thunderstorms. Highs in the upper 80s. Lows in the lower 70s. Chance of precipitation 60%. Thursday and Thursday night, partly cloudy. A 20% chance of thunderstorms. Highs in the lower 90s. Lows in the mid 70s. Friday and Friday night, partly cloudy. A 30% chance of thunderstorms. Highs in the lower 90s. Lows in the mid 70s. 7 p.m. Eastern Daylight Time weather conditions across north central Kentucky and south central Indiana. At Louisville International, it was partly sunny. The temperature was 83 degrees, the dew point 59, and the relative humidity 44%. The wind was south at 13 miles an hour. The pressure was 30.00 inches and falling. The report from Bowman Field was not available. At Jasper, it was mostly sunny. The temperature was 82 degrees, the dew point 61, and the relative humidity 48%. The wind was south at 13 miles an hour. The pressure was 29.99 inches and falling. Once again, at Louisville International, it was 83 degrees under partly sunny skies. Elsewhere around the region, it was mostly sunny, with a temperature of 81 at Lexington, 81 at Covington, 77 at Jackson, and 84 at Bowling Green. Under mostly sunny skies, Nashville reported 83, Paducah reported 83, and Evansville reported 84. It was partly sunny, with a temperature of 79 at Bloomington and 79 at Indianapolis. At Frankfort, the weather conditions were not available. The current time is 8:02 p.m. Eastern Daylight Time. 8 p.m. Eastern Daylight Time weather conditions across north central Kentucky and south central Indiana. At Louisville International, it was partly sunny. The temperature was 82 degrees, the dew point 58, and the relative humidity 43%. The wind was southwest at 9 miles an hour. The pressure was 29.99 inches and falling. The report from Bowman Field was not available. At Jasper, it was mostly sunny. The temperature was 81 degrees, the dew point 62, and the relative humidity 52%. The wind was south at 10 miles an hour. The pressure was 29.98 inches and falling. Once again, at Louisville International, it was 82 degrees under partly sunny skies. Elsewhere around the region, it was mostly sunny, with a temperature of 77 at Lexington, 79 at Covington, 77 at Jackson, and 81 at Bowling Green. Under mostly sunny skies, Nashville reported 82, Paducah reported 82, and Evansville reported 82. It was partly sunny, with a temperature of 79 at Bloomington and 80 at Indianapolis. At Frankfort, the weather conditions were not available. And now here is the 8 to 14 day outlook for the region. This forecast is valid for the period from June 13th to 19, 2026. For Kentucky, temperatures and precipitation are forecast to be above normal. For Indiana, temperatures and precipitation are forecast to be above normal. For Tennessee, temperatures and precipitation are forecast to be above normal. This long-term outlook is updated on NOAA Weather Radio around 5 p.m. Eastern Time each day. Now for the official National Weather Service forecast for North Central Kentucky and South Central Indiana, including the Louisville metro area. Tonight, partly cloudy until midnight, then becoming mostly cloudy. Lows in the upper 60s. Southwest winds 5 to 15 miles an hour. Saturday, partly sunny. Highs in the upper 80s. Southwest winds 5 to 15 miles an hour. Saturday night, partly cloudy. Lows in the lower 70s. Southwest winds up to 10 miles an hour. Sunday, mostly cloudy. Chance of showers and slight chance of thunderstorms in the morning, then chance of thunderstorms in the afternoon. Highs in the upper 80s. Southwest winds up to 5 miles an hour. Chance of precipitation 40%. Sunday night, mostly cloudy. Chance of thunderstorms until midnight, then chance of showers after midnight. Lows in the lower 70s. Southeast winds up to 5 miles an hour. Chance of precipitation 40%.

Tuesday and Tuesday night, showers likely and chance of thunderstorms. Highs in the upper 80s. Low night, partly cloudy. A 20% chance of thunderstorms. Highs in the lower 90s. Lows in the mid 70s. Friday and Friday night, partly cloudy. A 30% chance of thunderstorms. Highs in the lower 90s. Lows in the mid 70s. The current time is 8:07 p.m. Eastern Daylight Time. 8 p.m. Eastern Daylight Time weather conditions across north central Kentucky and south central Indiana. At Louisville International, it was partly sunny. The temperature was 82 degrees, the dew point 58, and the relative humidity 43%. The wind was southwest at 9 miles an hour. The pressure was 29.99 inches and falling. The report from Bowman Field was not available. At Jasper, it was mostly sunny. The temperature was 81 degrees, the dew point 62, and the relative humidity 52%. The wind was south at 10 miles an hour. The pressure was 29.98 inches and falling. Once again, at Louisville International, it was 82 degrees under partly sunny skies. Elsewhere around the region, it was mostly sunny, with a temperature of 77 at Lexington, 79 at Covington, 77 at Jackson, and 81 at Bowling Green. Under mostly sunny skies, Nashville reported 82, Paducah reported 82, and Evansville reported 82. It was partly sunny, with a temperature of 79 at Bloomington and 80 at Indianapolis. At Frankfort, the weather conditions were not available. And now here is the 8 to 14 day outlook for the region. This forecast is valid for the period from June 13th to 19, 2026. For Kentucky, temperatures and precipitation are forecast to be above normal. For Indiana, temperatures and precipitation are forecast to be above normal. For Tennessee, temperatures and precipitation are forecast to be above normal. This long-term outlook is updated on NOAA Weather Radio around 5 p.m. Eastern Time each day. Now for the official National Weather Service forecast for North Central Kentucky and South Central Indiana, including the Louisville metro area. Tonight, partly cloudy until midnight, then becoming mostly cloudy. Lows in the upper 60s. Southwest winds 5 to 15 miles an hour. Saturday, partly sunny. Highs in the upper 80s. Southwest winds 5 to 15 miles an hour. Saturday night, partly cloudy. Lows in the lower 70s. Southwest winds up to 10 miles an hour. Sunday, mostly cloudy. Chance of showers and slight chance of thunderstorms in the morning, then chance of thunderstorms in the afternoon. Highs in the upper 80s. Southwest winds up to 5 miles an hour. Chance of precipitation 40%. Sunday night, mostly cloudy. Chance of thunderstorms until midnight, then chance of showers after midnight. Lows in the lower 70s. Southeast winds up to 5 miles an hour. Chance of precipitation 40%. And now the extended forecast for the radio listening area. Monday and Monday night, showers likely and chance of thunderstorms. Highs in the mid-80s. Lows in the lower 70s. Chance of precipitation 70%. Tuesday and Tuesday night, showers likely and chance of thunderstorms. Highs in the upper 80s. Lows in the lower 70s. Chance of precipitation 70%. Wednesday and Wednesday night, partly cloudy. Showers likely and chance of thunderstorms. Highs in the upper 80s. Lows in the lower 70s. Chance of precipitation 60%. Thursday and Thursday night, partly cloudy. A 20% chance of thunderstorms. Highs in the lower 90s. Lows in the mid 70s. Friday and Friday night, partly cloudy. A 30% chance of thunderstorms. Highs in the lower 90s. Lows in the mid-70s. 8 p.m. Eastern Daylight Time weather conditions across north-central Kentucky and south-central Indiana. At Louisville International, it was partly sunny. The temperature was 82 degrees, the dew point 58, and the relative humidity 43%. The wind was

southwest at 9 miles an hour. The pressure was 29.99 inches and falling. The report from Bowman Field was not available. At Jasper, it was mostly sunny. The temperature was 81 degrees, the dew point 62, and the relative humidity 52%. The wind was south at 10 miles an hour. The pressure was 29.98 inches and falling. Once again, at Louisville International, it was 82 degrees under partly sunny skies. Elsewhere around the region, at Evansville, it was sunny, with a temperature of 82. It was mostly sunny, with a temperature of 77 at Lexington, 79 at Covington, 77 at Jackson, and 81 at Bowling Green. Under mostly sunny skies, Nashville reported 82, Paducah reported 82, and Bloomington reported 79. At Indianapolis, it was cloudy, with a temperature of 80. At Frankfort, the weather conditions were not available. 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The current time is 8:13 p.m. Eastern Daylight Time. And now here is the 8 to 14 day outlook for the region. This forecast is valid for the period from June 13th to 19, 2026. For Kentucky, temperatures and precipitation are forecast to be above normal. For Indiana, temperatures and precipitation are forecast to be above normal. For Tennessee, temperatures and precipitation are forecast to be above normal. This long-term outlook is updated on NOAA Weather Radio around 5 p.m. Eastern Time each day. Now for the official National Weather Service forecast for North Central Kentucky and South Central Indiana, including the Louisville metro area. Tonight, partly cloudy until midnight, then becoming mostly cloudy. Lows in the upper 60s. Southwest winds 5 to 15 miles an hour. Saturday, partly sunny. Highs in the upper 80s. Southwest winds 5 to 15 miles an hour. Saturday night, partly cloudy. Lows in the lower 70s. Southwest winds up to 10 miles an hour. Sunday, mostly cloudy. Chance of showers and slight chance of thunderstorms in the morning, then chance of thunderstorms in the afternoon. Highs in the upper 80s. Southwest winds up to 5 miles an hour. Chance of precipitation 40%. Sunday night, mostly cloudy. Chance of thunderstorms until midnight, then chance of showers after midnight. Lows in the lower 70s. Southeast winds up to 5 miles an hour. Chance of precipitation 40%. And now the extended forecast for the radio listening area. Monday and Monday night, showers likely and chance of thunderstorms. Highs in the mid-80s. Lows in the lower 70s. Chance of precipitation 70%. Tuesday and Tuesday night, showers likely and chance of thunderstorms. Highs in the upper 80s. Lows in the lower 70s. Chance of precipitation 70%. Wednesday and Wednesday night, partly cloudy. Showers likely and chance of thunderstorms. Highs in the upper 80s. Lows in the lower 70s. Chance of precipitation 60%. Thursday and Thursday night, partly cloudy. A 20% chance of thunderstorms. Highs in the lower 90s. Lows in the mid-70s. Friday and Friday night, partly cloudy. A 30% chance of thunderstorms. Highs in the lower 90s. Lows in the mid-70s. 8 p.m. Eastern Daylight Time weather conditions across North Central Kentucky and South Central Indiana. At Louisville International, it was partly sunny. The temperature was 82 degrees, the dew point 58, and the relative humidity 43%. The wind was southwest at 9 miles an hour. The pressure was 29.99 inches and falling. The report from Bowman Field was not available. At Jasper, it was mostly sunny. The temperature was 81 degrees, the dew point 62, and the relative humidity 52%. The wind was south at 10 miles an hour.
The pressure was 29.98 inches and falling. Once again, at Louisville International, it was 82 degrees under partly sunny skies. Elsewhere around the region, at Evansville, it was sunny, with a temperature of 82. It was mostly sunny, with a temperature of 77 at Lexington, 79 at Covington, 77 at Jackson, and 81 at Bowling Green. Under mostly sunny skies, Nashville reported 82, Paducah reported 82, and Bloomington reported 79. At Indianapolis, it was cloudy, with a temperature of 80. At Frankfort, the weather conditions were not available. The current time is 8:17 p.m. Eastern Daylight Time. And now here is the 8 to 14 day outlook for the region. This forecast is valid for the period from June 13th to 19, 2026. For Kentucky, temperatures and precipitation are forecast to be above normal. For Indiana, temperatures and precipitation are forecast to be above normal. For Tennessee, temperatures and precipitation are forecast to be above normal. This long-term outlook is updated on NOAA Weather Radio around 5 p.m. Eastern Time each day. Now for the official National Weather Service forecast for North Central Kentucky and South Central Indiana, including the Louisville metro area. Tonight, partly cloudy until midnight, then becoming mostly cloudy. Lows in the upper 60s. Southwest winds 5 to 15 miles an hour. Saturday, partly sunny. Highs in the upper 80s. Southwest winds 5 to 15 miles an hour. Saturday night, partly cloudy. Lows in the lower 70s. Southwest winds up to 10 miles an hour. Sunday, mostly cloudy. Chance of showers and slight chance of thunderstorms in the morning, then chance of thunderstorms in the afternoon. Highs in the upper 80s. Southwest winds up to 5 miles an hour. Chance of precipitation 40%. Sunday night, mostly cloudy. Chance of thunderstorms until midnight, then chance of showers after midnight. Lows in the lower 70s. Southeast winds up to 5 miles an hour. Chance of precipitation 40%. And now the extended forecast for the radio listening area. Monday and Monday night, showers likely and chance of thunderstorms. Highs in the mid-80s. Lows in the lower 70s. Chance of precipitation 70%. Tuesday and Tuesday night, showers likely and chance of thunderstorms. Highs in the upper 80s. Lows in the lower 70s. Chance of precipitation 70%. Wednesday and Wednesday night, partly cloudy. Showers likely and chance of thunderstorms. Highs in the upper 80s. Lows in the lower 70s. Chance of precipitation 60%. Thursday and Thursday night, partly cloudy. A 20% chance of thunderstorms. Highs in the lower 90s. Lows in the mid-70s. Friday and Friday night, partly cloudy. A 30% chance of thunderstorms. Highs in the lower 90s. Lows in the mid-70s. 8 p.m. Eastern Daylight Time weather conditions across North Central Kentucky and South Central Indiana. At Louisville International, it was partly sunny. The temperature was 82 degrees, the dew point 58, and the relative humidity 43%. The wind was southwest at 9 miles an hour. The pressure was 29.99 inches and falling. The report from Bowman Field was not available. At Jasper, it was mostly sunny. The temperature was 81 degrees, the dew point 62, and the relative humidity 52%. The wind was south at 10 miles an hour. The pressure was 29.98 inches and falling. Once again, at Louisville International, it was 82 degrees under partly sunny skies. Elsewhere around the region, at Evansville, it was sunny, with a temperature of 82. It was mostly sunny, with a temperature of 77 at Lexington, 79 at Covington, 77 at Jackson, and 81 at Bowling Green. Under mostly sunny skies, Nashville reported 82, Paducah reported 82, and Bloomington reported 79. At Indianapolis, it was cloudy, with a temperature of 80. At Frankfort, the weather conditions were not available.
And now here is the 8 to 14 day outlook for the region. This forecast is valid for the period from June 13th to 19, 2026. For Kentucky, temperatures and precipitation are forecast to be above normal. For Indiana, temperatures and precipitation are forecast to be above normal. For Tennessee, temperatures and precipitation are forecast to be above normal. This long-term outlook is updated on NOAA Weather Radio around 5 p.m. Eastern Time each day. The current time is 8:22 p.m. Eastern Daylight Time. Now for the official National Weather Service forecast for North Central Kentucky and South Central Indiana, including the Louisville metro area. Tonight, partly cloudy until midnight, then becoming mostly cloudy. Lows in the upper 60s. Southwest winds 5 to 15 miles an hour. Saturday, partly sunny. Highs in the upper 80s. Southwest winds 5 to 15 miles an hour. Saturday night, partly cloudy. Lows in the lower 70s. Southwest winds up to 10 miles an hour. Sunday, mostly cloudy. Chance of showers and slight chance of thunderstorms in the morning, then chance of thunderstorms in the afternoon. Highs in the upper 80s. Southwest winds up to 5 miles an hour. Chance of precipitation 40%. Sunday night, mostly cloudy. Chance of thunderstorms until midnight, then chance of showers after midnight. Lows in the lower 70s. Southeast winds up to 5 miles an hour. Chance of precipitation 40%. And now the extended forecast for the radio listening area. Monday and Monday night, showers likely and chance of thunderstorms. Highs in the mid-80s. Lows in the lower 70s. Chance of precipitation 70%. Tuesday and Tuesday night, showers likely and chance of thunderstorms. Highs in the upper 80s. Lows in the lower 70s. Chance of precipitation 70%. Wednesday and Wednesday night, partly cloudy. Showers likely and chance of thunderstorms. Highs in the upper 80s. Lows in the lower 70s. Chance of precipitation 60%. Thursday and Thursday night, partly cloudy. A 20% chance of thunderstorms. Highs in the lower 90s. Lows in the mid 70s. Friday and Friday night, partly cloudy. A 30% chance of thunderstorms. Highs in the lower 90s. Lows in the mid-70s. 8 p.m. Eastern Daylight Time weather conditions across north-central Kentucky and south-central Indiana. At Louisville International, it was partly sunny. The temperature was 82 degrees, the dew point 58, and the relative humidity 43%. The wind was southwest at 9 miles an hour. The pressure was 29.99 inches and falling. The report from Bowman Field was not available. At Jasper, it was mostly sunny. The temperature was 81 degrees, the dew point 62, and the relative humidity 52%. The wind was south at 10 miles an hour. The pressure was 29.98 inches and falling. Once again, at Louisville International, it was 82 degrees under partly sunny skies. Elsewhere around the region, at Evansville, it was sunny, with a temperature of 82. It was mostly sunny, with a temperature of 77 at Lexington, 79 at Covington, 77 at Jackson, and 81 at Bowling Green. Under mostly sunny skies, Nashville reported 82, Paducah reported 82, and Bloomington reported 79. At Indianapolis, it was cloudy, with a temperature of 80. At Frankfort, the weather conditions were not available. And now here is the 8 to 14 day outlook for the region. This forecast is valid for the period from June 13th to 19, 2026. For Kentucky, temperatures and precipitation are forecast to be above normal. For Indiana, temperatures and precipitation are forecast to be above normal. For Tennessee, temperatures and precipitation are forecast to be above normal. This long-term outlook is updated on NOAA Weather Radio around 5 p.m. Eastern Time each day. This is the climate data for Louisville for today. Since midnight, the high temperature was 85. The low was 64. No precipitation fell.
Sunrise tomorrow 6:20 a.m. Sunset tomorrow 9:04 p.m. Now for the official National Weather Service forecast for North Central Kentucky and South Central Indiana, including the Louisville metro area. Tonight, partly cloudy until midnight, then becoming mostly cloudy. Lows in the upper 60s. Southwest winds 5 to 15 miles an hour. Saturday, partly sunny. Highs in the upper 80s. Southwest winds 5 to 15 miles an hour. Saturday night, partly cloudy. Lows in the lower 70s. Southwest winds up to 10 miles an hour. Sunday, mostly cloudy. Chance of showers and slight chance of thunderstorms in the morning, then chance of thunderstorms in the afternoon. Highs in the upper 80s. Southwest winds up to 5 miles an hour. Chance of precipitation 40%. Sunday night, mostly cloudy. Chance of thunderstorms until midnight, then chance of showers after midnight. Lows in the lower 70s. Southeast winds up to 5 miles an hour. Chance of precipitation 40%. And now the extended forecast for the radio listening area. Monday and Monday night, showers likely and chance of thunderstorms. Highs in the mid-80s. Lows in the lower 70s. Chance of precipitation 70%. Tuesday and Tuesday night, showers likely and chance of thunderstorms. Highs in the upper 80s. Lows in the lower 70s. Chance of precipitation 70%. Wednesday and Wednesday night, partly cloudy. Showers likely and chance of thunderstorms. Highs in the upper 80s. Lows in the lower 70s. Chance of precipitation 60%. Thursday and Thursday night, partly cloudy. A 20% chance of thunderstorms. Highs in the lower 90s. Lows in the mid-70s. Friday and Friday night, partly cloudy. A 30% chance of thunderstorms. Highs in the lower 90s. Lows in the mid-70s. The current time is 8:29 p.m. Eastern Daylight Time. 8 p.m. Eastern Daylight Time weather conditions across North Central Kentucky and South Central Indiana. At Louisville International, it was partly sunny. The temperature was 82 degrees, the dew point 58, and the relative humidity 43%. The wind was southwest at 9 miles an hour. The pressure was 29.99 inches and falling. The report from Bowman Field was not available. At Jasper, it was mostly sunny. The temperature was 81 degrees, the dew point 62, and the relative humidity 52%. The wind was south at 10 miles an hour. The pressure was 29.98 inches and falling. Once again, at Louisville International, it was 82 degrees under partly sunny skies. Elsewhere around the region, at Evansville, it was sunny, with a temperature of 82. It was mostly sunny, with a temperature of 77 at Lexington, 79 at Covington, 77 at Jackson, and 81 at Bowling Green. Under mostly sunny skies, Nashville reported 82, Paducah reported 82, and Bloomington reported 79. At Indianapolis, it was cloudy, with a temperature of 80. At Frankfort, the weather conditions were not available. And now here is the 8 to 14 day outlook for the region. This forecast is valid for the period from June 13th to 19, 2026. For Kentucky, temperatures and precipitation are forecast to be above normal. For Indiana, temperatures and precipitation are forecast to be above normal. For Tennessee, temperatures and precipitation are forecast to be above normal. This long-term outlook is updated on NOAA Weather Radio around 5 p.m. Eastern Time each day. This is the climate data for Louisville for today. Since midnight, the high temperature was 85. The low was 64. No precipitation fell. Sunrise tomorrow 6:20 a.m. Sunset tomorrow 9:04 p.m. Now for the official National Weather Service forecast for North Central Kentucky and South Central Indiana, including the Louisville metro area. Tonight, partly cloudy until midnight, then becoming mostly cloudy. Lows in the upper 60s. Southwest winds 5 to 15 miles an hour.
Saturday, partly sunny. Highs in the upper 80s. Southwest winds 5 to 15 miles an hour. Saturday night, partly cloudy. Lows in the lower 70s. Southwest winds up to 10 miles an hour. Sunday, mostly cloudy. Chance of showers and slight chance of thunderstorms in the morning, then chance of thunderstorms in the afternoon. Highs in the upper 80s. Southwest winds up to 5 miles an hour. Chance of precipitation 40%. Sunday night, mostly cloudy. Chance of thunderstorms until midnight, then chance of showers after midnight. Lows in the lower 70s. Southeast winds up to 5 miles an hour. Chance of precipitation 40%. And now the extended forecast for the radio listening area. Monday and Monday night, showers likely and chance of thunderstorms. Highs in the mid-80s. Lows in the lower 70s. Chance of precipitation 70%. Tuesday and Tuesday night, showers likely and chance of thunderstorms. Highs in the upper 80s. Lows in the lower 70s. Chance of precipitation 70%. Wednesday and Wednesday night, partly cloudy. Showers likely and chance of thunderstorms. Highs in the upper 80s. Lows in the lower 70s. Chance of precipitation 60%. Thursday and Thursday night, partly cloudy. A 20% chance of thunderstorms. Highs in the lower 90s. Lows in the mid-70s. Friday and Friday night, partly cloudy. A 30% chance of thunderstorms. Highs in the lower 90s. Lows in the mid-70s. The current time is 8:33 p.m. Eastern Daylight Time. 8 p.m. Eastern Daylight Time weather conditions across north-central Kentucky and south-central Indiana. At Louisville International, it was partly sunny. The temperature was 82 degrees, the dew point 58, and the relative humidity 43%. The wind was southwest at 9 miles an hour. The pressure was 29.99 inches and falling. The report from Bowman Field was not available. At Jasper, it was mostly sunny. The temperature was 81 degrees, the dew point 62, and the relative humidity 52%. The wind was south at 10 miles an hour. The pressure was 29.98 inches and falling. Once again, at Louisville International, it was 82 degrees under partly sunny skies. Elsewhere around the region, at Evansville, it was sunny, with a temperature of 82. It was mostly sunny, with a temperature of 77 at Lexington, 79 at Covington, 77 at Jackson, and 81 at Bowling Green. Under mostly sunny skies, Nashville reported 82, Paducah reported 82, and Bloomington reported 79. At Indianapolis, it was cloudy, with a temperature of 80. At Frankfort, the weather conditions were not available. And now here is the 8 to 14 day outlook for the region. This forecast is valid for the period from June 13th to 19, 2026. For Kentucky, temperatures and precipitation are forecast to be above normal. For Indiana, temperatures and precipitation are forecast to be above normal. For Tennessee, temperatures and precipitation are forecast to be above normal. This long-term outlook is updated on NOAA Weather Radio around 5 p.m. Eastern Time each day. This is the climate data for Louisville for today. Since midnight, the high temperature was 85. The low was 64. No precipitation fell. Sunrise tomorrow 6:20 a.m. Sunset tomorrow 9:04 p.m. Now for the official National Weather Service forecast for north-central Kentucky and south-central Indiana, including the Louisville metro area. Tonight, partly cloudy until midnight, then becoming mostly cloudy. Lows in the upper 60s. Southwest winds 5 to 15 miles an hour. Saturday, partly sunny. Highs in the upper 80s. Southwest winds 5 to 15 miles an hour. Saturday night, partly cloudy. Lows in the lower 70s. Southwest winds up to 10 miles an hour. Sunday, mostly cloudy. Chance of showers and slight chance of thunderstorms in the morning, then chance of thunderstorms in the afternoon.
Highs in the upper 80s. Southwest winds up to 5 miles an hour. Chance of precipitation 40%. Sunday night, mostly cloudy. Chance of thunderstorms until midnight, then chance of showers after midnight. Lows in the lower 70s. Southeast winds up to 5 miles an hour. Chance of precipitation 40%. And now the extended forecast for the radio listening area. Monday and Monday night, showers likely and chance of thunderstorms. Highs in the mid-80s. Lows in the lower 70s. Chance of precipitation 70%. Tuesday and Tuesday night, showers likely and chance of thunderstorms. Highs in the upper 80s. Lows in the lower 70s. Chance of precipitation 70%. Wednesday and Wednesday night, partly cloudy. Showers likely and chance of thunderstorms. Highs in the upper 80s. Lows in the lower 70s. Chance of precipitation 60%. Thursday and Thursday night, partly cloudy. A 20% chance of thunderstorms. Highs in the lower 90s. Lows in the mid 70s. Friday and Friday night, partly cloudy. A 30% chance of thunderstorms. Highs in the lower 90s. Lows in the mid-70s. The current time is 8:38 p.m. Eastern Daylight Time. 8 p.m. Eastern Daylight Time weather conditions across north-central Kentucky and south-central Indiana. At Louisville International, it was partly sunny. The temperature was 82 degrees, the dew point 58, and the relative humidity 43%. The wind was southwest at 9 miles an hour. The pressure was 29.99 inches and falling. The report from Bowman Field was not available. At Jasper, it was mostly sunny. The temperature was 81 degrees, the dew point 62, and the relative humidity 52%. The wind was south at 10 miles an hour. The pressure was 29.98 inches and falling. Once again, at Louisville International, it was 82 degrees under partly sunny skies. Elsewhere around the region, at Evansville, it was sunny, with a temperature of 82. It was mostly sunny, with a temperature of 77 at Lexington, 79 at Covington, 77 at Jackson, and 81 at Bowling Green. Under mostly sunny skies, Nashville reported 82, Paducah reported 82, and Bloomington reported 79. At Indianapolis, it was cloudy, with a temperature of 80. At Frankfort, the weather conditions were not available. And now here is the 8 to 14 day outlook for the region. This forecast is valid for the period from June 13th to 19, 2026. For Kentucky, temperatures and precipitation are forecast to be above normal. For Indiana, temperatures and precipitation are forecast to be above normal. For Tennessee, temperatures and precipitation are forecast to be above normal. This long-term outlook is updated on NOAA Weather Radio around 5 p.m. Eastern Time each day. This is the climate data for Louisville for today. Since midnight, the high temperature was 85. The low was 64. No precipitation fell. Sunrise tomorrow 6:20 a.m. Sunset tomorrow 9:04 p.m. Now for the official National Weather Service forecast for north-central Kentucky and south-central Indiana, including the Louisville metro area. Tonight, partly cloudy until midnight, then becoming mostly cloudy. Lows in the upper 60s. Southwest winds 5 to 15 miles an hour. Saturday, partly sunny. Highs in the upper 80s. Southwest winds 5 to 15 miles an hour. Saturday night, partly cloudy. Lows in the lower 70s. Southwest winds up to 10 miles an hour. Sunday, mostly cloudy. Chance of showers and slight chance of thunderstorms in the morning, then chance of thunderstorms in the afternoon. Highs in the upper 80s. Southwest winds up to 5 miles an hour. Chance of precipitation 40%. Sunday night, mostly cloudy. Chance of thunderstorms until midnight, then chance of showers after midnight. Lows in the lower 70s. Southeast winds up to 5 miles an hour. Chance of precipitation 40%.
And now the extended forecast for the radio listening area. Monday and Monday night, showers likely and chance of thunderstorms. Highs in the mid-80s. Lows in the lower 70s. Chance of precipitation 70%. Tuesday and Tuesday night, showers likely and chance of thunderstorms. Highs in the upper 80s. Lows in the lower 70s. Chance of precipitation 70%. Wednesday and Wednesday night, partly cloudy. Showers likely and chance of thunderstorms. Highs in the upper 80s. Lows in the lower 70s. Chance of precipitation 60%. Thursday and Thursday night, partly cloudy. A 20% chance of thunderstorms. Highs in the lower 90s. Lows in the mid-70s. Friday and Friday night, partly cloudy. A 30% chance of thunderstorms. Highs in the lower 90s. Lows in the mid-70s. 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The current time is 8:43 p.m. Eastern Daylight Time. 8 p.m. Eastern Daylight Time weather conditions across north-central Kentucky and south-central Indiana. At Louisville International, it was partly sunny. The temperature was 82 degrees, the dew point 58, and the relative humidity 43%. The wind was southwest at 9 miles an hour. The pressure was 29.99 inches and falling. The report from Bowman Field was not available. At Jasper, it was mostly sunny. The temperature was 81 degrees, the dew point 62, and the relative humidity 52%. The wind was south at 10 miles an hour. The pressure was 29.98 inches and falling. Once again, at Louisville International, it was 82 degrees under partly sunny skies. Elsewhere around the region, at Evansville, it was sunny, with a temperature of 82. It was mostly sunny, with a temperature of 77 at Lexington, 79 at Covington, 77 at Jackson, and 81 at Bowling Green. Under mostly sunny skies, Nashville reported 82, Paducah reported 82, and Bloomington reported 79. At Indianapolis, it was cloudy, with a temperature of 80. At Frankfort, the weather conditions were not available. And now here is the 8 to 14 day outlook for the region. This forecast is valid for the period from June 13th to 19, 2026. For Kentucky, temperatures and precipitation are forecast to be above normal. For Indiana, temperatures and precipitation are forecast to be above normal. For Tennessee, temperatures and precipitation are forecast to be above normal. This long-term outlook is updated on NOAA Weather Radio around 5 p.m. Eastern Time each day. This is the climate data for Louisville for today. Since midnight, the high temperature was 85. The low was 64. No precipitation fell. Sunrise tomorrow 6:20 a.m. Sunset tomorrow 9:04 p.m. Now for the official National Weather Service forecast for north-central Kentucky and south-central Indiana, including the Louisville metro area. Tonight, partly cloudy until midnight, then becoming mostly cloudy. Lows in the upper 60s. Southwest winds 5 to 15 miles an hour. Saturday, partly sunny. Highs in the upper 80s. Southwest winds 5 to 15 miles an hour. Saturday night, partly cloudy. Lows in the lower 70s. Southwest winds up to 10 miles an hour. Sunday, mostly cloudy. Chance of showers and slight chance of thunderstorms in the morning, then chance of thunderstorms in the afternoon. Highs in the upper 80s. Southwest winds up to 5 miles an hour. Chance of precipitation 40%. Sunday night, mostly cloudy. Chance of thunderstorms until midnight, then chance of showers after midnight. Lows in the lower 70s. Southeast winds up to 5 miles an hour. Chance of precipitation 40%. And now the extended forecast for the radio listening area.
Monday and Monday night, showers likely and chance of thunderstorms. Highs in the mid-80s. Lows in the lower 70s. Chance of precipitation 70%. Tuesday and Tuesday night, showers likely and chance of thunderstorms. Highs in the upper 80s. Lows in the lower 70s. Chance of precipitation 70%. Wednesday and Wednesday night, partly cloudy. Showers likely and chance of thunderstorms. Highs in the upper 80s. Lows in the lower 70s. Chance of precipitation 60%. Thursday and Thursday night, partly cloudy. A 20% chance of thunderstorms. Highs in the lower 90s. Lows in the mid-70s. Friday and Friday night, partly cloudy. A 30% chance of thunderstorms. Highs in the lower 90s. Lows in the mid-70s. The current time is 8:47 p.m. Eastern Daylight Time. 8 p.m. Eastern Daylight Time weather conditions across north-central Kentucky and south-central Indiana. At Louisville International, it was partly sunny. The temperature was 82 degrees, the dew point 58, and the relative humidity 43%. The wind was southwest at 9 miles an hour. The pressure was 29.99 inches and falling. The report from Bowman Field was not available. At Jasper, it was mostly sunny. The temperature was 81 degrees, the dew point 62, and the relative humidity 52%. The wind was south at 10 miles an hour. The pressure was 29.98 inches and falling. Once again, at Louisville International, it was 82 degrees under partly sunny skies. Elsewhere around the region, at Evansville, it was sunny with a temperature of 82. It was mostly sunny with a temperature of 77 at Lexington, 79 at Covington, 77 at Jackson, and 81 at Bowling Green. Under mostly sunny skies, Nashville reported 82, Paducah reported 82, and Bloomington reported 79. At Indianapolis, it was cloudy, with a temperature of 80. At Frankfort, the weather conditions were not available. And now here is the 8 to 14 day outlook for the region. This forecast is valid for the period from June 13th to 19, 2026. For Kentucky, temperatures and precipitation are forecast to be above normal. For Indiana, temperatures and precipitation are forecast to be above normal. For Tennessee, temperatures and precipitation are forecast to be above normal. This long-term outlook is updated on NOAA Weather Radio around 5 p.m. Eastern Time each day. This is the climate data for Louisville for today. Since midnight, the high temperature was 85. The low was 64. No precipitation fell. Sunrise tomorrow 6:20 a.m. Sunset tomorrow 9:04 p.m. Now for the official National Weather Service forecast for North Central Kentucky and South Central Indiana, including the Louisville metro area. Tonight, partly cloudy until midnight, then becoming mostly cloudy. Lows in the upper 60s. Southwest winds 5 to 15 miles an hour. Saturday, partly sunny. Highs in the upper 80s. Southwest winds 5 to 15 miles an hour. Saturday night, partly cloudy. Lows in the lower 70s. Southwest winds up to 10 miles an hour. Sunday, mostly cloudy. Chance of showers and slight chance of thunderstorms in the morning, then chance of thunderstorms in the afternoon. Highs in the upper 80s. Southwest winds up to 5 miles an hour. Chance of precipitation 40%. Sunday night, mostly cloudy. Chance of thunderstorms until midnight, then chance of showers after midnight. Lows in the lower 70s. Southeast winds up to 5 miles an hour. Chance of precipitation 40%. And now the extended forecast for the radio listening area. Monday and Monday night, showers likely and chance of thunderstorms. Highs in the mid-80s. Lows in the lower 70s. Chance of precipitation 70%. Tuesday and Tuesday night, showers likely and chance of thunderstorms. Highs in the upper 80s. Lows in the lower 70s. Chance of precipitation 70%.
Wednesday and Wednesday night, partly cloudy. Showers likely and chance of thunderstorms. Highs in the upper 80s. Lows in the lower 70s. Chance of precipitation 60%. Thursday and Thursday night, partly cloudy. A 20% chance of thunderstorms. Highs in the lower 90s. Lows in the mid-70s. Friday and Friday night, partly cloudy. A 30% chance of thunderstorms. Highs in the lower 90s. Lows in the mid-70s. The current time is 8:52 p.m. Eastern Daylight Time. 8 p.m. Eastern Daylight Time weather conditions across north-central Kentucky and south-central Indiana. At Louisville International, it was partly sunny. The temperature was 82 degrees, the dew point 58, and the relative humidity 43%. The wind was southwest at 9 miles an hour. The pressure was 29.99 inches and falling. The report from Bowman Field was not available. At Jasper, it was mostly sunny. The temperature was 81 degrees, the dew point 62, and the relative humidity 52%. The wind was south at 10 miles an hour. The pressure was 29.98 inches and falling. Once again, at Louisville International, it was 82 degrees under partly sunny skies. Elsewhere around the region, at Evansville, it was sunny, with a temperature of 82. It was mostly sunny, with a temperature of 77 at Lexington, 79 at Covington, 77 at Jackson, and 81 at Bowling Green. Under mostly sunny skies, Nashville reported 82, Paducah reported 82, and Bloomington reported 79. At Indianapolis, it was cloudy, with a temperature of 80. At Frankfort, the weather conditions were not available. And now here is the 8 to 14 day outlook for the region. This forecast is valid for the period from June 13th to 19, 2026. For Kentucky, temperatures and precipitation are forecast to be above normal. For Indiana, temperatures and precipitation are forecast to be above normal. For Tennessee, temperatures and precipitation are forecast to be above normal. This long-term outlook is updated on NOAA Weather Radio around 5 p.m. Eastern Time each day. This is the climate data for Louisville for today. Since midnight, the high temperature was 85. The low was 64. No precipitation fell. Sunrise tomorrow 6:20 a.m. Sunset tomorrow 9:04 p.m. Now for the official National Weather Service forecast for north-central Kentucky and south-central Indiana, including the Louisville metro area. Tonight, partly cloudy until midnight, then becoming mostly cloudy. Lows in the upper 60s. Southwest winds 5 to 15 miles an hour. Saturday, partly sunny. Highs in the upper 80s. Southwest winds 5 to 15 miles an hour. Saturday night, partly cloudy. Lows in the lower 70s. Southwest winds up to 10 miles an hour. Sunday, mostly cloudy. Chance of showers and slight chance of thunderstorms in the morning, then chance of thunderstorms in the afternoon. Highs in the upper 80s. Southwest winds up to 5 miles an hour. Chance of precipitation 40%. Sunday night, mostly cloudy. Chance of thunderstorms until midnight, then chance of showers after midnight. Lows in the lower 70s. Southeast winds up to 5 miles an hour. Chance of precipitation 40%. And now the extended forecast for the radio listening area. Monday and Monday night, showers likely and chance of thunderstorms. Highs in the mid-80s. Lows in the lower 70s. Chance of precipitation 70%. Tuesday and Tuesday night, showers likely and chance of thunderstorms. Highs in the upper 80s. Lows in the lower 70s. Chance of precipitation 70%. Wednesday and Wednesday night, partly cloudy. Showers likely and chance of thunderstorms. Highs in the upper 80s. Lows in the lower 70s. Chance of precipitation 60%. Thursday and Thursday night, partly cloudy. A 20% chance of thunderstorms. Highs in the lower 90s. Lows in the mid-70s.
Friday and Friday night, partly cloudy. A 30% chance of thunderstorms. Highs in the lower 90s. Lows in the mid-70s. 8 p.m. Eastern Daylight Time weather conditions across north-central Kentucky and south-central Indiana. At Louisville International, it was partly sunny. The temperature was 82 degrees, the dew point 58, and the relative humidity 43%. The wind was southwest at 9 miles an hour. The pressure was 29.99 inches and falling. The report from Bowman Field was not available. At Jasper, it was mostly sunny. The temperature was 81 degrees, the dew point 62, and the relative humidity 52%. The wind was south at 10 miles an hour. The pressure was 29.98 inches and falling. Once again, at Louisville International, it was 82 degrees under partly sunny skies. Elsewhere around the region, at Evansville, it was sunny, with a temperature of 82. It was mostly sunny, with a temperature of 77 at Lexington, 79 at Covington, 77 at Jackson, and 81 at Bowling Green. Under mostly sunny skies, Nashville reported 82, Paducah reported 82, and Bloomington reported 79. At Indianapolis, it was cloudy, with a temperature of 80. At Frankfort, the weather conditions were not available. The current time is 8:58 p.m. Eastern Daylight Time. And now here is the 8 to 14 day outlook for the region. This forecast is valid for the period from June 13th to 19, 2026. For Kentucky, temperatures and precipitation are forecast to be above normal. For Indiana, temperatures and precipitation are forecast to be above normal. For Tennessee, temperatures and precipitation are forecast to be above normal. This long-term outlook is updated on NOAA Weather Radio around 5 p.m. Eastern Time each day. This is the climate data for Louisville for today. Since midnight, the high temperature was 85. The low was 64. No precipitation fell. Sunrise tomorrow 6:20 a.m. Sunset tomorrow 9:04 p.m. Now for the official National Weather Service forecast for North Central Kentucky and South Central Indiana, including the Louisville metro area. Tonight, partly cloudy until midnight, then becoming mostly cloudy. Lows in the upper 60s. Southwest winds 5 to 15 miles an hour. Saturday, partly sunny. Highs in the upper 80s. Southwest winds 5 to 15 miles an hour. Saturday night, partly cloudy. Lows in the lower 70s. Southwest winds up to 10 miles an hour. Sunday, mostly cloudy. Chance of showers and slight chance of thunderstorms in the morning, then chance of thunderstorms in the afternoon. Highs in the upper 80s. Southwest winds up to 5 miles an hour. Chance of precipitation 40%. Sunday night, mostly cloudy. Chance of thunderstorms until midnight, then chance of showers after midnight. Lows in the lower 70s. Southeast winds up to 5 miles an hour. Chance of precipitation 40%. And now the extended forecast for the radio listening area. Monday and Monday night, showers likely and chance of thunderstorms. Highs in the mid-80s. Lows in the lower 70s. Chance of precipitation 70%. Tuesday and Tuesday night, showers likely and chance of thunderstorms. Highs in the upper 80s. Lows in the lower 70s. Chance of precipitation 70%. Wednesday and Wednesday night, partly cloudy. Showers likely and chance of thunderstorms. Highs in the upper 80s. Lows in the lower 70s. Chance of precipitation 60%. Thursday and Thursday night, partly cloudy. A 20% chance of thunderstorms. Highs in the lower 90s. Lows in the mid-70s. Friday and Friday night, partly cloudy. A 30% chance of thunderstorms. Highs in the lower 90s. Lows in the mid-70s. 8 p.m. Eastern Daylight Time weather conditions across north-central Kentucky and south-central Indiana. At Louisville International, it was partly sunny. The temperature was 82 degrees,
the dew point 58, and the relative humidity 43%. The wind was southwest at 9 miles an hour. The pressure was 29.99 inches and falling. The report from Bowman Field was not available. At Jasper, it was mostly sunny. The temperature was 81 degrees, the dew point 62, and the relative humidity 52%. The wind was south at 10 miles an hour. The pressure was 29.98 inches and falling. Once again, at Louisville International, it was 82 degrees under partly sunny skies. Elsewhere around the region, at Evansville, it was sunny, with a temperature of 82. It was mostly sunny, with a temperature of 77 at Lexington, 79 at Covington, 77 at Jackson, and 81 at Bowling Green. Under mostly sunny skies, Nashville reported 82, Paducah reported 82, and Bloomington reported 79. At Indianapolis, it was cloudy, with a temperature of 80. At Frankfort, the weather conditions were not available. The current time is 9:02 p.m. Eastern Daylight Time. 9 p.m. Eastern Daylight Time weather conditions across north central Kentucky and south central Indiana. At Louisville International, it was mostly cloudy. The temperature was 80 degrees, the dew point 58, and the relative humidity 46%. The wind was southwest at 8 miles an hour. The pressure was 29.99 inches and steady. The report from Bowman Field was not available. At Jasper, it was partly cloudy. The temperature was 78 degrees, the dew point 62, and the relative humidity 57%. The wind was south at 10 miles an hour. The pressure was 29.99 inches and rising. Once again, at Louisville International, it was 80 degrees under mostly cloudy skies. Elsewhere around the region, at Evansville, it was clear, with a temperature of 80. It was partly cloudy, with a temperature of 73 at Lexington, 74 at Jackson, and 80 at Bowling Green. Under partly cloudy skies, Nashville reported 79, Paducah reported 78, and Bloomington reported 75. At Covington, it was mostly cloudy, with a temperature of 75. At Indianapolis, it was cloudy, with a temperature of 77. At Frankfort, the weather conditions were not available. This is the climate data for Louisville for today. Since midnight, the high temperature was 85. The low was 64. No precipitation fell. Sunrise tomorrow 6:20 a.m. Sunset tomorrow 9:04 p.m. Now for the official National Weather Service forecast for north central Kentucky and south central Indiana, including the Louisville metro area. Tonight, partly cloudy until midnight, then becoming mostly cloudy. Lows in the upper 60s. Southwest winds 5 to 15 miles an hour. Saturday, partly sunny. Highs in the upper 80s. Southwest winds 5 to 15 miles an hour. Saturday night, partly cloudy. Lows in the lower 70s. Southwest winds up to 10 miles an hour. Sunday, mostly cloudy. Chance of showers and slight chance of thunderstorms in the morning, then chance of thunderstorms in the afternoon. Highs in the upper 80s. Southwest winds up to 5 miles an hour. Chance of precipitation 40%. Sunday night, mostly cloudy. Chance of thunderstorms until midnight, then chance of showers after midnight. Lows in the lower 70s. Southeast winds up to 5 miles an hour. Chance of precipitation 40%. And now the extended forecast for the radio listening area. Monday and Monday night, showers likely and chance of thunderstorms. Highs in the mid-80s. Lows in the lower 70s. Chance of precipitation 70%. Tuesday and Tuesday night, showers likely and chance of thunderstorms. Highs in the upper 80s. Lows in the lower 70s. Chance of precipitation 70%. Wednesday and Wednesday night, partly cloudy. Showers likely and chance of thunderstorms. Highs in the upper 80s. Lows in the lower 70s. Chance of precipitation 60%. Thursday and Thursday night, partly cloudy. A 20% chance of thunderstorms.
Highs in the lower 90s. Lows in the mid-70s. Friday and Friday night, partly cloudy,

International, it was mostly cloudy. The temperature was 80 degrees, the dew point 58, and the relative humidity 46%. The wind was south at 10 miles an hour. The pressure was 29.99 inches and rising. Once again, at Louisville International, it was 80 degrees under mostly cloudy skies. Elsewhere around the region, at Evansville, it was clear, with a temperature of 80. It was partly cloudy, with a temperature of 73 at Lexington, 74 at Jackson, and 80 at Bowling Green. Under partly cloudy skies, Nashville reported 79, Paducah reported 78, and Bloomington reported 75. At Covington, it was mostly cloudy, with a temperature of 75. At Indianapolis, it was cloudy, with a temperature of 77. At Frankfort, the weather conditions were not available. The current time is 9:08 p.m. Eastern Daylight Time. This is the climate data for Louisville for today. Since midnight, the high temperature was 85. The low was 64. No precipitation fell. Sunrise tomorrow 6:20 a.m. Sunset tomorrow 9:04 p.m. Now for the official National Weather Service forecast for North Central Kentucky and South Central Indiana, including the Louisville metro area. Tonight, partly cloudy until midnight, then becoming mostly cloudy. Lows in the upper 60s. Southwest winds 5 to 15 miles an hour. Saturday, partly sunny. Highs in the upper 80s. Southwest winds 5 to 15 miles an hour. Saturday night, partly cloudy. Lows in the lower 70s. Southwest winds up to 10 miles an hour. Sunday, mostly cloudy. Chance of showers and slight chance of thunderstorms in the morning, then chance of thunderstorms in the afternoon. Highs in the upper 80s. Southwest winds up to 5 miles an hour. Chance of precipitation 40%. Sunday night, mostly cloudy. Chance of thunderstorms until midnight, then chance of showers after midnight. Lows in the lower 70s. Southeast winds up to 5 miles an hour. Chance of precipitation 40%. And now the extended forecast for the radio listening area. Monday and Monday night, showers likely and chance of thunderstorms. Highs in the mid-80s. Lows in the lower 70s. Chance of precipitation 70%. Tuesday and Tuesday night, showers likely and chance of thunderstorms. Highs in the upper 80s. Lows in the lower 70s. Chance of precipitation 70%. Wednesday and Wednesday night, partly cloudy. Showers likely and chance of thunderstorms. Highs in the upper 80s. Lows in the lower 70s. Chance of precipitation 60%. Thursday and Thursday night, partly cloudy. A 20% chance of thunderstorms. Highs in the lower 90s. Lows in the mid 70s. Friday and Friday night, partly cloudy. A 30% chance of thunderstorms. Highs in the lower 90s. Lows in the mid-70s. 9 p.m. Eastern Daylight Time weather conditions across north-central Kentucky and south-central Indiana. At Louisville International, it was mostly cloudy. The temperature was 80 degrees, the dew point 58, and the relative humidity 46%. The wind was southwest at 8 miles an hour. The pressure was 29.99 inches and steady. The report from Bowman Field was not available. At Jasper, it was clear. The temperature was 78 degrees, the dew point 62, and the relative humidity 57%. The wind was south at 10 miles an hour. The pressure was 29.99 inches and rising. Once again, at Louisville International, it was 80 degrees under mostly cloudy skies. Elsewhere around the region, at Evansville, it was clear, with a temperature of 80. It was partly cloudy, with a temperature of 73 at Lexington, 74 at Jackson, and 80 at Bowling Green. Under partly cloudy skies, Nashville reported 79, Paducah reported 78, and Bloomington reported 75. It was mostly cloudy, with a temperature of 75 at Covington and 77 at Indianapolis. At Frankfort, the weather conditions were not available.

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The current time is 9:12 p.m. Eastern Daylight Time. This is the climate data for Louisville for today. Since midnight, the high temperature was 85. The low was 64. No precipitation fell. Sunrise tomorrow 6:20 a.m. Sunset tomorrow 9:04 p.m. Now for the official National Weather Service forecast for North Central Kentucky and South Central Indiana, including the Louisville metro area. Tonight, partly cloudy until midnight, then becoming mostly cloudy. Lows in the upper 60s. Southwest winds 5 to 15 miles an hour. Saturday, partly sunny. Highs in the upper 80s. Southwest winds 5 to 15 miles an hour. Saturday night, partly cloudy. Lows in the lower 70s. Southwest winds up to 10 miles an hour. Sunday, mostly cloudy. Chance of showers and slight chance of thunderstorms in the morning, then chance of thunderstorms in the afternoon. Highs in the upper 80s. Southwest winds up to 5 miles an hour. Chance of precipitation 40%. Sunday night, mostly cloudy. Chance of thunderstorms until midnight, then chance of showers after midnight. Lows in the lower 70s. Southeast winds up to 5 miles an hour. Chance of precipitation 40%. And now the extended forecast for the radio listening area. Monday and Monday night, showers likely and chance of thunderstorms. Highs in the mid-80s. Lows in the lower 70s. Chance of precipitation 70%. Tuesday and Tuesday night, showers likely and chance of thunderstorms. Highs in the upper 80s. Lows in the lower 70s. Chance of precipitation 70%. Wednesday and Wednesday night, partly cloudy. Showers likely and chance of thunderstorms. Highs in the upper 80s. Lows in the lower 70s. Chance of precipitation 60%. Thursday and Thursday night, partly cloudy. A 20% chance of thunderstorms. Highs in the lower 90s. Lows in the mid-70s. Friday and Friday night, partly cloudy. A 30% chance of thunderstorms. Highs in the lower 90s. Lows in the mid-70s. 9 p.m. Eastern Daylight Time weather conditions across north-central Kentucky and south-central Indiana. At Louisville International, it was mostly cloudy. The temperature was 80 degrees, the dew point 58, and the relative humidity 46%. The wind was southwest at 8 miles an hour. The pressure was 29.99 inches and steady. The report from Bowman Field was not available. At Jasper, it was clear. The temperature was 78 degrees, the dew point 62, and the relative humidity 57%. The wind was south at 10 miles an hour. The pressure was 29.99 inches and rising. Once again, at Louisville International, it was 80 degrees under mostly cloudy skies. Elsewhere around the region, at Evansville, it was clear, with a temperature of 80. It was partly cloudy, with a temperature of 73 at Lexington, 74 at Jackson, and 80 at Bowling Green. Under partly cloudy skies, Nashville reported 79, Paducah reported 78, and Bloomington reported 75. It was mostly cloudy, with a temperature of 75 at Covington and 77 at Indianapolis. At Frankfort, the weather conditions were not available. This is the climate data for Louisville for today. Since midnight, the high temperature was 85. The low was 64. No precipitation fell. Sunrise tomorrow 6:20 a.m. Sunset tomorrow 9:04 p.m. The current time is 9:17 p.m. Eastern Daylight Time. Now for the official National Weather Service forecast for North Central Kentucky and South Central Indiana, including the Louisville metro area. Tonight, partly cloudy until midnight, then becoming mostly cloudy.
lows in the upper 60s. Southwest winds 5 to 15 miles an hour. Saturday, partly sunny. Highs in the upper 80s. Southwest winds 5 to 15 miles an hour. Saturday night, partly cloudy. Lows in the lower 70s. Southwest winds up to 10 miles an hour. Sunday, mostly cloudy. Chance of showers and slight chance of thunderstorms in the morning, then chance of thunderstorms in the afternoon. Highs in the upper 80s. Southwest winds up to 5 miles an hour. Chance of precipitation 40%. Sunday night, mostly cloudy. Chance of thunderstorms until midnight, then chance of showers after midnight. Lows in the lower 70s. Southeast winds up to 5 miles an hour. Chance of precipitation 40%. And now the extended forecast for the radio listening area. Monday and Monday night, showers likely and chance of thunderstorms. Highs in the mid-80s. Lows in the lower 70s. Chance of precipitation 70%. Tuesday and Tuesday night, showers likely and chance of thunderstorms. Highs in the upper 80s. Lows in the lower 70s. Chance of precipitation 70%. Wednesday and Wednesday night, partly cloudy. Showers likely and chance of thunderstorms. Highs in the upper 80s. Lows in the lower 70s. Chance of precipitation 60%. Thursday and Thursday night, partly cloudy. A 20% chance of thunderstorms. Highs in the lower 90s. Lows in the mid-70s. Friday and Friday night, partly cloudy. A 30% chance of thunderstorms. Highs in the lower 90s. Lows in the mid-70s. 9 p.m. Eastern Daylight Time weather conditions across north-central Kentucky and south-central Indiana. At Louisville International, it was mostly cloudy. The temperature was 80 degrees, the dew point 58, and the relative humidity 46%. The wind was southwest at 8 miles an hour. The pressure was 29.99 inches and steady. The report from Bowman Field was not available. At Jasper, it was clear. The temperature was 78 degrees, the dew point 62, and the relative humidity 57%. The wind was south at 10 miles an hour. The pressure was 29.99 inches and rising. Once again, at Louisville International, it was 80 degrees under mostly cloudy skies. Elsewhere around the region, at Evansville, it was clear, with a temperature of 80. It was partly cloudy, with a temperature of 73 at Lexington, 74 at Jackson, and 80 at Bowling Green. Under partly cloudy skies, Nashville reported 79, Paducah reported 78, and Bloomington reported 75. It was mostly cloudy, with a temperature of 75 at Covington and 77 at Indianapolis. At Frankfort, the weather conditions were not available. This is the climate data for Louisville for today. Since midnight, the high temperature was 85. The low was 64. No precipitation fell. Sunrise tomorrow 6:20 a.m. Sunset tomorrow 9:04 p.m. Now for the official National Weather Service forecast for North Central Kentucky and South Central Indiana, including the Louisville metro area. Tonight, partly cloudy until midnight, then becoming mostly cloudy. Lows in the upper 60s. Southwest winds 5 to 15 miles an hour. Saturday, partly sunny. Highs in the upper 80s. Southwest winds 5 to 15 miles an hour. Saturday night, partly cloudy. Lows in the lower 70s. Southwest winds up to 10 miles an hour. Sunday, mostly cloudy. Chance of showers and slight chance of thunderstorms in the morning, then chance of thunderstorms in the afternoon. Highs in the upper 80s. Southwest winds up to 5 miles an hour. Chance of precipitation 40%. Sunday night, mostly cloudy. Chance of thunderstorms until midnight, then chance of showers after midnight. Lows in the lower 70s. Southeast winds up to 5 miles an hour. Chance of precipitation 40%. And now the extended forecast for the radio listening area. Monday and Monday night,
showers likely and chance of thunderstorms. Highs in the mid-80s. Lows in the lower 70s. Chance of precipitation 70%. Tuesday and Tuesday night, showers likely and chance of thunderstorms. Highs in the upper 80s. Lows in the lower 70s. Chance of precipitation 70%. Wednesday and Wednesday night, partly cloudy. Showers likely and chance of thunderstorms. Highs in the upper 80s. Lows in the lower 70s. Chance of precipitation 60%. Thursday and Thursday night, partly cloudy. A 20% chance of thunderstorms. Highs in the lower 90s. Lows in the mid-70s. Friday and Friday night, partly cloudy. A 30% chance of thunderstorms. Highs in the lower 90s. Lows in the mid-70s. The current time is 9:23 p.m. Eastern Daylight Time. 9 p.m. Eastern Daylight Time weather conditions across north central Kentucky and south central Indiana. At Louisville International, it was mostly cloudy. The temperature was 80 degrees, the dew point 58, and the relative humidity 46%. The wind was southwest at 8 miles an hour. The pressure was 29.99 inches and steady. The report from Bowman Field was not available. At Jasper, it was clear. The temperature was 78 degrees, the dew point 62, and the relative humidity 57%. The wind was south at 10 miles an hour. The pressure was 29.99 inches and rising. Once again, at Louisville International, it was 80 degrees under mostly cloudy skies. Elsewhere around the region, at Evansville, it was clear, with a temperature of 80. It was partly cloudy, with a temperature of 73 at Lexington, 74 at Jackson, and 80 at Bowling Green. Under partly cloudy skies, Nashville reported 79, Paducah reported 78, and Bloomington reported 75. It was mostly cloudy, with a temperature of 75 at Covington and 77 at Indianapolis. At Frankfort, the weather conditions were not available. This is the climate data for Louisville for today. Since midnight, the high temperature was 85. The low was 64. No precipitation fell. Sunrise tomorrow 6:20 a.m. Sunset tomorrow 9:04 p.m. Now for the official National Weather Service forecast for north central Kentucky and south central Indiana, including the Louisville metro area. Tonight, partly cloudy until midnight, then becoming mostly cloudy. Lows in the upper 60s. Southwest winds 5 to 15 miles an hour. Saturday, partly sunny. Highs in the upper 80s. Southwest winds 5 to 15 miles an hour. Saturday night, partly cloudy. Lows in the lower 70s. Southwest winds up to 10 miles an hour. Sunday, mostly cloudy. Chance of showers and slight chance of thunderstorms in the morning, then chance of thunderstorms in the afternoon. Highs in the upper 80s. Southwest winds up to 5 miles an hour. Chance of precipitation 40%. Sunday night, mostly cloudy. Chance of thunderstorms until midnight, then chance of showers after midnight. Lows in the lower 70s. Southeast winds up to 5 miles an hour. Chance of precipitation 40%. And now the extended forecast for the radio listening area. Monday and Monday night, showers likely and chance of thunderstorms. Highs in the mid-80s. Lows in the lower 70s. Chance of precipitation 70%. Tuesday and Tuesday night, showers likely and chance of thunderstorms. Highs in the upper 80s. Lows in the lower 70s. Chance of precipitation 70%. Wednesday and Wednesday night, partly cloudy. Showers likely and chance of thunderstorms. Highs in the upper 80s. Lows in the lower 70s. Chance of precipitation 60%. Thursday and Thursday night, partly cloudy. A 20% chance of thunderstorms. Highs in the lower 90s. Lows in the mid-70s. Friday and Friday night, partly cloudy. A 30% chance of thunderstorms. Highs in the lower 90s. Lows in the mid-70s.
The current time is 9:27 p.m. Eastern Daylight Time. 9 p.m. Eastern Daylight Time weather conditions across north central Kentucky and south central Indiana. At Louisville International, it was mostly cloudy. The temperature was 80 degrees, the dew point 58, and the relative humidity 46%. The wind was southwest at 8 miles an hour. The pressure was 29.99 inches and steady. The report from Bowman Field was not available. At Jasper, it was clear. The temperature was 78 degrees, the dew point 62, and the relative humidity 57%. The wind was south at 10 miles an hour. The pressure was 29.99 inches and rising. Once again, at Louisville International, it was 80 degrees under mostly cloudy skies. Elsewhere around the region, at Evansville, it was clear, with a temperature of 80. It was partly cloudy, with a temperature of 73 at Lexington, 74 at Jackson, and 80 at Bowling Green. Under partly cloudy skies, Nashville reported 79, Paducah reported 78, and Bloomington reported 75. It was mostly cloudy, with a temperature of 75 at Covington and 77 at Indianapolis. At Frankfort, the weather conditions were not available. This is the climate data for Louisville for today. Since midnight, the high temperature was 85. The low was 64. No precipitation fell. Sunrise tomorrow 6:20 a.m. Sunset tomorrow 9:04 p.m. Now for the official National Weather Service forecast for north central Kentucky and south central Indiana, including the Louisville metro area. Tonight, partly cloudy until midnight, then becoming mostly cloudy. Lows in the upper 60s. Southwest winds 5 to 15 miles an hour. Saturday, partly sunny. Highs in the upper 80s. Southwest winds 5 to 15 miles an hour. Saturday night, partly cloudy. Lows in the lower 70s. Southwest winds up to 10 miles an hour. Sunday, mostly cloudy. Chance of showers and slight chance of thunderstorms in the morning, then chance of thunderstorms in the afternoon. Highs in the upper 80s. Southwest winds up to 5 miles an hour. Chance of precipitation 40%. Sunday night, mostly cloudy. Chance of thunderstorms until midnight, then chance of showers after midnight. Lows in the lower 70s. Southeast winds up to 5 miles an hour. Chance of precipitation 40%. And now the extended forecast for the radio listening area. Monday and Monday night, showers likely and chance of thunderstorms. Highs in the mid-80s. Lows in the lower 70s. Chance of precipitation 70%. Tuesday and Tuesday night, showers likely and chance of thunderstorms. Highs in the upper 80s. Lows in the lower 70s. Chance of precipitation 70%. Wednesday and Wednesday night, partly cloudy. Showers likely and chance of thunderstorms. Highs in the upper 80s. Lows in the lower 70s. Chance of precipitation 60%. Thursday and Thursday night, partly cloudy. A 20% chance of thunderstorms. Highs in the lower 90s. Lows in the mid 70s. Friday and Friday night, partly cloudy. A 30% chance of thunderstorms. Highs in the lower 90s. Lows in the mid-70s. 9 p.m. Eastern Daylight Time weather conditions across north-central Kentucky and south-central Indiana. At Louisville International, it was mostly cloudy. The temperature was 80 degrees, the dew point 58, and the relative humidity 46%. The wind was southwest at 8 miles an hour. The pressure was 29.99 inches and steady. The report from Bowman Field was not available. At Jasper, it was clear. The temperature was 78 degrees, the dew point 62, and the relative humidity 57%. The wind was south at 10 miles an hour. The pressure was 29.99 inches and rising. Once again, at Louisville International, it was 80 degrees under mostly cloudy skies. Elsewhere around the region, at Evansville, it was clear, with a temperature of 80. It
was partly cloudy, with a temperature of 73 at Lexington, 74 at Jackson, and 80 at Bowling Green. Under partly cloudy skies, Nashville reported 79, Paducah reported 78, and Bloomington reported 75. It was mostly cloudy, with a temperature of 75 at Covington and 77 at Indianapolis. At Frankfort, the weather conditions were not available. The current time is 9:32 p.m. Eastern Daylight Time. This is the climate data for Louisville for today. Since midnight, the high temperature was 85. The low was 64. No precipitation fell. Sunrise tomorrow 6:20 a.m. Sunset tomorrow 9:04 p.m. Now for the official National Weather Service forecast for North Central Kentucky and South Central Indiana, including the Louisville metro area. Tonight, partly cloudy until midnight, then becoming mostly cloudy. Lows in the upper 60s. Southwest winds 5 to 15 miles an hour. Saturday, partly sunny. Highs in the upper 80s. Southwest winds 5 to 15 miles an hour. Saturday night, partly cloudy. Lows in the lower 70s. Southwest winds up to 10 miles an hour. Sunday, mostly cloudy. Chance of showers and slight chance of thunderstorms in the morning, then chance of thunderstorms in the afternoon. Highs in the upper 80s. Southwest winds up to 5 miles an hour. Chance of precipitation 40%. Sunday night, mostly cloudy. Chance of thunderstorms until midnight, then chance of showers after midnight. Lows in the lower 70s. Southeast winds up to 5 miles an hour. Chance of precipitation 40%. And now the extended forecast for the radio listening area. Monday and Monday night, showers likely and chance of thunderstorms. Highs in the mid-80s. Lows in the lower 70s. Chance of precipitation 70%. Tuesday and Tuesday night, showers likely and chance of thunderstorms. Highs in the upper 80s. Lows in the lower 70s. Chance of precipitation 70%. Wednesday and Wednesday night, partly cloudy. Showers likely and chance of thunderstorms. Highs in the upper 80s. Lows in the lower 70s. Chance of precipitation 60%. Thursday and Thursday night, partly cloudy. A 20% chance of thunderstorms. Highs in the lower 90s. Lows in the mid-70s. Friday and Friday night, partly cloudy. A 30% chance of thunderstorms. Highs in the lower 90s. Lows in the mid-70s. 9 p.m. Eastern Daylight Time weather conditions across North Central Kentucky and South Central Indiana. At Louisville International, it was mostly cloudy. The temperature was 80 degrees, the dew point 58, and the relative humidity 46%. The wind was southwest at 8 miles an hour. The pressure was 29.99 inches and steady. The report from Bowman Field was not available. At Jasper, it was clear. The temperature was 78 degrees, the dew point 62, and the relative humidity 57%. The wind was south at 10 miles an hour. The pressure was 29.99 inches and rising. Once again, at Louisville International, it was 80 degrees under mostly cloudy skies. Elsewhere around the region, at Evansville, it was clear, with a temperature of 80. It was partly cloudy, with a temperature of 73 at Lexington, 74 at Jackson, and 80 at Bowling Green. Under partly cloudy skies, Nashville reported 79, Paducah reported 78, and Bloomington reported 75. It was mostly cloudy, with a temperature of 75 at Covington and 77 at Indianapolis. At Frankfort, the weather conditions were not available. This is the climate data for Louisville for today. Since midnight, the high temperature was 85. The low was 64. No precipitation fell. Sunrise tomorrow 6:20 a.m. Sunset tomorrow 9:04 p.m. The current time is 9:37 p.m. Eastern Daylight Time. Now for the official National Weather Service forecast for North Central Kentucky and South Central Indiana,
including the Louisville metro area. Tonight, partly cloudy until midnight, then becoming mostly cloudy. Lows in the upper 60s. Southwest winds 5 to 15 miles an hour. Saturday, partly sunny. Highs in the upper 80s. Southwest winds 5 to 15 miles an hour. Saturday night, partly cloudy. Lows in the lower 70s. Southwest winds up to 10 miles an hour. Sunday, mostly cloudy. Chance of showers and slight chance of thunderstorms in the morning, then chance of thunderstorms in the afternoon. Highs in the upper 80s. Southwest winds up to 5 miles an hour. Chance of precipitation 40%. Sunday night, mostly cloudy. Chance of thunderstorms until midnight, then chance of showers after midnight. Lows in the lower 70s. Southeast winds up to 5 miles an hour. Chance of precipitation 40%. And now the extended forecast for the radio listening area. Monday and Monday night, showers likely and chance of thunderstorms. Highs in the mid-80s. Lows in the lower 70s. Chance of precipitation 70%. Tuesday and Tuesday night, showers likely and chance of thunderstorms. Highs in the upper 80s. Lows in the lower 70s. Chance of precipitation 70%. Wednesday and Wednesday night, partly cloudy. Showers likely and chance of thunderstorms. Highs in the upper 80s. Lows in the lower 70s. Chance of precipitation 60%. Thursday and Thursday night, partly cloudy. A 20% chance of thunderstorms. Highs in the lower 90s. Lows in the mid 70s. Friday and Friday night, partly cloudy. A 30% chance of thunderstorms. Highs in the lower 90s. Lows in the mid-70s. 9 p.m. Eastern Daylight Time weather conditions across north-central Kentucky and south-central Indiana. At Louisville International, it was mostly cloudy. The temperature was 80 degrees, the dew point 58, and the relative humidity 46%. The wind was southwest at 8 miles an hour. The pressure was 29.99 inches and steady. The report from Bowman Field was not available. At Jasper, it was clear. The temperature was 78 degrees, the dew point 62, and the relative humidity 57%. The wind was south at 10 miles an hour. The pressure was 29.99 inches and rising. Once again, at Louisville International, it was 80 degrees under mostly cloudy skies. Elsewhere around the region, at Evansville, it was clear, with a temperature of 80. It was partly cloudy, with a temperature of 73 at Lexington, 74 at Jackson, and 80 at Bowling Green. Under partly cloudy skies, Nashville reported 79, Paducah reported 78, and Bloomington reported 75. It was mostly cloudy, with a temperature of 75 at Covington, and 77 at Indianapolis. At Frankfort, the weather conditions were not available. This is the climate data for Louisville for today. Since midnight, the high temperature was 85. The low was 64. No precipitation fell. Sunrise tomorrow 6:20 a.m. Sunset tomorrow 9:04 p.m. Now for the official National Weather Service forecast for North Central Kentucky and South Central Indiana, including the Louisville metro area. Tonight, partly cloudy until midnight, then becoming mostly cloudy. Lows in the upper 60s. Southwest winds 5 to 15 miles an hour. Saturday, partly sunny. Highs in the upper 80s. Southwest winds 5 to 15 miles an hour. Saturday night, partly cloudy. Lows in the lower 70s. Southwest winds up to 10 miles an hour. Sunday, mostly cloudy. Chance of showers and slight chance of thunderstorms in the morning, then chance of thunderstorms in the afternoon. Highs in the upper 80s. Southwest winds up to 5 miles an hour. Chance of precipitation 40%. Sunday night, mostly cloudy. Chance of thunderstorms until midnight, then chance of showers after midnight. Lows in the lower 70s. Southeast winds up to 5 miles an hour.
chance of precipitation 40%. And now the extended forecast for the radio listening area. Monday and Monday night, showers likely and chance of thunderstorms. Highs in the mid-80s. Lows in the lower 70s. Chance of precipitation 70%. Tuesday and Tuesday night, showers likely and chance of thunderstorms. Highs in the upper 80s. Lows in the lower 70s. Chance of precipitation 70%. Wednesday and Wednesday night, partly cloudy. Showers likely and chance of thunderstorms. Highs in the upper 80s. Lows in the lower 70s. Chance of precipitation 60%. Thursday and Thursday night, partly cloudy. A 20% chance of thunderstorms. Highs in the lower 90s. Lows in the mid-70s. Friday and Friday night, partly cloudy. A 30% chance of thunderstorms. Highs in the lower 90s. Lows in the mid-70s. 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The current time is 9:43 p.m. Eastern Daylight Time. 9 p.m. Eastern Daylight Time weather conditions across north-central Kentucky and south-central Indiana. At Louisville International, it was mostly cloudy. The temperature was 80 degrees, the dew point 58, and the relative humidity 46%. The wind was southwest at 8 miles an hour. The pressure was 29.99 inches and steady. The report from Bowman Field was not available. At Jasper, it was clear. The temperature was 78 degrees, the dew point 62, and the relative humidity 57%. The wind was south at 10 miles an hour. The pressure was 29.99 inches and rising. Once again, at Louisville International, it was 80 degrees under mostly cloudy skies. Elsewhere around the region, at Evansville, it was clear, with a temperature of 80. It was partly cloudy, with a temperature of 73 at Lexington, 74 at Jackson, and 80 at Bowling Green. Under partly cloudy skies, Nashville reported 79, Paducah reported 78, and Bloomington reported 75. It was mostly cloudy, with a temperature of 75 at Covington and 77 at Indianapolis. At Frankfort, the weather conditions were not available. This is the climate data for Louisville for today. Since midnight, the high temperature was 85. The low was 64. No precipitation fell. Sunrise tomorrow 6:20 a.m. Sunset tomorrow 9:04 p.m. Now for the official National Weather Service forecast for north-central Kentucky and south-central Indiana, including the Louisville metro area. Tonight, partly cloudy until midnight, then becoming mostly cloudy. Lows in the upper 60s. Southwest winds 5 to 15 miles an hour. Saturday, partly sunny. Highs in the upper 80s. Southwest winds 5 to 15 miles an hour. Saturday night, partly cloudy. Lows in the lower 70s. Southwest winds up to 10 miles an hour. Sunday, mostly cloudy. Chance of showers and slight chance of thunderstorms in the morning, then chance of thunderstorms in the afternoon. Highs in the upper 80s. Southwest winds up to 5 miles an hour. Chance of precipitation 40%. Sunday night, mostly cloudy. Chance of thunderstorms until midnight, then chance of showers after midnight. Lows in the lower 70s. Southeast winds up to 5 miles an hour. Chance of precipitation 40%. And now the extended forecast for the radio listening area. Monday and Monday night, showers likely and chance of thunderstorms. Highs in the mid-80s. Lows in the lower 70s. Chance of precipitation 70%. Tuesday and Tuesday night, showers likely and chance of thunderstorms. Highs in the upper 80s. Lows in the lower 70s. Chance of precipitation 70%. Wednesday and Wednesday night, partly cloudy.
showers likely and chance of thunderstorms. Highs in the upper 80s. Lows in the lower 70s. Chance of precipitation 60%. Thursday and Thursday night, partly cloudy. A 20% chance of thunderstorms. Highs in the lower 90s. Lows in the mid 70s. Friday and Friday night, partly cloudy. A 30% chance of thunderstorms. Highs in the lower 90s. Lows in the mid 70s. The current time is 9:47 p.m. Eastern Daylight Time. 9 p.m. Eastern Daylight Time weather conditions across north central Kentucky and south central Indiana. At Louisville International, it was mostly cloudy. The temperature was 80 degrees, the dew point 58, and the relative humidity 46%. The wind was southwest at 8 miles an hour. The pressure was 29.99 inches and steady. The report from Bowman Field was not available. At Jasper, it was clear. The temperature was 78 degrees, the dew point 62, and the relative humidity 57%. The wind was south at 10 miles an hour. The pressure was 29.99 inches and rising. Once again, at Louisville International, it was 80 degrees under mostly cloudy skies. Elsewhere around the region, at Evansville, it was clear, with a temperature of 80. It was partly cloudy, with a temperature of 73 at Lexington, 74 at Jackson, and 80 at Bowling Green. Under partly cloudy skies, Nashville reported 79, Paducah reported 78, and Bloomington reported 75. It was mostly cloudy, with a temperature of 75 at Covington and 77 at Indianapolis. At Frankfort, the weather conditions were not available. This is the climate data for Louisville for today. Since midnight, the high temperature was 85. The low was 64. No precipitation fell. Sunrise tomorrow 6:20 a.m. Sunset tomorrow 9:04 p.m. Now for the official National Weather Service forecast for north central Kentucky and south central Indiana, including the Louisville metro area. Tonight, partly cloudy until midnight, then becoming mostly cloudy. Lows in the upper 60s. Southwest winds 5 to 15 miles an hour. Saturday, partly sunny. Highs in the upper 80s. Southwest winds 5 to 15 miles an hour. Saturday night, partly cloudy. Lows in the lower 70s. Southwest winds up to 10 miles an hour. Sunday, mostly cloudy. Chance of showers and slight chance of thunderstorms in the morning, then chance of thunderstorms in the afternoon. Highs in the upper 80s. Southwest winds up to 5 miles an hour. Chance of precipitation 40%. Sunday night, mostly cloudy. Chance of thunderstorms until midnight, then chance of showers after midnight. Lows in the lower 70s. Southeast winds up to 5 miles an hour. Chance of precipitation 40%. And now the extended forecast for the radio listening area. Monday and Monday night, showers likely and chance of thunderstorms. Highs in the mid-80s. Lows in the lower 70s. Chance of precipitation 70%. Tuesday and Tuesday night, showers likely and chance of thunderstorms. Highs in the upper 80s. Lows in the lower 70s. Chance of precipitation 70%. Wednesday and Wednesday night, partly cloudy. Showers likely and chance of thunderstorms. Highs in the upper 80s. Lows in the lower 70s. Chance of precipitation 60%. Thursday and Thursday night, partly cloudy. A 20% chance of thunderstorms. Highs in the lower 90s. Lows in the mid 70s. Friday and Friday night, partly cloudy. A 30% chance of thunderstorms. Highs in the lower 90s. Lows in the mid 70s. 9 p.m. Eastern Daylight Time weather conditions across north central Kentucky and south central Indiana. At Louisville International, it was mostly cloudy. The temperature was 80 degrees, the dew point 58, and the relative humidity 46%. The wind was southwest at 8 miles an hour. The pressure was 29.99 inches and steady.
the report from Bowman Field was not available. At Jasper, it was clear. The temperature was 78 degrees, the dew point 62, and the relative humidity 57%. The wind was south at 10 miles an hour. The pressure was 29.99 inches and rising. Once again, at Louisville International, it was 80 degrees under mostly cloudy skies. Elsewhere around the region, at Evansville, it was clear, with a temperature of 80. It was partly cloudy, with a temperature of 73 at Lexington, 74 at Jackson, and 80 at Bowling Green. Under partly cloudy skies, Nashville reported 79, Paducah reported 78, and Bloomington reported 75. It was mostly cloudy, with a temperature of 75 at Covington and 77 at Indianapolis. At Frankfort, the weather conditions were not available. The current time is 9:53 p.m. Eastern Daylight Time. This is the climate data for Louisville for today. Since midnight, the high temperature was 85. The low was 64. No precipitation fell. Sunrise tomorrow 6:20 a.m. Sunset tomorrow 9:04 p.m. Now for the official National Weather Service forecast for North Central Kentucky and South Central Indiana, including the Louisville metro area. Tonight, partly cloudy until midnight, then becoming mostly cloudy. Lows in the upper 60s. Southwest winds 5 to 15 miles an hour. Saturday, partly sunny. Highs in the upper 80s. Southwest winds 5 to 15 miles an hour. Saturday night, partly cloudy. Lows in the lower 70s. Southwest winds up to 10 miles an hour. Sunday, mostly cloudy. Chance of showers and slight chance of thunderstorms in the morning, then chance of thunderstorms in the afternoon. Highs in the upper 80s. Southwest winds up to 5 miles an hour. Chance of precipitation 40%. Sunday night, mostly cloudy. Chance of thunderstorms until midnight, then chance of showers after midnight. Lows in the lower 70s. Southeast winds up to 5 miles an hour. Chance of precipitation 40%. And now the extended forecast for the radio listening area. Monday and Monday night, showers likely and chance of thunderstorms. Highs in the mid-80s. Lows in the lower 70s. Chance of precipitation 70%. Tuesday and Tuesday night, showers likely and chance of thunderstorms. Highs in the upper 80s. Lows in the lower 70s. Chance of precipitation 70%. Wednesday and Wednesday night, partly cloudy. Showers likely and chance of thunderstorms. Highs in the upper 80s. Lows in the lower 70s. Chance of precipitation 60%. Thursday and Thursday night, partly cloudy. A 20% chance of thunderstorms. Highs in the lower 90s. Lows in the mid-70s. Friday and Friday night, partly cloudy. A 30% chance of thunderstorms. Highs in the lower 90s. Lows in the mid-70s. 9 p.m. Eastern Daylight Time weather conditions across North Central Kentucky and South Central Indiana. At Louisville International, it was mostly cloudy. The temperature was 80 degrees, the dew point 58, and the relative humidity 46%. The wind was southwest at 8 miles an hour. The pressure was 29.99 inches and steady. The report from Bowman Field was not available. At Jasper, it was clear. The temperature was 78 degrees, the dew point 62, and the relative humidity 57%. The wind was south at 10 miles an hour. The pressure was 29.99 inches and rising. Once again, at Louisville International, it was 80 degrees under mostly cloudy skies. Elsewhere around the region, at Evansville, it was clear, with a temperature of 80. It was partly cloudy, with a temperature of 73 at Lexington, 74 at Jackson, and 80 at Bowling Green. Under partly cloudy skies, Nashville reported 79, Paducah reported 78, and Bloomington reported 75. It was mostly cloudy, with a temperature of 75 at Covington and 77 at Indianapolis.
at Frankfurt, the weather conditions were not available. The current time is 9:57 p.m. Eastern Daylight Time. This is the climate data for Louisville for today. Since midnight, the high temperature was 85. The low was 64. No precipitation fell. Sunrise tomorrow 6:20 a.m. Sunset tomorrow 9:04 p.m. Now for the official National Weather Service forecast for North Central Kentucky and South Central Indiana, including the Louisville metro area. Tonight, partly cloudy until midnight, then becoming mostly cloudy. Lows in the upper 60s. Southwest winds 5 to 15 miles an hour. Saturday, partly sunny. Highs in the upper 80s. Southwest winds 5 to 15 miles an hour. Saturday night, partly cloudy. Lows in the lower 70s. Southwest winds up to 10 miles an hour. Sunday, mostly cloudy. Chance of showers and slight chance of thunderstorms in the morning, then chance of thunderstorms in the afternoon. Highs in the upper 80s. Southwest winds up to 5 miles an hour. Chance of precipitation 40%. Sunday night, mostly cloudy. Chance of thunderstorms until midnight, then chance of showers after midnight. Lows in the lower 70s. Southeast winds up to 5 miles an hour. Chance of precipitation 40%. And now the extended forecast for the radio listening area. Monday and Monday night, showers likely and chance of thunderstorms. Highs in the mid-80s. Lows in the lower 70s. Chance of precipitation 70%. Tuesday and Tuesday night, showers likely and chance of thunderstorms. Highs in the upper 80s. Lows in the lower 70s. Chance of precipitation 70%. Wednesday and Wednesday night, partly cloudy. Showers likely and chance of thunderstorms. Highs in the upper 80s. Lows in the lower 70s. Chance of precipitation 60%. Thursday and Thursday night, partly cloudy. A 20% chance of thunderstorms. Highs in the lower 90s. Lows in the mid-70s. Friday and Friday night, partly cloudy. A 30% chance of thunderstorms. Highs in the lower 90s. Lows in the mid-70s. 9 p.m. Eastern Daylight Time weather conditions across north-central Kentucky and south-central Indiana. At Louisville International, it was mostly cloudy. The temperature was 80 degrees, the dew point 58, and the relative humidity 46%. The wind was southwest at 8 miles an hour. The pressure was 29.99 inches and steady. The report from Bowman Field was not available. At Jasper, it was clear. The temperature was 78 degrees, the dew point 62, and the relative humidity 57%. The wind was south at 10 miles an hour. The pressure was 29.99 inches and rising. Once again, at Louisville International, it was 80 degrees under mostly cloudy skies. Elsewhere around the region, at Evansville, it was clear, with a temperature of 80. It was partly cloudy, with a temperature of 73 at Lexington, 74 at Jackson, and 80 at Bowling Green. Under partly cloudy skies, Nashville reported 79, Paducah reported 78, and Bloomington reported 75. It was mostly cloudy, with a temperature of 75 at Covington, and 77 at Indianapolis. At Frankfurt, the weather conditions were not available. This is the climate data for Louisville for today. Since midnight, the high temperature was 85. The low was 64. No precipitation fell. Sunrise tomorrow 6:20 a.m. Sunset tomorrow 9:04 p.m. Now for the official National Weather Service forecast for North Central Kentucky and South Central Indiana, including the Louisville metro area. Tonight, partly cloudy until midnight, then becoming mostly cloudy. Lows in the upper 60s. Southwest winds 5 to 15 miles an hour. Saturday, partly sunny. Highs in the upper 80s. Southwest winds 5 to 15 miles an hour. Saturday night, partly cloudy. Lows in the lower 70s.
southwest winds up to 10 miles an hour. Sunday, mostly cloudy. Chance of showers and slight chance of thunderstorms in the morning, then chance of thunderstorms in the afternoon. Highs in the upper 80s. Southwest winds up to 5 miles an hour. Chance of precipitation 40%. Sunday night, mostly cloudy. Chance of thunderstorms until midnight, then chance of showers after midnight. Lows in the lower 70s. Southeast winds up to 5 miles an hour. Chance of precipitation 40%. And now the extended forecast for the radio listening area. Monday and Monday night, showers likely and chance of thunderstorms. Highs in the mid-80s. Lows in the lower 70s. Chance of precipitation 70%. Tuesday and Tuesday night, showers likely and chance of thunderstorms. Highs in the upper 80s. Lows in the lower 70s. Chance of precipitation 70%. Wednesday and Wednesday night, partly cloudy. Showers likely and chance of thunderstorms. Highs in the upper 80s. Lows in the lower 70s. Chance of precipitation 60%. Thursday and Thursday night, partly cloudy. A 20% chance of thunderstorms. Highs in the lower 90s. Lows in the mid-70s. Friday and Friday night, partly cloudy. A 30% chance of thunderstorms. Highs in the lower 90s. Lows in the mid-70s. The current time is 10:03 p.m. Eastern Daylight Time. 10 p.m. Eastern Daylight Time weather conditions across north central Kentucky and south central Indiana. At Louisville International, it was mostly cloudy. The temperature was 78 degrees, the dew point 58, and the relative humidity 49%. The wind was south at 5 miles an hour. The pressure was 30.00 inches and rising. The report from Bowman Field was not available. At Jasper, it was clear. The temperature was 75 degrees, the dew point 62, and the relative humidity 64%. The wind was south at 8 miles an hour. The pressure was 29.99 inches and steady. Once again, at Louisville International, it was 78 degrees under mostly cloudy skies. Elsewhere around the region, at Evansville, it was clear, with a temperature of 78. It was partly cloudy, with a temperature of 72 at Lexington, 72 at Jackson, and 77 at Bowling Green. Under partly cloudy skies, Nashville reported 75, Paducah reported 76, and Bloomington reported 73. At Covington, it was mostly cloudy, with a temperature of 73. At Indianapolis, it was cloudy, with a temperature of 76. At Frankfort, the weather conditions were not available. This is the climate data for Louisville for today. Since midnight, the high temperature was 85. The low was 64. No precipitation fell. Sunrise tomorrow 6:20 a.m. Sunset tomorrow 9:04 p.m. Now for the official National Weather Service forecast for North Central Kentucky and South Central Indiana, including the Louisville metro area. Tonight, partly cloudy until midnight, then becoming mostly cloudy. Lows in the upper 60s. Southwest winds 5 to 15 miles an hour. Saturday, partly sunny. Highs in the upper 80s. Southwest winds 5 to 15 miles an hour. Saturday night, partly cloudy. Lows in the lower 70s. Southwest winds up to 10 miles an hour. Sunday, mostly cloudy. Chance of showers and slight chance of thunderstorms in the morning, then chance of thunderstorms in the afternoon. Highs in the upper 80s. Southwest winds up to 5 miles an hour. Chance of precipitation 40%. Sunday night, mostly cloudy. Chance of thunderstorms until midnight, then chance of showers after midnight. Lows in the lower 70s. Southeast winds up to 5 miles an hour. Chance of precipitation 40%. And now the extended forecast for the radio listening area. Monday and Monday night, showers likely and chance of thunderstorms. Highs in the mid-80s. Lows in the lower 70s. Chance of precipitation 70%.
Tuesday and Tuesday night, showers likely and chance of thunderstorms. Highs in the upper 80s. Lows in the lower 70s.

was in the mid-70s. The current time is 10:07 p.m. Eastern Daylight Time. 10 p.m. Eastern Daylight Time weather conditions across north-central Kentucky and south-central Indiana. At Louisville International, it was mostly cloudy. The temperature was 78 degrees, the dew point 58, and the relative humidity 49%. The wind was south at 5 miles an hour. The pressure was 30.00 inches and rising. The report from Bowman Field was not available. At Jasper, it was clear. The temperature was 75 degrees, the dew point 62, and the relative humidity 64%. The wind was south at 8 miles an hour. The pressure was 29.99 inches and steady. Once again, at Louisville International, it was 78 degrees under mostly cloudy skies. Elsewhere around the region, at Evansville, it was clear, with a temperature of 78. It was partly cloudy, with a temperature of 72 at Lexington, 72 at Jackson, and 77 at Bowling Green. Under partly cloudy skies, Nashville reported 75, Paducah reported 76, and Bloomington reported 73. At Covington, it was mostly cloudy, with a temperature of 73. At Indianapolis, it was cloudy, with a temperature of 76. At Frankfort, the weather conditions were not available. This is the climate data for Louisville for today. Since midnight, the high temperature was 85. The low was 64. No precipitation fell. Sunrise tomorrow 6:20 a.m. Sunset tomorrow 9:04 p.m. Now for the official National Weather Service forecast for North Central Kentucky and South Central Indiana, including the Louisville metro area. Tonight, partly cloudy until midnight, then becoming mostly cloudy. Lows in the upper 60s. Southwest winds 5 to 15 miles an hour. Saturday, partly sunny. Highs in the upper 80s. Southwest winds 5 to 15 miles an hour. Saturday night, partly cloudy. Lows in the lower 70s. Southwest winds up to 10 miles an hour. Sunday, mostly cloudy. Chance of showers and slight chance of thunderstorms in the morning, then chance of thunderstorms in the afternoon. Highs in the upper 80s. Southwest winds up to 5 miles an hour. Chance of precipitation 40%. Sunday night, mostly cloudy. Chance of thunderstorms until midnight, then chance of showers after midnight. Lows in the lower 70s. Southeast winds up to 5 miles an hour. Chance of precipitation 40%. And now the extended forecast for the radio listening area. Monday and Monday night, showers likely and chance of thunderstorms. Highs in the mid-80s. Lows in the lower 70s. Chance of precipitation 70%. Tuesday and Tuesday night, showers likely and chance of thunderstorms. Highs in the upper 80s. Lows in the lower 70s. Chance of precipitation 70%. Wednesday and Wednesday night, partly cloudy. Showers likely and chance of thunderstorms. Highs in the upper 80s. Lows in the lower 70s. Chance of precipitation 60%. Thursday and Thursday night, partly cloudy. A 20% chance of thunderstorms. Highs in the lower 90s. Lows in the mid-70s. Friday and Friday night, partly cloudy. A 30% chance of thunderstorms. Highs in the lower 90s. Lows in the mid-70s. 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The current time is 10:12 p.m. Eastern Daylight Time. 10 p.m. Eastern Daylight Time weather conditions across north-central Kentucky and south-central Indiana. At Louisville International, it was mostly cloudy. The temperature was 78 degrees, the dew point 58, and the relative humidity 49%. The wind was south at 5 miles an hour. The pressure was 30.00 inches and rising. The report from Bowman Field was

not available. At Jasper, it was partly cloudy. The temperature was 75 degrees, the dew point 62, and the relative humidity 64%. The wind was south at 8 miles an hour. The pressure was 29.99 inches and steady. Once again, at Louisville International, it was 78 degrees under mostly cloudy skies. Elsewhere around the region, it was partly cloudy, with a temperature of 72 at Lexington, 72 at Jackson, and 77 at Bowling Green. Under partly cloudy skies, Nashville reported 75, Evansville reported 78, and Bloomington reported 73. It was mostly cloudy, with a temperature of 73 at Covington and 76 at Paducah. At Indianapolis, it was cloudy, with a temperature of 76. At Frankfort, the weather conditions were not available. This is the climate data for Louisville for today. Since midnight, the high temperature was 85. The low was 64. No precipitation fell. Sunrise tomorrow 6:20 a.m. Sunset tomorrow 9:04 p.m. Now for the official National Weather Service forecast for North Central Kentucky and South Central Indiana, including the Louisville metro area. Tonight, partly cloudy until midnight, then becoming mostly cloudy. Lows in the upper 60s. Southwest winds 5 to 15 miles an hour. Saturday, partly sunny. Highs in the upper 80s. Southwest winds 5 to 15 miles an hour. Saturday night, partly cloudy. Lows in the lower 70s. Southwest winds up to 10 miles an hour. Sunday, mostly cloudy. Chance of showers and slight chance of thunderstorms in the morning, then chance of thunderstorms in the afternoon. Highs in the upper 80s. Southwest winds up to 5 miles an hour. Chance of precipitation 40%. Sunday night, mostly cloudy. Chance of thunderstorms until midnight, then chance of showers after midnight. Lows in the lower 70s. Southeast winds up to 5 miles an hour. Chance of precipitation 40%. And now the extended forecast for the radio listening area. Monday and Monday night, showers likely and chance of thunderstorms. Highs in the mid-80s. Lows in the lower 70s. Chance of precipitation 70%. Tuesday and Tuesday night, showers likely and chance of thunderstorms. Highs in the upper 80s. Lows in the lower 70s. Chance of precipitation 70%. Wednesday and Wednesday night, partly cloudy. Showers likely and chance of thunderstorms. Highs in the upper 80s. Lows in the lower 70s. Chance of precipitation 60%. Thursday and Thursday night, partly cloudy. A 20% chance of thunderstorms. Highs in the lower 90s. Lows in the mid 70s. Friday and Friday night, partly cloudy. A 30% chance of thunderstorms. Highs in the lower 90s. Lows in the mid-70s. 10 p.m. Eastern Daylight Time weather conditions across North Central Kentucky and South Central Indiana. At Louisville International, it was mostly cloudy. The temperature was 78 degrees, the dew point 58, and the relative humidity 49%. The wind was south at 5 miles an hour. The pressure was 30.00 inches and rising. The report from Bowman Field was not available. At Jasper, it was partly cloudy. The temperature was 75 degrees, the dew point 62, and the relative humidity 64%. The wind was south at 8 miles an hour. The pressure was 29.99 inches and steady. Once again, at Louisville International, it was 78 degrees under mostly cloudy skies. Elsewhere around the region, it was partly cloudy, with a temperature of 72 at Lexington, 72 at Jackson, and 77 at Bowling Green. Under partly cloudy skies, Nashville reported 75, Evansville reported 78, and Bloomington reported 73. It was mostly cloudy, with a temperature of 73 at Covington and 76 at Paducah. At Indianapolis, it was cloudy, with a temperature of 76. At Frankfort, the weather conditions were not available.
The current time is 10:17 p.m. Eastern Daylight Time. This is the climate data for Louisville for today. Since midnight, the high temperature was 85. The low was 64. No precipitation fell. Sunrise tomorrow 6:20 a.m. Sunset tomorrow 9:04 p.m. Now for the official National Weather Service forecast for North Central Kentucky and South Central Indiana, including the Louisville metro area. Tonight, partly cloudy until midnight, then becoming mostly cloudy. Lows in the upper 60s. Southwest winds 5 to 15 miles an hour. Saturday, partly sunny. Highs in the upper 80s. Southwest winds 5 to 15 miles an hour. Saturday night, partly cloudy. Lows in the lower 70s. Southwest winds up to 10 miles an hour. Sunday, mostly cloudy. Chance of showers and slight chance of thunderstorms in the morning, then chance of thunderstorms in the afternoon. Highs in the upper 80s. Southwest winds up to 5 miles an hour. Chance of precipitation 40%. Sunday night, mostly cloudy. Chance of thunderstorms until midnight, then chance of showers after midnight. Lows in the lower 70s. Southeast winds up to 5 miles an hour. Chance of precipitation 40%. And now the extended forecast for the radio listening area. Monday and Monday night, showers likely and chance of thunderstorms. Highs in the mid-80s. Lows in the lower 70s. Chance of precipitation 70%. Tuesday and Tuesday night, showers likely and chance of thunderstorms. Highs in the upper 80s. Lows in the lower 70s. Chance of precipitation 70%. Wednesday and Wednesday night, partly cloudy. Showers likely and chance of thunderstorms. Highs in the upper 80s. Lows in the lower 70s. Chance of precipitation 60%. Thursday and Thursday night, partly cloudy. A 20% chance of thunderstorms. Highs in the lower 90s. Lows in the mid-70s. Friday and Friday night, partly cloudy. A 30% chance of thunderstorms. Highs in the lower 90s. Lows in the mid-70s. 10 p.m. Eastern Daylight Time weather conditions across North Central Kentucky and South Central Indiana. At Louisville International, it was mostly cloudy. The temperature was 78 degrees, the dew point 58, and the relative humidity 49%. The wind was south at 5 miles an hour. The pressure was 30.00 inches and rising. The report from Bowman Field was not available. At Jasper, it was partly cloudy. The temperature was 75 degrees, the dew point 62, and the relative humidity 64%. The wind was south at 8 miles an hour. The pressure was 29.99 inches and steady. Once again, at Louisville International, it was 78 degrees under mostly cloudy skies. Elsewhere around the region, it was partly cloudy, with a temperature of 72 at Lexington, 72 at Jackson, and 77 at Bowling Green. Under partly cloudy skies, Nashville reported 75, Evansville reported 78, and Bloomington reported 73. It was mostly cloudy, with a temperature of 73 at Covington, and 76 at Paducah. At Indianapolis, it was cloudy, with a temperature of 76. At Frankfort, the weather conditions were not available. This is the climate data for Louisville for today. Since midnight, the high temperature was 85. The low was 64. No precipitation fell. Sunrise tomorrow 6:20 a.m. Sunset tomorrow 9:04 p.m. The current time is 10:22 p.m. Eastern Daylight Time. Now for the official National Weather Service forecast for North Central Kentucky and South Central Indiana, including the Louisville metro area. Tonight, partly cloudy until midnight, then becoming mostly cloudy. Lows in the upper 60s. Southwest winds 5 to 15 miles an hour. Saturday, partly sunny. Highs in the upper 80s. Southwest winds 5 to 15 miles an hour. Saturday night, partly cloudy. Lows in the lower 70s.
southwest winds up to 10 miles an hour. Sunday, mostly cloudy. Chance of showers and slight chance of thunderstorms in the morning, then chance of thunderstorms in the afternoon. Highs in the upper 80s. Southwest winds up to 5 miles an hour. Chance of precipitation 40%. Sunday night, mostly cloudy. Chance of thunderstorms until midnight, then chance of showers after midnight. Lows in the lower 70s. Southeast winds up to 5 miles an hour. Chance of precipitation 40%. And now the extended forecast for the radio listening area. Monday and Monday night, showers likely and chance of thunderstorms. Highs in the mid-80s. Lows in the lower 70s. Chance of precipitation 70%. Tuesday and Tuesday night, showers likely and chance of thunderstorms. Highs in the upper 80s. Lows in the lower 70s. Chance of precipitation 70%. Wednesday and Wednesday night, partly cloudy. Showers likely and chance of thunderstorms. Highs in the upper 80s. Lows in the lower 70s. Chance of precipitation 60%. Thursday and Thursday night, partly cloudy. A 20% chance of thunderstorms. Highs in the lower 90s. Lows in the mid 70s. Friday and Friday night, partly cloudy. A 30% chance of thunderstorms. Highs in the lower 90s. Lows in the mid-70s. 10 p.m. Eastern Daylight Time weather conditions across north-central Kentucky and south-central Indiana. At Louisville International, it was mostly cloudy. The temperature was 78 degrees, the dew point 58, and the relative humidity 49%. The wind was south at 5 miles an hour. The pressure was 30.00 inches and rising. The report from Bowman Field was not available. At Jasper, it was partly cloudy. The temperature was 75 degrees, the dew point 62, and the relative humidity 64%. The wind was south at 8 miles an hour. The pressure was 29.99 inches and steady. Once again, at Louisville International, it was 78 degrees under mostly cloudy skies. Elsewhere around the region, it was partly cloudy, with a temperature of 72 at Lexington, 72 at Jackson, and 77 at Bowling Green. Under partly cloudy skies, Nashville reported 75, Evansville reported 78, and Bloomington reported 73. It was mostly cloudy, with a temperature of 73 at Covington, and 76 at Paducah. At Indianapolis, it was cloudy, with a temperature of 76. At Frankfort, the weather conditions were not available. This is the climate data for Louisville for today. Since midnight, the high temperature was 85. The low was 64. No precipitation fell. Sunrise tomorrow 6:20 a.m. Sunset tomorrow 9:04 p.m. Now for the official National Weather Service forecast for North Central Kentucky and South Central Indiana, including the Louisville metro area. Tonight, partly cloudy until midnight, then becoming mostly cloudy. Lows in the upper 60s. Southwest winds 5 to 15 miles an hour. Saturday, partly sunny. Highs in the upper 80s. Southwest winds 5 to 15 miles an hour. Saturday night, partly cloudy. Lows in the lower 70s. Southwest winds up to 10 miles an hour. Sunday, mostly cloudy. Chance of showers and slight chance of thunderstorms in the morning, then chance of thunderstorms in the afternoon. Highs in the upper 80s. Southwest winds up to 5 miles an hour. Chance of precipitation 40%. Sunday night, mostly cloudy. Chance of thunderstorms until midnight, then chance of showers after midnight. Lows in the lower 70s. Southeast winds up to 5 miles an hour. Chance of precipitation 40%. And now the extended forecast for the radio listening area. Monday and Monday night, showers likely and chance of thunderstorms. Highs in the mid-80s. Lows in the lower 70s. Chance of precipitation 70%. Tuesday and Tuesday night, showers likely and chance of thunderstorms. Highs in the upper 80s. Lows in the lower 70s.
chance of precipitation 70%. Wednesday and Wednesday night, partly cloudy. Showers likely and chance of thunderstorms. Highs in the upper 80s. Lows in the lower 70s. Chance of precipitation 60%. Thursday and Thursday night, partly cloudy. A 20% chance of thunderstorms. Highs in the lower 90s. Lows in the mid 70s. Friday and Friday night, partly cloudy. A 30% chance of thunderstorms. Highs in the lower 90s. Lows in the mid 70s. The current time is 10:28 p.m. Eastern Daylight Time. 10 p.m. Eastern Daylight Time weather conditions across north central Kentucky and south central Indiana. At Louisville International, it was mostly cloudy. The temperature was 78 degrees, the dew point 58, and the relative humidity 49%. The wind was south at 5 miles an hour. The pressure was 30.00 inches and rising. The report from Bowman Field was not available. At Jasper, it was partly cloudy. The temperature was 75 degrees, the dew point 62, and the relative humidity 64%. The wind was south at 8 miles an hour. The pressure was 29.99 inches and steady. Once again, at Louisville International, it was 78 degrees under mostly cloudy skies. Elsewhere around the region, it was partly cloudy, with a temperature of 72 at Lexington, 72 at Jackson, and 77 at Bowling Green. Under partly cloudy skies, Nashville reported 75, Evansville reported 78, and Bloomington reported 73. It was mostly cloudy, with a temperature of 73 at Covington and 76 at Paducah. At Indianapolis, it was cloudy, with a temperature of 76. At Frankfort, the weather conditions were not available. This is the climate data for Louisville for today. Since midnight, the high temperature was 85. The low was 64. No precipitation fell. Sunrise tomorrow 6:20 a.m. Sunset tomorrow 9:04 p.m. Now for the official National Weather Service forecast for north central Kentucky and south central Indiana, including the Louisville metro area. Tonight, partly cloudy until midnight, then becoming mostly cloudy. Lows in the upper 60s. Southwest winds 5 to 15 miles an hour. Saturday, partly sunny. Highs in the upper 80s. Southwest winds 5 to 15 miles an hour. Saturday night, partly cloudy. Lows in the lower 70s. Southwest winds up to 10 miles an hour. Sunday, mostly cloudy. Chance of showers and slight chance of thunderstorms in the morning, then chance of thunderstorms in the afternoon. Highs in the upper 80s. Southwest winds up to 5 miles an hour. Chance of precipitation 40%. Sunday night, mostly cloudy. Chance of thunderstorms until midnight, then chance of showers after midnight. Lows in the lower 70s. Southeast winds up to 5 miles an hour. Chance of precipitation 40%. And now the extended forecast for the radio listening area. Monday and Monday night, showers likely and chance of thunderstorms. Highs in the mid-80s. Lows in the lower 70s. Chance of precipitation 70%. Tuesday and Tuesday night, showers likely and chance of thunderstorms. Highs in the upper 80s. Lows in the lower 70s. Chance of precipitation 70%. Wednesday and Wednesday night, partly cloudy. Showers likely and chance of thunderstorms. Highs in the upper 80s. Lows in the lower 70s. Chance of precipitation 60%. Thursday and Thursday night, partly cloudy. A 20% chance of thunderstorms. Highs in the lower 90s. Lows in the mid 70s. Friday and Friday night, partly cloudy. A 30% chance of thunderstorms. Highs in the lower 90s. Lows in the mid 70s. The current time is 10:32 p.m. Eastern Daylight Time. 10 p.m. Eastern Daylight Time weather conditions across north central Kentucky and south central Indiana. At Louisville International, it was mostly cloudy.
The temperature was 78 degrees, the dew point 58, and the relative humidity 49%. The wind was south at 5 miles an hour. The pressure was 30.00 inches and rising. The report from Bowman Field was not available. At Jasper, it was partly cloudy. The temperature was 75 degrees, the dew point 62, and the relative humidity 64%. The wind was south at 8 miles an hour. The pressure was 29.99 inches and steady. Once again, at Louisville International, it was 78 degrees under mostly cloudy skies. Elsewhere around the region, it was partly cloudy, with a temperature of 72 at Lexington, 72 at Jackson, and 77 at Bowling Green. Under partly cloudy skies, Nashville reported 75, Evansville reported 78, and Bloomington reported 73. It was mostly cloudy, with a temperature of 73 at Covington and 76 at Paducah. At Indianapolis, it was cloudy, with a temperature of 76. At Frankfort, the weather conditions were not available. This is the climate data for Louisville for today. Since midnight, the high temperature was 85. The low was 64. No precipitation fell. Sunrise tomorrow 6:20 a.m. Sunset tomorrow 9:04 p.m. Now for the official National Weather Service forecast for North Central Kentucky and South Central Indiana, including the Louisville metro area. Tonight, partly cloudy until midnight, then becoming mostly cloudy. Lows in the upper 60s. Southwest winds 5 to 15 miles an hour. Saturday, partly sunny. Highs in the upper 80s. Southwest winds 5 to 15 miles an hour. Saturday night, partly cloudy. Lows in the lower 70s. Southwest winds up to 10 miles an hour. Sunday, mostly cloudy. Chance of showers and slight chance of thunderstorms in the morning, then chance of thunderstorms in the afternoon. Highs in the upper 80s. Southwest winds up to 5 miles an hour. Chance of precipitation 40%. Sunday night, mostly cloudy. Chance of thunderstorms until midnight, then chance of showers after midnight. Lows in the lower 70s. Southeast winds up to 5 miles an hour. Chance of precipitation 40%. And now the extended forecast for the radio listening area. Monday and Monday night, showers likely and chance of thunderstorms. Highs in the mid-80s. Lows in the lower 70s. Chance of precipitation 70%. Tuesday and Tuesday night, showers likely and chance of thunderstorms. Highs in the upper 80s. Lows in the lower 70s. Chance of precipitation 70%. Wednesday and Wednesday night, partly cloudy. Showers likely and chance of thunderstorms. Highs in the upper 80s. Lows in the lower 70s. Chance of precipitation 60%. Thursday and Thursday night, partly cloudy. A 20% chance of thunderstorms. Highs in the lower 90s. Lows in the mid-70s. Friday and Friday night, partly cloudy. A 30% chance of thunderstorms. Highs in the lower 90s. Lows in the mid-70s. 10 p.m. Eastern Daylight Time weather conditions across north-central Kentucky and south-central Indiana. At Louisville International, it was mostly cloudy. The temperature was 78 degrees, the dew point 58, and the relative humidity 49%. The wind was south at 5 miles an hour. The pressure was 30.00 inches and rising. The report from Bowman Field was not available. At Jasper, it was partly cloudy. The temperature was 75 degrees, the dew point 62, and the relative humidity 64%. The wind was south at 8 miles an hour. The pressure was 29.99 inches and steady. Once again, at Louisville International, it was 78 degrees under mostly cloudy skies. Elsewhere around the region, it was partly cloudy, with a temperature of 72 at Lexington, 72 at Jackson, and 77 at Bowling Green. Under partly cloudy skies, Nashville reported 75, Evansville reported 78, and Bloomington reported 73.
It was mostly cloudy, with a temperature of 73 at Covington and 76 at Paducah. At Indianapolis, it was cloudy, with a temperature of 76. At Frankfurt, the weather conditions were not available. The current time is 10:37 p.m. Eastern Daylight Time. This is the climate data for Louisville for today. Since midnight, the high temperature was 85. The low was 64. No precipitation fell. Sunrise tomorrow 6:20 a.m. Sunset tomorrow 9:04 p.m. Now for the official National Weather Service forecast for North Central Kentucky and South Central Indiana, including the Louisville metro area. Tonight, partly cloudy until midnight, then becoming mostly cloudy. Lows in the upper 60s. Southwest winds 5 to 15 miles an hour. Saturday, partly sunny. Highs in the upper 80s. Southwest winds 5 to 15 miles an hour. Saturday night, partly cloudy. Lows in the lower 70s. Southwest winds up to 10 miles an hour. Sunday, mostly cloudy. Chance of showers and slight chance of thunderstorms in the morning, then chance of thunderstorms in the afternoon. Highs in the upper 80s. Southwest winds up to 5 miles an hour. Chance of precipitation 40%. Sunday night, mostly cloudy. Chance of thunderstorms until midnight, then chance of showers after midnight. Lows in the lower 70s. Southeast winds up to 5 miles an hour. Chance of precipitation 40%. And now the extended forecast for the radio listening area. Monday and Monday night, showers likely and chance of thunderstorms. Highs in the mid-80s. Lows in the lower 70s. Chance of precipitation 70%. Tuesday and Tuesday night, showers likely and chance of thunderstorms. Highs in the upper 80s. Lows in the lower 70s. Chance of precipitation 70%. Wednesday and Wednesday night, partly cloudy. Showers likely and chance of thunderstorms. Highs in the upper 80s. Lows in the lower 70s. Chance of precipitation 60%. Thursday and Thursday night, partly cloudy. A 20% chance of thunderstorms. Highs in the lower 90s. Lows in the mid 70s. Friday and Friday night, partly cloudy. A 30% chance of thunderstorms. Highs in the lower 90s. Lows in the mid-70s. 10 p.m. Eastern Daylight Time weather conditions across north-central Kentucky and south-central Indiana. At Louisville International, it was mostly cloudy. The temperature was 78 degrees, the dew point 58, and the relative humidity 49%. The wind was south at 5 miles an hour. The pressure was 30.00 inches and rising. The report from Bowman Field was not available. At Jasper, it was partly cloudy. The temperature was 75 degrees, the dew point 62, and the relative humidity 64%. The wind was south at 8 miles an hour. The pressure was 29.99 inches and steady. Once again, at Louisville International, it was 78 degrees under mostly cloudy skies. Elsewhere around the region, it was partly cloudy, with a temperature of 72 at Lexington, 72 at Jackson, and 77 at Bowling Green. Under partly cloudy skies, Nashville reported 75, Evansville reported 78, and Bloomington reported 73. It was mostly cloudy, with a temperature of 73 at Covington and 76 at Paducah. At Indianapolis, it was cloudy, with a temperature of 76. At Frankfurt, the weather conditions were not available. 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The current time is 10:42 p.m. Eastern Daylight Time. This is the climate data for Louisville for today. Since midnight, the high temperature was 85. The low was 64. No precipitation fell. Sunrise tomorrow 6:20 a.m.
sunset tomorrow 9:04 p.m. Now for the official National Weather Service forecast for North Central Kentucky and South Central Indiana, including the Louisville metro area. Tonight, partly cloudy until midnight, then becoming mostly cloudy. Lows in the upper 60s. Southwest winds 5 to 15 miles an hour. Saturday, partly sunny. Highs in the upper 80s. Southwest winds 5 to 15 miles an hour. Saturday night, partly cloudy. Lows in the lower 70s. Southwest winds up to 10 miles an hour. Sunday, mostly cloudy. Chance of showers and slight chance of thunderstorms in the morning, then chance of thunderstorms in the afternoon. Highs in the upper 80s. Southwest winds up to 5 miles an hour. Chance of precipitation 40%. Sunday night, mostly cloudy. Chance of thunderstorms until midnight, then chance of showers after midnight. Lows in the lower 70s. Southeast winds up to 5 miles an hour. Chance of precipitation 40%. And now the extended forecast for the radio listening area. Monday and Monday night, showers likely and chance of thunderstorms. Highs in the mid-80s. Lows in the lower 70s. Chance of precipitation 70%. Tuesday and Tuesday night, showers likely and chance of thunderstorms. Highs in the upper 80s. Lows in the lower 70s. Chance of precipitation 70%. Wednesday and Wednesday night, partly cloudy. Showers likely and chance of thunderstorms. Highs in the upper 80s. Lows in the lower 70s. Chance of precipitation 60%. Thursday and Thursday night, partly cloudy. A 20% chance of thunderstorms. Highs in the lower 90s. Lows in the mid-70s. Friday and Friday night, partly cloudy. A 30% chance of thunderstorms. Highs in the lower 90s. Lows in the mid-70s. 10 p.m. Eastern Daylight Time weather conditions across North Central Kentucky and South Central Indiana. At Louisville International, it was mostly cloudy. The temperature was 78 degrees, the dew point 58, and the relative humidity 49%. The wind was south at 5 miles an hour. The pressure was 30.00 inches and rising. The report from Bowman Field was not available. At Jasper, it was partly cloudy. The temperature was 75 degrees, the dew point 62, and the relative humidity 64%. The wind was south at 8 miles an hour. The pressure was 29.99 inches and steady. Once again, at Louisville International, it was 78 degrees under mostly cloudy skies. Elsewhere around the region, it was partly cloudy, with a temperature of 72 at Lexington, 72 at Jackson, and 77 at Bowling Green. Under partly cloudy skies, Nashville reported 75, Evansville reported 78, and Bloomington reported 73. It was mostly cloudy, with a temperature of 73 at Covington, and 76 at Paducah. At Indianapolis, it was cloudy, with a temperature of 76. At Frankfort, the weather conditions were not available. This is the climate data for Louisville for today. Since midnight, the high temperature was 85. The low was 64. No precipitation fell. Sunrise tomorrow 6:20 a.m. Sunset tomorrow 9:04 p.m. Now for the official National Weather Service forecast for North Central Kentucky and South Central Indiana, including the Louisville metro area. Tonight, partly cloudy until midnight, then becoming mostly cloudy. Lows in the upper 60s. Southwest winds 5 to 15 miles an hour. Saturday, partly sunny. Highs in the upper 80s. Southwest winds 5 to 15 miles an hour. Saturday night, partly cloudy. Lows in the lower 70s. Southwest winds up to 10 miles an hour. Sunday, mostly cloudy. Chance of showers and slight chance of thunderstorms in the morning, then chance of thunderstorms in the afternoon. Highs in the upper 80s. Southwest winds up to 5 miles an hour. Chance of precipitation 40%. Sunday night, mostly cloudy.
chance of thunderstorms until midnight, then chance of showers after midnight. Lows in the lower 70s. Southeast winds up to 5 miles an hour. Chance of precipitation 40%. And now the extended forecast for the radio listening area. Monday and Monday night, showers likely and chance of thunderstorms. Highs in the mid-80s. Lows in the lower 70s. Chance of precipitation 70%. Tuesday and Tuesday night, showers likely and chance of thunderstorms. Highs in the upper 80s. Lows in the lower 70s. Chance of precipitation 70%. Wednesday and Wednesday night, partly cloudy. Showers likely and chance of thunderstorms. Highs in the upper 80s. Lows in the lower 70s. Chance of precipitation 60%. Thursday and Thursday night, partly cloudy. A 20% chance of thunderstorms. Highs in the lower 90s. Lows in the mid-70s. Friday and Friday night, partly cloudy. A 30% chance of thunderstorms. Highs in the lower 90s. Lows in the mid-70s. The current time is 10:49 p.m. Eastern Daylight Time. 10 p.m. Eastern Daylight Time weather conditions across north central Kentucky and south central Indiana. At Louisville International, it was mostly cloudy. The temperature was 78 degrees, the dew point 58, and the relative humidity 49%. The wind was south at 5 miles an hour. The pressure was 30.00 inches and rising. The report from Bowman Field was not available. At Jasper, it was partly cloudy. The temperature was 75 degrees, the dew point 62, and the relative humidity 64%. The wind was south at 8 miles an hour. The pressure was 29.99 inches and steady. Once again, at Louisville International it was 78 degrees under mostly cloudy skies. Elsewhere around the region, it was partly cloudy, with a temperature of 72 at Lexington, 72 at Jackson, and 77 at Bowling Green. Under partly cloudy skies, Nashville reported 75, Evansville reported 78, and Bloomington reported 73. It was mostly cloudy, with a temperature of 73 at Covington, and 76 at Paducah. At Indianapolis, it was cloudy, with a temperature of 76. At Frankfort, the weather conditions were not available. This is the climate data for Louisville for today. Since midnight, the high temperature was 85. The low was 64. No precipitation fell. Sunrise tomorrow 6:20 a.m. Sunset tomorrow 9:04 p.m. Now for the official National Weather Service forecast for North Central Kentucky and South Central Indiana, including the Louisville metro area. Tonight, partly cloudy until midnight, then becoming mostly cloudy. Lows in the upper 60s. Southwest winds 5 to 15 miles an hour. Saturday, partly sunny. Highs in the upper 80s. Southwest winds 5 to 15 miles an hour. Saturday night, partly cloudy. Lows in the lower 70s. Southwest winds up to 10 miles an hour. Sunday, mostly cloudy. Chance of showers and slight chance of thunderstorms in the morning, then chance of thunderstorms in the afternoon. Highs in the upper 80s. Southwest winds up to 5 miles an hour. Chance of precipitation 40%. Sunday night, mostly cloudy. Chance of thunderstorms until midnight, then chance of showers after midnight. Lows in the lower 70s. Southeast winds up to 5 miles an hour. Chance of precipitation 40%. And now the extended forecast for the radio listening area. Monday and Monday night, showers likely and chance of thunderstorms. Highs in the mid-80s. Lows in the lower 70s. Chance of precipitation 70%. Tuesday and Tuesday night, showers likely and chance of thunderstorms. Highs in the upper 80s. Lows in the lower 70s. Chance of precipitation 70%. Wednesday and Wednesday night, partly cloudy. Showers likely and chance of thunderstorms. Highs in the upper 80s. Lows in the lower 70s. Chance of precipitation 60%.
Thursday and Thursday night, partly cloudy. A 20% chance of thunderstorms. Highs in the lower 90s. Lows in the mid-70s. Friday and Friday night, partly cloudy. A 30% chance of thunderstorms. Highs in the lower 90s. Lows in the mid-70s. The current time is 10:53 p.m. Eastern Daylight Time. 10 p.m. Eastern Daylight Time weather conditions across north-central Kentucky and south-central Indiana. At Louisville International, it was mostly cloudy. The temperature was 78 degrees, the dew point 58, and the relative humidity 49%. The wind was south at 5 miles an hour. The pressure was 30.00 inches and rising. The report from Bowman Field was not available. At Jasper, it was partly cloudy. The temperature was 75 degrees, the dew point 62, and the relative humidity 64%. The wind was south at 8 miles an hour. The pressure was 29.99 inches and steady. Once again, at Louisville International, it was 78 degrees under mostly cloudy skies. Elsewhere around the region, it was partly cloudy, with a temperature of 72 at Lexington, 72 at Jackson, and 77 at Bowling Green. Under partly cloudy skies, Nashville reported 75, Evansville reported 78, and Bloomington reported 73. It was mostly cloudy, with a temperature of 73 at Covington and 76 at Paducah. At Indianapolis, it was cloudy, with a temperature of 76. At Frankfort, the weather conditions were not available. This is the climate data for Louisville for today. Since midnight, the high temperature was 85. The low was 64. No precipitation fell. Sunrise tomorrow 6:20 a.m. Sunset tomorrow 9:04 p.m. Now for the official National Weather Service forecast for North Central Kentucky and South Central Indiana, including the Louisville metro area. Tonight, partly cloudy until midnight, then becoming mostly cloudy. Lows in the upper 60s. Southwest winds 5 to 15 miles an hour. Saturday, partly sunny. Highs in the upper 80s. Southwest winds 5 to 15 miles an hour. Saturday night, partly cloudy. Lows in the lower 70s. Southwest winds up to 10 miles an hour. Sunday, mostly cloudy. Chance of showers and slight chance of thunderstorms in the morning, then chance of thunderstorms in the afternoon. Highs in the upper 80s. Southwest winds up to 5 miles an hour. Chance of precipitation 40%. Sunday night, mostly cloudy. Chance of thunderstorms until midnight, then chance of showers after midnight. Lows in the lower 70s. Southeast winds up to 5 miles an hour. Chance of precipitation 40%. And now the extended forecast for the radio listening area. Monday and Monday night, showers likely and chance of thunderstorms. Highs in the mid-80s. Lows in the lower 70s. Chance of precipitation 70%. Tuesday and Tuesday night, showers likely and chance of thunderstorms. Highs in the upper 80s. Lows in the lower 70s. Chance of precipitation 70%. Wednesday and Wednesday night, partly cloudy. Showers likely and chance of thunderstorms. Highs in the upper 80s. Lows in the lower 70s. Chance of precipitation 60%. Thursday and Thursday night, partly cloudy. A 20% chance of thunderstorms. Highs in the lower 90s. Lows in the mid-70s. Friday and Friday night, partly cloudy. A 30% chance of thunderstorms. Highs in the lower 90s. Lows in the mid-70s. The current time is 10:57 p.m. Eastern Daylight Time. 10 p.m. Eastern Daylight Time weather conditions across north-central Kentucky and south-central Indiana. At Louisville International, it was mostly cloudy. The temperature was 78 degrees, the dew point 58, and the relative humidity 49%. The wind was south at 5 miles an hour. The pressure was 30.00 inches and rising. The report from Bowman Field was not available. At Jasper, it was partly cloudy.
The temperature was 75 degrees, the dew point 62, and the relative humidity 64%. The wind was south at 8 miles an hour. The pressure was 29.99 inches and steady. Once again, at Louisville International, it was 78 degrees under mostly cloudy skies. Elsewhere around the region, it was partly cloudy, with a temperature of 72 at Lexington, 72 at Jackson, and 77 at Bowling Green. Under partly cloudy skies, Nashville reported 75, Evansville reported 78, and Bloomington reported 73. It was mostly cloudy, with a temperature of 73 at Covington and 76 at Paducah. At Indianapolis, it was cloudy, with a temperature of 76. At Frankfort, the weather conditions were not available. This is the climate data for Louisville for today. Since midnight, the high temperature was 85. The low was 64. No precipitation fell. Sunrise tomorrow 6:20 a.m. Sunset tomorrow 9:04 p.m. Now for the official National Weather Service forecast for North Central Kentucky and South Central Indiana, including the Louisville metro area. Tonight, partly cloudy until midnight, then becoming mostly cloudy. Lows in the upper 60s. Southwest winds 5 to 15 miles an hour. Saturday, partly sunny. Highs in the upper 80s. Southwest winds 5 to 15 miles an hour. Saturday night, partly cloudy. Lows in the lower 70s. Southwest winds up to 10 miles an hour. Sunday, mostly cloudy. Chance of showers and slight chance of thunderstorms in the morning, then chance of thunderstorms in the afternoon. Highs in the upper 80s. Southwest winds up to 5 miles an hour. Chance of precipitation 40%. Sunday night, mostly cloudy. Chance of thunderstorms until midnight, then chance of showers after midnight. Lows in the lower 70s. Southeast winds up to 5 miles an hour. Chance of precipitation 40%. And now the extended forecast for the radio listening area. Monday and Monday night, showers likely and chance of thunderstorms. Highs in the mid-80s. Lows in the lower 70s. Chance of precipitation 70%. Tuesday and Tuesday night, showers likely and chance of thunderstorms. Highs in the upper 80s. Lows in the lower 70s. Chance of precipitation 70%. Wednesday and Wednesday night, partly cloudy. Showers likely and chance of thunderstorms. Highs in the upper 80s. Lows in the lower 70s. Chance of precipitation 60%. Thursday and Thursday night, partly cloudy. A 20% chance of thunderstorms. Highs in the lower 90s. Lows in the mid 70s. Friday and Friday night, partly cloudy. A 30% chance of thunderstorms. Highs in the lower 90s. Lows in the mid 70s. 10 p.m. Eastern Daylight Time weather conditions across North Central Kentucky and South Central Indiana. At Louisville International, it was mostly cloudy. The temperature was 78 degrees, the dew point 58, and the relative humidity 49%. The wind was south at 5 miles an hour. The pressure was 30.00 inches and rising. The report from Bowman Field was not available. At Jasper, it was partly cloudy. The temperature was 75 degrees, the dew point 62, and the relative humidity 64%. The wind was south at 8 miles an hour. The pressure was 29.99 inches and steady. Once again, at Louisville International, it was 78 degrees under mostly cloudy skies. Elsewhere around the region, it was partly cloudy, with a temperature of 72 at Lexington, 72 at Jackson, and 77 at Bowling Green. Under partly cloudy skies, Nashville reported 75, Evansville reported 78, and Bloomington reported 73. It was mostly cloudy, with a temperature of 73 at Covington and 76 at Paducah. At Indianapolis, it was cloudy, with a temperature of 76. At Frankfort, the weather conditions were not available. The current time is 11:02 p.m. Eastern Daylight Time.
11 p.m. Eastern Daylight Time weather conditions across north-central Kentucky and south-central Indiana. At Louisville International, it was mostly cloudy. The temperature was 77 degrees, the dew point 58, and the relative humidity 51%. The wind was south at 7 miles an hour. The pressure was 30.00 inches and steady. The report from Bowman Field was not available. At Jasper, it was partly cloudy. The temperature was 74 degrees, the dew point 63, and the relative humidity 68%. The wind was south at 8 miles an hour. The pressure was 30.00 inches and rising. Once again, at Louisville International, it was 77 degrees under mostly cloudy skies. Elsewhere around the region, it was partly cloudy, with a temperature of 71 at Lexington, 71 at Jackson, and 74 at Bowling Green. Under partly cloudy skies, Nashville reported 74, Evansville reported 77, and Bloomington reported 71. It was mostly cloudy, with a temperature of 71 at Covington, 76 at Paducah, and 75 at Indianapolis. At Frankfort, the weather conditions were not available. This is the climate data for Louisville for today. Since midnight, the high temperature was 85. The low was 64. No precipitation fell. Sunrise tomorrow 6:20 a.m. Sunset tomorrow 9:04 p.m. Now for the official National Weather Service forecast for North Central Kentucky and South Central Indiana, including the Louisville metro area. Tonight, partly cloudy until midnight, then becoming mostly cloudy. Lows in the upper 60s. Southwest winds 5 to 15 miles an hour. Saturday, partly sunny. Highs in the upper 80s. Southwest winds 5 to 15 miles an hour. Saturday night, partly cloudy. Lows in the lower 70s. Southwest winds up to 10 miles an hour. Sunday, mostly cloudy. Chance of showers and slight chance of thunderstorms in the morning, then chance of thunderstorms in the afternoon. Highs in the upper 80s. Southwest winds up to 5 miles an hour. Chance of precipitation 40%. Sunday night, mostly cloudy. Chance of thunderstorms until midnight, then chance of showers after midnight. Lows in the lower 70s. Southeast winds up to 5 miles an hour. Chance of precipitation 40%. And now the extended forecast for the radio listening area. Monday and Monday night, showers likely and chance of thunderstorms. Highs in the mid-80s. Lows in the lower 70s. Chance of precipitation 70%. Tuesday and Tuesday night, showers likely and chance of thunderstorms. Highs in the upper 80s. Lows in the lower 70s. Chance of precipitation 70%. Wednesday and Wednesday night, partly cloudy. Showers likely and chance of thunderstorms. Highs in the upper 80s. Lows in the lower 70s. Chance of precipitation 60%. Thursday and Thursday night, partly cloudy. A 20% chance of thunderstorms. Highs in the lower 90s. Lows in the mid 70s. Friday and Friday night, partly cloudy. A 30% chance of thunderstorms. Highs in the lower 90s. Lows in the mid-70s. 11 p.m. Eastern Daylight Time weather conditions across north-central Kentucky and south-central Indiana. At Louisville International, it was mostly cloudy. The temperature was 77 degrees, the dew point 58, and the relative humidity 51%. The wind was south at 7 miles an hour. The pressure was 30.00 inches and steady. The report from Bowman Field was not available. At Jasper, it was partly cloudy. The temperature was 74 degrees, the dew point 63, and the relative humidity 68%. The wind was south at 8 miles an hour. The pressure was 30.00 inches and rising. Once again, at Louisville International, it was 77 degrees under mostly cloudy skies. Elsewhere around the region, it was partly cloudy, with a temperature of 71 at Lexington, 71 at Jackson, and 74 at Bowling Green.
Under partly cloudy skies, Nashville reported 74, Evansville reported 77, and Bloomington reported 71. It was mostly cloudy, with a temperature of 71 at Covington, 76 at Paducah, and 75 at Indianapolis. At Frankfort, the weather conditions were not available. The current time is 11:07 p.m. Eastern Daylight Time. This is the climate data for Louisville for today. Since midnight, the high temperature was 85. The low was 64. No precipitation fell.

overnight, then becoming mostly cloudy. Lows in the upper 60s. Southwest winds 5 to 15 miles an hour. Saturday, partly sunny. Highs in the upper 80s. Southwest winds 5 to 15 miles an hour. Saturday night, partly cloudy. Lows in the lower 70s. Southwest winds up to 10 miles an hour. Sunday, mostly cloudy. Chance of showers and slight chance of thunderstorms in the morning, then chance of thunderstorms in the afternoon. Highs in the upper 80s. Southwest winds up to 5 miles an hour. Chance of precipitation 40%. Sunday night, mostly cloudy. Chance of thunderstorms until midnight, then chance of showers after midnight. Lows in the lower 70s. Southeast winds up to 5 miles an hour. Chance of precipitation 40%. And now the extended forecast for the radio listening area. Monday and Monday night, showers likely and chance of thunderstorms. Highs in the mid-80s. Lows in the lower 70s. Chance of precipitation 70%. Tuesday and Tuesday night, showers likely and chance of thunderstorms. Highs in the upper 80s. Lows in the lower 70s. Chance of precipitation 70%. Wednesday and Wednesday night, partly cloudy. Showers likely and chance of thunderstorms. Highs in the upper 80s. Lows in the lower 70s. Chance of precipitation 60%. Thursday and Thursday night, partly cloudy. A 20% chance of thunderstorms. Highs in the lower 90s. Lows in the mid-70s. Friday and Friday night, partly cloudy. A 30% chance of thunderstorms. Highs in the lower 90s. Lows in the mid-70s. 11 p.m. Eastern Daylight Time weather conditions across north-central Kentucky and south-central Indiana. At Louisville International, it was mostly cloudy. The temperature was 77 degrees, the dew point 58, and the relative humidity 51%. The wind was south at 7 miles an hour. The pressure was 30.00 inches and steady. The report from Bowman Field was not available. At Jasper, it was mostly cloudy. The temperature was 74 degrees, the dew point 63, and the relative humidity 68%. The wind was south at 8 miles an hour. The pressure was 30.00 inches and rising. Once again, at Louisville International, it was 77 degrees under mostly cloudy skies. Elsewhere around the region, it was clear, with a temperature of 71 at Lexington and 71 at Jackson. It was partly cloudy, with a temperature of 74 at Bowling Green and 71 at Bloomington. It was mostly cloudy, with a temperature of 71 at Covington, 74 at Nashville, 76 at Paducah, 77 at Evansville, and 75 at Indianapolis. At Frankfort, the weather conditions were not available. This is the climate data for Louisville for today. Since midnight, the high temperature was 85. The low was 64. No precipitation fell. Sunrise tomorrow 6:20 a.m. Sunset tomorrow 9:04 p.m. You're listening to NOAA Weather Radio, your best source for 24-hour-a-day weather information. 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The current time is 11:12 p.m. Eastern Daylight Time. Now for the official National Weather Service forecast for north-central Kentucky and south-central Indiana, including the Louisville metro area. Tonight, partly cloudy until midnight, then becoming mostly cloudy. Lows in the upper 60s. Southwest winds 5 to 15 miles an hour. Saturday, partly sunny. Highs in the upper 80s. Southwest winds 5 to 15 miles an hour. Saturday night, partly cloudy. Lows in the lower 70s. Southwest winds up to 10 miles an hour. Sunday, mostly cloudy. Chance of showers and slight chance of thunderstorms in the morning, then chance of thunderstorms in the afternoon. Highs in the upper 80s. Southwest winds up to 5 miles an hour.

Chance of precipitation 40%. Sunday night, mostly cloudy. Chance of thunderstorms until midnight, then chance of showers after midnight. Lows in the lower 70s. Southeast winds up to 5 miles an hour. Chance of precipitation 40%. And now the extended forecast for the radio listening area. Monday and Monday night, showers likely and chance of thunderstorms. Highs in the mid-80s. Lows in the lower 70s. Chance of precipitation 70%. Tuesday and Tuesday night, showers likely and chance of thunderstorms. Highs in the upper 80s. Lows in the lower 70s. Chance of precipitation 70%. Wednesday and Wednesday night, partly cloudy. Showers likely and chance of thunderstorms. Highs in the upper 80s. Lows in the lower 70s. Chance of precipitation 60%. Thursday and Thursday night, partly cloudy. A 20% chance of thunderstorms. Highs in the lower 90s. Lows in the mid-70s. Friday and Friday night, partly cloudy. A 30% chance of thunderstorms. Highs in the lower 90s. Lows in the mid-70s. 11 p.m. Eastern Daylight Time weather conditions across north-central Kentucky and south-central Indiana. At Louisville International, it was mostly cloudy. The temperature was 77 degrees, the dew point 58, and the relative humidity 51%. The wind was south at 7 miles an hour. The pressure was 30.00 inches and steady. The report from Bowman Field was not available. At Jasper, it was mostly cloudy. The temperature was 74 degrees, the dew point 63, and the relative humidity 68%. The wind was south at 8 miles an hour. The pressure was 30.00 inches and rising. Once again, at Louisville International, it was 77 degrees under mostly cloudy skies. Elsewhere around the region, it was clear, with a temperature of 71 at Lexington and 71 at Jackson. It was partly cloudy, with a temperature of 74 at Bowling Green and 71 at Bloomington. It was mostly cloudy, with a temperature of 71 at Covington, 74 at Nashville, 76 at Paducah, 77 at Evansville, and 75 at Indianapolis. At Frankfort, the weather conditions were not available. This is the climate data for Louisville for today. Since midnight, the high temperature was 85. The low was 64. No precipitation fell. Sunrise tomorrow 6:20 a.m. Sunset tomorrow 9:04 p.m. Now for the official National Weather Service forecast for North Central Kentucky and South Central Indiana, including the Louisville metro area. Tonight, partly cloudy until midnight, then becoming mostly cloudy. Lows in the upper 60s. Southwest winds 5 to 15 miles an hour. Saturday, partly sunny. Highs in the upper 80s. Southwest winds 5 to 15 miles an hour. Saturday night, partly cloudy. Lows in the lower 70s. Southwest winds up to 10 miles an hour. Sunday, mostly cloudy. Chance of showers and slight chance of thunderstorms in the morning, then chance of thunderstorms in the afternoon. Highs in the upper 80s. Southwest winds up to 5 miles an hour. Chance of precipitation 40%. Sunday night, mostly cloudy. Chance of thunderstorms until midnight, then chance of showers after midnight. Lows in the lower 70s. Southeast winds up to 5 miles an hour. Chance of precipitation 40%. And now the extended forecast for the radio listening area. Monday and Monday night, showers likely and chance of thunderstorms. Highs in the mid-80s. Lows in the lower 70s. Chance of precipitation 70%. Tuesday and Tuesday night, showers likely and chance of thunderstorms. Highs in the upper 80s. Lows in the lower 70s. Chance of precipitation 70%. Wednesday and Wednesday night, partly cloudy. Showers likely and chance of thunderstorms. Highs in the upper 80s. Lows in the lower 70s. Chance of precipitation 60%. Thursday and Thursday night, partly cloudy.
a 20% chance of thunderstorms. Highs in the lower 90s. Lows in the mid-70s. Friday and Friday night, partly cloudy. A 30% chance of thunderstorms. Highs in the lower 90s. Lows in the mid-70s. The current time is 11:18 p.m. Eastern Daylight Time. 11 p.m. Eastern Daylight Time weather conditions across north central Kentucky and south central Indiana. At Louisville International, it was mostly cloudy. The temperature was 77 degrees, the dew point 58, and the relative humidity 51%. The wind was south at 7 miles an hour. The pressure was 30.00 inches and steady. The report from Bowman Field was not available. At Jasper, it was mostly cloudy. The temperature was 74 degrees, the dew point 63, and the relative humidity 68%. The wind was south at 8 miles an hour. The pressure was 30.00 inches and rising. Once again, at Louisville International, it was 77 degrees under mostly cloudy skies. Elsewhere around the region, it was clear, with a temperature of 71 at Lexington and 71 at Jackson. It was partly cloudy, with a temperature of 74 at Bowling Green and 71 at Bloomington. It was mostly cloudy, with a temperature of 71 at Covington, 74 at Nashville, 76 at Paducah, 77 at Evansville, and 75 at Indianapolis. At Frankfort, the weather conditions were not available. This is the climate data for Louisville for today. Since midnight, the high temperature was 85. The low was 64. No precipitation fell. Sunrise tomorrow 6:20 a.m. Sunset tomorrow 9:04 p.m. Now for the official National Weather Service forecast for north central Kentucky and south central Indiana, including the Louisville metro area. Tonight, partly cloudy until midnight, then becoming mostly cloudy. Lows in the upper 60s. Southwest winds 5 to 15 miles an hour. Saturday, partly sunny. Highs in the upper 80s. Southwest winds 5 to 15 miles an hour. Saturday night, partly cloudy. Lows in the lower 70s. Southwest winds up to 10 miles an hour. Sunday, mostly cloudy. Chance of showers and slight chance of thunderstorms in the morning, then chance of thunderstorms in the afternoon. Highs in the upper 80s. Southwest winds up to 5 miles an hour. Chance of precipitation 40%. Sunday night, mostly cloudy. Chance of thunderstorms until midnight, then chance of showers after midnight. Lows in the lower 70s. Southeast winds up to 5 miles an hour. Chance of precipitation 40%. And now the extended forecast for the radio listening area. Monday and Monday night, showers likely and chance of thunderstorms. Highs in the mid-80s. Lows in the lower 70s. Chance of precipitation 70%. Tuesday and Tuesday night, showers likely and chance of thunderstorms. Highs in the upper 80s. Lows in the lower 70s. Chance of precipitation 70%. Wednesday and Wednesday night, partly cloudy. Showers likely and chance of thunderstorms. Highs in the upper 80s. Lows in the lower 70s. Chance of precipitation 60%. Thursday and Thursday night, partly cloudy. A 20% chance of thunderstorms. Highs in the lower 90s. Lows in the mid-70s. Friday and Friday night, partly cloudy. A 30% chance of thunderstorms. Highs in the lower 90s. Lows in the mid-70s. The current time is 11:22 p.m. Eastern Daylight Time. 11 p.m. Eastern Daylight Time weather conditions across north central Kentucky and south central Indiana. At Louisville International, it was mostly cloudy. The temperature was 77 degrees, the dew point 58, and the relative humidity 51%. The wind was south at 7 miles an hour. The pressure was 30.00 inches and steady. The report from Bowman Field was not available. At Jasper, it was mostly cloudy. The temperature was 74 degrees,
the dew point 63, and the relative humidity 68%. The wind was south at 8 miles an hour. The pressure was 30.00 inches and rising. Once again, at Louisville International, it was 77 degrees under mostly cloudy skies. Elsewhere around the region, it was clear, with a temperature of 71 at Lexington and 71 at Jackson. It was partly cloudy, with a temperature of 74 at Bowling Green and 71 at Bloomington. It was mostly cloudy, with a temperature of 71 at Covington, 74 at Nashville, 76 at Paducah, 77 at Evansville, and 75 at Indianapolis. At Frankfort, the weather conditions were not available. Now for the official National Weather Service forecast for North Central Kentucky and South Central Indiana, including the Louisville metro area. Tonight, partly cloudy until midnight, then becoming mostly cloudy. Lows in the upper 60s. Southwest winds 5 to 15 miles an hour. Saturday, partly sunny. Highs in the upper 80s. Southwest winds 5 to 15 miles an hour. Saturday night, partly cloudy. Lows in the lower 70s. Southwest winds up to 10 miles an hour. Sunday, mostly cloudy. Chance of showers and slight chance of thunderstorms in the morning, then chance of thunderstorms in the afternoon. Highs in the upper 80s. Southwest winds up to 5 miles an hour. Chance of precipitation 40%. Sunday night, mostly cloudy. Chance of thunderstorms until midnight, then chance of showers after midnight. Lows in the lower 70s. Southeast winds up to 5 miles an hour. Chance of precipitation 40%. And now the extended forecast for the radio listening area. Monday and Monday night, showers likely and chance of thunderstorms. Highs in the mid-80s. Lows in the lower 70s. Chance of precipitation 70%. Tuesday and Tuesday night, showers likely and chance of thunderstorms. Highs in the upper 80s. Lows in the lower 70s. Chance of precipitation 70%. Wednesday and Wednesday night, partly cloudy. Showers likely and chance of thunderstorms. Highs in the upper 80s. Lows in the lower 70s. Chance of precipitation 60%. Thursday and Thursday night, partly cloudy. A 20% chance of thunderstorms. Highs in the lower 90s. Lows in the mid-70s. Friday and Friday night, partly cloudy. A 30% chance of thunderstorms. Highs in the lower 90s. Lows in the mid-70s. 11 p.m. Eastern Daylight Time weather conditions across North Central Kentucky and South Central Indiana. At Louisville International, it was mostly cloudy. The temperature was 77 degrees, the dew point 58, and the relative humidity 51%. The wind was south at 7 miles an hour. The pressure was 30.00 inches and steady. The report from Bowman Field was not available. At Jasper, it was mostly cloudy. The temperature was 74 degrees, the dew point 63, and the relative humidity 68%. The wind was south at 8 miles an hour. The pressure was 30.00 inches and rising. Once again, at Louisville International, it was 77 degrees under mostly cloudy skies. Elsewhere around the region, it was clear, with a temperature of 71 at Lexington and 71 at Jackson. It was partly cloudy, with a temperature of 74 at Bowling Green and 71 at Bloomington. It was mostly cloudy, with a temperature of 71 at Covington, 74 at Nashville, 76 at Paducah, 77 at Evansville, and 75 at Indianapolis. At Frankfort, the weather conditions were not available. The current time is 11:27 p.m. Eastern Daylight Time. Now for the official National Weather Service forecast for North Central Kentucky and South Central Indiana, including the Louisville metro area. Tonight, partly cloudy until midnight, then becoming mostly cloudy. Lows in the upper 60s. Southwest winds 5 to 15 miles an hour. Saturday, partly sunny. Highs in the upper 80s. Southwest winds 5 to 15 miles an hour. Saturday night, partly cloudy.
lows in the lower 70s. Southwest winds up to 10 miles an hour. Sunday, mostly cloudy. Chance of showers and slight chance of thunderstorms in the morning, then chance of thunderstorms in the afternoon. Highs in the upper 80s. Southwest winds up to 5 miles an hour. Chance of precipitation 40%. Sunday night, mostly cloudy. Chance of thunderstorms until midnight, then chance of showers after midnight. Lows in the lower 70s. Southeast winds up to 5 miles an hour. Chance of precipitation 40%. And now the extended forecast for the radio listening area. Monday and Monday night, showers likely and chance of thunderstorms. Highs in the mid-80s. Lows in the lower 70s. Chance of precipitation 70%. Tuesday and Tuesday night, showers likely and chance of thunderstorms. Highs in the upper 80s. Lows in the lower 70s. Chance of precipitation 70%. Wednesday and Wednesday night, partly cloudy. Showers likely and chance of thunderstorms. Highs in the upper 80s. Lows in the lower 70s. Chance of precipitation 60%. Thursday and Thursday night, partly cloudy. A 20% chance of thunderstorms. Highs in the lower 90s. Lows in the mid-70s. Friday and Friday night, partly cloudy. A 30% chance of thunderstorms. Highs in the lower 90s. Lows in the mid-70s. 11 p.m. Eastern Daylight Time weather conditions across north-central Kentucky and south-central Indiana. At Louisville International, it was mostly cloudy. The temperature was 77 degrees, the dew point 58, and the relative humidity 51%. The wind was south at 7 miles an hour. The pressure was 30.00 inches and steady. The report from Bowman Field was not available. At Jasper, it was mostly cloudy. The temperature was 74 degrees, the dew point 63, and the relative humidity 68%. The wind was south at 8 miles an hour. The pressure was 30.00 inches and rising. Once again, at Louisville International, it was 77 degrees under mostly cloudy skies. Elsewhere around the region, it was clear, with a temperature of 71 at Lexington and 71 at Jackson. It was partly cloudy, with a temperature of 74 at Bowling Green and 71 at Bloomington. It was mostly cloudy, with a temperature of 71 at Covington, 74 at Nashville, 76 at Paducah, 77 at Evansville, and 75 at Indianapolis. At Frankfort, the weather conditions were not available. Now for the official National Weather Service forecast for north-central Kentucky and south-central Indiana, including the Louisville metro area. Tonight, partly cloudy until midnight, then becoming mostly cloudy. Lows in the upper 60s. Southwest winds 5 to 15 miles an hour. Saturday, partly sunny. Highs in the upper 80s. Southwest winds 5 to 15 miles an hour. Saturday night, partly cloudy. Lows in the lower 70s. Southwest winds up to 10 miles an hour. Sunday, mostly cloudy. Chance of showers and slight chance of thunderstorms in the morning, then chance of thunderstorms in the afternoon. Highs in the upper 80s. Southwest winds up to 5 miles an hour. Chance of precipitation 40%. Sunday night, mostly cloudy. Chance of thunderstorms until midnight, then chance of showers after midnight. Lows in the lower 70s. Southeast winds up to 5 miles an hour. Chance of precipitation 40%. And now the extended forecast for the radio listening area. Monday and Monday night, showers likely and chance of thunderstorms. Highs in the mid-80s. Lows in the lower 70s. Chance of precipitation 70%. Tuesday and Tuesday night, showers likely and chance of thunderstorms. Highs in the upper 80s. Lows in the lower 70s. Chance of precipitation 70%. Wednesday and Wednesday night, partly cloudy. Showers likely and chance of thunderstorms. Highs in the upper 80s. Lows in the lower 70s. Chance of precipitation 60%.
Thursday and Thursday night, partly cloudy. A 20% chance of thunderstorms. Highs in the lower 90s. Lows in the mid-70s. Friday and Friday night, partly cloudy. A 30% chance of thunderstorms. Highs in the lower 90s. Lows in the mid-70s. The current time is 11:33 p.m. Eastern Daylight Time. 11 p.m. Eastern Daylight Time weather conditions across north central Kentucky and south central Indiana. At Louisville International, it was mostly cloudy. The temperature was 77 degrees, the dew point 58, and the relative humidity 51%. The wind was south at 7 miles an hour. The pressure was 30.00 inches and steady. The report from Bowman Field was not available. At Jasper, it was mostly cloudy. The temperature was 74 degrees, the dew point 63, and the relative humidity 68%. The wind was south at 8 miles an hour. The pressure was 30.00 inches and rising. Once again, at Louisville International, it was 77 degrees under mostly cloudy skies. Elsewhere around the region, it was clear, with a temperature of 71 at Lexington and 71 at Jackson. It was partly cloudy, with a temperature of 74 at Bowling Green and 71 at Bloomington. It was mostly cloudy, with a temperature of 71 at Covington, 74 at Nashville, 76 at Paducah, 77 at Evansville, and 75 at Indianapolis. At Frankfort, the weather conditions were not available. Now for the official National Weather Service forecast for north central Kentucky and south central Indiana, including the Louisville metro area. Tonight, partly cloudy until midnight, then becoming mostly cloudy. Lows in the upper 60s. Southwest winds 5 to 15 miles an hour. Saturday, partly sunny. Highs in the upper 80s. Southwest winds 5 to 15 miles an hour. Saturday night, partly cloudy. Lows in the lower 70s. Southwest winds up to 10 miles an hour. Sunday, mostly cloudy. Chance of showers and slight chance of thunderstorms in the morning, then chance of thunderstorms in the afternoon. Highs in the upper 80s. Southwest winds up to 5 miles an hour. Chance of precipitation 40%. Sunday night, mostly cloudy. Chance of thunderstorms until midnight, then chance of showers after midnight. Lows in the lower 70s. Southeast winds up to 5 miles an hour. Chance of precipitation 40%. And now the extended forecast for the radio listening area. Monday and Monday night, showers likely and chance of thunderstorms. Highs in the mid-80s. Lows in the lower 70s. Chance of precipitation 70%. Tuesday and Tuesday night, showers likely and chance of thunderstorms. Highs in the upper 80s. Lows in the lower 70s. Chance of precipitation 70%. Wednesday and Wednesday night, partly cloudy. Showers likely and chance of thunderstorms. Highs in the upper 80s. Lows in the lower 70s. Chance of precipitation 60%. Thursday and Thursday night, partly cloudy. A 20% chance of thunderstorms. Highs in the lower 90s. Lows in the mid-70s. Friday and Friday night, partly cloudy. A 30% chance of thunderstorms. Highs in the lower 90s. Lows in the mid-70s. The current time is 11:37 p.m. Eastern Daylight Time. 11 p.m. Eastern Daylight Time weather conditions across north central Kentucky and south central Indiana. At Louisville International, it was mostly cloudy. The temperature was 77 degrees, the dew point 58, and the relative humidity 51%. The wind was south at 7 miles an hour. The pressure was 30.00 inches and steady. The report from Bowman Field was not available. At Jasper, it was mostly cloudy. The temperature was 74 degrees, the dew point 63, and the relative humidity 68%. The wind was south at 8 miles an hour. The pressure was 30.00 inches and rising. Once again, at Louisville International, it was 77 degrees under mostly cloudy skies.
Elsewhere around the region, it was clear, with a temperature of 71 at Lexington and 71 at Jackson. It was partly cloudy, with a temperature of 74 at Bowling Green and 71 at Bloomington. It was mostly cloudy, with a temperature of 71 at Covington, 74 at Nashville, 76 at Paducah, 77 at Evansville, and 75 at Indianapolis. At Frankfort, the weather conditions were not available. Now for the official National Weather Service forecast for North Central Kentucky and South Central Indiana, including the Louisville metro area. Tonight, partly cloudy until midnight, then becoming mostly cloudy. Lows in the upper 60s. Southwest winds 5 to 15 miles an hour. Saturday, partly sunny. Highs in the upper 80s. Southwest winds 5 to 15 miles an hour. Saturday night, partly cloudy. Lows in the lower 70s. Southwest winds up to 10 miles an hour. Sunday, mostly cloudy. Chance of showers and slight chance of thunderstorms in the morning, then chance of thunderstorms in the afternoon. Highs in the upper 80s. Southwest winds up to 5 miles an hour. Chance of precipitation 40%. Sunday night, mostly cloudy. Chance of thunderstorms until midnight, then chance of showers after midnight. Lows in the lower 70s. Southeast winds up to 5 miles an hour. Chance of precipitation 40%. And now the extended forecast for the radio listening area. Monday and Monday night, showers likely and chance of thunderstorms. Highs in the mid-80s. Lows in the lower 70s. Chance of precipitation 70%. Tuesday and Tuesday night, showers likely and chance of thunderstorms. Highs in the upper 80s. Lows in the lower 70s. Chance of precipitation 70%. Wednesday and Wednesday night, partly cloudy. Showers likely and chance of thunderstorms. Highs in the upper 80s. Lows in the lower 70s. Chance of precipitation 60%. Thursday and Thursday night, partly cloudy. A 20% chance of thunderstorms. Highs in the lower 90s. Lows in the mid-70s. Friday and Friday night, partly cloudy. A 30% chance of thunderstorms. Highs in the lower 90s. Lows in the mid-70s. 11 p.m. Eastern Daylight Time weather conditions across North Central Kentucky and South Central Indiana. At Louisville International, it was mostly cloudy. The temperature was 77 degrees, the dew point 58, and the relative humidity 51%. The wind was south at 7 miles an hour. The pressure was 30.00 inches and steady. The report from Bowman Field was not available. At Jasper, it was mostly cloudy. The temperature was 74 degrees, the dew point 63, and the relative humidity 68%. The wind was south at 8 miles an hour. The pressure was 30.00 inches and rising. Once again, at Louisville International, it was 77 degrees under mostly cloudy skies. Elsewhere around the region, it was clear, with a temperature of 71 at Lexington and 71 at Jackson. It was partly cloudy, with a temperature of 74 at Bowling Green and 71 at Bloomington. It was mostly cloudy, with a temperature of 71 at Covington, 74 at Nashville, 76 at Paducah, 77 at Evansville, and 75 at Indianapolis. At Frankfort, the weather conditions were not available. 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The current time is 11:42 p.m. Eastern Daylight Time. Now for the official National Weather Service forecast for North Central Kentucky and South Central Indiana, including the Louisville metro area. Tonight, partly cloudy until midnight, then becoming mostly cloudy. Lows in the upper 60s. Southwest winds 5 to 15 miles an hour. Saturday, partly sunny. Highs in the upper 80s. Southwest winds 5 to 15 miles an hour.
Saturday night, partly cloudy. Lows in the lower 70s. Southwest winds up to 10 miles an hour. Sunday, mostly cloudy. Chance of showers and slight chance of thunderstorms in the morning, then chance of thunderstorms in the afternoon. Highs in the upper 80s. Southwest winds up to 5 miles an hour. Chance of precipitation 40%. Sunday night, mostly cloudy. Chance of thunderstorms until midnight, then chance of showers after midnight. Lows in the lower 70s. Southeast winds up to 5 miles an hour. Chance of precipitation 40%. And now the extended forecast for the radio listening area. Monday and Monday night, showers likely and chance of thunderstorms. Highs in the mid-80s. Lows in the lower 70s. Chance of precipitation 70%. Tuesday and Tuesday night, showers likely and chance of thunderstorms. Highs in the upper 80s. Lows in the lower 70s. Chance of precipitation 70%. Wednesday and Wednesday night, partly cloudy. Showers likely and chance of thunderstorms. Highs in the upper 80s. Lows in the lower 70s. Chance of precipitation 60%. Thursday and Thursday night, partly cloudy. A 20% chance of thunderstorms. Highs in the lower 90s. Lows in the mid-70s. Friday and Friday night, partly cloudy. A 30% chance of thunderstorms. Highs in the lower 90s. Lows in the mid-70s. 11 p.m. Eastern Daylight Time weather conditions across north-central Kentucky and south-central Indiana. At Louisville International, it was mostly cloudy. The temperature was 77 degrees, the dew point 58, and the relative humidity 51%. The wind was south at 7 miles an hour. The pressure was 30.00 inches and steady. The report from Bowman Field was not available. At Jasper, it was mostly cloudy. The temperature was 74 degrees, the dew point 63, and the relative humidity 68%. The wind was south at 8 miles an hour. The pressure was 30.00 inches and rising. Once again, at Louisville International, it was 77 degrees under mostly cloudy skies. Elsewhere around the region, it was clear, with a temperature of 71 at Lexington and 71 at Jackson. It was partly cloudy, with a temperature of 74 at Bowling Green and 71 at Bloomington. It was mostly cloudy, with a temperature of 71 at Covington, 74 at Nashville, 76 at Paducah, 77 at Evansville, and 75 at Indianapolis. At Frankfort, the weather conditions were not available. Now for the official National Weather Service forecast for north-central Kentucky and south-central Indiana, including the Louisville metro area. Tonight, partly cloudy until midnight, then becoming mostly cloudy. Lows in the upper 60s. Southwest winds 5 to 15 miles an hour. Saturday, partly sunny. Highs in the upper 80s. Southwest winds 5 to 15 miles an hour. Saturday night, partly cloudy. Lows in the lower 70s. Southwest winds up to 10 miles an hour. Sunday, mostly cloudy. Chance of showers and slight chance of thunderstorms in the morning, then chance of thunderstorms in the afternoon. Highs in the upper 80s. Southwest winds up to 5 miles an hour. Chance of precipitation 40%. Sunday night, mostly cloudy. Chance of thunderstorms until midnight, then chance of showers after midnight. Lows in the lower 70s. Southeast winds up to 5 miles an hour. Chance of precipitation 40%. And now the extended forecast for the radio listening area. Monday and Monday night, showers likely and chance of thunderstorms. Highs in the mid-80s. Lows in the lower 70s. Chance of precipitation 70%. Tuesday and Tuesday night, showers likely and chance of thunderstorms. Highs in the upper 80s. Lows in the lower 70s. Chance of precipitation 70%. Wednesday and Wednesday night, partly cloudy. Showers likely and chance of thunderstorms. Highs in the upper 80s. Lows in the lower 70s.
chance of precipitation 60%. Thursday and Thursday night, partly cloudy. A 20% chance of thunderstorms. Highs in the lower 90s. Lows in the mid-70s. Friday and Friday night, partly cloudy. A 30% chance of thunderstorms. Highs in the lower 90s. Lows in the mid-70s. The current time is 11:48 p.m. Eastern Daylight Time. 11 p.m. Eastern Daylight Time weather conditions across north-central Kentucky and south-central Indiana. At Louisville International, it was mostly cloudy. The temperature was 77 degrees, the dew point 58, and the relative humidity 51%. The wind was south at 7 miles an hour. The pressure was 30.00 inches and steady. The report from Bowman Field was not available. At Jasper, it was mostly cloudy. The temperature was 74 degrees, the dew point 63, and the relative humidity 68%. The wind was south at 8 miles an hour. The pressure was 30.00 inches and rising. Once again, at Louisville International, it was 77 degrees under mostly cloudy skies. Elsewhere around the region, it was clear, with a temperature of 71 at Lexington and 71 at Jackson. It was partly cloudy, with a temperature of 74 at Bowling Green and 71 at Bloomington. It was mostly cloudy, with a temperature of 71 at Covington, 74 at Nashville, 76 at Paducah, 77 at Evansville, and 75 at Indianapolis. At Frankfort, the weather conditions were not available. Now for the official National Weather Service forecast for north-central Kentucky and south-central Indiana, including the Louisville metro area. Tonight, partly cloudy until midnight, then becoming mostly cloudy. Lows in the upper 60s. Southwest winds 5 to 15 miles an hour. Saturday, partly sunny. Highs in the upper 80s. Southwest winds 5 to 15 miles an hour. Saturday night, partly cloudy. Lows in the lower 70s. Southwest winds up to 10 miles an hour. Sunday, mostly cloudy. Chance of showers and slight chance of thunderstorms in the morning, then chance of thunderstorms in the afternoon. Highs in the upper 80s. Southwest winds up to 5 miles an hour. Chance of precipitation 40%. Sunday night, mostly cloudy. Chance of thunderstorms until midnight, then chance of showers after midnight. Lows in the lower 70s. Southeast winds up to 5 miles an hour. Chance of precipitation 40%. And now the extended forecast for the radio listening area. Monday and Monday night, showers likely and chance of thunderstorms. Highs in the mid-80s. Lows in the lower 70s. Chance of precipitation 70%. Tuesday and Tuesday night, showers likely and chance of thunderstorms. Highs in the upper 80s. Lows in the lower 70s. Chance of precipitation 70%. Wednesday and Wednesday night, partly cloudy. Showers likely and chance of thunderstorms. Highs in the upper 80s. Lows in the lower 70s. Chance of precipitation 60%. Thursday and Thursday night, partly cloudy. A 20% chance of thunderstorms. Highs in the lower 90s. Lows in the mid-70s. Friday and Friday night, partly cloudy. A 30% chance of thunderstorms. Highs in the lower 90s. Lows in the mid-70s. The current time is 11:52 p.m. Eastern Daylight Time. 11 p.m. Eastern Daylight Time weather conditions across north-central Kentucky and south-central Indiana. At Louisville International, it was mostly cloudy. The temperature was 77 degrees, the dew point 58, and the relative humidity 51%. The wind was south at 7 miles an hour. The pressure was 30.00 inches and steady. The report from Bowman Field was not available. At Jasper, it was mostly cloudy. The temperature was 74 degrees, the dew point 63, and the relative humidity 68%. The wind was south at 8 miles an hour. The pressure was 30.00 inches and rising.
Once again, at Louisville International, it was 77 degrees under mostly cloudy skies. Elsewhere around the region, it was clear, with a temperature of 71 at Lexington and 71 at Jackson. It was partly cloudy, with a temperature of 74 at Bowling Green and 71 at Bloomington. It was mostly cloudy, with a temperature of 71 at Covington, 74 at Nashville, 76 at Paducah, 77 at Evansville, and 75 at Indianapolis. At Frankfort, the weather conditions were not available. Now for the official National Weather Service forecast for North Central Kentucky and South Central Indiana, including the Louisville metro area. Tonight, partly cloudy until midnight, then becoming mostly cloudy. Lows in the upper 60s. Southwest winds 5 to 15 miles an hour. Saturday, partly sunny. Highs in the upper 80s. Southwest winds 5 to 15 miles an hour. Saturday night, partly cloudy. Lows in the lower 70s. Southwest winds up to 10 miles an hour. Sunday, mostly cloudy. Chance of showers and slight chance of thunderstorms in the morning, then chance of thunderstorms in the afternoon. Highs in the upper 80s. Southwest winds up to 5 miles an hour. Chance of precipitation 40%. Sunday night, mostly cloudy. Chance of thunderstorms until midnight, then chance of showers after midnight. Lows in the lower 70s. Southeast winds up to 5 miles an hour. Chance of precipitation 40%. And now the extended forecast for the radio listening area. Monday and Monday night, showers likely and chance of thunderstorms. Highs in the mid-80s. Lows in the lower 70s. Chance of precipitation 70%. Tuesday and Tuesday night, showers likely and chance of thunderstorms. Highs in the upper 80s. Lows in the lower 70s. Chance of precipitation 70%. Wednesday and Wednesday night, partly cloudy. Showers likely and chance of thunderstorms. Highs in the upper 80s. Lows in the lower 70s. Chance of precipitation 60%. Thursday and Thursday night, partly cloudy. A 20% chance of thunderstorms. Highs in the lower 90s. Lows in the mid 70s. Friday and Friday night, partly cloudy. A 30% chance of thunderstorms. Highs in the lower 90s. Lows in the mid-70s. 11 p.m. Eastern Daylight Time weather conditions across north-central Kentucky and south-central Indiana. At Louisville International, it was mostly cloudy. The temperature was 77 degrees, the dew point 58, and the relative humidity 51%. The wind was south at 7 miles an hour. The pressure was 30.00 inches and steady. The report from Bowman Field was not available. At Jasper, it was mostly cloudy. The temperature was 74 degrees, the dew point 63, and the relative humidity 68%. The wind was south at 8 miles an hour. The pressure was 30.00 inches and rising. Once again, at Louisville International, it was 77 degrees under mostly cloudy skies. Elsewhere around the region, it was clear, with a temperature of 71 at Lexington and 71 at Jackson. It was partly cloudy, with a temperature of 74 at Bowling Green and 71 at Bloomington. It was mostly cloudy, with a temperature of 71 at Covington, 74 at Nashville, 76 at Paducah, 77 at Evansville, and 75 at Indianapolis. At Frankfort, the weather conditions were not available. The current time is 11:57 p.m. Eastern Daylight Time. Now for the official National Weather Service forecast for North Central Kentucky and South Central Indiana, including the Louisville metro area. Tonight, partly cloudy until midnight, then becoming mostly cloudy. Lows in the upper 60s. Southwest winds 5 to 15 miles an hour. Saturday, partly sunny. Highs in the upper 80s. Southwest winds 5 to 15 miles an hour. Saturday night, partly cloudy. Lows in the lower 70s. Southwest winds up to 10 miles an hour. Sunday, mostly cloudy. Chance of showers and slight chance of thunderstorms in the morning,
then chance of thunderstorms in the afternoon. Highs in the upper 80s. Southwest winds up to 5 miles an hour. Chance of precipitation 40%. Sunday night, mostly cloudy. Chance of thunderstorms until midnight, then chance of showers after midnight. Lows in the lower 70s. Southeast winds up to 5 miles an hour. Chance of precipitation 40%. And now the extended forecast for the radio listening area. Monday and Monday night, showers likely and chance of thunderstorms. Highs in the mid-80s. Lows in the lower 70s. Chance of precipitation 70%. Tuesday and Tuesday night, showers likely and chance of thunderstorms. Highs in the upper 80s. Lows in the lower 70s. Chance of precipitation 70%. Wednesday and Wednesday night, partly cloudy. Showers likely and chance of thunderstorms. Highs in the upper 80s. Lows in the lower 70s. Chance of precipitation 60%. Thursday and Thursday night, partly cloudy. A 20% chance of thunderstorms. Highs in the lower 90s. Lows in the mid 70s. Friday and Friday night, partly cloudy. A 30% chance of thunderstorms. Highs in the lower 90s. Lows in the mid-70s. 11 p.m. Eastern Daylight Time weather conditions across north-central Kentucky and south-central Indiana. At Louisville International, it was mostly cloudy. The temperature was 77 degrees, the dew point 58, and the relative humidity 51%. The wind was south at 7 miles an hour. The pressure was 30.00 inches and steady. The report from Bowman Field was not available. At Jasper, it was mostly cloudy. The temperature was 74 degrees, the dew point 63, and the relative humidity 68%. The wind was south at 8 miles an hour. The pressure was 30.00 inches and rising. Once again, at Louisville International, it was 77 degrees under mostly cloudy skies. Elsewhere around the region, it was clear, with a temperature of 71 at Lexington and 71 at Jackson. It was partly cloudy, with a temperature of 74 at Bowling Green and 71 at Bloomington. It was mostly cloudy, with a temperature of 71 at Covington, 74 at Nashville, 76 at Paducah, 77 at Evansville, and 75 at Indianapolis. At Frankfort, the weather conditions were not available. Now for the official National Weather Service forecast for north-central Kentucky and south-central Indiana, including the Louisville metro area. Tonight, partly cloudy until midnight, then becoming mostly cloudy. Lows in the upper 60s. Southwest winds 5 to 15 miles an hour. Saturday, partly sunny. Highs in the upper 80s. Southwest winds 5 to 15 miles an hour. Saturday night, partly cloudy. Lows in the lower 70s. Southwest winds up to 10 miles an hour. Sunday, mostly cloudy. Chance of showers and slight chance of thunderstorms in the morning, then chance of thunderstorms in the afternoon. Highs in the upper 80s. Southwest winds up to 5 miles an hour. Chance of precipitation 40%. Sunday night, mostly cloudy. Chance of thunderstorms until midnight, then chance of showers after midnight. Lows in the lower 70s. Southeast winds up to 5 miles an hour. Chance of precipitation 40%. And now the extended forecast for the radio listening area. Monday and Monday night, showers likely and chance of thunderstorms. Highs in the mid-80s. Lows in the lower 70s. Chance of precipitation 70%. Tuesday and Tuesday night, showers likely and chance of thunderstorms. Highs in the upper 80s. Lows in the lower 70s. Chance of precipitation 70%. Wednesday and Wednesday night, partly cloudy. Showers likely and chance of thunderstorms. Highs in the upper 80s. Lows in the lower 70s. Chance of precipitation 60%. Thursday and Thursday night, partly cloudy. A 20% chance of thunderstorms. Highs in the lower 90s. Lows in the mid-70s. Friday and Friday night,
partly cloudy. A 30% chance of thunderstorms. Highs in the lower 90s. Lows in the mid-70s. The current time is 12:03 a.m. Eastern Daylight Time. Midnight Eastern Daylight Time weather conditions across north-central Kentucky and south-central Indiana. At Louisville International, it was mostly cloudy. The temperature was 76 degrees, the dew point 58, and the relative humidity 53%. The wind was south at 8 miles an hour. The pressure was 30.00 inches and steady. The report from Bowman Field was not available. At Jasper, it was mostly cloudy. The temperature was 72 degrees, the dew point 63, and the relative humidity 73%. The wind was southwest at 6 miles an hour. The pressure was 30.01 inches and rising. Once again, at Louisville International, it was 76 degrees under mostly cloudy skies. Elsewhere around the region, at Jackson, it was clear, with a temperature of 70. It was partly cloudy, with a temperature of 73 at Bowling Green, 71 at Bloomington, and 73 at Indianapolis. It was mostly cloudy, with a temperature of 70 at Lexington, 68 at Covington, 72 at Nashville, 75 at Paducah, and 76 at Evansville. At Frankfort, the weather conditions were not available. Now for the official National Weather Service forecast for north-central Kentucky and south-central Indiana, including the Louisville metro area. Tonight, partly cloudy until midnight, then becoming mostly cloudy. Lows in the upper 60s. Southwest winds 5 to 15 miles an hour. Saturday, partly sunny. Highs in the upper 80s. Southwest winds 5 to 15 miles an hour. Saturday night, partly cloudy. Lows in the lower 70s. Southwest winds up to 10 miles an hour. Sunday, mostly cloudy. Chance of showers and slight chance of thunderstorms in the morning, then chance of thunderstorms in the afternoon. Highs in the upper 80s. Southwest winds up to 5 miles an hour. Chance of precipitation 40%. Sunday night, mostly cloudy. Chance of thunderstorms until midnight, then chance of showers after midnight. Lows in the lower 70s. Southeast winds up to 5 miles an hour. Chance of precipitation 40%. And now the extended forecast for the radio listening area. Monday and Monday night, showers likely and chance of thunderstorms. Highs in the mid-80s. Lows in the lower 70s. Chance of precipitation 70%. Tuesday and Tuesday night, showers likely and chance of thunderstorms. Highs in the upper 80s. Lows in the lower 70s. Chance of precipitation 70%. Wednesday and Wednesday night, partly cloudy. Showers likely and chance of thunderstorms. Highs in the upper 80s. Lows in the lower 70s. Chance of precipitation 60%. Thursday and Thursday night, partly cloudy. A 20% chance of thunderstorms. Highs in the lower 90s. Lows in the mid-70s. Friday and Friday night, partly cloudy. A 30% chance of thunderstorms. Highs in the lower 90s. Lows in the mid-70s. The current time is 12:07 a.m. Eastern Daylight Time. Midnight Eastern Daylight Time weather conditions across north-central Kentucky and south-central Indiana. At Louisville International, it was mostly cloudy. The temperature was 76 degrees, the dew point 58, and the relative humidity 53%. The wind was south at 8 miles an hour. The pressure was 30.00 inches and steady. The report from Bowman Field was not available. At Jasper, it was mostly cloudy. The temperature was 72 degrees, the dew point 63, and the relative humidity 73%. The wind was southwest at 6 miles an hour. The pressure was 30.01 inches and rising. Once again, at Louisville International, it was 76 degrees under mostly cloudy skies. Elsewhere around the region, at Jackson, it was clear, with a temperature of 70. It was partly cloudy, with a temperature of 73 at Bowling Green, 71 at Bloomington,
and 73 at Indianapolis. It was mostly cloudy, with a temperature of 70 at Lexington, 68 at Covington, 72 at Nashville, 75 at Paducah, and 76 at Evansville. At Frankfort, the weather conditions were not available. Now for the official National Weather Service forecast for North Central Kentucky and South Central Indiana, including the Louisville metro area. Tonight, partly cloudy until midnight, then becoming mostly cloudy.

southwest winds up to 10 miles an hour. Sunday, mostly cloudy. Chance of showers and slight chance of thunderstorms in the morning, then chance of thunderstorms in the afternoon. Highs in the upper 80s. Southwest winds up to 5 miles an hour. Chance of precipitation 40%. Sunday night, mostly cloudy. Chance of thunderstorms until midnight, then chance of showers after midnight. Lows in the lower 70s. Southeast winds up to 5 miles an hour. Chance of precipitation 40%. And now the extended forecast for the radio listening area. Monday and Monday night, showers likely and chance of thunderstorms. Highs in the mid-80s. Lows in the lower 70s. Chance of precipitation 70%. Tuesday and Tuesday night, showers likely and chance of thunderstorms. Highs in the upper 80s. Lows in the lower 70s. Chance of precipitation 70%. Wednesday and Wednesday night, partly cloudy. Showers likely and chance of thunderstorms. Highs in the upper 80s. Lows in the lower 70s. Chance of precipitation 60%. Thursday and Thursday night, partly cloudy. A 20% chance of thunderstorms. Highs in the lower 90s. Lows in the mid 70s. Friday and Friday night, partly cloudy. A 30% chance of thunderstorms. Highs in the lower 90s. Lows in the mid 70s. Midnight Eastern Daylight Time weather conditions across north central Kentucky and south central Indiana. At Louisville International, it was mostly cloudy. The temperature was 76 degrees, the dew point 58, and the relative humidity 53%. The wind was south at 8 miles an hour. The pressure was 30.00 inches and steady. The report from Bowman Field was not available. At Jasper, it was partly cloudy. The temperature was 72 degrees, the dew point 63, and the relative humidity 73%. The wind was southwest at 6 miles an hour. The pressure was 30.01 inches and rising. Once again, at Louisville International, it was 76 degrees under mostly cloudy skies. Elsewhere around the region, at Jackson, it was clear, with a temperature of 70. It was partly cloudy, with a temperature of 73 at Bowling Green, 75 at Paducah, and 73 at Indianapolis. It was mostly cloudy, with a temperature of 70 at Lexington, 68 at Covington, 72 at Nashville, 76 at Evansville, and 71 at Bloomington. At Frankfort, the weather conditions were not available. 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The current time is 12:12 a.m. Eastern Daylight Time. Now for the official National Weather Service forecast for North Central Kentucky and South Central Indiana, including the Louisville metro area. Tonight, partly cloudy until midnight, then becoming mostly cloudy. Lows in the upper 60s. Southwest winds 5 to 15 miles an hour. Saturday, partly sunny. Highs in the upper 80s. Southwest winds 5 to 15 miles an hour. Saturday night, partly cloudy. Lows in the lower 70s. Southwest winds up to 10 miles an hour. Sunday, mostly cloudy. Chance of showers and slight chance of thunderstorms in the morning, then chance of thunderstorms in the afternoon. Highs in the upper 80s. Southwest winds up to 5 miles an hour. Chance of precipitation 40%. Sunday night, mostly cloudy. Chance of thunderstorms until midnight, then chance of showers after midnight. Lows in the lower 70s. Southeast winds up to 5 miles an hour. Chance of precipitation 40%. And now the extended forecast for the radio listening area. Monday and Monday night, showers likely and chance of thunderstorms. Highs in the mid-80s. Lows in the lower 70s. Chance of precipitation 70%. Tuesday and Tuesday night, showers likely and chance of thunderstorms.

storms. Highs in the upper 80s. Lows in the lower 70s. Chance of precipitation 70%. Wednesday and Wednesday night, partly cloudy. Showers likely and chance of thunderstorms. Highs in the upper 80s. Lows in the lower 70s. Chance of precipitation 60%. Thursday and Thursday night, partly cloudy. A 20% chance of thunderstorms. Highs in the lower 90s. Lows in the mid 70s. Friday and Friday night, partly cloudy. A 30% chance of thunderstorms. Highs in the lower 90s. Lows in the mid 70s. Midnight Eastern Daylight Time weather conditions across north central Kentucky and south central Indiana. At Louisville International, it was mostly cloudy. The temperature was 76 degrees, the dew point 58, and the relative humidity 53%. The wind was south at 8 miles an hour. The pressure was 30.00 inches and steady. The report from Bowman Field was not available. At Jasper, it was partly cloudy. The temperature was 72 degrees, the dew point 63, and the relative humidity 73%. The wind was southwest at 6 miles an hour. The pressure was 30.01 inches and rising. Once again, at Louisville International, it was 76 degrees under mostly cloudy skies. Elsewhere around the region, at Jackson, it was clear, with a temperature of 70. It was partly cloudy, with a temperature of 73 at Bowling Green, 75 at Paducah, and 73 at Indianapolis. It was mostly cloudy, with a temperature of 70 at Lexington, 68 at Covington, 72 at Nashville, 76 at Evansville, and 71 at Bloomington. At Frankfort, the weather conditions were not available. Now for the official National Weather Service forecast for north central Kentucky and south central Indiana, including the Louisville metro area. Tonight, partly cloudy until midnight, then becoming mostly cloudy. Lows in the upper 60s. Southwest winds 5 to 15 miles an hour. Saturday, partly sunny. Highs in the upper 80s. Southwest winds 5 to 15 miles an hour. Saturday night, partly cloudy. Lows in the lower 70s. Southwest winds up to 10 miles an hour. Sunday, mostly cloudy. Chance of showers and slight chance of thunderstorms in the morning, then chance of thunderstorms in the afternoon. Highs in the upper 80s. Southwest winds up to 5 miles an hour. Chance of precipitation 40%. Sunday night, mostly cloudy. Chance of thunderstorms until midnight, then chance of showers after midnight. Lows in the lower 70s. Southeast winds up to 5 miles an hour. Chance of precipitation 40%. And now the extended forecast for the radio listening area. Monday and Monday night, showers likely and chance of thunderstorms. Highs in the mid-80s. Lows in the lower 70s. Chance of precipitation 70%. Tuesday and Tuesday night, showers likely and chance of thunderstorms. Highs in the upper 80s. Lows in the lower 70s. Chance of precipitation 70%. Wednesday and Wednesday night, partly cloudy. Showers likely and chance of thunderstorms. Highs in the upper 80s. Lows in the lower 70s. Chance of precipitation 60%. Thursday and Thursday night, partly cloudy. A 20% chance of thunderstorms. Highs in the lower 90s. Lows in the mid 70s. Friday and Friday night, partly cloudy. A 30% chance of thunderstorms. Highs in the lower 90s. Lows in the mid-70s. The current time is 12:18 a.m. Eastern Daylight Time. Midnight Eastern Daylight Time weather conditions across north central Kentucky and south central Indiana. At Louisville International, it was mostly cloudy. The temperature was 76 degrees, the dew point 58, and the relative humidity 53%. The wind was south at 8 miles an hour. The pressure was 30.00 inches and steady. The report from Bowman Field was not available. At Jasper, it was partly cloudy. The temperature was 72 degrees,
the dew point 63, and the relative humidity 73%. The wind was southwest at 6 miles an hour. The pressure was 30.01 inches and rising. Once again, at Louisville International, it was 76 degrees under mostly cloudy skies. Elsewhere around the region, at Jackson, it was clear, with a temperature of 70. It was partly cloudy, with a temperature of 73 at Bowling Green, 75 at Paducah, and 73 at Indianapolis. It was mostly cloudy, with a temperature of 70 at Lexington, 68 at Covington, 72 at Nashville, 76 at Evansville, and 71 at Bloomington. At Frankfort, the weather conditions were not available. Now for the official National Weather Service forecast for North Central Kentucky and South Central Indiana, including the Louisville metro area. Tonight, partly cloudy until midnight, then becoming mostly cloudy. Lows in the upper 60s. Southwest winds 5 to 15 miles an hour. Saturday, partly sunny. Highs in the upper 80s. Southwest winds 5 to 15 miles an hour. Saturday night, partly cloudy. Lows in the lower 70s. Southwest winds up to 10 miles an hour. Sunday, mostly cloudy. Chance of showers and slight chance of thunderstorms in the morning, then chance of thunderstorms in the afternoon. Highs in the upper 80s. Southwest winds up to 5 miles an hour. Chance of precipitation 40%. Sunday night, mostly cloudy. Chance of thunderstorms until midnight, then chance of showers after midnight. Lows in the lower 70s. Southeast winds up to 5 miles an hour. Chance of precipitation 40%. And now the extended forecast for the radio listening area. Monday and Monday night, showers likely and chance of thunderstorms. Highs in the mid-80s. Lows in the lower 70s. Chance of precipitation 70%. Tuesday and Tuesday night, showers likely and chance of thunderstorms. Highs in the upper 80s. Lows in the lower 70s. Chance of precipitation 70%. Wednesday and Wednesday night, partly cloudy. Showers likely and chance of thunderstorms. Highs in the upper 80s. Lows in the lower 70s. Chance of precipitation 60%. Thursday and Thursday night, partly cloudy. A 20% chance of thunderstorms. Highs in the lower 90s. Lows in the mid-70s. Friday and Friday night, partly cloudy. A 30% chance of thunderstorms. Highs in the lower 90s. Lows in the mid-70s. The current time is 12:22 a.m. Eastern Daylight Time. Midnight Eastern Daylight Time weather conditions across North Central Kentucky and South Central Indiana. At Louisville International, it was mostly cloudy. The temperature was 76 degrees, the dew point 58, and the relative humidity 53%. The wind was south at 8 miles an hour. The pressure was 30.00 inches and steady. The report from Bowman Field was not available. At Jasper, it was partly cloudy. The temperature was 72 degrees, the dew point 63, and the relative humidity 73%. The wind was southwest at 6 miles an hour. The pressure was 30.01 inches and rising. Once again, at Louisville International, it was 76 degrees under mostly cloudy skies. Elsewhere around the region, at Jackson, it was clear, with a temperature of 70. It was partly cloudy, with a temperature of 73 at Bowling Green, 75 at Paducah, and 73 at Indianapolis. It was mostly cloudy, with a temperature of 70 at Lexington, 68 at Covington, 72 at Nashville, 76 at Evansville, and 71 at Bloomington. At Frankfort, the weather conditions were not available. Now for the official National Weather Service forecast for North Central Kentucky and South Central Indiana, including the Louisville metro area. Tonight, partly cloudy until midnight, then becoming mostly cloudy. Lows in the upper 60s. Southwest winds 5 to 15 miles an hour. Saturday, partly sunny. Highs in the upper 80s. Southwest winds 5 to 15 miles an hour. Saturday night, partly cloudy.
lows in the lower 70s. Southwest winds up to 10 miles an hour. Sunday, mostly cloudy. Chance of showers and slight chance of thunderstorms in the morning, then chance of thunderstorms in the afternoon. Highs in the upper 80s. Southwest winds up to 5 miles an hour. Chance of precipitation 40%. Sunday night, mostly cloudy. Chance of thunderstorms until midnight, then chance of showers after midnight. Lows in the lower 70s. Southeast winds up to 5 miles an hour. Chance of precipitation 40%. And now the extended forecast for the radio listening area. Monday and Monday night, showers likely and chance of thunderstorms. Highs in the mid-80s. Lows in the lower 70s. Chance of precipitation 70%. Tuesday and Tuesday night, showers likely and chance of thunderstorms. Highs in the upper 80s. Lows in the lower 70s. Chance of precipitation 70%. Wednesday and Wednesday night, partly cloudy. Showers likely and chance of thunderstorms. Highs in the upper 80s. Lows in the lower 70s. Chance of precipitation 60%. Thursday and Thursday night, partly cloudy. A 20% chance of thunderstorms. Highs in the lower 90s. Lows in the mid-70s. Friday and Friday night, partly cloudy. A 30% chance of thunderstorms. Highs in the lower 90s. Lows in the mid-70s. Midnight Eastern Daylight Time weather conditions across north-central Kentucky and south-central Indiana. At Louisville International, it was mostly cloudy. The temperature was 76 degrees, the dew point 58, and the relative humidity 53%. The wind was south at 8 miles an hour. The pressure was 30.00 inches and steady. The report from Bowman Field was not available. At Jasper, it was partly cloudy. The temperature was 72 degrees, the dew point 63, and the relative humidity 73%. The wind was southwest at 6 miles an hour. The pressure was 30.01 inches and rising. Once again, at Louisville International, it was 76 degrees under mostly cloudy skies. Elsewhere around the region, at Jackson, it was clear, with a temperature of 70. It was partly cloudy, with a temperature of 73 at Bowling Green, 75 at Paducah, and 73 at Indianapolis. It was mostly cloudy, with a temperature of 70 at Lexington, 68 at Covington, 72 at Nashville, 76 at Evansville, and 71 at Bloomington. At Frankfort, the weather conditions were not available. The current time is 12:27 a.m. Eastern Daylight Time. Now for the official National Weather Service forecast for north-central Kentucky and south-central Indiana, including the Louisville metro area. Tonight, partly cloudy until midnight, then becoming mostly cloudy. Lows in the upper 60s. Southwest winds 5 to 15 miles an hour. Saturday, partly sunny. Highs in the upper 80s. Southwest winds 5 to 15 miles an hour. Saturday night, partly cloudy. Lows in the lower 70s. Southwest winds up to 10 miles an hour. Sunday, mostly cloudy. Chance of showers and slight chance of thunderstorms in the morning, then chance of thunderstorms in the afternoon. Highs in the upper 80s. Southwest winds up to 5 miles an hour. Chance of precipitation 40%. Sunday night, mostly cloudy. Chance of thunderstorms until midnight, then chance of showers after midnight. Lows in the lower 70s. Southeast winds up to 5 miles an hour. Chance of precipitation 40%. And now the extended forecast for the radio listening area. Monday and Monday night, showers likely and chance of thunderstorms. Highs in the mid-80s. Lows in the lower 70s. Chance of precipitation 70%. Tuesday and Tuesday night, showers likely and chance of thunderstorms. Highs in the upper 80s. Lows in the lower 70s. Chance of precipitation 70%. Wednesday and Wednesday night, partly cloudy. Showers likely and chance of thunderstorms. Highs in the upper 80s. Lows in the lower 70s.
chance of precipitation 60%. Thursday and Thursday night, partly cloudy. A 20% chance of thunderstorms. Highs in the lower 90s. Lows in the mid-70s. Friday and Friday night, partly cloudy. A 30% chance of thunderstorms. Highs in the lower 90s. Lows in the mid-70s. Midnight Eastern Daylight Time weather conditions across north central Kentucky and south central Indiana. At Louisville International, it was mostly cloudy. The temperature was 76 degrees, the dew point 58, and the relative humidity 53%. The wind was south at 8 miles an hour. The pressure was 30.00 inches and steady. The report from Bowman Field was not available. At Jasper, it was partly cloudy. The temperature was 72 degrees, the dew point 63, and the relative humidity 73%. The wind was southwest at 6 miles an hour. The pressure was 30.01 inches and rising. Once again, at Louisville International, it was 76 degrees under mostly cloudy skies. Elsewhere around the region, at Jackson, it was clear, with a temperature of 70. It was partly cloudy, with a temperature of 73 at Bowling Green, 75 at Paducah, and 73 at Indianapolis. It was mostly cloudy, with a temperature of 70 at Lexington, 68 at Covington, 72 at Nashville, 76 at Evansville, and 71 at Bloomington. At Frankfort, the weather conditions were not available. Now for the official National Weather Service forecast for north central Kentucky and south central Indiana, including the Louisville metro area. Tonight, partly cloudy until midnight, then becoming mostly cloudy. Lows in the upper 60s. Southwest winds 5 to 15 miles an hour. Saturday, partly sunny. Highs in the upper 80s. Southwest winds 5 to 15 miles an hour. Saturday night, partly cloudy. Lows in the lower 70s. Southwest winds up to 10 miles an hour. Sunday, mostly cloudy. Chance of showers and slight chance of thunderstorms in the morning, then chance of thunderstorms in the afternoon. Highs in the upper 80s. Southwest winds up to 5 miles an hour. Chance of precipitation 40%. Sunday night, mostly cloudy. Chance of thunderstorms until midnight, then chance of showers after midnight. Lows in the lower 70s. Southeast winds up to 5 miles an hour. Chance of precipitation 40%. And now the extended forecast for the radio listening area. Monday and Monday night, showers likely and chance of thunderstorms. Highs in the mid-80s. Lows in the lower 70s. Chance of precipitation 70%. Tuesday and Tuesday night, showers likely and chance of thunderstorms. Highs in the upper 80s. Lows in the lower 70s. Chance of precipitation 70%. Wednesday and Wednesday night, partly cloudy. Showers likely and chance of thunderstorms. Highs in the upper 80s. Lows in the lower 70s. Chance of precipitation 60%. Thursday and Thursday night, partly cloudy. A 20% chance of thunderstorms. Highs in the lower 90s. Lows in the mid-70s. Friday and Friday night, partly cloudy. A 30% chance of thunderstorms. Highs in the lower 90s. Lows in the mid-70s. The current time is 12:33 a.m. Eastern Daylight Time. Midnight Eastern Daylight Time weather conditions across north central Kentucky and south central Indiana. At Louisville International, it was mostly cloudy. The temperature was 76 degrees, the dew point 58, and the relative humidity 53%. The wind was south at 8 miles an hour. The pressure was 30.00 inches and steady. The report from Bowman Field was not available. At Jasper, it was partly cloudy. The temperature was 72 degrees, the dew point 63, and the relative humidity 73%. The wind was southwest at 6 miles an hour. The pressure was 30.01 inches and rising. Once again, at Louisville International, it was 76 degrees under mostly cloudy skies. Elsewhere around the region, at Jackson,
It was clear, with a temperature of 70. It was partly cloudy, with a temperature of 73 at Bowling Green, 75 at Paducah, and 73 at Indianapolis. It was mostly cloudy, with a temperature of 70 at Lexington, 68 at Covington, 72 at Nashville, 76 at Evansville, and 71 at Bloomington. At Frankfort, the weather conditions were not available. Now for the official National Weather Service forecast for North Central Kentucky and South Central Indiana, including the Louisville metro area. Tonight, partly cloudy until midnight, then becoming mostly cloudy. Lows in the upper 60s. Southwest winds 5 to 15 miles an hour. Saturday, partly sunny. Highs in the upper 80s. Southwest winds 5 to 15 miles an hour. Saturday night, partly cloudy. Lows in the lower 70s. Southwest winds up to 10 miles an hour. Sunday, mostly cloudy. Chance of showers and slight chance of thunderstorms in the morning, then chance of thunderstorms in the afternoon. Highs in the upper 80s. Southwest winds up to 5 miles an hour. Chance of precipitation 40%. Sunday night, mostly cloudy. Chance of thunderstorms until midnight, then chance of showers after midnight. Lows in the lower 70s. Southeast winds up to 5 miles an hour. Chance of precipitation 40%. And now the extended forecast for the radio listening area. Monday and Monday night, showers likely and chance of thunderstorms. Highs in the mid-80s. Lows in the lower 70s. Chance of precipitation 70%. Tuesday and Tuesday night, showers likely and chance of thunderstorms. Highs in the upper 80s. Lows in the lower 70s. Chance of precipitation 70%. Wednesday and Wednesday night, partly cloudy. Showers likely and chance of thunderstorms. Highs in the upper 80s. Lows in the lower 70s. Chance of precipitation 60%. Thursday and Thursday night, partly cloudy. A 20% chance of thunderstorms. Highs in the lower 90s. Lows in the mid-70s. Friday and Friday night, partly cloudy. A 30% chance of thunderstorms. Highs in the lower 90s. Lows in the mid-70s. Midnight Eastern Daylight Time weather conditions across North Central Kentucky and South Central Indiana. At Louisville International, it was mostly cloudy. The temperature was 76 degrees, the dew point 58, and the relative humidity 53%. The wind was south at 8 miles an hour. The pressure was 30.00 inches and steady. The report from Bowman Field was not available. At Jasper, it was partly cloudy. The temperature was 72 degrees, the dew point 63, and the relative humidity 73%. The wind was southwest at 6 miles an hour. The pressure was 30.01 inches and rising. Once again, at Louisville International, it was 76 degrees under mostly cloudy skies. Elsewhere around the region, at Jackson, it was clear, with a temperature of 70. It was partly cloudy, with a temperature of 73 at Bowling Green, 75 at Paducah, and 73 at Indianapolis. It was mostly cloudy, with a temperature of 70 at Lexington, 68 at Covington, 72 at Nashville, 76 at Evansville, and 71 at Bloomington. At Frankfort, the weather conditions were not available. The current time is 12:38 a.m. Eastern Daylight Time. Now for the official National Weather Service forecast for North Central Kentucky and South Central Indiana, including the Louisville metro area. Tonight, partly cloudy until midnight, then becoming mostly cloudy. Lows in the upper 60s. Southwest winds 5 to 15 miles an hour. Saturday, partly sunny. Highs in the upper 80s. Southwest winds 5 to 15 miles an hour. Saturday night, partly cloudy. Lows in the lower 70s. Southwest winds up to 10 miles an hour. Sunday, mostly cloudy. Chance of showers and slight chance of thunderstorms in the morning, then chance of thunderstorms in the afternoon. Highs in the upper 80s. Southwest winds up to 5 miles an hour.
chance of precipitation 40%. Sunday night, mostly cloudy. Chance of thunderstorms until midnight, then chance of showers after midnight. Lows in the lower 70s. Southeast winds up to 5 miles an hour. Chance of precipitation 40%. And now the extended forecast for the radio listening area. Monday and Monday night, showers likely and chance of thunderstorms. Highs in the mid-80s. Lows in the lower 70s. Chance of precipitation 70%. Tuesday and Tuesday night, showers likely and chance of thunderstorms. Highs in the upper 80s. Lows in the lower 70s. Chance of precipitation 70%. Wednesday and Wednesday night, partly cloudy. Showers likely and chance of thunderstorms. Highs in the upper 80s. Lows in the lower 70s. Chance of precipitation 60%. Thursday and Thursday night, partly cloudy. A 20% chance of thunderstorms. Highs in the lower 90s. Lows in the mid-70s. Friday and Friday night, partly cloudy. A 30% chance of thunderstorms. Highs in the lower 90s. Lows in the mid-70s. Midnight Eastern Daylight Time weather conditions across north-central Kentucky and south-central Indiana. At Louisville International, it was mostly cloudy. The temperature was 76 degrees, the dew point 58, and the relative humidity 53%. The wind was south at 8 miles an hour. The pressure was 30.00 inches and steady. The report from Bowman Field was not available. At Jasper, it was partly cloudy. The temperature was 72 degrees, the dew point 63, and the relative humidity 73%. The wind was southwest at 6 miles an hour. The pressure was 30.01 inches and rising. Once again, at Louisville International, it was 76 degrees under mostly cloudy skies. Elsewhere around the region, at Jackson, it was clear, with a temperature of 70. It was partly cloudy, with a temperature of 73 at Bowling Green, 75 at Paducah, and 73 at Indianapolis. It was mostly cloudy, with a temperature of 70 at Lexington, 68 at Covington, 72 at Nashville, 76 at Evansville, and 71 at Bloomington. At Frankfort, the weather conditions were not available. Now for the official National Weather Service forecast for north-central Kentucky and south-central Indiana, including the Louisville metro area. Tonight, partly cloudy until midnight, then becoming mostly cloudy. Lows in the upper 60s. Southwest winds 5 to 15 miles an hour. Saturday, partly sunny. Highs in the upper 80s. Southwest winds 5 to 15 miles an hour. Saturday night, partly cloudy. Lows in the lower 70s. Southwest winds up to 10 miles an hour. Sunday, mostly cloudy. Chance of showers and slight chance of thunderstorms in the morning, then chance of thunderstorms in the afternoon. Highs in the upper 80s. Southwest winds up to 5 miles an hour. Chance of precipitation 40%. Sunday night, mostly cloudy. Chance of thunderstorms until midnight, then chance of showers after midnight. Lows in the lower 70s. Southeast winds up to 5 miles an hour. Chance of precipitation 40%. And now the extended forecast for the radio listening area. Monday and Monday night, showers likely and chance of thunderstorms. Highs in the mid-80s. Lows in the lower 70s. Chance of precipitation 70%. Tuesday and Tuesday night, showers likely and chance of thunderstorms. Highs in the upper 80s. Lows in the lower 70s. Chance of precipitation 70%. Wednesday and Wednesday night, partly cloudy. Showers likely and chance of thunderstorms. Highs in the upper 80s. Lows in the lower 70s. Chance of precipitation 60%. Thursday and Thursday night, partly cloudy. A 20% chance of thunderstorms. Highs in the lower 90s. Lows in the mid-70s. Friday and Friday night, partly cloudy. A 30% chance of thunderstorms. Highs in the lower 90s. Lows in the mid-70s.
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The current time is 12:44 a.m. Eastern Daylight Time. Midnight Eastern Daylight Time weather conditions across north central Kentucky and south central Indiana. At Louisville International, it was mostly cloudy. The temperature was 76 degrees, the dew point 58, and the relative humidity 53%. The wind was south at 8 miles an hour. The pressure was 30.00 inches and steady. The report from Bowman Field was not available. At Jasper, it was partly cloudy. The temperature was 72 degrees, the dew point 63, and the relative humidity 73%. The wind was southwest at 6 miles an hour. The pressure was 30.01 inches and rising. Once again, at Louisville International, it was 76 degrees under mostly cloudy skies. Elsewhere around the region, at Jackson, it was clear, with a temperature of 70. It was partly cloudy, with a temperature of 73 at Bowling Green, 75 at Paducah, and 73 at Indianapolis. It was mostly cloudy, with a temperature of 70 at Lexington, 68 at Covington, 72 at Nashville, 76 at Evansville, and 71 at Bloomington. At Frankfort, the weather conditions were not available. Now for the official National Weather Service forecast for North Central Kentucky and South Central Indiana, including the Louisville metro area. Tonight, partly cloudy until midnight, then becoming mostly cloudy. Lows in the upper 60s. Southwest winds 5 to 15 miles an hour. Saturday, partly sunny. Highs in the upper 80s. Southwest winds 5 to 15 miles an hour. Saturday night, partly cloudy. Lows in the lower 70s. Southwest winds up to 10 miles an hour. Sunday, mostly cloudy. Chance of showers and slight chance of thunderstorms in the morning, then chance of thunderstorms in the afternoon. Highs in the upper 80s. Southwest winds up to 5 miles an hour. Chance of precipitation 40%. Sunday night, mostly cloudy. Chance of thunderstorms until midnight, then chance of showers after midnight. Lows in the lower 70s. Southeast winds up to 5 miles an hour. Chance of precipitation 40%. And now the extended forecast for the radio listening area. Monday and Monday night, showers likely and chance of thunderstorms. Highs in the mid-80s. Lows in the lower 70s. Chance of precipitation 70%. Tuesday and Tuesday night, showers likely and chance of thunderstorms. Highs in the upper 80s. Lows in the lower 70s. Chance of precipitation 70%. Wednesday and Wednesday night, partly cloudy. Showers likely and chance of thunderstorms. Highs in the upper 80s. Lows in the lower 70s. Chance of precipitation 60%. Thursday and Thursday night, partly cloudy. A 20% chance of thunderstorms. Highs in the lower 90s. Lows in the mid-70s. Friday and Friday night, partly cloudy. A 30% chance of thunderstorms. Highs in the lower 90s. Lows in the mid-70s. The current time is 12:48 a.m. Eastern Daylight Time. Midnight Eastern Daylight Time weather conditions across north central Kentucky and south central Indiana. At Louisville International, it was mostly cloudy. The temperature was 76 degrees, the dew point 58, and the relative humidity 53%. The wind was south at 8 miles an hour. The pressure was 30.00 inches and steady. The report from Bowman Field was not available. At Jasper, it was partly cloudy. The temperature was 72 degrees, the dew point 63, and the relative humidity 73%. The wind was southwest at 6 miles an hour. The pressure was 30.01 inches and rising. Once again, at Louisville International, it was 76 degrees under mostly cloudy skies. Elsewhere around the region,
At Jackson, it was clear, with a temperature of 70. It was partly cloudy, with a temperature of 73 at Bowling Green, 75 at Paducah, and 73 at Indianapolis. It was mostly cloudy, with a temperature of 70 at Lexington, 68 at Covington, 72 at Nashville, 76 at Evansville, and 71 at Bloomington. At Frankfort, the weather conditions were not available. Now for the official National Weather Service forecast for North Central Kentucky and South Central Indiana, including the Louisville metro area. Tonight, partly cloudy until midnight, then becoming mostly cloudy. Lows in the upper 60s. Southwest winds 5 to 15 miles an hour. Saturday, partly sunny. Highs in the upper 80s. Southwest winds 5 to 15 miles an hour. Saturday night, partly cloudy. Lows in the lower 70s. Southwest winds up to 10 miles an hour. Sunday, mostly cloudy. Chance of showers and slight chance of thunderstorms in the morning, then chance of thunderstorms in the afternoon. Highs in the upper 80s. Southwest winds up to 5 miles an hour. Chance of precipitation 40%. Sunday night, mostly cloudy. Chance of thunderstorms until midnight, then chance of showers after midnight. Lows in the lower 70s. Southeast winds up to 5 miles an hour. Chance of precipitation 40%. And now the extended forecast for the radio listening area. Monday and Monday night, showers likely and chance of thunderstorms. Highs in the mid-80s. Lows in the lower 70s. Chance of precipitation 70%. Tuesday and Tuesday night, showers likely and chance of thunderstorms. Highs in the upper 80s. Lows in the lower 70s. Chance of precipitation 70%. Wednesday and Wednesday night, partly cloudy. Showers likely and chance of thunderstorms. Highs in the upper 80s. Lows in the lower 70s. Chance of precipitation 60%. Thursday and Thursday night, partly cloudy. A 20% chance of thunderstorms. Highs in the lower 90s. Lows in the mid 70s. Friday and Friday night, partly cloudy. A 30% chance of thunderstorms. Highs in the lower 90s. Lows in the mid 70s. Midnight Eastern Daylight Time weather conditions across north central Kentucky and south central Indiana. At Louisville International, it was mostly cloudy. The temperature was 76 degrees, the dew point 58, and the relative humidity 53%. The wind was south at 8 miles an hour. The pressure was 30.00 inches and steady. The report from Bowman Field was not available. At Jasper, it was partly cloudy. The temperature was 72 degrees, the dew point 63, and the relative humidity 73%. The wind was southwest at 6 miles an hour. The pressure was 30.01 inches and rising. Once again, at Louisville International, it was 76 degrees under mostly cloudy skies. Elsewhere around the region, at Jackson, it was clear, with a temperature of 70. It was partly cloudy, with a temperature of 73 at Bowling Green, 75 at Paducah, and 73 at Indianapolis. It was mostly cloudy, with a temperature of 70 at Lexington, 68 at Covington, 72 at Nashville, 76 at Evansville, and 71 at Bloomington. At Frankfort, the weather conditions were not available. The current time is 12:53 a.m. Eastern Daylight Time. Now for the official National Weather Service forecast for North Central Kentucky and South Central Indiana, including the Louisville metro area. Tonight, partly cloudy until midnight, then becoming mostly cloudy. Lows in the upper 60s. Southwest winds 5 to 15 miles an hour. Saturday, partly sunny. Highs in the upper 80s. Southwest winds 5 to 15 miles an hour. Saturday night, partly cloudy. Lows in the lower 70s. Southwest winds up to 10 miles an hour. Sunday, mostly cloudy. Chance of showers and slight chance of thunderstorms in the morning, then chance of thunderstorms in the afternoon. Highs in the upper 80s. Southwest winds up to 5 miles an hour.
chance of precipitation 40%. Sunday night, mostly cloudy. Chance of thunderstorms until midnight, then chance of showers after midnight. Lows in the lower 70s. Southeast winds up to 5 miles an hour. Chance of precipitation 40%. And now the extended forecast for the radio listening area. Monday and Monday night, showers likely and chance of thunderstorms. Highs in the mid-80s. Lows in the lower 70s. Chance of precipitation 70%. Tuesday and Tuesday night, showers likely and chance of thunderstorms. Highs in the upper 80s. Lows in the lower 70s. Chance of precipitation 70%. Wednesday and Wednesday night, partly cloudy. Showers likely and chance of thunderstorms. Highs in the upper 80s. Lows in the lower 70s. Chance of precipitation 60%. Thursday and Thursday night, partly cloudy. A 20% chance of thunderstorms. Highs in the lower 90s. Lows in the mid-70s. Friday and Friday night, partly cloudy. A 30% chance of thunderstorms. Highs in the lower 90s. Lows in the mid-70s. Midnight Eastern Daylight Time weather conditions across north-central Kentucky and south-central Indiana. At Louisville International, it was mostly cloudy. The temperature was 76 degrees, the dew point 58, and the relative humidity 53%. The wind was south at 8 miles an hour. The pressure was 30.00 inches and steady. The report from Bowman Field was not available. At Jasper, it was partly cloudy. The temperature was 72 degrees, the dew point 63, and the relative humidity 73%. The wind was southwest at 6 miles an hour. The pressure was 30.01 inches and rising. Once again, at Louisville International, it was 76 degrees under mostly cloudy skies. Elsewhere around the region, at Jackson, it was clear, with a temperature of 70. It was partly cloudy, with a temperature of 73 at Bowling Green, 75 at Paducah, and 73 at Indianapolis. It was mostly cloudy, with a temperature of 70 at Lexington, 68 at Covington, 72 at Nashville, 76 at Evansville, and 71 at Bloomington. At Frankfort, the weather conditions were not available. Now for the official National Weather Service forecast for north-central Kentucky and south-central Indiana, including the Louisville metro area. Tonight, partly cloudy until midnight, then becoming mostly cloudy. Lows in the upper 60s. Southwest winds 5 to 15 miles an hour. Saturday, partly sunny. Highs in the upper 80s. Southwest winds 5 to 15 miles an hour. Saturday night, partly cloudy. Lows in the lower 70s. Southwest winds up to 10 miles an hour. Sunday, mostly cloudy. Chance of showers and slight chance of thunderstorms in the morning, then chance of thunderstorms in the afternoon. Highs in the upper 80s. Southwest winds up to 5 miles an hour. Chance of precipitation 40%. Sunday night, mostly cloudy. Chance of thunderstorms until midnight, then chance of showers after midnight. Lows in the lower 70s. Southeast winds up to 5 miles an hour. Chance of precipitation 40%. And now the extended forecast for the radio listening area. Monday and Monday night, showers likely and chance of thunderstorms. Highs in the mid-80s. Lows in the lower 70s. Chance of precipitation 70%. Tuesday and Tuesday night, showers likely and chance of thunderstorms. Highs in the upper 80s. Lows in the lower 70s. Chance of precipitation 70%. Wednesday and Wednesday night, partly cloudy. Showers likely and chance of thunderstorms. Highs in the upper 80s. Lows in the lower 70s. Chance of precipitation 60%. Thursday and Thursday night, partly cloudy. A 20% chance of thunderstorms. Highs in the lower 90s. Lows in the mid-70s. Friday and Friday night, partly cloudy. A 30% chance of thunderstorms. Highs in the lower 90s. Lows in the mid-70s.
The current time is 12:59 a.m. Eastern Daylight Time. Midnight Eastern Daylight Time weather conditions across north central Kentucky and south central Indiana. At Louisville International, it was mostly cloudy. The temperature was 76 degrees, the dew point 58, and the relative humidity 53%. The wind was south at 8 miles an hour. The pressure was 30.00 inches and steady. The report from Bowman Field was not available. At Jasper, it was partly cloudy. The temperature was 72 degrees, the dew point 63, and the relative humidity 73%. The wind was southwest at 6 miles an hour. The pressure was 30.01 inches and rising. Once again, at Louisville International, it was 76 degrees under mostly cloudy skies. Elsewhere around the region, at Jackson, it was clear, with a temperature of 70. It was partly cloudy, with a temperature of 73 at Bowling Green, 75 at Paducah, and 73 at Indianapolis. It was mostly cloudy, with a temperature of 70 at Lexington, 68 at Covington, 72 at Nashville, 76 at Evansville, and 71 at Bloomington. At Frankfort, the weather conditions were not available. Now for the official National Weather Service forecast for north central Kentucky and south central Indiana, including the Louisville metro area. Tonight, partly cloudy until midnight, then becoming mostly cloudy. Lows in the upper 60s. Southwest winds 5 to 15 miles an hour. Saturday, partly sunny. Highs in the upper 80s. Southwest winds 5 to 15 miles an hour. Saturday night, partly cloudy. Lows in the lower 70s. Southwest winds up to 10 miles an hour. Sunday, mostly cloudy. Chance of showers and slight chance of thunderstorms in the morning, then chance of thunderstorms in the afternoon. Highs in the upper 80s. Southwest winds up to 5 miles an hour. Chance of precipitation 40%. Sunday night, mostly cloudy. Chance of thunderstorms until midnight, then chance of showers after midnight. Lows in the lower 70s. Southeast winds up to 5 miles an hour. Chance of precipitation 40%. And now the extended forecast for the radio listening area. Monday and Monday night, showers likely and chance of thunderstorms. Highs in the mid-80s. Lows in the lower 70s. Chance of precipitation 70%. Tuesday and Tuesday night, showers likely and chance of thunderstorms. Highs in the upper 80s. Lows in the lower 70s. Chance of precipitation 70%. Wednesday and Wednesday night, partly cloudy. Showers likely and chance of thunderstorms. Highs in the upper 80s. Lows in the lower 70s. Chance of precipitation 60%. Thursday and Thursday night, partly cloudy. A 20% chance of thunderstorms. Highs in the lower 90s. Lows in the mid-70s. Friday and Friday night, partly cloudy. A 30% chance of thunderstorms. Highs in the lower 90s. Lows in the mid-70s. The current time is 1:02 a.m. Eastern Daylight Time. 1 a.m. Eastern Daylight Time weather conditions across north central Kentucky and south central Indiana. At Louisville International, it was mostly cloudy. The temperature was 75 degrees, the dew point 59, and the relative humidity 57%. The wind was southwest at 6 miles an hour. The pressure was 30.00 inches and steady. The report from Bowman Field was not available. At Jasper, it was partly cloudy. The temperature was 71 degrees, the dew point 63, and the relative humidity 75%. The wind was south at 9 miles an hour. The pressure was 29.99 inches and falling. Once again, at Louisville International, it was 75 degrees under mostly cloudy skies. Elsewhere around the region, at Jackson, it was clear, with a temperature of 67. It was partly cloudy, with a temperature of 70 at Lexington, 71 at Bowling Green, 74 at Paducah, and 72 at Indianapolis. It was mostly cloudy, with a temperature of 69 at Covington, 69 at Nashville,
and 73 at Evansville. At Bloomington, it was cloudy with a temperature of 71. At Frankfort, the weather conditions were not available. Now for the official National Weather Service forecast for North Central Kentucky and South Central Indiana, including the Louisville metro area. Tonight, partly cloudy until midnight, then becoming mostly cloudy. Lows in the upper 60s. Southwest winds 5 to 15 miles an hour. Saturday, partly sunny. Highs in the upper 80s. Southwest winds 5 to 15 miles an hour. Saturday night, partly cloudy. Lows in the lower 70s. Southwest winds up to 10 miles an hour. Sunday, mostly cloudy. Chance of showers and slight chance of thunderstorms in the morning, then chance of thunderstorms in the afternoon. Highs in the upper 80s. Southwest winds up to 5 miles an hour. Chance of precipitation 40%. Sunday night, mostly cloudy. Chance of thunderstorms until midnight, then chance of showers after midnight. Lows in the lower 70s. Southeast winds up to 5 miles an hour. Chance of precipitation 40%. And now the extended forecast for the radio listening area. Monday and Monday night, showers likely and chance of thunderstorms. Highs in the mid-80s. Lows in the lower 70s. Chance of precipitation 70%. Tuesday and Tuesday night, showers likely and chance of thunderstorms. Highs in the upper 80s. Lows in the lower 70s. Chance of precipitation 70%. Wednesday and Wednesday night, partly cloudy. Showers likely and chance of thunderstorms. Highs in the upper 80s. Lows in the lower 70s. Chance of precipitation 60%. Thursday and Thursday night, partly cloudy. A 20% chance of thunderstorms. Highs in the lower 90s. Lows in the mid-70s. Friday and Friday night, partly cloudy. A 30% chance of thunderstorms. Highs in the lower 90s. Lows in the mid-70s. 1 a.m. Eastern Daylight Time weather conditions across North Central Kentucky and South Central Indiana. At Louisville International, it was mostly cloudy. The temperature was 75 degrees, the dew point 59, and the relative humidity 57%. The wind was southwest at 6 miles an hour. The pressure was 30.00 inches and steady. The report from Bowman Field was not available. At Jasper, it was partly cloudy. The temperature was 71 degrees, the dew point 63, and the relative humidity 75%. The wind was south at 9 miles an hour. The pressure was 29.99 inches and falling. Once again, at Louisville International, it was 75 degrees under mostly cloudy skies. Elsewhere around the region, at Jackson, it was clear, with a temperature of 67. It was partly cloudy, with a temperature of 70 at Lexington, 71 at Bowling Green, 74 at Paducah, and 72 at Indianapolis. It was mostly cloudy, with a temperature of 69 at Covington, 69 at Nashville, and 73 at Evansville. At Bloomington, it was cloudy, with a temperature of 71. At Frankfort, the weather conditions were not available. The current time is 1:07 a.m. Eastern Daylight Time. Now for the official National Weather Service forecast for North Central Kentucky and South Central Indiana, including the Louisville metro area. Tonight, partly cloudy until midnight, then becoming mostly cloudy. Lows in the upper 60s. Southwest winds 5 to 15 miles an hour. Saturday, partly sunny. Highs in the upper 80s. Southwest winds 5 to 15 miles an hour. Saturday night, partly cloudy. Lows in the lower 70s. Southwest winds up to 10 miles an hour. Sunday, mostly cloudy. Chance of showers and slight chance of thunderstorms in the morning, then chance of thunderstorms in the afternoon. Highs in the upper 80s. Southwest winds up to 5 miles an hour. Chance of precipitation 40%. Sunday night, mostly cloudy. Chance of thunderstorms until midnight, then chance of showers after midnight. Lows in the lower 70s.
southeast winds up to 5 miles an hour. Chance of precipitation 40%. And now the extended forecast for the radio listening area. Monday and Monday night, showers likely and chance of thunderstorms. Highs in the mid-80s. Lows in the lower 70s. Chance of precipitation 70%. Tuesday and Tuesday night, showers.

set. Thursday night, partly cloudy. A 20% chance of thunderstorms. Highs in the lower 90s. Lows in the mid-70s. Friday and Friday night, partly cloudy. A 30% chance of thunderstorms. Highs in the lower 90s. Lows in the mid-70s. 1 a.m. Eastern Daylight Time weather conditions across north-central Kentucky and south-central Indiana. At Louisville International, it was mostly cloudy. The temperature was 75 degrees, the dew point 59, and the relative humidity 57%. The wind was southwest at 6 miles an hour. The pressure was 30.00 inches and steady. The report from Bowman Field was not available. At Jasper, it was partly cloudy. The temperature was 71 degrees, the dew point 63, and the relative humidity 75%. The wind was south at 9 miles an hour. The pressure was 29.99 inches and falling. Once again, at Louisville International, it was 75 degrees under mostly cloudy skies. Elsewhere around the region, at Jackson, it was clear, with a temperature of 67. It was partly cloudy, with a temperature of 70 at Lexington, 71 at Bowling Green, 74 at Paducah, and 72 at Indianapolis. It was mostly cloudy, with a temperature of 69 at Covington, 69 at Nashville, and 73 at Evansville. At Bloomington, it was cloudy, with a temperature of 71. At Frankfort, the weather conditions were not available. 1 a.m. Eastern Daylight Time weather conditions across north-central Kentucky and south-central Indiana. At Louisville International, it was mostly cloudy. The temperature was 75 degrees, the dew point 59, and the relative humidity 57%. The wind was southwest at 6 miles an hour. The pressure was 30.00 inches and steady. The report from Bowman Field was not available. At Jasper, it was partly cloudy. The temperature was 71 degrees, the dew point 63, and the relative humidity 75%. The wind was south at 9 miles an hour. The pressure was 29.99 inches and falling. Once again, at Louisville International, it was 75 degrees under mostly cloudy skies. Elsewhere around the region, it was partly cloudy, with a temperature of 70 at Lexington, 67 at Jackson, 71 at Bowling Green, and 73 at Evansville. It was mostly cloudy, with a temperature of 69 at Covington, 69 at Nashville, 74 at Paducah, and 72 at Indianapolis. At Bloomington, it was cloudy, with a temperature of 71. At Frankfort, the weather conditions were not available. Now for the official National Weather Service forecast for north-central Kentucky and south-central Indiana, including the Louisville metro area. Tonight, partly cloudy until midnight, then becoming mostly cloudy. Lows in the upper 60s. Southwest winds 5 to 15 miles an hour. Saturday, partly sunny. Highs in the upper 80s. Southwest winds 5 to 15 miles an hour. Saturday night, partly cloudy. Lows in the lower 70s. Southwest winds up to 10 miles an hour. Sunday, mostly cloudy. Chance of showers and slight chance of thunderstorms in the morning, then chance of thunderstorms in the afternoon. Highs in the upper 80s. Southwest winds up to 5 miles an hour. Chance of precipitation 40%. Sunday night, mostly cloudy. Chance of thunderstorms until midnight, then chance of showers after midnight. Lows in the lower 70s. Southeast winds up to 5 miles an hour. Chance of precipitation 40%. And now the extended forecast for the radio listening area. Monday and Monday night, showers likely and chance of thunderstorms. Highs in the mid-80s. Lows in the lower 70s. Chance of precipitation 70%. Tuesday and Tuesday night, showers likely and chance of thunderstorms. Highs in the upper 80s. Lows in the lower 70s. Chance of precipitation 70%. Wednesday and Wednesday night, partly cloudy. Showers likely and chance of thunderstorms. Highs in the upper 80s. Lows in the lower 70s. Chance of precipitation 60%.

20%. Thursday and Thursday night, partly cloudy. A 20% chance of thunderstorms. Highs in the lower 90s. Lows in the mid-70s. Friday and Friday night, partly cloudy. A 30% chance of thunderstorms. Highs in the lower 90s. Lows in the mid-70s. 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The current time is 1:15 a.m. Eastern Daylight Time. 1 a.m. Eastern Daylight Time weather conditions across north central Kentucky and south central Indiana. At Louisville International, it was mostly cloudy. The temperature was 75 degrees, the dew point 59, and the relative humidity 57%. The wind was southwest at 6 miles an hour. The pressure was 30.00 inches and steady. The report from Bowman Field was not available. At Jasper, it was partly cloudy. The temperature was 71 degrees, the dew point 63, and the relative humidity 75%. The wind was south at 9 miles an hour. The pressure was 29.99 inches and falling. Once again, at Louisville International, it was 75 degrees under mostly cloudy skies. Elsewhere around the region, it was partly cloudy, with a temperature of 70 at Lexington, 67 at Jackson, 71 at Bowling Green, and 73 at Evansville. It was mostly cloudy, with a temperature of 69 at Covington, 69 at Nashville, 74 at Paducah, and 72 at Indianapolis. At Bloomington, it was cloudy, with a temperature of 71. At Frankfort, the weather conditions were not available. Now for the official National Weather Service forecast for north central Kentucky and south central Indiana, including the Louisville metro area. Tonight, partly cloudy until midnight, then becoming mostly cloudy. Lows in the upper 60s. Southwest winds 5 to 15 miles an hour. Saturday, partly sunny. Highs in the upper 80s. Southwest winds 5 to 15 miles an hour. Saturday night, partly cloudy. Lows in the lower 70s. Southwest winds up to 10 miles an hour. Sunday, mostly cloudy. Chance of showers and slight chance of thunderstorms in the morning, then chance of thunderstorms in the afternoon. Highs in the upper 80s. Southwest winds up to 5 miles an hour. Chance of precipitation 40%. Sunday night, mostly cloudy. Chance of thunderstorms until midnight, then chance of showers after midnight. Lows in the lower 70s. Southeast winds up to 5 miles an hour. Chance of precipitation 40%. And now the extended forecast for the radio listening area. Monday and Monday night, showers likely and chance of thunderstorms. Highs in the mid-80s. Lows in the lower 70s. Chance of precipitation 70%. Tuesday and Tuesday night, showers likely and chance of thunderstorms. Highs in the upper 80s. Lows in the lower 70s. Chance of precipitation 70%. Wednesday and Wednesday night, partly cloudy. Showers likely and chance of thunderstorms. Highs in the upper 80s. Lows in the lower 70s. Chance of precipitation 60%. Thursday and Thursday night, partly cloudy. A 20% chance of thunderstorms. Highs in the lower 90s. Lows in the mid-70s. Friday and Friday night, partly cloudy. A 30% chance of thunderstorms. Highs in the lower 90s. Lows in the mid-70s. The current time is 1:19 a.m. Eastern Daylight Time. 1 a.m. Eastern Daylight Time weather conditions across north-central Kentucky and south-central Indiana. At Louisville International, it was mostly cloudy. The temperature was 75 degrees, the dew point 59, and the relative humidity 57%. The wind was southwest at 6 miles an hour. The pressure was 30.00 inches and steady. The report from Bowman Field was not available.
at Jasper, it was partly cloudy. The temperature was 71 degrees, the dew point 63, and the relative humidity 75%. The wind was south at 9 miles an hour. The pressure was 29.99 inches and falling. Once again, at Louisville International, it was 75 degrees under mostly cloudy skies. Elsewhere around the region, it was partly cloudy, with a temperature of 70 at Lexington, 67 at Jackson, 71 at Bowling Green, and 73 at Evansville. It was mostly cloudy, with a temperature of 69 at Covington, 69 at Nashville, 74 at Paducah, and 72 at Indianapolis. At Bloomington, it was cloudy, with a temperature of 71. At Frankfort, the weather conditions were not available. Now for the official National Weather Service forecast for North Central Kentucky and South Central Indiana, including the Louisville metro area. Tonight, partly cloudy until midnight, then becoming mostly cloudy. Lows in the upper 60s. Southwest winds 5 to 15 miles an hour. Saturday, partly sunny. Highs in the upper 80s. Southwest winds 5 to 15 miles an hour. Saturday night, partly cloudy. Lows in the lower 70s. Southwest winds up to 10 miles an hour. Sunday, mostly cloudy. Chance of showers and slight chance of thunderstorms in the morning, then chance of thunderstorms in the afternoon. Highs in the upper 80s. Southwest winds up to 5 miles an hour. Chance of precipitation 40%. Sunday night, mostly cloudy. Chance of thunderstorms until midnight, then chance of showers after midnight. Lows in the lower 70s. Southeast winds up to 5 miles an hour. Chance of precipitation 40%. And now the extended forecast for the radio listening area. Monday and Monday night, showers likely and chance of thunderstorms. Highs in the mid-80s. Lows in the lower 70s. Chance of precipitation 70%. Tuesday and Tuesday night, showers likely and chance of thunderstorms. Highs in the upper 80s. Lows in the lower 70s. Chance of precipitation 70%. Wednesday and Wednesday night, partly cloudy. Showers likely and chance of thunderstorms. Highs in the upper 80s. Lows in the lower 70s. Chance of precipitation 60%. Thursday and Thursday night, partly cloudy. A 20% chance of thunderstorms. Highs in the lower 90s. Lows in the mid-70s. Friday and Friday night, partly cloudy. A 30% chance of thunderstorms. Highs in the lower 90s. Lows in the mid-70s. The current time is 1:22 a.m. Eastern Daylight Time. 1 a.m. Eastern Daylight Time weather conditions across North Central Kentucky and South Central Indiana. At Louisville International, it was mostly cloudy. The temperature was 75 degrees, the dew point 59, and the relative humidity 57%. The wind was southwest at 6 miles an hour. The pressure was 30.00 inches and steady. The report from Bowman Field was not available. At Jasper, it was partly cloudy. The temperature was 71 degrees, the dew point 63, and the relative humidity 75%. The wind was south at 9 miles an hour. The pressure was 29.99 inches and falling. Once again, at Louisville International, it was 75 degrees under mostly cloudy skies. Elsewhere around the region, it was partly cloudy, with a temperature of 70 at Lexington, 67 at Jackson, 71 at Bowling Green, and 73 at Evansville. It was mostly cloudy, with a temperature of 69 at Covington, 69 at Nashville, 74 at Paducah, and 72 at Indianapolis. At Bloomington, it was cloudy, with a temperature of 71. At Frankfort, the weather conditions were not available. Now for the official National Weather Service forecast for North Central Kentucky and South Central Indiana, including the Louisville metro area. Tonight, partly cloudy until midnight, then becoming mostly cloudy. Lows in the upper 60s. Southwest winds 5 to 15 miles an hour. Saturday, partly sunny. Highs in the upper 80s.
southwest winds 5 to 15 miles an hour. Saturday night, partly cloudy. Lows in the lower 70s. Southwest winds up to 10 miles an hour. Sunday, mostly cloudy. Chance of showers and slight chance of thunderstorms in the morning, then chance of thunderstorms in the afternoon. Highs in the upper 80s. Southwest winds up to 5 miles an hour. Chance of precipitation 40%. Sunday night, mostly cloudy. Chance of thunderstorms until midnight, then chance of showers after midnight. Lows in the lower 70s. Southeast winds up to 5 miles an hour. Chance of precipitation 40%. And now the extended forecast for the radio listening area. Monday and Monday night, showers likely and chance of thunderstorms. Highs in the mid-80s. Lows in the lower 70s. Chance of precipitation 70%. Tuesday and Tuesday night, showers likely and chance of thunderstorms. Highs in the upper 80s. Lows in the lower 70s. Chance of precipitation 70%. Wednesday and Wednesday night, partly cloudy. Showers likely and chance of thunderstorms. Highs in the upper 80s. Lows in the lower 70s. Chance of precipitation 60%. Thursday and Thursday night, partly cloudy. A 20% chance of thunderstorms. Highs in the lower 90s. Lows in the mid-70s. Friday and Friday night, partly cloudy. A 30% chance of thunderstorms. Highs in the lower 90s. Lows in the mid-70s. 1 a.m. Eastern Daylight Time weather conditions across north-central Kentucky and south-central Indiana. At Louisville International, it was mostly cloudy. The temperature was 75 degrees, the dew point 59, and the relative humidity 57%. The wind was southwest at 6 miles an hour. The pressure was 30.00 inches and steady. The report from Bowman Field was not available. At Jasper, it was partly cloudy. The temperature was 71 degrees, the dew point 63, and the relative humidity 75%. The wind was south at 9 miles an hour. The pressure was 29.99 inches and falling. Once again, at Louisville International, it was 75 degrees under mostly cloudy skies. Elsewhere around the region, it was partly cloudy, with a temperature of 70 at Lexington, 67 at Jackson, 71 at Bowling Green, and 73 at Evansville. It was mostly cloudy, with a temperature of 69 at Covington, 69 at Nashville, 74 at Paducah, and 72 at Indianapolis. At Bloomington, it was cloudy, with a temperature of 71. At Frankfort, the weather conditions were not available. The current time is 1:28 a.m. Eastern Daylight Time. Now for the official National Weather Service forecast for north-central Kentucky and south-central Indiana, including the Louisville metro area. Tonight, partly cloudy until midnight, then becoming mostly cloudy. Lows in the upper 60s. Southwest winds 5 to 15 miles an hour. Saturday, partly sunny. Highs in the upper 80s. Southwest winds 5 to 15 miles an hour. Saturday night, partly cloudy. Lows in the lower 70s. Southwest winds up to 10 miles an hour. Sunday, mostly cloudy. Chance of showers and slight chance of thunderstorms in the morning, then chance of thunderstorms in the afternoon. Highs in the upper 80s. Southwest winds up to 5 miles an hour. Chance of precipitation 40%. Sunday night, mostly cloudy. Chance of thunderstorms until midnight, then chance of showers after midnight. Lows in the lower 70s. Southeast winds up to 5 miles an hour. Chance of precipitation 40%. And now the extended forecast for the radio listening area. Monday and Monday night, showers likely and chance of thunderstorms. Highs in the mid-80s. Lows in the lower 70s. Chance of precipitation 70%. Tuesday and Tuesday night, showers likely and chance of thunderstorms. Highs in the upper 80s. Lows in the lower 70s. Chance of precipitation 70%. Wednesday and Wednesday night, partly cloudy.
showers likely and chance of thunderstorms. Highs in the upper 80s. Lows in the lower 70s. Chance of precipitation 60%. Thursday and Thursday night, partly cloudy. A 20% chance of thunderstorms. Highs in the lower 90s. Lows in the mid 70s. Friday and Friday night, partly cloudy. A 30% chance of thunderstorms. Highs in the lower 90s. Lows in the mid 70s. 1 a.m. Eastern Daylight Time weather conditions across north central Kentucky and south central Indiana. At Louisville International, it was mostly cloudy. The temperature was 75 degrees, the dew point 59, and the relative humidity 57%. The wind was southwest at 6 miles an hour. The pressure was 30.00 inches and steady. The report from Bowman Field was not available. At Jasper, it was partly cloudy. The temperature was 71 degrees, the dew point 63, and the relative humidity 75%. The wind was south at 9 miles an hour. The pressure was 29.99 inches and falling. Once again, at Louisville International, it was 75 degrees under mostly cloudy skies. Elsewhere around the region, it was partly cloudy, with a temperature of 70 at Lexington, 67 at Jackson, 71 at Bowling Green, and 73 at Evansville. It was mostly cloudy, with a temperature of 69 at Covington, 69 at Nashville, 74 at Paducah, and 72 at Indianapolis. At Bloomington, it was cloudy, with a temperature of 71. At Frankfort, the weather conditions were not available. Now for the official National Weather Service forecast for north central Kentucky and south central Indiana, including the Louisville metro area. Tonight, partly cloudy until midnight, then becoming mostly cloudy. Lows in the upper 60s. Southwest winds 5 to 15 miles an hour. Saturday, partly sunny. Highs in the upper 80s. Southwest winds 5 to 15 miles an hour. Saturday night, partly cloudy. Lows in the lower 70s. Southwest winds up to 10 miles an hour. Sunday, mostly cloudy. Chance of showers and slight chance of thunderstorms in the morning, then chance of thunderstorms in the afternoon. Highs in the upper 80s. Southwest winds up to 5 miles an hour. Chance of precipitation 40%. Sunday night, mostly cloudy. Chance of thunderstorms until midnight, then chance of showers after midnight. Lows in the lower 70s. Southeast winds up to 5 miles an hour. Chance of precipitation 40%. And now the extended forecast for the radio listening area. Monday and Monday night, showers likely and chance of thunderstorms. Highs in the mid-80s. Lows in the lower 70s. Chance of precipitation 70%. Tuesday and Tuesday night, showers likely and chance of thunderstorms. Highs in the upper 80s. Lows in the lower 70s. Chance of precipitation 70%. Wednesday and Wednesday night, partly cloudy. Showers likely and chance of thunderstorms. Highs in the upper 80s. Lows in the lower 70s. Chance of precipitation 60%. Thursday and Thursday night, partly cloudy. A 20% chance of thunderstorms. Highs in the lower 90s. Lows in the mid 70s. Friday and Friday night, partly cloudy. A 30% chance of thunderstorms. Highs in the lower 90s. Lows in the mid 70s. The current time is 1:33 a.m. Eastern Daylight Time. 1 a.m. Eastern Daylight Time weather conditions across north central Kentucky and south central Indiana. At Louisville International, it was mostly cloudy. The temperature was 75 degrees, the dew point 59, and the relative humidity 57%. The wind was southwest at 6 miles an hour. The pressure was 30.00 inches and steady. The report from Bowman Field was not available. At Jasper, it was partly cloudy. The temperature was 71 degrees, the dew point 63, and the relative humidity 75%. The wind was south at 9 miles an hour. The pressure was 29.99 inches and falling.
Once again, at Louisville International, it was 75 degrees under mostly cloudy skies. Elsewhere around the region, it was partly cloudy, with a temperature of 70 at Lexington, 67 at Jackson, 71 at Bowling Green, and 73 at Evansville. It was mostly cloudy, with a temperature of 69 at Covington, 69 at Nashville, 74 at Paducah, and 72 at Indianapolis. At Bloomington, it was cloudy, with a temperature of 71. At Frankfort, the weather conditions were not available. Now for the official National Weather Service forecast for North Central Kentucky and South Central Indiana, including the Louisville metro area. Tonight, partly cloudy until midnight, then becoming mostly cloudy. Lows in the upper 60s. Southwest winds 5 to 15 miles an hour. Saturday, partly sunny. Highs in the upper 80s. Southwest winds 5 to 15 miles an hour. Saturday night, partly cloudy. Lows in the lower 70s. Southwest winds up to 10 miles an hour. Sunday, mostly cloudy. Chance of showers and slight chance of thunderstorms in the morning, then chance of thunderstorms in the afternoon. Highs in the upper 80s. Southwest winds up to 5 miles an hour. Chance of precipitation 40%. Sunday night, mostly cloudy. Chance of thunderstorms until midnight, then chance of showers after midnight. Lows in the lower 70s. Southeast winds up to 5 miles an hour. Chance of precipitation 40%. And now the extended forecast for the radio listening area. Monday and Monday night, showers likely and chance of thunderstorms. Highs in the mid-80s. Lows in the lower 70s. Chance of precipitation 70%. Tuesday and Tuesday night, showers likely and chance of thunderstorms. Highs in the upper 80s. Lows in the lower 70s. Chance of precipitation 70%. Wednesday and Wednesday night, partly cloudy. Showers likely and chance of thunderstorms. Highs in the upper 80s. Lows in the lower 70s. Chance of precipitation 60%. Thursday and Thursday night, partly cloudy. A 20% chance of thunderstorms. Highs in the lower 90s. Lows in the mid-70s. Friday and Friday night, partly cloudy. A 30% chance of thunderstorms. Highs in the lower 90s. Lows in the mid-70s. The current time is 1:37 a.m. Eastern Daylight Time. 1 a.m. Eastern Daylight Time weather conditions across North Central Kentucky and South Central Indiana. At Louisville International, it was mostly cloudy. The temperature was 75 degrees, the dew point 59, and the relative humidity 57%. The wind was southwest at 6 miles an hour. The pressure was 30.00 inches and steady. The report from Bowman Field was not available. At Jasper, it was partly cloudy. The temperature was 71 degrees, the dew point 63, and the relative humidity 75%. The wind was south at 9 miles an hour. The pressure was 29.99 inches and falling. Once again, at Louisville International, it was 75 degrees under mostly cloudy skies. Elsewhere around the region, it was partly cloudy, with a temperature of 70 at Lexington, 67 at Jackson, 71 at Bowling Green, and 73 at Evansville. It was mostly cloudy, with a temperature of 69 at Covington, 69 at Nashville, 74 at Paducah, and 72 at Indianapolis. At Bloomington, it was cloudy, with a temperature of 71. At Frankfort, the weather conditions were not available. Now for the official National Weather Service forecast for North Central Kentucky and South Central Indiana, including the Louisville metro area. Tonight, partly cloudy until midnight, then becoming mostly cloudy. Lows in the upper 60s. Southwest winds 5 to 15 miles an hour. Saturday, partly sunny. Highs in the upper 80s. Southwest winds 5 to 15 miles an hour. Saturday night, partly cloudy. Lows in the lower 70s. Southwest winds up to 10 miles an hour. Sunday, mostly cloudy. Chance of showers and slight chance of thunderstorms in the morning,
then chance of thunderstorms in the afternoon. Highs in the upper 80s. Southwest winds up to 5 miles an hour. Chance of precipitation 40%. Sunday night, mostly cloudy. Chance of thunderstorms until midnight, then chance of showers after midnight. Lows in the lower 70s. Southeast winds up to 5 miles an hour. Chance of precipitation 40%. And now the extended forecast for the radio listening area. Monday and Monday night, showers likely and chance of thunderstorms. Highs in the mid-80s. Lows in the lower 70s. Chance of precipitation 70%. Tuesday and Tuesday night, showers likely and chance of thunderstorms. Highs in the upper 80s. Lows in the lower 70s. Chance of precipitation 70%. Wednesday and Wednesday night, partly cloudy. Showers likely and chance of thunderstorms. Highs in the upper 80s. Lows in the lower 70s. Chance of precipitation 60%. Thursday and Thursday night, partly cloudy. A 20% chance of thunderstorms. Highs in the lower 90s. Lows in the mid-70s. Friday and Friday night, partly cloudy. A 30% chance of thunderstorms. Highs in the lower 90s. Lows in the mid-70s. 1 a.m. Eastern Daylight Time weather conditions across north-central Kentucky and south-central Indiana. At Louisville International, it was mostly cloudy. The temperature was 75 degrees, the dew point 59, and the relative humidity 57%. The wind was southwest at 6 miles an hour. The pressure was 30.00 inches and steady. The report from Bowman Field was not available. At Jasper, it was partly cloudy. The temperature was 71 degrees, the dew point 63, and the relative humidity 75%. The wind was south at 9 miles an hour. The pressure was 29.99 inches and falling. Once again, at Louisville International, it was 75 degrees under mostly cloudy skies. Elsewhere around the region, it was partly cloudy, with a temperature of 70 at Lexington, 67 at Jackson, 71 at Bowling Green, and 73 at Evansville. It was mostly cloudy, with a temperature of 69 at Covington, 69 at Nashville, 74 at Paducah, and 72 at Indianapolis. At Bloomington, it was cloudy, with a temperature of 71. At Frankfort, the weather conditions were not available. 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The current time is 1:43 a.m. Eastern Daylight Time. Now for the official National Weather Service forecast for north-central Kentucky and south-central Indiana, including the Louisville metro area. Tonight, partly cloudy until midnight, then becoming mostly cloudy. Lows in the upper 60s. Southwest winds 5 to 15 miles an hour. Saturday, partly sunny. Highs in the upper 80s. Southwest winds 5 to 15 miles an hour. Saturday night, partly cloudy. Lows in the lower 70s. Southwest winds up to 10 miles an hour. Sunday, mostly cloudy. Chance of showers and slight chance of thunderstorms in the morning, then chance of thunderstorms in the afternoon. Highs in the upper 80s. Southwest winds up to 5 miles an hour. Chance of precipitation 40%. Sunday night, mostly cloudy. Chance of thunderstorms until midnight, then chance of showers after midnight. Lows in the lower 70s. Southeast winds up to 5 miles an hour. Chance of precipitation 40%. And now the extended forecast for the radio listening area. Monday and Monday night, showers likely and chance of thunderstorms. Highs in the mid-80s. Lows in the lower 70s. Chance of precipitation 70%. Tuesday and Tuesday night, showers likely and chance of thunderstorms. Highs in the upper 80s. Lows in the lower 70s. Chance of precipitation 70%.
Wednesday and Wednesday night, partly cloudy. Showers likely and chance of thunderstorms. Highs in the upper 80s. Lows in the lower 70s. Chance of precipitation 60%. Thursday and Thursday night, partly cloudy. A 20% chance of thunderstorms. Highs in the lower 90s. Lows in the mid 70s. Friday and Friday night, partly cloudy. A 30% chance of thunderstorms. Highs in the lower 90s. Lows in the mid 70s. 1 a.m. Eastern Daylight Time weather conditions across north central Kentucky and south central Indiana. At Louisville International, it was mostly cloudy. The temperature was 75 degrees, the dew point 59, and the relative humidity 57%. The wind was southwest at 6 miles an hour. The pressure was 30.00 inches and steady. The report from Bowman Field was not available. At Jasper, it was partly cloudy. The temperature was 71 degrees, the dew point 63, and the relative humidity 75%. The wind was south at 9 miles an hour. The pressure was 29.99 inches and falling. Once again, at Louisville International, it was 75 degrees under mostly cloudy skies. Elsewhere around the region, it was partly cloudy, with a temperature of 70 at Lexington, 67 at Jackson, 71 at Bowling Green, and 73 at Evansville. It was mostly cloudy, with a temperature of 69 at Covington, 69 at Nashville, 74 at Paducah, and 72 at Indianapolis. At Bloomington, it was cloudy, with a temperature of 71. At Frankfort, the weather conditions were not available. Now for the official National Weather Service forecast for north central Kentucky and south central Indiana, including the Louisville metro area. Tonight, partly cloudy until midnight, then becoming mostly cloudy. Lows in the upper 60s. Southwest winds 5 to 15 miles an hour. Saturday, partly sunny. Highs in the upper 80s. Southwest winds 5 to 15 miles an hour. Saturday night, partly cloudy. Lows in the lower 70s. Southwest winds up to 10 miles an hour. Sunday, mostly cloudy. Chance of showers and slight chance of thunderstorms in the morning, then chance of thunderstorms in the afternoon. Highs in the upper 80s. Southwest winds up to 5 miles an hour. Chance of precipitation 40%. Sunday night, mostly cloudy. Chance of thunderstorms until midnight, then chance of showers after midnight. Lows in the lower 70s. Southeast winds up to 5 miles an hour. Chance of precipitation 40%. And now the extended forecast for the radio listening area. Monday and Monday night, showers likely and chance of thunderstorms. Highs in the mid-80s. Lows in the lower 70s. Chance of precipitation 70%. Tuesday and Tuesday night, showers likely and chance of thunderstorms. Highs in the upper 80s. Lows in the lower 70s. Chance of precipitation 70%. Wednesday and Wednesday night, partly cloudy. Showers likely and chance of thunderstorms. Highs in the upper 80s. Lows in the lower 70s. Chance of precipitation 60%. Thursday and Thursday night, partly cloudy. A 20% chance of thunderstorms. Highs in the lower 90s. Lows in the mid 70s. Friday and Friday night, partly cloudy. A 30% chance of thunderstorms. Highs in the lower 90s. Lows in the mid-70s. The current time is 1:48 a.m. Eastern Daylight Time. 1 a.m. Eastern Daylight Time weather conditions across north-central Kentucky and south-central Indiana. At Louisville International, it was mostly cloudy. The temperature was 75 degrees, the dew point 59, and the relative humidity 57%. The wind was southwest at 6 miles an hour. The pressure was 30.00 inches and steady. The report from Bowman Field was not available. At Jasper, it was partly cloudy. The temperature was 71 degrees, the dew point 63, and the relative humidity 75%. The wind was south at 9 miles an hour.
the pressure was 29.99 inches and falling. Once again, at Louisville International, it was 75 degrees under mostly cloudy skies. Elsewhere around the region, it was partly cloudy, with a temperature of 70 at Lexington, 67 at Jackson, 71 at Bowling Green, and 73 at Evansville. It was mostly cloudy, with a temperature of 69 at Covington, 69 at Nashville, 74 at Paducah, and 72 at Indianapolis. At Bloomington, it was cloudy, with a temperature of 71. At Frankfort, the weather conditions were not available. Now for the official National Weather Service forecast for North Central Kentucky and South Central Indiana, including the Louisville metro area. Tonight, partly cloudy until midnight, then becoming mostly cloudy. Lows in the upper 60s. Southwest winds 5 to 15 miles an hour. Saturday, partly sunny. Highs in the upper 80s. Southwest winds 5 to 15 miles an hour. Saturday night, partly cloudy. Lows in the lower 70s. Southwest winds up to 10 miles an hour. Sunday, mostly cloudy. Chance of showers and slight chance of thunderstorms in the morning, then chance of thunderstorms in the afternoon. Highs in the upper 80s. Southwest winds up to 5 miles an hour. Chance of precipitation 40%. Sunday night, mostly cloudy. Chance of thunderstorms until midnight, then chance of showers after midnight. Lows in the lower 70s. Southeast winds up to 5 miles an hour. Chance of precipitation 40%. And now the extended forecast for the radio listening area. Monday and Monday night, showers likely and chance of thunderstorms. Highs in the mid-80s. Lows in the lower 70s. Chance of precipitation 70%. Tuesday and Tuesday night, showers likely and chance of thunderstorms. Highs in the upper 80s. Lows in the lower 70s. Chance of precipitation 70%. Wednesday and Wednesday night, partly cloudy. Showers likely and chance of thunderstorms. Highs in the upper 80s. Lows in the lower 70s. Chance of precipitation 60%. Thursday and Thursday night, partly cloudy. A 20% chance of thunderstorms. Highs in the lower 90s. Lows in the mid-70s. Friday and Friday night, partly cloudy. A 30% chance of thunderstorms. Highs in the lower 90s. Lows in the mid-70s. The current time is 1:52 a.m. Eastern Daylight Time. 1 a.m. Eastern Daylight Time weather conditions across North Central Kentucky and South Central Indiana. At Louisville International, it was mostly cloudy. The temperature was 75 degrees, the dew point 59, and the relative humidity 57%. The wind was southwest at 6 miles an hour. The pressure was 30.00 inches and steady. The report from Bowman Field was not available. At Jasper, it was partly cloudy. The temperature was 71 degrees, the dew point 63, and the relative humidity 75%. The wind was south at 9 miles an hour. The pressure was 29.99 inches and falling. Once again, at Louisville International, it was 75 degrees under mostly cloudy skies. Elsewhere around the region, it was partly cloudy, with a temperature of 70 at Lexington, 67 at Jackson, 71 at Bowling Green, and 73 at Evansville. It was mostly cloudy, with a temperature of 69 at Covington, 69 at Nashville, 74 at Paducah, and 72 at Indianapolis. At Bloomington, it was cloudy, with a temperature of 71. At Frankfort, the weather conditions were not available. Now for the official National Weather Service forecast for North Central Kentucky and South Central Indiana, including the Louisville metro area. Tonight, partly cloudy until midnight, then becoming mostly cloudy. Lows in the upper 60s. Southwest winds 5 to 15 miles an hour. Saturday, partly sunny. Highs in the upper 80s. Southwest winds 5 to 15 miles an hour. Saturday night, partly cloudy. Lows in the lower 70s. Southwest winds up to 10 miles an hour. Sunday, mostly cloudy.
chance of showers and slight chance of thunderstorms in the morning, then chance of thunderstorms in the afternoon. Highs in the upper 80s. Southwest winds up to 5 miles an hour. Chance of precipitation 40%. Sunday night, mostly cloudy. Chance of thunderstorms until midnight, then chance of showers after midnight. Lows in the lower 70s. Southeast winds up to 5 miles an hour. Chance of precipitation 40%. And now the extended forecast for the radio listening area. Monday and Monday night, showers likely and chance of thunderstorms. Highs in the mid-80s. Lows in the lower 70s. Chance of precipitation 70%. Tuesday and Tuesday night, showers likely and chance of thunderstorms. Highs in the upper 80s. Lows in the lower 70s. Chance of precipitation 70%. Wednesday and Wednesday night, partly cloudy. Showers likely and chance of thunderstorms. Highs in the upper 80s. Lows in the lower 70s. Chance of precipitation 60%. Thursday and Thursday night, partly cloudy. A 20% chance of thunderstorms. Highs in the lower 90s. Lows in the mid-70s. Friday and Friday night, partly cloudy. A 30% chance of thunderstorms. Highs in the lower 90s. Lows in the mid-70s. 1 a.m. Eastern Daylight Time weather conditions across north-central Kentucky and south-central Indiana. At Louisville International, it was mostly cloudy. The temperature was 75 degrees, the dew point 59, and the relative humidity 57%. The wind was southwest at 6 miles an hour. The pressure was 30.00 inches and steady. The report from Bowman Field was not available. At Jasper, it was partly cloudy. The temperature was 71 degrees, the dew point 63, and the relative humidity 75%. The wind was south at 9 miles an hour. The pressure was 29.99 inches and falling. Once again, at Louisville International, it was 75 degrees under mostly cloudy skies. Elsewhere around the region, it was partly cloudy, with a temperature of 70 at Lexington, 67 at Jackson, 71 at Bowling Green, and 73 at Evansville. It was mostly cloudy, with a temperature of 69 at Covington, 69 at Nashville, 74 at Paducah, and 72 at Indianapolis. At Bloomington, it was cloudy, with a temperature of 71. At Frankfort, the weather conditions were not available. The current time is 1:57 a.m. Eastern Daylight Time. Now for the official National Weather Service forecast for north-central Kentucky and south-central Indiana, including the Louisville metro area. Tonight, partly cloudy until midnight, then becoming mostly cloudy. Lows in the upper 60s. Southwest winds 5 to 15 miles an hour. Saturday, partly sunny. Highs in the upper 80s. Southwest winds 5 to 15 miles an hour. Saturday night, partly cloudy. Lows in the lower 70s. Southwest winds up to 10 miles an hour. Sunday, mostly cloudy. Chance of showers and slight chance of thunderstorms in the morning, then chance of thunderstorms in the afternoon. Highs in the upper 80s. Southwest winds up to 5 miles an hour. Chance of precipitation 40%. Sunday night, mostly cloudy. Chance of thunderstorms until midnight, then chance of showers after midnight. Lows in the lower 70s. Southeast winds up to 5 miles an hour. Chance of precipitation 40%. And now the extended forecast for the radio listening area. Monday and Monday night, showers likely and chance of thunderstorms. Highs in the mid-80s. Lows in the lower 70s. Chance of precipitation 70%. Tuesday and Tuesday night, showers likely and chance of thunderstorms. Highs in the upper 80s. Lows in the lower 70s. Chance of precipitation 70%. Wednesday and Wednesday night, partly cloudy. Showers likely and chance of thunderstorms. Highs in the upper 80s. Lows in the lower 70s. Chance of precipitation 60%. Thursday and Thursday night, partly cloudy.
A 20% chance of thunderstorms. Highs in the lower 90s. Lows in the mid-70s. Friday and Friday night, partly cloudy. A 30% chance of thunderstorms. Highs in the lower 90s. Lows in the mid-70s. 1 a.m. Eastern Daylight Time weather conditions across north-central Kentucky and south-central Indiana. At Louisville International, it was mostly cloudy. The temperature was 75 degrees, the dew point 59, and the relative humidity 57%. The wind was southwest at 6 miles an hour. The pressure was 30.00 inches and steady. The report from Bowman Field was not available. At Jasper, it was partly cloudy. The temperature was 71 degrees, the dew point 63, and the relative humidity 75%. The wind was south at 9 miles an hour. The pressure was 29.99 inches and falling. Once again, at Louisville International, it was 75 degrees under mostly cloudy skies. Elsewhere around the region, it was partly cloudy, with a temperature of 70 at Lexington, 67 at Jackson, 71 at Bowling Green, and 73 at Evansville. It was mostly cloudy, with a temperature of 69 at Covington, 69 at Nashville, 74 at Paducah, and 72 at Indianapolis. At Bloomington, it was cloudy, with a temperature of 71. At Frankfort, the weather conditions were not available. Now for the official National Weather Service forecast for north-central Kentucky and south-central Indiana, including the Louisville metro area. Tonight, partly cloudy until midnight, then becoming mostly cloudy. Lows in the upper 60s. Southwest winds 5 to 15 miles an hour. Saturday, partly sunny. Highs in the upper 80s. Southwest winds 5 to 15 miles an hour. Saturday night, partly cloudy. Lows in the lower 70s. Southwest winds up to 10 miles an hour. Sunday, mostly cloudy. Chance of showers and slight chance of thunderstorms in the morning, then chance of thunderstorms in the afternoon. Highs in the upper 80s. Southwest winds up to 5 miles an hour. Chance of precipitation 40%. Sunday night, mostly cloudy. Chance of thunderstorms until midnight, then chance of showers after midnight. Lows in the lower 70s. Southeast winds up to 5 miles an hour. Chance of precipitation 40%. And now the extended forecast for the radio listening area. Monday and Monday night, showers likely and chance of thunderstorms. Highs in the mid-80s. Lows in the lower 70s. Chance of precipitation 70%. Tuesday and Tuesday night, showers likely and chance of thunderstorms. Highs in the upper 80s. Lows in the lower 70s. Chance of precipitation 70%. Wednesday and Wednesday night, partly cloudy. Showers likely and chance of thunderstorms. Highs in the upper 80s. Lows in the lower 70s. Chance of precipitation 60%. Thursday and Thursday night, partly cloudy. A 20% chance of thunderstorms. Highs in the lower 90s. Lows in the mid-70s. Friday and Friday night, partly cloudy. A 30% chance of thunderstorms. Highs in the lower 90s. Lows in the mid-70s. The current time is 2:03 a.m. Eastern Daylight Time. 2 a.m. Eastern Daylight Time weather conditions across north-central Kentucky and south-central Indiana. At Louisville International, it was mostly cloudy. The temperature was 74 degrees, the dew point 59, and the relative humidity 59%. The wind was south at 6 miles an hour. The pressure was 30.00 inches and steady. The report from Bowman Field was not available. At Jasper, it was partly cloudy. The temperature was 72 degrees, the dew point 63, and the relative humidity 73%. The wind was southwest at 7 miles an hour. The pressure was 29.99 inches and steady. Once again, at Louisville International, it was 74 degrees under mostly cloudy skies. Elsewhere around the region, it was 66 at Jackson.
It was partly cloudy, with a temperature of 68 at Lexington, 71 at Bowling Green, and 74 at Evansville. It was mostly cloudy, with a temperature of 68 at Covington, 69 at Nashville, 72 at Paducah, and 72 at Indianapolis. At Bloomington, it was cloudy, with a temperature of 72. At Frankfort, the weather conditions were not available. Now for the official National Weather Service forecast for North Central Kentucky and South Central Indiana, including the Louisville metro area. Tonight, partly cloudy until midnight, then becoming mostly cloudy. Lows in the upper 60s. Southwest winds 5 to 15 miles an hour. Saturday, partly sunny. Highs in the upper 80s. Southwest winds 5 to 15 miles an hour. Saturday night, partly cloudy. Lows in the lower 70s. Southwest winds up to 10 miles an hour. Sunday, mostly cloudy. Chance of showers and slight chance of thunderstorms in the morning, then chance of thunderstorms in the afternoon. Highs in the upper 80s. Southwest winds up to 5 miles an hour. Chance of precipitation 40%. Sunday night, mostly cloudy. Chance of thunderstorms until midnight, then chance of showers after midnight. Lows in the lower 70s. Southeast winds up to 5 miles an hour. Chance of precipitation 40%. And now the extended forecast for the radio listening area. Monday and Monday night, showers likely and chance of thunderstorms. Highs in the mid-80s. Lows in the lower 70s. Chance of precipitation 70%. Tuesday and Tuesday night, showers likely and chance of thunderstorms. Highs in the upper 80s. Lows in the lower 70s. Chance of precipitation 70%. Wednesday and Wednesday night, partly cloudy. Showers likely and chance of thunderstorms. Highs in the upper 80s. Lows in the lower 70s. Chance of precipitation 60%. Thursday and Thursday night, partly cloudy. A 20% chance of thunderstorms. Highs in the lower 90s. Lows in the mid-70s. Friday and Friday night, partly cloudy. A 30% chance of thunderstorms. Highs in the lower 90s. Lows in the mid-70s. The current time is 2:07 a.m. Eastern Daylight Time. 2 a.m. Eastern Daylight Time weather conditions across north central Kentucky and south central Indiana. At Louisville International, it was mostly cloudy. The temperature was 74 degrees, the dew point 59, and the relative humidity 59%. The wind was south at 6 miles an hour. The pressure was 30.00 inches and steady. The report from Bowman Field was not available. At Jasper, it was partly cloudy. The temperature was 72 degrees, the dew point 63, and the relative humidity 73%. The wind was southwest at 7 miles an hour. The pressure was 29.99 inches and steady. Once again, at Louisville International, it was 74 degrees under mostly cloudy skies. Elsewhere around the region, it was 66 at Jackson. It was partly cloudy, with a temperature of 68 at Lexington, 71 at Bowling Green, and 74 at Evansville. It was mostly cloudy, with a temperature of 68 at Covington, 69 at Nashville, 72 at Paducah, and 72 at Indianapolis. At Bloomington, it was cloudy, with a temperature of 72. At Frankfort, the weather conditions were not available. Now for the official National Weather Service forecast for North Central Kentucky and South Central Indiana, including the Louisville metro area. Tonight, partly cloudy until midnight, then becoming mostly cloudy. Lows in the upper 60s. Southwest winds 5 to 15 miles an hour. Saturday, partly sunny. Highs in the upper 80s. Southwest winds 5 to 15 miles an hour. Saturday night, partly cloudy. Lows in the lower 70s. Southwest winds up to 10 miles an hour. Sunday, mostly cloudy. Chance of showers and slight chance of thunderstorms in the morning, then chance of thunderstorms in the afternoon. Highs in the upper 80s. Southwest winds up to 5 miles an hour.
chance of precipitation 40%. Sunday night, mostly cloudy. Chance of thunderstorms until midnight, then chance of showers after midnight. Lows in the lower 70s. Southeast winds up to 5 miles an hour. Chance of precipitation 40%. And now the extended forecast for the radio listening area. Monday and Monday night, showers likely and chance of thunderstorms.

chance of precipitation 70%. Wednesday and Wednesday night, partly cloudy. Showers likely and chance of thunderstorms. Highs in the upper 80s. Lows in the lower 70s. Chance of precipitation 60%. Thursday and Thursday night, partly cloudy. A 20% chance of thunderstorms. Highs in the lower 90s. Lows in the mid 70s. Friday and Friday night, partly cloudy. A 30% chance of thunderstorms. Highs in the lower 90s. Lows in the mid 70s. 2 a.m. Eastern Daylight Time weather conditions across north central Kentucky and south central Indiana. At Louisville International, it was mostly cloudy. The temperature was 74 degrees, the dew point 59, and the relative humidity 59%. The wind was south at 6 miles an hour. The pressure was 30.00 inches and steady. The report from Bowman Field was not available. At Jasper, it was partly cloudy. The temperature was 72 degrees, the dew point 63, and the relative humidity 73%. The wind was southwest at 7 miles an hour. The pressure was 29.99 inches and steady. Once again, at Louisville International, it was 74 degrees under mostly cloudy skies. Elsewhere around the region, it was 66 at Jackson. At Evansville, it was partly cloudy, with a temperature of 74. It was mostly cloudy, with a temperature of 68 at Lexington, 68 at Covington, and 71 at Bowling Green. Under mostly cloudy skies, Nashville reported 69, Paducah reported 72, and Indianapolis reported 72. At Bloomington, it was cloudy, with a temperature of 72. At Frankfort, the weather conditions were not available. 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The current time is 2:12 a.m. Eastern Daylight Time. Now for the official National Weather Service forecast for North Central Kentucky and South Central Indiana, including the Louisville metro area. Tonight, partly cloudy until midnight, then becoming mostly cloudy. Lows in the upper 60s. Southwest winds 5 to 15 miles an hour. Saturday, partly sunny. Highs in the upper 80s. Southwest winds 5 to 15 miles an hour. Saturday night, partly cloudy. Lows in the lower 70s. Southwest winds up to 10 miles an hour. Sunday, mostly cloudy. Chance of showers and slight chance of thunderstorms in the morning, then chance of thunderstorms in the afternoon. Highs in the upper 80s. Southwest winds up to 5 miles an hour. Chance of precipitation 40%. Sunday night, mostly cloudy. Chance of thunderstorms until midnight, then chance of showers after midnight. Lows in the lower 70s. Southeast winds up to 5 miles an hour. Chance of precipitation 40%. And now the extended forecast for the radio listening area. Monday and Monday night, showers likely and chance of thunderstorms. Highs in the mid-80s. Lows in the lower 70s. Chance of precipitation 70%. Tuesday and Tuesday night, showers likely and chance of thunderstorms. Highs in the upper 80s. Lows in the lower 70s. Chance of precipitation 70%. Wednesday and Wednesday night, partly cloudy. Showers likely and chance of thunderstorms. Highs in the upper 80s. Lows in the lower 70s. Chance of precipitation 60%. Thursday and Thursday night, partly cloudy. A 20% chance of thunderstorms. Highs in the lower 90s. Lows in the mid 70s. Friday and Friday night, partly cloudy. A 30% chance of thunderstorms. Highs in the lower 90s. Lows in the mid-70s. 2 a.m. Eastern Daylight Time weather conditions across north-central Kentucky and south-central Indiana. At Louisville International, it was mostly cloudy. The temperature was 74 degrees,

0.59 and the relative humidity 59%. The wind was south at 6 miles an hour. The pressure was 30.00 inches and steady. The report from Bowman Field was not available. At Jasper, it was partly cloudy. The temperature was 72 degrees, the dew point 63, and the relative humidity 73%. The wind was southwest at 7 miles an hour. The pressure was 29.99 inches and steady. Once again, at Louisville International it was 74 degrees under mostly cloudy skies. Elsewhere around the region, it was 66 at Jackson. At Evansville, it was partly cloudy, with a temperature of 74. It was mostly cloudy, with a temperature of 68 at Lexington, 68 at Covington, and 71 at Bowling Green. Under mostly cloudy skies, Nashville reported 69, Paducah reported 72, and Indianapolis reported 72. At Bloomington, it was cloudy, with a temperature of 72. At Frankfort, the weather conditions were not available. Now for the official National Weather Service forecast for North Central Kentucky and South Central Indiana, including the Louisville metro area. Tonight, partly cloudy until midnight, then becoming mostly cloudy. Lows in the upper 60s. Southwest winds 5 to 15 miles an hour. Saturday, partly sunny. Highs in the upper 80s. Southwest winds 5 to 15 miles an hour. Saturday night, partly cloudy. Lows in the lower 70s. Southwest winds up to 10 miles an hour. Sunday, mostly cloudy. Chance of showers and slight chance of thunderstorms in the morning, then chance of thunderstorms in the afternoon. Highs in the upper 80s. Southwest winds up to 5 miles an hour. Chance of precipitation 40%. Sunday night, mostly cloudy. Chance of thunderstorms until midnight, then chance of showers after midnight. Lows in the lower 70s. Southeast winds up to 5 miles an hour. Chance of precipitation 40%. And now the extended forecast for the radio listening area. Monday and Monday night, showers likely and chance of thunderstorms. Highs in the mid-80s. Lows in the lower 70s. Chance of precipitation 70%. Tuesday and Tuesday night, showers likely and chance of thunderstorms. Highs in the upper 80s. Lows in the lower 70s. Chance of precipitation 70%. Wednesday and Wednesday night, partly cloudy. Showers likely and chance of thunderstorms. Highs in the upper 80s. Lows in the lower 70s. Chance of precipitation 60%. Thursday and Thursday night, partly cloudy. A 20% chance of thunderstorms. Highs in the lower 90s. Lows in the mid-70s. Friday and Friday night, partly cloudy. A 30% chance of thunderstorms. Highs in the lower 90s. Lows in the mid-70s. The current time is 2:18 a.m. Eastern Daylight Time. 2 a.m. Eastern Daylight Time weather conditions across North Central Kentucky and South Central Indiana. At Louisville International, it was mostly cloudy. The temperature was 74 degrees, the dew point 59, and the relative humidity 59%. The wind was south at 6 miles an hour. The pressure was 30.00 inches and steady. The report from Bowman Field was not available. At Jasper, it was partly cloudy. The temperature was 72 degrees, the dew point 63, and the relative humidity 73%. The wind was southwest at 7 miles an hour. The pressure was 29.99 inches and steady. Once again, at Louisville International it was 74 degrees under mostly cloudy skies. Elsewhere around the region, it was 66 at Jackson. At Evansville, it was partly cloudy, with a temperature of 74. It was mostly cloudy, with a temperature of 68 at Lexington, 68 at Covington, and 71 at Bowling Green. Under mostly cloudy skies, Nashville reported 69, Paducah reported 72, and Indianapolis reported 72. At Bloomington, it was cloudy, with a temperature of 72. At Frankfort, the weather conditions were not available.
Now for the official National Weather Service forecast for north central Kentucky and south central Indiana, including the Louisville metro area. Tonight, partly cloudy until midnight, then becoming mostly cloudy. Lows in the upper 60s. Southwest winds 5 to 15 miles an hour. Saturday, partly sunny. Highs in the upper 80s. Southwest winds 5 to 15 miles an hour. Saturday night, partly cloudy. Lows in the lower 70s. Southwest winds up to 10 miles an hour. Sunday, mostly cloudy. Chance of showers and slight chance of thunderstorms in the morning, then chance of thunderstorms in the afternoon. Highs in the upper 80s. Southwest winds up to 5 miles an hour. Chance of precipitation 40%. Sunday night, mostly cloudy. Chance of thunderstorms until midnight, then chance of showers after midnight. Lows in the lower 70s. Southeast winds up to 5 miles an hour. Chance of precipitation 40%. And now the extended forecast for the radio listening area. Monday and Monday night, showers likely and chance of thunderstorms. Highs in the mid-80s. Lows in the lower 70s. Chance of precipitation 70%. Tuesday and Tuesday night, showers likely and chance of thunderstorms. Highs in the upper 80s. Lows in the lower 70s. Chance of precipitation 70%. Wednesday and Wednesday night, partly cloudy. Showers likely and chance of thunderstorms. Highs in the upper 80s. Lows in the lower 70s. Chance of precipitation 60%. Thursday and Thursday night, partly cloudy. A 20% chance of thunderstorms. Highs in the lower 90s. Lows in the mid-70s. Friday and Friday night, partly cloudy. A 30% chance of thunderstorms. Highs in the lower 90s. Lows in the mid-70s. The current time is 2:22 a.m. Eastern Daylight Time. 2 a.m. Eastern Daylight Time weather conditions across north central Kentucky and south central Indiana. At Louisville International, it was mostly cloudy. The temperature was 74 degrees, the dew point 59, and the relative humidity 59%. The wind was south at 6 miles an hour. The pressure was 30.00 inches and steady. The report from Bowman Field was not available. At Jasper, it was partly cloudy. The temperature was 72 degrees, the dew point 63, and the relative humidity 73%. The wind was southwest at 7 miles an hour. The pressure was 29.99 inches and steady. Once again, at Louisville International, it was 74 degrees under mostly cloudy skies. Elsewhere around the region, it was 66 at Jackson. At Evansville, it was partly cloudy, with a temperature of 74. It was mostly cloudy, with a temperature of 68 at Lexington, 68 at Covington, and 71 at Bowling Green. Under mostly cloudy skies, Nashville reported 69, Paducah reported 72, and Indianapolis reported 72. At Bloomington, it was cloudy, with a temperature of 72. At Frankfort, the weather conditions were not available. Now for the official National Weather Service forecast for north central Kentucky and south central Indiana, including the Louisville metro area. Tonight, partly cloudy until midnight, then becoming mostly cloudy. Lows in the upper 60s. Southwest winds 5 to 15 miles an hour. Saturday, partly sunny. Highs in the upper 80s. Southwest winds 5 to 15 miles an hour. Saturday night, partly cloudy. Lows in the lower 70s. Southwest winds up to 10 miles an hour. Sunday, mostly cloudy. Chance of showers and slight chance of thunderstorms in the morning, then chance of thunderstorms in the afternoon. Highs in the upper 80s. Southwest winds up to 5 miles an hour. Chance of precipitation 40%. Sunday night, mostly cloudy. Chance of thunderstorms until midnight, then chance of showers after midnight. Lows in the lower 70s. Southeast winds up to 5 miles an hour. Chance of precipitation 40%.
And now the extended forecast for the radio listening area. Monday and Monday night, showers likely and chance of thunderstorms. Highs in the mid-80s. Lows in the lower 70s. Chance of precipitation 70%. Tuesday and Tuesday night, showers likely and chance of thunderstorms. Highs in the upper 80s. Lows in the lower 70s. Chance of precipitation 70%. Wednesday and Wednesday night, partly cloudy. Showers likely and chance of thunderstorms. Highs in the upper 80s. Lows in the lower 70s. Chance of precipitation 60%. Thursday and Thursday night, partly cloudy. A 20% chance of thunderstorms. Highs in the lower 90s. Lows in the mid-70s. Friday and Friday night, partly cloudy. A 30% chance of thunderstorms. Highs in the lower 90s. Lows in the mid-70s. 2 a.m. Eastern Daylight Time weather conditions across north-central Kentucky and south-central Indiana. At Louisville International, it was mostly cloudy. The temperature was 74 degrees, the dew point 59, and the relative humidity 59%. The wind was south at 6 miles an hour. The pressure was 30.00 inches and steady. The report from Bowman Field was not available. At Jasper, it was partly cloudy. The temperature was 72 degrees, the dew point 63, and the relative humidity 73%. The wind was southwest at 7 miles an hour. The pressure was 29.99 inches and steady. Once again, at Louisville International, it was 74 degrees under mostly cloudy skies. Elsewhere around the region, it was 66 at Jackson. At Evansville, it was partly cloudy, with a temperature of 74. It was mostly cloudy, with a temperature of 68 at Lexington, 68 at Covington, and 71 at Bowling Green. Under mostly cloudy skies, Nashville reported 69, Paducah reported 72, and Indianapolis reported 72. At Bloomington, it was cloudy, with a temperature of 72. At Frankfort, the weather conditions were not available. The current time is 2:27 a.m. Eastern Daylight Time. Now for the official National Weather Service forecast for north-central Kentucky and south-central Indiana, including the Louisville metro area. Tonight, partly cloudy until midnight, then becoming mostly cloudy. Lows in the upper 60s. Southwest winds 5 to 15 miles an hour. Saturday, partly sunny. Highs in the upper 80s. Southwest winds 5 to 15 miles an hour. Saturday night, partly cloudy. Lows in the lower 70s. Southwest winds up to 10 miles an hour. Sunday, mostly cloudy. Chance of showers and slight chance of thunderstorms in the morning, then chance of thunderstorms in the afternoon. Highs in the upper 80s. Southwest winds up to 5 miles an hour. Chance of precipitation 40%. Sunday night, mostly cloudy. Chance of thunderstorms until midnight, then chance of showers after midnight. Lows in the lower 70s. Southeast winds up to 5 miles an hour. Chance of precipitation 40%. And now the extended forecast for the radio listening area. Monday and Monday night, showers likely and chance of thunderstorms. Highs in the mid-80s. Lows in the lower 70s. Chance of precipitation 70%. Tuesday and Tuesday night, showers likely and chance of thunderstorms. Highs in the upper 80s. Lows in the lower 70s. Chance of precipitation 70%. Wednesday and Wednesday night, partly cloudy. Showers likely and chance of thunderstorms. Highs in the upper 80s. Lows in the lower 70s. Chance of precipitation 60%. Thursday and Thursday night, partly cloudy. A 20% chance of thunderstorms. Highs in the lower 90s. Lows in the mid-70s. Friday and Friday night, partly cloudy. A 30% chance of thunderstorms. Highs in the lower 90s. Lows in the mid-70s. 2 a.m. Eastern Daylight Time weather conditions across north-central Kentucky and south-central Indiana.
At Louisville International, it was mostly cloudy. The temperature was 74 degrees, the dew point 59, and the relative humidity 59%. The wind was south at 6 miles an hour. The pressure was 30.00 inches and steady. The report from Bowman Field was not available. At Jasper, it was partly cloudy. The temperature was 72 degrees, the dew point 63, and the relative humidity 73%. The wind was southwest at 7 miles an hour. The pressure was 29.99 inches and steady. Once again, at Louisville International, it was 74 degrees under mostly cloudy skies. Elsewhere around the region, it was 66 at Jackson. At Evansville, it was partly cloudy, with a temperature of 74. It was mostly cloudy, with a temperature of 68 at Lexington, 68 at Covington, and 71 at Bowling Green. Under mostly cloudy skies, Nashville reported 69, Paducah reported 72, and Indianapolis reported 72. At Bloomington, it was cloudy, with a temperature of 72. At Frankfort, the weather conditions were not available. Now for the official National Weather Service forecast for North Central Kentucky and South Central Indiana, including the Louisville metro area. Tonight, partly cloudy until midnight, then becoming mostly cloudy. Lows in the upper 60s. Southwest winds 5 to 15 miles an hour. Saturday, partly sunny. Highs in the upper 80s. Southwest winds 5 to 15 miles an hour. Saturday night, partly cloudy. Lows in the lower 70s. Southwest winds up to 10 miles an hour. Sunday, mostly cloudy. Chance of showers and slight chance of thunderstorms in the morning, then chance of thunderstorms in the afternoon. Highs in the upper 80s. Southwest winds up to 5 miles an hour. Chance of precipitation 40%. Sunday night, mostly cloudy. Chance of thunderstorms until midnight, then chance of showers after midnight. Lows in the lower 70s. Southeast winds up to 5 miles an hour. Chance of precipitation 40%. And now the extended forecast for the radio listening area. Monday and Monday night, showers likely and chance of thunderstorms. Highs in the mid-80s. Lows in the lower 70s. Chance of precipitation 70%. Tuesday and Tuesday night, showers likely and chance of thunderstorms. Highs in the upper 80s. Lows in the lower 70s. Chance of precipitation 70%. Wednesday and Wednesday night, partly cloudy. Showers likely and chance of thunderstorms. Highs in the upper 80s. Lows in the lower 70s. Chance of precipitation 60%. Thursday and Thursday night, partly cloudy. A 20% chance of thunderstorms. Highs in the lower 90s. Lows in the mid-70s. Friday and Friday night, partly cloudy. A 30% chance of thunderstorms. Highs in the lower 90s. Lows in the mid-70s. The current time is 2:33 a.m. Eastern Daylight Time. 2 a.m. Eastern Daylight Time weather conditions across north-central Kentucky and south-central Indiana. At Louisville International, it was mostly cloudy. The temperature was 74 degrees, the dew point 59, and the relative humidity 59%. The wind was south at 6 miles an hour. The pressure was 30.00 inches and steady. The report from Bowman Field was not available. At Jasper, it was partly cloudy. The temperature was 72 degrees, the dew point 63, and the relative humidity 73%. The wind was southwest at 7 miles an hour. The pressure was 29.99 inches and steady. Once again, at Louisville International, it was 74 degrees under mostly cloudy skies. Elsewhere around the region, it was 66 at Jackson. At Evansville, it was partly cloudy, with a temperature of 74. It was mostly cloudy, with a temperature of 68 at Lexington, 68 at Covington, and 71 at Bowling Green. Under mostly cloudy skies, Nashville reported 69, Paducah reported 72, and Indianapolis reported 72. At Bloomington,
It was cloudy, with a temperature of 72. At Frankfurt, the weather conditions were not available. Now for the official National Weather Service forecast for North Central Kentucky and South Central Indiana, including the Louisville metro area. Tonight, partly cloudy until midnight, then becoming mostly cloudy. Lows in the upper 60s. Southwest winds 5 to 15 miles an hour. Saturday, partly sunny. Highs in the upper 80s. Southwest winds 5 to 15 miles an hour. Saturday night, partly cloudy. Lows in the lower 70s. Southwest winds up to 10 miles an hour. Sunday, mostly cloudy. Chance of showers and slight chance of thunderstorms in the morning, then chance of thunderstorms in the afternoon. Highs in the upper 80s. Southwest winds up to 5 miles an hour. Chance of precipitation 40%. Sunday night, mostly cloudy. Chance of thunderstorms until midnight, then chance of showers after midnight. Lows in the lower 70s. Southeast winds up to 5 miles an hour. Chance of precipitation 40%. And now the extended forecast for the radio listening area. Monday and Monday night, showers likely and chance of thunderstorms. Highs in the mid-80s. Lows in the lower 70s. Chance of precipitation 70%. Tuesday and Tuesday night, showers likely and chance of thunderstorms. Highs in the upper 80s. Lows in the lower 70s. Chance of precipitation 70%. Wednesday and Wednesday night, partly cloudy. Showers likely and chance of thunderstorms. Highs in the upper 80s. Lows in the lower 70s. Chance of precipitation 60%. Thursday and Thursday night, partly cloudy. A 20% chance of thunderstorms. Highs in the lower 90s. Lows in the mid-70s. Friday and Friday night, partly cloudy. A 30% chance of thunderstorms. Highs in the lower 90s. Lows in the mid-70s. The current time is 2:37 a.m. Eastern Daylight Time. 2 a.m. Eastern Daylight Time weather conditions across north-central Kentucky and south-central Indiana. At Louisville International, it was mostly cloudy. The temperature was 74 degrees, the dew point 59, and the relative humidity 59%. The wind was south at 6 miles an hour. The pressure was 30.00 inches and steady. The report from Bowman Field was not available. At Jasper, it was partly cloudy. The temperature was 72 degrees, the dew point 63, and the relative humidity 73%. The wind was southwest at 7 miles an hour. The pressure was 29.99 inches and steady. Once again, at Louisville International, it was 74 degrees under mostly cloudy skies. Elsewhere around the region, it was 66 at Jackson. At Evansville, it was partly cloudy, with a temperature of 74. It was mostly cloudy, with a temperature of 68 at Lexington, 68 at Covington, and 71 at Bowling Green. Under mostly cloudy skies, Nashville reported 69, Paducah reported 72, and Indianapolis reported 72. At Bloomington, it was cloudy, with a temperature of 72. At Frankfurt, the weather conditions were not available. Now for the official National Weather Service forecast for North Central Kentucky and South Central Indiana, including the Louisville metro area. Tonight, partly cloudy until midnight, then becoming mostly cloudy. Lows in the upper 60s. Southwest winds 5 to 15 miles an hour. Saturday, partly sunny. Highs in the upper 80s. Southwest winds 5 to 15 miles an hour. Saturday night, partly cloudy. Lows in the lower 70s. Southwest winds up to 10 miles an hour. Sunday, mostly cloudy. Chance of showers and slight chance of thunderstorms in the morning, then chance of thunderstorms in the afternoon. Highs in the upper 80s. Southwest winds up to 5 miles an hour. Chance of precipitation 40%. Sunday night, mostly cloudy. Chance of thunderstorms until midnight, then chance of showers after midnight. Lows in the lower 70s.
southeast winds up to 5 miles an hour. Chance of precipitation 40%. And now the extended forecast for the radio listening area. Monday and Monday night, showers likely and chance of thunderstorms. Highs in the mid-80s. Lows in the lower 70s. Chance of precipitation 70%. Tuesday and Tuesday night, showers likely and chance of thunderstorms. Highs in the upper 80s. Lows in the lower 70s. Chance of precipitation 70%. Wednesday and Wednesday night, partly cloudy. Showers likely and chance of thunderstorms. Highs in the upper 80s. Lows in the lower 70s. Chance of precipitation 60%. Thursday and Thursday night, partly cloudy. A 20% chance of thunderstorms. Highs in the lower 90s. Lows in the mid-70s. Friday and Friday night, partly cloudy. A 30% chance of thunderstorms. Highs in the lower 90s. Lows in the mid-70s. 2 a.m. Eastern Daylight Time weather conditions across north-central Kentucky and south-central Indiana. At Louisville International, it was mostly cloudy. The temperature was 74 degrees, the dew point 59, and the relative humidity 59%. The wind was south at 6 miles an hour. The pressure was 30.00 inches and steady. The report from Bowman Field was not available. At Jasper, it was partly cloudy. The temperature was 72 degrees, the dew point 63, and the relative humidity 73%. The wind was southwest at 7 miles an hour. The pressure was 29.99 inches and steady. Once again, at Louisville International, it was 74 degrees under mostly cloudy skies. Elsewhere around the region, it was 66 at Jackson. At Evansville, it was partly cloudy, with a temperature of 74. It was mostly cloudy, with a temperature of 68 at Lexington, 68 at Covington, and 71 at Bowling Green. Under mostly cloudy skies, Nashville reported 69, Paducah reported 72, and Indianapolis reported 72. At Bloomington, it was cloudy, with a temperature of 72. At Frankfort, the weather conditions were not available. 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The current time is 2:43 a.m. Eastern Daylight Time. Now for the official National Weather Service forecast for north-central Kentucky and south-central Indiana, including the Louisville metro area. Tonight, partly cloudy until midnight, then becoming mostly cloudy. Lows in the upper 60s. Southwest winds 5 to 15 miles an hour. Saturday, partly sunny. Highs in the upper 80s. Southwest winds 5 to 15 miles an hour. Saturday night, partly cloudy. Lows in the lower 70s. Southwest winds up to 10 miles an hour. Sunday, mostly cloudy. Chance of showers and slight chance of thunderstorms in the morning, then chance of thunderstorms in the afternoon. Highs in the upper 80s. Southwest winds up to 5 miles an hour. Chance of precipitation 40%. Sunday night, mostly cloudy. Chance of thunderstorms until midnight, then chance of showers after midnight. Lows in the lower 70s. Southeast winds up to 5 miles an hour. Chance of precipitation 40%. And now the extended forecast for the radio listening area. Monday and Monday night, showers likely and chance of thunderstorms. Highs in the mid-80s. Lows in the lower 70s. Chance of precipitation 70%. Tuesday and Tuesday night, showers likely and chance of thunderstorms. Highs in the upper 80s. Lows in the lower 70s. Chance of precipitation 70%. Wednesday and Wednesday night, partly cloudy. Showers likely and chance of thunderstorms. Highs in the upper 80s. Lows in the lower 70s. Chance of precipitation 60%. Thursday and Thursday night, partly cloudy.
a 20% chance of thunderstorms. Highs in the lower 90s. Lows in the mid-70s. Friday and Friday night, partly cloudy. A 30% chance of thunderstorms. Highs in the lower 90s. Lows in the mid-70s. 2 a.m. Eastern Daylight Time weather conditions across north-central Kentucky and south-central Indiana. At Louisville International, it was mostly cloudy. The temperature was 74 degrees, the dew point 59, and the relative humidity 59%. The wind was south at 6 miles an hour. The pressure was 30.00 inches and steady. The report from Bowman Field was not available. At Jasper, it was partly cloudy. The temperature was 72 degrees, the dew point 63, and the relative humidity 73%. The wind was southwest at 7 miles an hour. The pressure was 29.99 inches and steady. Once again, at Louisville International, it was 74 degrees under mostly cloudy skies. Elsewhere around the region, it was 66 at Jackson. At Evansville, it was partly cloudy, with a temperature of 74. It was mostly cloudy, with a temperature of 68 at Lexington, 68 at Covington, and 71 at Bowling Green. Under mostly cloudy skies, Nashville reported 69, Paducah reported 72, and Indianapolis reported 72. At Bloomington, it was cloudy, with a temperature of 72. At Frankfort, the weather conditions were not available. The current time is 2:47 a.m. Eastern Daylight Time. Now for the official National Weather Service forecast for north-central Kentucky and south-central Indiana, including the Louisville metro area. Tonight, partly cloudy until midnight, then becoming mostly cloudy. Lows in the upper 60s. Southwest winds 5 to 15 miles an hour. Saturday, partly sunny. Highs in the upper 80s. Southwest winds 5 to 15 miles an hour. Saturday night, partly cloudy. Lows in the lower 70s. Southwest winds up to 10 miles an hour. Sunday, mostly cloudy. Chance of showers and slight chance of thunderstorms in the morning, then chance of thunderstorms in the afternoon. Highs in the upper 80s. Southwest winds up to 5 miles an hour. Chance of precipitation 40%. Sunday night, mostly cloudy. Chance of thunderstorms until midnight, then chance of showers after midnight. Lows in the lower 70s. Southeast winds up to 5 miles an hour. Chance of precipitation 40%. And now the extended forecast for the radio listening area. Monday and Monday night, showers likely and chance of thunderstorms. Highs in the mid-80s. Lows in the lower 70s. Chance of precipitation 70%. Tuesday and Tuesday night, showers likely and chance of thunderstorms. Highs in the upper 80s. Lows in the lower 70s. Chance of precipitation 70%. Wednesday and Wednesday night, partly cloudy. Showers likely and chance of thunderstorms. Highs in the upper 80s. Lows in the lower 70s. Chance of precipitation 60%. Thursday and Thursday night, partly cloudy. A 20% chance of thunderstorms. Highs in the lower 90s. Lows in the mid-70s. Friday and Friday night, partly cloudy. A 30% chance of thunderstorms. Highs in the lower 90s. Lows in the mid-70s. 2 a.m. Eastern Daylight Time weather conditions across north-central Kentucky and south-central Indiana. At Louisville International, it was mostly cloudy. The temperature was 74 degrees, the dew point 59, and the relative humidity 59%. The wind was south at 6 miles an hour. The pressure was 30.00 inches and steady. The report from Bowman Field was not available. At Jasper, it was partly cloudy. The temperature was 72 degrees, the dew point 63, and the relative humidity 73%. The wind was southwest at 7 miles an hour. The pressure was 29.99 inches and steady. Once again, at Louisville International, it was 74 degrees under mostly cloudy skies. Elsewhere around the region, it was 66 at Jackson.
At Evansville, it was partly cloudy, with a temperature of 74. It was mostly cloudy, with a temperature of 68 at Lexington, 68 at Covington, and 71 at Bowling Green. Under mostly cloudy skies, Nashville reported 69, Paducah reported 72, and Indianapolis reported 72. At Bloomington, it was cloudy, with a temperature of 72. At Frankfort, the weather conditions were not available. Now for the official National Weather Service forecast for North Central Kentucky and South Central Indiana, including the Louisville metro area. Tonight, partly cloudy until midnight, then becoming mostly cloudy. Lows in the upper 60s. Southwest winds 5 to 15 miles an hour. Saturday, partly sunny. Highs in the upper 80s. Southwest winds 5 to 15 miles an hour. Saturday night, partly cloudy. Lows in the lower 70s. Southwest winds up to 10 miles an hour. Sunday, mostly cloudy. Chance of showers and slight chance of thunderstorms in the morning, then chance of thunderstorms in the afternoon. Highs in the upper 80s. Southwest winds up to 5 miles an hour. Chance of precipitation 40%. Sunday night, mostly cloudy. Chance of thunderstorms until midnight, then chance of showers after midnight. Lows in the lower 70s. Southeast winds up to 5 miles an hour. Chance of precipitation 40%. And now the extended forecast for the radio listening area. Monday and Monday night, showers likely and chance of thunderstorms. Highs in the mid-80s. Lows in the lower 70s. Chance of precipitation 70%. Tuesday and Tuesday night, showers likely and chance of thunderstorms. Highs in the upper 80s. Lows in the lower 70s. Chance of precipitation 70%. Wednesday and Wednesday night, partly cloudy. Showers likely and chance of thunderstorms. Highs in the upper 80s. Lows in the lower 70s. Chance of precipitation 60%. Thursday and Thursday night, partly cloudy. A 20% chance of thunderstorms. Highs in the lower 90s. Lows in the mid-70s. Friday and Friday night, partly cloudy. A 30% chance of thunderstorms. Highs in the lower 90s. Lows in the mid-70s. The current time is 2:53 a.m. Eastern Daylight Time. 2 a.m. Eastern Daylight Time weather conditions across North Central Kentucky and South Central Indiana. At Louisville International, it was mostly cloudy. The temperature was 74 degrees, the dew point 59, and the relative humidity 59%. The wind was south at 6 miles an hour. The pressure was 30.00 inches and steady. The report from Bowman Field was not available. At Jasper, it was partly cloudy. The temperature was 72 degrees, the dew point 63, and the relative humidity 73%. The wind was southwest at 7 miles an hour. The pressure was 29.99 inches and steady. Once again, at Louisville International, it was 74 degrees under mostly cloudy skies. Elsewhere around the region, it was 66 at Jackson. At Evansville, it was partly cloudy, with a temperature of 74. It was mostly cloudy, with a temperature of 68 at Lexington, 68 at Covington, and 71 at Bowling Green. Under mostly cloudy skies, Nashville reported 69, Paducah reported 72, and Indianapolis reported 72. At Bloomington, it was cloudy, with a temperature of 72. At Frankfort, the weather conditions were not available. Now for the official National Weather Service forecast for North Central Kentucky and South Central Indiana, including the Louisville metro area. Tonight, partly cloudy until midnight, then becoming mostly cloudy. Lows in the upper 60s. Southwest winds 5 to 15 miles an hour. Saturday, partly sunny. Highs in the upper 80s. Southwest winds 5 to 15 miles an hour. Saturday night, partly cloudy. Lows in the lower 70s. Southwest winds up to 10 miles an hour. Sunday, mostly cloudy.
chance of showers and slight chance of thunderstorms in the morning, then chance of thunderstorms in the afternoon. Highs in the upper 80s. Southwest winds up to 5 miles an hour. Chance of precipitation 40%. Sunday night, mostly cloudy. Chance of thunderstorms until midnight, then chance of showers after midnight. Lows in the lower 70s. Southeast winds up to 5 miles an hour. Chance of precipitation 40%. And now the extended forecast for the radio listening area. Monday and Monday night, showers likely and chance of thunderstorms. Highs in the mid-80s. Lows in the lower 70s. Chance of precipitation 70%. Tuesday and Tuesday night, showers likely and chance of thunderstorms. Highs in the upper 80s. Lows in the lower 70s. Chance of precipitation 70%. Wednesday and Wednesday night, partly cloudy. Showers likely and chance of thunderstorms. Highs in the upper 80s. Lows in the lower 70s. Chance of precipitation 60%. Thursday and Thursday night, partly cloudy. A 20% chance of thunderstorms. Highs in the lower 90s. Lows in the mid-70s. Friday and Friday night, partly cloudy. A 30% chance of thunderstorms. Highs in the lower 90s. Lows in the mid-70s. 2 a.m. Eastern Daylight Time weather conditions across north-central Kentucky and south-central Indiana. At Louisville International, it was mostly cloudy. The temperature was 74 degrees, the dew point 59, and the relative humidity 59%. The wind was south at 6 miles an hour. The pressure was 30.00 inches and steady. The report from Bowman Field was not available. At Jasper, it was partly cloudy. The temperature was 72 degrees, the dew point 63, and the relative humidity 73%. The wind was southwest at 7 miles an hour. The pressure was 29.99 inches and steady. Once again, at Louisville International, it was 74 degrees under mostly cloudy skies. Elsewhere around the region, it was 66 at Jackson. At Evansville, it was partly cloudy, with a temperature of 74. It was mostly cloudy, with a temperature of 68 at Lexington, 68 at Covington, and 71 at Bowling Green. Under mostly cloudy skies, Nashville reported 69, Paducah reported 72, and Indianapolis reported 72. At Bloomington, it was cloudy, with a temperature of 72. At Frankfort, the weather conditions were not available. The current time is 2:58 a.m. Eastern Daylight Time. Now for the official National Weather Service forecast for north-central Kentucky and south-central Indiana, including the Louisville metro area. Tonight, partly cloudy until midnight, then becoming mostly cloudy. Lows in the upper 60s. Southwest winds 5 to 15 miles an hour. Saturday, partly sunny. Highs in the upper 80s. Southwest winds 5 to 15 miles an hour. Saturday night, partly cloudy. Lows in the lower 70s. Southwest winds up to 10 miles an hour. Sunday, mostly cloudy. Chance of showers and slight chance of thunderstorms in the morning, then chance of thunderstorms in the afternoon. Highs in the upper 80s. Southwest winds up to 5 miles an hour. Chance of precipitation 40%. Sunday night, mostly cloudy. Chance of thunderstorms until midnight, then chance of showers after midnight. Lows in the lower 70s. Southeast winds up to 5 miles an hour. Chance of precipitation 40%. And now the extended forecast for the radio listening area. Monday and Monday night, showers likely and chance of thunderstorms. Highs in the mid-80s. Lows in the lower 70s. Chance of precipitation 70%. Tuesday and Tuesday night, showers likely and chance of thunderstorms. Highs in the upper 80s. Lows in the lower 70s. Chance of precipitation 70%. Wednesday and Wednesday night, partly cloudy. Showers likely and chance of thunderstorms. Highs in the upper 80s. Lows in the lower 70s.
chance of precipitation 60%. Thursday and Thursday night, partly cloudy. A 20% chance of thunderstorms. Highs in the lower 90s. Lows in the mid-70s. Friday and Friday night, partly cloudy. A 30% chance of thunderstorms. Highs in the lower 90s. Lows in the mid-70s. 2 a.m. Eastern Daylight Time weather conditions across north-central Kentucky and south-central Indiana. At Louisville International, it was mostly cloudy. The temperature was 74 degrees, the dew point 59, and the relative humidity 59%. The wind was south at 6 miles an hour. The pressure was 30.00 inches and steady. The report from Bowman Field was not available. At Jasper, it was partly cloudy. The temperature was 72 degrees, the dew point 63, and the relative humidity 73%. The wind was southwest at 7 miles an hour. The pressure was 29.99 inches and steady. Once again, at Louisville International, it was 74 degrees under mostly cloudy skies. Elsewhere around the region, it was 66 at Jackson. At Evansville, it was partly cloudy, with a temperature of 74. It was mostly cloudy, with a temperature of 68 at Lexington, 68 at Covington, and 71 at Bowling Green. Under mostly cloudy skies, Nashville reported 69, Paducah reported 72, and Indianapolis reported 72. At Bloomington, it was cloudy, with a temperature of 72. At Frankfort, the weather conditions were not available. The current time is 3:02 a.m. Eastern Daylight Time. Now for the official National Weather Service forecast for north-central Kentucky and south-central Indiana, including the Louisville metro area. Tonight, partly cloudy until midnight, then becoming mostly cloudy. Lows in the upper 60s. Southwest winds 5 to 15 miles an hour. Saturday, partly sunny. Highs in the upper 80s. Southwest winds 5 to 15 miles an hour. Saturday night, partly cloudy. Lows in the lower 70s. Southwest winds up to 10 miles an hour. Sunday, mostly cloudy. Chance of showers and slight chance of thunderstorms in the morning, then chance of thunderstorms in the afternoon. Highs in the upper 80s. Southwest winds up to 5 miles an hour. Chance of precipitation 40%. Sunday night, mostly cloudy. Chance of thunderstorms until midnight, then chance of showers after midnight. Lows in the lower 70s. Southeast winds up to 5 miles an hour. Chance of precipitation 40%. And now the extended forecast for the radio listening area. Monday and Monday night, showers likely and chance of thunderstorms. Highs in the mid-80s. Lows in the lower 70s. Chance of precipitation 70%. Tuesday and Tuesday night, showers likely and chance of thunderstorms. Highs in the upper 80s. Lows in the lower 70s. Chance of precipitation 70%. Wednesday and Wednesday night, partly cloudy. Showers likely and chance of thunderstorms. Highs in the upper 80s. Lows in the lower 70s. Chance of precipitation 60%. Thursday and Thursday night, partly cloudy. A 20% chance of thunderstorms. Highs in the lower 90s. Lows in the mid-70s. Friday and Friday night, partly cloudy. A 30% chance of thunderstorms. Highs in the lower 90s. Lows in the mid-70s. 3 a.m. Eastern Daylight Time weather conditions across north-central Kentucky and south-central Indiana. At Louisville International, it was cloudy. The temperature was 73 degrees, the dew point 59, and the relative humidity 61%. The wind was south at 6 miles an hour. The pressure was 29.99 inches and falling. The report from Bowman Field was not available. At Jasper, it was partly cloudy. The temperature was 71 degrees, the dew point 63, and the relative humidity 75%. The wind was south at 6 miles an hour. The pressure was 29.99 inches and steady. Once again,
At Louisville International, it was 73 degrees under cloudy skies. Elsewhere around the region, it was partly cloudy, with a temperature of 65 at Jackson and 72 at Evansville. It was mostly cloudy, with a temperature of 67 at Lexington, 67 at Covington, and 69 at Bowling Green. Under mostly cloudy skies, Nashville reported 67, Paducah reported 72, and Indianapolis reported 72. At Bloomington, it was cloudy, with a temperature of 73. At Frankfort, the weather conditions were not available. Now for the official National Weather Service forecast for North Central Kentucky and South Central Indiana, including the Louisville metro area. Tonight, partly cloudy until midnight, then becoming mostly cloudy. Lows in the upper 60s. Southwest winds 5 to 15 miles an hour. Saturday, partly sunny. Highs in the upper 80s. Southwest winds 5 to 15 miles an hour. Saturday night, partly cloudy. Lows in the lower 70s. Southwest winds up to 10 miles an hour. Sunday, mostly cloudy. Chance of showers and slight chance of thunderstorms in the morning, then chance of thunderstorms in the afternoon. Highs in the upper 80s. Southwest winds up to 5 miles an hour. Chance of precipitation 40%. Sunday night, mostly cloudy. Chance of thunderstorms until midnight, then chance of showers after midnight. Lows in the lower 70s. Southeast winds up to 5 miles an hour. Chance of precipitation 40%. And now the extended forecast for the radio listening area. Monday and Monday night, showers likely and chance of thunderstorms. Highs in the mid-80s. Lows in the lower 70s. Chance of precipitation 70%. Tuesday and Tuesday night, showers likely and chance of thunderstorms. Highs in the upper 80s. Lows in the lower 70s. Chance of precipitation 70%. Wednesday and Wednesday night, partly cloudy. Showers likely and chance of thunderstorms. Highs in the upper 80s. Lows in the lower 70s. Chance of precipitation 60%. Thursday and Thursday night, partly cloudy. A 20% chance of thunderstorms. Highs in the lower 90s. Lows in the mid-70s. Friday and Friday night, partly cloudy. A 30% chance of thunderstorms. Highs in the lower 90s. Lows in the mid-70s. The current time is 3:08 a.m. Eastern Daylight Time. 3 a.m. Eastern Daylight Time weather conditions across North Central Kentucky and South Central Indiana. At Louisville International, it was cloudy. The temperature was 73 degrees, the dew point 59, and the relative humidity 61%. The wind was south at 6 miles an hour. The pressure was 29.99 inches and falling. The report from Bowman Field was not available. At Jasper, it was partly cloudy. The temperature was 71 degrees, the dew point 63, and the relative humidity 75%. The wind was south at 6 miles an hour. The pressure was 29.99 inches and steady. Once again, at Louisville International, it was 73 degrees under cloudy skies. Elsewhere around the region, it was partly cloudy, with a temperature of 65 at Jackson and 72 at Evansville. It was mostly cloudy, with a temperature of 67 at Lexington, 67 at Covington, and 69 at Bowling Green. Under mostly cloudy skies, Nashville reported 67, Paducah reported 72, and Indianapolis reported 72. At Bloomington, it was cloudy, with a temperature of 73. At Frankfort, the weather conditions were not available. Now for the official National Weather Service forecast for North Central Kentucky and South Central Indiana, including the Louisville metro area. Tonight, partly cloudy until midnight, then becoming mostly cloudy. Lows in the upper 60s. Southwest winds 5 to 15 miles an hour. Saturday, partly sunny. Highs in the upper 80s. Southwest winds 5 to 15 miles an hour. Saturday night, partly cloudy. Lows in the lower 70s. Southwest winds up to 10 miles an hour.
Sunday, mostly cloudy. Chance of showers and slight chance of thunderstorms in the morning, then chance of thunderstorms in the afternoon. Highs in the upper 80s. Southwest winds up to 5 miles an hour. Chance of precipitation 40%. Sunday night, mostly cloudy. Chance of thunderstorms until midnight, then chance of showers after midnight. Lows in the lower 70s. Southeast winds up to 5 miles an hour. Chance of precipitation 40%. And now the extended

The lower 70s. Chance of precipitation 70%. Wednesday and Wednesday night, partly cloudy. Showers likely and chance of thunderstorms. Highs in the upper 80s. Lows in the lower 70s. Chance of precipitation 60%. Thursday and Thursday night, partly cloudy. A 20% chance of thunderstorms. Highs in the lower 90s. Lows in the mid 70s. Friday and Friday night, partly cloudy. A 30% chance of thunderstorms. Highs in the lower 90s. Lows in the mid 70s. 3 a.m. Eastern Daylight Time weather conditions across north central Kentucky and south central Indiana. At Louisville International, it was cloudy. The temperature was 73 degrees, the dew point 59, and the relative humidity 61%. The wind was south at 6 miles an hour. The pressure was 29.99 inches and falling. The report from Bowman Field was not available. At Jasper, it was partly cloudy. The temperature was 71 degrees, the dew point 63, and the relative humidity 75%. The wind was south at 6 miles an hour. The pressure was 29.99 inches and steady. Once again, at Louisville International, it was 73 degrees under cloudy skies. Elsewhere around the region, it was partly cloudy, with a temperature of 65 at Jackson, 72 at Paducah, and 72 at Evansville. It was mostly cloudy, with a temperature of 67 at Lexington, 67 at Covington, 69 at Bowling Green, 67 at Nashville, and 72 at Indianapolis. At Bloomington, it was cloudy, with a temperature of 73. At Frankfort, the weather conditions were not available. 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The current time is 3:13 a.m. Eastern Daylight Time. Now for the official National Weather Service forecast for North Central Kentucky and South Central Indiana, including the Louisville metro area. Tonight, partly cloudy until midnight, then becoming mostly cloudy. Lows in the upper 60s. Southwest winds 5 to 15 miles an hour. Saturday, partly sunny. Highs in the upper 80s. Southwest winds 5 to 15 miles an hour. Saturday night, partly cloudy. Lows in the lower 70s. Southwest winds up to 10 miles an hour. Sunday, mostly cloudy. Chance of showers and slight chance of thunderstorms in the morning, then chance of thunderstorms in the afternoon. Highs in the upper 80s. Southwest winds up to 5 miles an hour. Chance of precipitation 40%. Sunday night, mostly cloudy. Chance of thunderstorms until midnight, then chance of showers after midnight. Lows in the lower 70s. Southeast winds up to 5 miles an hour. Chance of precipitation 40%. And now the extended forecast for the radio listening area. Monday and Monday night, showers likely and chance of thunderstorms. Highs in the mid 80s. Lows in the lower 70s. Chance of precipitation 70%. Tuesday and Tuesday night, showers likely and chance of thunderstorms. Highs in the upper 80s. Lows in the lower 70s. Chance of precipitation 70%. Wednesday and Wednesday night, partly cloudy. Showers likely and chance of thunderstorms. Highs in the upper 80s. Lows in the lower 70s. Chance of precipitation 60%. Thursday and Thursday night, partly cloudy. A 20% chance of thunderstorms. Highs in the lower 90s. Lows in the mid 70s. Friday and Friday night, partly cloudy. A 30% chance of thunderstorms. Highs in the lower 90s. Lows in the mid 70s. 3 a.m. Eastern Daylight Time weather conditions across north central Kentucky and south central Indiana. At Louisville International, it was cloudy. The temperature was 73 degrees, the dew point 59, and the relative humidity 61%.
The wind was south at

miles an hour. The pressure was 29.99 inches and falling. The report from Bowman Field was not available. At Jasper, it was partly cloudy. The temperature was 71 degrees, the dew point 63, and the relative humidity 75%. The wind was south at 6 miles an hour. The pressure was 29.99 inches and steady. Once again, at Louisville International it was 73 degrees under cloudy skies. Elsewhere around the region, it was partly cloudy, with a temperature of 65 at Jackson, 72 at Paducah, and 72 at Evansville. It was mostly cloudy, with a temperature of 67 at Lexington, 67 at Covington, 69 at Bowling Green, 67 at Nashville, and 72 at Indianapolis. At Bloomington, it was cloudy, with a temperature of 73. At Frankfort, the weather conditions were not available. The current time is 3:17 a.m. Eastern Daylight Time. Now for the official National Weather Service forecast for North Central Kentucky and South Central Indiana, including the Louisville metro area. Tonight, partly cloudy until midnight, then becoming mostly cloudy. Lows in the upper 60s. Southwest winds 5 to 15 miles an hour. Saturday, partly sunny. Highs in the upper 80s. Southwest winds 5 to 15 miles an hour. Saturday night, partly cloudy. Lows in the lower 70s. Southwest winds up to 10 miles an hour. Sunday, mostly cloudy. Chance of showers and slight chance of thunderstorms in the morning, then chance of thunderstorms in the afternoon. Highs in the upper 80s. Southwest winds up to 5 miles an hour. Chance of precipitation 40%. Sunday night, mostly cloudy. Chance of thunderstorms until midnight, then chance of showers after midnight. Lows in the lower 70s. Southeast winds up to 5 miles an hour. Chance of precipitation 40%. And now the extended forecast for the radio listening area. Monday and Monday night, showers likely and chance of thunderstorms. Highs in the mid-80s. Lows in the lower 70s. Chance of precipitation 70%. Tuesday and Tuesday night, showers likely and chance of thunderstorms. Highs in the upper 80s. Lows in the lower 70s. Chance of precipitation 70%. Wednesday and Wednesday night, partly cloudy. Showers likely and chance of thunderstorms. Highs in the upper 80s. Lows in the lower 70s. Chance of precipitation 60%. Thursday and Thursday night, partly cloudy. A 20% chance of thunderstorms. Highs in the lower 90s. Lows in the mid-70s. Friday and Friday night, partly cloudy. A 30% chance of thunderstorms. Highs in the lower 90s. Lows in the mid-70s. 3 a.m. Eastern Daylight Time weather conditions across North Central Kentucky and South Central Indiana. At Louisville International, it was cloudy. The temperature was 73 degrees, the dew point 59, and the relative humidity 61%. The wind was south at 6 miles an hour. The pressure was 29.99 inches and falling. The report from Bowman Field was not available. At Jasper, it was partly cloudy. The temperature was 71 degrees, the dew point 63, and the relative humidity 75%. The wind was south at 6 miles an hour. The pressure was 29.99 inches and steady. Once again, at Louisville International it was 73 degrees under cloudy skies. Elsewhere around the region, it was partly cloudy, with a temperature of 65 at Jackson, 72 at Paducah, and 72 at Evansville. It was mostly cloudy, with a temperature of 67 at Lexington, 67 at Covington, 69 at Bowling Green, 67 at Nashville, and 72 at Indianapolis. At Bloomington, it was cloudy, with a temperature of 73. At Frankfort, the weather conditions were not available. Now for the official National Weather Service forecast for North Central Kentucky and South Central Indiana, including the Louisville metro area. Tonight, partly cloudy until midnight, then becoming mostly cloudy. Lows in the upper 60s.
Southwest winds 5 to 15 miles an hour. Saturday, partly sunny. Highs in the upper 80s. Southwest winds 5 to 15 miles an hour. Saturday night, partly cloudy. Lows in the lower 70s. Southwest winds up to 10 miles an hour. Sunday, mostly cloudy. Chance of showers and slight chance of thunderstorms in the morning, then chance of thunderstorms in the afternoon. Highs in the upper 80s. Southwest winds up to 5 miles an hour. Chance of precipitation 40%. Sunday night, mostly cloudy. Chance of thunderstorms until midnight, then chance of showers after midnight. Lows in the lower 70s. Southeast winds up to 5 miles an hour. Chance of precipitation 40%. And now the extended forecast for the radio listening area. Monday and Monday night, showers likely and chance of thunderstorms. Highs in the mid-80s. Lows in the lower 70s. Chance of precipitation 70%. Tuesday and Tuesday night, showers likely and chance of thunderstorms. Highs in the upper 80s. Lows in the lower 70s. Chance of precipitation 70%. Wednesday and Wednesday night, partly cloudy. Showers likely and chance of thunderstorms. Highs in the upper 80s. Lows in the lower 70s. Chance of precipitation 60%. Thursday and Thursday night, partly cloudy. A 20% chance of thunderstorms. Highs in the lower 90s. Lows in the mid 70s. Friday and Friday night, partly cloudy. A 30% chance of thunderstorms. Highs in the lower 90s. Lows in the mid-70s. The current time is 3:23 a.m. Eastern Daylight Time. 3 a.m. Eastern Daylight Time weather conditions across north-central Kentucky and south-central Indiana. At Louisville International, it was cloudy. The temperature was 73 degrees, the dew point 59, and the relative humidity 61%. The wind was south at 6 miles an hour. The pressure was 29.99 inches and falling. The report from Bowman Field was not available. At Jasper, it was partly cloudy. The temperature was 71 degrees, the dew point 63, and the relative humidity 75%. The wind was south at 6 miles an hour. The pressure was 29.99 inches and steady. Once again, at Louisville International, it was 73 degrees under cloudy skies. Elsewhere around the region, it was partly cloudy, with a temperature of 65 at Jackson, 72 at Paducah, and 72 at Evansville. It was mostly cloudy, with a temperature of 67 at Lexington, 67 at Covington, 69 at Bowling Green, 67 at Nashville, and 72 at Indianapolis. At Bloomington, it was cloudy, with a temperature of 73. At Frankfort, the weather conditions were not available. Now for the official National Weather Service forecast for north-central Kentucky and south-central Indiana, including the Louisville metro area. Tonight, partly cloudy until midnight, then becoming mostly cloudy. Lows in the upper 60s. Southwest winds 5 to 15 miles an hour. Saturday, partly sunny. Highs in the upper 80s. Southwest winds 5 to 15 miles an hour. Saturday night, partly cloudy. Lows in the lower 70s. Southwest winds up to 10 miles an hour. Sunday, mostly cloudy. Chance of showers and slight chance of thunderstorms in the morning, then chance of thunderstorms in the afternoon. Highs in the upper 80s. Southwest winds up to 5 miles an hour. Chance of precipitation 40%. Sunday night, mostly cloudy. Chance of thunderstorms until midnight, then chance of showers after midnight. Lows in the lower 70s. Southeast winds up to 5 miles an hour. Chance of precipitation 40%. And now the extended forecast for the radio listening area. Monday and Monday night, showers likely and chance of thunderstorms. Highs in the mid-80s. Lows in the lower 70s. Chance of precipitation 70%. Tuesday and Tuesday night, showers likely and chance of thunderstorms. Highs in the upper 80s. Lows in the lower 70s.
chance of precipitation 70%. Wednesday and Wednesday night, partly cloudy. Showers likely and chance of thunderstorms. Highs in the upper 80s. Lows in the lower 70s. Chance of precipitation 60%. Thursday and Thursday night, partly cloudy. A 20% chance of thunderstorms. Highs in the lower 90s. Lows in the mid 70s. Friday and Friday night, partly cloudy. A 30% chance of thunderstorms. Highs in the lower 90s. Lows in the mid 70s. 3 a.m. Eastern Daylight Time weather conditions across north central Kentucky and south central Indiana. At Louisville International, it was cloudy. The temperature was 73 degrees, the dew point 59, and the relative humidity 61%. The wind was south at 6 miles an hour. The pressure was 29.99 inches and falling. The report from Bowman Field was not available. At Jasper, it was partly cloudy. The temperature was 71 degrees, the dew point 63, and the relative humidity 75%. The wind was south at 6 miles an hour. The pressure was 29.99 inches and steady. Once again, at Louisville International, it was 73 degrees under cloudy skies. Elsewhere around the region, it was partly cloudy, with a temperature of 65 at Jackson, 72 at Paducah, and 72 at Evansville. It was mostly cloudy, with a temperature of 67 at Lexington, 67 at Covington, 69 at Bowling Green, 67 at Nashville, and 72 at Indianapolis. At Bloomington, it was cloudy, with a temperature of 73. At Frankfort, the weather conditions were not available. The current time is 3:28 a.m. Eastern Daylight Time. Now for the official National Weather Service forecast for north central Kentucky and south central Indiana, including the Louisville metro area. Tonight, partly cloudy until midnight, then becoming mostly cloudy. Lows in the upper 60s. Southwest winds 5 to 15 miles an hour. Saturday, partly sunny. Highs in the upper 80s. Southwest winds 5 to 15 miles an hour. Saturday night, partly cloudy. Lows in the lower 70s. Southwest winds up to 10 miles an hour. Sunday, mostly cloudy. Chance of showers and slight chance of thunderstorms in the morning, then chance of thunderstorms in the afternoon. Highs in the upper 80s. Southwest winds up to 5 miles an hour. Chance of precipitation 40%. Sunday night, mostly cloudy. Chance of thunderstorms until midnight, then chance of showers after midnight. Lows in the lower 70s. Southeast winds up to 5 miles an hour. Chance of precipitation 40%. And now the extended forecast for the radio listening area. Monday and Monday night, showers likely and chance of thunderstorms. Highs in the mid-80s. Lows in the lower 70s. Chance of precipitation 70%. Tuesday and Tuesday night, showers likely and chance of thunderstorms. Highs in the upper 80s. Lows in the lower 70s. Chance of precipitation 70%. Wednesday and Wednesday night, partly cloudy. Showers likely and chance of thunderstorms. Highs in the upper 80s. Lows in the lower 70s. Chance of precipitation 60%. Thursday and Thursday night, partly cloudy. A 20% chance of thunderstorms. Highs in the lower 90s. Lows in the mid 70s. Friday and Friday night, partly cloudy. A 30% chance of thunderstorms. Highs in the lower 90s. Lows in the mid-70s. 3 a.m. Eastern Daylight Time weather conditions across north-central Kentucky and south-central Indiana. At Louisville International, it was cloudy. The temperature was 73 degrees, the dew point 59, and the relative humidity 61%. The wind was south at 6 miles an hour. The pressure was 29.99 inches and falling. The report from Bowman Field was not available. At Jasper, it was partly cloudy. The temperature was 71 degrees, the dew point 63, and the relative humidity 75%. The wind was south at 6 miles an hour.
The pressure was 29.99 inches and steady. Once again, at Louisville International, it was 73 degrees under cloudy skies. Elsewhere around the region, it was partly cloudy, with a temperature of 65 at Jackson, 72 at Paducah, and 72 at Evansville. It was mostly cloudy, with a temperature of 67 at Lexington, 67 at Covington, 69 at Bowling Green, 67 at Nashville, and 72 at Indianapolis. At Bloomington, it was cloudy, with a temperature of 73. At Frankfort, the weather conditions were not available. Now for the official National Weather Service forecast for North Central Kentucky and South Central Indiana, including the Louisville metro area. Tonight, partly cloudy until midnight, then becoming mostly cloudy. Lows in the upper 60s. Southwest winds 5 to 15 miles an hour. Saturday, partly sunny. Highs in the upper 80s. Southwest winds 5 to 15 miles an hour. Saturday night, partly cloudy. Lows in the lower 70s. Southwest winds up to 10 miles an hour. Sunday, mostly cloudy. Chance of showers and slight chance of thunderstorms in the morning, then chance of thunderstorms in the afternoon. Highs in the upper 80s. Southwest winds up to 5 miles an hour. Chance of precipitation 40%. Sunday night, mostly cloudy. Chance of thunderstorms until midnight, then chance of showers after midnight. Lows in the lower 70s. Southeast winds up to 5 miles an hour. Chance of precipitation 40%. And now the extended forecast for the radio listening area. Monday and Monday night, showers likely and chance of thunderstorms. Highs in the mid-80s. Lows in the lower 70s. Chance of precipitation 70%. Tuesday and Tuesday night, showers likely and chance of thunderstorms. Highs in the upper 80s. Lows in the lower 70s. Chance of precipitation 70%. Wednesday and Wednesday night, partly cloudy. Showers likely and chance of thunderstorms. Highs in the upper 80s. Lows in the lower 70s. Chance of precipitation 60%. Thursday and Thursday night, partly cloudy. A 20% chance of thunderstorms. Highs in the lower 90s. Lows in the mid 70s. Friday and Friday night, partly cloudy. A 30% chance of thunderstorms. Highs in the lower 90s. Lows in the mid 70s. The current time is 3:34 a.m. Eastern Daylight Time. 3 a.m. Eastern Daylight Time weather conditions across north central Kentucky and south central Indiana. At Louisville International, it was cloudy. The temperature was 73 degrees, the dew point 59, and the relative humidity 61%. The wind was south at 6 miles an hour. The pressure was 29.99 inches and falling. The report from Bowman Field was not available. At Jasper, it was partly cloudy. The temperature was 71 degrees, the dew point 63, and the relative humidity 75%. The wind was south at 6 miles an hour. The pressure was 29.99 inches and steady. Once again, at Louisville International, it was 73 degrees under cloudy skies. Elsewhere around the region, it was partly cloudy, with a temperature of 65 at Jackson, 72 at Paducah, and 72 at Evansville. It was mostly cloudy, with a temperature of 67 at Lexington, 67 at Covington, 69 at Bowling Green, 67 at Nashville, and 72 at Indianapolis. At Bloomington, it was cloudy, with a temperature of 73. At Frankfort, the weather conditions were not available. Now for the official National Weather Service forecast for North Central Kentucky and South Central Indiana, including the Louisville metro area. Tonight, partly cloudy until midnight, then becoming mostly cloudy. Lows in the upper 60s. Southwest winds 5 to 15 miles an hour. Saturday, partly sunny. Highs in the upper 80s. Southwest winds 5 to 15 miles an hour. Saturday night, partly cloudy. Lows in the lower 70s. Southwest winds up to 10 miles an hour. Sunday, mostly cloudy.
chance of showers and slight chance of thunderstorms in the morning, then chance of thunderstorms in the afternoon. Highs in the upper 80s. Southwest winds up to 5 miles an hour. Chance of precipitation 40%. Sunday night, mostly cloudy. Chance of thunderstorms until midnight, then chance of showers after midnight. Lows in the lower 70s. Southeast winds up to 5 miles an hour. Chance of precipitation 40%. And now the extended forecast for the radio listening area. Monday and Monday night, showers likely and chance of thunderstorms. Highs in the mid-80s. Lows in the lower 70s. Chance of precipitation 70%. Tuesday and Tuesday night, showers likely and chance of thunderstorms. Highs in the upper 80s. Lows in the lower 70s. Chance of precipitation 70%. Wednesday and Wednesday night, partly cloudy. Showers likely and chance of thunderstorms. Highs in the upper 80s. Lows in the lower 70s. Chance of precipitation 60%. Thursday and Thursday night, partly cloudy. A 20% chance of thunderstorms. Highs in the lower 90s. Lows in the mid-70s. Friday and Friday night, partly cloudy. A 30% chance of thunderstorms. Highs in the lower 90s. Lows in the mid-70s. The current time is 3:37 a.m. Eastern Daylight Time. 3 a.m. Eastern Daylight Time weather conditions across north-central Kentucky and south-central Indiana. At Louisville International, it was cloudy. The temperature was 73 degrees, the dew point 59, and the relative humidity 61%. The wind was south at 6 miles an hour. The pressure was 29.99 inches and falling. The report from Bowman Field was not available. At Jasper, it was partly cloudy. The temperature was 71 degrees, the dew point 63, and the relative humidity 75%. The wind was south at 6 miles an hour. The pressure was 29.99 inches and steady. Once again, at Louisville International, it was 73 degrees under cloudy skies. Elsewhere around the region, it was partly cloudy, with a temperature of 65 at Jackson, 72 at Paducah, and 72 at Evansville. It was mostly cloudy, with a temperature of 67 at Lexington, 67 at Covington, 69 at Bowling Green, 67 at Nashville, and 72 at Indianapolis. At Bloomington, it was cloudy, with a temperature of 73. At Frankfort, the weather conditions were not available. Now for the official National Weather Service forecast for north-central Kentucky and south-central Indiana, including the Louisville metro area. Tonight, partly cloudy until midnight, then becoming mostly cloudy. Lows in the upper 60s. Southwest winds 5 to 15 miles an hour. Saturday, partly sunny. Highs in the upper 80s. Southwest winds 5 to 15 miles an hour. Saturday night, partly cloudy. Lows in the lower 70s. Southwest winds up to 10 miles an hour. Sunday, mostly cloudy. Chance of showers and slight chance of thunderstorms in the morning, then chance of thunderstorms in the afternoon. Highs in the upper 80s. Southwest winds up to 5 miles an hour. Chance of precipitation 40%. Sunday night, mostly cloudy. Chance of thunderstorms until midnight, then chance of showers after midnight. Lows in the lower 70s. Southeast winds up to 5 miles an hour. Chance of precipitation 40%. And now the extended forecast for the radio listening area. Monday and Monday night, showers likely and chance of thunderstorms. Highs in the mid-80s. Lows in the lower 70s. Chance of precipitation 70%. Tuesday and Tuesday night, showers likely and chance of thunderstorms. Highs in the upper 80s. Lows in the lower 70s. Chance of precipitation 70%. Wednesday and Wednesday night, partly cloudy. Showers likely and chance of thunderstorms. Highs in the upper 80s. Lows in the lower 70s. Chance of precipitation 60%. Thursday and Thursday night, partly cloudy.
a 20% chance of thunderstorms. Highs in the lower 90s. Lows in the mid-70s. Friday and Friday night, partly cloudy. A 30% chance of thunderstorms. Highs in the lower 90s. Lows in the mid-70s. 3 a.m. Eastern Daylight Time weather conditions across north-central Kentucky and south-central Indiana. At Louisville International, it was cloudy. The temperature was 73 degrees, the dew point 59, and the relative humidity 61%. The wind was south at 6 miles an hour. The pressure was 29.99 inches and falling. The report from Bowman Field was not available. At Jasper, it was partly cloudy. The temperature was 71 degrees, the dew point 63, and the relative humidity 75%. The wind was south at 6 miles an hour. The pressure was 29.99 inches and steady. Once again, at Louisville International, it was 73 degrees under cloudy skies. Elsewhere around the region, it was partly cloudy, with a temperature of 65 at Jackson, 72 at Paducah, and 72 at Evansville. It was mostly cloudy, with a temperature of 67 at Lexington, 67 at Covington, 69 at Bowling Green, 67 at Nashville, and 72 at Indianapolis. At Bloomington, it was cloudy, with a temperature of 73. At Frankfort, the weather conditions were not available. 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The current time is 3:43 a.m. Eastern Daylight Time. Now for the official National Weather Service forecast for North Central Kentucky and South Central Indiana, including the Louisville metro area. Tonight, partly cloudy until midnight, then becoming mostly cloudy. Lows in the upper 60s. Southwest winds 5 to 15 miles an hour. Saturday, partly sunny. Highs in the upper 80s. Southwest winds 5 to 15 miles an hour. Saturday night, partly cloudy. Lows in the lower 70s. Southwest winds up to 10 miles an hour. Sunday, mostly cloudy. Chance of showers and slight chance of thunderstorms in the morning, then chance of thunderstorms in the afternoon. Highs in the upper 80s. Southwest winds up to 5 miles an hour. Chance of precipitation 40%. Sunday night, mostly cloudy. Chance of thunderstorms until midnight, then chance of showers after midnight. Lows in the lower 70s. Southeast winds up to 5 miles an hour. Chance of precipitation 40%. And now the extended forecast for the radio listening area. Monday and Monday night, showers likely and chance of thunderstorms. Highs in the mid-80s. Lows in the lower 70s. Chance of precipitation 70%. Tuesday and Tuesday night, showers likely and chance of thunderstorms. Highs in the upper 80s. Lows in the lower 70s. Chance of precipitation 70%. Wednesday and Wednesday night, partly cloudy. Showers likely and chance of thunderstorms. Highs in the upper 80s. Lows in the lower 70s. Chance of precipitation 60%. Thursday and Thursday night, partly cloudy. A 20% chance of thunderstorms. Highs in the lower 90s. Lows in the mid-70s. Friday and Friday night, partly cloudy. A 30% chance of thunderstorms. Highs in the lower 90s. Lows in the mid-70s. 3 a.m. Eastern Daylight Time weather conditions across north-central Kentucky and south-central Indiana. At Louisville International, it was cloudy. The temperature was 73 degrees, the dew point 59, and the relative humidity 61%. The wind was south at 6 miles an hour. The pressure was 29.99 inches and falling. The report from Bowman Field was not available. At Jasper, it was partly cloudy. The temperature was 71 degrees, the dew point 63, and the relative humidity 75%. The wind was south at 6 miles an hour.
The pressure was 29.99 inches and steady. Once again, at Louisville International, it was 73 degrees under cloudy skies. Elsewhere around the region, it was partly cloudy, with a temperature of 65 at Jackson, 72 at Paducah, and 72 at Evansville. It was mostly cloudy, with a temperature of 67 at Lexington, 67 at Covington, 69 at Bowling Green, 67 at Nashville, and 72 at Indianapolis. At Bloomington, it was cloudy, with a temperature of 73. At Frankfort, the weather conditions were not available. Now for the official National Weather Service forecast for North Central Kentucky and South Central Indiana, including the Louisville metro area. Tonight, partly cloudy until midnight, then becoming mostly cloudy. Lows in the upper 60s. Southwest winds 5 to 15 miles an hour. Saturday, partly sunny. Highs in the upper 80s. Southwest winds 5 to 15 miles an hour. Saturday night, partly cloudy. Lows in the lower 70s. Southwest winds up to 10 miles an hour. Sunday, mostly cloudy. Chance of showers and slight chance of thunderstorms in the morning, then chance of thunderstorms in the afternoon. Highs in the upper 80s. Southwest winds up to 5 miles an hour. Chance of precipitation 40%. Sunday night, mostly cloudy. Chance of thunderstorms until midnight, then chance of showers after midnight. Lows in the lower 70s. Southeast winds up to 5 miles an hour. Chance of precipitation 40%. And now the extended forecast for the radio listening area. Monday and Monday night, showers likely and chance of thunderstorms. Highs in the mid-80s. Lows in the lower 70s. Chance of precipitation 70%. Tuesday and Tuesday night, showers likely and chance of thunderstorms. Highs in the upper 80s. Lows in the lower 70s. Chance of precipitation 70%. Wednesday and Wednesday night, partly cloudy. Showers likely and chance of thunderstorms. Highs in the upper 80s. Lows in the lower 70s. Chance of precipitation 60%. Thursday and Thursday night, partly cloudy. A 20% chance of thunderstorms. Highs in the lower 90s. Lows in the mid-70s. Friday and Friday night, partly cloudy. A 30% chance of thunderstorms. Highs in the lower 90s. Lows in the mid-70s. The current time is 3:48 a.m. Eastern Daylight Time. 3 a.m. Eastern Daylight Time weather conditions across North Central Kentucky and South Central Indiana. At Louisville International, it was cloudy. The temperature was 73 degrees, the dew point 59, and the relative humidity 61%. The wind was south at 6 miles an hour. The pressure was 29.99 inches and falling. The report from Bowman Field was not available. At Jasper, it was partly cloudy. The temperature was 71 degrees, the dew point 63, and the relative humidity 75%. The wind was south at 6 miles an hour. The pressure was 29.99 inches and steady. Once again, at Louisville International, it was 73 degrees under cloudy skies. Elsewhere around the region, it was partly cloudy, with a temperature of 65 at Jackson, 72 at Paducah, and 72 at Evansville. It was mostly cloudy, with a temperature of 67 at Lexington, 67 at Covington, 69 at Bowling Green, 67 at Nashville, and 72 at Indianapolis. At Bloomington, it was cloudy, with a temperature of 73. At Frankfort, the weather conditions were not available. Now for the official National Weather Service forecast for North Central Kentucky and South Central Indiana, including the Louisville metro area. Tonight, partly cloudy until midnight, then becoming mostly cloudy. Lows in the upper 60s. Southwest winds 5 to 15 miles an hour. Saturday, partly sunny. Highs in the upper 80s. Southwest winds 5 to 15 miles an hour. Saturday night, partly cloudy. Lows in the lower 70s. Southwest winds up to 10 miles an hour. Sunday, mostly cloudy.
chance of showers and slight chance of thunderstorms in the morning, then chance of thunderstorms in the afternoon. Highs in the upper 80s. Southwest winds up to 5 miles an hour. Chance of precipitation 40%. Sunday night, mostly cloudy. Chance of thunderstorms until midnight, then chance of showers after midnight. Lows in the lower 70s. Southeast winds up to 5 miles an hour. Chance of precipitation 40%. And now the extended forecast for the radio listening area. Monday and Monday night, showers likely and chance of thunderstorms. Highs in the mid-80s. Lows in the lower 70s. Chance of precipitation 70%. Tuesday and Tuesday night, showers likely and chance of thunderstorms. Highs in the upper 80s. Lows in the lower 70s. Chance of precipitation 70%. Wednesday and Wednesday night, partly cloudy. Showers likely and chance of thunderstorms. Highs in the upper 80s. Lows in the lower 70s. Chance of precipitation 60%. Thursday and Thursday night, partly cloudy. A 20% chance of thunderstorms. Highs in the lower 90s. Lows in the mid-70s. Friday and Friday night, partly cloudy. A 30% chance of thunderstorms. Highs in the lower 90s. Lows in the mid-70s. The current time is 3:52 a.m. Eastern Daylight Time. 3 a.m. Eastern Daylight Time weather conditions across north-central Kentucky and south-central Indiana. At Louisville International, it was cloudy. The temperature was 73 degrees, the dew point 59, and the relative humidity 61%. The wind was south at 6 miles an hour. The pressure was 29.99 inches and falling. The report from Bowman Field was not available. At Jasper, it was partly cloudy. The temperature was 71 degrees, the dew point 63, and the relative humidity 75%. The wind was south at 6 miles an hour. The pressure was 29.99 inches and steady. Once again, at Louisville International, it was 73 degrees under cloudy skies. Elsewhere around the region, it was partly cloudy, with a temperature of 65 at Jackson, 72 at Paducah, and 72 at Evansville. It was mostly cloudy, with a temperature of 67 at Lexington, 67 at Covington, 69 at Bowling Green, 67 at Nashville, and 72 at Indianapolis. At Bloomington, it was cloudy, with a temperature of 73. At Frankfort, the weather conditions were not available. Now for the official National Weather Service forecast for north-central Kentucky and south-central Indiana, including the Louisville metro area. Tonight, partly cloudy until midnight, then becoming mostly cloudy. Lows in the upper 60s. Southwest winds 5 to 15 miles an hour. Saturday, partly sunny. Highs in the upper 80s. Southwest winds 5 to 15 miles an hour. Saturday night, partly cloudy. Lows in the lower 70s. Southwest winds up to 10 miles an hour. Sunday, mostly cloudy. Chance of showers and slight chance of thunderstorms in the morning, then chance of thunderstorms in the afternoon. Highs in the upper 80s. Southwest winds up to 5 miles an hour. Chance of precipitation 40%. Sunday night, mostly cloudy. Chance of thunderstorms until midnight, then chance of showers after midnight. Lows in the lower 70s. Southeast winds up to 5 miles an hour. Chance of precipitation 40%. And now the extended forecast for the radio listening area. Monday and Monday night, showers likely and chance of thunderstorms. Highs in the mid-80s. Lows in the lower 70s. Chance of precipitation 70%. Tuesday and Tuesday night, showers likely and chance of thunderstorms. Highs in the upper 80s. Lows in the lower 70s. Chance of precipitation 70%. Wednesday and Wednesday night, partly cloudy. Showers likely and chance of thunderstorms. Highs in the upper 80s. Lows in the lower 70s. Chance of precipitation 60%. Thursday and Thursday night, partly cloudy.
A 20% chance of thunderstorms. Highs in the lower 90s. Lows in the mid-70s. Friday and Friday night, partly cloudy. A 30% chance of thunderstorms. Highs in the lower 90s. Lows in the mid-70s. 3 a.m. Eastern Daylight Time weather conditions across north-central Kentucky and south-central Indiana. At Louisville International, it was cloudy. The temperature was 73 degrees, the dew point 59, and the relative humidity 61%. The wind was south at 6 miles an hour. The pressure was 29.99 inches and falling. The report from Bowman Field was not available. At Jasper, it was partly cloudy. The temperature was 71 degrees, the dew point 63, and the relative humidity 75%. The wind was south at 6 miles an hour. The pressure was 29.99 inches and steady. Once again, at Louisville International, it was 73 degrees under cloudy skies. Elsewhere around the region, it was partly cloudy, with a temperature of 65 at Jackson, 72 at Paducah, and 72 at Evansville. It was mostly cloudy, with a temperature of 67 at Lexington, 67 at Covington, 69 at Bowling Green, 67 at Nashville, and 72 at Indianapolis. At Bloomington, it was cloudy, with a temperature of 73. At Frankfort, the weather conditions were not available. The current time is 3:57 a.m. Eastern Daylight Time. Now for the official National Weather Service forecast for north-central Kentucky and south-central Indiana, including the Louisville metro area. Tonight, partly cloudy until midnight, then becoming mostly cloudy. Lows in the upper 60s. Southwest winds 5 to 15 miles an hour. Saturday, partly sunny. Highs in the upper 80s. Southwest winds 5 to 15 miles an hour. Saturday night, partly cloudy. Lows in the lower 70s. Southwest winds up to 10 miles an hour. Sunday, mostly cloudy. Chance of showers and slight chance of thunderstorms in the morning, then chance of thunderstorms in the afternoon. Highs in the upper 80s. Southwest winds up to 5 miles an hour. Chance of precipitation 40%. Sunday night, mostly cloudy. Chance of thunderstorms until midnight, then chance of showers after midnight. Lows in the lower 70s. Southeast winds up to 5 miles an hour. Chance of precipitation 40%. And now the extended forecast for the radio listening area. Monday and Monday night, showers likely and chance of thunderstorms. Highs in the mid-80s. Lows in the lower 70s. Chance of precipitation 70%. Tuesday and Tuesday night, showers likely and chance of thunderstorms. Highs in the upper 80s. Lows in the lower 70s. Chance of precipitation 70%. Wednesday and Wednesday night, partly cloudy. Showers likely and chance of thunderstorms. Highs in the upper 80s. Lows in the lower 70s. Chance of precipitation 60%. Thursday and Thursday night, partly cloudy. A 20% chance of thunderstorms. Highs in the lower 90s. Lows in the mid-70s. Friday and Friday night, partly cloudy. A 30% chance of thunderstorms. Highs in the lower 90s. Lows in the mid-70s. 3 a.m. Eastern Daylight Time weather conditions across north-central Kentucky and south-central Indiana. At Louisville International, it was cloudy. The temperature was 73 degrees, the dew point 59, and the relative humidity 61%. The wind was south at 6 miles an hour. The pressure was 29.99 inches and falling. The report from Bowman Field was not available. At Jasper, it was partly cloudy. The temperature was 71 degrees, the dew point 63, and the relative humidity 75%. The wind was south at 6 miles an hour. The pressure was 29.99 inches and steady. Once again, at Louisville International, it was 73 degrees under cloudy skies. Elsewhere around the region, it was partly cloudy, with a temperature of 65 at Jackson, 72 at Paducah, and 72 at Evansville.
It was mostly cloudy, with a temperature of 67 at Lexington, 67 at Covington, 69 at Bowling Green, 67 at Nashville, and 72 at Indianapolis. At Bloomington, it was cloudy, with a temperature of 73. At Frankfurt, the weather conditions were not available. Now for the official National Weather Service forecast for North Central Kentucky and South Central Indiana, including the Louisville metro area. Tonight, partly cloudy until midnight, then becoming mostly cloudy. Lows in the upper 60s. Southwest winds 5 to 15 miles an hour. Saturday, partly sunny. Highs in the upper 80s. Southwest winds 5 to 15 miles an hour. Saturday night, partly cloudy. Lows in the lower 70s. Southwest winds up to 10 miles an hour. Sunday, mostly cloudy. Chance of showers and slight chance of thunderstorms in the morning, then chance of thunderstorms in the afternoon. Highs in the upper 80s. Southwest winds up to 5 miles an hour. Chance of precipitation 40%. Sunday night, mostly cloudy. Chance of thunderstorms until midnight, then chance of showers after midnight. Lows in the lower 70s. Southeast winds up to 5 miles an hour. Chance of precipitation 40%. And now the extended forecast for the radio listening area. Monday and Monday night, showers likely and chance of thunderstorms. Highs in the mid-80s. Lows in the lower 70s. Chance of precipitation 70%. Tuesday and Tuesday night, showers likely and chance of thunderstorms. Highs in the upper 80s. Lows in the lower 70s. Chance of precipitation 70%. Wednesday and Wednesday night, partly cloudy. Showers likely and chance of thunderstorms. Highs in the upper 80s. Lows in the lower 70s. Chance of precipitation 60%. Thursday and Thursday night, partly cloudy. A 20% chance of thunderstorms. Highs in the lower 90s. Lows in the mid-70s. Friday and Friday night, partly cloudy. A 30% chance of thunderstorms. Highs in the lower 90s. Lows in the mid-70s. The current time is 4:03 a.m. Eastern Daylight Time. 4 a.m. Eastern Daylight Time weather conditions across North Central Kentucky and South Central Indiana. At Louisville International, it was mostly cloudy. The temperature was 73 degrees, the dew point 59, and the relative humidity 61%. The wind was south at 7 miles an hour. The pressure was 30.00 inches and rising. The report from Bowman Field was not available. At Jasper, it was partly cloudy. The temperature was 70 degrees, the dew point 63, and the relative humidity 78%. The wind was south at 8 miles an hour. The pressure was 30.00 inches and rising. Once again, at Louisville International, it was 73 degrees under mostly cloudy skies. Elsewhere around the region, it was partly cloudy, with a temperature of 65 at Jackson and 71 at Paducah. It was mostly cloudy, with a temperature of 66 at Lexington, 67 at Covington, 69 at Bowling Green, 70 at Nashville, and 73 at Indianapolis. It was cloudy, with a temperature of 72 at Evansville and 73 at Bloomington. At Frankfurt, the weather conditions were not available. Now for the official National Weather Service forecast for North Central Kentucky and South Central Indiana, including the Louisville metro area. Tonight, partly cloudy until midnight, then becoming mostly cloudy. Lows in the upper 60s. Southwest winds 5 to 15 miles an hour. Saturday, partly sunny. Highs in the upper 80s. Southwest winds 5 to 15 miles an hour. Saturday night, partly cloudy. Lows in the lower 70s. Southwest winds up to 10 miles an hour. Sunday, mostly cloudy. Chance of showers and slight chance of thunderstorms in the morning, then chance of thunderstorms in the afternoon. Highs in the upper 80s. Southwest winds up to 5 miles an hour. Chance of precipitation 40%. Sunday night, mostly cloudy.
chance of thunderstorms until midnight, then chance of showers after midnight. Lows in the lower 70s. Southeast winds up to 5 miles an hour. Chance of precipitation 40%. And now the extended forecast for the radio listening area. Monday and Monday night, showers likely and chance of thunderstorms. Highs in the mid-80s. Lows in the lower 70s. Chance of precipitation 70%. Tuesday and Tuesday night, showers likely and chance of thunderstorms. Highs in the upper 80s. Lows in the lower 70s. Chance of precipitation 70%. Wednesday and Wednesday night, partly cloudy. Showers likely and chance of thunderstorms. Highs in the upper 80s. Lows in the lower 70s. Chance of precipitation 60%. Thursday and Thursday night, partly cloudy. A 20% chance of thunderstorms. Highs in the lower 90s. Lows in the mid-70s. Friday and Friday night, partly cloudy. A 30% chance of thunderstorms. Highs in the lower 90s. Lows in the mid-70s. The current time is 4:07 a.m. Eastern Daylight Time. 4 a.m. Eastern Daylight Time weather conditions across north-central Kentucky and south-central Indiana. At Louisville International, it was mostly cloudy. The temperature was 73 degrees, the dew point 59, and the relative humidity 61%. The wind was south at 7 miles an hour. The pressure was 30.00 inches and rising. The report from Bowman Field was not available. At Jasper, it was partly cloudy. The temperature was 70 degrees, the dew point 63, and the relative humidity 78%. The wind was south at 8 miles an hour. The pressure was 30.00 inches and rising. Once again, at Louisville International it was 73 degrees under mostly cloudy skies. Elsewhere around the region, it was partly cloudy, with a temperature of 65 at Jackson and 71 at Paducah. It was mostly cloudy, with a temperature of 66 at Lexington, 67 at Covington, 69 at Bowling Green, 70 at Nashville, and 73 at Indianapolis. It was cloudy, with a temperature of 72 at Evansville, and 73 at Bloomington. At Frankfort, the weather conditions were not available. 4 a.m. Eastern Daylight Time weather conditions across north-central Kentucky and south-central Indiana. At Louisville International, it was mostly cloudy. The temperature was 73 degrees, the dew point 59, and the relative humidity 61%. The wind was south at 7 miles an hour. The pressure was 30.00 inches and rising. The report from Bowman Field was not available. At Jasper, it was partly cloudy. The temperature was 70 degrees, the dew point 63, and the relative humidity 78%. The wind was south at 8 miles an hour. The pressure was 30.00 inches and rising. Once again, at Louisville International it was 73 degrees under mostly cloudy skies. Elsewhere around the region, it was partly cloudy, with a temperature of 65 at Jackson and 71 at Paducah. It was mostly cloudy, with a temperature of 66 at Lexington, 67 at Covington, 69 at Bowling Green, 70 at Nashville, and 73 at Indianapolis. It was cloudy, with a temperature of 72 at Evansville, and 73 at Bloomington. At Frankfort, the weather conditions were not available. Now for the official National Weather Service forecast for north-central Kentucky and south-central Indiana, including the Louisville metro area. Today, partly sunny. Highs in the upper 80s. Southwest winds 5 to 15 miles an hour. Tonight, partly cloudy. Lows in the lower 70s. Southwest winds up to 10 miles an hour. Sunday, mostly cloudy. Highs in the upper 80s. Southwest winds up to 5 miles an hour. Sunday night, mostly cloudy. A 50% chance of showers after midnight. Lows in the lower 70s. South winds up to 10 miles an hour. And now the extended forecast for the radio listening area. Monday and Monday night, showers and chance of thunderstorms. Highs in the mid-80s.
Lows in the lower 70s. Chance of precipitation 80%. Tuesday and Tuesday night, showers and chance of thunderstorms. Highs in the mid-80s.

cloudy. A 30% chance of thunderstorms. Highs in the lower 90s. Lows in the mid-70s. 4 a.m. Eastern Daylight Time weather conditions across north-central Kentucky and south-central Indiana. At Louisville International, it was mostly cloudy. The temperature was 73 degrees, the dew point 59, and the relative humidity 61%. The wind was south at 7 miles an hour. The pressure was 30.00 inches and rising. The report from Bowman Field was not available. At Jasper, it was partly cloudy. The temperature was 70 degrees, the dew point 63, and the relative humidity 78%. The wind was south at 8 miles an hour. The pressure was 30.00 inches and rising. Once again, at Louisville International, it was 73 degrees under mostly cloudy skies. Elsewhere around the region, it was partly cloudy, with a temperature of 66 at Lexington and 71 at Paducah. It was mostly cloudy, with a temperature of 67 at Covington, 65 at Jackson, 69 at Bowling Green, 70 at Nashville, and 73 at Indianapolis. It was cloudy, with a temperature of 72 at Evansville and 73 at Bloomington. At Frankfort, the weather conditions were not available. 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The current time is 4:13 a.m. Eastern Daylight Time. Now for the official National Weather Service forecast for North Central Kentucky and South Central Indiana, including the Louisville metro area. Today, partly sunny. Highs in the upper 80s. Southwest winds 5 to 15 miles an hour. Tonight, partly cloudy. Lows in the lower 70s. Southwest winds up to 10 miles an hour. Sunday, mostly cloudy. Highs in the upper 80s. Southwest winds up to 5 miles an hour. Sunday night, mostly cloudy. A 50% chance of showers after midnight. Lows in the lower 70s. South winds up to 10 miles an hour. And now the extended forecast for the radio listening area. Monday and Monday night, showers and chance of thunderstorms. Highs in the mid-80s. Lows in the lower 70s. Chance of precipitation 80%. Tuesday and Tuesday night, showers and chance of thunderstorms. Highs in the mid-80s. Lows in the lower 70s. Chance of precipitation 90%. Wednesday and Wednesday night, partly cloudy. A 50% chance of thunderstorms. Highs around 90. Lows in the mid-70s. Thursday and Thursday night, partly cloudy. A 20% chance of thunderstorms. Highs in the lower 90s. Lows in the mid-70s. Friday and Friday night, partly cloudy. A 30% chance of thunderstorms. Highs in the lower 90s. Lows in the mid-70s. 4 a.m. Eastern Daylight Time weather conditions across north-central Kentucky and south-central Indiana. At Louisville International, it was mostly cloudy. The temperature was 73 degrees, the dew point 59, and the relative humidity 61%. The wind was south at 7 miles an hour. The pressure was 30.00 inches and rising. The report from Bowman Field was not available. At Jasper, it was partly cloudy. The temperature was 70 degrees, the dew point 63, and the relative humidity 78%. The wind was south at 8 miles an hour. The pressure was 30.00 inches and rising. Once again, at Louisville International, it was 73 degrees under mostly cloudy skies. Elsewhere around the region, it was partly cloudy, with a temperature of 66 at Lexington and 71 at Paducah. It was mostly cloudy, with a temperature of 67 at Covington, 65 at Jackson, 69 at Bowling Green, 70 at Nashville, and 73 at Indianapolis. It was cloudy, with a temperature of 72 at Evansville and 73 at Bloomington. At Frankfort, the weather conditions were not available.

for the official National Weather Service forecast for north central Kentucky and south central Indiana, including the Louisville metro area. Today, partly sunny. Highs in the upper 80s. Southwest winds 5 to 15 miles an hour. Tonight, partly cloudy. Lows in the lower 70s. Southwest winds up to 10 miles an hour. Sunday, mostly cloudy. Highs in the upper 80s. Southwest winds up to 5 miles an hour. Sunday night, mostly cloudy. A 50% chance of showers after midnight. Lows in the lower 70s. South winds up to 10 miles an hour. And now the extended forecast for the radio listening area. Monday and Monday night, showers and chance of thunderstorms. Highs in the mid-80s. Lows in the lower 70s. Chance of precipitation 80%. Tuesday and Tuesday night, showers and chance of thunderstorms. Highs in the mid-80s. Lows in the lower 70s. Chance of precipitation 90%. Wednesday and Wednesday night, partly cloudy. A 50% chance of thunderstorms. Highs around 90. Lows in the mid-70s. Thursday and Thursday night, partly cloudy. A 20% chance of thunderstorms. Highs in the lower 90s. Lows in the mid-70s. Friday and Friday night, partly cloudy. A 30% chance of thunderstorms. Highs in the lower 90s. Lows in the mid-70s. The current time is 4:18 a.m. Eastern Daylight Time. 4 a.m. Eastern Daylight Time weather conditions across north-central Kentucky and south-central Indiana. At Louisville International, it was mostly cloudy. The temperature was 73 degrees, the dew point 59, and the relative humidity 61%. The wind was south at 7 miles an hour. The pressure was 30.00 inches and rising. The report from Bowman Field was not available. At Jasper, it was partly cloudy. The temperature was 70 degrees, the dew point 63, and the relative humidity 78%. The wind was south at 8 miles an hour. The pressure was 30.00 inches and rising. Once again, at Louisville International, it was 73 degrees under mostly cloudy skies. Elsewhere around the region, it was partly cloudy, with a temperature of 66 at Lexington and 71 at Paducah. It was mostly cloudy, with a temperature of 67 at Covington, 65 at Jackson, 69 at Bowling Green, 70 at Nashville, and 73 at Indianapolis. It was cloudy, with a temperature of 72 at Evansville and 73 at Bloomington. At Frankfort, the weather conditions were not available. Now for the official National Weather Service forecast for north-central Kentucky and south-central Indiana, including the Louisville metro area. Today, partly sunny. Highs in the upper 80s. Southwest winds 5 to 15 miles an hour. Tonight, partly cloudy. Lows in the lower 70s. Southwest winds up to 10 miles an hour. Sunday, mostly cloudy. Highs in the upper 80s. Southwest winds up to 5 miles an hour. Sunday night, mostly cloudy. A 50% chance of showers after midnight. Lows in the lower 70s. South winds up to 10 miles an hour. And now the extended forecast for the radio listening area. Monday and Monday night, showers and chance of thunderstorms. Highs in the mid-80s. Lows in the lower 70s. Chance of precipitation 80%. Tuesday and Tuesday night, showers and chance of thunderstorms. Highs in the mid-80s. Lows in the lower 70s. Chance of precipitation 90%. Wednesday and Wednesday night, partly cloudy. A 50% chance of thunderstorms. Highs around 90. Lows in the mid-70s. Thursday and Thursday night, partly cloudy. A 20% chance of thunderstorms. Highs in the lower 90s. Lows in the mid-70s. Friday and Friday night, partly cloudy. A 30% chance of thunderstorms. Highs in the lower 90s. Lows in the mid-70s.
4 a.m. Eastern Daylight Time weather conditions across north central Kentucky and south central Indiana. At Louisville International, it was mostly cloudy. The temperature was 73 degrees, the dew point 59, and the relative humidity 61%. The wind was south at 7 miles an hour. The pressure was 30.00 inches and rising. The report from Bowman Field was not available. At Jasper, it was partly cloudy. The temperature was 70 degrees, the dew point 63, and the relative humidity 78%. The wind was south at 8 miles an hour. The pressure was 30.00 inches and rising. Once again, at Louisville International, it was 73 degrees under mostly cloudy skies. Elsewhere around the region, it was partly cloudy, with a temperature of 66 at Lexington and 71 at Paducah. It was mostly cloudy, with a temperature of 67 at Covington, 65 at Jackson, 69 at Bowling Green, 70 at Nashville, and 73 at Indianapolis. It was cloudy, with a temperature of 72 at Evansville and 73 at Bloomington. At Frankfort, the weather conditions were not available. The current time is 4:22 a.m. Eastern Daylight Time. Now for the official National Weather Service forecast for North Central Kentucky and South Central Indiana, including the Louisville metro area. Today, partly sunny. Highs in the upper 80s. Southwest winds 5 to 15 miles an hour. Tonight, partly cloudy. Lows in the lower 70s. Southwest winds up to 10 miles an hour. Sunday, mostly cloudy. Highs in the upper 80s. Southwest winds up to 5 miles an hour. Sunday night, mostly cloudy. A 50% chance of showers after midnight. Lows in the lower 70s. South winds up to 10 miles an hour. And now the extended forecast for the radio listening area. Monday and Monday night, showers and chance of thunderstorms. Highs in the mid-80s. Lows in the lower 70s. Chance of precipitation 80%. Tuesday and Tuesday night, showers and chance of thunderstorms. Highs in the mid-80s. Lows in the lower 70s. Chance of precipitation 90%. Wednesday and Wednesday night, partly cloudy. A 50% chance of thunderstorms. Highs around 90. Lows in the mid-70s. Thursday and Thursday night, partly cloudy. A 20% chance of thunderstorms. Highs in the lower 90s. Lows in the mid-70s. Friday and Friday night, partly cloudy. A 30% chance of thunderstorms. Highs in the lower 90s. Lows in the mid-70s. 4 a.m. Eastern Daylight Time weather conditions across north central Kentucky and south central Indiana. At Louisville International, it was mostly cloudy. The temperature was 73 degrees, the dew point 59, and the relative humidity 61%. The wind was south at 7 miles an hour. The pressure was 30.00 inches and rising. The report from Bowman Field was not available. At Jasper, it was partly cloudy. The temperature was 70 degrees, the dew point 63, and the relative humidity 78%. The wind was south at 8 miles an hour. The pressure was 30.00 inches and rising. Once again, at Louisville International, it was 73 degrees under mostly cloudy skies. Elsewhere around the region, it was partly cloudy, with a temperature of 66 at Lexington and 71 at Paducah. It was mostly cloudy, with a temperature of 67 at Covington, 65 at Jackson, 69 at Bowling Green, 70 at Nashville, and 73 at Indianapolis. It was cloudy, with a temperature of 72 at Evansville and 73 at Bloomington. At Frankfort, the weather conditions were not available. Now for the official National Weather Service forecast for north central Kentucky and south central Indiana, including the Louisville metro area. Today, partly sunny. Highs in the upper 80s. Southwest winds 5 to 15 miles an hour. Tonight, partly cloudy. Lows in the lower 70s. Southwest winds up to 10 miles an hour. Sunday, mostly cloudy. Highs in the upper 80s.
southwest winds up to 5 miles an hour. Sunday night, mostly cloudy. A 50% chance of showers after midnight. Lows in the lower 70s. South winds up to 10 miles an hour. And now the extended forecast for the radio listening area. Monday and Monday night, showers and chance of thunderstorms. Highs in the mid-80s. Lows in the lower 70s. Chance of precipitation 80%. Tuesday and Tuesday night, showers and chance of thunderstorms. Highs in the mid-80s. Lows in the lower 70s. Chance of precipitation 90%. Wednesday and Wednesday night, partly cloudy. A 50% chance of thunderstorms. Highs around 90. Lows in the mid-70s. Thursday and Thursday night, partly cloudy. A 20% chance of thunderstorms. Highs in the lower 90s. Lows in the mid-70s. Friday and Friday night, partly cloudy. A 30% chance of thunderstorms. Highs in the lower 90s. Lows in the mid-70s. The current time is 4:27 a.m. Eastern Daylight Time. 4 a.m. Eastern Daylight Time weather conditions across north central Kentucky and south central Indiana. At Louisville International, it was mostly cloudy. The temperature was 73 degrees, the dew point 59, and the relative humidity 61%. The wind was south at 7 miles an hour. The pressure was 30.00 inches and rising. The report from Bowman Field was not available. At Jasper, it was partly cloudy. The temperature was 70 degrees, the dew point 63, and the relative humidity 78%. The wind was south at 8 miles an hour. The pressure was 30.00 inches and rising. Once again, at Louisville International, it was 73 degrees under mostly cloudy skies. Elsewhere around the region, it was partly cloudy, with a temperature of 66 at Lexington and 71 at Paducah. It was mostly cloudy, with a temperature of 67 at Covington, 65 at Jackson, 69 at Bowling Green, 70 at Nashville, and 73 at Indianapolis. It was cloudy, with a temperature of 72 at Evansville and 73 at Bloomington. At Frankfort, the weather conditions were not available. Now for the official National Weather Service forecast for north central Kentucky and south central Indiana, including the Louisville metro area. Today, partly sunny. Highs in the upper 80s. Southwest winds 5 to 15 miles an hour. Tonight, partly cloudy. Lows in the lower 70s. Southwest winds up to 10 miles an hour. Sunday, mostly cloudy. Highs in the upper 80s. Southwest winds up to 5 miles an hour. Sunday night, mostly cloudy. A 50% chance of showers after midnight. Lows in the lower 70s. South winds up to 10 miles an hour. And now the extended forecast for the radio listening area. Monday and Monday night, showers and chance of thunderstorms. Highs in the mid-80s. Lows in the lower 70s. Chance of precipitation 80%. Tuesday and Tuesday night, showers and chance of thunderstorms. Highs in the mid-80s. Lows in the lower 70s. Chance of precipitation 90%. Wednesday and Wednesday night, partly cloudy. A 50% chance of thunderstorms. Highs around 90. Lows in the mid-70s. Thursday and Thursday night, partly cloudy. A 20% chance of thunderstorms. Highs in the lower 90s. Lows in the mid-70s. Friday and Friday night, partly cloudy. A 30% chance of thunderstorms. Highs in the lower 90s. Lows in the mid-70s. 4 a.m. Eastern Daylight Time weather conditions across north central Kentucky and south central Indiana. At Louisville International, it was mostly cloudy. The temperature was 73 degrees, the dew point 59, and the relative humidity 61%. The wind was south at 7 miles an hour. The pressure was 30.00 inches and rising. The report from Bowman Field was not available. At Jasper, it was partly cloudy. The temperature was 70 degrees, the dew point 63,
and the relative humidity 78%. The wind was south at 8 miles an hour. The pressure was 30.00 inches and rising. Once again, at Louisville International, it was 73 degrees under mostly cloudy skies. Elsewhere around the region, it was partly cloudy, with a temperature of 66 at Lexington and 71 at Paducah. It was mostly cloudy, with a temperature of 67 at Covington, 65 at Jackson, 69 at Bowling Green, 70 at Nashville, and 73 at Indianapolis. It was cloudy, with a temperature of 72 at Evansville and 73 at Bloomington. At Frankfort, the weather conditions were not available. The current time is 4:32 a.m. Eastern Daylight Time. Now for the official National Weather Service forecast for North Central Kentucky and South Central Indiana, including the Louisville metro area. Today, partly sunny. Highs in the upper 80s. Southwest winds 5 to 15 miles an hour. Tonight, partly cloudy. Lows in the lower 70s. Southwest winds up to 10 miles an hour. Sunday, mostly cloudy. Highs in the upper 80s. Southwest winds up to 5 miles an hour. Sunday night, mostly cloudy. A 50% chance of showers after midnight. Lows in the lower 70s. South winds up to 10 miles an hour. And now the extended forecast for the radio listening area. Monday and Monday night, showers and chance of thunderstorms. Highs in the mid-80s. Lows in the lower 70s. Chance of precipitation 80%. Tuesday and Tuesday night, showers and chance of thunderstorms. Highs in the mid-80s. Lows in the lower 70s. Chance of precipitation 90%. Wednesday and Wednesday night, partly cloudy. A 50% chance of thunderstorms. Highs around 90. Lows in the mid-70s. Thursday and Thursday night, partly cloudy. A 20% chance of thunderstorms. Highs in the lower 90s. Lows in the mid-70s. Friday and Friday night, partly cloudy. A 30% chance of thunderstorms. Highs in the lower 90s. Lows in the mid-70s. 4 a.m. Eastern Daylight Time weather conditions across North Central Kentucky and South Central Indiana. At Louisville International, it was mostly cloudy. The temperature was 73 degrees, the dew point 59, and the relative humidity 61%. The wind was south at 7 miles an hour. The pressure was 30.00 inches and rising. The report from Bowman Field was not available. At Jasper, it was partly cloudy. The temperature was 70 degrees, the dew point 63, and the relative humidity 78%. The wind was south at 8 miles an hour. The pressure was 30.00 inches and rising. Once again, at Louisville International, it was 73 degrees under mostly cloudy skies. Elsewhere around the region, it was partly cloudy, with a temperature of 66 at Lexington and 71 at Paducah. It was mostly cloudy, with a temperature of 67 at Covington, 65 at Jackson, 69 at Bowling Green, 70 at Nashville, and 73 at Indianapolis. It was cloudy, with a temperature of 72 at Evansville and 73 at Bloomington. At Frankfort, the weather conditions were not available. Now for the official National Weather Service forecast for North Central Kentucky and South Central Indiana, including the Louisville metro area. Today, partly sunny. Highs in the upper 80s. Southwest winds 5 to 15 miles an hour. Tonight, partly cloudy. Lows in the lower 70s. Southwest winds up to 10 miles an hour. Sunday, mostly cloudy. Highs in the upper 80s. Southwest winds up to 5 miles an hour. Sunday night, mostly cloudy. A 50% chance of showers after midnight. Lows in the lower 70s. South winds up to 10 miles an hour. And now the extended forecast for the radio listening area. Monday and Monday night, showers and chance of thunderstorms. Highs in the mid-80s. Lows in the lower 70s. Chance of precipitation 80%. Tuesday and Tuesday night,
showers, and chance of thunderstorms. Highs in the mid-80s. Lows in the lower 70s. Chance of precipitation 90%. Wednesday and Wednesday night, partly cloudy. A 50% chance of thunderstorms. Highs around 90. Lows in the mid-70s. Thursday and Thursday night, partly cloudy. A 20% chance of thunderstorms. Highs in the lower 90s. Lows in the mid-70s. Friday and Friday night, partly cloudy. A 30% chance of thunderstorms. Highs in the lower 90s. Lows in the mid-70s. The current time is 4:37 a.m. Eastern Daylight Time. 4 a.m. Eastern Daylight Time weather conditions across north central Kentucky and south central Indiana. At Louisville International, it was mostly cloudy. The temperature was 73 degrees, the dew point 59, and the relative humidity 61%. The wind was south at 7 miles an hour. The pressure was 30.00 inches and rising. The report from Bowman Field was not available. At Jasper, it was partly cloudy. The temperature was 70 degrees, the dew point 63, and the relative humidity 78%. The wind was south at 8 miles an hour. The pressure was 30.00 inches and rising. Once again, at Louisville International, it was 73 degrees under mostly cloudy skies. Elsewhere around the region, it was partly cloudy, with a temperature of 66 at Lexington and 71 at Paducah. It was mostly cloudy, with a temperature of 67 at Covington, 65 at Jackson, 69 at Bowling Green, 70 at Nashville, and 73 at Indianapolis. It was cloudy, with a temperature of 72 at Evansville and 73 at Bloomington. At Frankfort, the weather conditions were not available. Now for the official National Weather Service forecast for north central Kentucky and south central Indiana, including the Louisville metro area. Today, partly sunny. Highs in the upper 80s. Southwest winds 5 to 15 miles an hour. Tonight, partly cloudy. Lows in the lower 70s. Southwest winds up to 10 miles an hour. Sunday, mostly cloudy. Highs in the upper 80s. Southwest winds up to 5 miles an hour. Sunday night, mostly cloudy. A 50% chance of showers after midnight. Lows in the lower 70s. South winds up to 10 miles an hour. And now the extended forecast for the radio listening area. Monday and Monday night, showers and chance of thunderstorms. Highs in the mid-80s. Lows in the lower 70s. Chance of precipitation 80%. Tuesday and Tuesday night, showers and chance of thunderstorms. Highs in the mid-80s. Lows in the lower 70s. Chance of precipitation 90%. Wednesday and Wednesday night, partly cloudy. A 50% chance of thunderstorms. Highs around 90. Lows in the mid-70s. Thursday and Thursday night, partly cloudy. A 20% chance of thunderstorms. Highs in the lower 90s. Lows in the mid-70s. Friday and Friday night, partly cloudy. A 30% chance of thunderstorms. Highs in the lower 90s. Lows in the mid-70s. 4 a.m. Eastern Daylight Time weather conditions across north central Kentucky and south central Indiana. At Louisville International, it was mostly cloudy. The temperature was 73 degrees, the dew point 59, and the relative humidity 61%. The wind was south at 7 miles an hour. The pressure was 30.00 inches and rising. The report from Bowman Field was not available. At Jasper, it was partly cloudy. The temperature was 70 degrees, the dew point 63, and the relative humidity 78%. The wind was south at 8 miles an hour. The pressure was 30.00 inches and rising. Once again, at Louisville International, it was 73 degrees under mostly cloudy skies. Elsewhere around the region, it was partly cloudy, with a temperature of 66 at Lexington and 71 at Paducah. It was mostly cloudy, with a temperature of 67 at Covington, 65 at Jackson, 69 at Bowling Green, 70 at Nashville,
and 73 at Indianapolis. It was cloudy, with a temperature of 72 at Evansville and 73 at Bloomington. At Frankfort, the weather conditions were not available. Now for the official National Weather Service forecast for North Central Kentucky and South Central Indiana, including the Louisville metro area. Today, partly sunny. Highs in the upper 80s. Southwest winds 5 to 15 miles an hour. Tonight, partly cloudy. Lows in the lower 70s. Southwest winds up to 10 miles an hour. Sunday, mostly cloudy. Highs in the upper 80s. Southwest winds up to 5 miles an hour. Sunday night, mostly cloudy. A 50% chance of showers after midnight. Lows in the lower 70s. South winds up to 10 miles an hour. And now the extended forecast for the radio listening area. Monday and Monday night, showers and chance of thunderstorms. Highs in the mid-80s. Lows in the lower 70s. Chance of precipitation 80%. Tuesday and Tuesday night, showers and chance of thunderstorms. Highs in the mid-80s. Lows in the lower 70s. Chance of precipitation 90%. Wednesday and Wednesday night, partly cloudy. A 50% chance of thunderstorms. Highs around 90. Lows in the mid-70s. Thursday and Thursday night, partly cloudy. A 20% chance of thunderstorms. Highs in the lower 90s. Lows in the mid-70s. Friday and Friday night, partly cloudy. A 30% chance of thunderstorms. Highs in the lower 90s. Lows in the mid-70s. 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The current time is 4:43 a.m. Eastern Daylight Time. 4 a.m. Eastern Daylight Time weather conditions across north central Kentucky and south central Indiana. At Louisville International, it was mostly cloudy. The temperature was 73 degrees, the dew point 59, and the relative humidity 61%. The wind was south at 7 miles an hour. The pressure was 30.00 inches and rising. The report from Bowman Field was not available. At Jasper, it was partly cloudy. The temperature was 70 degrees, the dew point 63, and the relative humidity 78%. The wind was south at 8 miles an hour. The pressure was 30.00 inches and rising. Once again, at Louisville International, it was 73 degrees under mostly cloudy skies. Elsewhere around the region, it was partly cloudy, with a temperature of 66 at Lexington and 71 at Paducah. It was mostly cloudy, with a temperature of 67 at Covington, 65 at Jackson, 69 at Bowling Green, 70 at Nashville, and 73 at Indianapolis. It was cloudy, with a temperature of 72 at Evansville and 73 at Bloomington. At Frankfort, the weather conditions were not available. Now for the official National Weather Service forecast for north central Kentucky and south central Indiana, including the Louisville metro area. Today, partly sunny. Highs in the upper 80s. Southwest winds 5 to 15 miles an hour. Tonight, partly cloudy. Lows in the lower 70s. Southwest winds up to 10 miles an hour. Sunday, mostly cloudy. Highs in the upper 80s. Southwest winds up to 5 miles an hour. Sunday night, mostly cloudy. A 50% chance of showers after midnight. Lows in the lower 70s. South winds up to 10 miles an hour. And now the extended forecast for the radio listening area. Monday and Monday night, showers and chance of thunderstorms. Highs in the mid-80s. Lows in the lower 70s. Chance of precipitation 80%. Tuesday and Tuesday night, showers and chance of thunderstorms. Highs in the mid-80s. Lows in the lower 70s. Chance of precipitation 90%. Wednesday and Wednesday night, partly cloudy.
a 50% chance of thunderstorms. Highs around 90. Lows in the mid-70s. Thursday and Thursday night, partly cloudy. A 20% chance of thunderstorms. Highs in the lower 90s. Lows in the mid-70s. Friday and Friday night, partly cloudy. A 30% chance of thunderstorms. Highs in the lower 90s. Lows in the mid-70s. 4 a.m. Eastern Daylight Time weather conditions across north-central Kentucky and south-central Indiana. At Louisville International, it was mostly cloudy. The temperature was 73 degrees, the dew point 59, and the relative humidity 61%. The wind was south at 7 miles an hour. The pressure was 30.00 inches and rising. The report from Bowman Field was not available. At Jasper, it was partly cloudy. The temperature was 70 degrees, the dew point 63, and the relative humidity 78%. The wind was south at 8 miles an hour. The pressure was 30.00 inches and rising. Once again, at Louisville International, it was 73 degrees under mostly cloudy skies. Elsewhere around the region, it was partly cloudy, with a temperature of 66 at Lexington and 71 at Paducah. It was mostly cloudy, with a temperature of 67 at Covington, 65 at Jackson, 69 at Bowling Green, 70 at Nashville, and 73 at Indianapolis. It was cloudy, with a temperature of 72 at Evansville and 73 at Bloomington. At Frankfort, the weather conditions were not available. The current time is 4:48 a.m. Eastern Daylight Time. Now for the official National Weather Service forecast for north-central Kentucky and south-central Indiana, including the Louisville metro area. Today, partly sunny. Highs in the upper 80s. Southwest winds 5 to 15 miles an hour. Tonight, partly cloudy. Lows in the lower 70s. Southwest winds up to 10 miles an hour. Sunday, mostly cloudy. Highs in the upper 80s. Southwest winds up to 5 miles an hour. Sunday night, mostly cloudy. A 50% chance of showers after midnight. Lows in the lower 70s. South winds up to 10 miles an hour. And now the extended forecast for the radio listening area. Monday and Monday night, showers and chance of thunderstorms. Highs in the mid-80s. Lows in the lower 70s. Chance of precipitation 80%. Tuesday and Tuesday night, showers and chance of thunderstorms. Highs in the mid-80s. Lows in the lower 70s. Chance of precipitation 90%. Wednesday and Wednesday night, partly cloudy. A 50% chance of thunderstorms. Highs around 90. Lows in the mid-70s. Thursday and Thursday night, partly cloudy. A 20% chance of thunderstorms. Highs in the lower 90s. Lows in the mid-70s. Friday and Friday night, partly cloudy. A 30% chance of thunderstorms. Highs in the lower 90s. Lows in the mid-70s. 4 a.m. Eastern Daylight Time weather conditions across north-central Kentucky and south-central Indiana. At Louisville International, it was mostly cloudy. The temperature was 73 degrees, the dew point 59, and the relative humidity 61%. The wind was south at 7 miles an hour. The pressure was 30.00 inches and rising. The report from Bowman Field was not available. At Jasper, it was partly cloudy. The temperature was 70 degrees, the dew point 63, and the relative humidity 78%. The wind was south at 8 miles an hour. The pressure was 30.00 inches and rising. Once again, at Louisville International, it was 73 degrees under mostly cloudy skies. Elsewhere around the region, it was partly cloudy, with a temperature of 66 at Lexington and 71 at Paducah. It was mostly cloudy, with a temperature of 67 at Covington, 65 at Jackson, 69 at Bowling Green, 70 at Nashville, and 73 at Indianapolis. It was cloudy, with a temperature of 72 at Evansville and 73 at Bloomington. At Frankfort, the weather conditions were not available.
Now for the official National Weather Service forecast for north central Kentucky and south central Indiana, including the Louisville metro area. Today, partly sunny. Highs in the upper 80s. Southwest winds 5 to 15 miles an hour. Tonight, partly cloudy. Lows in the lower 70s. Southwest winds up to 10 miles an hour. Sunday, mostly cloudy. Highs in the upper 80s. Southwest winds up to 5 miles an hour. Sunday night, mostly cloudy. A 50% chance of showers after midnight. Lows in the lower 70s. South winds up to 10 miles an hour. And now the extended forecast for the radio listening area. Monday and Monday night, showers and chance of thunderstorms. Highs in the mid-80s. Lows in the lower 70s. Chance of precipitation 80%. Tuesday and Tuesday night, showers and chance of thunderstorms. Highs in the mid-80s. Lows in the lower 70s. Chance of precipitation 90%. Wednesday and Wednesday night, partly cloudy. A 50% chance of thunderstorms. Highs around 90. Lows in the mid-70s. Thursday and Thursday night, partly cloudy. A 20% chance of thunderstorms. Highs in the lower 90s. Lows in the mid-70s. Friday and Friday night, partly cloudy. A 30% chance of thunderstorms. Highs in the lower 90s. Lows in the mid-70s. The current time is 4:53 a.m. Eastern Daylight Time. 4 a.m. Eastern Daylight Time weather conditions across north central Kentucky and south central Indiana. At Louisville International, it was mostly cloudy. The temperature was 73 degrees, the dew point 59, and the relative humidity 61%. The wind was south at 7 miles an hour. The pressure was 30.00 inches and rising. The report from Bowman Field was not available. At Jasper, it was partly cloudy. The temperature was 70 degrees, the dew point 63, and the relative humidity 78%. The wind was south at 8 miles an hour. The pressure was 30.00 inches and rising. Once again, at Louisville International, it was 73 degrees under mostly cloudy skies. Elsewhere around the region, it was partly cloudy, with a temperature of 66 at Lexington and 71 at Paducah. It was mostly cloudy, with a temperature of 67 at Covington, 65 at Jackson, 69 at Bowling Green, 70 at Nashville, and 73 at Indianapolis. It was cloudy, with a temperature of 72 at Evansville and 73 at Bloomington. At Frankfort, the weather conditions were not available. Now for the official National Weather Service forecast for north central Kentucky and south central Indiana, including the Louisville metro area. Today, partly sunny. Highs in the upper 80s. Southwest winds 5 to 15 miles an hour. Tonight, partly cloudy. Lows in the lower 70s. Southwest winds up to 10 miles an hour. Sunday, mostly cloudy. Highs in the upper 80s. Southwest winds up to 5 miles an hour. Sunday night, mostly cloudy. A 50% chance of showers after midnight. Lows in the lower 70s. South winds up to 10 miles an hour. And now the extended forecast for the radio listening area. Monday and Monday night, showers and chance of thunderstorms. Highs in the mid-80s. Lows in the lower 70s. Chance of precipitation 80%. Tuesday and Tuesday night, showers and chance of thunderstorms. Highs in the mid-80s. Lows in the lower 70s. Chance of precipitation 90%. Wednesday and Wednesday night, partly cloudy. A 50% chance of thunderstorms. Highs around 90. Lows in the mid-70s. Thursday and Thursday night, partly cloudy. A 20% chance of thunderstorms. Highs in the lower 90s. Lows in the mid-70s. Friday and Friday night, partly cloudy. A 30% chance of thunderstorms. Highs in the lower 90s. Lows in the mid-70s.
4 a.m. Eastern Daylight Time weather conditions across north-central Kentucky and south-central Indiana. At Louisville International, it was mostly cloudy. The temperature was 73 degrees, the dew point 59, and the relative humidity 61%. The wind was south at 7 miles an hour. The pressure was 30.00 inches and rising. The report from Bowman Field was not available. At Jasper, it was partly cloudy. The temperature was 70 degrees, the dew point 63, and the relative humidity 78%. The wind was south at 8 miles an hour. The pressure was 30.00 inches and rising. Once again, at Louisville International, it was 73 degrees under mostly cloudy skies. Elsewhere around the region, it was partly cloudy, with a temperature of 66 at Lexington and 71 at Paducah. It was mostly cloudy, with a temperature of 67 at Covington, 65 at Jackson, 69 at Bowling Green, 70 at Nashville, and 73 at Indianapolis. It was cloudy, with a temperature of 72 at Evansville and 73 at Bloomington. At Frankfort, the weather conditions were not available. The current time is 4:57 a.m. Eastern Daylight Time. Now for the official National Weather Service forecast for north-central Kentucky and south-central Indiana, including the Louisville metro area. Today, partly sunny. Highs in the upper 80s. Southwest winds 5 to 15 miles an hour. Tonight, partly cloudy. Lows in the lower 70s. Southwest winds up to 10 miles an hour. Sunday, mostly cloudy. Highs in the upper 80s. Southwest winds up to 5 miles an hour. Sunday night, mostly cloudy. A 50% chance of showers after midnight. Lows in the lower 70s. South winds up to 10 miles an hour. And now the extended forecast for the radio listening area. Monday and Monday night, showers and chance of thunderstorms. Highs in the mid-80s. Lows in the lower 70s. Chance of precipitation 80%. Tuesday and Tuesday night, showers and chance of thunderstorms. Highs in the mid-80s. Lows in the lower 70s. Chance of precipitation 90%. Wednesday and Wednesday night, partly cloudy. A 50% chance of thunderstorms. Highs around 90. Lows in the mid-70s. Thursday and Thursday night, partly cloudy. A 20% chance of thunderstorms. Highs in the lower 90s. Lows in the mid-70s. Friday and Friday night, partly cloudy. A 30% chance of thunderstorms. Highs in the lower 90s. Lows in the mid-70s. 4 a.m. Eastern Daylight Time weather conditions across north-central Kentucky and south-central Indiana. At Louisville International, it was mostly cloudy. The temperature was 73 degrees, the dew point 59, and the relative humidity 61%. The wind was south at 7 miles an hour. The pressure was 30.00 inches and rising. The report from Bowman Field was not available. At Jasper, it was partly cloudy. The temperature was 70 degrees, the dew point 63, and the relative humidity 78%. The wind was south at 8 miles an hour. The pressure was 30.00 inches and rising. Once again, at Louisville International, it was 73 degrees under mostly cloudy skies. Elsewhere around the region, it was partly cloudy, with a temperature of 66 at Lexington and 71 at Paducah. It was mostly cloudy, with a temperature of 67 at Covington, 65 at Jackson, 69 at Bowling Green, 70 at Nashville, and 73 at Indianapolis. It was cloudy, with a temperature of 72 at Evansville and 73 at Bloomington. At Frankfort, the weather conditions were not available. Now for the official National Weather Service forecast for north-central Kentucky and south-central Indiana, including the Louisville metro area. Today, partly sunny. Highs in the upper 80s. Southwest winds 5 to 15 miles an hour. Tonight, partly cloudy. Lows in the lower 70s. Southwest winds up to 10 miles an hour. Sunday, mostly cloudy. Highs in the upper 80s.
southwest winds up to 5 miles an hour. Sunday night, mostly cloudy. A 50% chance of showers after midnight. Lows in the lower 70s. South winds up to 10 miles an hour. And now the extended forecast for the radio listening area. Monday and Monday night, showers and chance of thunderstorms. Highs in the mid-80s. Lows in the lower 70s. Chance of precipitation 80%. Tuesday and Tuesday night, showers and chance of thunderstorms. Highs in the mid-80s. Lows in the lower 70s. Chance of precipitation 90%. Wednesday and Wednesday night, partly cloudy. A 50% chance of thunderstorms. Highs around 90. Lows in the mid-70s. Thursday and Thursday night, partly cloudy. A 20% chance of thunderstorms. Highs in the lower 90s. Lows in the mid-70s. Friday and Friday night, partly cloudy. A 30% chance of thunderstorms. Highs in the lower 90s. Lows in the mid-70s. The current time is 5:02 a.m. Eastern Daylight Time. 5 a.m. Eastern Daylight Time weather conditions across north-central Kentucky and south-central Indiana. At Louisville International, it was mostly cloudy. The temperature was 73 degrees, the dew point 59, and the relative humidity 61%. The wind was south at 7 miles an hour. The pressure was 30.00 inches and steady. The report from Bowman Field was not available. At Jasper, it was partly cloudy. The temperature was 70 degrees, the dew point 62, and the relative humidity 76%. The wind was south at 7 miles an hour. The pressure was 29.99 inches and falling. Once again, at Louisville International, it was 73 degrees under mostly cloudy skies. Elsewhere around the region, it was partly cloudy, with a temperature of 65 at Lexington and 70 at Paducah. It was mostly cloudy, with a temperature of 65 at Jackson, 65 at Bowling Green, 68 at Nashville, and 71 at Evansville. It was cloudy, with a temperature of 68 at Covington, 73 at Bloomington, and 73 at Indianapolis. At Frankfort, the weather conditions were not available. Now for the official National Weather Service forecast for north-central Kentucky and south-central Indiana, including the Louisville metro area. Today, partly sunny. Highs in the upper 80s. Southwest winds 5 to 15 miles an hour. Tonight, partly cloudy. Lows in the lower 70s. Southwest winds up to 10 miles an hour. Sunday, mostly cloudy. Highs in the upper 80s. Southwest winds up to 5 miles an hour. Sunday night, mostly cloudy. A 50% chance of showers after midnight. Lows in the lower 70s. South winds up to 10 miles an hour. And now the extended forecast for the radio listening area. Monday and Monday night, showers and chance of thunderstorms. Highs in the mid-80s. Lows in the lower 70s. Chance of precipitation 80%. Tuesday and Tuesday night, showers and chance of thunderstorms. Highs in the mid-80s. Lows in the lower 70s. Chance of precipitation 90%. Wednesday and Wednesday night, partly cloudy. A 50% chance of thunderstorms. Highs around 90. Lows in the mid-70s. Thursday and Thursday night, partly cloudy. A 20% chance of thunderstorms. Highs in the lower 90s. Lows in the mid-70s. Friday and Friday night, partly cloudy. A 30% chance of thunderstorms. Highs in the lower 90s. Lows in the mid-70s. 5 a.m. Eastern Daylight Time weather conditions across north-central Kentucky and south-central Indiana. At Louisville International, it was mostly cloudy. The temperature was 73 degrees, the dew point 59, and the relative humidity 61%. The wind was south at 7 miles an hour. The pressure was 30.00 inches and steady. The report from Bowman Field was not available. At Jasper, it was partly cloudy. The temperature was 70 degrees,
the dew point 62, and the relative humidity 76%. The wind was south at 7 miles an hour. The pressure was 29.99 inches and falling. Once again, at Louisville International, it was 73 degrees under mostly cloudy skies. Elsewhere around the region, it was partly cloudy, with a temperature of 65 at Lexington and 70 at Paducah. It was mostly cloudy, with a temperature of 65 at Jackson, 65 at Bowling Green, 68 at Nashville, and 71 at Evansville. It was cloudy, with a temperature of 68 at Covington, 73 at Bloomington, and 73 at Indianapolis. At Frankfort, the weather conditions were not available. The current time is 5:07 a.m. Eastern Daylight Time. Now for the official National Weather Service forecast for North Central Kentucky and South Central Indiana, including the Louisville metro area. Today, partly sunny. Highs in the upper 80s. Southwest winds 5 to 15 miles an hour. Tonight, partly cloudy. Lows in the lower 70s. Southwest winds up to 10 miles an hour. Sunday, mostly cloudy. Highs in the upper 80s. Southwest winds up to 5 miles an hour. Sunday night, mostly cloudy. A 50% chance of showers after midnight. Lows in the lower 70s. South winds up to 10 miles an hour. And now the extended forecast for the radio listening area. Monday and Monday night, showers and chance of thunderstorms. Highs in the mid-80s. Lows in the lower 70s. Chance of precipitation 80%. Tuesday and Tuesday night, showers and chance of thunderstorms. Highs in the mid-80s. Lows in the lower 70s. Chance of precipitation 90%. Wednesday and Wednesday night, partly cloudy. A 50% chance of thunderstorms. Highs around 90. Lows in the mid-70s. Thursday and Thursday night, partly cloudy. A 20% chance of thunderstorms. Highs in the lower 90s. Lows in the mid-70s. Friday and Friday night, partly cloudy. A 30% chance of thunderstorms. Highs in the lower 90s. Lows in the mid-70s. 5 a.m. Eastern Daylight Time weather conditions across north-central Kentucky and south-central Indiana. At Louisville International, it was mostly cloudy. The temperature was 73 degrees, the dew point 59, and the relative humidity 61%. The wind was south at 7 miles an hour. The pressure was 30.00 inches and steady. The report from Bowman Field was not available. At Jasper, it was partly cloudy. The temperature was 70 degrees, the dew point 62, and the relative humidity 76%. The wind was south at 7 miles an hour. The pressure was 29.99 inches and falling. Once again, at Louisville International, it was 73 degrees under mostly cloudy skies. Elsewhere around the region, it was partly cloudy, with a temperature of 65 at Lexington and 70 at Paducah. It was mostly cloudy, with a temperature of 65 at Jackson, 65 at Bowling Green, 68 at Nashville, and 71 at Evansville. It was cloudy, with a temperature of 68 at Covington, 73 at Bloomington, and 73 at Indianapolis. At Frankfort, the weather conditions were not available. Now for the official National Weather Service forecast for North Central Kentucky and South Central Indiana, including the Louisville metro area. Today, partly sunny. Highs in the upper 80s. Southwest winds 5 to 15 miles an hour. Tonight, partly cloudy. Lows in the lower 70s. Southwest winds up to 10 miles an hour. Sunday, mostly cloudy. Highs in the upper 80s. Southwest winds up to 5 miles an hour. Sunday night, mostly cloudy. A 50% chance of showers after midnight. Lows in the lower 70s. South winds up to 10 miles an hour. And now the extended forecast for the radio listening area. Monday and Monday night, showers and chance of thunderstorms. Highs in the mid-80s. Lows in the lower 70s. Chance of precipitation 80%.
Tuesday and Tuesday night, showers and chance of thunderstorms. Highs in the mid-80s. Lows in the lower 70s. Chance of precipitation 90%. Wednesday and Wednesday night, partly cloudy. A 50% chance of thunderstorms. Highs around 90. Lows in the mid-70s. Thursday and Thursday night, partly cloudy. A 20% chance of thunderstorms. Highs in the lower 90s. Lows in the mid-70s. Friday and Friday night, partly cloudy. A 30% chance of thunderstorms.

The pressure was 30.00 inches and steady. The report from Bowman Field was not available. At Jasper, it was mostly cloudy. The temperature was 70 degrees, the dew point 62, and the relative humidity 76%. The wind was south at 7 miles an hour. The pressure was 29.99 inches and falling. Once again, at Louisville International, it was 73 degrees under mostly cloudy skies. Elsewhere around the region, it was partly cloudy, with a temperature of 65 at Lexington, 65 at Bowling Green, and 68 at Nashville. It was mostly cloudy, with a temperature of 65 at Jackson, 70 at Paducah, and 71 at Evansville. It was cloudy, with a temperature of 68 at Covington, 73 at Bloomington, and 73 at Indianapolis. At Frankfort, the weather conditions were not available. 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The current time is 5:13 a.m. Eastern Daylight Time. Now for the official National Weather Service forecast for North Central Kentucky and South Central Indiana, including the Louisville metro area. Today, partly sunny. Highs in the upper 80s. Southwest winds 5 to 15 miles an hour. Tonight, partly cloudy. Lows in the lower 70s. Southwest winds up to 10 miles an hour. Sunday, mostly cloudy. Highs in the upper 80s. Southwest winds up to 5 miles an hour. Sunday night, mostly cloudy. A 50% chance of showers after midnight. Lows in the lower 70s. South winds up to 10 miles an hour. And now the extended forecast for the radio listening area. Monday and Monday night, showers and chance of thunderstorms. Highs in the mid-80s. Lows in the lower 70s. Chance of precipitation 80%. Tuesday and Tuesday night, showers and chance of thunderstorms. Highs in the mid-80s. Lows in the lower 70s. Chance of precipitation 90%. Wednesday and Wednesday night, partly cloudy. A 50% chance of thunderstorms. Highs around 90. Lows in the mid-70s. Thursday and Thursday night, partly cloudy. A 20% chance of thunderstorms. Highs in the lower 90s. Lows in the mid-70s. Friday and Friday night, partly cloudy. A 30% chance of thunderstorms. Highs in the lower 90s. Lows in the mid-70s. 5 a.m. Eastern Daylight Time weather conditions across North Central Kentucky and South Central Indiana. At Louisville International, it was mostly cloudy. The temperature was 73 degrees, the dew point 59, and the relative humidity 61%. The wind was south at 7 miles an hour. The pressure was 30.00 inches and steady. The report from Bowman Field was not available. At Jasper, it was mostly cloudy. The temperature was 70 degrees, the dew point 62, and the relative humidity 76%. The wind was south at 7 miles an hour. The pressure was 29.99 inches and falling. Once again, at Louisville International, it was 73 degrees under mostly cloudy skies. Elsewhere around the region, it was partly cloudy, with a temperature of 65 at Lexington, 65 at Bowling Green, and 68 at Nashville. It was mostly cloudy, with a temperature of 65 at Jackson, 70 at Paducah, and 71 at Evansville. It was cloudy, with a temperature of 68 at Covington, 73 at Bloomington, and 73 at Indianapolis. At Frankfort, the weather conditions were not available. Now for the official National Weather Service forecast for North Central Kentucky and South Central Indiana, including the Louisville metro area. Today, partly sunny. Highs in the upper 80s. Southwest winds 5 to 15 miles an hour. Tonight, partly cloudy. Lows in the lower 70s. Southwest winds up to 10 miles an hour. Sunday, mostly cloudy. Highs in the upper 80s.

southwest winds up to 5 miles an hour. Sunday night, mostly cloudy. A 50% chance of showers after midnight. Lows in the lower 70s. South winds up to 10 miles an hour. And now the extended forecast for the radio listening area. Monday and Monday night, showers and chance of thunderstorms. Highs in the mid-80s. Lows in the lower 70s. Chance of precipitation 80%. Tuesday and Tuesday night, showers and chance of thunderstorms. Highs in the mid-80s. Lows in the lower 70s. Chance of precipitation 90%. Wednesday and Wednesday night, partly cloudy. A 50% chance of thunderstorms. Highs around 90. Lows in the mid-70s. Thursday and Thursday night, partly cloudy. A 20% chance of thunderstorms. Highs in the lower 90s. Lows in the mid-70s. Friday and Friday night, partly cloudy. A 30% chance of thunderstorms. Highs in the lower 90s. Lows in the mid-70s. The current time is 5:18 a.m. Eastern Daylight Time. 5 a.m. Eastern Daylight Time weather conditions across north central Kentucky and south central Indiana. At Louisville International, it was mostly cloudy. The temperature was 73 degrees, the dew point 59, and the relative humidity 61%. The wind was south at 7 miles an hour. The pressure was 30.00 inches and steady. The report from Bowman Field was not available. At Jasper, it was mostly cloudy. The temperature was 70 degrees, the dew point 62, and the relative humidity 76%. The wind was south at 7 miles an hour. The pressure was 29.99 inches and falling. Once again, at Louisville International, it was 73 degrees under mostly cloudy skies. Elsewhere around the region, it was partly cloudy, with a temperature of 65 at Lexington, 65 at Bowling Green, and 68 at Nashville. It was mostly cloudy, with a temperature of 65 at Jackson, 70 at Paducah, and 71 at Evansville. It was cloudy, with a temperature of 68 at Covington, 73 at Bloomington, and 73 at Indianapolis. At Frankfort, the weather conditions were not available. Now for the official National Weather Service forecast for north central Kentucky and south central Indiana, including the Louisville metro area. Today, partly sunny. Highs in the upper 80s. Southwest winds 5 to 15 miles an hour. Tonight, partly cloudy. Lows in the lower 70s. Southwest winds up to 10 miles an hour. Sunday, mostly cloudy. Highs in the upper 80s. Southwest winds up to 5 miles an hour. Sunday night, mostly cloudy. A 50% chance of showers after midnight. Lows in the lower 70s. South winds up to 10 miles an hour. And now the extended forecast for the radio listening area. Monday and Monday night, showers and chance of thunderstorms. Highs in the mid-80s. Lows in the lower 70s. Chance of precipitation 80%. Tuesday and Tuesday night, showers and chance of thunderstorms. Highs in the mid-80s. Lows in the lower 70s. Chance of precipitation 90%. Wednesday and Wednesday night, partly cloudy. A 50% chance of thunderstorms. Highs around 90. Lows in the mid-70s. Thursday and Thursday night, partly cloudy. A 20% chance of thunderstorms. Highs in the lower 90s. Lows in the mid-70s. Friday and Friday night, partly cloudy. A 30% chance of thunderstorms. Highs in the lower 90s. Lows in the mid-70s. 5 a.m. Eastern Daylight Time weather conditions across north central Kentucky and south central Indiana. At Louisville International, it was mostly cloudy. The temperature was 73 degrees, the dew point 59, and the relative humidity 61%. The wind was south at 7 miles an hour. The pressure was 30.00 inches and steady. The report from Bowman Field was not available. At Jasper, it was mostly cloudy. The temperature was 70 degrees,
the dew point 62, and the relative humidity 76%. The wind was south at 7 miles an hour. The pressure was 29.99 inches and falling. Once again, at Louisville International, it was 73 degrees under mostly cloudy skies. Elsewhere around the region, it was partly cloudy, with a temperature of 65 at Lexington, 65 at Bowling Green, and 68 at Nashville. It was mostly cloudy, with a temperature of 65 at Jackson, 70 at Paducah, and 71 at Evansville. It was cloudy, with a temperature of 68 at Covington, 73 at Bloomington, and 73 at Indianapolis. At Frankfort, the weather conditions were not available. The current time is 5:23 a.m. Eastern Daylight Time. Now for the official National Weather Service forecast for North Central Kentucky and South Central Indiana, including the Louisville metro area. Today, partly sunny. Highs in the upper 80s. Southwest winds 5 to 15 miles an hour. Tonight, partly cloudy. Lows in the lower 70s. Southwest winds up to 10 miles an hour. Sunday, mostly cloudy. Highs in the upper 80s. Southwest winds up to 5 miles an hour. Sunday night, mostly cloudy. A 50% chance of showers after midnight. Lows in the lower 70s. South winds up to 10 miles an hour. And now the extended forecast for the radio listening area. Monday and Monday night, showers and chance of thunderstorms. Highs in the mid-80s. Lows in the lower 70s. Chance of precipitation 80%. Tuesday and Tuesday night, showers and chance of thunderstorms. Highs in the mid-80s. Lows in the lower 70s. Chance of precipitation 90%. Wednesday and Wednesday night, partly cloudy. A 50% chance of thunderstorms. Highs around 90. Lows in the mid-70s. Thursday and Thursday night, partly cloudy. A 20% chance of thunderstorms. Highs in the lower 90s. Lows in the mid-70s. Friday and Friday night, partly cloudy. A 30% chance of thunderstorms. Highs in the lower 90s. Lows in the mid-70s. 5 a.m. Eastern Daylight Time weather conditions across North Central Kentucky and South Central Indiana. At Louisville International, it was mostly cloudy. The temperature was 73 degrees, the dew point 59, and the relative humidity 61%. The wind was south at 7 miles an hour. The pressure was 30.00 inches and steady. The report from Bowman Field was not available. At Jasper, it was mostly cloudy. The temperature was 70 degrees, the dew point 62, and the relative humidity 76%. The wind was south at 7 miles an hour. The pressure was 29.99 inches and falling. Once again, at Louisville International, it was 73 degrees under mostly cloudy skies. Elsewhere around the region, it was partly cloudy, with a temperature of 65 at Lexington, 65 at Bowling Green, and 68 at Nashville. It was mostly cloudy, with a temperature of 65 at Jackson, 70 at Paducah, and 71 at Evansville. It was cloudy, with a temperature of 68 at Covington, 73 at Bloomington, and 73 at Indianapolis. At Frankfort, the weather conditions were not available. Now for the official National Weather Service forecast for North Central Kentucky and South Central Indiana, including the Louisville metro area. Today, partly sunny. Highs in the upper 80s. Southwest winds 5 to 15 miles an hour. Tonight, partly cloudy. Lows in the lower 70s. Southwest winds up to 10 miles an hour. Sunday, mostly cloudy. Highs in the upper 80s. Southwest winds up to 5 miles an hour. Sunday night, mostly cloudy. A 50% chance of showers after midnight. Lows in the lower 70s. South winds up to 10 miles an hour. And now the extended forecast for the radio listening area. Monday and Monday night, showers and chance of thunderstorms. Highs in the mid-80s. Lows in the lower 70s. Chance of precipitation 80%. Tuesday and Tuesday night,
showers and chance of thunderstorms. Highs in the mid-80s. Lows in the lower 70s. Chance of precipitation 90%. Wednesday and Wednesday night, partly cloudy. A 50% chance of thunderstorms. Highs around 90. Lows in the mid-70s. Thursday and Thursday night, partly cloudy. A 20% chance of thunderstorms. Highs in the lower 90s. Lows in the mid-70s. Friday and Friday night, partly cloudy. A 30% chance of thunderstorms. Highs in the lower 90s. Lows in the mid-70s. The current time is 5:27 a.m. Eastern Daylight Time. 5 a.m. Eastern Daylight Time weather conditions across north-central Kentucky and south-central Indiana. At Louisville International, it was mostly cloudy. The temperature was 73 degrees, the dew point 59, and the relative humidity 61%. The wind was south at 7 miles an hour. The pressure was 30.00 inches and steady. The report from Bowman Field was not available. At Jasper, it was mostly cloudy. The temperature was 70 degrees, the dew point 62, and the relative humidity 76%. The wind was south at 7 miles an hour. The pressure was 29.99 inches and falling. Once again, at Louisville International, it was 73 degrees under mostly cloudy skies. Elsewhere around the region, it was partly cloudy, with a temperature of 65 at Lexington, 65 at Bowling Green, and 68 at Nashville. It was mostly cloudy, with a temperature of 65 at Jackson, 70 at Paducah, and 71 at Evansville. It was cloudy, with a temperature of 68 at Covington, 73 at Bloomington, and 73 at Indianapolis. At Frankfort, the weather conditions were not available. Now for the official National Weather Service forecast for north-central Kentucky and south-central Indiana, including the Louisville metro area. Today, partly sunny. Highs in the upper 80s. Southwest winds 5 to 15 miles an hour. Tonight, partly cloudy. Lows in the lower 70s. Southwest winds up to 10 miles an hour. Sunday, mostly cloudy. Highs in the upper 80s. Southwest winds up to 5 miles an hour. Sunday night, mostly cloudy. A 50% chance of showers after midnight. Lows in the lower 70s. South winds up to 10 miles an hour. And now the extended forecast for the radio listening area. Monday and Monday night, showers and chance of thunderstorms. Highs in the mid-80s. Lows in the lower 70s. Chance of precipitation 80%. Tuesday and Tuesday night, showers and chance of thunderstorms. Highs in the mid-80s. Lows in the lower 70s. Chance of precipitation 90%. Wednesday and Wednesday night, partly cloudy. A 50% chance of thunderstorms. Highs around 90. Lows in the mid-70s. Thursday and Thursday night, partly cloudy. A 20% chance of thunderstorms. Highs in the lower 90s. Lows in the mid-70s. Friday and Friday night, partly cloudy. A 30% chance of thunderstorms. Highs in the lower 90s. Lows in the mid-70s. 5 a.m. Eastern Daylight Time weather conditions across north-central Kentucky and south-central Indiana. At Louisville International, it was mostly cloudy. The temperature was 73 degrees, the dew point 59, and the relative humidity 61%. The wind was south at 7 miles an hour. The pressure was 30.00 inches and steady. The report from Bowman Field was not available. At Jasper, it was mostly cloudy. The temperature was 70 degrees, the dew point 62, and the relative humidity 76%. The wind was south at 7 miles an hour. The pressure was 29.99 inches and falling. Once again, at Louisville International, it was 73 degrees under mostly cloudy skies. Elsewhere around the region, it was partly cloudy, with a temperature of 65 at Lexington, 65 at Bowling Green, and 68 at Nashville. It was mostly cloudy, with a temperature of 65 at Jackson, 70 at Paducah, and 71 at Evansville.
It was cloudy, with a temperature of 68 at Covington, 73 at Bloomington, and 73 at Indianapolis. At Frankfurt, the weather conditions were not available. The current time is 5:32 a.m. Eastern Daylight Time. Now for the official National Weather Service forecast for North Central Kentucky and South Central Indiana, including the Louisville metro area. Today, partly sunny. Highs in the upper 80s. Southwest winds 5 to 15 miles an hour. Tonight, partly cloudy. Lows in the lower 70s. Southwest winds up to 10 miles an hour. Sunday, mostly cloudy. Highs in the upper 80s. Southwest winds up to 5 miles an hour. Sunday night, mostly cloudy. A 50% chance of showers after midnight. Lows in the lower 70s. South winds up to 10 miles an hour. And now the extended forecast for the radio listening area. Monday and Monday night, showers and chance of thunderstorms. Highs in the mid-80s. Lows in the lower 70s. Chance of precipitation 80%. Tuesday and Tuesday night, showers and chance of thunderstorms. Highs in the mid-80s. Lows in the lower 70s. Chance of precipitation 90%. Wednesday and Wednesday night, partly cloudy. A 50% chance of thunderstorms. Highs around 90. Lows in the mid-70s. Thursday and Thursday night, partly cloudy. A 20% chance of thunderstorms. Highs in the lower 90s. Lows in the mid-70s. Friday and Friday night, partly cloudy. A 30% chance of thunderstorms. Highs in the lower 90s. Lows in the mid-70s. 5 a.m. Eastern Daylight Time weather conditions across north-central Kentucky and south-central Indiana. At Louisville International, it was mostly cloudy. The temperature was 73 degrees, the dew point 59, and the relative humidity 61%. The wind was south at 7 miles an hour. The pressure was 30.00 inches and steady. The report from Bowman Field was not available. At Jasper, it was mostly cloudy. The temperature was 70 degrees, the dew point 62, and the relative humidity 76%. The wind was south at 7 miles an hour. The pressure was 29.99 inches and falling. Once again, at Louisville International it was 73 degrees under mostly cloudy skies. Elsewhere around the region, it was partly cloudy, with a temperature of 65 at Lexington, 65 at Bowling Green, and 68 at Nashville. It was mostly cloudy, with a temperature of 65 at Jackson, 70 at Paducah, and 71 at Evansville. It was cloudy, with a temperature of 68 at Covington, 73 at Bloomington, and 73 at Indianapolis. At Frankfurt, the weather conditions were not available. Now for the official National Weather Service forecast for North Central Kentucky and South Central Indiana, including the Louisville metro area. Today, partly sunny. Highs in the upper 80s. Southwest winds 5 to 15 miles an hour. Tonight, partly cloudy. Lows in the lower 70s. Southwest winds up to 10 miles an hour. Sunday, mostly cloudy. Highs in the upper 80s. Southwest winds up to 5 miles an hour. Sunday night, mostly cloudy. A 50% chance of showers after midnight. Lows in the lower 70s. South winds up to 10 miles an hour. And now the extended forecast for the radio listening area. Monday and Monday night, showers and chance of thunderstorms. Highs in the mid-80s. Lows in the lower 70s. Chance of precipitation 80%. Tuesday and Tuesday night, showers and chance of thunderstorms. Highs in the mid-80s. Lows in the lower 70s. Chance of precipitation 90%. Wednesday and Wednesday night, partly cloudy. A 50% chance of thunderstorms. Highs around 90. Lows in the mid-70s. Thursday and Thursday night, partly cloudy. A 20% chance of thunderstorms. Highs in the lower 90s. Lows in the mid-70s. Friday and Friday night, partly cloudy.
a 30% chance of thunderstorms. Highs in the lower 90s. Lows in the mid-70s. The current time is 5:37 a.m. Eastern Daylight Time. 5 a.m. Eastern Daylight Time weather conditions across north-central Kentucky and south-central Indiana. At Louisville International, it was mostly cloudy. The temperature was 73 degrees, the dew point 59, and the relative humidity 61%. The wind was south at 7 miles an hour. The pressure was 30.00 inches and steady. The report from Bowman Field was not available. At Jasper, it was mostly cloudy. The temperature was 70 degrees, the dew point 62, and the relative humidity 76%. The wind was south at 7 miles an hour. The pressure was 29.99 inches and falling. Once again, at Louisville International, it was 73 degrees under mostly cloudy skies. Elsewhere around the region, it was partly cloudy, with a temperature of 65 at Lexington, 65 at Bowling Green, and 68 at Nashville. It was mostly cloudy, with a temperature of 65 at Jackson, 70 at Paducah, and 71 at Evansville. It was cloudy, with a temperature of 68 at Covington, 73 at Bloomington, and 73 at Indianapolis. At Frankfort, the weather conditions were not available. Now for the official National Weather Service forecast for north-central Kentucky and south-central Indiana, including the Louisville metro area. Today, partly sunny. Highs in the upper 80s. Southwest winds 5 to 15 miles an hour. Tonight, partly cloudy. Lows in the lower 70s. Southwest winds up to 10 miles an hour. Sunday, mostly cloudy. Highs in the upper 80s. Southwest winds up to 5 miles an hour. Sunday night, mostly cloudy. A 50% chance of showers after midnight. Lows in the lower 70s. South winds up to 10 miles an hour. And now the extended forecast for the radio listening area. Monday and Monday night, showers and chance of thunderstorms. Highs in the mid-80s. Lows in the lower 70s. Chance of precipitation 80%. Tuesday and Tuesday night, showers and chance of thunderstorms. Highs in the mid-80s. Lows in the lower 70s. Chance of precipitation 90%. Wednesday and Wednesday night, partly cloudy. A 50% chance of thunderstorms. Highs around 90. Lows in the mid-70s. Thursday and Thursday night, partly cloudy. A 20% chance of thunderstorms. Highs in the lower 90s. Lows in the mid-70s. Friday and Friday night, partly cloudy. A 30% chance of thunderstorms. Highs in the lower 90s. Lows in the mid-70s. 5 a.m. Eastern Daylight Time weather conditions across north-central Kentucky and south-central Indiana. At Louisville International, it was mostly cloudy. The temperature was 73 degrees, the dew point 59, and the relative humidity 61%. The wind was south at 7 miles an hour. The pressure was 30.00 inches and steady. The report from Bowman Field was not available. At Jasper, it was mostly cloudy. The temperature was 70 degrees, the dew point 62, and the relative humidity 76%. The wind was south at 7 miles an hour. The pressure was 29.99 inches and falling. Once again, at Louisville International, it was 73 degrees under mostly cloudy skies. Elsewhere around the region, it was partly cloudy, with a temperature of 65 at Lexington, 65 at Bowling Green, and 68 at Nashville. It was mostly cloudy, with a temperature of 65 at Jackson, 70 at Paducah, and 71 at Evansville. It was cloudy, with a temperature of 68 at Covington, 73 at Bloomington, and 73 at Indianapolis. At Frankfort, the weather conditions were not available. Now for the official National Weather Service forecast for north-central Kentucky and south-central Indiana, including the Louisville metro area. Today, partly sunny. Highs in the upper 80s. Southwest winds 5 to 15 miles an hour. Tonight, partly cloudy. Lows in the lower 70s.
southwest winds up to 10 miles an hour. Sunday, mostly cloudy. Highs in the upper 80s. Southwest winds up to 5 miles an hour. Sunday night, mostly cloudy. A 50% chance of showers after midnight. Lows in the lower 70s. South winds up to 10 miles an hour. And now the extended forecast for the radio listening area. Monday and Monday night, showers and chance of thunderstorms. Highs in the mid-80s. Lows in the lower 70s. Chance of precipitation 80%. Tuesday and Tuesday night, showers and chance of thunderstorms. Highs in the mid-80s. Lows in the lower 70s. Chance of precipitation 90%. Wednesday and Wednesday night, partly cloudy. A 50% chance of thunderstorms. Highs around 90. Lows in the mid-70s. Thursday and Thursday night, partly cloudy. A 20% chance of thunderstorms. Highs in the lower 90s. Lows in the mid-70s. Friday and Friday night, partly cloudy. A 30% chance of thunderstorms. Highs in the lower 90s. Lows in the mid-70s. 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The current time is 5:43 a.m. Eastern Daylight Time. 5 a.m. Eastern Daylight Time weather conditions across north-central Kentucky and south-central Indiana. At Louisville International, it was mostly cloudy. The temperature was 73 degrees, the dew point 59, and the relative humidity 61%. The wind was south at 7 miles an hour. The pressure was 30.00 inches and steady. The report from Bowman Field was not available. At Jasper, it was mostly cloudy. The temperature was 70 degrees, the dew point 62, and the relative humidity 76%. The wind was south at 7 miles an hour. The pressure was 29.99 inches and falling. Once again, at Louisville International, it was 73 degrees under mostly cloudy skies. Elsewhere around the region, it was partly cloudy, with a temperature of 65 at Lexington, 65 at Bowling Green, and 68 at Nashville. It was mostly cloudy, with a temperature of 65 at Jackson, 70 at Paducah, and 71 at Evansville. It was cloudy, with a temperature of 68 at Covington, 73 at Bloomington, and 73 at Indianapolis. At Frankfort, the weather conditions were not available. Now for the official National Weather Service forecast for north-central Kentucky and south-central Indiana, including the Louisville metro area. Today, partly sunny. Highs in the upper 80s. Southwest winds 5 to 15 miles an hour. Tonight, partly cloudy. Lows in the lower 70s. Southwest winds up to 10 miles an hour. Sunday, mostly cloudy. Highs in the upper 80s. Southwest winds up to 5 miles an hour. Sunday night, mostly cloudy. A 50% chance of showers after midnight. Lows in the lower 70s. South winds up to 10 miles an hour. And now the extended forecast for the radio listening area. Monday and Monday night, showers and chance of thunderstorms. Highs in the mid-80s. Lows in the lower 70s. Chance of precipitation 80%. Tuesday and Tuesday night, showers and chance of thunderstorms. Highs in the mid-80s. Lows in the lower 70s. Chance of precipitation 90%. Wednesday and Wednesday night, partly cloudy. A 50% chance of thunderstorms. Highs around 90. Lows in the mid-70s. Thursday and Thursday night, partly cloudy. A 20% chance of thunderstorms. Highs in the lower 90s. Lows in the mid-70s. Friday and Friday night, partly cloudy. A 30% chance of thunderstorms. Highs in the lower 90s. Lows in the mid-70s. The current time is 5:47 a.m. Eastern Daylight Time.
5 a.m. Eastern Daylight Time weather conditions across north-central Kentucky and south-central Indiana. At Louisville International, it was mostly cloudy. The temperature was 73 degrees, the dew point 59, and the relative humidity 61%. The wind was south at 7 miles an hour. The pressure was 30.00 inches and steady. The report from Bowman Field was not available. At Jasper, it was mostly cloudy. The temperature was 70 degrees, the dew point 62, and the relative humidity 76%. The wind was south at 7 miles an hour. The pressure was 29.99 inches and falling. Once again, at Louisville International, it was 73 degrees under mostly cloudy skies. Elsewhere around the region, it was partly cloudy, with a temperature of 65 at Lexington, 65 at Bowling Green, and 68 at Nashville. It was mostly cloudy, with a temperature of 65 at Jackson, 70 at Paducah, and 71 at Evansville. It was cloudy, with a temperature of 68 at Covington, 73 at Bloomington, and 73 at Indianapolis. At Frankfort, the weather conditions were not available. Now for the official National Weather Service forecast for north-central Kentucky and south-central Indiana, including the Louisville metro area. Today, partly sunny. Highs in the upper 80s. Southwest winds 5 to 15 miles an hour. Tonight, partly cloudy. Lows in the lower 70s. Southwest winds up to 10 miles an hour. Sunday, mostly cloudy. Highs in the upper 80s. Southwest winds up to 5 miles an hour. Sunday night, mostly cloudy. A 50% chance of showers after midnight. Lows in the lower 70s. South winds up to 10 miles an hour. And now the extended forecast for the radio listening area. Monday and Monday night, showers and chance of thunderstorms. Highs in the mid-80s. Lows in the lower 70s. Chance of precipitation 80%. Tuesday and Tuesday night, showers and chance of thunderstorms. Highs in the mid-80s. Lows in the lower 70s. Chance of precipitation 90%. Wednesday and Wednesday night, partly cloudy. A 50% chance of thunderstorms. Highs around 90. Lows in the mid-70s. Thursday and Thursday night, partly cloudy. A 20% chance of thunderstorms. Highs in the lower 90s. Lows in the mid-70s. Friday and Friday night, partly cloudy. A 30% chance of thunderstorms. Highs in the lower 90s. Lows in the mid-70s. 5 a.m. Eastern Daylight Time weather conditions across north-central Kentucky and south-central Indiana. At Louisville International, it was mostly cloudy. The temperature was 73 degrees, the dew point 59, and the relative humidity 61%. The wind was south at 7 miles an hour. The pressure was 30.00 inches and steady. The report from Bowman Field was not available. At Jasper, it was mostly cloudy. The temperature was 70 degrees, the dew point 62, and the relative humidity 76%. The wind was south at 7 miles an hour. The pressure was 29.99 inches and falling. Once again, at Louisville International, it was 73 degrees under mostly cloudy skies. Elsewhere around the region, it was partly cloudy, with a temperature of 65 at Lexington, 65 at Bowling Green, and 68 at Nashville. It was mostly cloudy, with a temperature of 65 at Jackson, 70 at Paducah, and 71 at Evansville. It was cloudy, with a temperature of 68 at Covington, 73 at Bloomington, and 73 at Indianapolis. At Frankfort, the weather conditions were not available. Now for the official National Weather Service forecast for north-central Kentucky and south-central Indiana, including the Louisville metro area. Today, partly sunny. Highs in the upper 80s. Southwest winds 5 to 15 miles an hour. Tonight, partly cloudy. Lows in the lower 70s. Southwest winds up to 10 miles an hour. Sunday, mostly cloudy. Highs in the upper 80s. Southwest winds up to 5 miles an hour. Sunday night, mostly cloudy.
a 50% chance of showers after midnight. Lows in the lower 70s. South winds up to 10 miles an hour. And now the extended forecast for the radio listening area. Monday and Monday night, showers and chance of thunderstorms. Highs in the mid-80s. Lows in the lower 70s. Chance of precipitation 80%. Tuesday and Tuesday night, showers and chance of thunderstorms. Highs in the mid-80s. Lows in the lower 70s. Chance of precipitation 90%. Wednesday and Wednesday night, partly cloudy. A 50% chance of thunderstorms. Highs around 90. Lows in the mid-70s. Thursday and Thursday night, partly cloudy. A 20% chance of thunderstorms. Highs in the lower 90s. Lows in the mid-70s. Friday and Friday night, partly cloudy. A 30% chance of thunderstorms. Highs in the lower 90s. Lows in the mid-70s. The current time is 5:53 a.m. Eastern Daylight Time. 5 a.m. Eastern Daylight Time weather conditions across north-central Kentucky and south-central Indiana. At Louisville International, it was mostly cloudy. The temperature was 73 degrees, the dew point 59, and the relative humidity 61%. The wind was south at 7 miles an hour. The pressure was 30.00 inches and steady. The report from Bowman Field was not available. At Jasper, it was mostly cloudy. The temperature was 70 degrees, the dew point 62, and the relative humidity 76%. The wind was south at 7 miles an hour. The pressure was 29.99 inches and falling. Once again, at Louisville International, it was 73 degrees under mostly cloudy skies. Elsewhere around the region, it was partly cloudy, with a temperature of 65 at Lexington, 65 at Bowling Green, and 68 at Nashville. It was mostly cloudy, with a temperature of 65 at Jackson, 70 at Paducah, and 71 at Evansville. It was cloudy, with a temperature of 68 at Covington, 73 at Bloomington, and 73 at Indianapolis. At Frankfort, the weather conditions were not available. Now for the official National Weather Service forecast for north-central Kentucky and south-central Indiana, including the Louisville metro area. Today, partly sunny. Highs in the upper 80s. Southwest winds 5 to 15 miles an hour. Tonight, partly cloudy. Lows in the lower 70s. Southwest winds up to 10 miles an hour. Sunday, mostly cloudy. Highs in the upper 80s. Southwest winds up to 5 miles an hour. Sunday night, mostly cloudy. A 50% chance of showers after midnight. Lows in the lower 70s. South winds up to 10 miles an hour. And now the extended forecast for the radio listening area. Monday and Monday night, showers and chance of thunderstorms. Highs in the mid-80s. Lows in the lower 70s. Chance of precipitation 80%. Tuesday and Tuesday night, showers and chance of thunderstorms. Highs in the mid-80s. Lows in the lower 70s. Chance of precipitation 90%. Wednesday and Wednesday night, partly cloudy. A 50% chance of thunderstorms. Highs around 90. Lows in the mid-70s. Thursday and Thursday night, partly cloudy. A 20% chance of thunderstorms. Highs in the lower 90s. Lows in the mid-70s. Friday and Friday night, partly cloudy. A 30% chance of thunderstorms. Highs in the lower 90s. Lows in the mid-70s. 5 a.m. Eastern Daylight Time weather conditions across north-central Kentucky and south-central Indiana. At Louisville International, it was mostly cloudy. The temperature was 73 degrees, the dew point 59, and the relative humidity 61%. The wind was south at 7 miles an hour. The pressure was 30.00 inches and steady. The report from Bowman Field was not available. At Jasper, it was mostly cloudy. The temperature was 70 degrees, the dew point 62, and the relative humidity 76%. The wind was south at 7 miles an hour.
The pressure was 29.99 inches and falling. Once again, at Louisville International, it was 73 degrees under mostly cloudy skies. Elsewhere around the region, it was partly cloudy, with a temperature of 65 at Lexington, 65 at Bowling Green, and 68 at Nashville. It was mostly cloudy, with a temperature of 65 at Jackson, 70 at Paducah, and 71 at Evansville. It was cloudy, with a temperature of 68 at Covington, 73 at Bloomington, and 73 at Indianapolis. At Frankfort, the weather conditions were not available. The current time is 5:57 a.m. Eastern Daylight Time. Now for the official National Weather Service forecast for North Central Kentucky and South Central Indiana, including the Louisville metro area. Today, partly sunny. Highs in the upper 80s. Southwest winds 5 to 15 miles an hour. Tonight, partly cloudy. Lows in the lower 70s. Southwest winds up to 10 miles an hour. Sunday, mostly cloudy. Highs in the upper 80s. Southwest winds up to 5 miles an hour. Sunday night, mostly cloudy. A 50% chance of showers after midnight. Lows in the lower 70s. South winds up to 10 miles an hour. And now the extended forecast for the radio listening area. Monday and Monday night, showers and chance of thunderstorms. Highs in the mid-80s. Lows in the lower 70s. Chance of precipitation 80%. Tuesday and Tuesday night, showers and chance of thunderstorms. Highs in the mid-80s. Lows in the lower 70s. Chance of precipitation 90%. Wednesday and Wednesday night, partly cloudy. A 50% chance of thunderstorms. Highs around 90. Lows in the mid-70s. Thursday and Thursday night, partly cloudy. A 20% chance of thunderstorms. Highs in the lower 90s. Lows in the mid-70s. Friday and Friday night, partly cloudy. A 30% chance of thunderstorms. Highs in the lower 90s. Lows in the mid-70s. 5 a.m. Eastern Daylight Time weather conditions across North Central Kentucky and South Central Indiana. At Louisville International, it was mostly cloudy. The temperature was 73 degrees, the dew point 59, and the relative humidity 61%. The wind was south at 7 miles an hour. The pressure was 30.00 inches and steady. The report from Bowman Field was not available. At Jasper, it was mostly cloudy. The temperature was 70 degrees, the dew point 62, and the relative humidity 76%. The wind was south at 7 miles an hour. The pressure was 29.99 inches and falling. Once again, at Louisville International, it was 73 degrees under mostly cloudy skies. Elsewhere around the region, it was partly cloudy, with a temperature of 65 at Lexington, 65 at Bowling Green, and 68 at Nashville. It was mostly cloudy, with a temperature of 65 at Jackson, 70 at Paducah, and 71 at Evansville. It was cloudy, with a temperature of 68 at Covington, 73 at Bloomington, and 73 at Indianapolis. At Frankfort, the weather conditions were not available. Now for the official National Weather Service forecast for North Central Kentucky and South Central Indiana, including the Louisville metro area. Today, partly sunny. Highs in the upper 80s. Southwest winds 5 to 15 miles an hour. Tonight, partly cloudy. Lows in the lower 70s. Southwest winds up to 10 miles an hour. Sunday, mostly cloudy. Highs in the upper 80s. Southwest winds up to 5 miles an hour. Sunday night, mostly cloudy. A 50% chance of showers after midnight. Lows in the lower 70s. South winds up to 10 miles an hour. And now the extended forecast for the radio listening area. Monday and Monday night, showers and chance of thunderstorms. Highs in the mid-80s. Lows in the lower 70s. Chance of precipitation 80%. Tuesday and Tuesday night, showers and chance of thunderstorms. Highs in the mid-80s. Lows in the lower 70s.
chance of precipitation 90%. Wednesday and Wednesday night, partly cloudy. A 50% chance of thunderstorms. Highs around 90. Lows in the mid-70s. Thursday and Thursday night, partly cloudy. A 20% chance of thunderstorms. Highs in the lower 90s. Lows in the mid-70s. Friday and Friday night, partly cloudy. A 30% chance of thunderstorms. Highs in the lower 90s. Lows in the mid-70s. The current time is 6:02 a.m. Eastern Daylight Time. 6 a.m. Eastern Daylight Time weather conditions across north-central Kentucky and south-central Indiana. At Louisville International, it was mostly cloudy. The temperature was 72 degrees, the dew point 59, and the relative humidity 63%. The wind was south at 7 miles an hour. The pressure was 30.01 inches and rising. The report from Bowman Field was not available. At Jasper, it was mostly cloudy. The temperature was 69 degrees, the dew point 62, and the relative humidity 78%. The wind was south at 7 miles an hour. The pressure was 30.00 inches and rising. Once again, at Louisville International, it was 72 degrees under mostly cloudy skies. Elsewhere around the region, it was partly cloudy, with a temperature of 65 at Lexington, 65 at Bowling Green, 64 at Nashville, and 69 at Evansville. It was mostly cloudy, with a temperature of 65 at Jackson, and 70 at Paducah. It was cloudy, with a temperature of 69 at Covington, 73 at Bloomington, and 73 at Indianapolis. At Frankfort, the weather conditions were not available. Now for the official National Weather Service forecast for north-central Kentucky and south-central Indiana, including the Louisville metro area. Today, partly sunny. Highs in the upper 80s. Southwest winds 5 to 15 miles an hour. Tonight, partly cloudy. Lows in the lower 70s. Southwest winds up to 10 miles an hour. Sunday, mostly cloudy. Highs in the upper 80s. Southwest winds up to 5 miles an hour. Sunday night, mostly cloudy. A 50% chance of showers after midnight. Lows in the lower 70s. South winds up to 10 miles an hour. And now the extended forecast for the radio listening area. Monday and Monday night, showers and chance of thunderstorms. Highs in the mid-80s. Lows in the lower 70s. Chance of precipitation 80%. Tuesday and Tuesday night, showers and chance of thunderstorms. Highs in the mid-80s. Lows in the lower 70s. Chance of precipitation 90%. Wednesday and Wednesday night, partly cloudy. A 50% chance of thunderstorms. Highs around 90. Lows in the mid-70s. Thursday and Thursday night, partly cloudy. A 20% chance of thunderstorms. Highs in the lower 90s. Lows in the mid-70s. Friday and Friday night, partly cloudy. A 30% chance of thunderstorms. Highs in the lower 90s. Lows in the mid-70s. 6 a.m. Eastern Daylight Time weather conditions across north-central Kentucky and south-central Indiana. At Louisville International, it was mostly cloudy. The temperature was 72 degrees, the dew point 59, and the relative humidity 63%. The wind was south at 7 miles an hour. The pressure was 30.01 inches and rising. The report from Bowman Field was not available. At Jasper, it was mostly cloudy. The temperature was 69 degrees, the dew point 62, and the relative humidity 78%. The wind was south at 7 miles an hour. The pressure was 30.00 inches and rising. Once again, at Louisville International, it was 72 degrees under mostly cloudy skies. Elsewhere around the region, it was partly cloudy, with a temperature of 65 at Lexington, 65 at Bowling Green, 64 at Nashville, and 69 at Evansville. It was mostly cloudy, with a temperature of 65 at Jackson, and 70 at Paducah. It was cloudy, with a temperature of 69 at Covington, 73 at Bloomington,
and 73 at Indianapolis. At Frankfurt, the weather conditions were not available. The current time is 6:07 a.m. Eastern Daylight Time. Now for the official National Weather Service forecast for North Central Kentucky and South Central Indiana, including the Louisville metro area. Today, partly sunny. Highs in the upper 80s. Southwest winds 5 to 15 miles an hour. Tonight, partly cloudy. Lows in the lower 70s. Southwest winds up to 10 miles an hour. Sunday, mostly cloudy. Highs in the upper 80s. Southwest winds up to 5 miles an hour. Sunday night, mostly cloudy. A 50% chance of showers after midnight. Lows in the lower 70s. South winds up to 10 miles an hour. And now the extended forecast for the radio listening area. Monday and Monday night, showers and chance of thunderstorms. Highs in the mid-80s. Lows in the lower 70s. Chance of precipitation 80%. Tuesday and Tuesday night, showers and chance of thunderstorms. Highs in the mid-80s. Lows in the lower 70s. Chance of precipitation 90%. Wednesday and Wednesday night, partly cloudy. A 50% chance of thunderstorms. Highs around 90. Lows in the mid-70s. Thursday and Thursday night, partly cloudy. A 20% chance of thunderstorms. Highs in the lower 90s. Lows in the mid-70s. Friday and Friday night, partly cloudy. A 30% chance of thunderstorms. Highs in the lower 90s. Lows in the mid-70s. 6 a.m. Eastern Daylight Time weather conditions across north-central Kentucky and south-central Indiana. At Louisville International, it was mostly cloudy. The temperature was 72 degrees, the dew point 59, and the relative humidity 63%. The wind was south at 7 miles an hour. The pressure was 30.01 inches and rising. The report from Bowman Field was not available. At Jasper, it was mostly cloudy. The temperature was 69 degrees, the dew point 62, and the relative humidity 78%. The wind was south at 7 miles an hour. The pressure was 30.00 inches and rising. Once again, at Louisville International, it was 72 degrees under mostly cloudy skies. Elsewhere around the region, it was partly cloudy, with a temperature of 65 at Lexington, 65 at Bowling Green, 64 at Nashville, and 69 at Evansville. It was mostly cloudy, with a temperature of 65 at Jackson, and 70 at Paducah. It was cloudy, with a temperature of 69 at Covington, 73 at Bloomington, and 73 at Indianapolis. At Frankfurt, the weather conditions were not available. 6 a.m. Eastern Daylight Time weather conditions across north-central Kentucky and south-central Indiana. At Louisville International, it was mostly cloudy. The temperature was 72 degrees, the dew point 59, and the relative humidity 63%. The wind was south at 7 miles an hour. The pressure was 30.01 inches and rising. The report from Bowman Field was not available. At Jasper, it was partly cloudy. The temperature was 69 degrees, the dew point 62, and the relative humidity 78%. The wind was south at 7 miles an hour. The pressure was 30.00 inches and rising. Once again, at Louisville International, it was 72 degrees under mostly cloudy skies. Elsewhere around the region, it was partly cloudy, with a temperature of 65 at Bowling Green, 64 at Nashville, 70 at Paducah, and 69 at Evansville. It was mostly cloudy, with a temperature of 65 at Lexington, and 65 at Jackson. It was cloudy, with a temperature of 69 at Covington, 73 at Bloomington, and 73 at Indianapolis. At Frankfurt, the weather conditions were not available. Now for the official National Weather Service forecast for North Central Kentucky and South Central Indiana, including the Louisville metro area. Today, partly sunny. Highs in the upper 80s. Southwest winds 5 to 15 miles an hour. Tonight, partly cloudy. Lows in the lower 70s.
southwest winds up to 10 miles an hour. Sunday, mostly cloudy. Highs in the upper 80s.

470s. South winds up to 10 miles an hour. And now the extended forecast for the radio. Wednesday and Wednesday night, partly cloudy. A 50% chance of thunderstorms. Highs around 90. Lows in the mid-70s. Thursday and Thursday night, partly cloudy. A 20% chance of thunderstorms. Highs in the lower 90s. Lows in the mid-70s. Friday and Friday night, partly cloudy. A 30% chance of thunderstorms. Highs in the lower 90s. Lows in the mid-70s. 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The current time is 6:13 a.m. Eastern Daylight Time. 6 a.m. Eastern Daylight Time weather conditions across north central Kentucky and south central Indiana. At Louisville International, it was mostly cloudy. The temperature was 72 degrees, the dew point 59, and the relative humidity 63%. The wind was south at 7 miles an hour. The pressure was 30.01 inches and rising. The report from Bowman Field was not available. At Jasper, it was partly cloudy. The temperature was 69 degrees, the dew point 62, and the relative humidity 78%. The wind was south at 7 miles an hour. The pressure was 30.00 inches and rising. Once again, at Louisville International it was 72 degrees under mostly cloudy skies. Elsewhere around the region, it was partly cloudy, with a temperature of 65 at Bowling Green, 64 at Nashville, 70 at Paducah, and 69 at Evansville. It was mostly cloudy, with a temperature of 65 at Lexington, and 65 at Jackson. It was cloudy, with a temperature of 69 at Covington, 73 at Bloomington, and 73 at Indianapolis. At Frankfort, the weather conditions were not available. Now for the official National Weather Service forecast for north central Kentucky and south central Indiana, including the Louisville metro area. Today, partly sunny. Highs in the upper 80s. Southwest winds 5 to 15 miles an hour. Tonight, partly cloudy. Lows in the lower 70s. Southwest winds up to 10 miles an hour. Sunday, mostly cloudy. Highs in the upper 80s. Southwest winds up to 5 miles an hour. Sunday night, mostly cloudy. A 50% chance of showers after midnight. Lows in the lower 70s. South winds up to 10 miles an hour. And now the extended forecast for the radio listening area. Monday and Monday night, showers and chance of thunderstorms. Highs in the mid-80s. Lows in the lower 70s. Chance of precipitation 80%. Tuesday and Tuesday night, showers and chance of thunderstorms. Highs in the mid-80s. Lows in the lower 70s. Chance of precipitation 90%. Wednesday and Wednesday night, partly cloudy. A 50% chance of thunderstorms. Highs around 90. Lows in the mid-70s. Thursday and Thursday night, partly cloudy. A 20% chance of thunderstorms. Highs in the lower 90s. Lows in the mid-70s. Friday and Friday night, partly cloudy. A 30% chance of thunderstorms. Highs in the lower 90s. Lows in the mid-70s. The current time is 6:17 a.m. Eastern Daylight Time. 6 a.m. Eastern Daylight Time weather conditions across north central Kentucky and south central Indiana. At Louisville International, it was mostly cloudy. The temperature was 72 degrees, the dew point 59, and the relative humidity 63%. The wind was south at 7 miles an hour. The pressure was 30.01 inches and rising. The report from Bowman Field was not available. At Jasper, it was partly cloudy. The temperature was 69 degrees, the dew point 62, and the relative humidity 78%. The wind was south at 7 miles an hour. The pressure was 30.00.

temperatures and rising. Once again, at Louisville International, it was 72 degrees under mostly cloudy skies. Elsewhere around the region, it was partly cloudy, with a temperature of 65 at Bowling Green, 64 at Nashville, 70 at Paducah, and 69 at Evansville. It was mostly cloudy, with a temperature of 65 at Lexington, and 65 at Jackson. It was cloudy, with a temperature of 69 at Covington, 73 at Bloomington, and 73 at Indianapolis. At Frankfort, the weather conditions were not available. Now for the official National Weather Service forecast for North Central Kentucky and South Central Indiana, including the Louisville metro area. Today, partly sunny. Highs in the upper 80s. Southwest winds 5 to 15 miles an hour. Tonight, partly cloudy. Lows in the lower 70s. Southwest winds up to 10 miles an hour. Sunday, mostly cloudy. Highs in the upper 80s. Southwest winds up to 5 miles an hour. Sunday night, mostly cloudy. A 50% chance of showers after midnight. Lows in the lower 70s. South winds up to 10 miles an hour. And now the extended forecast for the radio listening area. Monday and Monday night, showers and chance of thunderstorms. Highs in the mid 80s. Lows in the lower 70s. Chance of precipitation 80%. Tuesday and Tuesday night, showers and chance of thunderstorms. Highs in the mid 80s. Lows in the lower 70s. Chance of precipitation 90%. Wednesday and Wednesday night, partly cloudy. A 50% chance of thunderstorms. Highs around 90. Lows in the mid-70s. Thursday and Thursday night, partly cloudy. A 20% chance of thunderstorms. Highs in the lower 90s. Lows in the mid-70s. Friday and Friday night, partly cloudy. A 30% chance of thunderstorms. Highs in the lower 90s. Lows in the mid-70s. 6 a.m. Eastern Daylight Time weather conditions across North Central Kentucky and South Central Indiana. At Louisville International, it was mostly cloudy. The temperature was 72 degrees, the dew point 59, and the relative humidity 63%. The wind was south at 7 miles an hour. The pressure was 30.01 inches and rising. The report from Bowman Field was not available. At Jasper, it was partly cloudy. The temperature was 69 degrees, the dew point 62, and the relative humidity 78%. The wind was south at 7 miles an hour. The pressure was 30.00 inches and rising. Once again, at Louisville International, it was 72 degrees under mostly cloudy skies. Elsewhere around the region, it was partly cloudy, with a temperature of 65 at Bowling Green, 64 at Nashville, 70 at Paducah, and 69 at Evansville. It was mostly cloudy, with a temperature of 65 at Lexington, and 65 at Jackson. It was cloudy, with a temperature of 69 at Covington, 73 at Bloomington, and 73 at Indianapolis. At Frankfort, the weather conditions were not available. Now for the official National Weather Service forecast for North Central Kentucky and South Central Indiana, including the Louisville metro area. Today, partly sunny. Highs in the upper 80s. Southwest winds 5 to 15 miles an hour. Tonight, partly cloudy. Lows in the lower 70s. Southwest winds up to 10 miles an hour. Sunday, mostly cloudy. Highs in the upper 80s. Southwest winds up to 5 miles an hour. Sunday night, mostly cloudy. A 50% chance of showers after midnight. Lows in the lower 70s. South winds up to 10 miles an hour. And now the extended forecast for the radio listening area. Monday and Monday night, showers and chance of thunderstorms. Highs in the mid-80s. Lows in the lower 70s. Chance of precipitation 80%. Tuesday and Tuesday night, showers and chance of thunderstorms. Highs in the mid-80s. Lows in the lower 70s. Chance of precipitation 90%. Wednesday and Wednesday night, partly cloudy. A 50% chance of thunderstorms.
highs around 90. Lows in the mid-70s. Thursday and Thursday night, partly cloudy. A 20% chance of thunderstorms. Highs in the lower 90s. Lows in the mid-70s. Friday and Friday night, partly cloudy. A 30% chance of thunderstorms. Highs in the lower 90s. Lows in the mid-70s. The current time is 6:23 a.m. Eastern Daylight Time. 6 a.m. Eastern Daylight Time weather conditions across north-central Kentucky and south-central Indiana. At Louisville International, it was mostly cloudy. The temperature was 72 degrees, the dew point 59, and the relative humidity 63%. The wind was south at 7 miles an hour. The pressure was 30.01 inches and rising. The report from Bowman Field was not available. At Jasper, it was partly cloudy. The temperature was 69 degrees, the dew point 62, and the relative humidity 78%. The wind was south at 7 miles an hour. The pressure was 30.00 inches and rising. Once again, at Louisville International, it was 72 degrees under mostly cloudy skies. Elsewhere around the region, it was partly cloudy, with a temperature of 65 at Bowling Green, 64 at Nashville, 70 at Paducah, and 69 at Evansville. It was mostly cloudy, with a temperature of 65 at Lexington, and 65 at Jackson. It was cloudy, with a temperature of 69 at Covington, 73 at Bloomington, and 73 at Indianapolis. At Frankfort, the weather conditions were not available. Now for the official National Weather Service forecast for north-central Kentucky and south-central Indiana, including the Louisville metro area. Today, partly sunny. Highs in the upper 80s. Southwest winds 5 to 15 miles an hour. Tonight, partly cloudy. Lows in the lower 70s. Southwest winds up to 10 miles an hour. Sunday, mostly cloudy. Highs in the upper 80s. Southwest winds up to 5 miles an hour. Sunday night, mostly cloudy. A 50% chance of showers after midnight. Lows in the lower 70s. South winds up to 10 miles an hour. And now the extended forecast for the radio listening area. Monday and Monday night, showers and chance of thunderstorms. Highs in the mid-80s. Lows in the lower 70s. Chance of precipitation 80%. Tuesday and Tuesday night, showers and chance of thunderstorms. Highs in the mid-80s. Lows in the lower 70s. Chance of precipitation 90%. Wednesday and Wednesday night, partly cloudy. A 50% chance of thunderstorms. Highs around 90. Lows in the mid-70s. Thursday and Thursday night, partly cloudy. A 20% chance of thunderstorms. Highs in the lower 90s. Lows in the mid-70s. Friday and Friday night, partly cloudy. A 30% chance of thunderstorms. Highs in the lower 90s. Lows in the mid-70s. 6 a.m. Eastern Daylight Time weather conditions across north-central Kentucky and south-central Indiana. At Louisville International, it was mostly cloudy. The temperature was 72 degrees, the dew point 59, and the relative humidity 63%. The wind was south at 7 miles an hour. The pressure was 30.01 inches and rising. The report from Bowman Field was not available. At Jasper, it was partly cloudy. The temperature was 69 degrees, the dew point 62, and the relative humidity 78%. The wind was south at 7 miles an hour. The pressure was 30.00 inches and rising. Once again, at Louisville International, it was 72 degrees under mostly cloudy skies. Elsewhere around the region, it was partly cloudy, with a temperature of 65 at Bowling Green, 64 at Nashville, 70 at Paducah, and 69 at Evansville. It was mostly cloudy, with a temperature of 65 at Lexington, and 65 at Jackson. It was cloudy, with a temperature of 69 at Covington, 73 at Bloomington, and 73 at Indianapolis. At Frankfort, the weather conditions were not available.
The current time is 6:27 a.m. Eastern Daylight Time. Now for the official National Weather Service forecast for North Central Kentucky and South Central Indiana, including the Louisville metro area. Today, partly sunny. Highs in the upper 80s. Southwest winds 5 to 15 miles an hour. Tonight, partly cloudy. Lows in the lower 70s. Southwest winds up to 10 miles an hour. Sunday, mostly cloudy. Highs in the upper 80s. Southwest winds up to 5 miles an hour. Sunday night, mostly cloudy. A 50% chance of showers after midnight. Lows in the lower 70s. South winds up to 10 miles an hour. And now the extended forecast for the radio listening area. Monday and Monday night, showers and chance of thunderstorms. Highs in the mid-80s. Lows in the lower 70s. Chance of precipitation 80%. Tuesday and Tuesday night, showers and chance of thunderstorms. Highs in the mid-80s. Lows in the lower 70s. Chance of precipitation 90%. Wednesday and Wednesday night, partly cloudy. A 50% chance of thunderstorms. Highs around 90. Lows in the mid-70s. Thursday and Thursday night, partly cloudy. A 20% chance of thunderstorms. Highs in the lower 90s. Lows in the mid-70s. Friday and Friday night, partly cloudy. A 30% chance of thunderstorms. Highs in the lower 90s. Lows in the mid-70s. 6 a.m. Eastern Daylight Time weather conditions across North Central Kentucky and South Central Indiana. At Louisville International, it was mostly cloudy. The temperature was 72 degrees, the dew point 59, and the relative humidity 63%. The wind was south at 7 miles an hour. The pressure was 30.01 inches and rising. The report from Bowman Field was not available. At Jasper, it was partly cloudy. The temperature was 69 degrees, the dew point 62, and the relative humidity 78%. The wind was south at 7 miles an hour. The pressure was 30.00 inches and rising. Once again, at Louisville International, it was 72 degrees under mostly cloudy skies. Elsewhere around the region, it was partly cloudy, with a temperature of 65 at Bowling Green, 64 at Nashville, 70 at Paducah, and 69 at Evansville. It was mostly cloudy, with a temperature of 65 at Lexington, and 65 at Jackson. It was cloudy, with a temperature of 69 at Covington, 73 at Bloomington, and 73 at Indianapolis. At Frankfort, the weather conditions were not available. Now for the official National Weather Service forecast for North Central Kentucky and South Central Indiana, including the Louisville metro area. Today, partly sunny. Highs in the upper 80s. Southwest winds 5 to 15 miles an hour. Tonight, partly cloudy. Lows in the lower 70s. Southwest winds up to 10 miles an hour. Sunday, mostly cloudy. Highs in the upper 80s. Southwest winds up to 5 miles an hour. Sunday night, mostly cloudy. A 50% chance of showers after midnight. Lows in the lower 70s. South winds up to 10 miles an hour. And now the extended forecast for the radio listening area. Monday and Monday night, showers and chance of thunderstorms. Highs in the mid-80s. Lows in the lower 70s. Chance of precipitation 80%. Tuesday and Tuesday night, showers and chance of thunderstorms. Highs in the mid-80s. Lows in the lower 70s. Chance of precipitation 90%. Wednesday and Wednesday night, partly cloudy. A 50% chance of thunderstorms. Highs around 90. Lows in the mid-70s. Thursday and Thursday night, partly cloudy. A 20% chance of thunderstorms. Highs in the lower 90s. Lows in the mid-70s. Friday and Friday night, partly cloudy. A 30% chance of thunderstorms. Highs in the lower 90s. Lows in the mid-70s. The current time is 6:32 a.m. Eastern Daylight Time.
6 a.m. Eastern Daylight Time weather conditions across north central Kentucky and south central Indiana. At Louisville International, it was mostly cloudy. The temperature was 72 degrees, the dew point 59, and the relative humidity 63%. The wind was south at 7 miles an hour. The pressure was 30.01 inches and rising. The report from Bowman Field was not available. At Jasper, it was partly cloudy. The temperature was 69 degrees, the dew point 62, and the relative humidity 78%. The wind was south at 7 miles an hour. The pressure was 30.00 inches and rising. Once again, at Louisville International, it was 72 degrees under mostly cloudy skies. Elsewhere around the region, it was partly cloudy, with a temperature of 65 at Bowling Green, 64 at Nashville, 70 at Paducah, and 69 at Evansville. It was mostly cloudy, with a temperature of 65 at Lexington, and 65 at Jackson. It was cloudy, with a temperature of 69 at Covington, 73 at Bloomington, and 73 at Indianapolis. At Frankfort, the weather conditions were not available. Now for the official National Weather Service forecast for North Central Kentucky and South Central Indiana, including the Louisville metro area. Today, partly sunny. Highs in the upper 80s. Southwest winds 5 to 15 miles an hour. Tonight, partly cloudy. Lows in the lower 70s. Southwest winds up to 10 miles an hour. Sunday, mostly cloudy. Highs in the upper 80s. Southwest winds up to 5 miles an hour. Sunday night, mostly cloudy. A 50% chance of showers after midnight. Lows in the lower 70s. South winds up to 10 miles an hour. And now the extended forecast for the radio listening area. Monday and Monday night, showers and chance of thunderstorms. Highs in the mid-80s. Lows in the lower 70s. Chance of precipitation 80%. Tuesday and Tuesday night, showers and chance of thunderstorms. Highs in the mid-80s. Lows in the lower 70s. Chance of precipitation 90%. Wednesday and Wednesday night, partly cloudy. A 50% chance of thunderstorms. Highs around 90. Lows in the mid-70s. Thursday and Thursday night, partly cloudy. A 20% chance of thunderstorms. Highs in the lower 90s. Lows in the mid-70s. Friday and Friday night, partly cloudy. A 30% chance of thunderstorms. Highs in the lower 90s. Lows in the mid-70s. 6 a.m. Eastern Daylight Time weather conditions across north central Kentucky and south central Indiana. At Louisville International, it was mostly cloudy. The temperature was 72 degrees, the dew point 59, and the relative humidity 63%. The wind was south at 7 miles an hour. The pressure was 30.01 inches and rising. The report from Bowman Field was not available. At Jasper, it was partly cloudy. The temperature was 69 degrees, the dew point 62, and the relative humidity 78%. The wind was south at 7 miles an hour. The pressure was 30.00 inches and rising. Once again, at Louisville International, it was 72 degrees under mostly cloudy skies. Elsewhere around the region, it was partly cloudy, with a temperature of 65 at Bowling Green, 64 at Nashville, 70 at Paducah, and 69 at Evansville. It was mostly cloudy, with a temperature of 65 at Lexington, and 65 at Jackson. It was cloudy, with a temperature of 69 at Covington, 73 at Bloomington, and 73 at Indianapolis. At Frankfort, the weather conditions were not available. The current time is 6:37 a.m. Eastern Daylight Time. Now for the official National Weather Service forecast for North Central Kentucky and South Central Indiana, including the Louisville metro area. Today, partly sunny. Highs in the upper 80s. Southwest winds 5 to 15 miles an hour. Tonight, partly cloudy. Lows in the lower 70s. Southwest winds up to 10 miles an hour. Sunday, mostly cloudy. Highs in the upper 80s.
southwest winds up to 5 miles an hour. Sunday night, mostly cloudy. A 50% chance of showers after midnight. Lows in the lower 70s. South winds up to 10 miles an hour. And now the extended forecast for the radio listening area. Monday and Monday night, showers and chance of thunderstorms. Highs in the mid-80s. Lows in the lower 70s. Chance of precipitation 80%. Tuesday and Tuesday night, showers and chance of thunderstorms. Highs in the mid-80s. Lows in the lower 70s. Chance of precipitation 90%. Wednesday and Wednesday night, partly cloudy. A 50% chance of thunderstorms. Highs around 90. Lows in the mid-70s. Thursday and Thursday night, partly cloudy. A 20% chance of thunderstorms. Highs in the lower 90s. Lows in the mid-70s. Friday and Friday night, partly cloudy. A 30% chance of thunderstorms. Highs in the lower 90s. Lows in the mid-70s. 6 a.m. Eastern Daylight Time weather conditions across north-central Kentucky and south-central Indiana. At Louisville International, it was mostly cloudy. The temperature was 72 degrees, the dew point 59, and the relative humidity 63%. The wind was south at 7 miles an hour. The pressure was 30.01 inches and rising. The report from Bowman Field was not available. At Jasper, it was partly cloudy. The temperature was 69 degrees, the dew point 62, and the relative humidity 78%. The wind was south at 7 miles an hour. The pressure was 30.00 inches and rising. Once again, at Louisville International, it was 72 degrees under mostly cloudy skies. Elsewhere around the region, it was partly cloudy, with a temperature of 65 at Bowling Green, 64 at Nashville, 70 at Paducah, and 69 at Evansville. It was mostly cloudy, with a temperature of 65 at Lexington, and 65 at Jackson. It was cloudy, with a temperature of 69 at Covington, 73 at Bloomington, and 73 at Indianapolis. At Frankfort, the weather conditions were not available. Now for the official National Weather Service forecast for north-central Kentucky and south-central Indiana, including the Louisville metro area. Today, partly sunny. Highs in the upper 80s. Southwest winds 5 to 15 miles an hour. Tonight, partly cloudy. Lows in the lower 70s. Southwest winds up to 10 miles an hour. Sunday, mostly cloudy. Highs in the upper 80s. Southwest winds up to 5 miles an hour. Sunday night, mostly cloudy. A 50% chance of showers after midnight. Lows in the lower 70s. South winds up to 10 miles an hour. And now the extended forecast for the radio listening area. Monday and Monday night, showers and chance of thunderstorms. Highs in the mid-80s. Lows in the lower 70s. Chance of precipitation 80%. Tuesday and Tuesday night, showers and chance of thunderstorms. Highs in the mid-80s. Lows in the lower 70s. Chance of precipitation 90%. Wednesday and Wednesday night, partly cloudy. A 50% chance of thunderstorms. Highs around 90. Lows in the mid-70s. Thursday and Thursday night, partly cloudy. A 20% chance of thunderstorms. Highs in the lower 90s. Lows in the mid-70s. Friday and Friday night, partly cloudy. A 30% chance of thunderstorms. Highs in the lower 90s. Lows in the mid-70s. 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The current time is 6:42 a.m. Eastern Daylight Time. 6 a.m. Eastern Daylight Time weather conditions across north-central Kentucky and south-central Indiana. At Louisville International, it was mostly cloudy. The temperature was 72 degrees,
the dew point 59, and the relative humidity 63%. The wind was south at 7 miles an hour. The pressure was 30.01 inches and rising. The report from Bowman Field was not available. At Jasper, it was partly cloudy. The temperature was 69 degrees, the dew point 62, and the relative humidity 78%. The wind was south at 7 miles an hour. The pressure was 30.00 inches and rising. Once again, at Louisville International, it was 72 degrees under mostly cloudy skies. Elsewhere around the region, it was partly cloudy, with a temperature of 65 at Bowling Green, 64 at Nashville, 70 at Paducah, and 69 at Evansville. It was mostly cloudy, with a temperature of 65 at Lexington, and 65 at Jackson. It was cloudy, with a temperature of 69 at Covington, 73 at Bloomington, and 73 at Indianapolis. At Frankfort, the weather conditions were not available. Now for the official National Weather Service forecast for North Central Kentucky and South Central Indiana, including the Louisville metro area. Today, partly sunny. Highs in the upper 80s. Southwest winds 5 to 15 miles an hour. Tonight, partly cloudy. Lows in the lower 70s. Southwest winds up to 10 miles an hour. Sunday, mostly cloudy. Highs in the upper 80s. Southwest winds up to 5 miles an hour. Sunday night, mostly cloudy. A 50% chance of showers after midnight. Lows in the lower 70s. South winds up to 10 miles an hour. And now the extended forecast for the radio listening area. Monday and Monday night, showers and chance of thunderstorms. Highs in the mid-80s. Lows in the lower 70s. Chance of precipitation 80%. Tuesday and Tuesday night, showers and chance of thunderstorms. Highs in the mid-80s. Lows in the lower 70s. Chance of precipitation 90%. Wednesday and Wednesday night, partly cloudy. A 50% chance of thunderstorms. Highs around 90. Lows in the mid-70s. Thursday and Thursday night, partly cloudy. A 20% chance of thunderstorms. Highs in the lower 90s. Lows in the mid-70s. Friday and Friday night, partly cloudy. A 30% chance of thunderstorms. Highs in the lower 90s. Lows in the mid-70s. 6 a.m. Eastern Daylight Time weather conditions across North Central Kentucky and South Central Indiana. At Louisville International, it was mostly cloudy. The temperature was 72 degrees, the dew point 59, and the relative humidity 63%. The wind was south at 7 miles an hour. The pressure was 30.01 inches and rising. The report from Bowman Field was not available. At Jasper, it was partly cloudy. The temperature was 69 degrees, the dew point 62, and the relative humidity 78%. The wind was south at 7 miles an hour. The pressure was 30.00 inches and rising. Once again, at Louisville International, it was 72 degrees under mostly cloudy skies. Elsewhere around the region, it was partly cloudy, with a temperature of 65 at Bowling Green, 64 at Nashville, 70 at Paducah, and 69 at Evansville. It was mostly cloudy, with a temperature of 65 at Lexington, and 65 at Jackson. It was cloudy, with a temperature of 69 at Covington, 73 at Bloomington, and 73 at Indianapolis. At Frankfort, the weather conditions were not available. The current time is 6:47 a.m. Eastern Daylight Time. Now for the official National Weather Service forecast for North Central Kentucky and South Central Indiana, including the Louisville metro area. Today, partly sunny. Highs in the upper 80s. Southwest winds 5 to 15 miles an hour. Tonight, partly cloudy. Lows in the lower 70s. Southwest winds up to 10 miles an hour. Sunday, mostly cloudy. Highs in the upper 80s. Southwest winds up to 5 miles an hour. Sunday night, mostly cloudy. A 50% chance of showers after midnight. Lows in the lower 70s.
south winds up to 10 miles an hour. And now the extended forecast for the radio listening area. Monday and Monday night, showers and chance of thunderstorms. Highs in the mid-80s. Lows in the lower 70s. Chance of precipitation 80%. Tuesday and Tuesday night, showers and chance of thunderstorms. Highs in the mid-80s. Lows in the lower 70s. Chance of precipitation 90%. Wednesday and Wednesday night, partly cloudy. A 50% chance of thunderstorms. Highs around 90. Lows in the mid-70s. Thursday and Thursday night, partly cloudy. A 20% chance of thunderstorms. Highs in the lower 90s. Lows in the mid-70s. Friday and Friday night, partly cloudy. A 30% chance of thunderstorms. Highs in the lower 90s. Lows in the mid-70s. 6 a.m. Eastern Daylight Time weather conditions across north-central Kentucky and south-central Indiana. At Louisville International, it was mostly cloudy. The temperature was 72 degrees, the dew point 59, and the relative humidity 63%. The wind was south at 7 miles an hour. The pressure was 30.01 inches and rising. The report from Bowman Field was not available. At Jasper, it was partly cloudy. The temperature was 69 degrees, the dew point 62, and the relative humidity 78%. The wind was south at 7 miles an hour. The pressure was 30.00 inches and rising. Once again, at Louisville International, it was 72 degrees under mostly cloudy skies. Elsewhere around the region, it was partly cloudy, with a temperature of 65 at Bowling Green, 64 at Nashville, 70 at Paducah, and 69 at Evansville. It was mostly cloudy, with a temperature of 65 at Lexington, and 65 at Jackson. It was cloudy, with a temperature of 69 at Covington, 73 at Bloomington, and 73 at Indianapolis. At Frankfort, the weather conditions were not available. Now for the official National Weather Service forecast for north-central Kentucky and south-central Indiana, including the Louisville metro area. Today, partly sunny. Highs in the upper 80s. Southwest winds 5 to 15 miles an hour. Tonight, partly cloudy. Lows in the lower 70s. Southwest winds up to 10 miles an hour. Sunday, mostly cloudy. Highs in the upper 80s. Southwest winds up to 5 miles an hour. Sunday night, mostly cloudy. A 50% chance of showers after midnight. Lows in the lower 70s. South winds up to 10 miles an hour. And now the extended forecast for the radio listening area. Monday and Monday night, showers and chance of thunderstorms. Highs in the mid-80s. Lows in the lower 70s. Chance of precipitation 80%. Tuesday and Tuesday night, showers and chance of thunderstorms. Highs in the mid-80s. Lows in the lower 70s. Chance of precipitation 90%. Wednesday and Wednesday night, partly cloudy. A 50% chance of thunderstorms. Highs around 90. Lows in the mid-70s. Thursday and Thursday night, partly cloudy. A 20% chance of thunderstorms. Highs in the lower 90s. Lows in the mid-70s. Friday and Friday night, partly cloudy. A 30% chance of thunderstorms. Highs in the lower 90s. Lows in the mid-70s. 6 a.m. Eastern Daylight Time weather conditions across north-central Kentucky and south-central Indiana. At Louisville International, it was mostly cloudy. The temperature was 72 degrees, the dew point 59, and the relative humidity 63%. The wind was south at 7 miles an hour. The pressure was 30.01 inches and rising. The report from Bowman Field was not available. At Jasper, it was partly cloudy. The temperature was 69 degrees, the dew point 62, and the relative humidity 78%. The wind was south at 7 miles an hour. The pressure was 30.00 inches and rising. Once again, at Louisville International, it was 72 degrees under mostly cloudy skies. Elsewhere around the region,
It was partly cloudy, with a temperature of 65 at Bowling Green, 64 at Nashville, 70 at Paducah, and 69 at Evansville. It was mostly cloudy, with a temperature of 65 at Lexington, and 65 at Jackson. It was cloudy, with a temperature of 69 at Covington, 73 at Bloomington, and 73 at Indianapolis. At Frankfort, the weather conditions were not available. The current time is 6:53 a.m. Eastern Daylight Time. Now for the official National Weather Service forecast for North Central Kentucky and South Central Indiana, including the Louisville metro area. Today, partly sunny. Highs in the upper 80s. Southwest winds 5 to 15 miles an hour. Tonight, partly cloudy. Lows in the lower 70s. Southwest winds up to 10 miles an hour. Sunday, mostly cloudy. Highs in the upper 80s. Southwest winds up to 5 miles an hour. Sunday night, mostly cloudy. A 50% chance of showers after midnight. Lows in the lower 70s. South winds up to 10 miles an hour. And now the extended forecast for the radio listening area. Monday and Monday night, showers and chance of thunderstorms. Highs in the mid-80s. Lows in the lower 70s. Chance of precipitation 80%. Tuesday and Tuesday night, showers and chance of thunderstorms. Highs in the mid-80s. Lows in the lower 70s. Chance of precipitation 90%. Wednesday and Wednesday night, partly cloudy. A 50% chance of thunderstorms. Highs around 90. Lows in the mid-70s. Thursday and Thursday night, partly cloudy. A 20% chance of thunderstorms. Highs in the lower 90s. Lows in the mid-70s. Friday and Friday night, partly cloudy. A 30% chance of thunderstorms. Highs in the lower 90s. Lows in the mid-70s. 6 a.m. Eastern Daylight Time weather conditions across North Central Kentucky and South Central Indiana. At Louisville International, it was mostly cloudy. The temperature was 72 degrees, the dew point 59, and the relative humidity 63%. The wind was south at 7 miles an hour. The pressure was 30.01 inches and rising. The report from Bowman Field was not available. At Jasper, it was partly cloudy. The temperature was 69 degrees, the dew point 62, and the relative humidity 78%. The wind was south at 7 miles an hour. The pressure was 30.00 inches and rising. Once again, at Louisville International, it was 72 degrees under mostly cloudy skies. Elsewhere around the region, it was partly cloudy, with a temperature of 65 at Bowling Green, 64 at Nashville, 70 at Paducah, and 69 at Evansville. It was mostly cloudy, with a temperature of 65 at Lexington, and 65 at Jackson. It was cloudy, with a temperature of 69 at Covington, 73 at Bloomington, and 73 at Indianapolis. At Frankfort, the weather conditions were not available. Now for the official National Weather Service forecast for North Central Kentucky and South Central Indiana, including the Louisville metro area. Today, partly sunny. Highs in the upper 80s. Southwest winds 5 to 15 miles an hour. Tonight, partly cloudy. Lows in the lower 70s. Southwest winds up to 10 miles an hour. Sunday, mostly cloudy. Highs in the upper 80s. Southwest winds up to 5 miles an hour. Sunday night, mostly cloudy. A 50% chance of showers after midnight. Lows in the lower 70s. South winds up to 10 miles an hour. And now the extended forecast for the radio listening area. Monday and Monday night, showers and chance of thunderstorms. Highs in the mid-80s. Lows in the lower 70s. Chance of precipitation 80%. Tuesday and Tuesday night, showers and chance of thunderstorms. Highs in the mid-80s. Lows in the lower 70s. Chance of precipitation 90%. Wednesday and Wednesday night, partly cloudy. A 50% chance of thunderstorms. Highs around 90.
lows in the mid-70s. Thursday and Thursday night, partly cloudy. A 20% chance of thunderstorms. Highs in the lower 90s. Lows in the mid-70s. Friday and Friday night, partly cloudy. A 30% chance of thunderstorms. Highs in the lower 90s. Lows in the mid-70s. The current time is 6:58 a.m. Eastern Daylight Time. 6 a.m. Eastern Daylight Time weather conditions across north-central Kentucky and south-central Indiana. At Louisville International, it was mostly cloudy. The temperature was 72 degrees, the dew point 59, and the relative humidity 63%. The wind was south at 7 miles an hour. The pressure was 30.01 inches and rising. The report from Bowman Field was not available. At Jasper, it was partly cloudy. The temperature was 69 degrees, the dew point 62, and the relative humidity 78%. The wind was south at 7 miles an hour. The pressure was 30.00 inches and rising. Once again, at Louisville International, it was 72 degrees under mostly cloudy skies. Elsewhere around the region, it was partly cloudy, with a temperature of 65 at Bowling Green, 64 at Nashville, 70 at Paducah, and 69 at Evansville. It was mostly cloudy, with a temperature of 65 at Lexington, and 65 at Jackson. It was cloudy, with a temperature of 69 at Covington, 73 at Bloomington, and 73 at Indianapolis. At Frankfort, the weather conditions were not available. Now for the official National Weather Service forecast for north-central Kentucky and south-central Indiana, including the Louisville metro area. Today, partly sunny. Highs in the upper 80s. Southwest winds 5 to 15 miles an hour. Tonight, partly cloudy. Lows in the lower 70s. Southwest winds up to 10 miles an hour. Sunday, mostly cloudy. Highs in the upper 80s. Southwest winds up to 5 miles an hour. Sunday night, mostly cloudy. A 50% chance of showers after midnight. Lows in the lower 70s. South winds up to 10 miles an hour. And now the extended forecast for the radio listening area. Monday and Monday night, showers and chance of thunderstorms. Highs in the mid-80s. Lows in the lower 70s. Chance of precipitation 80%. Tuesday and Tuesday night, showers and chance of thunderstorms. Highs in the mid-80s. Lows in the lower 70s. Chance of precipitation 90%. Wednesday and Wednesday night, partly cloudy. A 50% chance of thunderstorms. Highs around 90. Lows in the mid-70s. Thursday and Thursday night, partly cloudy. A 20% chance of thunderstorms. Highs in the lower 90s. Lows in the mid-70s. Friday and Friday night, partly cloudy. A 30% chance of thunderstorms. Highs in the lower 90s. Lows in the mid-70s. 6 a.m. Eastern Daylight Time weather conditions across north-central Kentucky and south-central Indiana. At Louisville International, it was mostly cloudy. The temperature was 72 degrees, the dew point 59, and the relative humidity 63%. The wind was south at 7 miles an hour. The pressure was 30.01 inches and rising. The report from Bowman Field was not available. At Jasper, it was partly cloudy. The temperature was 69 degrees, the dew point 62, and the relative humidity 78%. The wind was south at 7 miles an hour. The pressure was 30.00 inches and rising. Once again, at Louisville International, it was 72 degrees under mostly cloudy skies. Elsewhere around the region, it was partly cloudy, with a temperature of 65 at Bowling Green, 64 at Nashville, 70 at Paducah, and 69 at Evansville. It was mostly cloudy, with a temperature of 65 at Lexington, and 65 at Jackson. It was cloudy, with a temperature of 69 at Covington, 73 at Bloomington, and 73 at Indianapolis. At Frankfort, the weather conditions were not available. The current time is 7:02 a.m. Eastern Daylight Time.
7 a.m. Eastern Daylight Time weather conditions across north-central Kentucky and south-central Indiana. At Louisville International, it was cloudy. The temperature was 71 degrees, the dew point 59, and the relative humidity 65%. The wind was south at 5 miles an hour. The pressure was 30.01 inches and steady. The report from Bowman Field was not available. At Jasper, it was partly cloudy. The temperature was 69 degrees, the dew point 63, and the relative humidity 81%. The wind was south at 9 miles an hour. The pressure was 30.00 inches and steady. Once again, at Louisville International, it was 71 degrees under cloudy skies. Elsewhere around the region, it was partly cloudy, with a temperature of 64 at Bowling Green, 65 at Nashville, 70 at Paducah, and 71 at Evansville. It was mostly cloudy, with a temperature of 65 at Lexington, 65 at Jackson, and 73 at Indianapolis. It was cloudy, with a temperature of 69 at Covington, and 72 at Bloomington. At Frankfort, the weather conditions were not available. Now for the official National Weather Service forecast for north-central Kentucky and south-central Indiana, including the Louisville metro area. Today, partly sunny. Highs in the upper 80s. Southwest winds 5 to 15 miles an hour. Tonight, partly cloudy. Lows in the lower 70s. Southwest winds up to 10 miles an hour. Sunday, mostly cloudy. Highs in the upper 80s. Southwest winds up to 5 miles an hour. Sunday night, mostly cloudy. A 50% chance of showers after midnight. Lows in the lower 70s. South winds up to 10 miles an hour. And now the extended forecast for the radio listening area. Monday and Monday night, showers and chance of thunderstorms. Highs in the mid-80s. Lows in the lower 70s. Chance of precipitation 80%. Tuesday and Tuesday night, showers and chance of thunderstorms. Highs in the mid-80s. Lows in the lower 70s. Chance of precipitation 90%. Wednesday and Wednesday night, partly cloudy. A 50% chance of thunderstorms. Highs around 90. Lows in the mid-70s. Thursday and Thursday night, partly cloudy. A 20% chance of thunderstorms. Highs in the lower 90s. Lows in the mid-70s. Friday and Friday night, partly cloudy. A 30% chance of thunderstorms. Highs in the lower 90s. Lows in the mid-70s. 7 a.m. Eastern Daylight Time weather conditions across north-central Kentucky and south-central Indiana. At Louisville International, it was cloudy. The temperature was 71 degrees, the dew point 59, and the relative humidity 65%. The wind was south at 5 miles an hour. The pressure was 30.01 inches and steady. The report from Bowman Field was not available. At Jasper, it was partly cloudy. The temperature was 69 degrees, the dew point 63, and the relative humidity 81%. The wind was south at 9 miles an hour. The pressure was 30.00 inches and steady. Once again, at Louisville International, it was 71 degrees under cloudy skies. Elsewhere around the region, it was partly cloudy, with a temperature of 64 at Bowling Green, 65 at Nashville, 70 at Paducah, and 71 at Evansville. It was mostly cloudy, with a temperature of 65 at Lexington, 65 at Jackson, and 73 at Indianapolis. It was cloudy, with a temperature of 69 at Covington, and 72 at Bloomington. At Frankfort, the weather conditions were not available. The current time is 7:07 a.m. Eastern Daylight Time. Now for the official National Weather Service forecast for north-central Kentucky and south-central Indiana, including the Louisville metro area. Today, partly sunny. Highs in the upper 80s. Southwest winds 5 to 15 miles an hour. Tonight, partly cloudy. Lows in the lower 70s. Southwest winds up to 10 miles an hour. Sunday, mostly cloudy. Highs in the upper 80s. Southwest winds up to 5 miles an hour.
Sunday night, mostly cloudy. A 50% chance of showers after midnight. Lows in the lower 70s. South winds up to 10 miles an hour. And now the extended forecast for the radio listening area. Monday and Monday night, showers and chance of thunderstorms. Highs in the mid-80s. Lows in the lower 70s. Chance of precipitation 80%. Tuesday and Tuesday night, showers and chance of thunderstorms. Highs in the mid-80s. Lows in the lower 70s. Chance of precipitation 90%. Wednesday and Wednesday night, partly cloudy. A 50% chance of thunderstorms. Highs around 90. Lows in the mid-70s. Thursday and Thursday night, partly cloudy. A 20% chance of thunderstorms. Highs in the lower 90s. Lows in the mid-70s. Friday and Friday night, partly cloudy. A 30% chance of thunderstorms. Highs in the lower 90s. Lows in the mid-70s. 7 a.m. Eastern Daylight Time weather conditions across north-central Kentucky and south-central Indiana. At Louisville International, it was cloudy. The temperature was 71 degrees, the dew point 59, and the relative humidity 65%. The wind was south at 5 miles an hour. The pressure was 30.01 inches and steady. The report from Bowman Field was not available. At Jasper, it was partly cloudy. The temperature was 69 degrees, the dew point 63, and the relative humidity 81%. The wind was south at 9 miles an hour. The pressure was 30.00 inches and steady. Once again, at Louisville International, it was 71 degrees under cloudy skies. Elsewhere around the region, it was partly cloudy, with a temperature of 64 at Bowling Green, 65 at Nashville, 70 at Paducah, and 71 at Evansville. It was mostly cloudy, with a temperature of 65 at Lexington, 65 at Jackson, and 73 at Indianapolis. It was cloudy, with a temperature of 69 at Covington, and 72 at Bloomington. At Frankfort, the weather conditions were not available. 7 a.m. Eastern Daylight Time weather conditions across north-central Kentucky and south-central Indiana. At Louisville International, it was cloudy. The temperature was 71 degrees, the dew point 59, and the relative humidity 65%. The wind was south at 5 miles an hour. The pressure was 30.01 inches and steady. The report from Bowman Field was not available. At Jasper, it was mostly cloudy. The temperature was 69 degrees, the dew point 63, and the relative humidity 81%. The wind was south at 9 miles an hour. The pressure was 30.00 inches and steady. Once again, at Louisville International, it was 71 degrees under cloudy skies. Elsewhere around the region, it was partly cloudy, with a temperature of 64 at Bowling Green, 65 at Nashville, and 70 at Paducah. It was mostly cloudy, with a temperature of 65 at Lexington, 65 at Jackson, 71 at Evansville, and 73 at Indianapolis. It was cloudy, with a temperature of 69 at Covington, and 72 at Bloomington. At Frankfort, the weather conditions were not available. Now for the official National Weather Service forecast for north-central Kentucky and south-central Indiana, including the Louisville metro area. Today, partly sunny. Highs in the upper 80s. Southwest winds 5 to 15 miles an hour. Tonight, partly cloudy. Lows in the lower 70s. Southwest winds up to 10 miles an hour. Sunday, mostly cloudy. Highs in the upper 80s. Southwest winds up to 5 miles an hour. Sunday night, mostly cloudy. A 50% chance of showers after midnight. Lows in the lower 70s. South winds up to 10 miles an hour. And now the extended forecast for the radio listening area. Monday and Monday night, showers and chance of thunderstorms. Highs in the mid-80s. Lows in the lower 70s. Chance of precipitation 80%. Tuesday and Tuesday night, showers and chance of thunderstorms. Highs in the mid-80s. Lows in the lower 70s. Chance of precipitation 90%.
Wednesday and Wednesday night, partly cloudy. A 50% chance of thunderstorms. Highs around 90. Lows in the mid-70s. Thursday and Thursday night, partly cloudy. A 20% chance of thunderstorms. Highs in the lower 90s. Lows in the mid-70s. Friday and Friday night, partly cloudy.

station is KIH-43, broadcast from the National Weather Service Forecast Office in Louisville, on a transmitter located in Floyd County, Indiana, on a frequency of 162.475 MHz. The current time is 7:13 a.m. Eastern Daylight Time. 7 a.m. Eastern Daylight Time weather conditions across north-central Kentucky and south-central Indiana. At Louisville International, it was cloudy. The temperature was 71 degrees, the dew point 59, and the relative humidity 65%. The wind was south at 5 miles an hour. The pressure was 30.01 inches and steady. The report from Bowman Field was not available. At Jasper, it was mostly cloudy. The temperature was 69 degrees, the dew point 63, and the relative humidity 81%. The wind was south at 9 miles an hour. The pressure was 30.00 inches and steady. Once again, at Louisville International, it was 71 degrees under cloudy skies. Elsewhere around the region, it was partly cloudy, with a temperature of 64 at Bowling Green, 65 at Nashville, and 70 at Paducah. It was mostly cloudy, with a temperature of 65 at Lexington, 65 at Jackson, 71 at Evansville, and 73 at Indianapolis. It was cloudy, with a temperature of 69 at Covington and 72 at Bloomington. At Frankfort, the weather conditions were not available. Now for the official National Weather Service forecast for north-central Kentucky and south-central Indiana, including the Louisville metro area. Today, partly sunny. Highs in the upper 80s. Southwest winds 5 to 15 miles an hour. Tonight, partly cloudy. Lows in the lower 70s. Southwest winds up to 10 miles an hour. Sunday, mostly cloudy. Highs in the upper 80s. Southwest winds up to 5 miles an hour. Sunday night, mostly cloudy. A 50% chance of showers after midnight. Lows in the lower 70s. South winds up to 10 miles an hour. And now the extended forecast for the radio listening area. Monday and Monday night, showers and chance of thunderstorms. Highs in the mid-80s. Lows in the lower 70s. Chance of precipitation 80%. Tuesday and Tuesday night, showers and chance of thunderstorms. Highs in the mid-80s. Lows in the lower 70s. Chance of precipitation 90%. Wednesday and Wednesday night, partly cloudy. A 50% chance of thunderstorms. Highs around 90. Lows in the mid-70s. Thursday and Thursday night, partly cloudy. A 20% chance of thunderstorms. Highs in the lower 90s. Lows in the mid-70s. Friday and Friday night, partly cloudy. A 30% chance of thunderstorms. Highs in the lower 90s. Lows in the mid-70s. 7 a.m. Eastern Daylight Time weather conditions across north-central Kentucky and south-central Indiana. At Louisville International, it was cloudy. The temperature was 71 degrees, the dew point 59, and the relative humidity 65%. The wind was south at 5 miles an hour. The pressure was 30.01 inches and steady. The report from Bowman Field was not available. At Jasper, it was mostly cloudy. The temperature was 69 degrees, the dew point 63, and the relative humidity 81%. The wind was south at 9 miles an hour. The pressure was 30.00 inches and steady. Once again, at Louisville International, it was 71 degrees under cloudy skies. Elsewhere around the region, it was partly cloudy, with a temperature of 64 at Bowling Green, 65 at Nashville, and 70 at Paducah. It was mostly cloudy, with a temperature of 65 at Lexington, 65 at Jackson, 71 at Evansville, and 73 at Indianapolis. It was cloudy, with a temperature of 69 at Covington and 72 at Bloomington. At Frankfort, the weather conditions were not available. The current time is 7:18 a.m. Eastern Daylight Time. Now for the official National Weather Service forecast for north-central Kentucky and south-central Indiana, including the Louisville metro area. Today, partly sunny. Highs in the upper 80s.

Southwest winds 5 to 15 miles an hour. Tonight, partly cloudy. Lows in the lower 70s. Southwest winds up to 10 miles an hour. Sunday, mostly cloudy. Highs in the upper 80s. Southwest winds up to 5 miles an hour. Sunday night, mostly cloudy. A 50% chance of showers after midnight. Lows in the lower 70s. South winds up to 10 miles an hour. And now the extended forecast for the radio listening area. Monday and Monday night, showers and chance of thunderstorms. Highs in the mid 80s. Lows in the lower 70s. Chance of precipitation 80%. Tuesday and Tuesday night, showers and chance of thunderstorms. Highs in the mid 80s. Lows in the lower 70s. Chance of precipitation 90%. Wednesday and Wednesday night, partly cloudy. A 50% chance of thunderstorms. Highs around 90. Lows in the mid 70s. Thursday and Thursday night, partly cloudy. A 20% chance of thunderstorms. Highs in the lower 90s. Lows in the mid 70s. Friday and Friday night, partly cloudy. A 30% chance of thunderstorms. Highs in the lower 90s. Lows in the mid 70s. 7 a.m. Eastern Daylight Time weather conditions across north central Kentucky and south central Indiana. At Louisville International, it was cloudy. The temperature was 71 degrees, the dew point 59, and the relative humidity 65%. The wind was south at 5 miles an hour. The pressure was 30.01 inches and steady. The report from Bowman Field was not available. At Jasper, it was mostly cloudy. The temperature was 69 degrees, the dew point 63, and the relative humidity 81%. The wind was south at 9 miles an hour. The pressure was 30.00 inches and steady. Once again, at Louisville International, it was 71 degrees under cloudy skies. Elsewhere around the region, it was partly cloudy, with a temperature of 64 at Bowling Green, 65 at Nashville, and 70 at Paducah. It was mostly cloudy, with a temperature of 65 at Lexington, 65 at Jackson, 71 at Evansville, and 73 at Indianapolis. It was cloudy, with a temperature of 69 at Covington, and 72 at Bloomington. At Frankfort, the weather conditions were not available. Now for the official National Weather Service forecast for north central Kentucky and south central Indiana, including the Louisville metro area. Today, partly sunny. Highs in the upper 80s. Southwest winds 5 to 15 miles an hour. Tonight, partly cloudy. Lows in the lower 70s. Southwest winds up to 10 miles an hour. Sunday, mostly cloudy. Highs in the upper 80s. Southwest winds up to 5 miles an hour. Sunday night, mostly cloudy. A 50% chance of showers after midnight. Lows in the lower 70s. South winds up to 10 miles an hour. And now the extended forecast for the radio listening area. Monday and Monday night, showers and chance of thunderstorms. Highs in the mid 80s. Lows in the lower 70s. Chance of precipitation 80%. Tuesday and Tuesday night, showers and chance of thunderstorms. Highs in the mid 80s. Lows in the lower 70s. Chance of precipitation 90%. Wednesday and Wednesday night, partly cloudy. A 50% chance of thunderstorms. Highs around 90. Lows in the mid 70s. Thursday and Thursday night, partly cloudy. A 20% chance of thunderstorms. Highs in the lower 90s. Lows in the mid 70s. Friday and Friday night, partly cloudy. A 30% chance of thunderstorms. Highs in the lower 90s. Lows in the mid 70s. The current time is 7:23 a.m. Eastern Daylight Time. 7 a.m. Eastern Daylight Time weather conditions across north central Kentucky and south central Indiana. At Louisville International, it was cloudy. The temperature was 71 degrees, the dew point 59, and the relative humidity 65%. The wind was south at 5 miles an hour.
The pressure was 30.01 inches and steady. The report from Bowman Field was not available. At Jasper, it was mostly cloudy. The temperature was 69 degrees, the dew point 63, and the relative humidity 81%. The wind was south at 9 miles an hour. The pressure was 30.00 inches and steady. Once again, at Louisville International, it was 71 degrees under cloudy skies. Elsewhere around the region, it was partly cloudy, with a temperature of 64 at Bowling Green, 65 at Nashville, and 70 at Paducah. It was mostly cloudy, with a temperature of 65 at Lexington, 65 at Jackson, 71 at Evansville, and 73 at Indianapolis. It was cloudy, with a temperature of 69 at Covington, and 72 at Bloomington. At Frankfort, the weather conditions were not available. Now for the official National Weather Service forecast for North Central Kentucky and South Central Indiana, including the Louisville metro area. Today, partly sunny. Highs in the upper 80s. Southwest winds 5 to 15 miles an hour. Tonight, partly cloudy. Lows in the lower 70s. Southwest winds up to 10 miles an hour. Sunday, mostly cloudy. Highs in the upper 80s. Southwest winds up to 5 miles an hour. Sunday night, mostly cloudy. A 50% chance of showers after midnight. Lows in the lower 70s. South winds up to 10 miles an hour. And now the extended forecast for the radio listening area. Monday and Monday night, showers and chance of thunderstorms. Highs in the mid-80s. Lows in the lower 70s. Chance of precipitation 80%. Tuesday and Tuesday night, showers and chance of thunderstorms. Highs in the mid-80s. Lows in the lower 70s. Chance of precipitation 90%. Wednesday and Wednesday night, partly cloudy. A 50% chance of thunderstorms. Highs around 90. Lows in the mid-70s. Thursday and Thursday night, partly cloudy. A 20% chance of thunderstorms. Highs in the lower 90s. Lows in the mid-70s. Friday and Friday night, partly cloudy. A 30% chance of thunderstorms. Highs in the lower 90s. Lows in the mid-70s. 7 a.m. Eastern Daylight Time weather conditions across North Central Kentucky and South Central Indiana. At Louisville International, it was cloudy. The temperature was 71 degrees, the dew point 59, and the relative humidity 65%. The wind was south at 5 miles an hour. The pressure was 30.01 inches and steady. The report from Bowman Field was not available. At Jasper, it was mostly cloudy. The temperature was 69 degrees, the dew point 63, and the relative humidity 81%. The wind was south at 9 miles an hour. The pressure was 30.00 inches and steady. Once again, at Louisville International, it was 71 degrees under cloudy skies. Elsewhere around the region, it was partly cloudy, with a temperature of 64 at Bowling Green, 65 at Nashville, and 70 at Paducah. It was mostly cloudy, with a temperature of 65 at Lexington, 65 at Jackson, 71 at Evansville, and 73 at Indianapolis. It was cloudy, with a temperature of 69 at Covington, and 72 at Bloomington. At Frankfort, the weather conditions were not available. The current time is 7:27 a.m. Eastern Daylight Time. Now for the official National Weather Service forecast for North Central Kentucky and South Central Indiana, including the Louisville metro area. Today, partly sunny. Highs in the upper 80s. Southwest winds 5 to 15 miles an hour. Tonight, partly cloudy. Lows in the lower 70s. Southwest winds up to 10 miles an hour. Sunday, mostly cloudy. Highs in the upper 80s. Southwest winds up to 5 miles an hour. Sunday night, mostly cloudy. A 50% chance of showers after midnight. Lows in the lower 70s. South winds up to 10 miles an hour. And now the extended forecast for the radio listening area. Monday and Monday night, showers and chance of thunderstorms.
Highs in the mid-80s. Lows in the lower 70s. Chance of precipitation 80%. Tuesday and Tuesday night, showers and chance of thunderstorms. Highs in the mid-80s. Lows in the lower 70s. Chance of precipitation 90%. Wednesday and Wednesday night, partly cloudy. A 50% chance of thunderstorms. Highs around 90. Lows in the mid-70s. Thursday and Thursday night, partly cloudy. A 20% chance of thunderstorms. Highs in the lower 90s. Lows in the mid-70s. Friday and Friday night, partly cloudy. A 30% chance of thunderstorms. Highs in the lower 90s. Lows in the mid-70s. 7 a.m. Eastern Daylight Time weather conditions across north-central Kentucky and south-central Indiana. At Louisville International, it was cloudy. The temperature was 71 degrees, the dew point 59, and the relative humidity 65%. The wind was south at 5 miles an hour. The pressure was 30.01 inches and steady. The report from Bowman Field was not available. At Jasper, it was mostly cloudy. The temperature was 69 degrees, the dew point 63, and the relative humidity 81%. The wind was south at 9 miles an hour. The pressure was 30.00 inches and steady. Once again, at Louisville International, it was 71 degrees under cloudy skies. Elsewhere around the region, it was partly cloudy, with a temperature of 64 at Bowling Green, 65 at Nashville, and 70 at Paducah. It was mostly cloudy, with a temperature of 65 at Lexington, 65 at Jackson, 71 at Evansville, and 73 at Indianapolis. It was cloudy, with a temperature of 69 at Covington, and 72 at Bloomington. At Frankfort, the weather conditions were not available. Now for the official National Weather Service forecast for north-central Kentucky and south-central Indiana, including the Louisville metro area. Today, partly sunny. Highs in the upper 80s. Southwest winds 5 to 15 miles an hour. Tonight, partly cloudy. Lows in the lower 70s. Southwest winds up to 10 miles an hour. Sunday, mostly cloudy. Highs in the upper 80s. Southwest winds up to 5 miles an hour. Sunday night, mostly cloudy. A 50% chance of showers after midnight. Lows in the lower 70s. South winds up to 10 miles an hour. And now the extended forecast for the radio listening area. Monday and Monday night, showers and chance of thunderstorms. Highs in the mid-80s. Lows in the lower 70s. Chance of precipitation 80%. Tuesday and Tuesday night, showers and chance of thunderstorms. Highs in the mid-80s. Lows in the lower 70s. Chance of precipitation 90%. Wednesday and Wednesday night, partly cloudy. A 50% chance of thunderstorms. Highs around 90. Lows in the mid-70s. Thursday and Thursday night, partly cloudy. A 20% chance of thunderstorms. Highs in the lower 90s. Lows in the mid-70s. Friday and Friday night, partly cloudy. A 30% chance of thunderstorms. Highs in the lower 90s. Lows in the mid-70s. The current time is 7:32 a.m. Eastern Daylight Time. 7 a.m. Eastern Daylight Time weather conditions across north-central Kentucky and south-central Indiana. At Louisville International, it was cloudy. The temperature was 71 degrees, the dew point 59, and the relative humidity 65%. The wind was south at 5 miles an hour. The pressure was 30.01 inches and steady. The report from Bowman Field was not available. At Jasper, it was mostly cloudy. The temperature was 69 degrees, the dew point 63, and the relative humidity 81%. The wind was south at 9 miles an hour. The pressure was 30.00 inches and steady. Once again, at Louisville International, it was 71 degrees under cloudy skies. Elsewhere around the region, it was partly cloudy, with a temperature of 64 at Bowling Green, 65 at Nashville, and 70 at Paducah.
It was mostly cloudy, with a temperature of 65 at Lexington, 65 at Jackson, 71 at Evansville, and 73 at Indianapolis. It was cloudy, with a temperature of 69 at Covington and 72 at Bloomington. At Frankfort, the weather conditions were not available. Now for the official National Weather Service forecast for North Central Kentucky and South Central Indiana, including the Louisville metro area. Today, partly sunny. Highs in the upper 80s. Southwest winds 5 to 15 miles an hour. Tonight, partly cloudy. Lows in the lower 70s. Southwest winds up to 10 miles an hour. Sunday, mostly cloudy. Highs in the upper 80s. Southwest winds up to 5 miles an hour. Sunday night, mostly cloudy. A 50% chance of showers after midnight. Lows in the lower 70s. South winds up to 10 miles an hour. And now the extended forecast for the radio listening area. Monday and Monday night, showers and chance of thunderstorms. Highs in the mid 80s. Lows in the lower 70s. Chance of precipitation 80%. Tuesday and Tuesday night, showers and chance of thunderstorms. Highs in the mid-80s. Lows in the lower 70s. Chance of precipitation 90%. Wednesday and Wednesday night, partly cloudy. A 50% chance of thunderstorms. Highs around 90. Lows in the mid-70s. Thursday and Thursday night, partly cloudy. A 20% chance of thunderstorms. Highs in the lower 90s. Lows in the mid-70s. Friday and Friday night, partly cloudy. A 30% chance of thunderstorms. Highs in the lower 90s. Lows in the mid-70s. 7 a.m. Eastern Daylight Time weather conditions across North Central Kentucky and South Central Indiana. At Louisville International, it was cloudy. The temperature was 71 degrees, the dew point 59, and the relative humidity 65%. The wind was south at 5 miles an hour. The pressure was 30.01 inches and steady. The report from Bowman Field was not available. At Jasper, it was mostly cloudy. The temperature was 69 degrees, the dew point 63, and the relative humidity 81%. The wind was south at 9 miles an hour. The pressure was 30.00 inches and steady. Once again, at Louisville International, it was 71 degrees under cloudy skies. Elsewhere around the region, it was partly cloudy, with a temperature of 64 at Bowling Green, 65 at Nashville, and 70 at Paducah. It was mostly cloudy, with a temperature of 65 at Lexington, 65 at Jackson, 71 at Evansville, and 73 at Indianapolis. It was cloudy, with a temperature of 69 at Covington and 72 at Bloomington. At Frankfort, the weather conditions were not available. Now for the official National Weather Service forecast for North Central Kentucky and South Central Indiana, including the Louisville metro area. Today, partly sunny. Highs in the upper 80s. Southwest winds 5 to 15 miles an hour. Tonight, partly cloudy. Lows in the lower 70s. Southwest winds up to 10 miles an hour. Sunday, mostly cloudy. Highs in the upper 80s. Southwest winds up to 5 miles an hour. Sunday night, mostly cloudy. A 50% chance of showers after midnight. Lows in the lower 70s. South winds up to 10 miles an hour. And now the extended forecast for the radio listening area. Monday and Monday night, showers and chance of thunderstorms. Highs in the mid-80s. Lows in the lower 70s. Chance of precipitation 80%. Tuesday and Tuesday night, showers and chance of thunderstorms. Highs in the mid-80s. Lows in the lower 70s. Chance of precipitation 90%. Wednesday and Wednesday night, partly cloudy. A 50% chance of thunderstorms. Highs around 90. Lows in the mid-70s. Thursday and Thursday night, partly cloudy. A 20% chance of thunderstorms. Highs in the lower 90s. Lows in the mid-70s. Friday and Friday night, partly cloudy.
a 30% chance of thunderstorms. Highs in the lower 90s. Lows in the mid-70s. The current time is 7:38 a.m. Eastern Daylight Time. 7 a.m. Eastern Daylight Time weather conditions across north-central Kentucky and south-central Indiana. At Louisville International, it was cloudy. The temperature was 71 degrees, the dew point 59, and the relative humidity 65%. The wind was south at 5 miles an hour. The pressure was 30.01 inches and steady. The report from Bowman Field was not available. At Jasper, it was mostly cloudy. The temperature was 69 degrees, the dew point 63, and the relative humidity 81%. The wind was south at 9 miles an hour. The pressure was 30.00 inches and steady. Once again, at Louisville International, it was 71 degrees under cloudy skies. Elsewhere around the region, it was partly cloudy, with a temperature of 64 at Bowling Green, 65 at Nashville, and 70 at Paducah. It was mostly cloudy, with a temperature of 65 at Lexington, 65 at Jackson, 71 at Evansville, and 73 at Indianapolis. It was cloudy, with a temperature of 69 at Covington, and 72 at Bloomington. At Frankfort, the weather conditions were not available. Now for the official National Weather Service forecast for north-central Kentucky and south-central Indiana, including the Louisville metro area. Today, partly sunny. Highs in the upper 80s. Southwest winds 5 to 15 miles an hour. Tonight, partly cloudy. Lows in the lower 70s. Southwest winds up to 10 miles an hour. Sunday, mostly cloudy. Highs in the upper 80s. Southwest winds up to 5 miles an hour. Sunday night, mostly cloudy. A 50% chance of showers after midnight. Lows in the lower 70s. South winds up to 10 miles an hour. And now the extended forecast for the radio listening area. Monday and Monday night, showers and chance of thunderstorms. Highs in the mid-80s. Lows in the lower 70s. Chance of precipitation 80%. Tuesday and Tuesday night, showers and chance of thunderstorms. Highs in the mid-80s. Lows in the lower 70s. Chance of precipitation 90%. Wednesday and Wednesday night, partly cloudy. A 50% chance of thunderstorms. Highs around 90. Lows in the mid-70s. Thursday and Thursday night, partly cloudy. A 20% chance of thunderstorms. Highs in the lower 90s. Lows in the mid-70s. Friday and Friday night, partly cloudy. A 30% chance of thunderstorms. Highs in the lower 90s. Lows in the mid-70s. 7 a.m. Eastern Daylight Time weather conditions across north-central Kentucky and south-central Indiana. At Louisville International, it was cloudy. The temperature was 71 degrees, the dew point 59, and the relative humidity 65%. The wind was south at 5 miles an hour. The pressure was 30.01 inches and steady. The report from Bowman Field was not available. At Jasper, it was mostly cloudy. The temperature was 69 degrees, the dew point 63, and the relative humidity 81%. The wind was south at 9 miles an hour. The pressure was 30.00 inches and steady. Once again, at Louisville International, it was 71 degrees under cloudy skies. Elsewhere around the region, it was partly cloudy, with a temperature of 64 at Bowling Green, 65 at Nashville, and 70 at Paducah. It was mostly cloudy, with a temperature of 65 at Lexington, 65 at Jackson, 71 at Evansville, and 73 at Indianapolis. It was cloudy, with a temperature of 69 at Covington, and 72 at Bloomington. At Frankfort, the weather conditions were not available. 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
The current time is 7:43 a.m. Eastern Daylight Time. Now for the official National Weather Service forecast for North Central Kentucky and South Central Indiana, including the Louisville metro area. Today, partly sunny. Highs in the upper 80s. Southwest winds 5 to 15 miles an hour. Tonight, partly cloudy. Lows in the lower 70s. Southwest winds up to 10 miles an hour. Sunday, mostly cloudy. Highs in the upper 80s. Southwest winds up to 5 miles an hour. Sunday night, mostly cloudy. A 50% chance of showers after midnight. Lows in the lower 70s. South winds up to 10 miles an hour. And now the extended forecast for the radio listening area. Monday and Monday night, showers and chance of thunderstorms. Highs in the mid-80s. Lows in the lower 70s. Chance of precipitation 80%. Tuesday and Tuesday night, showers and chance of thunderstorms. Highs in the mid-80s. Lows in the lower 70s. Chance of precipitation 90%. Wednesday and Wednesday night, partly cloudy. A 50% chance of thunderstorms. Highs around 90. Lows in the mid-70s. Thursday and Thursday night, partly cloudy. A 20% chance of thunderstorms. Highs in the lower 90s. Lows in the mid-70s. Friday and Friday night, partly cloudy. A 30% chance of thunderstorms. Highs in the lower 90s. Lows in the mid-70s. 7 a.m. Eastern Daylight Time weather conditions across North Central Kentucky and South Central Indiana. At Louisville International, it was cloudy. The temperature was 71 degrees, the dew point 59, and the relative humidity 65%. The wind was south at 5 miles an hour. The pressure was 30.01 inches and steady. The report from Bowman Field was not available. At Jasper, it was mostly cloudy. The temperature was 69 degrees, the dew point 63, and the relative humidity 81%. The wind was south at 9 miles an hour. The pressure was 30.00 inches and steady. Once again, at Louisville International, it was 71 degrees under cloudy skies. Elsewhere around the region, it was partly cloudy, with a temperature of 64 at Bowling Green, 65 at Nashville, and 70 at Paducah. It was mostly cloudy, with a temperature of 65 at Lexington, 65 at Jackson, 71 at Evansville, and 73 at Indianapolis. It was cloudy, with a temperature of 69 at Covington, and 72 at Bloomington. At Frankfort, the weather conditions were not available. Now for the official National Weather Service forecast for North Central Kentucky and South Central Indiana, including the Louisville metro area. Today, partly sunny. Highs in the upper 80s. Southwest winds 5 to 15 miles an hour. Tonight, partly cloudy. Lows in the lower 70s. Southwest winds up to 10 miles an hour. Sunday, mostly cloudy. Highs in the upper 80s. Southwest winds up to 5 miles an hour. Sunday night, mostly cloudy. A 50% chance of showers after midnight. Lows in the lower 70s. South winds up to 10 miles an hour. And now the extended forecast for the radio listening area. Monday and Monday night, showers and chance of thunderstorms. Highs in the mid-80s. Lows in the lower 70s. Chance of precipitation 80%. Tuesday and Tuesday night, showers and chance of thunderstorms. Highs in the mid-80s. Lows in the lower 70s. Chance of precipitation 90%. Wednesday and Wednesday night, partly cloudy. A 50% chance of thunderstorms. Highs around 90. Lows in the mid-70s. Thursday and Thursday night, partly cloudy. A 20% chance of thunderstorms. Highs in the lower 90s. Lows in the mid-70s. Friday and Friday night, partly cloudy. A 30% chance of thunderstorms. Highs in the lower 90s. Lows in the mid-70s. The current time is 7:48 a.m. Eastern Daylight Time.
7 a.m. Eastern Daylight Time weather conditions across north-central Kentucky and south-central Indiana. At Louisville International, it was cloudy. The temperature was 71 degrees, the dew point 59, and the relative humidity 65%. The wind was south at 5 miles an hour. The pressure was 30.01 inches and steady. The report from Bowman Field was not available. At Jasper, it was mostly cloudy. The temperature was 69 degrees, the dew point 63, and the relative humidity 81%. The wind was south at 9 miles an hour. The pressure was 30.00 inches and steady. Once again, at Louisville International, it was 71 degrees under cloudy skies. Elsewhere around the region, it was partly cloudy, with a temperature of 64 at Bowling Green, 65 at Nashville, and 70 at Paducah. It was mostly cloudy, with a temperature of 65 at Lexington, 65 at Jackson, 71 at Evansville, and 73 at Indianapolis. It was cloudy, with a temperature of 69 at Covington, and 72 at Bloomington. At Frankfort, the weather conditions were not available. Now for the official National Weather Service forecast for north-central Kentucky and south-central Indiana, including the Louisville metro area. Today, partly sunny. Highs in the upper 80s. Southwest winds 5 to 15 miles an hour. Tonight, partly cloudy. Lows in the lower 70s. Southwest winds up to 10 miles an hour. Sunday, mostly cloudy. Highs in the upper 80s. Southwest winds up to 5 miles an hour. Sunday night, mostly cloudy. A 50% chance of showers after midnight. Lows in the lower 70s. South winds up to 10 miles an hour. And now the extended forecast for the radio listening area. Monday and Monday night, showers and chance of thunderstorms. Highs in the mid 80s. Lows in the lower 70s. Chance of precipitation 80%. Tuesday and Tuesday night, showers and chance of thunderstorms. Highs in the mid 80s. Lows in the lower 70s. Chance of precipitation 90%. Wednesday and Wednesday night, partly cloudy. A 50% chance of thunderstorms. Highs around 90. Lows in the mid 70s. Thursday and Thursday night, partly cloudy. A 20% chance of thunderstorms. Highs in the lower 90s. Lows in the mid 70s. Friday and Friday night, partly cloudy. A 30% chance of thunderstorms. Highs in the lower 90s. Lows in the mid 70s. 7 a.m. Eastern Daylight Time weather conditions across north-central Kentucky and south-central Indiana. At Louisville International, it was cloudy. The temperature was 71 degrees, the dew point 59, and the relative humidity 65%. The wind was south at 5 miles an hour. The pressure was 30.01 inches and steady. The report from Bowman Field was not available. At Jasper, it was mostly cloudy. The temperature was 69 degrees, the dew point 63, and the relative humidity 81%. The wind was south at 9 miles an hour. The pressure was 30.00 inches and steady. Once again, at Louisville International, it was 71 degrees under cloudy skies. Elsewhere around the region, it was partly cloudy, with a temperature of 64 at Bowling Green, 65 at Nashville, and 70 at Paducah. It was mostly cloudy, with a temperature of 65 at Lexington, 65 at Jackson, 71 at Evansville, and 73 at Indianapolis. It was cloudy, with a temperature of 69 at Covington, and 72 at Bloomington. At Frankfort, the weather conditions were not available. The current time is 7:52 a.m. Eastern Daylight Time. Now for the official National Weather Service forecast for north-central Kentucky and south-central Indiana, including the Louisville metro area. Today, partly sunny. Highs in the upper 80s. Southwest winds 5 to 15 miles an hour. Tonight, partly cloudy. Lows in the lower 70s. Southwest winds up to 10 miles an hour. Sunday, mostly cloudy. Highs in the upper 80s. Southwest winds up to 5 miles an hour.
Sunday night, mostly cloudy. A 50% chance of showers after midnight. Lows in the lower 70s. South winds up to 10 miles an hour. And now the extended forecast for the radio listening area. Monday and Monday night, showers and chance of thunderstorms. Highs in the mid-80s. Lows in the lower 70s. Chance of precipitation 80%. Tuesday and Tuesday night, showers and chance of thunderstorms. Highs in the mid-80s. Lows in the lower 70s. Chance of precipitation 90%. Wednesday and Wednesday night, partly cloudy. A 50% chance of thunderstorms. Highs around 90. Lows in the mid-70s. Thursday and Thursday night, partly cloudy. A 20% chance of thunderstorms. Highs in the lower 90s. Lows in the mid-70s. Friday and Friday night, partly cloudy. A 30% chance of thunderstorms. Highs in the lower 90s. Lows in the mid-70s. 7 a.m. Eastern Daylight Time weather conditions across north-central Kentucky and south-central Indiana. At Louisville International, it was cloudy. The temperature was 71 degrees, the dew point 59, and the relative humidity 65%. The wind was south at 5 miles an hour. The pressure was 30.01 inches and steady. The report from Bowman Field was not available. At Jasper, it was mostly cloudy. The temperature was 69 degrees, the dew point 63, and the relative humidity 81%. The wind was south at 9 miles an hour. The pressure was 30.00 inches and steady. Once again, at Louisville International, it was 71 degrees under cloudy skies. Elsewhere around the region, it was partly cloudy, with a temperature of 64 at Bowling Green, 65 at Nashville, and 70 at Paducah. It was mostly cloudy, with a temperature of 65 at Lexington, 65 at Jackson, 71 at Evansville, and 73 at Indianapolis. It was cloudy, with a temperature of 69 at Covington, and 72 at Bloomington. At Frankfort, the weather conditions were not available. Now for the official National Weather Service forecast for north-central Kentucky and south-central Indiana, including the Louisville metro area. Today, partly sunny. Highs in the upper 80s. Southwest winds 5 to 15 miles an hour. Tonight, partly cloudy. Lows in the lower 70s. Southwest winds up to 10 miles an hour. Sunday, mostly cloudy. Highs in the upper 80s. Southwest winds up to 5 miles an hour. Sunday night, mostly cloudy. A 50% chance of showers after midnight. Lows in the lower 70s. South winds up to 10 miles an hour. And now the extended forecast for the radio listening area. Monday and Monday night, showers and chance of thunderstorms. Highs in the mid-80s. Lows in the lower 70s. Chance of precipitation 80%. Tuesday and Tuesday night, showers and chance of thunderstorms. Highs in the mid-80s. Lows in the lower 70s. Chance of precipitation 90%. Wednesday and Wednesday night, partly cloudy. A 50% chance of thunderstorms. Highs around 90. Lows in the mid-70s. Thursday and Thursday night, partly cloudy. A 20% chance of thunderstorms. Highs in the lower 90s. Lows in the mid-70s. Friday and Friday night, partly cloudy. A 30% chance of thunderstorms. Highs in the lower 90s. Lows in the mid-70s. The current time is 7:57 a.m. Eastern Daylight Time. 7 a.m. Eastern Daylight Time weather conditions across north-central Kentucky and south-central Indiana. At Louisville International, it was cloudy. The temperature was 71 degrees, the dew point 59, and the relative humidity 65%. The wind was south at 5 miles an hour. The pressure was 30.01 inches and steady. The report from Bowman Field was not available. At Jasper, it was mostly cloudy. The temperature was 69 degrees, the dew point 63, and the relative humidity 81%. The wind was south at 9 miles an hour.
the pressure was 30.00 inches and steady. Once again, at Louisville International, it was 71 degrees under cloudy skies. Elsewhere around the region, it was partly cloudy, with a temperature of 64 at Bowling Green, 65 at Nashville, and 70 at the Duca. It was mostly cloudy, with a temperature of 65 at Lexington, 65 at Jackson, 71 at Evansville, and 73 at Indianapolis. It was cloudy, with a temperature of 69 at Covington, and 72 at Bloomington. At Frankfort, the weather conditions were not available. Now for the official National Weather Service forecast for North Central Kentucky and South Central Indiana, including the Louisville metro area. Today, partly sunny. Highs in the upper 80s. Southwest winds 5 to 15 miles an hour. Tonight, partly cloudy. Lows in the lower 70s. Southwest winds up to 10 miles an hour. Sunday, mostly cloudy. Highs in the upper 80s. Southwest winds up to 5 miles an hour. Sunday night, mostly cloudy. A 50% chance of showers after midnight. Lows in the lower 70s. South winds up to 10 miles an hour. And now the extended forecast for the radio listening area. Monday and Monday night, showers and chance of thunderstorms. Highs in the mid-80s. Lows in the lower 70s. Chance of precipitation 80%. Tuesday and Tuesday night, showers and chance of thunderstorms. Highs in the mid-80s. Lows in the lower 70s. Chance of precipitation 90%. Wednesday and Wednesday night, partly cloudy. A 50% chance of thunderstorms. Highs around 90. Lows in the mid-70s. Thursday and Thursday night, partly cloudy. A 20% chance of thunderstorms. Highs in the lower 90s. Lows in the mid-70s. Friday and Friday night, partly cloudy. A 30% chance of thunderstorms. Highs in the lower 90s. Lows in the mid-70s. 7 a.m. Eastern Daylight Time weather conditions across North Central Kentucky and South Central Indiana. At Louisville International, it was cloudy. The temperature was 71 degrees, the dew point 59, and the relative humidity 65%. The wind was south at 5 miles an hour. The pressure was 30.01 inches and steady. The report from Bowman Field was not available. At Jasper, it was mostly cloudy. The temperature was 69 degrees, the dew point 63, and the relative humidity 81%. The wind was south at 9 miles an hour. The pressure was 30.00 inches and steady. Once again, at Louisville International, it was 71 degrees under cloudy skies. Elsewhere around the region, it was partly cloudy, with a temperature of 64 at Bowling Green, 65 at Nashville, and 70 at the Duca. It was mostly cloudy, with a temperature of 65 at Lexington, 65 at Jackson, 71 at Evansville, and 73 at Indianapolis. It was cloudy, with a temperature of 69 at Covington, and 72 at Bloomington. At Frankfort, the weather conditions were not available. The current time is 8:02 a.m. Eastern Daylight Time. Now for the official National Weather Service forecast for North Central Kentucky and South Central Indiana, including the Louisville metro area. Today, partly sunny. Highs in the upper 80s. Southwest winds 5 to 15 miles an hour. Tonight, partly cloudy. Lows in the lower 70s. Southwest winds up to 10 miles an hour. Sunday, mostly cloudy. Highs in the upper 80s. Southwest winds up to 5 miles an hour. Sunday night, mostly cloudy. A 50% chance of showers after midnight. Lows in the lower 70s. South winds up to 10 miles an hour. And now the extended forecast for the radio listening area. Monday and Monday night, showers and chance of thunderstorms. Highs in the mid-80s. Lows in the lower 70s. Chance of precipitation 80%. Tuesday and Tuesday night, showers and chance of thunderstorms. Highs in the mid-80s. Lows in the lower 70s. Chance of precipitation 90%.
Wednesday and Wednesday night, partly cloudy. A 50% chance of thunderstorms. Highs around 90. Lows in the mid-70s. Thursday and Thursday night, partly cloudy. A 20% chance of thunderstorms. Highs in the lower 90s. Lows in the mid-70s. Friday and Friday night, partly cloudy. A 30% chance of thunderstorms. Highs in the lower 90s. Lows in the mid-70s. 8 a.m. Eastern Daylight Time weather conditions across north-central Kentucky and south-central Indiana. At Louisville International, it was cloudy. The temperature was 72 degrees, the dew point 59, and the relative humidity 63%. The wind was south at 7 miles an hour. The pressure was 30.02 inches and rising. The report from Bowman Field was not available. At Jasper, it was partly sunny. The temperature was 70 degrees, the dew point 64, and the relative humidity 81%. The wind was south at 9 miles an hour. The pressure was 30.01 inches and rising. Once again, at Louisville International, it was 72 degrees under cloudy skies. Elsewhere around the region, it was mostly sunny, with a temperature of 66 at Bowling Green, 66 at Nashville, and 70 at Paducah. It was partly sunny, with a temperature of 69 at Lexington, 66 at Jackson, 71 at Evansville, and 73 at Indianapolis. It was cloudy, with a temperature of 70 at Covington, and 73 at Bloomington. At Frankfort, the weather conditions were not available. Now for the official National Weather Service forecast for north-central Kentucky and south-central Indiana, including the Louisville metro area. Today, partly sunny. Highs in the upper 80s. Southwest winds 5 to 15 miles an hour. Tonight, partly cloudy. Lows in the lower 70s. Southwest winds up to 10 miles an hour. Sunday, mostly cloudy. Highs in the upper 80s. Southwest winds up to 5 miles an hour. Sunday night, mostly cloudy. A 50% chance of showers after midnight. Lows in the lower 70s. South winds up to 10 miles an hour. And now the extended forecast for the radio listening area. Monday and Monday night, showers and chance of thunderstorms. Highs in the mid-80s. Lows in the lower 70s. Chance of precipitation 80%. Tuesday and Tuesday night, showers and chance of thunderstorms. Highs in the mid-80s. Lows in the lower 70s. Chance of precipitation 90%. Wednesday and Wednesday night, partly cloudy. A 50% chance of thunderstorms. Highs around 90. Lows in the mid-70s. Thursday and Thursday night, partly cloudy. A 20% chance of thunderstorms. Highs in the lower 90s. Lows in the mid-70s. Friday and Friday night, partly cloudy. A 30% chance of thunderstorms. Highs in the lower 90s. Lows in the mid-70s. 8 a.m. Eastern Daylight Time weather conditions across north-central Kentucky and south-central Indiana. At Louisville International, it was cloudy. The temperature was 72 degrees, the dew point 59, and the relative humidity 63%. The wind was south at 7 miles an hour. The pressure was 30.02 inches and rising. The report from Bowman Field was not available. At Jasper, it was partly sunny. The temperature was 70 degrees, the dew point 64, and the relative humidity 81%. The wind was south at 9 miles an hour. The pressure was 30.01 inches and rising. Once again, at Louisville International, it was 72 degrees under cloudy skies. Elsewhere around the region, it was mostly sunny, with a temperature of 66 at Bowling Green, 66 at Nashville, and 70 at Paducah. It was partly sunny, with a temperature of 69 at Lexington, 66 at Jackson, 71 at Evansville, and 73 at Indianapolis. It was cloudy, with a temperature of 70 at Covington, and 73 at Bloomington. At Frankfort, the weather conditions were not available. The current time is 8:08 a.m. Eastern Daylight Time.
Now for the official National Weather Service forecast for north central Kentucky and south central Indiana, including the Louisville metro area. Today, partly sunny. Highs in the upper 80s. Southwest winds 5 to 15 miles an hour. Tonight, partly cloudy. Lows in the lower 70s. Southwest winds up to 10 miles an hour. Sunday, mostly cloudy. Highs in the upper 80s. Southwest winds up to 5 miles an hour. Sunday night, mostly cloudy. A 50% chance of showers after midnight. Lows in the lower 70s. South winds up to 10 miles an hour. And now the extended forecast for the radio listening area. Monday and Monday night, showers and chance of thunderstorms. Highs in the mid 80s. Lows in the lower 70s. Chance of precipitation 80%. Tuesday and Tuesday night, showers and chance of thunderstorms. Highs in the mid-80s. Lows in the lower 70s. Chance of precipitation 90%. Wednesday and Wednesday night, partly cloudy. A 50% chance of thunderstorms. Highs around 90. Lows in the mid-70s. Thursday and Thursday night, partly cloudy. A 20% chance of thunderstorms. Highs in the lower 90s. Lows in the mid-70s. Friday and Friday night, partly cloudy. A 30% chance of thunderstorms. Highs in the lower 90s. Lows in the mid-70s. 8 a.m. Eastern Daylight Time weather conditions across north-central Kentucky and south-central Indiana. At Louisville International, it was cloudy. The temperature was 72 degrees, the dew point 59, and the relative humidity 63%. The wind was south at 7 miles an hour. The pressure was 30.02 inches and rising. The report from Bowman Field was not available. At Jasper, it was partly sunny. The temperature was 70 degrees, the dew point 64, and the relative humidity 81%. The wind was south at 9 miles an hour. The pressure was 30.01 inches and rising. Once again, at Louisville International, it was 72 degrees under cloudy skies. Elsewhere around the region, it was mostly sunny, with a temperature of 66 at Bowling Green, 66 at Nashville, and 70 at Paducah. It was partly sunny, with a temperature of 69 at Lexington, 66 at Jackson, 71 at Evansville, and 73 at Indianapolis. It was cloudy, with a temperature of 70 at Covington, and 73 at Bloomington. At Frankfort, the weather conditions were not available. 8 a.m. Eastern Daylight Time weather conditions across north-central Kentucky and south-central Indiana. At Louisville International, it was cloudy. The temperature was 72 degrees, the dew point 59, and the relative humidity 63%. The wind was south at 7 miles an hour. The pressure was 30.02 inches and rising. The report from Bowman Field was not available. At Jasper, it was mostly sunny. The temperature was 70 degrees, the dew point 64, and the relative humidity 81%. The wind was south at 9 miles an hour. The pressure was 30.01 inches and rising. Once again, at Louisville International, it was 72 degrees under cloudy skies. Elsewhere around the region, it was mostly sunny, with a temperature of 66 at Bowling Green, 66 at Nashville, 70 at Paducah, and 71 at Evansville. It was partly sunny, with a temperature of 69 at Lexington, 66 at Jackson, and 73 at Indianapolis. It was cloudy, with a temperature of 70 at Covington, and 73 at Bloomington. At Frankfort, the weather conditions were not available. Now for the official National Weather Service forecast for north-central Kentucky and south-central Indiana, including the Louisville metro area. Today, partly sunny. Highs in the upper 80s. Southwest winds 5 to 15 miles an hour. Tonight, partly cloudy. Lows in the lower 70s. Southwest winds up to 10 miles an hour. Sunday, mostly cloudy. Highs in the upper 80s. Southwest winds up to 5 miles an hour. Sunday night, mostly cloudy. A 50% chance of showers after midnight.
lows in the lower 70s. South winds up to 10 miles an hour. And now the extended forecast for the radio listening area. Monday and Monday night, showers and chance of thunderstorms. Highs in the mid-80s. Lows in the lower 70s. Chance of precipitation 80%. Tuesday and Tuesday night, showers and chance of thunderstorms. Highs in the mid-80s. Lows in the lower 70s.

Partly cloudy. A 20% chance of thunderstorms. Highs in the lower 90s. Lows in the mid-70s. Friday and Friday night, partly cloudy. A 30% chance of thunderstorms. Highs in the lower 90s. Lows in the mid-70s. 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The current time is 8:14 a.m. Eastern Daylight Time. 8 a.m. Eastern Daylight Time weather conditions across north-central Kentucky and south-central Indiana. At Louisville International, it was cloudy. The temperature was 72 degrees, the dew point 59, and the relative humidity 63%. The wind was south at 7 miles an hour. The pressure was 30.02 inches and rising. The report from Bowman Field was not available. At Jasper, it was mostly sunny. The temperature was 70 degrees, the dew point 64, and the relative humidity 81%. The wind was south at 9 miles an hour. The pressure was 30.01 inches and rising. Once again, at Louisville International, it was 72 degrees under cloudy skies. Elsewhere around the region, it was mostly sunny, with a temperature of 66 at Bowling Green, 66 at Nashville, 70 at Paducah, and 71 at Evansville. It was partly sunny, with a temperature of 69 at Lexington, 66 at Jackson, and 73 at Indianapolis. It was cloudy, with a temperature of 70 at Covington, and 73 at Bloomington. At Frankfort, the weather conditions were not available. Now for the official National Weather Service forecast for north-central Kentucky and south-central Indiana, including the Louisville metro area. Today, partly sunny. Highs in the upper 80s. Southwest winds 5 to 15 miles an hour. Tonight, partly cloudy. Lows in the lower 70s. Southwest winds up to 10 miles an hour. Sunday, mostly cloudy. Highs in the upper 80s. Southwest winds up to 5 miles an hour. Sunday night, mostly cloudy. A 50% chance of showers after midnight. Lows in the lower 70s. South winds up to 10 miles an hour. And now the extended forecast for the radio listening area. Monday and Monday night, showers and chance of thunderstorms. Highs in the mid-80s. Lows in the lower 70s. Chance of precipitation 80%. Tuesday and Tuesday night, showers and chance of thunderstorms. Highs in the mid-80s. Lows in the lower 70s. Chance of precipitation 90%. Wednesday and Wednesday night, partly cloudy. A 50% chance of thunderstorms. Highs around 90. Lows in the mid-70s. Thursday and Thursday night, partly cloudy. A 20% chance of thunderstorms. Highs in the lower 90s. Lows in the mid-70s. Friday and Friday night, partly cloudy. A 30% chance of thunderstorms. Highs in the lower 90s. Lows in the mid-70s. The current time is 8:17 a.m. Eastern Daylight Time. 8 a.m. Eastern Daylight Time weather conditions across north-central Kentucky and south-central Indiana. At Louisville International, it was cloudy. The temperature was 72 degrees, the dew point 59, and the relative humidity 63%. The wind was south at 7 miles an hour. The pressure was 30.02 inches and rising. The report from Bowman Field was not available. At Jasper, it was mostly sunny. The temperature was 70 degrees, the dew point 64, and the relative humidity 81%. The wind was south at 9 miles an hour. The pressure was 30.01 inches and rising. Once again, at Louisville International, it was 72 degrees under cloudy skies. Elsewhere around the region, it was mostly sunny, with a temperature of 66 at Bowling Green, 66 at Nashville, 70 at Paducah, and 71 at Evansville. It was partly sunny, with a temperature of 69 at Lexington,
66 at Jackson, and 73 at Indian.

Annapolis. It was cloudy, with a temperature of 70 at Covington and 73 at Bloomington. At Frankfurt, the weather conditions were not available. Now for the official National Weather Service forecast for North Central Kentucky and South Central Indiana, including the Louisville metro area. Today, partly sunny. Highs in the upper 80s. Southwest winds 5 to 15 miles an hour. Tonight, partly cloudy. Lows in the lower 70s. Southwest winds up to 10 miles an hour. Sunday, mostly cloudy. Highs in the upper 80s. Southwest winds up to 5 miles an hour. Sunday night, mostly cloudy. A 50% chance of showers after midnight. Lows in the lower 70s. South winds up to 10 miles an hour. And now the extended forecast for the radio listening area. Monday and Monday night, showers and chance of thunderstorms. Highs in the mid-80s. Lows in the lower 70s. Chance of precipitation 80%. Tuesday and Tuesday night, showers and chance of thunderstorms. Highs in the mid-80s. Lows in the lower 70s. Chance of precipitation 90%. Wednesday and Wednesday night, partly cloudy. A 50% chance of thunderstorms. Highs around 90. Lows in the mid-70s. Thursday and Thursday night, partly cloudy. A 20% chance of thunderstorms. Highs in the lower 90s. Lows in the mid-70s. Friday and Friday night, partly cloudy. A 30% chance of thunderstorms. Highs in the lower 90s. Lows in the mid-70s. 8 a.m. Eastern Daylight Time weather conditions across North Central Kentucky and South Central Indiana. At Louisville International, it was cloudy. The temperature was 72 degrees, the dew point 59, and the relative humidity 63%. The wind was south at 7 miles an hour. The pressure was 30.02 inches and rising. The report from Bowman Field was not available. At Jasper, it was mostly sunny. The temperature was 70 degrees, the dew point 64, and the relative humidity 81%. The wind was south at 9 miles an hour. The pressure was 30.01 inches and rising. Once again, at Louisville International, it was 72 degrees under cloudy skies. Elsewhere around the region, it was mostly sunny, with a temperature of 66 at Bowling Green, 66 at Nashville, 70 at Paducah, and 71 at Evansville. It was partly sunny, with a temperature of 69 at Lexington, 66 at Jackson, and 73 at Indianapolis. It was cloudy, with a temperature of 70 at Covington, and 73 at Bloomington. At Frankfurt, the weather conditions were not available. The current time is 8:22 a.m. Eastern Daylight Time. Now for the official National Weather Service forecast for North Central Kentucky and South Central Indiana, including the Louisville metro area. Today, partly sunny. Highs in the upper 80s. Southwest winds 5 to 15 miles an hour. Tonight, partly cloudy. Lows in the lower 70s. Southwest winds up to 10 miles an hour. Sunday, mostly cloudy. Highs in the upper 80s. Southwest winds up to 5 miles an hour. Sunday night, mostly cloudy. A 50% chance of showers after midnight. Lows in the lower 70s. South winds up to 10 miles an hour. And now the extended forecast for the radio listening area. Monday and Monday night, showers and chance of thunderstorms. Highs in the mid-80s. Lows in the lower 70s. Chance of precipitation 80%. Tuesday and Tuesday night, showers and chance of thunderstorms. Highs in the mid-80s. Lows in the lower 70s. Chance of precipitation 90%. Wednesday and Wednesday night, partly cloudy. A 50% chance of thunderstorms. Highs around 90. Lows in the mid-70s. Thursday and Thursday night, partly cloudy. A 20% chance of thunderstorms. Highs in the lower 90s. Lows in the mid-70s. Friday and Friday night, partly cloudy. A 30% chance of thunderstorms.
highs in the lower 90s, lows in the mid-70s. 8 a.m. Eastern Daylight Time weather conditions across north-central Kentucky and south-central Indiana. At Louisville International, it was cloudy. The temperature was 72 degrees, the dew point 59, and the relative humidity 63%. The wind was south at 7 miles an hour. The pressure was 30.02 inches and rising. The report from Bowman Field was not available. At Jasper, it was mostly sunny. The temperature was 70 degrees, the dew point 64, and the relative humidity 81%. The wind was south at 9 miles an hour. The pressure was 30.01 inches and rising. Once again, at Louisville International, it was 72 degrees under cloudy skies. Elsewhere around the region, it was mostly sunny, with a temperature of 66 at Bowling Green, 66 at Nashville, 70 at Paducah, and 71 at Evansville. It was partly sunny, with a temperature of 69 at Lexington, 66 at Jackson, and 73 at Indianapolis. It was cloudy, with a temperature of 70 at Covington, and 73 at Bloomington. At Frankfort, the weather conditions were not available. Now for the official National Weather Service forecast for north-central Kentucky and south-central Indiana, including the Louisville metro area. Today, partly sunny. Highs in the upper 80s. Southwest winds 5 to 15 miles an hour. Tonight, partly cloudy. Lows in the lower 70s. Southwest winds up to 10 miles an hour. Sunday, mostly cloudy. Highs in the upper 80s. Southwest winds up to 5 miles an hour. Sunday night, mostly cloudy. A 50% chance of showers after midnight. Lows in the lower 70s. South winds up to 10 miles an hour. And now the extended forecast for the radio listening area. Monday and Monday night, showers and chance of thunderstorms. Highs in the mid 80s. Lows in the lower 70s. Chance of precipitation 80%. Tuesday and Tuesday night, showers and chance of thunderstorms. Highs in the mid 80s. Lows in the lower 70s. Chance of precipitation 90%. Wednesday and Wednesday night, partly cloudy. A 50% chance of thunderstorms. Highs around 90. Lows in the mid-70s. Thursday and Thursday night, partly cloudy. A 20% chance of thunderstorms. Highs in the lower 90s. Lows in the mid-70s. Friday and Friday night, partly cloudy. A 30% chance of thunderstorms. Highs in the lower 90s. Lows in the mid-70s. The current time is 8:27 a.m. Eastern Daylight Time. 8 a.m. Eastern Daylight Time weather conditions across north-central Kentucky and south-central Indiana. At Louisville International, it was cloudy. The temperature was 72 degrees, the dew point 59, and the relative humidity 63%. The wind was south at 7 miles an hour. The pressure was 30.02 inches and rising. The report from Bowman Field was not available. At Jasper, it was mostly sunny. The temperature was 70 degrees, the dew point 64, and the relative humidity 81%. The wind was south at 9 miles an hour. The pressure was 30.01 inches and rising. Once again, at Louisville International, it was 72 degrees under cloudy skies. Elsewhere around the region, it was mostly sunny, with a temperature of 66 at Bowling Green, 66 at Nashville, 70 at Paducah, and 71 at Evansville. It was partly sunny, with a temperature of 69 at Lexington, 66 at Jackson, and 73 at Indianapolis. It was cloudy, with a temperature of 70 at Covington, and 73 at Bloomington. At Frankfort, the weather conditions were not available. Now for the official National Weather Service forecast for north-central Kentucky and south-central Indiana, including the Louisville metro area. Today, partly sunny. Highs in the upper 80s. Southwest winds 5 to 15 miles an hour. Tonight, partly cloudy. Lows in the lower 70s. Southwest winds up to 10 miles an hour. Sunday, mostly cloudy. Highs in the upper 80s.
southwest winds up to 5 miles an hour. Sunday night, mostly cloudy. A 50% chance of showers after midnight. Lows in the lower 70s. South winds up to 10 miles an hour. And now the extended forecast for the radio listening area. Monday and Monday night, showers and chance of thunderstorms. Highs in the mid-80s. Lows in the lower 70s. Chance of precipitation 80%. Tuesday and Tuesday night, showers and chance of thunderstorms. Highs in the mid-80s. Lows in the lower 70s. Chance of precipitation 90%. Wednesday and Wednesday night, partly cloudy. A 50% chance of thunderstorms. Highs around 90. Lows in the mid-70s. Thursday and Thursday night, partly cloudy. A 20% chance of thunderstorms. Highs in the lower 90s. Lows in the mid-70s. Friday and Friday night, partly cloudy. A 30% chance of thunderstorms. Highs in the lower 90s. Lows in the mid-70s. 8 a.m. Eastern Daylight Time weather conditions across north-central Kentucky and south-central Indiana. At Louisville International, it was cloudy. The temperature was 72 degrees, the dew point 59, and the relative humidity 63%. The wind was south at 7 miles an hour. The pressure was 30.02 inches and rising. The report from Bowman Field was not available. At Jasper, it was mostly sunny. The temperature was 70 degrees, the dew point 64, and the relative humidity 81%. The wind was south at 9 miles an hour. The pressure was 30.01 inches and rising. Once again, at Louisville International, it was 72 degrees under cloudy skies. Elsewhere around the region, it was mostly sunny, with a temperature of 66 at Bowling Green, 66 at Nashville, 70 at Paducah, and 71 at Evansville. It was partly sunny, with a temperature of 69 at Lexington, 66 at Jackson, and 73 at Indianapolis. It was cloudy, with a temperature of 70 at Covington, and 73 at Bloomington. At Frankfort, the weather conditions were not available. Now for the official National Weather Service forecast for north-central Kentucky and south-central Indiana, including the Louisville metro area. Today, partly sunny. Highs in the upper 80s. Southwest winds 5 to 15 miles an hour. Tonight, partly cloudy. Lows in the lower 70s. Southwest winds up to 10 miles an hour. Sunday, mostly cloudy. Highs in the upper 80s. Southwest winds up to 5 miles an hour. Sunday night, mostly cloudy. A 50% chance of showers after midnight. Lows in the lower 70s. South winds up to 10 miles an hour. And now the extended forecast for the radio listening area. Monday and Monday night, showers and chance of thunderstorms. Highs in the mid-80s. Lows in the lower 70s. Chance of precipitation 80%. Tuesday and Tuesday night, showers and chance of thunderstorms. Highs in the mid-80s. Lows in the lower 70s. Chance of precipitation 90%. Wednesday and Wednesday night, partly cloudy. A 50% chance of thunderstorms. Highs around 90. Lows in the mid-70s. Thursday and Thursday night, partly cloudy. A 20% chance of thunderstorms. Highs in the lower 90s. Lows in the mid-70s. Friday and Friday night, partly cloudy. A 30% chance of thunderstorms. Highs in the lower 90s. Lows in the mid-70s. The current time is 8:33 a.m. Eastern Daylight Time. 8 a.m. Eastern Daylight Time weather conditions across north-central Kentucky and south-central Indiana. At Louisville International, it was cloudy. The temperature was 72 degrees, the dew point 59, and the relative humidity 63%. The wind was south at 7 miles an hour. The pressure was 30.02 inches and rising. The report from Bowman Field was not available. At Jasper, it was mostly sunny. The temperature was 70 degrees, the dew point 64, and the relative humidity 81%.
The wind was south at 9 miles an hour. The pressure was 30.01 inches and rising. Once again, at Louisville International, it was 72 degrees under cloudy skies. Elsewhere around the region, it was mostly sunny, with a temperature of 66 at Bowling Green, 66 at Nashville, 70 at Paducah, and 71 at Evansville. It was partly sunny, with a temperature of 69 at Lexington, 66 at Jackson, and 73 at Indianapolis. It was cloudy, with a temperature of 70 at Covington, and 73 at Bloomington. At Frankfort, the weather conditions were not available. 8 a.m. Eastern Daylight Time weather conditions across north-central Kentucky and south-central Indiana. At Louisville International, it was cloudy. The temperature was 72 degrees, the dew point 59, and the relative humidity 63%. The wind was south at 7 miles an hour. The pressure was 30.02 inches and rising. The report from Bowman Field was not available. At Jasper, it was mostly sunny. The temperature was 70 degrees, the dew point 64, and the relative humidity 81%. The wind was south at 9 miles an hour. The pressure was 30.01 inches and rising. Once again, at Louisville International, it was 72 degrees under cloudy skies. Elsewhere around the region, it was mostly sunny, with a temperature of 66 at Bowling Green, 66 at Nashville, 70 at Paducah, and 71 at Evansville. It was partly sunny, with a temperature of 69 at Lexington, 66 at Jackson, and 73 at Indianapolis. It was cloudy, with a temperature of 70 at Covington, and 73 at Bloomington. At Frankfort, the weather conditions were not available. This is the climate data for Louisville for yesterday. The high temperature was 85. The low was 64. That gave a mean temperature of 75, which was 1 degree above normal. There were 10 cooling degree days for a monthly total of 39 and a seasonal total of 352, which was 96 degree days above normal. Heating degree days remained at 0 for the month and 3691 for the season, which was 242 degree days below normal. No precipitation fell yesterday for a monthly total of a trace and a yearly total of 17.50 inches, which was 4.58 inches below normal. Since midnight, the low temperature was 71 and no precipitation fell. The record high for today is 94, set in 1933 and previous years. The record low for today is 46, set in 1998. Sunrise today 6:20 a.m. Sunset tonight 9:04 p.m. Sunrise tomorrow 6:20 a.m. Sunset tomorrow 9:04 p.m. Now for the official National Weather Service forecast for north-central Kentucky and south-central Indiana, including the Louisville metro area. Today, partly sunny. Highs in the upper 80s. Southwest winds 5 to 15 miles an hour. Tonight, partly cloudy. Lows in the lower 70s. Southwest winds up to 10 miles an hour. Sunday, mostly cloudy. Highs in the upper 80s. Southwest winds up to 5 miles an hour. Sunday night, mostly cloudy. A 50% chance of showers after midnight. Lows in the lower 70s. South winds up to 10 miles an hour. And now the extended forecast for the radio listening area. Monday and Monday night, showers and chance of thunderstorms. Highs in the mid-80s. Lows in the lower 70s. Chance of precipitation 80%. Tuesday and Tuesday night, showers and chance of thunderstorms. Highs in the mid-80s. Lows in the lower 70s. Chance of precipitation 90%. Wednesday and Wednesday night, partly cloudy. A 50% chance of thunderstorms. Highs around 90. Lows in the mid-70s. Thursday and Thursday night, partly cloudy. A 20% chance of thunderstorms. Highs in the lower 90s. Lows in the mid-70s. Friday and Friday night, partly cloudy. A 30% chance of thunderstorms. Highs in the lower 90s. Lows in the mid-70s. The current time is 8:38 a.m. Eastern Daylight Time.
8 a.m. Eastern Daylight Time weather conditions across north-central Kentucky and south-central Indiana. At Louisville International, it was cloudy. The temperature was 72 degrees, the dew point 59, and the relative humidity 63%. The wind was south at 7 miles an hour. The pressure was 30.02 inches and rising. The report from Bowman Field was not available. At Jasper, it was mostly sunny. The temperature was 70 degrees, the dew point 64, and the relative humidity 81%. The wind was south at 9 miles an hour. The pressure was 30.01 inches and rising. Once again, at Louisville International, it was 72 degrees under cloudy skies. Elsewhere around the region, it was mostly sunny, with a temperature of 66 at Bowling Green, 66 at Nashville, 70 at Paducah, and 71 at Evansville. It was partly sunny, with a temperature of 69 at Lexington, 66 at Jackson, and 73 at Indianapolis. It was cloudy, with a temperature of 70 at Covington, and 73 at Bloomington. At Frankfort, the weather conditions were not available. This is the climate data for Louisville for yesterday. The high temperature was 85. The low was 64. That gave a mean temperature of 75, which was 1 degree above normal. There were 10 cooling degree days for a monthly total of 39 and a seasonal total of 352, which was 96 degree days above normal. Heating degree days remained at 0 for the month and 3691 for the season, which was 242 degree days below normal. No precipitation fell yesterday for a monthly total of a trace and a yearly total of 17.50 inches, which was 4.58 inches below normal. Since midnight, the low temperature was 71 and no precipitation fell. The record high for today is 94, set in 1933 and previous years. The record low for today is 46, set in 1998. Sunrise today 6:20 a.m. Sunset tonight 9:04 p.m. Sunrise tomorrow 6:20 a.m. Sunset tomorrow 9:04 p.m. Now for the official National Weather Service forecast for North Central Kentucky and South Central Indiana, including the Louisville metro area. Today, partly sunny. Highs in the upper 80s. Southwest winds 5 to 15 miles an hour. Tonight, partly cloudy. Lows in the lower 70s. Southwest winds up to 10 miles an hour. Sunday, mostly cloudy. Highs in the upper 80s. Southwest winds up to 5 miles an hour. Sunday night, mostly cloudy. A 50% chance of showers after midnight. Lows in the lower 70s. South winds up to 10 miles an hour. And now the extended forecast for the radio listening area. Monday and Monday night, showers and chance of thunderstorms. Highs in the mid-80s. Lows in the lower 70s. Chance of precipitation 80%. Tuesday and Tuesday night, showers and chance of thunderstorms. Highs in the mid-80s. Lows in the lower 70s. Chance of precipitation 90%. Wednesday and Wednesday night, partly cloudy. A 50% chance of thunderstorms. Highs around 90. Lows in the mid-70s. Thursday and Thursday night, partly cloudy. A 20% chance of thunderstorms. Highs in the lower 90s. Lows in the mid-70s. Friday and Friday night, partly cloudy. A 30% chance of thunderstorms. Highs in the lower 90s. Lows in the mid-70s. 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The current time is 8:43 a.m. Eastern Daylight Time. 8 a.m. Eastern Daylight Time weather conditions across north-central Kentucky and south-central Indiana. At Louisville International, it was cloudy. The temperature was 72 degrees, the dew point 59, and the relative humidity 63%. The wind was south at 7 miles an hour. The pressure was 30.02 inches and rising.
the report from Bowman Field was not available. At Jasper, it was mostly sunny. The temperature was 70 degrees, the dew point 64, and the relative humidity 81%. The wind was south at 9 miles an hour. The pressure was 30.01 inches and rising. Once again, at Louisville International, it was 72 degrees under cloudy skies. Elsewhere around the region, it was mostly sunny, with a temperature of 66 at Bowling Green, 66 at Nashville, 70 at Paducah, and 71 at Evansville. It was partly sunny, with a temperature of 69 at Lexington, 66 at Jackson, and 73 at Indianapolis. It was cloudy, with a temperature of 70 at Covington, and 73 at Bloomington. At Frankfort, the weather conditions were not available. This is the climate data for Louisville for yesterday. The high temperature was 85. The low was 64. That gave a mean temperature of 75, which was 1 degree above normal. There were 10 cooling degree days for a monthly total of 39 and a seasonal total of 352, which was 96 degree days above normal. Heating degree days remained at 0 for the month and 3691 for the season, which was 242 degree days below normal. No precipitation fell yesterday for a monthly total of a trace and a yearly total of 17.50 inches, which was 4.58 inches below normal. Since midnight, the low temperature was 71 and no precipitation fell. The record high for today is 94, set in 1933 and previous years. The record low for today is 46, set in 1998. Sunrise today 6:20 a.m. Sunset tonight 9:04 p.m. Sunrise tomorrow 6:20 a.m. Sunset tomorrow 9:04 p.m. Now for the official National Weather Service forecast for North Central Kentucky and South Central Indiana, including the Louisville metro area. Today, partly sunny. Highs in the upper 80s. Southwest winds 5 to 15 miles an hour. Tonight, partly cloudy. Lows in the lower 70s. Southwest winds up to 10 miles an hour. Sunday, mostly cloudy. Highs in the upper 80s. Southwest winds up to 5 miles an hour. Sunday night, mostly cloudy. A 50% chance of showers after midnight. Lows in the lower 70s. South winds up to 10 miles an hour. And now the extended forecast for the radio listening area. Monday and Monday night, showers and chance of thunderstorms. Highs in the mid-80s. Lows in the lower 70s. Chance of precipitation 80%. Tuesday and Tuesday night, showers and chance of thunderstorms. Highs in the mid-80s. Lows in the lower 70s. Chance of precipitation 90%. Wednesday and Wednesday night, partly cloudy. A 50% chance of thunderstorms. Highs around 90. Lows in the mid-70s. Thursday and Thursday night, partly cloudy. A 20% chance of thunderstorms. Highs in the lower 90s. Lows in the mid-70s. Friday and Friday night, partly cloudy. A 30% chance of thunderstorms. Highs in the lower 90s. Lows in the mid-70s. The current time is 8:47 a.m. Eastern Daylight Time. 8 a.m. Eastern Daylight Time weather conditions across North Central Kentucky and South Central Indiana. At Louisville International, it was cloudy. The temperature was 72 degrees, the dew point 59, and the relative humidity 63%. The wind was south at 7 miles an hour. The pressure was 30.02 inches and rising. The report from Bowman Field was not available. At Jasper, it was mostly sunny. The temperature was 70 degrees, the dew point 64, and the relative humidity 81%. The wind was south at 9 miles an hour. The pressure was 30.01 inches and rising. Once again, at Louisville International, it was 72 degrees under cloudy skies. Elsewhere around the region, it was mostly sunny, with a temperature of 66 at Bowling Green, 66 at Nashville, 70 at Paducah, and 71 at Evansville. It was partly sunny, with a temperature of 69 at Lexington, 66 at Jackson, and 73 at Indianapolis.
It was cloudy, with a temperature of 70 at Covington and 73 at Bloomington. At Frankfurt, the weather conditions were not available. This is the climate data for Louisville for yesterday. The high temperature was 85. The low was 64. That gave a mean temperature of 75, which was 1 degree above normal. There were 10 cooling degree days for a monthly total of 39 and a seasonal total of 352, which was 96 degree days above normal. Heating degree days remained at 0 for the month and 3691 for the season, which was 242 degree days below normal. No precipitation fell yesterday for a monthly total of a trace and a yearly total of 17.50 inches, which was 4.58 inches below normal. Since midnight, the low temperature was 71 and no precipitation fell. The record high for today is 94, set in 1933 and previous years. The record low for today is 46, set in 1998. Sunrise today 6:20 a.m. Sunset tonight 9:04 p.m. Sunrise tomorrow 6:20 a.m. Sunset tomorrow 9:04 p.m. Now for the official National Weather Service forecast for North Central Kentucky and South Central Indiana, including the Louisville metro area. Today, partly sunny. Highs in the upper 80s. Southwest winds 5 to 15 miles an hour. Tonight, partly cloudy. Lows in the lower 70s. Southwest winds up to 10 miles an hour. Sunday, mostly cloudy. Highs in the upper 80s. Southwest winds up to 5 miles an hour. Sunday night, mostly cloudy. A 50% chance of showers after midnight. Lows in the lower 70s. South winds up to 10 miles an hour. And now the extended forecast for the radio listening area. Monday and Monday night, showers and chance of thunderstorms. Highs in the mid-80s. Lows in the lower 70s. Chance of precipitation 80%. Tuesday and Tuesday night, showers and chance of thunderstorms. Highs in the mid-80s. Lows in the lower 70s. Chance of precipitation 90%. Wednesday and Wednesday night, partly cloudy. A 50% chance of thunderstorms. Highs around 90. Lows in the mid-70s. Thursday and Thursday night, partly cloudy. A 20% chance of thunderstorms. Highs in the lower 90s. Lows in the mid-70s. Friday and Friday night, partly cloudy. A 30% chance of thunderstorms. Highs in the lower 90s. Lows in the mid-70s. 8 a.m. Eastern Daylight Time weather conditions across North Central Kentucky and South Central Indiana. At Louisville International, it was cloudy. The temperature was 72 degrees, the dew point 59, and the relative humidity 63%. The wind was south at 7 miles an hour. The pressure was 30.02 inches and rising. The report from Bowman Field was not available. At Jasper, it was mostly sunny. The temperature was 70 degrees, the dew point 64, and the relative humidity 81%. The wind was south at 9 miles an hour. The pressure was 30.01 inches and rising. Once again, at Louisville International, it was 72 degrees under cloudy skies. Elsewhere around the region, it was mostly sunny, with a temperature of 66 at Bowling Green, 66 at Nashville, 70 at Paducah, and 71 at Evansville. It was partly sunny, with a temperature of 69 at Lexington, 66 at Jackson, and 73 at Indianapolis. It was cloudy, with a temperature of 70 at Covington, and 73 at Bloomington. At Frankfurt, the weather conditions were not available. The current time is 8:53 a.m. Eastern Daylight Time. This is the climate data for Louisville for yesterday. The high temperature was 85. The low was 64. That gave a mean temperature of 75, which was 1 degree above normal. There were 10 cooling degree days for a monthly total of 39 and a seasonal total of 352, which was 96 degree days above normal. Heating degree days remained at 0 for the month and 3691 for the season, which was 242 degree days below normal. No precipitation.
precipitation fell yesterday for a monthly total of a trace and a yearly total of 17.50 inches, which was 4.58 inches below normal. Since midnight, the low temperature was 71 and no precipitation fell. The record high for today is 94, set in 1933 and previous years. The record low for today is 46, set in 1998. Sunrise today, 6:20 a.m. Sunset tonight, 9:04 p.m. Sunrise tomorrow, 6:20 a.m. Sunset tomorrow, 9:04 p.m. Now for the official National Weather Service forecast for North Central Kentucky and South Central Indiana, including the Louisville metro area. Today, partly sunny. Highs in the upper 80s. Southwest winds 5 to 15 miles an hour. Tonight, partly cloudy. Lows in the lower 70s. Southwest winds up to 10 miles an hour. Sunday, mostly cloudy. Highs in the upper 80s. Southwest winds up to 5 miles an hour. Sunday night, mostly cloudy. A 50% chance of showers after midnight. Lows in the lower 70s. South winds up to 10 miles an hour. And now the extended forecast for the radio listening area. Monday and Monday night, showers and chance of thunderstorms. Highs in the mid-80s. Lows in the lower 70s. Chance of precipitation 80%. Tuesday and Tuesday night, showers and chance of thunderstorms. Highs in the mid-80s. Lows in the lower 70s. Chance of precipitation 90%. Wednesday and Wednesday night, partly cloudy. A 50% chance of thunderstorms. Highs around 90. Lows in the mid-70s. Thursday and Thursday night, partly cloudy. A 20% chance of thunderstorms. Highs in the lower 90s. Lows in the mid-70s. Friday and Friday night, partly cloudy. A 30% chance of thunderstorms. Highs in the lower 90s. Lows in the mid-70s. 8 a.m. Eastern Daylight Time weather conditions across North Central Kentucky and South Central Indiana. At Louisville International, it was cloudy. The temperature was 72 degrees, the dew point 59, and the relative humidity 63%. The wind was south at 7 miles an hour. The pressure was 30.02 inches and rising. The report from Bowman Field was not available. At Jasper, it was mostly sunny. The temperature was 70 degrees, the dew point 64, and the relative humidity 81%. The wind was south at 9 miles an hour. The pressure was 30.01 inches and rising. Once again, at Louisville International, it was 72 degrees under cloudy skies. Elsewhere around the region, it was mostly sunny, with a temperature of 66 at Bowling Green, 66 at Nashville, 70 at Paducah, and 71 at Evansville. It was partly sunny, with a temperature of 69 at Lexington, 66 at Jackson, and 73 at Indianapolis. It was cloudy, with a temperature of 70 at Covington, and 73 at Bloomington. At Frankfort, the weather conditions were not available. The current time is 8:57 a.m. Eastern Daylight Time. This is the climate data for Louisville for yesterday. The high temperature was 85. The low was 64. That gave a mean temperature of 75, which was 1 degree above normal. There were 10 cooling degree days for a monthly total of 39 and a seasonal total of 352, which was 96 degree days above normal. Heating degree days remained at 0 for the month and 3691 for the season, which was 242 degree days below normal. No precipitation fell yesterday for a monthly total of a trace and a yearly total of 17.50 inches, which was 4.58 inches below normal. Since midnight, the low temperature was 71 and no precipitation fell. The record high for today is 94, set in 1933 and previous years. The record low for today is 46, set in 1998. Sunrise today, 6:20 a.m. Sunset tonight, 9:04 p.m. Sunrise tomorrow, 6:20 a.m. Sunset tomorrow, 9:04 p.m. Now for the official National Weather Service forecast for North Central Kentucky and South Central Indiana, including the Louisville metro area. Today,
partly sunny. Highs in the upper 80s. Southwest winds 5 to 15 miles an hour. Tonight, partly cloudy. Lows in the lower 70s. Southwest winds up to 10 miles an hour. Sunday, mostly cloudy. Highs in the upper 80s. Southwest winds up to 5 miles an hour. Sunday night, mostly cloudy. A 50% chance of showers after midnight. Lows in the lower 70s. South winds up to 10 miles an hour. And now the extended forecast for the radio listening area. Monday and Monday night, showers and chance of thunderstorms. Highs in the mid-80s. Lows in the lower 70s. Chance of precipitation 80%. Tuesday and Tuesday night, showers and chance of thunderstorms. Highs in the mid-80s. Lows in the lower 70s. Chance of precipitation 90%. Wednesday and Wednesday night, partly cloudy. A 50% chance of thunderstorms. Highs around 90. Lows in the mid-70s. Thursday and Thursday night, partly cloudy. A 20% chance of thunderstorms. Highs in the lower 90s. Lows in the mid-70s. Friday and Friday night, partly cloudy. A 30% chance of thunderstorms. Highs in the lower 90s. Lows in the mid-70s. 8 a.m. Eastern Daylight Time weather conditions across north-central Kentucky and south-central Indiana. At Louisville International, it was cloudy. The temperature was 72 degrees, the dew point 59, and the relative humidity 63%. The wind was south at 7 miles an hour. The pressure was 30.02 inches and rising. The report from Bowman Field was not available. At Jasper, it was mostly sunny. The temperature was 70 degrees, the dew point 64, and the relative humidity 81%. The wind was south at 9 miles an hour. The pressure was 30.01 inches and rising. Once again, at Louisville International, it was 72 degrees under cloudy skies. Elsewhere around the region, it was mostly sunny, with a temperature of 66 at Bowling Green, 66 at Nashville, 70 at Paducah, and 71 at Evansville. It was partly sunny, with a temperature of 69 at Lexington, 66 at Jackson, and 73 at Indianapolis. It was cloudy, with a temperature of 70 at Covington, and 73 at Bloomington. At Frankfort, the weather conditions were not available. This is the climate data for Louisville for yesterday. The high temperature was 85. The low was 64. That gave a mean temperature of 75, which was 1 degree above normal. There were 10 cooling degree days for a monthly total of 39 and a seasonal total of 352, which was 96 degree days above normal. Heating degree days remained at 0 for the month and 3691 for the season, which was 242 degree days below normal. No precipitation fell yesterday for a monthly total of a trace and a yearly total of 17.50 inches, which was 4.58 inches below normal. Since midnight, the low temperature was 71 and no precipitation fell. The record high for today is 94, set in 1933 and previous years. The record low for today is 46, set in 1998. Sunrise today 6:20 a.m. Sunset tonight 9:04 p.m. Sunrise tomorrow 6:20 a.m. Sunset tomorrow 9:04 p.m. The current time is 9:02 a.m. Eastern Daylight Time. Now for the official National Weather Service forecast for North Central Kentucky and South Central Indiana, including the Louisville metro area. Today, partly sunny. Highs in the upper 80s. Southwest winds 5 to 15 miles an hour. Tonight, partly cloudy. Lows in the lower 70s. Southwest winds up to 10 miles an hour. Sunday, mostly cloudy. Highs in the upper 80s. Southwest winds up to 5 miles an hour. Sunday night, mostly cloudy. A 50% chance of showers after midnight. Lows in the lower 70s. South winds up to 10 miles an hour. And now the extended forecast for the radio listening area. Monday and Monday night, showers and chance of thunderstorms. Highs in the mid-80s.
lows in the lower 70s. Chance of precipitation 80%. Tuesday and Tuesday night, showers and chance of thunderstorms. Highs in the mid-80s. Lows in the lower 70s. Chance of precipitation 90%. Wednesday and Wednesday night, partly cloudy. A 50% chance of thunderstorms. Highs around 90. Lows in the mid-70s. Thursday and Thursday night, partly cloudy. A 20% chance of thunderstorms. Highs in the lower 90s. Lows in the mid-70s. Friday and Friday night, partly cloudy. A 30% chance of thunderstorms. Highs in the lower 90s. Lows in the mid-70s. 9 a.m. Eastern Daylight Time weather conditions across north-central Kentucky and south-central Indiana. At Louisville International, it was cloudy. The temperature was 73 degrees, the dew point 60, and the relative humidity 63%. The wind was calm. The pressure was 30.04 inches and rising. The report from Bowman Field was not available. At Jasper, it was cloudy. The temperature was 72 degrees, the dew point 65, and the relative humidity 78%. The wind was southwest at 5 miles an hour. The pressure was 30.04 inches and rising. Once again, at Louisville International, it was 73 degrees under cloudy skies. Elsewhere around the region, it was mostly sunny, with a temperature of 73 at Bowling Green, 72 at Nashville, 73 at Paducah, and 75 at Evansville. It was partly sunny, with a temperature of 72 at Lexington, 68 at Jackson, 75 at Bloomington, and 74 at Indianapolis. At Covington, it was cloudy, with a temperature of 71. At Frankfort, the weather conditions were not available. This is the climate data for Louisville for yesterday. The high temperature was 85. The low was 64. That gave a mean temperature of 75, which was 1 degree above normal. There were 10 cooling degree days for a monthly total of 39 and a seasonal total of 352, which was 96 degree days above normal. Heating degree days remained at 0 for the month and 3691 for the season, which was 242 degree days below normal. No precipitation fell yesterday for a monthly total of a trace and a yearly total of 17.50 inches, which was 4.58 inches below normal. Since midnight, the low temperature was 71 and no precipitation fell. The record high for today is 94, set in 1933 and previous years. The record low for today is 46, set in 1998. Sunrise today, 6:20 a.m. Sunset tonight, 9:04 p.m. Sunrise tomorrow, 6:20 a.m. Sunset tomorrow, 9:04 p.m. The current time is 9:07 a.m. Eastern Daylight Time. Now for the official National Weather Service forecast for North Central Kentucky and South Central Indiana, including the Louisville metro area. Today, partly sunny. Highs in the upper 80s. Southwest winds 5 to 15 miles an hour. Tonight, partly cloudy. Lows in the lower 70s. Southwest winds up to 10 miles an hour. Sunday, mostly cloudy. Highs in the upper 80s. Southwest winds up to 5 miles an hour. Sunday night, mostly cloudy. A 50% chance of showers after midnight. Lows in the lower 70s. South winds up to 10 miles an hour. And now the extended forecast for the radio listening area. Monday and Monday night, showers and chance of thunderstorms. Highs in the mid-80s. Lows in the lower 70s. Chance of precipitation 80%. Tuesday and Tuesday night, showers and chance of thunderstorms. Highs in the mid-80s. Lows in the lower 70s. Chance of precipitation 90%. Wednesday and Wednesday night, partly cloudy. A 50% chance of thunderstorms. Highs around 90. Lows in the mid-70s. Thursday and Thursday night, partly cloudy. A 20% chance of thunderstorms. Highs in the lower 90s. Lows in the mid-70s. Friday and Friday night, partly cloudy. A 30% chance of thunderstorms. Highs in the lower 90s.
lows in the mid-70s. 9 a.m. Eastern Daylight Time weather conditions across north-central Kentucky and south-central Indiana. At Louisville International, it was cloudy. The temperature was 73 degrees, the dew point 60, and the relative humidity 63%. The wind was calm. The pressure was 30.04 inches and rising. The report from Bowman Field was not available. At Jasper, it was cloudy. The temperature was 72 degrees, the dew point 65, and the relative humidity 78%. The wind was southwest at 5 miles an hour. The pressure was 30.04 inches and rising. Once again, at Louisville International, it was 73 degrees under cloudy skies. Elsewhere around the region, it was mostly sunny, with a temperature of 73 at Bowling Green, 72 at Nashville, 73 at Paducah, and 75 at Evansville. It was partly sunny, with a temperature of 72 at Lexington, 68 at Jackson, 75 at Bloomington, and 74 at Indianapolis. At Covington, it was cloudy, with a temperature of 71. At Frankfort, the weather conditions were not available. This is the climate data for Louisville for yesterday. The high temperature was 85. The low was 64. That gave a mean temperature of 75, which was 1 degree above normal. There were 10 cooling degree days for a monthly total of 39 and a seasonal total of 352, which was 96 degree days above normal. Heating degree days remained at 0 for the month and 3691 for the season, which was 242 degree days below normal. No precipitation fell yesterday for a monthly total of a trace and a yearly total of 17.50 inches, which was 4.58 inches below normal. Since midnight, the low temperature was 71 and no precipitation fell. The record high for today is 94, set in 1933 and previous years. The record low for today is 46, set in 1998. Sunrise today 6:20 a.m. Sunset tonight 9:04 p.m. Sunrise tomorrow 6:20 a.m. Sunset tomorrow 9:04 p.m. Now for the official National Weather Service forecast for North Central Kentucky and South Central Indiana, including the Louisville metro area. Today, partly sunny. Highs in the upper 80s. Southwest winds 5 to 15 miles an hour. Tonight, partly cloudy. Lows in the lower 70s. Southwest winds up to 10 miles an hour. Sunday, mostly cloudy. Highs in the upper 80s. Southwest winds up to 5 miles an hour. Sunday night, mostly cloudy. A 50% chance of showers after midnight. Lows in the lower 70s. South winds up to 10 miles an hour. And now the extended forecast for the radio listening area. Monday and Monday night, showers and chance of thunderstorms. Highs in the mid-80s. Lows in the lower 70s. Chance of precipitation 80%. Tuesday and Tuesday night, showers and chance of thunderstorms. Highs in the mid-80s. Lows in the lower 70s. Chance of precipitation 90%. Wednesday and Wednesday night, partly cloudy. A 50% chance of thunderstorms. Highs around 90. Lows in the mid-70s. Thursday and Thursday night, partly cloudy. A 20% chance of thunderstorms. Highs in the lower 90s. Lows in the mid-70s. Friday and Friday night, partly cloudy. A 30% chance of thunderstorms. Highs in the lower 90s. Lows in the mid-70s. 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The current time is 9:13 a.m. Eastern Daylight Time. 9 a.m. Eastern Daylight Time weather conditions across north-central Kentucky and south-central Indiana. At Louisville International, it was cloudy. The temperature was 73 degrees, the dew point 60, and the relative humidity 63%. The wind was calm. The pressure was 30.04 inches and rising.
the report from Bowman Field was not available. At Jasper, it was cloudy. The temperature was 72 degrees, the dew point 65, and the relative humidity 78%. The wind was southwest at 5 miles an hour. The pressure was 30.04 inches and rising. Once again, at Louisville International, it was 73 degrees under cloudy skies. Elsewhere around the region, at Bowling Green, it was sunny, with a temperature of 73. It was mostly

At Covington, it was cloudy, with a temperature of 71. At Frankfurt, the weather conditions were not available. This is the climate data for Louisville for yesterday. The high temperature was 85. The low was 64. That gave a mean temperature of 75, which was 1 degree above normal. There were 10 cooling degree days for a monthly total of 39 and a seasonal total of 352, which was 96 degree days above normal. Heating degree days remained at 0 for the month and 3691 for the season, which was 242 degree days below normal. No precipitation fell yesterday for a monthly total of a trace and a yearly total of 17.50 inches, which was 4.58 inches below normal. Since midnight, the low temperature was 71 and no precipitation fell. The record high for today is 94, set in 1933 and previous years. The record low for today is 46, set in 1998. Sunrise today 6:20 a.m. Sunset tonight 9:04 p.m. Sunrise tomorrow 6:20 a.m. Sunset tomorrow 9:04 p.m. Now for the official National Weather Service forecast for North Central Kentucky and South Central Indiana, including the Louisville metro area. Today, partly sunny. Highs in the upper 80s. Southwest winds 5 to 15 miles an hour. Tonight, partly cloudy. Lows in the lower 70s. Southwest winds up to 10 miles an hour. Sunday, mostly cloudy. Highs in the upper 80s. Southwest winds up to 5 miles an hour. Sunday night, mostly cloudy. A 50% chance of showers after midnight. Lows in the lower 70s. South winds up to 10 miles an hour. And now the extended forecast for the radio listening area. Monday and Monday night, showers and chance of thunderstorms. Highs in the mid-80s. Lows in the lower 70s. Chance of precipitation 80%. Tuesday and Tuesday night, showers and chance of thunderstorms. Highs in the mid-80s. Lows in the lower 70s. Chance of precipitation 90%. Wednesday and Wednesday night, partly cloudy. A 50% chance of thunderstorms. Highs around 90. Lows in the mid-70s. Thursday and Thursday night, partly cloudy. A 20% chance of thunderstorms. Highs in the lower 90s. Lows in the mid-70s. Friday and Friday night, partly cloudy. A 30% chance of thunderstorms. Highs in the lower 90s. Lows in the mid-70s. The current time is 9:17 a.m. Eastern Daylight Time. 9 a.m. Eastern Daylight Time weather conditions across North Central Kentucky and South Central Indiana. At Louisville International, it was cloudy. The temperature was 73 degrees, the dew point 60, and the relative humidity 63%. The wind was calm. The pressure was 30.04 inches and rising. The report from Bowman Field was not available. At Jasper, it was cloudy. The temperature was 72 degrees, the dew point 65, and the relative humidity 78%. The wind was southwest at 5 miles an hour. The pressure was 30.04 inches and rising. Once again, at Louisville International, it was 73 degrees under cloudy skies. Elsewhere around the region, at Bowling Green, it was sunny, with a temperature of 73. It was mostly sunny, with a temperature of 72 at Nashville, 73 at Paducah, and 75 at Bloomington. It was partly sunny, with a temperature of 72 at Lexington, 68 at Jackson, 75 at Evansville, and 74 at Indianapolis. At Covington, it was cloudy, with a temperature of 71. At Frankfurt, the weather conditions were not available. This is the climate data for Louisville for yesterday. The high temperature was 85. The low was 64. That gave a mean temperature of 75, which was 1 degree above normal. There were 10 cooling degree days for a monthly total of 39 and a seasonal total of 352, which was 96 degree days above normal. Heating degree days remained at 0 for the month and 3691 for the season, which was 242 degree days below normal. No precipitation fell yesterday for a monthly total of a trace and a

nearly total of 17.50 inches, which was 4.58 inches below normal. Since midnight, the low temperature was 71 and no precipitation fell. The record high for today is 94, set in 1933 and previous years. The record low for today is 46, set in 1998. Sunrise today, 6:20 a.m. Sunset tonight, 9:04 p.m. Sunrise tomorrow, 6:20 a.m. Sunset tomorrow, 9:04 p.m. 9 a.m. Eastern Daylight Time weather conditions across north-central Kentucky and south-central Indiana. At Louisville International, it was cloudy. The temperature was 73 degrees, the dew point 60, and the relative humidity 63%. The wind was calm. The pressure was 30.04 inches and rising. The report from Bowman Field was not available. At Jasper, it was cloudy. The temperature was 72 degrees, the dew point 65, and the relative humidity 78%. The wind was southwest at 5 miles an hour. The pressure was 30.04 inches and rising. Once again, at Louisville International, it was 73 degrees under cloudy skies. Elsewhere around the region, at Bowling Green, it was sunny, with a temperature of 73. It was mostly sunny, with a temperature of 72 at Nashville, 73 at Paducah, and 75 at Bloomington. It was partly sunny, with a temperature of 72 at Lexington, 68 at Jackson, 75 at Evansville, and 74 at Indianapolis. At Covington, it was cloudy, with a temperature of 71. At Frankfort, the weather conditions were not available. This is the climate data for Louisville for yesterday. The high temperature was 85. The low was 64. That gave a mean temperature of 75, which was 1 degree above normal. There were 10 cooling degree days for a monthly total of 39 and a seasonal total of 352, which was 96 degree days above normal. Heating degree days remained at 0 for the month and 36.91 for the season, which was 242 degree days below normal. No precipitation fell yesterday for a monthly total of a trace and a yearly total of 17.50 inches, which was 4.58 inches below normal. Since midnight, the low temperature was 71 and no precipitation fell. The record high for today is 94, set in 1933 and previous years. The record low for today is 46, set in 1998. Sunrise today, 6:20 a.m. Sunset tonight, 9:04 p.m. Sunrise tomorrow, 6:20 a.m. Sunset tomorrow, 9:04 p.m. Now for the official National Weather Service forecast for north-central Kentucky and south-central Indiana, including the Louisville metro area. Today, partly sunny. Highs in the upper 80s. Southwest winds 5 to 10 miles an hour. Tonight, partly cloudy. Lows in the lower 70s. Southwest winds up to 10 miles an hour. Sunday, mostly cloudy. Highs in the upper 80s. Southwest winds up to 5 miles an hour. Sunday night, mostly cloudy. Chance of showers and slight chance of thunderstorms after midnight. Lows in the lower 70s. South winds up to 10 miles an hour. Chance of precipitation 50%. And now the extended forecast for the radio listening area. Monday and Monday night, showers and chance of thunderstorms. Highs in the mid-80s. Lows in the lower 70s. Chance of precipitation 80%. Tuesday and Tuesday night, showers and chance of thunderstorms. Highs in the mid-80s. Lows in the lower 70s. Chance of precipitation 90%. Wednesday and Wednesday night, partly cloudy. Showers likely and chance of thunderstorms. Highs around 90. Lows in the mid-70s. Chance of precipitation 60%. Thursday and Thursday night, partly cloudy. A 20% chance of thunderstorms. Highs in the lower 90s. Lows in the mid-70s. Friday and Friday night, partly cloudy. A 30% chance of thunderstorms. Highs in the lower 90s. Lows in the mid-70s. The current time is 9:24 a.m. Eastern Daylight Time.
9 a.m. Eastern Daylight Time weather conditions across north-central Kentucky and south-central Indiana. At Louisville International, it was cloudy. The temperature was 73 degrees, the dew point 60, and the relative humidity 63%. The wind was calm. The pressure was 30.04 inches and rising. The report from Bowman Field was not available. At Jasper, it was cloudy. The temperature was 72 degrees, the dew point 65, and the relative humidity 78%. The wind was southwest at 5 miles an hour. The pressure was 30.04 inches and rising. Once again, at Louisville International, it was 73 degrees under cloudy skies. Elsewhere around the region, at Bowling Green, it was sunny, with a temperature of 73. It was mostly sunny, with a temperature of 72 at Nashville, 73 at Paducah, and 75 at Bloomington. It was partly sunny, with a temperature of 72 at Lexington, 68 at Jackson, 75 at Evansville, and 74 at Indianapolis. At Covington, it was cloudy, with a temperature of 71. At Frankfort, the weather conditions were not available. This is the climate data for Louisville for yesterday. The high temperature was 85. The low was 64. That gave a mean temperature of 75, which was 1 degree above normal. There were 10 cooling degree days for a monthly total of 39 and a seasonal total of 352, which was 96 degree days above normal. Heating degree days remained at 0 for the month and 3691 for the season, which was 242 degree days below normal. No precipitation fell yesterday for a monthly total of a trace and a yearly total of 17.50 inches, which was 4.58 inches below normal. Since midnight, the low temperature was 71 and no precipitation fell. The record high for today is 94, set in 1933 and previous years. The record low for today is 46, set in 1998. Sunrise today, 6:20 a.m. Sunset tonight, 9:04 p.m. Sunrise tomorrow, 6:20 a.m. Sunset tomorrow, 9:04 p.m. Now for the official National Weather Service forecast for north-central Kentucky and south-central Indiana, including the Louisville metro area. Today, partly sunny. Highs in the upper 80s. Southwest winds 5 to 10 miles an hour. Tonight, partly cloudy. Lows in the lower 70s. Southwest winds up to 10 miles an hour. Sunday, mostly cloudy. Highs in the upper 80s. Southwest winds up to 5 miles an hour. Sunday night, mostly cloudy. Chance of showers and slight chance of thunderstorms after midnight. Lows in the lower 70s. South winds up to 10 miles an hour. Chance of precipitation 50%. And now the extended forecast for the radio listening area. Monday and Monday night, showers and chance of thunderstorms. Highs in the mid-80s. Lows in the lower 70s. Chance of precipitation 80%. Tuesday and Tuesday night, showers and chance of thunderstorms. Highs in the mid-80s. Lows in the lower 70s. Chance of precipitation 90%. Wednesday and Wednesday night, partly cloudy. Showers likely and chance of thunderstorms. Highs around 90. Lows in the mid-70s. Chance of precipitation 60%. Thursday and Thursday night, partly cloudy. A 20% chance of thunderstorms. Highs in the lower 90s. Lows in the mid-70s. Friday and Friday night, partly cloudy. A 30% chance of thunderstorms. Highs in the lower 90s. Lows in the mid-70s. The current time is 9:28 a.m. Eastern Daylight Time. 9 a.m. Eastern Daylight Time weather conditions across north-central Kentucky and south-central Indiana. At Louisville International, it was cloudy. The temperature was 73 degrees, the dew point 60, and the relative humidity 63%. The wind was calm. The pressure was 30.04 inches and rising. The report from Bowman Field was not available. At Jasper, it was cloudy. The temperature was 72 degrees, the dew point 65, and the relative humidity 78%.
The wind was southwest at 5 miles an hour. The pressure was 30.04 inches and rising. Once again, at Louisville International, it was 73 degrees under cloudy skies. Elsewhere around the region, at Bowling Green, it was sunny, with a temperature of 73. It was mostly sunny, with a temperature of 72 at Nashville, 73 at Paducah, and 75 at Bloomington. It was partly sunny, with a temperature of 72 at Lexington, 68 at Jackson, 75 at Evansville, and 74 at Indianapolis. At Covington, it was cloudy, with a temperature of 71. At Frankfort, the weather conditions were not available. This is the climate data for Louisville for yesterday. The high temperature was 85. The low was 64. That gave a mean temperature of 75, which was 1 degree above normal. There were 10 cooling degree days for a monthly total of 39 and a seasonal total of 352, which was 96 degree days above normal. Heating degree days remained at 0 for the month and 3691 for the season, which was 242 degree days below normal. No precipitation fell yesterday for a monthly total of a trace and a yearly total of 17.50 inches, which was 4.58 inches below normal. Since midnight, the low temperature was 71 and no precipitation fell. The record high for today is 94, set in 1933 and previous years. The record low for today is 46, set in 1998. Sunrise today 6:20 a.m. Sunset tonight 9:04 p.m. Sunrise tomorrow 6:20 a.m. Sunset tomorrow 9:04 p.m. Now for the official National Weather Service forecast for North Central Kentucky and South Central Indiana, including the Louisville metro area. Today, partly sunny. Highs in the upper 80s. Southwest winds 5 to 10 miles an hour. Tonight, partly cloudy. Lows in the lower 70s. Southwest winds up to 10 miles an hour. Sunday, mostly cloudy. Highs in the upper 80s. Southwest winds up to 5 miles an hour. Sunday night, mostly cloudy. Chance of showers and slight chance of thunderstorms after midnight. Lows in the lower 70s. South winds up to 10 miles an hour. Chance of precipitation 50%. And now the extended forecast for the radio listening area. Monday and Monday night, showers and chance of thunderstorms. Highs in the mid-80s. Lows in the lower 70s. Chance of precipitation 80%. Tuesday and Tuesday night, showers and chance of thunderstorms. Highs in the mid-80s. Lows in the lower 70s. Chance of precipitation 90%. Wednesday and Wednesday night, partly cloudy. Showers likely and chance of thunderstorms. Highs around 90. Lows in the mid-70s. Chance of precipitation 60%. Thursday and Thursday night, partly cloudy. A 20% chance of thunderstorms. Highs in the lower 90s. Lows in the mid-70s. Friday and Friday night, partly cloudy. A 30% chance of thunderstorms. Highs in the lower 90s. Lows in the mid-70s. The current time is 9:33 a.m. Eastern Daylight Time. 9 a.m. Eastern Daylight Time weather conditions across North Central Kentucky and South Central Indiana. At Louisville International, it was cloudy. The temperature was 73 degrees, the dew point 60, and the relative humidity 63%. The wind was calm. The pressure was 30.04 inches and rising. The report from Bowman Field was not available. At Jasper, it was cloudy. The temperature was 72 degrees, the dew point 65, and the relative humidity 78%. The wind was southwest at 5 miles an hour. The pressure was 30.04 inches and rising. Once again, at Louisville International, it was 73 degrees under cloudy skies. Elsewhere around the region, at Bowling Green, it was sunny, with a temperature of 73. It was mostly sunny, with a temperature of 72 at Nashville, 73 at Paducah, and 75 at Bloomington. It was partly sunny, with a temperature of 72 at Lexington, 68 at Jackson, 75 at Evansville, and 74 at Indianapolis.
At Covington, it was cloudy, with a temperature of 71. At Frankfurt, the weather conditions were not available. This is the climate data for Louisville for yesterday. The high temperature was 85. The low was 64. That gave a mean temperature of 75, which was 1 degree above normal. There were 10 cooling degree days for a monthly total of 39 and a seasonal total of 352, which was 96 degree days above normal. Heating degree days remained at 0 for the month and 3691 for the season, which was 242 degree days below normal. No precipitation fell yesterday for a monthly total of a trace and a yearly total of 17.50 inches, which was 4.58 inches below normal. Since midnight, the low temperature was 71 and no precipitation fell. The record high for today is 94, set in 1933 and previous years. The record low for today is 46, set in 1998. Sunrise today 6:20 a.m. Sunset tonight 9:04 p.m. Sunrise tomorrow 6:20 a.m. Sunset tomorrow 9:04 p.m. Now for the official National Weather Service forecast for North Central Kentucky and South Central Indiana, including the Louisville metro area. Today, partly sunny. Highs in the upper 80s. Southwest winds 5 to 10 miles an hour. Tonight, partly cloudy. Lows in the lower 70s. Southwest winds up to 10 miles an hour. Sunday, mostly cloudy. Highs in the upper 80s. Southwest winds up to 5 miles an hour. Sunday night, mostly cloudy. Chance of showers and slight chance of thunderstorms after midnight. Lows in the lower 70s. South winds up to 10 miles an hour. Chance of precipitation 50%. And now the extended forecast for the radio listening area. Monday and Monday night, showers and chance of thunderstorms. Highs in the mid-80s. Lows in the lower 70s. Chance of precipitation 80%. Tuesday and Tuesday night, showers and chance of thunderstorms. Highs in the mid-80s. Lows in the lower 70s. Chance of precipitation 90%. Wednesday and Wednesday night, partly cloudy. Showers likely and chance of thunderstorms. Highs around 90. Lows in the mid-70s. Chance of precipitation 60%. Thursday and Thursday night, partly cloudy. A 20% chance of thunderstorms. Highs in the lower 90s. Lows in the mid-70s. Friday and Friday night, partly cloudy. A 30% chance of thunderstorms. Highs in the lower 90s. Lows in the mid-70s. The current time is 9:37 a.m. Eastern Daylight Time. 9 a.m. Eastern Daylight Time weather conditions across north central Kentucky and south central Indiana. At Louisville International, it was cloudy. The temperature was 73 degrees, the dew point 60, and the relative humidity 63%. The wind was calm. The pressure was 30.04 inches and rising. The report from Bowman Field was not available. At Jasper, it was cloudy. The temperature was 72 degrees, the dew point 65, and the relative humidity 78%. The wind was southwest at 5 miles an hour. The pressure was 30.04 inches and rising. Once again, at Louisville International, it was 73 degrees under cloudy skies. Elsewhere around the region, at Bowling Green, it was sunny, with a temperature of 73. It was mostly sunny, with a temperature of 72 at Nashville, 73 at Paducah, and 75 at Bloomington. It was partly sunny, with a temperature of 72 at Lexington, 68 at Jackson, 75 at Evansville, and 74 at Indianapolis. At Covington, it was cloudy, with a temperature of 71. At Frankfurt, the weather conditions were not available. This is the climate data for Louisville for yesterday. The high temperature was 85. The low was 64. That gave a mean temperature of 75, which was 1 degree above normal. There were 10 cooling degree days for a monthly total of 39 and a seasonal total of 352, which was 96 degree days above normal.
Heating degree days remained at zero for the month and 36.91 for the season, which was 242 degree days below normal. No precipitation fell yesterday for a monthly total of a trace and a yearly total of 17.50 inches, which was 4.58 inches below normal. Since midnight, the low temperature was 71 and no precipitation fell. The record high for today is 94, set in 1933 and previous years. The record low for today is 46, set in 1998. Sunrise today, 6:20 a.m. Sunset tonight, 9:04 p.m. Sunrise tomorrow, 6:20 a.m. Sunset tomorrow, 9:04 p.m. Now for the official National Weather Service forecast for North Central Kentucky and South Central Indiana, including the Louisville metro area. Today, partly sunny. Highs in the upper 80s. Southwest winds 5 to 10 miles an hour. Tonight, partly cloudy. Lows in the lower 70s. Southwest winds up to 10 miles an hour. Sunday, mostly cloudy. Highs in the upper 80s. Southwest winds up to 5 miles an hour. Sunday night, mostly cloudy. Chance of showers and slight chance of thunderstorms after midnight. Lows in the lower 70s. South winds up to 10 miles an hour. Chance of precipitation 50%. And now the extended forecast for the radio listening area. Monday and Monday night, showers and chance of thunderstorms. Highs in the mid 80s. Lows in the lower 70s. Chance of precipitation 80%. Tuesday and Tuesday night, showers and chance of thunderstorms. Highs in the mid 80s. Lows in the lower 70s. Chance of precipitation 90%. Wednesday and Wednesday night, partly cloudy. Showers likely and chance of thunderstorms. Highs around 90. Lows in the mid 70s. Chance of precipitation 60%. Thursday and Thursday night, partly cloudy. A 20% chance of thunderstorms. Highs in the lower 90s. Lows in the mid 70s. Friday and Friday night, partly cloudy. A 30% chance of thunderstorms. Highs in the lower 90s. Lows in the mid 70s. 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The current time is 9:42 a.m. Eastern Daylight Time. 9 a.m. Eastern Daylight Time weather conditions across North Central Kentucky and South Central Indiana. At Louisville International, it was cloudy. The temperature was 73 degrees, the dew point 60, and the relative humidity 63%. The wind was calm. The pressure was 30.04 inches and rising. The report from Bowman Field was not available. At Jasper, it was cloudy. The temperature was 72 degrees, the dew point 65, and the relative humidity 78%. The wind was southwest at 5 miles an hour. The pressure was 30.04 inches and rising. Once again, at Louisville International, it was 73 degrees under cloudy skies. Elsewhere around the region, at Bowling Green, it was sunny, with a temperature of 73. It was mostly sunny, with a temperature of 72 at Nashville, 73 at Paducah, and 75 at Bloomington. It was partly sunny, with a temperature of 72 at Lexington, 68 at Jackson, 75 at Evansville, and 74 at Indianapolis. At Covington, it was cloudy, with a temperature of 71. At Frankfort, the weather conditions were not available. This is the climate data for Louisville for yesterday. The high temperature was 85. The low was 64. That gave a mean temperature of 75, which was 1 degree above normal. There were 10 cooling degree days for a monthly total of 39 and a seasonal total of 352, which was 96 degree days above normal. Heating degree days remained at zero for the month and 36.91 for the season, which was 242 degree days below normal. No
precipitation fell yesterday for a monthly total of a trace and a yearly total of 17.50 inches, which was 4.58 inches below normal. Since midnight, the low temperature was 71 and no precipitation fell. The record high for today is 94, set in 1933 and previous years. The record low for today is 46, set in 1998. Sunrise today, 6:20 a.m. Sunset tonight, 9:04 p.m. Sunrise tomorrow, 6:20 a.m. Sunset tomorrow, 9:04 p.m. Now for the official National Weather Service forecast for North Central Kentucky and South Central Indiana, including the Louisville metro area. Today, partly sunny. Highs in the upper 80s. Southwest winds 5 to 10 miles an hour. Tonight, partly cloudy. Lows in the lower 70s. Southwest winds up to 10 miles an hour. Sunday, mostly cloudy. Highs in the upper 80s. Southwest winds up to 5 miles an hour. Sunday night, mostly cloudy. Chance of showers and slight chance of thunderstorms after midnight. Lows in the lower 70s. South winds up to 10 miles an hour. Chance of precipitation 50%. And now the extended forecast for the radio listening area. Monday and Monday night, showers and chance of thunderstorms. Highs in the mid-80s. Lows in the lower 70s. Chance of precipitation 80%. Tuesday and Tuesday night, showers and chance of thunderstorms. Highs in the mid-80s. Lows in the lower 70s. Chance of precipitation 90%. Wednesday and Wednesday night, partly cloudy. Showers likely and chance of thunderstorms. Highs around 90. Lows in the mid-70s. Chance of precipitation 60%. Thursday and Thursday night, partly cloudy. A 20% chance of thunderstorms. Highs in the lower 90s. Lows in the mid-70s. Friday and Friday night, partly cloudy. A 30% chance of thunderstorms. Highs in the lower 90s. Lows in the mid-70s. 9 a.m. Eastern Daylight Time weather conditions across North Central Kentucky and South Central Indiana. At Louisville International, it was cloudy. The temperature was 73 degrees, the dew point 60, and the relative humidity 63%. The wind was calm. The pressure was 30.04 inches and rising. The report from Bowman Field was not available. At Jasper, it was cloudy. The temperature was 72 degrees, the dew point 65, and the relative humidity 78%. The wind was southwest at 5 miles an hour. The pressure was 30.04 inches and rising. Once again, at Louisville International, it was 73 degrees under cloudy skies. Elsewhere around the region, at Bowling Green, it was sunny, with a temperature of 73. It was mostly sunny, with a temperature of 72 at Nashville, 73 at Paducah, and 75 at Bloomington. It was partly sunny, with a temperature of 72 at Lexington, 68 at Jackson, 75 at Evansville, and 74 at Indianapolis. At Covington, it was cloudy, with a temperature of 71. At Frankfort, the weather conditions were not available. The current time is 9:48 a.m. Eastern Daylight Time. This is the climate data for Louisville for yesterday. The high temperature was 85. The low was 64. That gave a mean temperature of 75, which was 1 degree above normal. There were 10 cooling degree days for a monthly total of 39 and a seasonal total of 352, which was 96 degree days above normal. Heating degree days remained at 0 for the month and 3691 for the season, which was 242 degree days below normal. No precipitation fell yesterday for a monthly total of a trace and a yearly total of 17.50 inches, which was 4.58 inches below normal. Since midnight, the low temperature was 71 and no precipitation fell. The record high for today is 94, set in 1933 and previous years. The record low for today is 46, set in 1998. Sunrise today, 6:20 a.m. Sunset tonight, 9:04 p.m. Sunrise tomorrow, 6:20 a.m. Sunset tomorrow, 9:04 p.m.
Now for the official National Weather Service forecast for north central Kentucky and south central Indiana, including the Louisville metro area. Today, partly sunny. Highs in the upper 80s. Southwest winds 5 to 10 miles an hour. Tonight, partly cloudy. Lows in the lower 70s. Southwest winds up to 10 miles an hour. Sunday, mostly cloudy. Highs in the upper 80s. Southwest winds up to 5 miles an hour. Sunday night, mostly cloudy. Chance of showers and slight chance of thunderstorms after midnight. Lows in the lower 70s. South winds up to 10 miles an hour. Chance of precipitation 50%. And now the extended forecast for the radio listening area. Monday and Monday night, showers and chance of thunderstorms. Highs in the mid-80s. Lows in the lower 70s. Chance of precipitation 80%. Tuesday and Tuesday night, showers and chance of thunderstorms. Highs in the mid-80s. Lows in the lower 70s. Chance of precipitation 90%. Wednesday and Wednesday night, partly cloudy. Showers likely and chance of thunderstorms. Highs around 90. Lows in the mid-70s. Chance of precipitation 60%. Thursday and Thursday night, partly cloudy. A 20% chance of thunderstorms. Highs in the lower 90s. Lows in the mid-70s. Friday and Friday night, partly cloudy. A 30% chance of thunderstorms. Highs in the lower 90s. Lows in the mid-70s. 9 a.m. Eastern Daylight Time weather conditions across north-central Kentucky and south-central Indiana. At Louisville International, it was cloudy. The temperature was 73 degrees, the dew point 60, and the relative humidity 63%. The wind was calm. The pressure was 30.04 inches and rising. The report from Bowman Field was not available. At Jasper, it was cloudy. The temperature was 72 degrees, the dew point 65, and the relative humidity 78%. The wind was southwest at 5 miles an hour. The pressure was 30.04 inches and rising. Once again, at Louisville International, it was 73 degrees under cloudy skies. Elsewhere around the region, at Bowling Green, it was sunny, with a temperature of 73. It was mostly sunny, with a temperature of 72 at Nashville, 73 at Paducah, and 75 at Bloomington. It was partly sunny, with a temperature of 72 at Lexington, 68 at Jackson, 75 at Evansville, and 74 at Indianapolis. At Covington, it was cloudy, with a temperature of 71. At Frankfort, the weather conditions were not available. The current time is 9:52 a.m. Eastern Daylight Time. This is the climate data for Louisville for yesterday. The high temperature was 85. The low was 64. That gave a mean temperature of 75, which was 1 degree above normal. There were 10 cooling degree days for a monthly total of 39 and a seasonal total of 352, which was 96 degree days above normal. Heating degree days remained at 0 for the month and 3691 for the season, which was 242 degree days below normal. No precipitation fell yesterday for a monthly total of a trace and a yearly total of 17.50 inches, which was 4.58 inches below normal. Since midnight, the low temperature was 71 and no precipitation fell. The record high for today is 94, set in 1933 and previous years. The record low for today is 46, set in 1998. Sunrise today 6:20 a.m. Sunset tonight 9:04 p.m. Sunrise tomorrow 6:20 a.m. Sunset tomorrow 9:04 p.m. Now for the official National Weather Service forecast for north central Kentucky and south central Indiana, including the Louisville metro area. Today, partly sunny. Highs in the upper 80s. Southwest winds 5 to 10 miles an hour. Tonight, partly cloudy. Lows in the lower 70s. Southwest winds up to 10 miles an hour. Sunday, mostly cloudy. Highs in the upper 80s. Southwest winds up to 5 miles an hour. Sunday night, mostly cloudy.
chance of showers and slight chance of thunderstorms after midnight. Lows in the lower 70s. South winds up to 10 miles an hour. Chance of precipitation 50%. And now the extended forecast for the radio listening area. Monday and Monday night, showers and chance of thunderstorms. Highs in the mid-80s. Lows in the lower 70s. Chance of precipitation 80%. Tuesday and Tuesday night, showers and chance of thunderstorms. Highs in the mid-80s. Lows in the lower 70s. Chance of precipitation 90%. Wednesday and Wednesday night, partly cloudy. Showers likely and chance of thunderstorms. Highs around 90. Lows in the mid-70s. Chance of precipitation 60%. Thursday and Thursday night, partly cloudy. A 20% chance of thunderstorms. Highs in the lower 90s. Lows in the mid-70s. Friday and Friday night, partly cloudy. A 30% chance of thunderstorms. Highs in the lower 90s. Lows in the mid-70s. 9 a.m. Eastern Daylight Time weather conditions across north-central Kentucky and south-central Indiana. At Louisville International, it was cloudy. The temperature was 73 degrees, the dew point 60, and the relative humidity 63%. The wind was calm. The pressure was 30.04 inches and rising. The report from Bowman Field was not available. At Jasper, it was cloudy. The temperature was 72 degrees, the dew point 65, and the relative humidity 78%. The wind was southwest at 5 miles an hour. The pressure was 30.04 inches and rising. Once again, at Louisville International, it was 73 degrees under cloudy skies. Elsewhere around the region, at Bowling Green, it was sunny, with a temperature of 73. It was mostly sunny, with a temperature of 72 at Nashville, 73 at Paducah, and 75 at Bloomington. It was partly sunny, with a temperature of 72 at Lexington, 68 at Jackson, 75 at Evansville, and 74 at Indianapolis. At Covington, it was cloudy, with a temperature of 71. At Frankfort, the weather conditions were not available. This is the climate data for Louisville for yesterday. The high temperature was 85. The low was 64. That gave a mean temperature of 75, which was 1 degree above normal. There were 10 cooling degree days for a monthly total of 39 and a seasonal total of 352, which was 96 degree days above normal. Heating degree days remained at 0 for the month and 3691 for the season, which was 242 degree days below normal. No precipitation fell yesterday for a monthly total of a trace and a yearly total of 17.50 inches, which was 4.58 inches below normal. Since midnight, the low temperature was 71 and no precipitation fell. The record high for today is 94, set in 1933 and previous years. The record low for today is 46, set in 1998. Sunrise today 6:20 a.m. Sunset tonight 9:04 p.m. Sunrise tomorrow 6:20 a.m. Sunset tomorrow 9:04 p.m. The current time is 9:58 a.m. Eastern Daylight Time. Now for the official National Weather Service forecast for North Central Kentucky and South Central Indiana, including the Louisville metro area. Today, partly sunny. Highs in the upper 80s. Southwest winds 5 to 10 miles an hour. Tonight, partly cloudy. Lows in the lower 70s. Southwest winds up to 10 miles an hour. Sunday, mostly cloudy. Highs in the upper 80s. Southwest winds up to 5 miles an hour. Sunday night, mostly cloudy. Chance of showers and slight chance of thunderstorms after midnight. Lows in the lower 70s. South winds up to 10 miles an hour. Chance of precipitation 50%. And now the extended forecast for the radio listening area. Monday and Monday night, showers and chance of thunderstorms. Highs in the mid-80s. Lows in the lower 70s. Chance of precipitation 80%. Tuesday and Tuesday night, showers and chance of thunderstorms. Highs in the mid-80s.
lows in the lower 70s. Chance of precipitation 90%. Wednesday and Wednesday night, partly cloudy. Showers likely and chance of thunderstorms. Highs around 90. Lows in the mid-70s. Chance of precipitation 60%. Thursday and Thursday night, partly cloudy. A 20% chance of thunderstorms. Highs in the lower 90s. Lows in the mid-70s. Friday and Friday night, partly cloudy. A 30% chance of thunderstorms. Highs in the lower 90s. Lows in the mid-70s. 9 a.m. Eastern Daylight Time weather conditions across north-central Kentucky and south-central Indiana. At Louisville International, it was cloudy. The temperature was 73 degrees, the dew point 60, and the relative humidity 63%. The wind was calm. The pressure was 30.04 inches and rising. The report from Bowman Field was not available. At Jasper, it was cloudy. The temperature was 72 degrees, the dew point 65, and the relative humidity 78%. The wind was southwest at 5 miles an hour. The pressure was 30.04 inches and rising. Once again, at Louisville International, it was 73 degrees under cloudy skies. Elsewhere around the region, at Bowling Green, it was sunny, with a temperature of 73. It was mostly sunny, with a temperature of 72 at Nashville, 73 at Paducah, and 75 at Bloomington. It was partly sunny, with a temperature of 72 at Lexington, 68 at Jackson, 75 at Evansville, and 74 at Indianapolis. At Covington, it was cloudy, with a temperature of 71. At Frankfort, the weather conditions were not available. This is the climate data for Louisville for yesterday. The high temperature was 85. The low was 64. That gave a mean temperature of 75, which was 1 degree above normal. There were 10 cooling degree days for a monthly total of 39 and a seasonal total of 352, which was 96 degree days above normal. Heating degree days remained at 0 for the month and 3691 for the season, which was 242 degree days below normal. No precipitation fell yesterday for a monthly total of a trace and a yearly total of 17.50 inches, which was 4.58 inches below normal. Since midnight, the low temperature was 71 and no precipitation fell. The record high for today is 94, set in 1933 and previous years. The record low for today is 46, set in 1998. Sunrise today, 6:20 a.m. Sunset tonight, 9:04 p.m. Sunrise tomorrow, 6:20 a.m. Sunset tomorrow, 9:04 p.m. The current time is 10:02 a.m. Eastern Daylight Time. Now for the official National Weather Service forecast for North Central Kentucky and South Central Indiana, including the Louisville metro area. Today, partly sunny. Highs in the upper 80s. Southwest winds 5 to 10 miles an hour. Tonight, partly cloudy. Lows in the lower 70s. Southwest winds up to 10 miles an hour. Sunday, mostly cloudy. Highs in the upper 80s. Southwest winds up to 5 miles an hour. Sunday night, mostly cloudy. Chance of showers and slight chance of thunderstorms after midnight. Lows in the lower 70s. South winds up to 10 miles an hour. Chance of precipitation 50%. And now the extended forecast for the radio listening area. Monday and Monday night, showers and chance of thunderstorms. Highs in the mid-80s. Lows in the lower 70s. Chance of precipitation 80%. Tuesday and Tuesday night, showers and chance of thunderstorms. Highs in the mid-80s. Lows in the lower 70s. Chance of precipitation 90%. Wednesday and Wednesday night, partly cloudy. Showers likely and chance of thunderstorms. Highs around 90. Lows in the mid-70s. Chance of precipitation 60%. Thursday and Thursday night, partly cloudy. A 20% chance of thunderstorms. Highs in the lower 90s. Lows in the mid-70s. Friday and Friday night, partly cloudy. A 30% chance of thunderstorms.
highs in the lower 90s, lows in the mid-70s. 10 a.m. Eastern Daylight Time weather conditions across north-central Kentucky and south-central Indiana. At Louisville International, it was cloudy. The temperature was 74 degrees, the dew point 61, and the relative humidity 63%. The wind was southwest at 9 miles an hour. The pressure was 30.04 inches and steady. The report from Bowman Field was not available. At Jasper, it was cloudy. The temperature was 74 degrees, the dew point 65, and the relative humidity 73%. The wind was south at 9 miles an hour. The pressure was 30.04 inches and steady. Once again, at Louisville International, it was 74 degrees under cloudy skies. Elsewhere around the region, at Bowling Green, it was sunny, with a temperature of 77. It was mostly sunny, with a temperature of 78 at Nashville, 77 at Paducah, and 77 at Bloomington. It was partly sunny, with a temperature of 75 at Lexington, 75 at Covington, 71 at Jackson, and 77 at Evansville. At Indianapolis, it was cloudy, with a temperature of 75. At Frankfort, the weather conditions were not available. This is the climate data for Louisville for yesterday. The high temperature was 85. The low was 64. That gave a mean temperature of 75, which was 1 degree above normal. There were 10 cooling degree days for a monthly total of 39 and a seasonal total of 352, which was 96 degree days above normal. Heating degree days remained at 0 for the month and 3691 for the season, which was 242 degree days below normal. No precipitation fell yesterday for a monthly total of a trace and a yearly total of 17.50 inches, which was 4.58 inches below normal. Since midnight, the low temperature was 71 and no precipitation fell. The record high for today is 94, set in 1933 and previous years. The record low for today is 46, set in 1998. Sunrise today 6:20 a.m. Sunset tonight 9:04 p.m. Sunrise tomorrow 6:20 a.m. Sunset tomorrow 9:04 p.m. Now for the official National Weather Service forecast for North Central Kentucky and South Central Indiana, including the Louisville metro area. Today, partly sunny. Highs in the upper 80s. Southwest winds 5 to 10 miles an hour. Tonight, partly cloudy. Lows in the lower 70s. Southwest winds up to 10 miles an hour. Sunday, mostly cloudy. Highs in the upper 80s. Southwest winds up to 5 miles an hour. Sunday night, mostly cloudy. Chance of showers and slight chance of thunderstorms after midnight. Lows in the lower 70s. South winds up to 10 miles an hour. Chance of precipitation 50%. And now the extended forecast for the radio listening area. Monday and Monday night, showers and chance of thunderstorms. Highs in the mid-80s. Lows in the lower 70s. Chance of precipitation 80%. Tuesday and Tuesday night, showers and chance of thunderstorms. Highs in the mid-80s. Lows in the lower 70s. Chance of precipitation 90%. Wednesday and Wednesday night, partly cloudy. Showers likely and chance of thunderstorms. Highs around 90. Lows in the mid-70s. Chance of precipitation 60%. Thursday and Thursday night, partly cloudy. A 20% chance of thunderstorms. Highs in the lower 90s. Lows in the mid-70s. Friday and Friday night, partly cloudy. A 30% chance of thunderstorms. Highs in the lower 90s. Lows in the mid-70s. The current time is 10:08 a.m. Eastern Daylight Time. 10 a.m. Eastern Daylight Time weather conditions across north-central Kentucky and south-central Indiana. At Louisville International, it was cloudy. The temperature was 74 degrees, the dew point 61, and the relative humidity 63%. The wind was southwest at 9 miles an hour. The pressure was 30.04 inches and steady. The report from Bowman Field was not available. At Jasper, it was cloudy.
The temperature was 74 degrees, the dew point 65, and the relative humidity 73%. The wind was south at 9 miles an hour. The pressure was 30.04 inches and steady. Once again, at Louisville International, it was 74 degrees under cloudy skies. Elsewhere around the region, at Bowling Green, it was sunny, with a temperature of 77. It was mostly sunny, with a temperature of 78 at Nashville, 77 at Paducah, and 77 at Bloomington. It was partly sunny, with a temperature of 75 at Lexington, 75 at Covington, 71 at Jackson, and 77 at Evansville. At Indianapolis, it was cloudy, with a temperature of 75. At Frankfort, the weather conditions were not available. This is the climate data for Louisville for yesterday. The high temperature was 85. The low was 64. That gave a mean temperature of 75, which was 1 degree above normal. There were 10 cooling degree days for a monthly total of 39 and a seasonal total of 352, which was 96 degree days above normal. Heating degree days remained at 0 for the month and 3691 for the season, which was 242 degree days below normal. No precipitation fell yesterday for a monthly total of a trace and a yearly total of 17.50 inches, which was 4.58 inches below normal. Since midnight, the low temperature was 71 and no precipitation fell. The record high for today is 94, set in 1933 and previous years. The record low for today is 46, set in 1998. Sunrise today 6:20 a.m. Sunset tonight 9:04 p.m. Sunrise tomorrow 6:20 a.m. Sunset tomorrow 9:04 p.m. 10 a.m. Eastern Daylight Time weather conditions across north central Kentucky and south central Indiana. At Louisville International, it was cloudy. The temperature was 74 degrees, the dew point 61, and the relative humidity 63%. The wind was southwest at 9 miles an hour. The pressure was 30.04 inches and steady. The report from Bowman Field was not available. At Jasper, it was cloudy. The temperature was 74 degrees, the dew point 65, and the relative humidity 73%. The wind was south at 9 miles an hour. The pressure was 30.04 inches and steady. Once again, at Louisville International, it was 74 degrees under cloudy skies. Elsewhere around the region, at Paducah, it was sunny, with a temperature of 77. It was mostly sunny, with a temperature of 75 at Lexington, 71 at Jackson, and 77 at Bowling Green. Under mostly sunny skies, Nashville reported 78, Evansville reported 77, and Bloomington reported 77. At Covington, it was partly sunny, with a temperature of 75. At Indianapolis, it was cloudy, with a temperature of 75. At Frankfort, the weather conditions were not available. This is the climate data for Louisville for yesterday. The high temperature was 85. The low was 64. That gave a mean temperature of 75, which was 1 degree above normal. There were 10 cooling degree days for a monthly total of 39 and a seasonal total of 352, which was 96 degree days above normal. Heating degree days remained at 0 for the month and 3691 for the season, which was 242 degree days below normal. No precipitation fell yesterday for a monthly total of a trace and a yearly total of 17.50 inches, which was 4.58 inches below normal. Since midnight, the low temperature was 71 and no precipitation fell. The record high for today is 94, set in 1933 and previous years. The record low for today is 46, set in 1998. Sunrise today 6:20 a.m. Sunset tonight 9:04 p.m. Sunrise tomorrow 6:20 a.m. Sunset tomorrow 9:04 p.m. You're listening to NOAA Weather Radio, your best source for 24-hour-a-day weather information. 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
Now for the official National Weather Service forecast for north central Kentucky and south central Indiana, including the Louisville metro area. Today, partly sunny. Highs in the upper 80s. Southwest winds 5 to 10 miles an hour. Tonight, partly cloudy. Lows in the lower 70s. Southwest winds up to 10 miles an hour. Sunday, mostly cloudy. Highs in the upper 80s. Southwest winds up to 5 miles an hour. Sunday night, mostly cloudy. Chance of showers and slight

Storms. Highs in the mid-80s. Lows in the lower 70s. Chance of precipitation 80%. Tuesday and Tuesday night, showers and chance of thunderstorms. Highs in the mid-80s. Lows in the lower 70s. Chance of precipitation 90%. Wednesday and Wednesday night, partly cloudy. Showers likely and chance of thunderstorms. Highs around 90. Lows in the mid-70s. Chance of precipitation 60%. Thursday and Thursday night, partly cloudy. A 20% chance of thunderstorms. Highs in the lower 90s. Lows in the mid-70s. Friday and Friday night, partly cloudy. A 30% chance of thunderstorms. Highs in the lower 90s. Lows in the mid-70s. 10 a.m. Eastern Daylight Time weather conditions across north-central Kentucky and south-central Indiana. At Louisville International, it was cloudy. The temperature was 74 degrees, the dew point 61, and the relative humidity 63%. The wind was southwest at 9 miles an hour. The pressure was 30.04 inches and steady. The report from Bowman Field was not available. At Jasper, it was cloudy. The temperature was 74 degrees, the dew point 65, and the relative humidity 73%. The wind was south at 9 miles an hour. The pressure was 30.04 inches and steady. Once again, at Louisville International, it was 74 degrees under cloudy skies. Elsewhere around the region, at Paducah, it was sunny, with a temperature of 77. It was mostly sunny, with a temperature of 75 at Lexington, 71 at Jackson, and 77 at Bowling Green. Under mostly sunny skies, Nashville reported 78, Evansville reported 77, and Bloomington reported 77. At Covington, it was partly sunny, with a temperature of 75. At Indianapolis, it was cloudy, with a temperature of 75. At Frankfort, the weather conditions were not available. The current time is 10:17 a.m. Eastern Daylight Time. This is the climate data for Louisville for yesterday. The high temperature was 85. The low was 64. That gave a mean temperature of 75, which was 1 degree above normal. There were 10 cooling degree days for a monthly total of 39 and a seasonal total of 352, which was 96 degree days above normal. Heating degree days remained at 0 for the month and 3691 for the season, which was 242 degree days below normal. No precipitation fell yesterday for a monthly total of a trace and a yearly total of 17.50 inches, which was 4.58 inches below normal. Since midnight, the low temperature was 71 and no precipitation fell. The record high for today is 94, set in 1933 and previous years. The record low for today is 46, set in 1998. Sunrise today 6:20 a.m. Sunset tonight 9:04 p.m. Sunrise tomorrow 6:20 a.m. Sunset tomorrow 9:04 p.m. Now for the official National Weather Service forecast for North Central Kentucky and South Central Indiana, including the Louisville metro area. Today, partly sunny. Highs in the upper 80s. Southwest winds 5 to 10 miles an hour. Tonight, partly cloudy. Lows in the lower 70s. Southwest winds up to 10 miles an hour. Sunday, mostly cloudy. Highs in the upper 80s. Southwest winds up to 5 miles an hour. Sunday night, mostly cloudy. Chance of showers and slight chance of thunderstorms after midnight. Lows in the lower 70s. South winds up to 10 miles an hour. Chance of precipitation 50%. And now the extended forecast for the radio listening area. Monday and Monday night, showers and chance of thunderstorms. Highs in the mid-80s. Lows in the lower 70s. Chance of precipitation 80%. Tuesday and Tuesday night, showers and chance of thunderstorms. Highs in the mid-80s. Lows in the lower 70s. Chance of precipitation 90%. Wednesday and Wednesday night, partly cloudy. Showers likely and chance of thunderstorms. Highs around 90. Lows in the mid-70s.

chance of precipitation 60%. Thursday and Thursday night, partly cloudy. A 20% chance of thunderstorms. Highs in the lower 90s. Lows in the mid-70s. Friday and Friday night, partly cloudy. A 30% chance of thunderstorms. Highs in the lower 90s. Lows in the mid-70s. 10 a.m. Eastern Daylight Time weather conditions across north-central Kentucky and south-central Indiana. At Louisville International, it was cloudy. The temperature was 74 degrees, the dew point 61, and the relative humidity 63%. The wind was southwest at 9 miles an hour. The pressure was 30.04 inches and steady. The report from Bowman Field was not available. At Jasper, it was cloudy. The temperature was 74 degrees, the dew point 65, and the relative humidity 73%. The wind was south at 9 miles an hour. The pressure was 30.04 inches and steady. Once again, at Louisville International, it was 74 degrees under cloudy skies. Elsewhere around the region, at Paducah, it was sunny, with a temperature of 77. It was mostly sunny, with a temperature of 75 at Lexington, 71 at Jackson, and 77 at Bowling Green. Under mostly sunny skies, Nashville reported 78, Evansville reported 77, and Bloomington reported 77. At Covington, it was partly sunny, with a temperature of 75. At Indianapolis, it was cloudy, with a temperature of 75. At Frankfort, the weather conditions were not available. The current time is 10:22 a.m. Eastern Daylight Time. This is the climate data for Louisville for yesterday. The high temperature was 85. The low was 64. That gave a mean temperature of 75, which was 1 degree above normal. There were 10 cooling degree days for a monthly total of 39 and a seasonal total of 352, which was 96 degree days above normal. Heating degree days remained at 0 for the month and 3691 for the season, which was 242 degree days below normal. No precipitation fell yesterday for a monthly total of a trace and a yearly total of 17.50 inches, which was 4.58 inches below normal. Since midnight, the low temperature was 71 and no precipitation fell. The record high for today is 94, set in 1933 and previous years. The record low for today is 46, set in 1998. Sunrise today 6:20 a.m. Sunset tonight 9:04 p.m. Sunrise tomorrow 6:20 a.m. Sunset tomorrow 9:04 p.m. Now for the official National Weather Service forecast for North Central Kentucky and South Central Indiana, including the Louisville metro area. Today, partly sunny. Highs in the upper 80s. Southwest winds 5 to 10 miles an hour. Tonight, partly cloudy. Lows in the lower 70s. Southwest winds up to 10 miles an hour. Sunday, mostly cloudy. Highs in the upper 80s. Southwest winds up to 5 miles an hour. Sunday night, mostly cloudy. Chance of showers and slight chance of thunderstorms after midnight. Lows in the lower 70s. South winds up to 10 miles an hour. Chance of precipitation 50%. And now the extended forecast for the radio listening area. Monday and Monday night, showers and chance of thunderstorms. Highs in the mid-80s. Lows in the lower 70s. Chance of precipitation 80%. Tuesday and Tuesday night, showers and chance of thunderstorms. Highs in the mid-80s. Lows in the lower 70s. Chance of precipitation 90%. Wednesday and Wednesday night, partly cloudy. Showers likely and chance of thunderstorms. Highs around 90. Lows in the mid-70s. Chance of precipitation 60%. Thursday and Thursday night, partly cloudy. A 20% chance of thunderstorms. Highs in the lower 90s. Lows in the mid-70s. Friday and Friday night, partly cloudy. A 30% chance of thunderstorms. Highs in the lower 90s. Lows in the mid-70s. 10 a.m. Eastern Daylight Time weather conditions across north-central Kentucky and south-central

Highs in the lower 90s. Lows in the mid-70s. 10 a.m. Eastern Daylight Time weather conditions across north-central Kentucky and south-central Indiana. At Louisville International, it was cloudy. The temperature was 74 degrees, the dew point 61, and the relative humidity 63%. The wind was southwest at 9 miles an hour. The pressure was 30.04 inches and steady. The report from Bowman Field was not available. At Jasper, it was cloudy. The temperature was 74 degrees, the dew point 65, and the relative humidity 73%. The wind was south at 9 miles an hour. The pressure was 30.04 inches and steady. Once again, at Louisville International, it was 74 degrees under cloudy skies. Elsewhere around the region, at Paducah, it was sunny, with a temperature of 77. It was mostly sunny, with a temperature of 75 at Lexington, 71 at Jackson, and 77 at Bowling Green. Under mostly sunny skies, Nashville reported 78, Evansville reported 77, and Bloomington reported 77. At Covington, it was partly sunny, with a temperature of 75. At Indianapolis, it was cloudy, with a temperature of 75. At Frankfort, the weather conditions were not available. This is the climate data for Louisville for yesterday. The high temperature was 85. The low was 64. That gave a mean temperature of 75, which was 1 degree above normal. There were 10 cooling degree days for a monthly total of 39 and a seasonal total of 352, which was 96 degree days above normal. Heating degree days remained at 0 for the month and 3691 for the season, which was 242 degree days below normal. No precipitation fell yesterday for a monthly total of a trace and a yearly total of 17.50 inches, which was 4.58 inches below normal. Since midnight, the low temperature was 71 and no precipitation fell. The record high for today is 94, set in 1933 and previous years. The record low for today is 46, set in 1998. Sunrise today 6:20 a.m. Sunset tonight 9:04 p.m. Sunrise tomorrow 6:20 a.m. Sunset tomorrow 9:04 p.m. Now for the official National Weather Service forecast for North Central Kentucky and South Central Indiana, including the Louisville metro area. Today, partly sunny. Highs in the upper 80s. Southwest winds 5 to 10 miles an hour. Tonight, partly cloudy. Lows in the lower 70s. Southwest winds up to 10 miles an hour. Sunday, mostly cloudy. Highs in the upper 80s. Southwest winds up to 5 miles an hour. Sunday night, mostly cloudy. Chance of showers and slight chance of thunderstorms after midnight. Lows in the lower 70s. South winds up to 10 miles an hour. Chance of precipitation 50%. And now the extended forecast for the radio listening area. Monday and Monday night, showers and chance of thunderstorms. Highs in the mid-80s. Lows in the lower 70s. Chance of precipitation 80%. Tuesday and Tuesday night, showers and chance of thunderstorms. Highs in the mid-80s. Lows in the lower 70s. Chance of precipitation 90%. Wednesday and Wednesday night, partly cloudy. Showers likely and chance of thunderstorms. Highs around 90. Lows in the mid-70s. Chance of precipitation 60%. Thursday and Thursday night, partly cloudy. A 20% chance of thunderstorms. Highs in the lower 90s. Lows in the mid-70s. Friday and Friday night, partly cloudy. A 30% chance of thunderstorms. Highs in the lower 90s. Lows in the mid-70s. The current time is 10:38 a.m. Eastern Daylight Time. Here are some river levels reported this morning. On the Ohio River, Markland Lock Upper was 12.6, Markland Lock Lower was 17.6, McAlpin Upper was 13.1, McAlpin Lower 16.1, Canelton Lock and Dam Upper was 9.5, Canelton Lock and Dam Lower was 14.0, on the Blue River, Fredericksburg 3.5, White Cloud 3.2, on the Rolling 4.

Houston 4.5, on the Salt River, Shepherdsville 2.5, here are some nearby reservoir levels: Dolin River Lake 512.2, Potoka Lake 539.4, Taylorsville Lake 547.7. 10 a.m. Eastern Daylight Time weather conditions across north-central Kentucky and south-central Indiana. At Louisville International, it was cloudy. The temperature was 74 degrees, the dew point 61, and the relative humidity 63%. The wind was southwest at 9 miles an hour. The pressure was 30.04 inches and steady. The report from Bowman Field was not available. At Jasper, it was cloudy. The temperature was 74 degrees, the dew point 65, and the relative humidity 73%. The wind was south at 9 miles an hour. The pressure was 30.04 inches and steady. Once again, at Louisville International, it was 74 degrees under cloudy skies. Elsewhere around the region, at Paducah, it was sunny, with a temperature of 77. It was mostly sunny, with a temperature of 75 at Lexington, 71 at Jackson, and 77 at Bowling Green. Under mostly sunny skies, Nashville reported 78, Evansville reported 77, and Bloomington reported 77. At Covington, it was partly sunny, with a temperature of 75. At Indianapolis, it was cloudy, with a temperature of 75. At Frankfort, the weather conditions were not available. This is the climate data for Louisville for yesterday. The high temperature was 85. The low was 64. That gave a mean temperature of 75, which was 1 degree above normal. There were 10 cooling degree days for a monthly total of 39 and a seasonal total of 352, which was 96 degree days above normal. Heating degree days remained at 0 for the month and 3691 for the season, which was 242 degree days below normal. No precipitation fell yesterday for a monthly total of a trace and a yearly total of 17.50 inches, which was 4.58 inches below normal. Since midnight, the low temperature was 71 and no precipitation fell. The record high for today is 94, set in 1933 and previous years. The record low for today is 46, set in 1998. Sunrise today 6:20 a.m. Sunset tonight 9:04 p.m. Sunrise tomorrow 6:20 a.m. Sunset tomorrow 9:04 p.m. Now for the official National Weather Service forecast for North Central Kentucky and South Central Indiana, including the Louisville metro area. Today, partly sunny. Highs in the upper 80s. Southwest winds 5 to 10 miles an hour. Tonight, partly cloudy. Lows in the lower 70s. Southwest winds up to 10 miles an hour. Sunday, mostly cloudy. Highs in the upper 80s. Southwest winds up to 5 miles an hour. Sunday night, mostly cloudy. Chance of showers and slight chance of thunderstorms after midnight. Lows in the lower 70s. South winds up to 10 miles an hour. Chance of precipitation 50%. And now the extended forecast for the radio listening area. Monday and Monday night, showers and chance of thunderstorms. Highs in the mid-80s. Lows in the lower 70s. Chance of precipitation 80%. Tuesday and Tuesday night, showers and chance of thunderstorms. Highs in the mid-80s. Lows in the lower 70s. Chance of precipitation 90%. Wednesday and Wednesday night, partly cloudy. Showers likely and chance of thunderstorms. Highs around 90. Lows in the mid-70s. Chance of precipitation 60%. Thursday and Thursday night, partly cloudy. A 20% chance of thunderstorms. Highs in the lower 90s. Lows in the mid-70s. Friday and Friday night, partly cloudy. A 30% chance of thunderstorms. Highs in the lower 90s. Lows in the mid-70s. 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
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The current time is 10:44 a.m. Eastern Daylight Time. Here are some river levels reported this morning. On the Ohio River, Markland Lock Upper was 12.6, Markland Lock Lower was 17.6, McAlpin Upper was 13.1, McAlpin Lower 16.1, Canelton Lock and Dam Upper was 9.5, Canelton Lock and Dam Lower was 14.0, on the Blue River, Fredericksburg 3.5, White Cloud 3.2, on the Rolling Fork River, Boston 4.5, on the Salt River, Shepherdsville 2.5, here are some nearby reservoir levels. Dolin River Lake 512.2, Potoka Lake 539.4, Taylorsville Lake 547.7. 10 a.m. Eastern Daylight Time weather conditions across north central Kentucky and south central Indiana. At Louisville International, it was cloudy. The temperature was 74 degrees, the dew point 61, and the relative humidity 63%. The wind was southwest at 9 miles an hour. The pressure was 30.04 inches and steady. The report from Bowman Field was not available. At Jasper, it was cloudy. The temperature was 74 degrees, the dew point 65, and the relative humidity 73%. The wind was south at 9 miles an hour. The pressure was 30.04 inches and steady. Once again, at Louisville International, it was 74 degrees under cloudy skies. Elsewhere around the region, at Paducah, it was sunny, with a temperature of 77. It was mostly sunny, with a temperature of 75 at Lexington, 71 at Jackson, and 77 at Bowling Green. Under mostly sunny skies, Nashville reported 78, Evansville reported 77, and Bloomington reported 77. At Covington, it was partly sunny, with a temperature of 75. At Indianapolis, it was cloudy, with a temperature of 75. At Frankfort, the weather conditions were not available. This is the climate data for Louisville for yesterday. The high temperature was 85. The low was 64. That gave a mean temperature of 75, which was 1 degree above normal. There were 10 cooling degree days for a monthly total of 39 and a seasonal total of 352, which was 96 degree days above normal. Heating degree days remained at 0 for the month and 3691 for the season, which was 242 degree days below normal. No precipitation fell yesterday for a monthly total of a trace and a yearly total of 17.50 inches, which was 4.58 inches below normal. Since midnight, the low temperature was 71 and no precipitation fell. The record high for today is 94, set in 1933 and previous years. The record low for today is 46, set in 1998. Sunrise today 6:20 a.m. Sunset tonight 9:04 p.m. Sunrise tomorrow 6:20 a.m. Sunset tomorrow 9:04 p.m. Now for the official National Weather Service forecast for north central Kentucky and south central Indiana, including the Louisville metro area. Today, partly sunny. Highs in the upper 80s. Southwest winds 5 to 10 miles an hour. Tonight, partly cloudy. Lows in the lower 70s. Southwest winds up to 10 miles an hour. Sunday, mostly cloudy. Highs in the upper 80s. Southwest winds up to 5 miles an hour. Sunday night, mostly cloudy. Chance of showers and slight chance of thunderstorms after midnight. Lows in the lower 70s. South winds up to 10 miles an hour. Chance of precipitation 50%. And now the extended forecast for the radio listening area. Monday and Monday night, showers and chance of thunderstorms. Highs in the mid-80s. Lows in the lower 70s. Chance of precipitation 80%. Tuesday and Tuesday night, showers and chance of thunderstorms. Highs in the mid-80s. Lows in the lower 70s. Chance of precipitation 90%. Wednesday and Wednesday night, partly cloudy. Showers likely and chance of thunderstorms. Highs around 90.
lows in the mid-70s. Chance of precipitation 60%. Thursday and Thursday night, partly cloudy. A 20% chance of thunderstorms. Highs in the lower 90s. Lows in the mid-70s. Friday and Friday night, partly cloudy. A 30% chance of thunderstorms. Highs in the lower 90s. Lows in the mid-70s. The current time is 10:49 a.m. Eastern Daylight Time. Here are some river levels reported this morning. On the Ohio River, Markland Lock Upper was 12.6, Markland Lock Lower was 17.6, McAlpin Upper was 13.1, McAlpin Lower 16.1, Canelton Lock and Dam Upper was 9.5, Canelton Lock and Dam Lower was 14.0, on the Blue River, Fredericksburg 3.5, White Cloud 3.2, on the Rolling Fork River, Boston 4.5, on the Salt River, Shepherdsville 2.5, here are some nearby reservoir levels. Dolin River Lake 512.2, Potoka Lake 539.4, Taylorsville Lake 547.7. 10 a.m. Eastern Daylight Time weather conditions across north central Kentucky and south central Indiana. At Louisville International, it was cloudy. The temperature was 74 degrees, the dew point 61, and the relative humidity 63%. The wind was southwest at 9 miles an hour. The pressure was 30.04 inches and steady. The report from Bowman Field was not available. At Jasper, it was cloudy. The temperature was 74 degrees, the dew point 65, and the relative humidity 73%. The wind was south at 9 miles an hour. The pressure was 30.04 inches and steady. Once again, at Louisville International, it was 74 degrees under cloudy skies. Elsewhere around the region, at Paducah, it was sunny, with a temperature of 77. It was mostly sunny, with a temperature of 75 at Lexington, 71 at Jackson, and 77 at Bowling Green. Under mostly sunny skies, Nashville reported 78, Evansville reported 77, and Bloomington reported 77. At Covington, it was partly sunny, with a temperature of 75. At Indianapolis, it was cloudy, with a temperature of 75. At Frankfort, the weather conditions were not available. This is the climate data for Louisville for yesterday. The high temperature was 85. The low was 64. That gave a mean temperature of 75, which was 1 degree above normal. There were 10 cooling degree days for a monthly total of 39 and a seasonal total of 352, which was 96 degree days above normal. Heating degree days remained at 0 for the month and 3691 for the season, which was 242 degree days below normal. No precipitation fell yesterday for a monthly total of a trace and a yearly total of 17.50 inches, which was 4.58 inches below normal. Since midnight, the low temperature was 71 and no precipitation fell. The record high for today is 94, set in 1933 and previous years. The record low for today is 46, set in 1998. Sunrise today 6:20 a.m. Sunset tonight 9:04 p.m. Sunrise tomorrow 6:20 a.m. Sunset tomorrow 9:04 p.m. Now for the official National Weather Service forecast for North Central Kentucky and South Central Indiana, including the Louisville metro area. Today, partly sunny. Highs in the upper 80s. Southwest winds 5 to 10 miles an hour. Tonight, partly cloudy. Lows in the lower 70s. Southwest winds up to 10 miles an hour. Sunday, mostly cloudy. Highs in the upper 80s. Southwest winds up to 5 miles an hour. Sunday night, mostly cloudy. Chance of showers and slight chance of thunderstorms after midnight. Lows in the lower 70s. South winds up to 10 miles an hour. Chance of precipitation 50%. And now the extended forecast for the radio listening area. Monday and Monday night, showers and chance of thunderstorms. Highs in the mid-80s. Lows in the lower 70s. Chance of precipitation 80%. Tuesday and Tuesday night, showers and chance of thunderstorms. Highs in the mid-80s.
lows in the lower 70s. Chance of precipitation 90%. Wednesday and Wednesday night, partly cloudy. Showers likely and chance of thunderstorms. Highs around 90. Lows in the mid-70s. Chance of precipitation 60%. Thursday and Thursday night, partly cloudy. A 20% chance of thunderstorms. Highs in the lower 90s. Lows in the mid-70s. Friday and Friday night, partly cloudy. A 30% chance of thunderstorms. Highs in the lower 90s. Lows in the mid-70s. The current time is 10:54 a.m. Eastern Daylight Time. Here are some river levels reported this morning. On the Ohio River, Markland Lock Upper was 12.6, Markland Lock Lower was 17.6, McAlpin Upper was 13.1, McAlpin Lower 16.1, Canelton Lock and Dam Upper was 9.5, Canelton Lock and Dam Lower was 14.0, on the Blue River, Fredericksburg 3.5, White Cloud 3.2, on the Rolling Fork River, Boston 4.5, on the Salt River, Shepherdsville 2.5, here are some nearby reservoir levels. Dolin River Lake 512.2, Potoka Lake 539.4, Taylorsville Lake 547.7. 10 a.m. Eastern Daylight Time weather conditions across north central Kentucky and south central Indiana. At Louisville International, it was cloudy. The temperature was 74 degrees, the dew point 61, and the relative humidity 63%. The wind was southwest at 9 miles an hour. The pressure was 30.04 inches and steady. The report from Bowman Field was not available. At Jasper, it was cloudy. The temperature was 74 degrees, the dew point 65, and the relative humidity 73%. The wind was south at 9 miles an hour. The pressure was 30.04 inches and steady. Once again, at Louisville International, it was 74 degrees under cloudy skies. Elsewhere around the region, at Paducah, it was sunny, with a temperature of 77. It was mostly sunny, with a temperature of 75 at Lexington, 71 at Jackson, and 77 at Bowling Green. Under mostly sunny skies, Nashville reported 78, Evansville reported 77, and Bloomington reported 77. At Covington, it was partly sunny, with a temperature of 75. At Indianapolis, it was cloudy, with a temperature of 75. At Frankfort, the weather conditions were not available. This is the climate data for Louisville for yesterday. The high temperature was 85. The low was 64. That gave a mean temperature of 75, which was 1 degree above normal. There were 10 cooling degree days for a monthly total of 39 and a seasonal total of 352, which was 96 degree days above normal. Heating degree days remained at 0 for the month and 3691 for the season, which was 242 degree days below normal. No precipitation fell yesterday for a monthly total of a trace and a yearly total of 17.50 inches, which was 4.58 inches below normal. Since midnight, the low temperature was 71 and no precipitation fell. The record high for today is 94, set in 1933 and previous years. The record low for today is 46, set in 1998. Sunrise today 6:20 a.m. Sunset tonight 9:04 p.m. Sunrise tomorrow 6:20 a.m. Sunset tomorrow 9:04 p.m. Now for the official National Weather Service forecast for north central Kentucky and south central Indiana, including the Louisville metro area. Today, partly sunny. Highs in the upper 80s. Southwest winds 5 to 10 miles an hour. Tonight, partly cloudy. Lows in the lower 70s. Southwest winds up to 10 miles an hour. Sunday, mostly cloudy. Highs in the upper 80s. Southwest winds up to 5 miles an hour. Sunday night, mostly cloudy. Chance of showers and slight chance of thunderstorms after midnight. Lows in the lower 70s. South winds up to 10 miles an hour. Chance of precipitation 50%. And now the extended forecast for the radio listening area. Monday and Monday night, showers and chance of thunderstorms.
Highs in the mid-80s. Lows in the lower 70s. Chance of precipitation 80%. Tuesday and Tuesday night, showers and chance of thunderstorms. Highs in the mid-80s. Lows in the lower 70s. Chance of precipitation 90%. Wednesday and Wednesday night, partly cloudy. Showers likely and chance of thunderstorms. Highs around 90. Lows in the mid-70s. Chance of precipitation 60%. Thursday and Thursday night, partly cloudy. A 20% chance of thunderstorms. Highs in the lower 90s. Lows in the mid-70s. Friday and Friday night, partly cloudy. A 30% chance of thunderstorms. Highs in the lower 90s. Lows in the mid-70s. The current time is 10:59 a.m. Eastern Daylight Time. Here are some river levels reported this morning. On the Ohio River, Markland Lock Upper was 12.6, Markland Lock Lower was 17.6, McAlpin Upper was 13.1, McAlpin Lower 16.1, Canelton Lock and Dam Upper was 9.5, Canelton Lock and Dam Lower was 14.0, on the Blue River, Fredericksburg 3.5, White Cloud 3.2, on the Rolling Fork River, Boston 4.5, on the Salt River, Shepherdsville 2.5, here are some nearby reservoir levels. Dolin River Lake 512.2, Potoka Lake 539.4, Taylorsville Lake 547.7. 10 a.m. Eastern Daylight Time weather conditions across north-central Kentucky and south-central Indiana. At Louisville International, it was cloudy. The temperature was 74 degrees, the dew point 61, and the relative humidity 63%. The wind was southwest at 9 miles an hour. The pressure was 30.04 inches and steady. The report from Bowman Field was not available. At Jasper, it was cloudy. The temperature was 74 degrees, the dew point 65, and the relative humidity 73%. The wind was south at 9 miles an hour. The pressure was 30.04 inches and steady. Once again, at Louisville International, it was 74 degrees under cloudy skies. Elsewhere around the region, at Paducah, it was sunny, with a temperature of 77. It was mostly sunny, with a temperature of 75 at Lexington, 71 at Jackson, and 77 at Bowling Green. Under mostly sunny skies, Nashville reported 78, Evansville reported 77, and Bloomington reported 77. At Covington, it was partly sunny, with a temperature of 75. At Indianapolis, it was cloudy, with a temperature of 75. At Frankfort, the weather conditions were not available. This is the climate data for Louisville for yesterday. The high temperature was 85. The low was 64. That gave a mean temperature of 75, which was 1 degree above normal. There were 10 cooling degree days for a monthly total of 39 and a seasonal total of 352, which was 96 degree days above normal. Heating degree days remained at 0 for the month and 3691 for the season, which was 242 degree days below normal. No precipitation fell yesterday for a monthly total of a trace and a yearly total of 17.50 inches, which was 4.58 inches below normal. Since midnight, the low temperature was 71 and no precipitation fell. The record high for today is 94, set in 1933 and previous years. The record low for today is 46, set in 1998. Sunrise today 6:20 a.m. Sunset tonight 9:04 p.m. Sunrise tomorrow 6:20 a.m. Sunset tomorrow 9:04 p.m. The current time is 11:03 a.m. Eastern Daylight Time. Here are some river levels reported this morning. On the Ohio River, Markland Lock Upper was 12.6, Markland Lock Lower was 17.6, McAlpin Upper was 13.1, McAlpin Lower 16.1, Canelton Lock and Dam Upper was 9.5, Canelton Lock and Dam Lower was 14.0, on the Blue River, Fredericksburg 3.5, White Cloud 3.2, on the Rolling Fork River, Boston 4.5, on the Salt River, Shepherdsville 2.5, here are some nearby reservoir levels. Dolin River Lake 512.2, Potoka Lake 539.4.
Taylorsville Lake 547.7. 11 a.m. Eastern Daylight Time weather conditions across north-central Kentucky and south-central Indiana. At Louisville International, it was cloudy. The temperature was 77 degrees, the dew point 62, and the relative humidity 59%. The wind was southwest at 12 miles an hour. The pressure was 30.04 inches and steady. The report from Bowman Field was not available. At Jasper, it was cloudy. The temperature was 77 degrees, the dew point 66, and the relative humidity 68%. The wind was southwest at 10 miles an hour. The pressure was 30.03 inches and falling. Once again, at Louisville International, it was 77 degrees under cloudy skies. Elsewhere around the region, it was 76 at Jackson. At Paducah, it was sunny, with a temperature of 81. It was mostly sunny, with a temperature of 77 at Lexington, 81 at Bowling Green, 82 at Nashville, and 79 at Bloomington. It was partly sunny, with a temperature of 76 at Covington, 80 at Evansville, and 78 at Indianapolis. At Frankfort, the weather conditions were not available. This is the climate data for Louisville for yesterday. The high temperature was 85. The low was 64. That gave a mean temperature of 75, which was 1 degree above normal. There were 10 cooling degree days for a monthly total of 39 and a seasonal total of 352, which was 96 degree days above normal. Heating degree days remained at 0 for the month and 3691 for the season, which was 242 degree days below normal. No precipitation fell yesterday for a monthly total of a trace and a yearly total of 17.50 inches, which was 4.58 inches below normal. Since midnight, the low temperature was 71 and no precipitation fell. The record high for today is 94, set in 1933 and previous years. The record low for today is 46, set in 1998. Sunrise today 6:20 a.m. Sunset tonight 9:04 p.m. Sunrise tomorrow 6:20 a.m. Sunset tomorrow 9:04 p.m. Now for the official National Weather Service forecast for North Central Kentucky and South Central Indiana, including the Louisville metro area. Today, partly sunny. Highs in the upper 80s. Southwest winds 5 to 10 miles an hour. Tonight, partly cloudy. Lows in the lower 70s. Southwest winds up to 10 miles an hour. Sunday, mostly cloudy. Highs in the upper 80s. Southwest winds up to 5 miles an hour. Sunday night, mostly cloudy. Chance of showers and slight chance of thunderstorms after midnight. Lows in the lower 70s. South winds up to 10 miles an hour. Chance of precipitation 50%. And now the extended forecast for the radio listening area. Monday and Monday night, showers and chance of thunderstorms. Highs in the mid-80s. Lows in the lower 70s. Chance of precipitation 80%. Tuesday and Tuesday night, showers and chance of thunderstorms. Highs in the mid-80s. Lows in the lower 70s. Chance of precipitation 90%. Wednesday and Wednesday night, partly cloudy. Showers likely and chance of thunderstorms. Highs around 90. Lows in the mid-70s. Chance of precipitation 60%. Thursday and Thursday night, partly cloudy. A 20% chance of thunderstorms. Highs in the lower 90s. Lows in the mid-70s. Friday and Friday night, partly cloudy. A 30% chance of thunderstorms. Highs in the lower 90s. Lows in the mid-70s. The current time is 11:08 a.m. Eastern Daylight Time. Here are some river levels reported this morning. On the Ohio River, Markland Lock Upper was 12.6, Markland Lock Lower was 17.6, McAlpin Upper was 13.1, McAlpin Lower 16.1, Canelton Lock and Dam Upper was 9.5, Canelton Lock and Dam Lower was 14.0, on the Blue River, Fredericksburg 3.5, White Cloud 3.2, on the Rolling Fork River, Boston 4.5, on the Salt River, Shepherdsville 2.5,
Here are some nearby reservoir levels. Dolin River Lake 512.2, Potoka Lake 539.4, Taylorsville Lake 547.7. 11 a.m. Eastern Daylight Time weather conditions across north-central Kentucky and south-central Indiana. At Louisville International, it was cloudy. The temperature was 77 degrees, the dew point 62, and the relative humidity 59%. The wind was southwest at 12 miles an hour. The pressure was 30.04 inches and steady. The report from Bowman Field was not available. At Jasper, it was cloudy. The temperature was 77 degrees, the dew point 66, and the relative humidity 68%. The wind was southwest at 10 miles an hour. The pressure was 30.03 inches and falling. Once again, at Louisville International, it was 77 degrees under cloudy skies. Elsewhere around the region, it was 76 at Jackson. At Paducah, it was sunny, with a temperature of 81. It was mostly sunny, with a temperature of 77 at Lexington, 81 at Bowling Green, 82 at Nashville, and 79 at Bloomington. It was partly sunny, with a temperature of 76 at Covington, 80 at Evansville, and 78 at Indianapolis. At Frankfort, the weather conditions were not available. This is the climate data for Louisville for yesterday. The high temperature was 85. The low was 64. That gave a mean temperature of 75, which was 1 degree above normal. There were 10 cooling degree days for a monthly total of 39 and a seasonal total of 352, which was 96 degree days above normal. Heating degree days remained at 0 for the month and 3691 for the season, which was 242 degree days below normal. No precipitation fell yesterday for a monthly total of a trace and a yearly total of 17.50 inches, which was 4.58 inches below normal. Since midnight, the low temperature was 71 and no precipitation fell. The record high for today is 94, set in 1933 and previous years. The record low for today is 46, set in 1998. Sunrise today 6:20 a.m. Sunset tonight 9:04 p.m. Sunrise tomorrow 6:20 a.m. Sunset tomorrow 9:04 p.m. Here are some river levels reported this morning. On the Ohio River, Markland Lock Upper was 12.6, Markland Lock Lower was 17.6, McAlpin Upper was 13.1, McAlpin Lower 16.1, Canelton Lock and Dam Upper was 9.5, Canelton Lock and Dam Lower was 14.0, on the Blue River, Fredericksburg 3.5, White Cloud 3.2, on the Rolling Fork River, Boston 4.5, on the Salt River, Shepherdsville 2.5. Here are some nearby reservoir levels: Dolin River Lake 512.2, Potoka Lake 539.4, Taylorsville Lake 547.7. 11 a.m. Eastern Daylight Time weather conditions across north-central Kentucky and south-central Indiana. At Louisville International, it was cloudy. The temperature was 77 degrees, the dew point 62, and the relative humidity 59%. The wind was southwest at 12 miles an hour. The pressure was 30.04 inches and steady. The report from Bowman Field was not available. At Jasper, it was cloudy. The temperature was 77 degrees, the dew point 66, and the relative humidity 68%. The wind was southwest at 10 miles an hour. The pressure was 30.03 inches and falling. Once again, at Louisville International, it was 77 degrees under cloudy skies. Elsewhere around the region, it was 76 at Jackson. It was sunny, with a temperature of 81 at Paducah and 79 at Bloomington. It was mostly sunny, with a temperature of 77 at Lexington, 81 at Bowling Green, and 82 at Nashville. It was partly sunny, with a temperature of 76 at Covington, 80 at Evansville, and 78 at Indianapolis. At Frankfort, the weather conditions were not available. 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
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The current time is 11:13 a.m. Eastern Daylight Time. This is the climate data for Louisville for yesterday. The high temperature was 85. The low was 64. That gave a mean temperature of 75, which was 1 degree above normal. There were 10 cooling degree days for a monthly total of 39 and a seasonal total of 352, which was 96 degree days above normal. Heating degree days remained at 0 for the month and 3691 for the season, which was 242 degree days below normal. No precipitation fell yesterday for a monthly total of a trace and a yearly total of 17.50 inches, which was 4.58 inches below normal. Since midnight, the low temperature was 71 and no precipitation fell. The record high for today is 94, set in 1933 and previous years. The record low for today is 46, set in 1998. Sunrise today 6:20 a.m. Sunset tonight 9:04 p.m. Sunrise tomorrow 6:20 a.m. Sunset tomorrow 9:04 p.m. Now for the official National Weather Service forecast for North Central Kentucky and South Central Indiana, including the Louisville metro area. Today, partly sunny. Highs in the upper 80s. Southwest winds 5 to 10 miles an hour. Tonight, partly cloudy. Lows in the lower 70s. Southwest winds up to 10 miles an hour. Sunday, mostly cloudy. Highs in the upper 80s. Southwest winds up to 5 miles an hour. Sunday night, mostly cloudy. Chance of showers and slight chance of thunderstorms after midnight. Lows in the lower 70s. South winds up to 10 miles an hour. Chance of precipitation 50%. And now the extended forecast for the radio listening area. Monday and Monday night, showers and chance of thunderstorms. Highs in the mid-80s. Lows in the lower 70s. Chance of precipitation 80%. Tuesday and Tuesday night, showers and chance of thunderstorms. Highs in the mid-80s. Lows in the lower 70s. Chance of precipitation 90%. Wednesday and Wednesday night, partly cloudy. Showers likely and chance of thunderstorms. Highs around 90. Lows in the mid-70s. Chance of precipitation 60%. Thursday and Thursday night, partly cloudy. A 20% chance of thunderstorms. Highs in the lower 90s. Lows in the mid-70s. Friday and Friday night, partly cloudy. A 30% chance of thunderstorms. Highs in the lower 90s. Lows in the mid-70s. Here are some river levels reported this morning. On the Ohio River, Markland Lock Upper was 12.6, Markland Lock Lower was 17.6, McAlpin Upper was 13.1, McAlpin Lower 16.1, Canelton Lock and Dam Upper was 9.5, Canelton Lock and Dam Lower was 14.0. On the Blue River, Fredericksburg 3.5, White Cloud 3.2, on the Rolling Fork River, Boston 4.5, on the Salt River, Shepherdsville 2.5. Here are some nearby reservoir levels: Dolin River Lake 512.2, Potoka Lake 539.4, Taylorsville Lake 547.7. The current time is 11:17 a.m. Eastern Daylight Time. 11 a.m. Eastern Daylight Time weather conditions across north central Kentucky and south central Indiana. At Louisville International, it was cloudy. The temperature was 77 degrees, the dew point 62, and the relative humidity 59%. The wind was southwest at 12 miles an hour. The pressure was 30.04 inches and steady. The report from Bowman Field was not available. At Jasper, it was cloudy. The temperature was 77 degrees, the dew point 66, and the relative humidity 68%. The wind was southwest at 10 miles an hour. The pressure was 30.03 inches and falling. Once again, at Louisville International, it was 77 degrees under cloudy skies. Elsewhere around the region, it was 76 at Jackson.
It was sunny, with a temperature of 81 at Paducah and 79 at Bloomington. It was mostly sunny, with a temperature of 77 at Lexington, 81 at Bowling Green, and 82 at Nashville. It was partly sunny, with a temperature of 76 at Covington, 80 at Evansville, and 78 at Indianapolis. At Frankfort, the weather conditions were not available. This is the climate data for Louisville for yesterday. The high temperature was 85. The low was 64. That gave a mean temperature of 75, which was 1 degree above normal. There were 10 cooling degree days for a monthly total of 39 and a seasonal total of 352, which was 96 degree days above normal. Heating degree days remained at 0 for the month and 3691 for the season, which was 242 degree days below normal. No precipitation fell yesterday for a monthly total of a trace and a yearly total of 17.50 inches, which was 4.58 inches below normal. Since midnight, the low temperature was 71 and no precipitation fell. The record high for today is 94, set in 1933 and previous years. The record low for today is 46, set in 1998. Sunrise today 6:20 a.m. Sunset tonight 9:04 p.m. Sunrise tomorrow 6:20 a.m. Sunset tomorrow 9:04 p.m. Now for the official National Weather Service forecast for North Central Kentucky and South Central Indiana, including the Louisville metro area. Today, partly sunny. Highs in the upper 80s. Southwest winds 5 to 10 miles an hour. Tonight, partly cloudy. Lows in the lower 70s. Southwest winds up to 10 miles an hour. Sunday, mostly cloudy. Highs in the upper 80s. Southwest winds up to 5 miles an hour. Sunday night, mostly cloudy. Chance of showers and slight chance of thunderstorms after midnight. Lows in the lower 70s. South winds up to 10 miles an hour. Chance of precipitation 50%. And now the extended forecast for the radio listening area. Monday and Monday night, showers and chance of thunderstorms. Highs in the mid-80s. Lows in the lower 70s. Chance of precipitation 80%. Tuesday and Tuesday night, showers and chance of thunderstorms. Highs in the mid-80s. Lows in the lower 70s. Chance of precipitation 90%. Wednesday and Wednesday night, partly cloudy. Showers likely and chance of thunderstorms. Highs around 90. Lows in the mid-70s. Chance of precipitation 60%. Thursday and Thursday night, partly cloudy. A 20% chance of thunderstorms. Highs in the lower 90s. Lows in the mid-70s. Friday and Friday night, partly cloudy. A 30% chance of thunderstorms. Highs in the lower 90s. Lows in the mid-70s. Here are some river levels reported this morning. On the Ohio River, Markland Lock Upper was 12.6, Markland Lock Lower was 17.6, McAlpin Upper was 13.1, McAlpin Lower 16.1, Canelton Lock and Dam Upper was 9.5, Canelton Lock and Dam Lower was 14.0, on the Blue River, Fredericksburg 3.5, White Cloud 3.2, on the Rolling Fork River, Boston 4.5, on the Salt River, Shepherdsville 2.5. Here are some nearby reservoir levels. Dolin River Lake 512.2, Potoka Lake 539.4, Taylorsville Lake 547.7. The current time is 11:22 a.m. Eastern Daylight Time. 11 a.m. Eastern Daylight Time weather conditions across north central Kentucky and south central Indiana. At Louisville International, it was cloudy. The temperature was 77 degrees, the dew point 62, and the relative humidity 59%. The wind was southwest at 12 miles an hour. The pressure was 30.04 inches and steady. The report from Bowman Field was not available. At Jasper, it was cloudy. The temperature was 77 degrees, the dew point 66, and the relative humidity 68%. The wind was southwest at 10 miles an hour. The pressure was 30.03 inches and falling.
Once again, at Louisville International, it was 77 degrees under cloudy skies. Elsewhere around the region, it was 76 at Jackson. It was sunny, with a temperature of 81 at Paducah, and 79 at Bloomington. It was mostly sunny, with a temperature of 77 at Lexington, 81 at Bowling Green, and 82 at Nashville. It was partly sunny, with a temperature of 76 at Covington, 80 at Evansville, and 78 at Indianapolis. At Frankfort, the weather conditions were not available. This is the climate data for Louisville for yesterday. The high temperature was 85. The low was 64. That gave a mean temperature of 75, which was 1 degree above normal. There were 10 cooling degree days for a monthly total of 39 and a seasonal total of 352, which was 96 degree days above normal. Heating degree days remained at 0 for the month and 3691 for the season, which was 242 degree days below normal. No precipitation fell yesterday for a monthly total of a trace and a yearly total of 17.50 inches, which was 4.58 inches below normal. Since midnight, the low temperature was 71 and no precipitation fell. The record high for today is 94, set in 1933 and previous years. The record low for today is 46, set in 1998. Sunrise today 6:20 a.m. Sunset tonight 9:04 p.m. Sunrise tomorrow 6:20 a.m. Sunset tomorrow 9:04 p.m. Now for the official National Weather Service forecast for North Central Kentucky and South Central Indiana, including the Louisville metro area. Today, partly sunny. Highs in the upper 80s. Southwest winds 5 to 10 miles an hour. Tonight, partly cloudy. Lows in the lower 70s. Southwest winds up to 10 miles an hour. Sunday, mostly cloudy. Highs in the upper 80s. Southwest winds up to 5 miles an hour. Sunday night, mostly cloudy. Chance of showers and slight chance of thunderstorms after midnight. Lows in the lower 70s. South winds up to 10 miles an hour. Chance of precipitation 50%. And now the extended forecast for the radio listening area. Monday and Monday night, showers and chance of thunderstorms. Highs in the mid-80s. Lows in the lower 70s. Chance of precipitation 80%. Tuesday and Tuesday night, showers and chance of thunderstorms. Highs in the mid-80s. Lows in the lower 70s. Chance of precipitation 90%. Wednesday and Wednesday night, partly cloudy. Showers likely and chance of thunderstorms. Highs around 90. Lows in the mid-70s. Chance of precipitation 60%. Thursday and Thursday night, partly cloudy. A 20% chance of thunderstorms. Highs in the lower 90s. Lows in the mid-70s. Friday and Friday night, partly cloudy. A 30% chance of thunderstorms. Highs in the lower 90s. Lows in the mid-70s. The current time is 11:27 a.m. Eastern Daylight Time. Here are some river levels reported this morning. On the Ohio River, Markland Lock Upper was 12.6, Markland Lock Lower was 17.6, McAlpin Upper was 13.1, McAlpin Lower 16.1, Canelton Lock and Dam Upper was 9.5, Canelton Lock and Dam Lower was 14.0, on the Blue River, Fredericksburg 3.5, White Cloud 3.2, on the Rolling Fork River, Boston 4.5, on the Salt River, Shepherdsville 2.5, here are some nearby reservoir levels. Dolin River Lake 512.2, Potoka Lake 539.4, Taylorsville Lake 547.7. 11 a.m. Eastern Daylight Time weather conditions across north central Kentucky and south central Indiana. At Louisville International, it was cloudy. The temperature was 77 degrees, the dew point 62, and the relative humidity 59%. The wind was southwest at 12 miles an hour. The pressure was 30.04 inches and steady. The report from Bowman Field was not available. At Jasper, it was cloudy. The temperature was 77 degrees, the dew point 66, and the relative humidity 68%.
The wind was southwest at 10 miles an hour. The pressure was 30.03 inches and falling. Once again, at Louisville International, it was 77 degrees under cloudy skies. Elsewhere around the region, it was 76 at Jackson. It was sunny, with a temperature of 81 at Paducah and 79 at Bloomington. It was mostly sunny, with a temperature of 77 at Lexington, 81 at Bowling Green, and 82 at Nashville. It was partly sunny, with a temperature of 76 at Covington, 80 at Evansville, and 78 at Indianapolis. At Frankfort, the weather conditions were not available. This is the climate data for Louisville for yesterday. The high temperature was 85. The low was 64. That gave a mean temperature of 75, which was 1 degree above normal. There were 10 cooling degree days for a monthly total of 39 and a seasonal total of 352, which was 96 degree days above normal. Heating degree days remained at 0 for the month and 3691 for the season, which was 242 degree days below normal. No precipitation fell yesterday for a monthly total of a trace and a yearly total of 17.50 inches, which was 4.58 inches below normal. Since midnight, the low temperature was 71 and no precipitation fell. The record high for today is 94, set in 1933 and previous years. The record low for today is 46, set in 1998. Sunrise today 6:20 a.m. Sunset tonight 9:04 p.m. Sunrise tomorrow 6:20 a.m. Sunset tomorrow 9:04 p.m. Now for the official National Weather Service forecast for North Central Kentucky and South Central Indiana, including the Louisville metro area. Today, partly sunny. Highs in the upper 80s. Southwest winds 5 to 10 miles an hour. Tonight, partly cloudy. Lows in the lower 70s. Southwest winds up to 10 miles an hour. Sunday, mostly cloudy. Highs in the upper 80s. Southwest winds up to 5 miles an hour. Sunday night, mostly cloudy. Chance of showers and slight chance of thunderstorms after midnight. Lows in the lower 70s. South winds up to 10 miles an hour. Chance of precipitation 50%. And now the extended forecast for the radio listening area. Monday and Monday night, showers and chance of thunderstorms. Highs in the mid-80s. Lows in the lower 70s. Chance of precipitation 80%. Tuesday and Tuesday night, showers and chance of thunderstorms. Highs in the mid-80s. Lows in the lower 70s. Chance of precipitation 90%. Wednesday and Wednesday night, partly cloudy. Showers likely and chance of thunderstorms. Highs around 90. Lows in the mid-70s. Chance of precipitation 60%. Thursday and Thursday night, partly cloudy. A 20% chance of thunderstorms. Highs in the lower 90s. Lows in the mid-70s. Friday and Friday night, partly cloudy. A 30% chance of thunderstorms. Highs in the lower 90s. Lows in the mid-70s. The current time is 11:32 a.m. Eastern Daylight Time. Here are some river levels reported this morning. On the Ohio River, Markland Lock Upper was 12.6, Markland Lock Lower was 17.6, McAlpin Upper was 13.1, McAlpin Lower 16.1, Canelton Lock and Dam Upper was 9.5, Canelton Lock and Dam Lower was 14.0, on the Blue River, Fredericksburg 3.5, White Cloud 3.2, on the Rolling Fork River, Boston 4.5, on the Salt River, Shepherdsville 2.5. Here are some nearby reservoir levels. Dolin River Lake 512.2, Potoka Lake 539.4, Taylorsville Lake 547.7. 11 a.m. Eastern Daylight Time weather conditions across north central Kentucky and south central Indiana. At Louisville International, it was cloudy. The temperature was 77 degrees, the dew point 62, and the relative humidity 59%. The wind was southwest at 12 miles an hour. The pressure was 30.04 inches and steady. The report from Bowman Field was not available. At Jasper, it was cloudy.
The temperature was 77 degrees, the dew point 66, and the relative humidity 68%. The wind was southwest at 10 miles an hour. The pressure was 30.03 inches and falling. Once again, at Louisville International, it was 77 degrees under cloudy skies. Elsewhere around the region, it was 76 at Jackson. It was sunny, with a temperature of 81 at Paducah and 79 at Bloomington. It was mostly sunny, with a temperature of 77 at Lexington, 81 at Bowling Green, and 82 at Nashville. It was partly sunny, with a temperature of 76 at Covington, 80 at Evansville, and 78 at Indianapolis. At Frankfort, the weather conditions were not available. Now for

lows in the lower 70s. Southwest winds up to 10 miles an hour. Sunday, mostly cloudy. Highs in the upper 80s. Southwest winds up to 5 miles an hour. Sunday night, mostly cloudy. Chance of showers and slight chance of thunderstorms after midnight. Lows in the lower 70s. South winds up to 10 miles an hour. Chance of precipitation 50%. And now the extended forecast for the radio listening area. Monday and Monday night, showers and chance of thunderstorms. Highs in the mid-80s. Lows in the lower 70s. Chance of precipitation 80%. Tuesday and Tuesday night, showers and chance of thunderstorms. Highs in the mid-80s. Lows in the lower 70s. Chance of precipitation 90%. Wednesday and Wednesday night, partly cloudy. Showers likely and chance of thunderstorms. Highs around 90. Lows in the mid-70s. Chance of precipitation 60%. Thursday and Thursday night, partly cloudy. A 20% chance of thunderstorms. Highs in the lower 90s. Lows in the mid-70s. Friday and Friday night, partly cloudy. A 30% chance of thunderstorms. Highs in the lower 90s. Lows in the mid-70s. Here are some river levels reported this morning. On the Ohio River, Markland Lock Upper was 12.6, Markland Lock Lower was 17.6, McAlpin Upper was 13.1, McAlpin Lower 16.1, Canelton Lock and Dam Upper was 9.5, Canelton Lock and Dam Lower was 14.0, on the Blue River, Fredericksburg 3.5, White Cloud 3.2, on the Rolling Fork River, Boston 4.5, on the Salt River, Shepherdsville 2.5. Here are some nearby reservoir levels. Dolin River Lake 512.2, Potoka Lake 539.4, Taylorsville Lake 547.7. 11 a.m. Eastern Daylight Time weather conditions across north central Kentucky and south central Indiana. At Louisville International, it was cloudy. The temperature was 77 degrees, the dew point 62, and the relative humidity 59%. The wind was southwest at 12 miles an hour. The pressure was 30.04 inches and steady. The report from Bowman Field was not available. At Jasper, it was cloudy. The temperature was 77 degrees, the dew point 66, and the relative humidity 68%. The wind was southwest at 10 miles an hour. The pressure was 30.03 inches and falling. Once again, at Louisville International, it was 77 degrees under cloudy skies. Elsewhere around the region, it was 76 at Jackson. It was sunny, with a temperature of 81 at Paducah, and 79 at Bloomington. It was mostly sunny, with a temperature of 77 at Lexington, 81 at Bowling Green, and 82 at Nashville. It was partly sunny, with a temperature of 76 at Covington, 80 at Evansville, and 78 at Indianapolis. At Frankfort, the weather conditions were not available. The current time is 11:38 a.m. Eastern Daylight Time. Now for the official National Weather Service forecast for north central Kentucky and south central Indiana, including the Louisville metro area. Today, partly sunny. Highs in the upper 80s. Southwest winds 5 to 10 miles an hour. Tonight, partly cloudy. Lows in the lower 70s. Southwest winds up to 10 miles an hour. Sunday, mostly cloudy. Highs in the upper 80s. Southwest winds up to 5 miles an hour. Sunday night, mostly cloudy. Chance of showers and slight chance of thunderstorms after midnight. Lows in the lower 70s. South winds up to 10 miles an hour. Chance of precipitation 50%. And now the extended forecast for the radio listening area. Monday and Monday night, showers and chance of thunderstorms. Highs in the mid-80s. Lows in the lower 70s. Chance of precipitation 80%. Tuesday and Tuesday night, showers and chance of thunderstorms. Highs in the mid-80s. Lows in the lower 70s. Chance of precipitation 90%. Wednesday and Wednesday night, partly cloudy.

showers, likely and chance of thunderstorms. Highs around 90. Lows in the mid-70s. Chance of precipitation 60%. Thursday and Thursday night, partly cloudy. A 20% chance of thunderstorms. Highs in the lower 90s. Lows in the mid-70s. Friday and Friday night, partly cloudy. A 30% chance of thunderstorms. Highs in the lower 90s. Lows in the mid-70s. Here are some river levels reported this morning. On the Ohio River, Markland Lock Upper was 12.6, Markland Lock Lower was 17.6, McAlpin Upper was 13.1, McAlpin Lower 16.1, Canelton Lock and Dam Upper was 9.5, Canelton Lock and Dam Lower was 14.0, on the Blue River, Fredericksburg 3.5, White Cloud 3.2, on the Rolling Fork River, Boston 4.5, on the Salt River, Shepherdsville 2.5. Here are some nearby reservoir levels. Dolin River Lake 512.2, Potoka Lake 539.4, Taylorsville Lake 547.7. 11 a.m. Eastern Daylight Time weather conditions across north-central Kentucky and south-central Indiana. At Louisville International, it was cloudy. The temperature was 77 degrees, the dew point 62, and the relative humidity 59%. The wind was southwest at 12 miles an hour. The pressure was 30.04 inches and steady. The report from Bowman Field was not available. At Jasper, it was cloudy. The temperature was 77 degrees, the dew point 66, and the relative humidity 68%. The wind was southwest at 10 miles an hour. The pressure was 30.03 inches and falling. Once again, at Louisville International, it was 77 degrees under cloudy skies. Elsewhere around the region, it was 76 at Jackson. It was sunny, with a temperature of 81 at Paducah and 79 at Bloomington. It was mostly sunny, with a temperature of 77 at Lexington, 81 at Bowling Green, and 82 at Nashville. It was partly sunny, with a temperature of 76 at Covington, 80 at Evansville, and 78 at Indianapolis. At Frankfort, the weather conditions were not available. 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The current time is 11:42 a.m. Eastern Daylight Time. Now for the official National Weather Service forecast for North Central Kentucky and South Central Indiana, including the Louisville metro area. Today, partly sunny. Highs in the upper 80s. Southwest winds 5 to 10 miles an hour. Tonight, partly cloudy. Lows in the lower 70s. Southwest winds up to 10 miles an hour. Sunday, mostly cloudy. Highs in the upper 80s. Southwest winds up to 5 miles an hour. Sunday night, mostly cloudy. Chance of showers and slight chance of thunderstorms after midnight. Lows in the lower 70s. South winds up to 10 miles an hour. Chance of precipitation 50%. And now the extended forecast for the radio listening area. Monday and Monday night, showers and chance of thunderstorms. Highs in the mid-80s. Lows in the lower 70s. Chance of precipitation 80%. Tuesday and Tuesday night, showers and chance of thunderstorms. Highs in the mid-80s. Lows in the lower 70s. Chance of precipitation 90%. Wednesday and Wednesday night, partly cloudy. Showers likely and chance of thunderstorms. Highs around 90. Lows in the mid-70s. Chance of precipitation 60%. Thursday and Thursday night, partly cloudy. A 20% chance of thunderstorms. Highs in the lower 90s. Lows in the mid-70s. Friday and Friday night, partly cloudy. A 30% chance of thunderstorms. Highs in the lower 90s. Lows in the mid-70s. Here are some river levels reported this morning. On the Ohio River,
Markland Lock Upper was 12.6, Markland Lock Lower was 17.6, McAlpin Upper was 13.1, McAlpin Lower 16.1, Canelton Lock and Dam Upper was 9.5, Canelton Lock and Dam Lower was 14.0, on the Blue River, Fredericksburg 3.5, White Cloud 3.2, on the Rolling Fork River, Boston 4.5, on the Salt River, Shepherdsville 2.5. Here are some nearby reservoir levels: Dolin River Lake 512.2, Potoka Lake 539.4, Taylorsville Lake 547.7. 11 a.m. Eastern Daylight Time weather conditions across north-central Kentucky and south-central Indiana. At Louisville International, it was cloudy. The temperature was 77 degrees, the dew point 62, and the relative humidity 59%. The wind was southwest at 12 miles an hour. The pressure was 30.04 inches and steady. The report from Bowman Field was not available. At Jasper, it was cloudy. The temperature was 77 degrees, the dew point 66, and the relative humidity 68%. The wind was southwest at 10 miles an hour. The pressure was 30.03 inches and falling. Once again, at Louisville International, it was 77 degrees under cloudy skies. Elsewhere around the region, it was 76 at Jackson. It was sunny, with a temperature of 81 at Paducah, and 79 at Bloomington. It was mostly sunny, with a temperature of 77 at Lexington, 81 at Bowling Green, and 82 at Nashville. It was partly sunny, with a temperature of 76 at Covington, 80 at Evansville, and 78 at Indianapolis. At Frankfort, the weather conditions were not available. Now for the official National Weather Service forecast for north-central Kentucky and south-central Indiana, including the Louisville metro area. Today, partly sunny. Highs in the upper 80s. Southwest winds 5 to 10 miles an hour. Tonight, partly cloudy. Lows in the lower 70s. Southwest winds up to 10 miles an hour. Sunday, mostly cloudy. Highs in the upper 80s. Southwest winds up to 5 miles an hour. Sunday night, mostly cloudy. Chance of showers and slight chance of thunderstorms after midnight. Lows in the lower 70s. South winds up to 10 miles an hour. Chance of precipitation 50%. And now the extended forecast for the radio listening area. Monday and Monday night, showers and chance of thunderstorms. Highs in the mid-80s. Lows in the lower 70s. Chance of precipitation 80%. Tuesday and Tuesday night, showers and chance of thunderstorms. Highs in the mid-80s. Lows in the lower 70s. Chance of precipitation 90%. Wednesday and Wednesday night, partly cloudy. Showers likely and chance of thunderstorms. Highs around 90. Lows in the mid-70s. Chance of precipitation 60%. Thursday and Thursday night, partly cloudy. A 20% chance of thunderstorms. Highs in the lower 90s. Lows in the mid-70s. Friday and Friday night, partly cloudy. A 30% chance of thunderstorms. Highs in the lower 90s. Lows in the mid-70s. The current time is 11:48 a.m. Eastern Daylight Time. Here are some river levels reported this morning. On the Ohio River, Markland Lock Upper was 12.6, Markland Lock Lower was 17.6, McAlpin Upper was 13.1, McAlpin Lower 16.1, Canelton Lock and Dam Upper was 9.5, Canelton Lock and Dam Lower was 14.0, on the Blue River, Fredericksburg 3.5, White Cloud 3.2, on the Rolling Fork River, Boston 4.5, on the Salt River, Shepherdsville 2.5. Here are some nearby reservoir levels: Dolin River Lake 512.2, Potoka Lake 539.4, Taylorsville Lake 547.7. 11 a.m. Eastern Daylight Time weather conditions across north-central Kentucky and south-central Indiana. At Louisville International, it was cloudy. The temperature was 77 degrees, the dew point 62, and the relative humidity 59%. The wind was southwest at 12 miles an hour.
The pressure was 30.04 inches and steady. The report from Bowman Field was not available. At Jasper, it was cloudy. The temperature was 77 degrees, the dew point 66, and the relative humidity 68%. The wind was southwest at 10 miles an hour. The pressure was 30.03 inches and falling. Once again, at Louisville International, it was 77 degrees under cloudy skies. Elsewhere around the region, it was 76 at Jackson. It was sunny, with a temperature of 81 at Paducah and 79 at Bloomington. It was mostly sunny, with a temperature of 77 at Lexington, 81 at Bowling Green, and 82 at Nashville. It was partly sunny, with a temperature of 76 at Covington, 80 at Evansville, and 78 at Indianapolis. At Frankfort, the weather conditions were not available. Now for the official National Weather Service forecast for North Central Kentucky and South Central Indiana, including the Louisville metro area. Today, partly sunny. Highs in the upper 80s. Southwest winds 5 to 10 miles an hour. Tonight, partly cloudy. Lows in the lower 70s. Southwest winds up to 10 miles an hour. Sunday, mostly cloudy. Highs in the upper 80s. Southwest winds up to 5 miles an hour. Sunday night, mostly cloudy. Chance of showers and slight chance of thunderstorms after midnight. Lows in the lower 70s. South winds up to 10 miles an hour. Chance of precipitation 50%. And now the extended forecast for the radio listening area. Monday and Monday night, showers and chance of thunderstorms. Highs in the mid-80s. Lows in the lower 70s. Chance of precipitation 80%. Tuesday and Tuesday night, showers and chance of thunderstorms. Highs in the mid-80s. Lows in the lower 70s. Chance of precipitation 90%. Wednesday and Wednesday night, partly cloudy. Showers likely and chance of thunderstorms. Highs around 90. Lows in the mid-70s. Chance of precipitation 60%. Thursday and Thursday night, partly cloudy. A 20% chance of thunderstorms. Highs in the lower 90s. Lows in the mid-70s. Friday and Friday night, partly cloudy. A 30% chance of thunderstorms. Highs in the lower 90s. Lows in the mid-70s. The current time is 11:52 a.m. Eastern Daylight Time. Here are some river levels reported this morning. On the Ohio River, Markland Lock Upper was 12.6, Markland Lock Lower was 17.6, McAlpin Upper was 13.1, McAlpin Lower 16.1, Canelton Lock and Dam Upper was 9.5, Canelton Lock and Dam Lower was 14.0, on the Blue River, Fredericksburg 3.5, White Cloud 3.2, on the Rolling Fork River, Boston 4.5, on the Salt River, Shepherdsville 2.5, here are some nearby reservoir levels. Dolin River Lake 512.2, Potoka Lake 539.4, Taylorsville Lake 547.7. 11 a.m. Eastern Daylight Time weather conditions across north central Kentucky and south central Indiana. At Louisville International, it was cloudy. The temperature was 77 degrees, the dew point 62, and the relative humidity 59%. The wind was southwest at 12 miles an hour. The pressure was 30.04 inches and steady. The report from Bowman Field was not available. At Jasper, it was cloudy. The temperature was 77 degrees, the dew point 66, and the relative humidity 68%. The wind was southwest at 10 miles an hour. The pressure was 30.03 inches and falling. Once again, at Louisville International, it was 77 degrees under cloudy skies. Elsewhere around the region, it was 76 at Jackson. It was sunny, with a temperature of 81 at Paducah and 79 at Bloomington. It was mostly sunny, with a temperature of 77 at Lexington, 81 at Bowling Green, and 82 at Nashville. It was partly sunny, with a temperature of 76 at Covington, 80 at Evansville, and 78 at Indianapolis. At Frankfort, the weather conditions were not available.
Now for the official National Weather Service forecast for north central Kentucky and south central Indiana, including the Louisville metro area. Today, partly sunny. Highs in the upper 80s. Southwest winds 5 to 10 miles an hour. Tonight, partly cloudy. Lows in the lower 70s. Southwest winds up to 10 miles an hour. Sunday, mostly cloudy. Highs in the upper 80s. Southwest winds up to 5 miles an hour. Sunday night, mostly cloudy. Chance of showers and slight chance of thunderstorms after midnight. Lows in the lower 70s. South winds up to 10 miles an hour. Chance of precipitation 50%. And now the extended forecast for the radio listening area. Monday and Monday night, showers and chance of thunderstorms. Highs in the mid 80s. Lows in the lower 70s. Chance of precipitation 80%. Tuesday and Tuesday night, showers and chance of thunderstorms. Highs in the mid 80s. Lows in the lower 70s. Chance of precipitation 90%. Wednesday and Wednesday night, partly cloudy. Showers likely and chance of thunderstorms. Highs around 90. Lows in the mid 70s. Chance of precipitation 60%. Thursday and Thursday night, partly cloudy. A 20% chance of thunderstorms. Highs in the lower 90s. Lows in the mid 70s. Friday and Friday night, partly cloudy. A 30% chance of thunderstorms. Highs in the lower 90s. Lows in the mid 70s. Here are some river levels reported this morning. On the Ohio River, Markland Lock Upper was 12.6, Markland Lock Lower was 17.6, McAlpin Upper was 13.1, McAlpin Lower 16.1, Canelton Lock and Dam Upper was 9.5, Canelton Lock and Dam Lower was 14.0, on the Blue River, Fredericksburg 3.5, White Cloud 3.2, on the Rolling Fork River, Boston 4.5, on the Salt River, Shepherdsville 2.5. Here are some nearby reservoir levels. Dolin River Lake 512.2, Potoka Lake 539.4, Taylorsville Lake 547.7. The current time is 11:57 a.m. Eastern Daylight Time. 11 a.m. Eastern Daylight Time weather conditions across north-central Kentucky and south-central Indiana. At Louisville International, it was cloudy. The temperature was 77 degrees, the dew point 62, and the relative humidity 59%. The wind was southwest at 12 miles an hour. The pressure was 30.04 inches and steady. The report from Bowman Field was not available. At Jasper, it was cloudy. The temperature was 77 degrees, the dew point 66, and the relative humidity 68%. The wind was southwest at 10 miles an hour. The pressure was 30.03 inches and falling. Once again, at Louisville International, it was 77 degrees under cloudy skies. Elsewhere around the region, it was 76 at Jackson. It was sunny, with a temperature of 81 at Paducah and 79 at Bloomington. It was mostly sunny, with a temperature of 77 at Lexington, 81 at Bowling Green, and 82 at Nashville. It was partly sunny, with a temperature of 76 at Covington, 80 at Evansville, and 78 at Indianapolis. At Frankfort, the weather conditions were not available. Now for the official National Weather Service forecast for north-central Kentucky and south-central Indiana, including the Louisville metro area. Today, partly sunny. Highs in the upper 80s. Southwest winds 5 to 10 miles an hour. Tonight, partly cloudy. Lows in the lower 70s. Southwest winds up to 10 miles an hour. Sunday, mostly cloudy. Highs in the upper 80s. Southwest winds up to 5 miles an hour. Sunday night, mostly cloudy. Chance of showers and slight chance of thunderstorms after midnight. Lows in the lower 70s. South winds up to 10 miles an hour. Chance of precipitation 50%. And now the extended forecast for the radio listening area. Monday and Monday night, showers and chance of thunderstorms. Highs in the mid 80s.
Lows in the lower 70s. Chance of precipitation 80%. Tuesday and Tuesday night, showers and chance of thunderstorms. Highs in the mid-80s. Lows in the lower 70s. Chance of precipitation 90%. Wednesday and Wednesday night, partly cloudy. Showers likely and chance of thunderstorms. Highs around 90. Lows in the mid-70s. Chance of precipitation 60%. Thursday and Thursday night, partly cloudy. A 20% chance of thunderstorms. Highs in the lower 90s. Lows in the mid-70s. Friday and Friday night, partly cloudy. A 30% chance of thunderstorms. Highs in the lower 90s. Lows in the mid-70s. Here are some river levels reported this morning. On the Ohio River, Markland Lock Upper was 12.6, Markland Lock Lower was 17.6, McAlpin Upper was 13.1, McAlpin Lower 16.1, Canelton Lock and Dam Upper was 9.5, Canelton Lock and Dam Lower was 14.0, on the Blue River, Fredericksburg 3.5, White Cloud 3.2, on the Rolling Fork River, Boston 4.5, on the Salt River, Shepherdsville 2.5. Here are some nearby reservoir levels. Dolin River Lake 512.2, Potoka Lake 539.4, Taylorsville Lake 547.7. 11 a.m. Eastern Daylight Time weather conditions across north-central Kentucky and south-central Indiana. At Louisville International, it was cloudy. The temperature was 77 degrees, the dew point 62, and the relative humidity 59%. The wind was southwest at 12 miles an hour. The pressure was 30.04 inches and steady. The report from Bowman Field was not available. At Jasper, it was cloudy. The temperature was 77 degrees, the dew point 66, and the relative humidity 68%. The wind was southwest at 10 miles an hour. The pressure was 30.03 inches and falling. Once again, at Louisville International, it was 77 degrees under cloudy skies. Elsewhere around the region, it was 76 at Jackson. It was sunny, with a temperature of 81 at Paducah, and 79 at Bloomington. It was mostly sunny, with a temperature of 77 at Lexington, 81 at Bowling Green, and 82 at Nashville. It was partly sunny, with a temperature of 76 at Covington, 80 at Evansville, and 78 at Indianapolis. At Frankfort, the weather conditions were not available. The current time is 12:02 p.m. Eastern Daylight Time. Noon Eastern Daylight Time weather conditions across north-central Kentucky and south-central Indiana. At Louisville International, it was partly sunny. The temperature was 79 degrees, the dew point 63, and the relative humidity 57%. The wind was southwest at 13 miles an hour. The pressure was 30.02 inches and falling. The report from Bowman Field was not available. At Jasper, it was mostly sunny. The temperature was 81 degrees, the dew point 67, and the relative humidity 62%. The wind was southwest at 13 miles an hour. The pressure was 30.01 inches and falling. Once again, at Louisville International, it was 79 degrees under partly sunny skies. Elsewhere around the region, it was sunny, with a temperature of 83 at Paducah and 81 at Bloomington. It was mostly sunny, with a temperature of 81 at Lexington, 79 at Jackson, 84 at Nashville, 81 at Evansville, and 81 at Indianapolis. It was partly sunny, with a temperature of 78 at Covington and 82 at Bowling Green. At Frankfort, the weather conditions were not available. Now for the official National Weather Service forecast for north-central Kentucky and south-central Indiana, including the Louisville metro area. Today, partly sunny. Highs in the upper 80s. Southwest winds 5 to 10 miles an hour. Tonight, partly cloudy. Lows in the lower 70s. Southwest winds up to 10 miles an hour. Sunday, mostly cloudy. Highs in the upper 80s. Southwest winds up to 5 miles an hour. Sunday night, mostly cloudy. Chance of showers and slight chance of thunderstorms after midnight.
lows in the lower 70s. South winds up to 10 miles an hour. Chance of precipitation 50%. And now the extended forecast for the radio listening area. Monday and Monday night, showers and chance of thunderstorms. Highs in the mid-80s. Lows in the lower 70s. Chance of precipitation 80%. Tuesday and Tuesday night, showers and chance of thunderstorms. Highs in the mid-80s. Lows in the lower 70s. Chance of precipitation 90%. Wednesday and Wednesday night, partly cloudy. Showers likely and chance of thunderstorms. Highs around 90. Lows in the mid-70s. Chance of precipitation 60%. Thursday and Thursday night, partly cloudy. A 20% chance of thunderstorms. Highs in the lower 90s. Lows in the mid-70s. Friday and Friday night, partly cloudy. A 30% chance of thunderstorms. Highs in the lower 90s. Lows in the mid-70s. Here are some river levels reported this morning. On the Ohio River, Markland Lock Upper was 12.6, Markland Lock Lower was 17.6, McAlpin Upper was 13.1, McAlpin Lower 16.1, Canelton Lock and Dam Upper was 9.5, Canelton Lock and Dam Lower was 14.0, on the Blue River, Fredericksburg 3.5, White Cloud 3.2, on the Rolling Fork River, Boston 4.5, on the Salt River, Shepherdsville 2.5. Here are some nearby reservoir levels. Dolin River Lake 512.2, Potoka Lake 539.4, Taylorsville Lake 547.7. Noon Eastern Daylight Time weather conditions across north central Kentucky and south central Indiana. At Louisville International, it was partly sunny. The temperature was 79 degrees, the dew point 63, and the relative humidity 57%. The wind was southwest at 13 miles an hour. The pressure was 30.02 inches and falling. The report from Bowman Field was not available. At Jasper, it was mostly sunny. The temperature was 81 degrees, the dew point 67, and the relative humidity 62%. The wind was southwest at 13 miles an hour. The pressure was 30.01 inches and falling. Once again, at Louisville International, it was 79 degrees under partly sunny skies. Elsewhere around the region, it was sunny, with a temperature of 83 at Paducah, and 81 at Bloomington. It was mostly sunny, with a temperature of 81 at Lexington, 79 at Jackson, 84 at Nashville, 81 at Evansville, and 81 at Indianapolis. It was partly sunny, with a temperature of 78 at Covington, and 82 at Bowling Green. At Frankfort, the weather conditions were not available. The current time is 12:07 p.m. Eastern Daylight Time. Now for the official National Weather Service forecast for North Central Kentucky and South Central Indiana, including the Louisville metro area. Today, partly sunny. Highs in the upper 80s. Southwest winds 5 to 10 miles an hour. Tonight, partly cloudy. Lows in the lower 70s. Southwest winds up to 10 miles an hour. Sunday, mostly cloudy. Highs in the upper 80s. Southwest winds up to 5 miles an hour. Sunday night, mostly cloudy. Chance of showers and slight chance of thunderstorms after midnight. Lows in the lower 70s. South winds up to 10 miles an hour. Chance of precipitation 50%. And now the extended forecast for the radio listening area. Monday and Monday night, showers and chance of thunderstorms. Highs in the mid-80s. Lows in the lower 70s. Chance of precipitation 80%. Tuesday and Tuesday night, showers and chance of thunderstorms. Highs in the mid-80s. Lows in the lower 70s. Chance of precipitation 90%. Wednesday and Wednesday night, partly cloudy. Showers likely and chance of thunderstorms. Highs around 90. Lows in the mid-70s. Chance of precipitation 60%. Thursday and Thursday night, partly cloudy. A 20% chance of thunderstorms. Highs in the lower 90s. Lows in the mid-70s. Friday and Friday night,
partly cloudy. A 30% chance of thunderstorms. Highs in the lower 90s. Lows in the mid-70s. Here are some river levels reported this morning. On the Ohio River, Markland Lock Upper was 12.6, Markland Lock Lower was 17.6, McAlpin Upper was 13.1, McAlpin Lower 16.1, Canelton Lock and Dam Upper was 9.5, Canelton Lock and Dam Lower was 14.0, on the Blue River, Fredericksburg 3.5, White Cloud 3.2, on the Rolling Fork River, Boston 4.5, on the Salt River, Shepherdsville 2.5. Here are some nearby reservoir levels. Dolin River Lake 512.2, Potoka Lake 539.4, Taylorsville Lake 547.7. Noon Eastern Daylight Time weather conditions across north central Kentucky and south central Indiana. At Louisville International, it was partly sunny. The temperature was 79 degrees, the dew point 63, and the relative humidity 57%. The wind was southwest at 13 miles an hour. The pressure was 30.02 inches and falling. The report from Bowman Field was not available. At Jasper, it was mostly sunny. The temperature was 81 degrees, the dew point 67, and the relative humidity 62%. The wind was southwest at 13 miles an hour. The pressure was 30.01 inches and falling. Once again, at Louisville International, it was 79 degrees under partly sunny skies. Elsewhere around the region, at Lexington, it was sunny, with a temperature of 81. It was mostly sunny, with a temperature of 79 at Jackson, 84 at Nashville, and 83 at Paducah. Under mostly sunny skies, Evansville reported 81, Bloomington reported 81, and Indianapolis reported 81. It was partly sunny, with a temperature of 78 at Covington, and 82 at Bowling Green. At Frankfort, the weather conditions were not available. Now for the official National Weather Service forecast for north central Kentucky and south central Indiana, including the Louisville metro area. Today, partly sunny. Highs in the upper 80s. Southwest winds 5 to 10 miles an hour. Tonight, partly cloudy. Lows in the lower 70s. Southwest winds up to 10 miles an hour. Sunday, mostly cloudy. Highs in the upper 80s. Southwest winds up to 5 miles an hour. Sunday night, mostly cloudy. Chance of showers and slight chance of thunderstorms after midnight. Lows in the lower 70s. South winds up to 10 miles an hour. Chance of precipitation 50%. And now the extended forecast for the radio listening area. Monday and Monday night, showers and chance of thunderstorms. Highs in the mid-80s. Lows in the lower 70s. Chance of precipitation 80%. Tuesday and Tuesday night, showers and chance of thunderstorms. Highs in the mid-80s. Lows in the lower 70s. Chance of precipitation 90%. Wednesday and Wednesday night, partly cloudy. Showers likely and chance of thunderstorms. Highs around 90. Lows in the mid-70s. Chance of precipitation 60%. Thursday and Thursday night, partly cloudy. A 20% chance of thunderstorms. Highs in the lower 90s. Lows in the mid-70s. Friday and Friday night, partly cloudy. A 30% chance of thunderstorms. Highs in the lower 90s. Lows in the mid-70s. 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The current time is 12:14 p.m. Eastern Daylight Time. Here are some river levels reported this morning. On the Ohio River, Markland Lock Upper was 12.6, Markland Lock Lower was 17.6, McAlpin Upper was 13.1, McAlpin Lower 16.1, Canelton Lock and Dam Upper was 9.5, Canelton Lock and Dam Lower was 14.0, on the Blue River, Fredericksburg 3.5, White Cloud 3.2, on the Rolling Fork River,
Boston 4.5, on the Salt River, Shepherdsville 2.5. Here are some nearby reservoir levels: Dolin River Lake 512.2, Potoka Lake 539.4, Taylorsville Lake 547.7. Noon Eastern Daylight Time weather conditions across north-central Kentucky and south-central Indiana. At Louisville International, it was partly sunny. The temperature was 79 degrees, the dew point 63, and the relative humidity 57%. The wind was southwest at 13 miles an hour. The pressure was 30.02 inches and falling. The report from Bowman Field was not available. At Jasper, it was mostly sunny. The temperature was 81 degrees, the dew point 67, and the relative humidity 62%. The wind was southwest at 13 miles an hour. The pressure was 30.01 inches and falling. Once again, at Louisville International, it was 79 degrees under partly sunny skies. Elsewhere around the region, at Lexington, it was sunny, with a temperature of 81. It was mostly sunny, with a temperature of 79 at Jackson, 84 at Nashville, and 83 at Paducah. Under mostly sunny skies, Evansville reported 81, Bloomington reported 81, and Indianapolis reported 81. It was partly sunny, with a temperature of 78 at Covington, and 82 at Bowling Green. At Frankfort, the weather conditions were not available. Now for the official National Weather Service forecast for north-central Kentucky and south-central Indiana, including the Louisville metro area. Today, partly sunny. Highs in the upper 80s. Southwest winds 5 to 10 miles an hour. Tonight, partly cloudy. Lows in the lower 70s. Southwest winds up to 10 miles an hour. Sunday, mostly cloudy. Highs in the upper 80s. Southwest winds up to 5 miles an hour. Sunday night, mostly cloudy. Chance of showers and slight chance of thunderstorms after midnight. Lows in the lower 70s. South winds up to 10 miles an hour. Chance of precipitation 50%. And now the extended forecast for the radio listening area. Monday and Monday night, showers and chance of thunderstorms. Highs in the mid-80s. Lows in the lower 70s. Chance of precipitation 80%. Tuesday and Tuesday night, showers and chance of thunderstorms. Highs in the mid-80s. Lows in the lower 70s. Chance of precipitation 90%. Wednesday and Wednesday night, partly cloudy. Showers likely and chance of thunderstorms. Highs around 90. Lows in the mid-70s. Chance of precipitation 60%. Thursday and Thursday night, partly cloudy. A 20% chance of thunderstorms. Highs in the lower 90s. Lows in the mid-70s. Friday and Friday night, partly cloudy. A 30% chance of thunderstorms. Highs in the lower 90s. Lows in the mid-70s. The current time is 12:18 p.m. Eastern Daylight Time. Here are some river levels reported this morning. On the Ohio River, Markland Lock Upper was 12.6, Markland Lock Lower was 17.6, McAlpin Upper was 13.1, McAlpin Lower 16.1, Canelton Lock and Dam Upper was 9.5, Canelton Lock and Dam Lower was 14.0, on the Blue River, Fredericksburg 3.5, White Cloud 3.2, on the Rolling Fork River, Boston 4.5, on the Salt River, Shepherdsville 2.5, here are some nearby reservoir levels: Dolin River Lake 512.2, Potoka Lake 539.4, Taylorsville Lake 547.7. Noon Eastern Daylight Time weather conditions across north-central Kentucky and south-central Indiana. At Louisville International, it was partly sunny. The temperature was 79 degrees, the dew point 63, and the relative humidity 57%. The wind was southwest at 13 miles an hour. The pressure was 30.02 inches and falling. The report from Bowman Field was not available. At Jasper, it was mostly sunny. The temperature was 81 degrees, the dew point 67, and the relative humidity 62%. The wind was southwest at 13 miles an hour.
the pressure was 30.01 inches and falling. Once again, at Louisville International, it was 79 degrees under partly sunny skies. Elsewhere around the region, at Lexington, it was sunny with a temperature of 81. It was mostly sunny with a temperature of 79 at Jackson, 84 at Nashville, and 83 at Paducah. Under mostly sunny skies, Evansville reported 81, Bloomington reported 81, and Indianapolis reported 81. It was partly sunny, with a temperature of 78 at Covington, and 82 at Bowling Green. At Frankfort, the weather conditions were not available. Now for the official National Weather Service forecast for North Central Kentucky and South Central Indiana, including the Louisville metro area. Today, partly sunny. Highs in the upper 80s. Southwest winds 5 to 10 miles an hour. Tonight, partly cloudy. Lows in the lower 70s. Southwest winds up to 10 miles an hour. Sunday, mostly cloudy. Highs in the upper 80s. Southwest winds up to 5 miles an hour. Sunday night, mostly cloudy. Chance of showers and slight chance of thunderstorms after midnight. Lows in the lower 70s. South winds up to 10 miles an hour. Chance of precipitation 50%. And now the extended forecast for the radio listening area. Monday and Monday night, showers and chance of thunderstorms. Highs in the mid-80s. Lows in the lower 70s. Chance of precipitation 80%. Tuesday and Tuesday night, showers and chance of thunderstorms. Highs in the mid-80s. Lows in the lower 70s. Chance of precipitation 90%. Wednesday and Wednesday night, partly cloudy. Showers likely and chance of thunderstorms. Highs around 90. Lows in the mid-70s. Chance of precipitation 60%. Thursday and Thursday night, partly cloudy. A 20% chance of thunderstorms. Highs in the lower 90s. Lows in the mid-70s. Friday and Friday night, partly cloudy. A 30% chance of thunderstorms. Highs in the lower 90s. Lows in the mid-70s. The current time is 12:22 p.m. Eastern Daylight Time. Here are some river levels reported this morning. On the Ohio River, Markland Lock Upper was 12.6, Markland Lock Lower was 17.6, McAlpin Upper was 13.1, McAlpin Lower 16.1, Canelton Lock and Dam Upper was 9.5, Canelton Lock and Dam Lower was 14.0, on the Blue River, Fredericksburg 3.5, White Cloud 3.2, on the Rolling Fork River, Boston 4.5, on the Salt River, Shepherdsville 2.5. Here are some nearby reservoir levels. Dolin River Lake 512.2, Potoka Lake 539.4, Taylorsville Lake 547.7. Noon Eastern Daylight Time weather conditions across North Central Kentucky and South Central Indiana. At Louisville International, it was partly sunny. The temperature was 79 degrees, the dew point 63, and the relative humidity 57%. The wind was southwest at 13 miles an hour. The pressure was 30.02 inches and falling. The report from Bowman Field was not available. At Jasper, it was mostly sunny. The temperature was 81 degrees, the dew point 67, and the relative humidity 62%. The wind was southwest at 13 miles an hour. The pressure was 30.01 inches and falling. Once again, at Louisville International, it was 79 degrees under partly sunny skies. Elsewhere around the region, at Lexington, it was sunny, with a temperature of 81. It was mostly sunny, with a temperature of 79 at Jackson, 84 at Nashville, and 83 at Paducah. Under mostly sunny skies, Evansville reported 81, Bloomington reported 81, and Indianapolis reported 81. It was partly sunny, with a temperature of 78 at Covington, and 82 at Bowling Green. At Frankfort, the weather conditions were not available. Now for the official National Weather Service forecast for North Central Kentucky and South Central Indiana, including the Louisville metro area. Today, partly sunny. Highs in the upper 80s.
southwest winds 5 to 10 miles an hour. Tonight, partly cloudy. Lows in the lower 70s. Southwest winds up to 10 miles an hour. Sunday, mostly cloudy. Highs in the upper 80s. Southwest winds up to 5 miles an hour. Sunday night, mostly cloudy. Chance of showers and slight chance of thunderstorms after midnight. Lows in the lower 70s. South winds up to 10 miles an hour. Chance of precipitation 50%. And now the extended forecast for the radio listening area. Monday and Monday night, showers and chance of thunderstorms. Highs in the mid-80s. Lows in the lower 70s. Chance of precipitation 80%. Tuesday and Tuesday night, showers and chance of thunderstorms. Highs in the mid-80s. Lows in the lower 70s. Chance of precipitation 90%. Wednesday and Wednesday night, partly cloudy. Showers likely and chance of thunderstorms. Highs around 90. Lows in the mid-70s. Chance of precipitation 60%. Thursday and Thursday night, partly cloudy. A 20% chance of thunderstorms. Highs in the lower 90s. Lows in the mid-70s. Friday and Friday night, partly cloudy. A 30% chance of thunderstorms. Highs in the lower 90s. Lows in the mid-70s. Here are some river levels reported this morning. On the Ohio River, Markland Lock Upper was 12.6, Markland Lock Lower was 17.6, McAlpin Upper was 13.1, McAlpin Lower 16.1, Canelton Lock and Dam Upper was 9.5, Canelton Lock and Dam Lower was 14.0. On the Blue River, Fredericksburg 3.5, White Cloud 3.2, on the Rolling Fork River, Boston 4.5, on the Salt River, Shepherdsville 2.5. Here are some nearby reservoir levels. Dolin River Lake 512.2, Potoka Lake 539.4, Taylorsville Lake 547.7. Noon Eastern Daylight Time weather conditions across north central Kentucky and south central Indiana. At Louisville International, it was partly sunny. The temperature was 79 degrees, the dew point 63, and the relative humidity 57%. The wind was southwest at 13 miles an hour. The pressure was 30.02 inches and falling. The report from Bowman Field was not available. At Jasper, it was mostly sunny. The temperature was 81 degrees, the dew point 67, and the relative humidity 62%. The wind was southwest at 13 miles an hour. The pressure was 30.01 inches and falling. Once again, at Louisville International, it was 79 degrees under partly sunny skies. Elsewhere around the region, at Lexington, it was sunny, with a temperature of 81. It was mostly sunny, with a temperature of 79 at Jackson, 84 at Nashville, and 83 at Paducah. Under mostly sunny skies, Evansville reported 81, Bloomington reported 81, and Indianapolis reported 81. It was partly sunny, with a temperature of 78 at Covington, and 82 at Bowling Green. At Frankfort, the weather conditions were not available. The current time is 12:28 p.m. Eastern Daylight Time. Now for the official National Weather Service forecast for north central Kentucky and south central Indiana, including the Louisville metro area. Today, partly sunny. Highs in the upper 80s. Southwest winds 5 to 10 miles an hour. Tonight, partly cloudy. Lows in the lower 70s. Southwest winds up to 10 miles an hour. Sunday, mostly cloudy. Highs in the upper 80s. Southwest winds up to 5 miles an hour. Sunday night, mostly cloudy. Chance of showers and slight chance of thunderstorms after midnight. Lows in the lower 70s. South winds up to 10 miles an hour. Chance of precipitation 50%. And now the extended forecast for the radio listening area. Monday and Monday night, showers and chance of thunderstorms. Highs in the mid-80s. Lows in the lower 70s. Chance of precipitation 80%. Tuesday and Tuesday night, showers and chance of thunderstorms. Highs in the mid-80s.
Lows in the lower 70s. Chance of precipitation 90%. Wednesday and Wednesday night, partly cloudy. Showers likely and chance of thunderstorms. Highs around 90. Lows in the mid-70s. Chance of precipitation 60%. Thursday and Thursday night, partly cloudy. A 20% chance of thunderstorms. Highs in the lower 90s. Lows in the mid-70s. Friday and Friday night, partly cloudy. A 30% chance of thunderstorms. Highs in the lower 90s. Lows in the mid-70s. Here are some river levels reported this morning. On the Ohio River, Markland Lock Upper was 12.6, Markland Lock Lower was 17.6, McAlpin Upper was 13.1, McAlpin Lower 16.1, Canelton Lock and Dam Upper was 9.5, Canelton Lock and Dam Lower was 14.0, on the Blue River, Fredericksburg 3.5, White Cloud 3.2, on the Rolling Fork River, Boston 4.5, on the Salt River, Shepherdsville 2.5. Here are some nearby reservoir levels. Dolin River Lake 512.2, Potoka Lake 539.4, Taylorsville Lake 547.7. Noon Eastern Daylight Time weather conditions across north central Kentucky and south central Indiana. At Louisville International, it was partly sunny. The temperature was 79 degrees, the dew point 63, and the relative humidity 57%. The wind was southwest at 13 miles an hour. The pressure was 30.02 inches and falling. The report from Bowman Field was not available. At Jasper, it was mostly sunny. The temperature was 81 degrees, the dew point 67, and the relative humidity 62%. The wind was southwest at 13 miles an hour. The pressure was 30.01 inches and falling. Once again, at Louisville International, it was 79 degrees under partly sunny skies. Elsewhere around the region, at Lexington, it was sunny, with a temperature of 81. It was mostly sunny, with a temperature of 79 at Jackson, 84 at Nashville, and 83 at Paducah. Under mostly sunny skies, Evansville reported 81, Bloomington reported 81, and Indianapolis reported 81. It was partly sunny, with a temperature of 78 at Covington, and 82 at Bowling Green. At Frankfort, the weather conditions were not available. The current time is 12:32 p.m. Eastern Daylight Time. Now for the official National Weather Service forecast for north central Kentucky and south central Indiana, including the Louisville metro area. Today, partly sunny. Highs in the upper 80s. Southwest winds 5 to 10 miles an hour. Tonight, partly cloudy. Lows in the lower 70s. Southwest winds up to 10 miles an hour. Sunday, mostly cloudy. Highs in the upper 80s. Southwest winds up to 5 miles an hour. Sunday night, mostly cloudy. Chance of showers and slight chance of thunderstorms after midnight. Lows in the lower 70s. South winds up to 10 miles an hour. Chance of precipitation 50%. And now the extended forecast for the radio listening area. Monday and Monday night, showers and chance of thunderstorms. Highs in the mid-80s. Lows in the lower 70s. Chance of precipitation 80%. Tuesday and Tuesday night, showers and chance of thunderstorms. Highs in the mid-80s. Lows in the lower 70s. Chance of precipitation 90%. Wednesday and Wednesday night, partly cloudy. Showers likely and chance of thunderstorms. Highs around 90. Lows in the mid-70s. Chance of precipitation 60%. Thursday and Thursday night, partly cloudy. A 20% chance of thunderstorms. Highs in the lower 90s. Lows in the mid-70s. Friday and Friday night, partly cloudy. A 30% chance of thunderstorms. Highs in the lower 90s. Lows in the mid-70s. Here are some river levels reported this morning. On the Ohio River,
Markland Lock Upper was 12.6, Markland Lock Lower was 17.6, McAlpin Upper was 13.1, McAlpin Lower 16.1, Canelton Lock and Dam Upper was 9.5, Canelton Lock and Dam Lower was 14.0, on the Blue River, Fredericksburg 3.5, White Cloud 3.2, on the Rolling Fork River, Boston 4.5, on the Salt River, Shepherdsville 2.5. Here are some nearby reservoir levels: Dolin River Lake 512.2, Potoka Lake 539.4, Taylorsville Lake 547.7.

was southwest at 13 miles an hour. The pressure was 30.02 inches and falling. The report from Bowman Field was not available. At Jasper, it was mostly sunny. The temperature was 81 degrees, the dew point 67, and the relative humidity 62%. The wind was southwest at 13 miles an hour. The pressure was 30.01 inches and falling. Once again, at Louisville International, it was 79 degrees under partly sunny skies. Elsewhere around the region, at Lexington, it was sunny, with a temperature of 81. It was mostly sunny, with a temperature of 79 at Jackson, 84 at Nashville, and 83 at Paducah. Under mostly sunny skies, Evansville reported 81, Bloomington reported 81, and Indianapolis reported 81. It was partly sunny, with a temperature of 84 at Nashville, and 83 at Paducah. Under mostly sunny skies, Evansville reported 81, Bloomington reported 81, and Indianapolis reported 81. It was partly sunny, with a temperature of 78 at Covington, and 82 at Bowling Green. At Frankfort, the weather conditions were not available. Now for the official National Weather Service forecast for North Central Kentucky and South Central Indiana, including the Louisville metro area. Today, partly sunny. Highs in the upper 80s. Southwest winds 5 to 10 miles an hour. Tonight, partly cloudy. Lows in the lower 70s. Southwest winds up to 10 miles an hour. Sunday, mostly cloudy. Highs in the upper 80s. Southwest winds up to 5 miles an hour. Sunday night, mostly cloudy. Chance of showers and slight chance of thunderstorms after midnight. Lows in the lower 70s. South winds up to 10 miles an hour. Chance of precipitation 50%. And now the extended forecast for the radio listening area. Monday and Monday night, showers and chance of thunderstorms. Highs in the mid-80s. Lows in the lower 70s. Chance of precipitation 80%. Tuesday and Tuesday night, showers and chance of thunderstorms. Highs in the mid-80s. Lows in the lower 70s. Chance of precipitation 90%. Wednesday and Wednesday night, partly cloudy. Showers likely and chance of thunderstorms. Highs around 90. Lows in the mid-70s. Chance of precipitation 60%. Thursday and Thursday night, partly cloudy. A 20% chance of thunderstorms. Highs in the lower 90s. Lows in the mid-70s. Friday and Friday night, partly cloudy. A 30% chance of thunderstorms. Highs in the lower 90s. Lows in the mid-70s. The current time is 12:38 p.m. Eastern Daylight Time. Here are some river levels reported this morning. On the Ohio River, Markland Lock Upper was 12.6, Markland Lock Lower was 17.6, McAlpin Upper was 13.1, McAlpin Lower 16.1, Canelton Lock and Dam Upper was 9.5, Canelton Lock and Dam Lower was 14.0, on the Blue River, Fredericksburg 3.5, White Cloud 3.2, on the Rolling Fork River, Boston 4.5, on the Salt River, Shepherdsville 2.5. Here are some nearby reservoir levels. Dolin River Lake 512.2, Potoka Lake 539.4, Taylorsville Lake 547.7. Noon Eastern Daylight Time weather conditions across north central Kentucky and south central Indiana. At Louisville International, it was partly sunny. The temperature was 79 degrees, the dew point 63, and the relative humidity 57%. The wind was southwest at 13 miles an hour. The pressure was 30.02 inches and falling. The report from Bowman Field was not available. At Jasper, it was mostly sunny. The temperature was 81 degrees, the dew point 67, and the relative humidity 62%. The wind was southwest at 13 miles an hour. The pressure was 30.01 inches and falling. Once again, at Louisville International, it was 79 degrees under partly sunny skies. Elsewhere around the region, at Lexington, it was sunny, with a temperature of 81. It was mostly sunny, with a temperature of 79.

at Jackson, 84 at Nashville, and 83 at Paducah. Under mostly sunny skies, Evansville reported 81, Bloomington reported 81, and Indianapolis reported 81. It was partly sunny, with a temperature of 78 at Covington, and 82 at Bowling Green. At Frankfort, the weather conditions were not available. Now for the official National Weather Service forecast for North Central Kentucky and South Central Indiana, including the Louisville metro area. Today, partly sunny. Highs in the upper 80s. Southwest winds 5 to 10 miles an hour. Tonight, partly cloudy. Lows in the lower 70s. Southwest winds up to 10 miles an hour. Sunday, mostly cloudy. Highs in the upper 80s. Southwest winds up to 5 miles an hour. Sunday night, mostly cloudy. Chance of showers and slight chance of thunderstorms after midnight. Lows in the lower 70s. South winds up to 10 miles an hour. Chance of precipitation 50%. And now the extended forecast for the radio listening area. Monday and Monday night, showers and chance of thunderstorms. Highs in the mid-80s. Lows in the lower 70s. Chance of precipitation 80%. Tuesday and Tuesday night, showers and chance of thunderstorms. Highs in the mid-80s. Lows in the lower 70s. Chance of precipitation 90%. Wednesday and Wednesday night, partly cloudy. Showers likely and chance of thunderstorms. Highs around 90. Lows in the mid-70s. Chance of precipitation 60%. Thursday and Thursday night, partly cloudy. A 20% chance of thunderstorms. Highs in the lower 90s. Lows in the mid-70s. Friday and Friday night, partly cloudy. A 30% chance of thunderstorms. Highs in the lower 90s. Lows in the mid-70s. 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The current time is 12:42 p.m. Eastern Daylight Time. Here are some river levels reported this morning. On the Ohio River, Markland Lock Upper was 12.6, Markland Lock Lower was 17.6, McAlpin Upper was 13.1, McAlpin Lower 16.1, Canelton Lock and Dam Upper was 9.5, Canelton Lock and Dam Lower was 14.0, on the Blue River, Fredericksburg 3.5, White Cloud 3.2, on the Rolling Fork River, Boston 4.5, on the Salt River, Shepherdsville 2.5. Here are some nearby reservoir levels. Dolin River Lake 512.2, Potoka Lake 539.4, Taylorsville Lake 547.7. Noon Eastern Daylight Time weather conditions across North Central Kentucky and South Central Indiana. At Louisville International, it was partly sunny. The temperature was 79 degrees, the dew point 63, and the relative humidity 57%. The wind was southwest at 13 miles an hour. The pressure was 30.02 inches and falling. The report from Bowman Field was not available. At Jasper, it was mostly sunny. The temperature was 81 degrees, the dew point 67, and the relative humidity 62%. The wind was southwest at 13 miles an hour. The pressure was 30.01 inches and falling. Once again, at Louisville International, it was 79 degrees under partly sunny skies. Elsewhere around the region, at Lexington, it was sunny, with a temperature of 81. It was mostly sunny, with a temperature of 79 at Jackson, 84 at Nashville, and 83 at Paducah. Under mostly sunny skies, Evansville reported 81, Bloomington reported 81, and Indianapolis reported 81. It was partly sunny, with a temperature of 78 at Covington, and 82 at Bowling Green. At Frankfort, the weather conditions were not available. Now for the official National Weather Service forecast for North Central Kentucky and South Central Indiana, including the Louisville metro area. Today, partly sunny. Highs in the upper 80s.
southwest winds 5 to 10 miles an hour. Tonight, partly cloudy. Lows in the lower 70s. Southwest winds up to 10 miles an hour. Sunday, mostly cloudy. Highs in the upper 80s. Southwest winds up to 5 miles an hour. Sunday night, mostly cloudy. Chance of showers and slight chance of thunderstorms after midnight. Lows in the lower 70s. South winds up to 10 miles an hour. Chance of precipitation 50%. And now the extended forecast for the radio listening area. Monday and Monday night, showers and chance of thunderstorms. Highs in the mid 80s. Lows in the lower 70s. Chance of precipitation 80%. Tuesday and Tuesday night, showers and chance of thunderstorms. Highs in the mid 80s. Lows in the lower 70s. Chance of precipitation 90%. Wednesday and Wednesday night, partly cloudy. Showers likely and chance of thunderstorms. Highs around 90. Lows in the mid 70s. Chance of precipitation 60%. Thursday and Thursday night, partly cloudy. A 20% chance of thunderstorms. Highs in the lower 90s. Lows in the mid 70s. Friday and Friday night, partly cloudy. A 30% chance of thunderstorms. Highs in the lower 90s. Lows in the mid 70s. Here are some river levels reported this morning. On the Ohio River, Markland Lock Upper was 12.6, Markland Lock Lower was 17.6, McAlpin Upper was 13.1, McAlpin Lower 16.1, Canelton Lock and Dam Upper was 9.5, Canelton Lock and Dam Lower was 14.0, on the Blue River, Fredericksburg 3.5, White Cloud 3.2, on the Rolling Fork River, Boston 4.5, on the Salt River, Shepherdsville 2.5. Here are some nearby reservoir levels. Dolin River Lake 512.2, Potoka Lake 539.4, Taylorsville Lake 547.7. The current time is 12:47 p.m. Eastern Daylight Time. Noon Eastern Daylight Time weather conditions across north central Kentucky and south central Indiana. At Louisville International, it was partly sunny. The temperature was 79 degrees, the dew point 63, and the relative humidity 57%. The wind was southwest at 13 miles an hour. The pressure was 30.02 inches and falling. The report from Bowman Field was not available. At Jasper, it was mostly sunny. The temperature was 81 degrees, the dew point 67, and the relative humidity 62%. The wind was southwest at 13 miles an hour. The pressure was 30.01 inches and falling. Once again, at Louisville International, it was 79 degrees under partly sunny skies. Elsewhere around the region, at Lexington, it was sunny, with a temperature of 81. It was mostly sunny, with a temperature of 79 at Jackson, 84 at Nashville, and 83 at Paducah. Under mostly sunny skies, Evansville reported 81, Bloomington reported 81, and Indianapolis reported 81. It was partly sunny, with a temperature of 78 at Covington, and 82 at Bowling Green. At Frankfort, the weather conditions were not available. Now for the official National Weather Service forecast for north central Kentucky and south central Indiana, including the Louisville metro area. Today, partly sunny. Highs in the upper 80s. Southwest winds 5 to 10 miles an hour. Tonight, partly cloudy. Lows in the lower 70s. Southwest winds up to 10 miles an hour. Sunday, mostly cloudy. Highs in the upper 80s. Southwest winds up to 5 miles an hour. Sunday night, mostly cloudy. Chance of showers and slight chance of thunderstorms after midnight. Lows in the lower 70s. South winds up to 10 miles an hour. Chance of precipitation 50%. And now the extended forecast for the radio listening area. Monday and Monday night, showers and chance of thunderstorms. Highs in the mid 80s. Lows in the lower 70s. Chance of precipitation 80%. Tuesday and Tuesday night, showers and chance of thunderstorms. Highs in the mid 80s.
lows in the lower 70s. Chance of precipitation 90%. Wednesday and Wednesday night, partly cloudy. Showers likely and chance of thunderstorms. Highs around 90. Lows in the mid-70s. Chance of precipitation 60%. Thursday and Thursday night, partly cloudy. A 20% chance of thunderstorms. Highs in the lower 90s. Lows in the mid-70s. Friday and Friday night, partly cloudy. A 30% chance of thunderstorms. Highs in the lower 90s. Lows in the mid-70s. Here are some river levels reported this morning. On the Ohio River, Markland Lock Upper was 12.6, Markland Lock Lower was 17.6, McAlpin Upper was 13.1, McAlpin Lower 16.1, Canelton Lock and Dam Upper was 9.5, Canelton Lock and Dam Lower was 14.0, on the Blue River, Fredericksburg 3.5, White Cloud 3.2, on the Rolling Fork River, Boston 4.5, on the Salt River, Shepherdsville 2.5. Here are some nearby reservoir levels. Dolin River Lake 512.2, Potoka Lake 539.4, Taylorsville Lake 547.7. Noon Eastern Daylight Time weather conditions across north central Kentucky and south central Indiana. At Louisville International, it was partly sunny. The temperature was 79 degrees, the dew point 63, and the relative humidity 57%. The wind was southwest at 13 miles an hour. The pressure was 30.02 inches and falling. The report from Bowman Field was not available. At Jasper, it was mostly sunny. The temperature was 81 degrees, the dew point 67, and the relative humidity 62%. The wind was southwest at 13 miles an hour. The pressure was 30.01 inches and falling. Once again, at Louisville International, it was 79 degrees under partly sunny skies. Elsewhere around the region, at Lexington, it was sunny, with a temperature of 81. It was mostly sunny, with a temperature of 79 at Jackson, 84 at Nashville, and 83 at Paducah. Under mostly sunny skies, Evansville reported 81, Bloomington reported 81, and Indianapolis reported 81. It was partly sunny, with a temperature of 78 at Covington, and 82 at Bowling Green. At Frankfort, the weather conditions were not available. The current time is 12:52 p.m. Eastern Daylight Time. Now for the official National Weather Service forecast for north central Kentucky and south central Indiana, including the Louisville metro area. Today, partly sunny. Highs in the upper 80s. Southwest winds 5 to 10 miles an hour. Tonight, partly cloudy. Lows in the lower 70s. Southwest winds up to 10 miles an hour. Sunday, mostly cloudy. Highs in the upper 80s. Southwest winds up to 5 miles an hour. Sunday night, mostly cloudy. Chance of showers and slight chance of thunderstorms after midnight. Lows in the lower 70s. South winds up to 10 miles an hour. Chance of precipitation 50%. And now the extended forecast for the radio listening area. Monday and Monday night, showers and chance of thunderstorms. Highs in the mid-80s. Lows in the lower 70s. Chance of precipitation 80%. Tuesday and Tuesday night, showers and chance of thunderstorms. Highs in the mid-80s. Lows in the lower 70s. Chance of precipitation 90%. Wednesday and Wednesday night, partly cloudy. Showers likely and chance of thunderstorms. Highs around 90. Lows in the mid-70s. Chance of precipitation 60%. Thursday and Thursday night, partly cloudy. A 20% chance of thunderstorms. Highs in the lower 90s. Lows in the mid-70s. Friday and Friday night, partly cloudy. A 30% chance of thunderstorms. Highs in the lower 90s. Lows in the mid-70s. Here are some river levels reported this morning. On the Ohio River, Markland Lock Upper was 12.6, Markland Lock Lower was 17.6,
McAlpin Upper was 13.1, McAlpin Lower 16.1, Canelton Lock and Dam Upper was 9.5, Canelton Lock and Dam Lower was 14.0, on the Blue River, Fredericksburg 3.5, White Cloud 3.2, on the Rolling Fork River, Boston 4.5, on the Salt River, Shepherdsville 2.5. Here are some nearby reservoir levels: Dolin River Lake 512.2, Potoka Lake 539.4, Taylorsville Lake 547.7. Noon Eastern Daylight Time weather conditions across north central Kentucky and south central Indiana. At Louisville International, it was partly sunny. The temperature was 79 degrees, the dew point 63, and the relative humidity 57%. The wind was southwest at 13 miles an hour. The pressure was 30.02 inches and falling. The report from Bowman Field was not available. At Jasper, it was mostly sunny. The temperature was 81 degrees, the dew point 67, and the relative humidity 62%. The wind was southwest at 13 miles an hour. The pressure was 30.01 inches and falling. Once again, at Louisville International, it was 79 degrees under partly sunny skies. Elsewhere around the region, at Lexington, it was sunny, with a temperature of 81. It was mostly sunny, with a temperature of 79 at Jackson, 84 at Nashville, and 83 at Paducah. Under mostly sunny skies, Evansville reported 81, Bloomington reported 81, and Indianapolis reported 81. It was partly sunny, with a temperature of 78 at Covington, and 82 at Bowling Green. At Frankfort, the weather conditions were not available. Now for the official National Weather Service forecast for north central Kentucky and south central Indiana, including the Louisville metro area. Today, partly sunny. Highs in the upper 80s. Southwest winds 5 to 10 miles an hour. Tonight, partly cloudy. Lows in the lower 70s. Southwest winds up to 10 miles an hour. Sunday, mostly cloudy. Highs in the upper 80s. Southwest winds up to 5 miles an hour. Sunday night, mostly cloudy. Chance of showers and slight chance of thunderstorms after midnight. Lows in the lower 70s. South winds up to 10 miles an hour. Chance of precipitation 50%. And now the extended forecast for the radio listening area. Monday and Monday night, showers and chance of thunderstorms. Highs in the mid-80s. Lows in the lower 70s. Chance of precipitation 80%. Tuesday and Tuesday night, showers and chance of thunderstorms. Highs in the mid-80s. Lows in the lower 70s. Chance of precipitation 90%. Wednesday and Wednesday night, partly cloudy. Showers likely and chance of thunderstorms. Highs around 90. Lows in the mid-70s. Chance of precipitation 60%. Thursday and Thursday night, partly cloudy. A 20% chance of thunderstorms. Highs in the lower 90s. Lows in the mid-70s. Friday and Friday night, partly cloudy. A 30% chance of thunderstorms. Highs in the lower 90s. Lows in the mid-70s. The current time is 12:58 p.m. Eastern Daylight Time. Here are some river levels reported this morning. On the Ohio River, Markland Lock Upper was 12.6, Markland Lock Lower was 17.6, McAlpin Upper was 13.1, McAlpin Lower 16.1, Canelton Lock and Dam Upper was 9.5, Canelton Lock and Dam Lower was 14.0, on the Blue River, Fredericksburg 3.5, White Cloud 3.2, on the Rolling Fork River, Boston 4.5, on the Salt River, Shepherdsville 2.5. Here are some nearby reservoir levels: Dolin River Lake 512.2, Potoka Lake 539.4, Taylorsville Lake 547.7. Noon Eastern Daylight Time weather conditions across north central Kentucky and south central Indiana. At Louisville International, it was partly sunny. The temperature was 79 degrees, the dew point 63, and the relative humidity 57%. The wind was southwest at 13 miles an hour. The pressure was 30.02 inches and falling.
the report from Bowman Field was not available. At Jasper, it was mostly sunny. The temperature was 81 degrees, the dew point 67, and the relative humidity 62%. The wind was southwest at 13 miles an hour. The pressure was 30.01 inches and falling. Once again, at Louisville International, it was 79 degrees under partly sunny skies. Elsewhere around the region, at Lexington, it was sunny, with a temperature of 81. It was mostly sunny, with a temperature of 79 at Jackson, 84 at Nashville, and 83 at Paducah. Under mostly sunny skies, Evansville reported 81, Bloomington reported 81, and Indianapolis reported 81. It was partly sunny, with a temperature of 78 at Covington, and 82 at Bowling Green. At Frankfort, the weather conditions were not available. Now for the official National Weather Service forecast for North Central Kentucky and South Central Indiana, including the Louisville metro area. Today, partly sunny. Highs in the upper 80s. Southwest winds 5 to 10 miles an hour. Tonight, partly cloudy. Lows in the lower 70s. Southwest winds up to 10 miles an hour. Sunday, mostly cloudy. Highs in the upper 80s. Southwest winds up to 5 miles an hour. Sunday night, mostly cloudy. Chance of showers and slight chance of thunderstorms after midnight. Lows in the lower 70s. South winds up to 10 miles an hour. Chance of precipitation 50%. And now the extended forecast for the radio listening area. Monday and Monday night, showers and chance of thunderstorms. Highs in the mid 80s. Lows in the lower 70s. Chance of precipitation 80%. Tuesday and Tuesday night, showers and chance of thunderstorms. Highs in the mid 80s. Lows in the lower 70s. Chance of precipitation 90%. Wednesday and Wednesday night, partly cloudy. Showers likely and chance of thunderstorms. Highs around 90. Lows in the mid 70s. Chance of precipitation 60%. Thursday and Thursday night, partly cloudy. A 20% chance of thunderstorms. Highs in the lower 90s. Lows in the mid 70s. Friday and Friday night, partly cloudy. A 30% chance of thunderstorms. Highs in the lower 90s. Lows in the mid 70s. The current time is 1:02 p.m. Eastern Daylight Time. Here are some river levels reported this morning. On the Ohio River, Markland Lock Upper was 12.6, Markland Lock Lower was 17.6, McAlpin Upper was 13.1, McAlpin Lower 16.1, Canelton Lock and Dam Upper was 9.5, Canelton Lock and Dam Lower was 14.0, on the Blue River, Fredericksburg 3.5, White Cloud 3.2, on the Rolling Fork River, Boston 4.5, on the Salt River, Shepherdsville 2.5. Here are some nearby reservoir levels. Dolin River Lake 512.2, Potoka Lake 539.4, Taylorsville Lake 547.7. 1 p.m. Eastern Daylight Time weather conditions across north central Kentucky and south central Indiana. At Louisville International, it was partly sunny. The temperature was 82 degrees, the dew point 64, and the relative humidity 54%. The wind was southwest at 7 miles an hour. Gusting to 17. The pressure was 30.01 inches and falling. The report from Bowman Field was not available. At Jasper, it was sunny. The temperature was 84 degrees, the dew point 67, and the relative humidity 56%. The wind was south at 13 miles an hour. Gusting to 20. The pressure was 30.00 inches and falling. Once again, at Louisville International, it was 82 degrees under partly sunny skies. Elsewhere around the region, at Evansville, it was sunny, with a temperature of 84. It was mostly sunny, with a temperature of 81 at Lexington, 80 at Covington, 81 at Bloomington, and 83 at Indianapolis. It was partly sunny, with a temperature of 80 at Jackson, 83 at Bowling Green, 86 at Nashville, and 83 at Paducah. At Frankfort, the weather conditions were not available.
Now for the official National Weather Service forecast for north central Kentucky and south central Indiana, including the Louisville metro area. Today, partly sunny. Highs in the upper 80s. Southwest winds 5 to 10 miles an hour. Tonight, partly cloudy. Lows in the lower 70s. Southwest winds up to 10 miles an hour. Sunday, mostly cloudy. Highs in the upper 80s. Southwest winds up to 5 miles an hour. Sunday night, mostly cloudy. Chance of showers and slight chance of thunderstorms after midnight. Lows in the lower 70s. South winds up to 10 miles an hour. Chance of precipitation 50%. And now the extended forecast for the radio listening area. Monday and Monday night, showers and chance of thunderstorms. Highs in the mid-80s. Lows in the lower 70s. Chance of precipitation 80%. Tuesday and Tuesday night, showers and chance of thunderstorms. Highs in the mid-80s. Lows in the lower 70s. Chance of precipitation 90%. Wednesday and Wednesday night, partly cloudy. Showers likely and chance of thunderstorms. Highs around 90. Lows in the mid-70s. Chance of precipitation 60%. Thursday and Thursday night, partly cloudy. A 20% chance of thunderstorms. Highs in the lower 90s. Lows in the mid-70s. Friday and Friday night, partly cloudy. A 30% chance of thunderstorms. Highs in the lower 90s. Lows in the mid-70s. Here are some river levels reported this morning. On the Ohio River, Markland Lock Upper was 12.6, Markland Lock Lower was 17.6, McAlpin Upper was 13.1, McAlpin Lower 16.1, Canelton Lock and Dam Upper was 9.5, Canelton Lock and Dam Lower was 14.0, on the Blue River, Fredericksburg 3.5, White Cloud 3.2, on the Rolling Fork River, Boston 4.5, on the Salt River, Shepherdsville 2.5. Here are some nearby reservoir levels. Dolin River Lake 512.2, Potoka Lake 539.4, Taylorsville Lake 547.7. The current time is 1:07 p.m. Eastern Daylight Time. 1 p.m. Eastern Daylight Time weather conditions across north central Kentucky and south central Indiana. At Louisville International, it was partly sunny. The temperature was 82 degrees, the dew point 64, and the relative humidity 54%. The wind was southwest at 7 miles an hour, gusting to 17. The pressure was 30.01 inches and falling. The report from Bowman Field was not available. At Jasper, it was sunny. The temperature was 84 degrees, the dew point 67, and the relative humidity 56%. The wind was south at 13 miles an hour, gusting to 20. The pressure was 30.00 inches and falling. Once again, at Louisville International, it was 82 degrees under partly sunny skies. Elsewhere around the region, at Evansville, it was sunny, with a temperature of 84. It was mostly sunny, with a temperature of 81 at Lexington, 80 at Covington, 81 at Bloomington, and 83 at Indianapolis. It was partly sunny, with a temperature of 80 at Jackson, 83 at Bowling Green, 86 at Nashville, and 83 at Paducah. At Frankfort, the weather conditions were not available. Now for the official National Weather Service forecast for north central Kentucky and south central Indiana, including the Louisville metro area. Today, partly sunny. Highs in the upper 80s. Southwest winds 5 to 10 miles an hour. Tonight, partly cloudy. Lows in the lower 70s. Southwest winds up to 10 miles an hour. Sunday, mostly cloudy. Highs in the upper 80s. Southwest winds up to 5 miles an hour. Sunday night, mostly cloudy. Chance of showers and slight chance of thunderstorms after midnight. Lows in the lower 70s. South winds up to 10 miles an hour. Chance of precipitation 50%. And now the extended forecast for the radio listening area. Monday and Monday night, showers and chance of thunderstorms.
highs in the mid-80s, lows in the lower 70s, chance of precipitation 80%. Tuesday and Tuesday night, showers and chance of thunderstorms. Highs in the mid-80s, lows in the lower 70s, chance of precipitation 90%. Wednesday and Wednesday night, partly cloudy. Showers likely and chance of thunderstorms. Highs around 90. Lows in the mid-70s. Chance of precipitation 60%. Thursday and Thursday night, partly cloudy. A 20% chance of thunderstorms. Highs in the lower 90s. Lows in the mid-70s. Friday and Friday night, partly cloudy. A 30% chance of thunderstorms. Highs in the lower 90s. Lows in the mid-70s. Here are some river levels reported this morning. On the Ohio River, Markland Lock Upper was 12.6, Markland Lock Lower was 17.6, McAlpin Upper was 13.1, McAlpin Lower 16.1, Canelton Lock and Dam Upper was 9.5, Canelton Lock and Dam Lower was 14.0. On the Blue River, Fredericksburg 3.5, White Cloud 3.2, on the Rolling Fork River, Boston 4.5, on the Salt River, Shepherdsville 2.5. Here are some nearby reservoir levels. Dolin River Lake 512.2, Potoka Lake 539.4, Taylorsville Lake 547.7. 1 p.m. Eastern Daylight Time weather conditions across north central Kentucky and south central Indiana. At Louisville International, it was partly sunny. The temperature was 82 degrees, the dew point 64, and the relative humidity 54%. The wind was southwest at 7 miles an hour, gusting to 17. The pressure was 30.01 inches and falling. The report from Bowman Field was not available. At Jasper, it was mostly sunny. The temperature was 84 degrees, the dew point 67, and the relative humidity 56%. The wind was south at 13 miles an hour, gusting to 20. The pressure was 30.00 inches and falling. Once again, at Louisville International, it was 82 degrees under partly sunny skies. Elsewhere around the region, it was mostly sunny, with a temperature of 81 at Lexington, 80 at Covington, 84 at Evansville, 81 at Bloomington, and 83 at Indianapolis. It was partly sunny, with a temperature of 80 at Jackson, 83 at Bowling Green, 86 at Nashville, and 83 at Paducah. At Frankfort, the weather conditions were not available. 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The current time is 1:13 p.m. Eastern Daylight Time. Now for the official National Weather Service forecast for North Central Kentucky and South Central Indiana, including the Louisville metro area. Today, partly sunny. Highs in the upper 80s. Southwest winds 5 to 10 miles an hour. Tonight, partly cloudy. Lows in the lower 70s. Southwest winds up to 10 miles an hour. Sunday, mostly cloudy. Highs in the upper 80s. Southwest winds up to 5 miles an hour. Sunday night, mostly cloudy. Chance of showers and slight chance of thunderstorms after midnight. Lows in the lower 70s. South winds up to 10 miles an hour. Chance of precipitation 50%. And now the extended forecast for the radio listening area. Monday and Monday night, showers and chance of thunderstorms. Highs in the mid-80s. Lows in the lower 70s. Chance of precipitation 80%. Tuesday and Tuesday night, showers and chance of thunderstorms. Highs in the mid-80s. Lows in the lower 70s. Chance of precipitation 90%. Wednesday and Wednesday night, partly cloudy. Showers likely and chance of thunderstorms. Highs around 90. Lows in the mid-70s. Chance of precipitation 60%. Thursday and Thursday night, partly cloudy. A 20% chance of thunderstorms.
highs in the lower 90s, lows in the mid-70s. Friday and Friday night, partly cloudy. A 30% chance of thunderstorms. Highs in the lower 90s. Lows in the mid-70s. Here are some river levels reported this morning. On the Ohio River, Markland Lock Upper was 12.6, Markland Lock Lower was 17.6, McAlpin Upper was 13.1, McAlpin Lower 16.1, Canelton Lock and Dam Upper was 9.5, Canelton Lock and Dam Lower was 14.0, on the Blue River, Fredericksburg 3.5, White Cloud 3.2, on the Rolling Fork River, Boston 4.5, on the Salt River, Shepherdsville 2.5. Here are some nearby reservoir levels. Dolin River Lake 512.2, Potoka Lake 539.4, Taylorsville Lake 547.7. 1 p.m. Eastern Daylight Time weather conditions across north-central Kentucky and south-central Indiana. At Louisville International, it was partly sunny. The temperature was 82 degrees, the dew point 64, and the relative humidity 54%. The wind was southwest at 7 miles an hour, gusting to 17. The pressure was 30.01 inches and falling. The report from Bowman Field was not available. At Jasper, it was mostly sunny. The temperature was 84 degrees, the dew point 67, and the relative humidity 56%. The wind was south at 13 miles an hour, gusting to 20. The pressure was 30.00 inches and falling. Once again, at Louisville International, it was 82 degrees under partly sunny skies. Elsewhere around the region, it was mostly sunny, with a temperature of 81 at Lexington, 80 at Covington, 84 at Evansville, 81 at Bloomington, and 83 at Indianapolis. It was partly sunny, with a temperature of 80 at Jackson, 83 at Bowling Green, 86 at Nashville, and 83 at Paducah. At Frankfort, the weather conditions were not available. The current time is 1:17 p.m. Eastern Daylight Time. Now for the official National Weather Service forecast for North Central Kentucky and South Central Indiana, including the Louisville metro area. Today, partly sunny. Highs in the upper 80s. Southwest winds 5 to 10 miles an hour. Tonight, partly cloudy. Lows in the lower 70s. Southwest winds up to 10 miles an hour. Sunday, mostly cloudy. Highs in the upper 80s. Southwest winds up to 5 miles an hour. Sunday night, mostly cloudy. Chance of showers and slight chance of thunderstorms after midnight. Lows in the lower 70s. South winds up to 10 miles an hour. Chance of precipitation 50%. And now the extended forecast for the radio listening area. Monday and Monday night, showers and chance of thunderstorms. Highs in the mid-80s. Lows in the lower 70s. Chance of precipitation 80%. Tuesday and Tuesday night, showers and chance of thunderstorms. Highs in the mid-80s. Lows in the lower 70s. Chance of precipitation 90%. Wednesday and Wednesday night, partly cloudy. Showers likely and chance of thunderstorms. Highs around 90. Lows in the mid-70s. Chance of precipitation 60%. Thursday and Thursday night, partly cloudy. A 20% chance of thunderstorms. Highs in the lower 90s. Lows in the mid-70s. Friday and Friday night, partly cloudy. A 30% chance of thunderstorms. Highs in the lower 90s. Lows in the mid-70s. Here are some river levels reported this morning. On the Ohio River, Markland Lock Upper was 12.6, Markland Lock Lower was 17.6, McAlpin Upper was 13.1, McAlpin Lower 16.1, Canelton Lock and Dam Upper was 9.5, Canelton Lock and Dam Lower was 14.0, on the Blue River, Fredericksburg 3.5, White Cloud 3.2, on the Rolling Fork River, Boston 4.5, on the Salt River, Shepherdsville 2.5. Here are some nearby reservoir levels. Dolin River Lake 512.2, Potoka Lake 539.4, Taylorsville Lake 547.7.
1 p.m. Eastern Daylight Time weather conditions across north-central Kentucky and south-central Indiana. At Louisville International, it was partly sunny. The temperature was 82 degrees, the dew point 64, and the relative humidity 54%. The wind was southwest at 7 miles an hour, gusting to 17. The pressure was 30.01 inches and falling. The report from Bowman Field was not available. At Jasper, it was mostly sunny. The temperature was 84 degrees, the dew point 67, and the relative humidity 56%. The wind was south at 13 miles an hour, gusting to 20. The pressure was 30.00 inches and falling. Once again, at Louisville International, it was 82 degrees under partly sunny skies. Elsewhere around the region, it was mostly sunny, with a temperature of 81 at Lexington, 80 at Covington, 84 at Evansville, 81 at Bloomington, and 83 at Indianapolis. It was partly sunny, with a temperature of 80 at Jackson, 83 at Bowling Green, 86 at Nashville, and 83 at Paducah. At Frankfort, the weather conditions were not available. Now for the official National Weather Service forecast for north-central Kentucky and south-central Indiana, including the Louisville metro area. Today, partly sunny. Highs in the upper 80s. Southwest winds 5 to 10 miles an hour. Tonight, partly cloudy. Lows in the lower 70s. Southwest winds up to 10 miles an hour. Sunday, mostly cloudy. Highs in the upper 80s. Southwest winds up to 5 miles an hour. Sunday night, mostly cloudy. Chance of showers and slight chance of thunderstorms after midnight. Lows in the lower 70s. South winds up to 10 miles an hour. Chance of precipitation 50%. And now the extended forecast for the radio listening area. Monday and Monday night, showers and chance of thunderstorms. Highs in the mid 80s. Lows in the lower 70s. Chance of precipitation 80%. Tuesday and Tuesday night, showers and chance of thunderstorms. Highs in the mid-80s. Lows in the lower 70s. Chance of precipitation 90%. Wednesday and Wednesday night, partly cloudy. Showers likely and chance of thunderstorms. Highs around 90. Lows in the mid-70s. Chance of precipitation 60%. Thursday and Thursday night, partly cloudy. A 20% chance of thunderstorms. Highs in the lower 90s. Lows in the mid-70s. Friday and Friday night, partly cloudy. A 30% chance of thunderstorms. Highs in the lower 90s. Lows in the mid-70s. The current time is 1:23 p.m. Eastern Daylight Time. Here are some river levels reported this morning. On the Ohio River, Markland Lock Upper was 12.6, Markland Lock Lower was 17.6, McAlpin Upper was 13.1, McAlpin Lower 16.1, Canelton Lock and Dam Upper was 9.5, Canelton Lock and Dam Lower was 14.0, on the Blue River, Fredericksburg 3.5, White Cloud 3.2, on the Rolling Fork River, Boston 4.5, on the Salt River, Shepherdsville 2.5. Here are some nearby reservoir levels. Dolin River Lake 512.2, Potoka Lake 539.4, Taylorsville Lake 547.7. 1 p.m. Eastern Daylight Time weather conditions across north-central Kentucky and south-central Indiana. At Louisville International, it was partly sunny. The temperature was 82 degrees, the dew point 64, and the relative humidity 54%. The wind was southwest at 7 miles an hour, gusting to 17. The pressure was 30.01 inches and falling. The report from Bowman Field was not available. At Jasper, it was mostly sunny. The temperature was 84 degrees, the dew point 67, and the relative humidity 56%. The wind was south at 13 miles an hour, gusting to 20. The pressure was 30.00 inches and falling. Once again, at Louisville International, it was 82 degrees under partly sunny skies. Elsewhere around the region, it was mostly sunny, with a temperature of 81 at Lexington,
80 at Covington, 84 at Evansville, 81 at Bloomington, and 83 at Indianapolis. It was partly sunny, with a temperature of 80 at Jackson, 83 at Bowling Green, 86 at Nashville, and 83 at Paducah. At Frankfort, the weather conditions were not available. Now for the official National Weather Service forecast for North Central Kentucky and South Central Indiana, including the Louisville metro area. Today, partly sunny. Highs in the upper 80s. Southwest winds 5 to 10 miles an hour. Tonight, partly cloudy. Lows in the lower 70s. Southwest winds up to 10 miles an hour. Sunday, mostly cloudy. Highs in the upper 80s. Southwest winds up to 5 miles an hour. Sunday night, mostly cloudy. Chance of showers and slight chance of thunderstorms after midnight. Lows in the lower 70s. South winds up to 10 miles an hour. Chance of precipitation 50%. And now the extended forecast for the radio listening area. Monday and Monday night, showers and chance of thunderstorms. Highs in the mid-80s. Lows in the lower 70s. Chance of precipitation 80%. Tuesday and Tuesday night, showers and chance of thunderstorms. Highs in the mid-80s. Lows in the lower 70s. Chance of precipitation 90%. Wednesday and Wednesday night, partly cloudy. Showers likely and chance of thunderstorms. Highs around 90. Lows in the mid-70s. Chance of precipitation 60%. Thursday and Thursday night, partly cloudy. A 20% chance of thunderstorms. Highs in the lower 90s. Lows in the mid-70s. Friday and Friday night, partly cloudy. A 30% chance of thunderstorms. Highs in the lower 90s. Lows in the mid-70s. The current time is 1:27 p.m. Eastern Daylight Time. Here are some river levels reported this morning. On the Ohio River, Markland Lock Upper was 12.6, Markland Lock Lower was 17.6, McAlpin Upper was 13.1, McAlpin Lower 16.1, Canelton Lock and Dam Upper was 9.5, Canelton Lock and Dam Lower was 14.0, on the Blue River, Fredericksburg 3.5, White Cloud 3.2, on the Rolling Fork River, Boston 4.5, on the Salt River, Shepherdsville 2.5, here are some nearby reservoir levels. Dolin River Lake 512.2, Potoka Lake 539.4, Taylorsville Lake 547.7. 1 p.m. Eastern Daylight Time weather conditions across north central Kentucky and south central Indiana. At Louisville International, it was partly sunny. The temperature was 82 degrees, the dew point 64, and the relative humidity 54%. The wind was southwest at 7 miles an hour. Gusting to 17. The pressure was 30.01 inches and falling. The report from Bowman Field was not available. At Jasper, it was mostly sunny. The temperature was 84 degrees, the dew point 67, and the relative humidity 56%. The wind was south at 13 miles an hour. Gusting to 20. The pressure was 30.00 inches and falling. Once again, at Louisville International, it was 82 degrees under partly sunny skies. Elsewhere around the region, it was mostly sunny, with a temperature of 81 at Lexington, 80 at Covington, 84 at Evansville, 81 at Bloomington, and 83 at Indianapolis. It was partly sunny, with a temperature of 80 at Jackson, 83 at Bowling Green, 86 at Nashville, and 83 at Paducah. At Frankfort, the weather conditions were not available. Now for the official National Weather Service forecast for North Central Kentucky and South Central Indiana, including the Louisville metro area. Today, partly sunny. Highs in the upper 80s. Southwest winds 5 to 10 miles an hour. Tonight, partly cloudy. Lows in the lower 70s. Southwest winds up to 10 miles an hour. Sunday, mostly cloudy. Highs in the upper 80s. Southwest winds up to 5 miles an hour. Sunday night, mostly cloudy. Chance of showers and slight chance of thunderstorms after midnight.
lows in the lower 70s. South winds up to 10 miles an hour. Chance of precipitation 50%. And now the extended forecast for the radio listening area. Monday and Monday night, showers and chance of thunderstorms. Highs in the mid-80s. Lows in the lower 70s. Chance of precipitation 80%. Tuesday and Tuesday night, showers and chance of thunderstorms. Highs in the mid-80s. Lows in the lower 70s. Chance of precipitation 90%. Wednesday and Wednesday night, partly cloudy. Showers likely and chance of thunderstorms. Highs around 90. Lows in the mid-70s. Chance of precipitation 60%. Thursday and Thursday night, partly cloudy. A 20% chance of thunderstorms. Highs in the lower 90s. Lows in the mid-70s. Friday and Friday night, partly cloudy. A 30% chance of thunderstorms. Highs in the lower 90s. Lows in the mid-70s. Here are some river levels reported this morning. On the Ohio River, Markland Lock Upper was 12.6, Markland Lock Lower was 17.6, McAlpin Upper was 13.1, McAlpin Lower 16.1, Canelton Lock and Dam Upper was 9.5, Canelton Lock and Dam Lower was 14.0, on the Blue River, Fredericksburg 3.5, White Cloud 3.2, on the Rolling Fork River, Boston 4.5, on the Salt River, Shepherdsville 2.5. Here are some nearby reservoir levels. Dolin River Lake 512.2, Potoka Lake 539.4, Taylorsville Lake 547.7. 1 p.m. Eastern Daylight Time weather conditions across north central Kentucky and south central Indiana. At Louisville International, it was partly sunny. The temperature was 82 degrees, the dew point 64, and the relative humidity 54%. The wind was southwest at 7 miles an hour. Gusting to 17. The pressure was 30.01 inches and falling. The report from Bowman Field was not available. At Jasper, it was mostly sunny. The temperature was 84 degrees, the dew point 67, and the relative humidity 56%. The wind was south at 13 miles an hour. Gusting to 20. The pressure was 30.00 inches and falling. Once again, at Louisville International, it was 82 degrees under partly sunny skies. Elsewhere around the region, it was mostly sunny, with a temperature of 81 at Lexington, 80 at Covington, 84 at Evansville, 81 at Bloomington, and 83 at Indianapolis. It was partly sunny, with a temperature of 80 at Jackson, 83 at Bowling Green, 86 at Nashville, and 83 at Paducah. At Frankfort, the weather conditions were not available. The current time is 1:33 p.m. Eastern Daylight Time. Now for the official National Weather Service forecast for North Central Kentucky and South Central Indiana, including the Louisville metro area. Today, partly sunny. Highs in the upper 80s. Southwest winds 5 to 10 miles an hour. Tonight, partly cloudy. Lows in the lower 70s. Southwest winds up to 10 miles an hour. Sunday, mostly cloudy. Highs in the upper 80s. Southwest winds up to 5 miles an hour. Sunday night, mostly cloudy. Chance of showers and slight chance of thunderstorms after midnight. Lows in the lower 70s. South winds up to 10 miles an hour. Chance of precipitation 50%. And now the extended forecast for the radio listening area. Monday and Monday night, showers and chance of thunderstorms. Highs in the mid-80s. Lows in the lower 70s. Chance of precipitation 80%. Tuesday and Tuesday night, showers and chance of thunderstorms. Highs in the mid-80s. Lows in the lower 70s. Chance of precipitation 90%. Wednesday and Wednesday night, partly cloudy. Showers likely and chance of thunderstorms. Highs around 90. Lows in the mid-70s. Chance of precipitation 60%. Thursday and Thursday night, partly cloudy. A 20% chance of thunderstorms. Highs in the lower 90s. Lows in the mid-70s.
Friday and Friday night, partly cloudy. A 30% chance of thunderstorms. Highs in the lower 90s. Lows in the mid-70s. Here are some river levels reported this morning. On the Ohio River, Markland Lock Upper was 12.6, Markland Lock Lower was 17.6, McAlpin Upper was 13.1, McAlpin Lower 16.1, Candleton Lock and Dam Upper was 9.5.

the dew point 64, and the relative humidity 54%. The wind was southwest at 7 miles an hour, gusting to 17. The pressure was 30.01 inches and falling. The report from Bowman Field was not available. At Jasper, it was mostly sunny. The temperature was 84 degrees, the dew point 67, and the relative humidity 56%. The wind was south at 13 miles an hour, gusting to 20. The pressure was 30.00 inches and falling. Once again, at Louisville International, it was 82 degrees under partly sunny skies. Elsewhere around the region, it was mostly sunny, with a temperature of 81 at Lexington, 80 at Covington, 84 at Evansville, 81 at Bloomington, and 83 at Indianapolis. It was partly sunny, with a temperature of 80 at Jackson, 83 at Bowling Green, 86 at Nashville, and 83 at Paducah. At Frankfort, the weather conditions were not available. The current time is 1:37 p.m. Eastern Daylight Time. Now for the official National Weather Service forecast for North Central Kentucky and South Central Indiana, including the Louisville metro area. Today, partly sunny. Highs in the upper 80s. Southwest winds 5 to 10 miles an hour. Tonight, partly cloudy. Lows in the lower 70s. Southwest winds up to 10 miles an hour. Sunday, mostly cloudy. Highs in the upper 80s. Southwest winds up to 5 miles an hour. Sunday night, mostly cloudy. Chance of showers and slight chance of thunderstorms after midnight. Lows in the lower 70s. South winds up to 10 miles an hour. Chance of precipitation 50%. And now the extended forecast for the radio listening area. Monday and Monday night, showers and chance of thunderstorms. Highs in the mid-80s. Lows in the lower 70s. Chance of precipitation 80%. Tuesday and Tuesday night, showers and chance of thunderstorms. Highs in the mid-80s. Lows in the lower 70s. Chance of precipitation 90%. Wednesday and Wednesday night, partly cloudy. Showers likely and chance of thunderstorms. Highs around 90. Lows in the mid-70s. Chance of precipitation 60%. Thursday and Thursday night, partly cloudy. A 20% chance of thunderstorms. Highs in the lower 90s. Lows in the mid-70s. Friday and Friday night, partly cloudy. A 30% chance of thunderstorms. Highs in the lower 90s. Lows in the mid-70s. Here are some river levels reported this morning. On the Ohio River, Markland Lock Upper was 12.6, Markland Lock Lower was 17.6, McAlpin Upper was 13.1, McAlpin Lower 16.1, Candleton Lock and Dam Upper was 9.5, Candleton Lock and Dam Lower was 14.0, on the Blue River, Fredericksburg 3.5, White Cloud 3.2, on the Rolling Fork River, Boston 4.5, on the Salt River, Shepherdsville 2.5. Here are some nearby reservoir levels. Dolin River Lake 512.2, Potoka Lake 539.4, Taylorsville Lake 547.7. 1 p.m. Eastern Daylight Time weather conditions across north central Kentucky and south central Indiana. At Louisville International, it was partly sunny. The temperature was 82 degrees, the dew point 64, and the relative humidity 54%. The wind was southwest at 7 miles an hour, gusting to 17. The pressure was 30.01 inches and falling. The report from Bowman Field was not available. At Jasper, it was mostly sunny. The temperature was 84 degrees, the dew point 67, and the relative humidity 56%. The wind was south at 13 miles an hour, gusting to 20. The pressure was 30.00 inches and falling. Once again, at Louisville International, it was 82 degrees under partly sunny skies. Elsewhere around the region, it was mostly sunny, with a temperature of 81 at Lexington, 80 at Covington, 84 at Evansville, 81 at Bloomington, and 83 at Indianapolis. It was partly sunny, with a temperature of 80 at Jackson, 83 at Bowling Green, 86 at

Nashville and 83 at the Duca. At Frankfurt, the weather conditions were not available. Now for the official National Weather Service forecast for North Central Kentucky and South Central Indiana, including the Louisville metro area. Today, partly sunny. Highs in the upper 80s. Southwest winds 5 to 10 miles an hour. Tonight, partly cloudy. Lows in the lower 70s. Southwest winds up to 10 miles an hour. Sunday, mostly cloudy. Highs in the upper 80s. Southwest winds up to 5 miles an hour. Sunday night, mostly cloudy. Chance of showers and slight chance of thunderstorms after midnight. Lows in the lower 70s. South winds up to 10 miles an hour. Chance of precipitation 50%. And now the extended forecast for the radio listening area. Monday and Monday night, showers and chance of thunderstorms. Highs in the mid-80s. Lows in the lower 70s. Chance of precipitation 80%. Tuesday and Tuesday night, showers and chance of thunderstorms. Highs in the mid-80s. Lows in the lower 70s. Chance of precipitation 90%. Wednesday and Wednesday night, partly cloudy. Showers likely and chance of thunderstorms. Highs around 90. Lows in the mid-70s. Chance of precipitation 60%. Thursday and Thursday night, partly cloudy. A 20% chance of thunderstorms. Highs in the lower 90s. Lows in the mid-70s. Friday and Friday night, partly cloudy. A 30% chance of thunderstorms. Highs in the lower 90s. Lows in the mid-70s. 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The current time is 1:43 p.m. Eastern Daylight Time. Here are some river levels reported this morning. On the Ohio River, Markland Lock Upper was 12.6, Markland Lock Lower was 17.6, McAlpin Upper was 13.1, McAlpin Lower 16.1, Canelton Lock and Dam Upper was 9.5, Canelton Lock and Dam Lower was 14.0. On the Blue River, Fredericksburg 3.5, White Cloud 3.2, on the Rolling Fork River, Boston 4.5, on the Salt River, Shepherdsville 2.5. Here are some nearby reservoir levels. Dolin River Lake 512.2, Potoka Lake 539.4, Taylorsville Lake 547.7. 1 p.m. Eastern Daylight Time weather conditions across north central Kentucky and south central Indiana. At Louisville International, it was partly sunny. The temperature was 82 degrees, the dew point 64, and the relative humidity 54%. The wind was southwest at 7 miles an hour, gusting to 17. The pressure was 30.01 inches and falling. The report from Bowman Field was not available. At Jasper, it was mostly sunny. The temperature was 84 degrees, the dew point 67, and the relative humidity 56%. The wind was south at 13 miles an hour, gusting to 20. The pressure was 30.00 inches and falling. Once again, at Louisville International, it was 82 degrees under partly sunny skies. Elsewhere around the region, it was mostly sunny, with a temperature of 81 at Lexington, 80 at Covington, 84 at Evansville, 81 at Bloomington, and 83 at Indianapolis. It was partly sunny, with a temperature of 80 at Jackson, 83 at Bowling Green, 86 at Nashville, and 83 at Paducah. At Frankfort, the weather conditions were not available. Now for the official National Weather Service forecast for north central Kentucky and south central Indiana, including the Louisville metro area. Today, partly sunny. Highs in the upper 80s. Southwest winds 5 to 10 miles an hour. Tonight, partly cloudy. Lows in the lower 70s. Southwest winds up to 10 miles an hour. Sunday, mostly cloudy. Highs in the upper 80s.
southwest winds up to 5 miles an hour. Sunday night, mostly cloudy. Chance of showers and slight chance of thunderstorms after midnight. Lows in the lower 70s. South winds up to 10 miles an hour. Chance of precipitation 50%. And now the extended forecast for the radio listening area. Monday and Monday night, showers and chance of thunderstorms. Highs in the mid-80s. Lows in the lower 70s. Chance of precipitation 80%. Tuesday and Tuesday night, showers and chance of thunderstorms. Highs in the mid-80s. Lows in the lower 70s. Chance of precipitation 90%. Wednesday and Wednesday night, partly cloudy. Showers likely and chance of thunderstorms. Highs around 90. Lows in the mid-70s. Chance of precipitation 60%. Thursday and Thursday night, partly cloudy. A 20% chance of thunderstorms. Highs in the lower 90s. Lows in the mid-70s. Friday and Friday night, partly cloudy. A 30% chance of thunderstorms. Highs in the lower 90s. Lows in the mid-70s. The current time is 1:47 p.m. Eastern Daylight Time. Here are some river levels reported this morning. On the Ohio River, Markland Lock Upper was 12.6, Markland Lock Lower was 17.6, McAlpin Upper was 13.1, McAlpin Lower 16.1, Canelton Lock and Dam Upper was 9.5, Canelton Lock and Dam Lower was 14.0, on the Blue River, Fredericksburg 3.5, White Cloud 3.2, on the Rolling Fork River, Boston 4.5, on the Salt River, Shepherdsville 2.5. Here are some nearby reservoir levels. Dolin River Lake 512.2, Potoka Lake 539.4, Taylorsville Lake 547.7. 1 p.m. Eastern Daylight Time weather conditions across north-central Kentucky and south-central Indiana. At Louisville International, it was partly sunny. The temperature was 82 degrees, the dew point 64, and the relative humidity 54%. The wind was southwest at 7 miles an hour. Gusting to 17. The pressure was 30.01 inches and falling. The report from Bowman Field was not available. At Jasper, it was mostly sunny. The temperature was 84 degrees, the dew point 67, and the relative humidity 56%. The wind was south at 13 miles an hour. Gusting to 20. The pressure was 30.00 inches and falling. Once again, at Louisville International, it was 82 degrees under partly sunny skies. Elsewhere around the region, it was mostly sunny, with a temperature of 81 at Lexington, 80 at Covington, 84 at Evansville, 81 at Bloomington, and 83 at Indianapolis. It was partly sunny, with a temperature of 80 at Jackson, 83 at Bowling Green, 86 at Nashville, and 83 at Paducah. At Frankfort, the weather conditions were not available. Now for the official National Weather Service forecast for north-central Kentucky and south-central Indiana, including the Louisville metro area. Today, partly sunny. Highs in the upper 80s. Southwest winds 5 to 10 miles an hour. Tonight, partly cloudy. Lows in the lower 70s. Southwest winds up to 10 miles an hour. Sunday, mostly cloudy. Highs in the upper 80s. Southwest winds up to 5 miles an hour. Sunday night, mostly cloudy. Chance of showers and slight chance of thunderstorms after midnight. Lows in the lower 70s. South winds up to 10 miles an hour. Chance of precipitation 50%. And now the extended forecast for the radio listening area. Monday and Monday night, showers and chance of thunderstorms. Highs in the mid-80s. Lows in the lower 70s. Chance of precipitation 80%. Tuesday and Tuesday night, showers and chance of thunderstorms. Highs in the mid-80s. Lows in the lower 70s. Chance of precipitation 90%. Wednesday and Wednesday night, partly cloudy. Showers likely and chance of thunderstorms. Highs around 90. Lows in the mid-70s. Chance of precipitation 60%.
Thursday and Thursday night, partly cloudy. A 20% chance of thunderstorms. Highs in the lower 90s. Lows in the mid-70s. Friday and Friday night, partly cloudy. A 30% chance of thunderstorms. Highs in the lower 90s. Lows in the mid-70s. Here are some river levels reported this morning. On the Ohio River, Markland Lock Upper was 12.6, Markland Lock Lower was 17.6, McAlpin Upper was 13.1, McAlpin Lower 16.1, Canelton Lock and Dam Upper was 9.5, Canelton Lock and Dam Lower was 14.0, on the Blue River, Fredericksburg 3.5, White Cloud 3.2, on the Rolling Fork River, Boston 4.5, on the Salt River, Shepherdsville 2.5. Here are some nearby reservoir levels. Dolin River Lake 512.2, Potoka Lake 539.4, Taylorsville Lake 547.7. The current time is 1:52 p.m. Eastern Daylight Time. 1 p.m. Eastern Daylight Time weather conditions across north-central Kentucky and south-central Indiana. At Louisville International, it was partly sunny. The temperature was 82 degrees, the dew point 64, and the relative humidity 54%. The wind was southwest at 7 miles an hour, gusting to 17. The pressure was 30.01 inches and falling. The report from Bowman Field was not available. At Jasper, it was mostly sunny. The temperature was 84 degrees, the dew point 67, and the relative humidity 56%. The wind was south at 13 miles an hour, gusting to 20. The pressure was 30.00 inches and falling. Once again, at Louisville International, it was 82 degrees under partly sunny skies. Elsewhere around the region, it was mostly sunny, with a temperature of 81 at Lexington, 80 at Covington, 84 at Evansville, 81 at Bloomington, and 83 at Indianapolis. It was partly sunny, with a temperature of 80 at Jackson, 83 at Bowling Green, 86 at Nashville, and 83 at Paducah. At Frankfort, the weather conditions were not available. Now for the official National Weather Service forecast for north-central Kentucky and south-central Indiana, including the Louisville metro area. Today, partly sunny. Highs in the upper 80s. Southwest winds 5 to 10 miles an hour. Tonight, partly cloudy. Lows in the lower 70s. Southwest winds up to 10 miles an hour. Sunday, mostly cloudy. Highs in the upper 80s. Southwest winds up to 5 miles an hour. Sunday night, mostly cloudy. Chance of showers and slight chance of thunderstorms after midnight. Lows in the lower 70s. South winds up to 10 miles an hour. Chance of precipitation 50%. And now the extended forecast for the radio listening area. Monday and Monday night, showers and chance of thunderstorms. Highs in the mid-80s. Lows in the lower 70s. Chance of precipitation 80%. Tuesday and Tuesday night, showers and chance of thunderstorms. Highs in the mid-80s. Lows in the lower 70s. Chance of precipitation 90%. Wednesday and Wednesday night, partly cloudy. Showers likely and chance of thunderstorms. Highs around 90. Lows in the mid-70s. Chance of precipitation 60%. Thursday and Thursday night, partly cloudy. A 20% chance of thunderstorms. Highs in the lower 90s. Lows in the mid-70s. Friday and Friday night, partly cloudy. A 30% chance of thunderstorms. Highs in the lower 90s. Lows in the mid-70s. Here are some river levels reported this morning. On the Ohio River, Markland Lock Upper was 12.6, Markland Lock Lower was 17.6, McAlpin Upper was 13.1, McAlpin Lower 16.1, Canelton Lock and Dam Upper was 9.5, Canelton Lock and Dam Lower was 14.0, on the Blue River, Fredericksburg 3.5, White Cloud 3.2, on the Rolling Fork River, Boston 4.5, on the Salt River, Shepherdsville 2.5. Here are some nearby reservoir levels. Dolin River Lake 512.2, Potoka Lake 539.4.
Taylorsville Lake 547.7. 1 p.m. Eastern Daylight Time weather conditions across north-central Kentucky and south-central Indiana. At Louisville International, it was partly sunny. The temperature was 82 degrees, the dew point 64, and the relative humidity 54%. The wind was southwest at 7 miles an hour, gusting to 17. The pressure was 30.01 inches and falling. The report from Bowman Field was not available. At Jasper, it was mostly sunny. The temperature was 84 degrees, the dew point 67, and the relative humidity 56%. The wind was south at 13 miles an hour, gusting to 20. The pressure was 30.00 inches and falling. Once again, at Louisville International, it was 82 degrees under partly sunny skies. Elsewhere around the region, it was mostly sunny, with a temperature of 81 at Lexington, 80 at Covington, 84 at Evansville, 81 at Bloomington, and 83 at Indianapolis. It was partly sunny, with a temperature of 80 at Jackson, 83 at Bowling Green, 86 at Nashville, and 83 at Paducah. At Frankfort, the weather conditions were not available. The current time is 1:57 p.m. Eastern Daylight Time. Now for the official National Weather Service forecast for north-central Kentucky and south-central Indiana, including the Louisville metro area. Today, partly sunny. Highs in the upper 80s. Southwest winds 5 to 10 miles an hour. Tonight, partly cloudy. Lows in the lower 70s. Southwest winds up to 10 miles an hour. Sunday, mostly cloudy. Highs in the upper 80s. Southwest winds up to 5 miles an hour. Sunday night, mostly cloudy. Chance of showers and slight chance of thunderstorms after midnight. Lows in the lower 70s. South winds up to 10 miles an hour. Chance of precipitation 50%. And now the extended forecast for the radio listening area. Monday and Monday night, showers and chance of thunderstorms. Highs in the mid-80s. Lows in the lower 70s. Chance of precipitation 80%. Tuesday and Tuesday night, showers and chance of thunderstorms. Highs in the mid-80s. Lows in the lower 70s. Chance of precipitation 90%. Wednesday and Wednesday night, partly cloudy. Showers likely and chance of thunderstorms. Highs around 90. Lows in the mid-70s. Chance of precipitation 60%. Thursday and Thursday night, partly cloudy. A 20% chance of thunderstorms. Highs in the lower 90s. Lows in the mid-70s. Friday and Friday night, partly cloudy. A 30% chance of thunderstorms. Highs in the lower 90s. Lows in the mid-70s. Here are some river levels reported this morning. On the Ohio River, Markland Lock Upper was 12.6, Markland Lock Lower was 17.6, McAlpin Upper was 13.1, McAlpin Lower 16.1, Canelton Lock and Dam Upper was 9.5, Canelton Lock and Dam Lower was 14.0, on the Blue River, Fredericksburg 3.5, White Cloud 3.2, on the Rolling Fork River, Boston 4.5, on the Salt River, Shepherdsville 2.5. Here are some nearby reservoir levels. Dolin River Lake 512.2, Potoka Lake 539.4, Taylorsville Lake 547.7. 1 p.m. Eastern Daylight Time weather conditions across north-central Kentucky and south-central Indiana. At Louisville International, it was partly sunny. The temperature was 82 degrees, the dew point 64, and the relative humidity 54%. The wind was southwest at 7 miles an hour, gusting to 17. The pressure was 30.01 inches and falling. The report from Bowman Field was not available. At Jasper, it was mostly sunny. The temperature was 84 degrees, the dew point 67, and the relative humidity 56%. The wind was south at 13 miles an hour, gusting to 20. The pressure was 30.00 inches and falling. Once again, at Louisville International, it was 82 degrees under partly sunny skies.
Elsewhere around the region, it was mostly sunny, with a temperature of 81 at Lexington, 80 at Covington, 84 at Evansville, 81 at Bloomington, and 83 at Indianapolis. It was partly sunny, with a temperature of 80 at Jackson, 83 at Bowling Green, 86 at Nashville, and 83 at Paducah. At Frankfort, the weather conditions were not available. Now for the official National Weather Service forecast for North Central Kentucky and South Central Indiana, including the Louisville metro area. Today, partly sunny. Highs in the upper 80s. Southwest winds 5 to 10 miles an hour. Tonight, partly cloudy. Lows in the lower 70s. Southwest winds up to 10 miles an hour. Sunday, mostly cloudy. Highs in the upper 80s. Southwest winds up to 5 miles an hour. Sunday night, mostly cloudy. Chance of showers and slight chance of thunderstorms after midnight. Lows in the lower 70s. South winds up to 10 miles an hour. Chance of precipitation 50%. And now the extended forecast for the radio listening area. Monday and Monday night, showers and chance of thunderstorms. Highs in the mid 80s. Lows in the lower 70s. Chance of precipitation 80%. Tuesday and Tuesday night, showers and chance of thunderstorms. Highs in the mid 80s. Lows in the lower 70s. Chance of precipitation 90%. Wednesday and Wednesday night, partly cloudy. Showers likely and chance of thunderstorms. Highs around 90. Lows in the mid 70s. Chance of precipitation 60%. Thursday and Thursday night, partly cloudy. A 20% chance of thunderstorms. Highs in the lower 90s. Lows in the mid 70s. Friday and Friday night, partly cloudy. A 30% chance of thunderstorms. Highs in the lower 90s. Lows in the mid 70s. The current time is 2:03 p.m. Eastern Daylight Time. Here are some river levels reported this morning. On the Ohio River, Markland Lock Upper was 12.6, Markland Lock Lower was 17.6, McAlpin Upper was 13.1, McAlpin Lower 16.1, Canelton Lock and Dam Upper was 9.5, Canelton Lock and Dam Lower was 14.0, on the Blue River, Fredericksburg 3.5, White Cloud 3.2, on the Rolling Fork River, Boston 4.5, on the Salt River, Shepherdsville 2.5. Here are some nearby reservoir levels. Dolin River Lake 512.2, Potoka Lake 539.4, Taylorsville Lake 547.7. 2 p.m. Eastern Daylight Time weather conditions across north central Kentucky and south central Indiana. At Louisville International, it was partly sunny. The temperature was 84 degrees, the dew point 61, and the relative humidity 45%. The wind was southwest at 13 miles an hour. The pressure was 30.00 inches and falling. The report from Bowman Field was not available. At Jasper, it was mostly sunny. The temperature was 85 degrees, the dew point 65, and the relative humidity 51%. The wind was southwest at 9 miles an hour. The pressure was 29.99 inches and falling. Once again, at Louisville International, it was 84 degrees under partly sunny skies. Elsewhere around the region, it was mostly sunny, with a temperature of 81 at Covington, 82 at Jackson, and 84 at Paducah. Under mostly sunny skies, Evansville reported 83, Bloomington reported 84, and Indianapolis reported 85. It was partly sunny, with a temperature of 82 at Lexington, 83 at Bowling Green, and 87 at Nashville. At Frankfort, the weather conditions were not available. Now for the official National Weather Service forecast for North Central Kentucky and South Central Indiana, including the Louisville metro area. Today, partly sunny. Highs in the upper 80s. Southwest winds 5 to 10 miles an hour. Tonight, partly cloudy. Lows in the lower 70s. Southwest winds up to 10 miles an hour. Sunday, mostly cloudy. Highs in the upper 80s. Southwest winds up to 5 miles an hour. Sunday night,
mostly cloudy. Chance of showers and slight chance of thunderstorms after midnight. Lows in the lower 70s. South winds up to 10 miles an hour. Chance of precipitation 50%. And now the extended forecast for the radio listening area. Monday and Monday night, showers and chance of thunderstorms. Highs in the mid-80s. Lows in the lower 70s. Chance of precipitation 80%. Tuesday and Tuesday night, showers and chance of thunderstorms. Highs in the mid-80s. Lows in the lower 70s. Chance of precipitation 90%. Wednesday and Wednesday night, partly cloudy. Showers likely and chance of thunderstorms. Highs around 90. Lows in the mid-70s. Chance of precipitation 60%. Thursday and Thursday night, partly cloudy. A 20% chance of thunderstorms. Highs in the lower 90s. Lows in the mid-70s. Friday and Friday night, partly cloudy. A 30% chance of thunderstorms. Highs in the lower 90s. Lows in the mid-70s. The current time is 2:07 p.m. Eastern Daylight Time. Here are some river levels reported this morning. On the Ohio River, Markland Lock Upper was 12.6, Markland Lock Lower was 17.6, McAlpin Upper was 13.1, McAlpin Lower 16.1, Canelton Lock and Dam Upper was 9.5, Canelton Lock and Dam Lower was 14.0, on the Blue River, Fredericksburg 3.5, White Cloud 3.2, on the Rolling Fork River, Boston 4.5, on the Salt River, Shepherdsville 2.5. Here are some nearby reservoir levels. Dolin River Lake 512.2, Potoka Lake 539.4, Taylorsville Lake 547.7. 2 p.m. Eastern Daylight Time weather conditions across north central Kentucky and south central Indiana. At Louisville International, it was partly sunny. The temperature was 84 degrees, the dew point 61, and the relative humidity 45%. The wind was southwest at 13 miles an hour. The pressure was 30.00 inches and falling. The report from Bowman Field was not available. At Jasper, it was mostly sunny. The temperature was 85 degrees, the dew point 65, and the relative humidity 51%. The wind was southwest at 9 miles an hour. The pressure was 29.99 inches and falling. Once again, at Louisville International, it was 84 degrees under partly sunny skies. Elsewhere around the region, it was mostly sunny, with a temperature of 81 at Covington, 82 at Jackson, and 84 at Paducah. Under mostly sunny skies, Evansville reported 83, Bloomington reported 84, and Indianapolis reported 85. It was partly sunny, with a temperature of 82 at Lexington, 83 at Bowling Green, and 87 at Nashville. At Frankfort, the weather conditions were not available. Now for the official National Weather Service forecast for north central Kentucky and south central Indiana, including the Louisville metro area. Today, partly sunny. Highs in the upper 80s. Southwest winds 5 to 10 miles an hour. Tonight, partly cloudy. Lows in the lower 70s. Southwest winds up to 10 miles an hour. Sunday, mostly cloudy. Highs in the upper 80s. Southwest winds up to 5 miles an hour. Sunday night, mostly cloudy. Chance of showers and slight chance of thunderstorms after midnight. Lows in the lower 70s. South winds up to 10 miles an hour. Chance of precipitation 50%. And now the extended forecast for the radio listening area. Monday and Monday night, showers and chance of thunderstorms. Highs in the mid-80s. Lows in the lower 70s. Chance of precipitation 80%. Tuesday and Tuesday night, showers and chance of thunderstorms. Highs in the mid-80s. Lows in the lower 70s. Chance of precipitation 90%. Wednesday and Wednesday night, partly cloudy. Showers likely and chance of thunderstorms. Highs around 90. Lows in the mid-70s. Chance of precipitation 60%. Thursday and Thursday night, partly cloudy.
a 20% chance of thunderstorms. Highs in the lower 90s. Lows in the mid-70s. Friday and Friday night, partly cloudy. A 30% chance of thunderstorms. Highs in the lower 90s. Lows in the mid-70s. Here are some river levels reported this morning. On the Ohio River, Markland Lock Upper was 12.6, Markland Lock Lower was 17.6, McAlpin Upper was 13.1, McAlpin Lower 16.1, Canelton Lock and Dam Upper was 9.5, Canelton Lock and Dam Lower was 14.0, on the Blue River, Fredericksburg 3.5, White Cloud 3.2, on the Rolling Fork River, Boston 4.5, on the Salt River, Shepherdsville 2.5. Here are some nearby reservoir levels. Dolin River Lake 512.2, Potoka Lake 539.4, Taylorsville Lake 547.7. 2 p.m. Eastern Daylight Time weather conditions across north central Kentucky and south central Indiana. At Louisville International, it was partly sunny. The temperature was 84 degrees, the dew point 61, and the relative humidity 45%. The wind was southwest at 13 miles an hour. The pressure was 30.00 inches and falling. The report from Bowman Field was not available. At Jasper, it was mostly sunny. The temperature was 85 degrees, the dew point 65, and the relative humidity 51%. The wind was southwest at 9 miles an hour. The pressure was 29.99 inches and falling. Once again, at Louisville International, it was 84 degrees under partly sunny skies. Elsewhere around the region, at Bloomington, it was sunny, with a temperature of 84. It was mostly sunny, with a temperature of 81 at Covington, 82 at Jackson, 83 at Evansville, and 85 at Indianapolis. It was partly sunny, with a temperature of 82 at Lexington, 83 at Bowling Green, 87 at Nashville, and 84 at Paducah. At Frankfort, the weather conditions were not available. 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The current time is 2:13 p.m. Eastern Daylight Time. Now for the official National Weather Service forecast for North Central Kentucky and South Central Indiana, including the Louisville metro area. Today, partly sunny. Highs in the upper 80s. Southwest winds 5 to 10 miles an hour. Tonight, partly cloudy. Lows in the lower 70s. Southwest winds up to 10 miles an hour. Sunday, mostly cloudy. Highs in the upper 80s. Southwest winds up to 5 miles an hour. Sunday night, mostly cloudy. Chance of showers and slight chance of thunderstorms after midnight. Lows in the lower 70s. South winds up to 10 miles an hour. Chance of precipitation 50%. And now the extended forecast for the radio listening area. Monday and Monday night, showers and chance of thunderstorms. Highs in the mid-80s. Lows in the lower 70s. Chance of precipitation 80%. Tuesday and Tuesday night, showers and chance of thunderstorms. Highs in the mid-80s. Lows in the lower 70s. Chance of precipitation 90%. Wednesday and Wednesday night, partly cloudy. Showers likely and chance of thunderstorms. Highs around 90. Lows in the mid-70s. Chance of precipitation 60%. Thursday and Thursday night, partly cloudy. A 20% chance of thunderstorms. Highs in the lower 90s. Lows in the mid-70s. Friday and Friday night, partly cloudy. A 30% chance of thunderstorms. Highs in the lower 90s. Lows in the mid-70s. Here are some river levels reported this morning. On the Ohio River, Markland Lock Upper was 12.6, Markland Lock Lower was 17.6, McAlpin Upper was 13.1, McAlpin Lower 16.1, Canelton Lock and Dam Upper was 9.5, Canelton Lock and Dam Lower was 14.0, on the Blue River,
Fredericksburg 3.5, White Cloud 3.2 on the Rolling Fork River, Boston 4.5 on the Salt River, Shepherdsville 2.5. Here are some nearby reservoir levels: Dolin River Lake 512.2, Potoka Lake 539.4, Taylorsville Lake 547.7. 2 p.m. Eastern Daylight Time weather conditions across north-central Kentucky and south-central Indiana. At Louisville International, it was partly sunny. The temperature was 84 degrees, the dew point 61, and the relative humidity 45%. The wind was southwest at 13 miles an hour. The pressure was 30.00 inches and falling. The report from Bowman Field was not available. At Jasper, it was mostly sunny. The temperature was 85 degrees, the dew point 65, and the relative humidity 51%. The wind was southwest at 9 miles an hour. The pressure was 29.99 inches and falling. Once again, at Louisville International, it was 84 degrees under partly sunny skies. Elsewhere around the region, at Bloomington, it was sunny, with a temperature of 84. It was mostly sunny, with a temperature of 81 at Covington, 82 at Jackson, 83 at Evansville, and 85 at Indianapolis. It was partly sunny, with a temperature of 82 at Lexington, 83 at Bowling Green, 87 at Nashville, and 84 at Paducah. At Frankfort, the weather conditions were not available. The current time is 2:17 p.m. Eastern Daylight Time. Now for the official National Weather Service forecast for north-central Kentucky and south-central Indiana, including the Louisville metro area. Today, partly sunny. Highs in the upper 80s. Southwest winds 5 to 10 miles an hour. Tonight, partly cloudy. Lows in the lower 70s. Southwest winds up to 10 miles an hour. Sunday, mostly cloudy. Highs in the upper 80s. Southwest winds up to 5 miles an hour. Sunday night, mostly cloudy. Chance of showers and slight chance of thunderstorms after midnight. Lows in the lower 70s. South winds up to 10 miles an hour. Chance of precipitation 50%. And now the extended forecast for the radio listening area. Monday and Monday night, showers and chance of thunderstorms. Highs in the mid-80s. Lows in the lower 70s. Chance of precipitation 80%. Tuesday and Tuesday night, showers and chance of thunderstorms. Highs in the mid-80s. Lows in the lower 70s. Chance of precipitation 90%. Wednesday and Wednesday night, partly cloudy. Showers likely and chance of thunderstorms. Highs around 90. Lows in the mid-70s. Chance of precipitation 60%. Thursday and Thursday night, partly cloudy. A 20% chance of thunderstorms. Highs in the lower 90s. Lows in the mid-70s. Friday and Friday night, partly cloudy. A 30% chance of thunderstorms. Highs in the lower 90s. Lows in the mid-70s. Here are some river levels reported this morning. On the Ohio River, Markland Lock Upper was 12.6, Markland Lock Lower was 17.6, McAlpin Upper was 13.1, McAlpin Lower 16.1, Canelton Lock and Dam Upper was 9.5, Canelton Lock and Dam Lower was 14.0, on the Blue River, Fredericksburg 3.5, White Cloud 3.2, on the Rolling Fork River, Boston 4.5, on the Salt River, Shepherdsville 2.5. Here are some nearby reservoir levels: Dolin River Lake 512.2, Potoka Lake 539.4, Taylorsville Lake 547.7. 2 p.m. Eastern Daylight Time weather conditions across north-central Kentucky and south-central Indiana. At Louisville International, it was partly sunny. The temperature was 84 degrees, the dew point 61, and the relative humidity 45%. The wind was southwest at 13 miles an hour. The pressure was 30.00 inches and falling. The report from Bowman Field was not available. At Jasper, it was mostly sunny. The temperature was 85 degrees, the dew point 65, and the relative humidity 51%.
The wind was southwest at 9 miles an hour. The pressure was 29.99 inches and falling. Once again, at Louisville International, it was 84 degrees under partly sunny skies. Elsewhere around the region, at Bloomington, it was sunny, with a temperature of 84. It was mostly sunny, with a temperature of 81 at Covington, 82 at Jackson, 83 at Evansville, and 85 at Indianapolis. It was partly sunny, with a temperature of 82 at Lexington, 83 at Bowling Green, 87 at Nashville, and 84 at Paducah. At Frankfort, the weather conditions were not available. Now for the official National Weather Service forecast for North Central Kentucky and South Central Indiana, including the Louisville metro area. Today, partly sunny. Highs in the upper 80s. Southwest winds 5 to 10 miles an hour. Tonight, partly cloudy. Lows in the lower 70s. Southwest winds up to 10 miles an hour. Sunday, mostly cloudy. Highs in the upper 80s. Southwest winds up to 5 miles an hour. Sunday night, mostly cloudy. Chance of showers and slight chance of thunderstorms after midnight. Lows in the lower 70s. South winds up to 10 miles an hour. Chance of precipitation 50%. And now the extended forecast for the radio listening area. Monday and Monday night, showers and chance of thunderstorms. Highs in the mid-80s. Lows in the lower 70s. Chance of precipitation 80%. Tuesday and Tuesday night, showers and chance of thunderstorms. Highs in the mid-80s. Lows in the lower 70s. Chance of precipitation 90%. Wednesday and Wednesday night, partly cloudy. Showers likely and chance of thunderstorms. Highs around 90. Lows in the mid-70s. Chance of precipitation 60%. Thursday and Thursday night, partly cloudy. A 20% chance of thunderstorms. Highs in the lower 90s. Lows in the mid-70s. Friday and Friday night, partly cloudy. A 30% chance of thunderstorms. Highs in the lower 90s. Lows in the mid-70s. The current time is 2:23 p.m. Eastern Daylight Time. Here are some river levels reported this morning. On the Ohio River, Markland Lock Upper was 12.6, Markland Lock Lower was 17.6, McAlpin Upper was 13.1, McAlpin Lower 16.1, Canelton Lock and Dam Upper was 9.5, Canelton Lock and Dam Lower was 14.0, on the Blue River, Fredericksburg 3.5, White Cloud 3.2, on the Rolling Fork River, Boston 4.5, on the Salt River, Shepherdsville 2.5, here are some nearby reservoir levels. Dolin River Lake 512.2, Potoka Lake 539.4, Taylorsville Lake 547.7. 2 p.m. Eastern Daylight Time weather conditions across north central Kentucky and south central Indiana. At Louisville International, it was partly sunny. The temperature was 84 degrees, the dew point 61, and the relative humidity 45%. The wind was southwest at 13 miles an hour. The pressure was 30.00 inches and falling. The report from Bowman Field was not available. At Jasper, it was mostly sunny. The temperature was 85 degrees, the dew point 65, and the relative humidity 51%. The wind was southwest at 9 miles an hour. The pressure was 29.99 inches and falling. Once again, at Louisville International, it was 84 degrees under partly sunny skies. Elsewhere around the region, at Bloomington, it was sunny, with a temperature of 84. It was mostly sunny, with a temperature of 81 at Covington, 82 at Jackson, 83 at Evansville, and 85 at Indianapolis. It was partly sunny, with a temperature of 82 at Lexington, 83 at Bowling Green, 87 at Nashville, and 84 at Paducah. At Frankfort, the weather conditions were not available. Now for the official National Weather Service forecast for North Central Kentucky and South Central Indiana, including the Louisville metro area. Today, partly sunny. Highs in the upper 80s. Southwest winds 5 to 10 miles an hour. Tonight, partly cloudy.
lows in the lower 70s. Southwest winds up to 10 miles an hour. Sunday, mostly cloudy. Highs in the upper 80s. Southwest winds up to 5 miles an hour. Sunday night, mostly cloudy. Chance of showers and slight chance of thunderstorms after midnight. Lows in the lower 70s. South winds up to 10 miles an hour. Chance of precipitation 50%. And now the extended forecast for the radio listening area. Monday and Monday night, showers and chance of thunderstorms. Highs in the mid-80s. Lows in the lower 70s. Chance of precipitation 80%. Tuesday and Tuesday night, showers and chance of thunderstorms. Highs in the mid-80s. Lows in the lower 70s. Chance of precipitation 90%. Wednesday and Wednesday night, partly cloudy. Showers likely and chance of thunderstorms. Highs around 90. Lows in the mid-70s. Chance of precipitation 60%. Thursday and Thursday night, partly cloudy. A 20% chance of thunderstorms. Highs in the lower 90s. Lows in the mid-70s. Friday and Friday night, partly cloudy. A 30% chance of thunderstorms. Highs in the lower 90s. Lows in the mid-70s. The current time is 2:27 p.m. Eastern Daylight Time. Here are some river levels reported this morning. On the Ohio River, Markland Lock Upper was 12.6, Markland Lock Lower was 17.6, McAlpin Upper was 13.1, McAlpin Lower 16.1, Canelton Lock and Dam Upper was 9.5, Canelton Lock and Dam Lower was 14.0, on the Blue River, Fredericksburg 3.5, White Cloud 3.2, on the Rolling Fork River, Boston 4.5, on the Salt River, Shepherdsville 2.5, here are some nearby reservoir levels. Dolin River Lake 512.2, Potoka Lake 539.4, Taylorsville Lake 547.7. 2 p.m. Eastern Daylight Time weather conditions across north central Kentucky and south central Indiana. At Louisville International, it was partly sunny. The temperature was 84 degrees, the dew point 61, and the relative humidity 45%. The wind was southwest at 13 miles an hour. The pressure was 30.00 inches and falling. The report from Bowman Field was not available. At Jasper, it was mostly sunny. The temperature was 85 degrees, the dew point 65, and the relative humidity 51%. The wind was southwest at 9 miles an hour. The pressure was 29.99 inches and falling. Once again, at Louisville International, it was 84 degrees under partly sunny skies. Elsewhere around the region, at Bloomington, it was sunny, with a temperature of 84. It was mostly sunny, with a temperature of 81 at Covington, 82 at Jackson, 83 at Evansville, and 85 at Indianapolis. It was partly sunny, with a temperature of 82 at Lexington, 83 at Bowling Green, 87 at Nashville, and 84 at Paducah. At Frankfort, the weather conditions were not available. Now for the official National Weather Service forecast for north central Kentucky and south central Indiana, including the Louisville metro area. Today, partly sunny. Highs in the upper 80s. Southwest winds 5 to 10 miles an hour. Tonight, partly cloudy. Lows in the lower 70s. Southwest winds up to 10 miles an hour. Sunday, mostly cloudy. Highs in the upper 80s. Southwest winds up to 5 miles an hour. Sunday night, mostly cloudy. Chance of showers and slight chance of thunderstorms after midnight. Lows in the lower 70s. South winds up to 10 miles an hour. Chance of precipitation 50%. And now the extended forecast for the radio listening area. Monday and Monday night, showers and chance of thunderstorms. Highs in the mid-80s. Lows in the lower 70s. Chance of precipitation 80%. Tuesday and Tuesday night, showers and chance of thunderstorms. Highs in the mid-80s. Lows in the lower 70s. Chance of precipitation 90%. Wednesday and Wednesday night, partly cloudy.
showers likely and chance of thunderstorms. Highs around 90. Lows in the mid-70s. Chance of precipitation 60%. Thursday and Thursday night, partly cloudy. A 20% chance of thunderstorms. Highs in the lower 90s. Lows in the mid-70s. Friday and Friday night, partly cloudy. A 30% chance of thunderstorms. Highs in the lower 90s. Lows in the mid-70s. Here are some river levels reported this morning. On the Ohio River, Markland Lock Upper was 12.6, Markland Lock Lower was 17.6, McAlpin Upper was 13.1, McAlpin Lower 16.1, Canelton Lock and Dam Upper was 9.5, Canelton Lock and Dam Lower was 14.0, on the Blue River, Fredericksburg 3.5, White Cloud 3.2, on the Rolling Fork River, Boston 4.5, on the Salt River, Shepherdsville 2.5. Here are some nearby reservoir levels. Dolin River Lake 512.2, Potoka Lake 539.4, Taylorsville Lake 547.7. The current time is 2:32 p.m. Eastern Daylight Time. 2 p.m. Eastern Daylight Time weather conditions across north central Kentucky and south central Indiana. At Louisville International, it was partly sunny. The temperature was 84 degrees. The dew point 61, and the relative humidity 45%. The wind was southwest at 13 miles an hour. The pressure was 30.00 inches and falling. The report from Bowman Field was not available. At Jasper, it was mostly sunny. The temperature was 85 degrees, the dew point 65, and the relative humidity 51%. The wind was southwest at 9 miles an hour. The pressure was 29.99 inches and falling. Once again, at Louisville International, it was 84 degrees under partly sunny skies. Elsewhere around the region, at Bloomington, it was sunny, with a temperature of 84. It was mostly sunny, with a temperature of 81 at Covington, 82 at Jackson, 83 at Evansville, and 85 at Indianapolis. It was partly sunny, with a temperature of 82 at Lexington, 83 at Bowling Green, 87 at Nashville, and 84 at Paducah. At Frankfort, the weather conditions were not available. Now for the official National Weather Service forecast for north central Kentucky and south central Indiana, including the Louisville metro area. Today, partly sunny. Highs in the upper 80s. Southwest winds 5 to 10 miles an hour. Tonight, partly cloudy. Lows in the lower 70s. Southwest winds up to 10 miles an hour. Sunday, mostly cloudy. Highs in the upper 80s. Southwest winds up to 5 miles an hour. Sunday night, mostly cloudy. Chance of showers and slight chance of thunderstorms after midnight. Lows in the lower 70s. South winds up to 10 miles an hour. Chance of precipitation 50%. And now the extended forecast for the radio listening area. Monday and Monday night, showers and chance of thunderstorms. Highs in the mid-80s. Lows in the lower 70s. Chance of precipitation 80%. Tuesday and Tuesday night, showers and chance of thunderstorms. Highs in the mid-80s. Lows in the lower 70s. Chance of precipitation 90%. Wednesday and Wednesday night, partly cloudy. Showers likely and chance of thunderstorms. Highs around 90. Lows in the mid-70s. Chance of precipitation 60%. Thursday and Thursday night, partly cloudy. A 20% chance of thunderstorms. Highs in the lower 90s. Lows in the mid-70s. Friday and Friday night, partly cloudy. A 30% chance of thunderstorms. Highs in the lower 90s. Lows in the mid-70s. Here are some river levels reported this morning. On the Ohio River, Markland Lock Upper was 12.6, Markland Lock Lower was 17.6, McAlpin Upper was 13.1, McAlpin Lower 16.1, Canelton Lock and Dam Upper was 9.5, Canelton Lock and Dam Lower was 14.0, on the Blue River, Fredericksburg 3.5, White Cloud 3.2, on the Rolling Fork River, Boston 4.5,
On the Salt River, Shepherdsville 2.5, here are some nearby reservoir levels. Dolin River Lake

available. At Jasper, it was mostly sunny. The temperature was 85 degrees, the dew point 65, and the relative humidity 51%. The wind was southwest at 9 miles an hour. The pressure was 29.99 inches and falling. Once again, at Louisville International, it was 84 degrees under partly sunny skies. Elsewhere around the region, at Bloomington, it was sunny, with a temperature of 84. It was mostly sunny, with a temperature of 81 at Covington, 82 at Jackson, 83 at Evansville, and 85 at Indianapolis. It was partly sunny, with a temperature of 82 at Lexington, 83 at Bowling Green, 87 at Nashville, and 84 at Paducah. At Frankfort, the weather conditions were not available. The current time is 2:37 p.m. Eastern Daylight Time. Now for the official National Weather Service forecast for North Central Kentucky and South Central Indiana, including the Louisville metro area. Today, partly sunny. Highs in the upper 80s. Southwest winds 5 to 10 miles an hour. Tonight, partly cloudy. Lows in the lower 70s. Southwest winds up to 10 miles an hour. Sunday, mostly cloudy. Highs in the upper 80s. Southwest winds up to 5 miles an hour. Sunday night, mostly cloudy. Chance of showers and slight chance of thunderstorms after midnight. Lows in the lower 70s. South winds up to 10 miles an hour. Chance of precipitation 50%. And now the extended forecast for the radio listening area. Monday and Monday night, showers and chance of thunderstorms. Highs in the mid-80s. Lows in the lower 70s. Chance of precipitation 80%. Tuesday and Tuesday night, showers and chance of thunderstorms. Highs in the mid-80s. Lows in the lower 70s. Chance of precipitation 90%. Wednesday and Wednesday night, partly cloudy. Showers likely and chance of thunderstorms. Highs around 90. Lows in the mid-70s. Chance of precipitation 60%. Thursday and Thursday night, partly cloudy. A 20% chance of thunderstorms. Highs in the lower 90s. Lows in the mid-70s. Friday and Friday night, partly cloudy. A 30% chance of thunderstorms. Highs in the lower 90s. Lows in the mid-70s. Here are some river levels reported this morning. On the Ohio River, Markland Lock Upper was 12.6, Markland Lock Lower was 17.6, McAlpin Upper was 13.1, McAlpin Lower 16.1, Canelton Lock and Dam Upper was 9.5, Canelton Lock and Dam Lower was 14.0, on the Blue River, Fredericksburg 3.5, White Cloud 3.2, on the Rolling Fork River, Boston 4.5, on the Salt River, Shepherdsville 2.5. Here are some nearby reservoir levels. Dolin River Lake 512.2, Potoka Lake 539.4, Taylorsville Lake 547.7. 2 p.m. Eastern Daylight Time weather conditions across north central Kentucky and south central Indiana. At Louisville International, it was partly sunny. The temperature was 84 degrees, the dew point 61, and the relative humidity 45%. The wind was southwest at 13 miles an hour. The pressure was 30.00 inches and falling. The report from Bowman Field was not available. At Jasper, it was mostly sunny. The temperature was 85 degrees, the dew point 65, and the relative humidity 51%. The wind was southwest at 9 miles an hour. The pressure was 29.99 inches and falling. Once again, at Louisville International, it was 84 degrees under partly sunny skies. Elsewhere around the region, at Bloomington, it was sunny, with a temperature of 84. It was mostly sunny, with a temperature of 81 at Covington, 82 at Jackson, 83 at Evansville, and 85 at Indianapolis. It was partly sunny, with a temperature of 82 at Lexington, 83 at Bowling Green, 87 at Nashville, and 84 at Paducah. At Frankfort, the weather conditions were not available. Now for the official National Weather Service forecast for North Central Kentucky and South Central Indiana, including the Louisville Metro.

Metro area. Today, partly sunny. Highs in the upper 80s. Southwest winds 5 to 10 miles an hour. Tonight, partly cloudy. Lows in the lower 70s. Southwest winds up to 10 miles an hour. Sunday, mostly cloudy. Highs in the upper 80s. Southwest winds up to 5 miles an hour. Sunday night, mostly cloudy. Chance of showers and slight chance of thunderstorms after midnight. Lows in the lower 70s. South winds up to 10 miles an hour. Chance of precipitation 50%. And now the extended forecast for the radio listening area. Monday and Monday night, showers and chance of thunderstorms. Highs in the mid-80s. Lows in the lower 70s. Chance of precipitation 80%. Tuesday and Tuesday night, showers and chance of thunderstorms. Highs in the mid-80s. Lows in the lower 70s. Chance of precipitation 90%. Wednesday and Wednesday night, partly cloudy. Showers likely and chance of thunderstorms. Highs around 90. Lows in the mid-70s. Chance of precipitation 60%. Thursday and Thursday night, partly cloudy. A 20% chance of thunderstorms. Highs in the lower 90s. Lows in the mid-70s. Friday and Friday night, partly cloudy. A 30% chance of thunderstorms. Highs in the lower 90s. Lows in the mid-70s. 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The current time is 2:43 p.m. Eastern Daylight Time. Here are some river levels reported this morning. On the Ohio River, Markland Lock Upper was 12.6, Markland Lock Lower was 17.6, McAlpin Upper was 13.1, McAlpin Lower 16.1, Canelton Lock and Dam Upper was 9.5, Canelton Lock and Dam Lower was 14.0. On the Blue River, Fredericksburg 3.5, White Cloud 3.2, on the Rolling Fork River, Boston 4.5, on the Salt River, Shepherdsville 2.5. Here are some nearby reservoir levels. Dolin River Lake 512.2, Potoka Lake 539.4, Taylorsville Lake 547.7. 2 p.m. Eastern Daylight Time weather conditions across north-central Kentucky and south-central Indiana. At Louisville International, it was partly sunny. The temperature was 84 degrees, the dew point 61, and the relative humidity 45%. The wind was southwest at 13 miles an hour. The pressure was 30.00 inches and falling. The report from Bowman Field was not available. At Jasper, it was mostly sunny. The temperature was 85 degrees, the dew point 65, and the relative humidity 51%. The wind was southwest at 9 miles an hour. The pressure was 29.99 inches and falling. Once again, at Louisville International, it was 84 degrees under partly sunny skies. Elsewhere around the region, at Bloomington, it was sunny, with a temperature of 84. It was mostly sunny, with a temperature of 81 at Covington, 82 at Jackson, 83 at Evansville, and 85 at Indianapolis. It was partly sunny, with a temperature of 82 at Lexington, 83 at Bowling Green, 87 at Nashville, and 84 at Paducah. At Frankfort, the weather conditions were not available. Now for the official National Weather Service forecast for north-central Kentucky and south-central Indiana, including the Louisville metro area. Today, partly sunny. Highs in the upper 80s. Southwest winds 5 to 10 miles an hour. Tonight, partly cloudy. Lows in the lower 70s. Southwest winds up to 10 miles an hour. Sunday, mostly cloudy. Highs in the upper 80s. Southwest winds up to 5 miles an hour. Sunday night, mostly cloudy. Chance of showers and slight chance of thunderstorms after midnight. Lows in the lower 70s. South winds up to 10 miles an hour.
chance of precipitation 50%. And now the extended forecast for the radio listening area. Monday and Monday night, showers and chance of thunderstorms. Highs in the mid-80s. Lows in the lower 70s. Chance of precipitation 80%. Tuesday and Tuesday night, showers and chance of thunderstorms. Highs in the mid-80s. Lows in the lower 70s. Chance of precipitation 90%. Wednesday and Wednesday night, partly cloudy. Showers likely and chance of thunderstorms. Highs around 90. Lows in the mid-70s. Chance of precipitation 60%. Thursday and Thursday night, partly cloudy. A 20% chance of thunderstorms. Highs in the lower 90s. Lows in the mid-70s. Friday and Friday night, partly cloudy. A 30% chance of thunderstorms. Highs in the lower 90s. Lows in the mid-70s. The current time is 2:47 p.m. Eastern Daylight Time. Here are some river levels reported this morning. On the Ohio River, Markland Lock Upper was 12.6, Markland Lock Lower was 17.6, McAlpin Upper was 13.1, McAlpin Lower 16.1, Canelton Lock and Dam Upper was 9.5, Canelton Lock and Dam Lower was 14.0, on the Blue River, Fredericksburg 3.5, White Cloud 3.2, on the Rolling Fork River, Boston 4.5, on the Salt River, Shepherdsville 2.5, here are some nearby reservoir levels. Dolin River Lake 512.2, Potoka Lake 539.4, Taylorsville Lake 547.7. 2 p.m. Eastern Daylight Time weather conditions across north-central Kentucky and south-central Indiana. At Louisville International, it was partly sunny. The temperature was 84 degrees, the dew point 61, and the relative humidity 45%. The wind was southwest at 13 miles an hour. The pressure was 30.00 inches and falling. The report from Bowman Field was not available. At Jasper, it was mostly sunny. The temperature was 85 degrees, the dew point 65, and the relative humidity 51%. The wind was southwest at 9 miles an hour. The pressure was 29.99 inches and falling. Once again, at Louisville International, it was 84 degrees under partly sunny skies. Elsewhere around the region, at Bloomington, it was sunny, with a temperature of 84. It was mostly sunny, with a temperature of 81 at Covington, 82 at Jackson, 83 at Evansville, and 85 at Indianapolis. It was partly sunny, with a temperature of 82 at Lexington, 83 at Bowling Green, 87 at Nashville, and 84 at Paducah. At Frankfort, the weather conditions were not available. Now for the official National Weather Service forecast for north-central Kentucky and south-central Indiana, including the Louisville metro area. Today, partly sunny. Highs in the upper 80s. Southwest winds 5 to 10 miles an hour. Tonight, partly cloudy. Lows in the lower 70s. Southwest winds up to 10 miles an hour. Sunday, mostly cloudy. Highs in the upper 80s. Southwest winds up to 5 miles an hour. Sunday night, mostly cloudy. Chance of showers and slight chance of thunderstorms after midnight. Lows in the lower 70s. South winds up to 10 miles an hour. Chance of precipitation 50%. And now the extended forecast for the radio listening area. Monday and Monday night, showers and chance of thunderstorms. Highs in the mid-80s. Lows in the lower 70s. Chance of precipitation 80%. Tuesday and Tuesday night, showers and chance of thunderstorms. Highs in the mid-80s. Lows in the lower 70s. Chance of precipitation 90%. Wednesday and Wednesday night, partly cloudy. Showers likely and chance of thunderstorms. Highs around 90. Lows in the mid-70s. Chance of precipitation 60%. Thursday and Thursday night, partly cloudy. A 20% chance of thunderstorms. Highs in the lower 90s. Lows in the mid-70s. Friday and Friday night, partly cloudy. A 30% chance of thunderstorms.
highs in the lower 90s, lows in the mid-70s. Here are some river levels reported this morning. On the Ohio River, Markland Lock Upper was 12.6, Markland Lock Lower was 17.6, McAlpin Upper was 13.1, McAlpin Lower 16.1, Canelton Lock and Dam Upper was 9.5, Canelton Lock and Dam Lower was 14.0, on the Blue River, Fredericksburg 3.5, White Cloud 3.2, on the Rolling Fork River, Boston 4.5, on the Salt River, Shepherdsville 2.5. Here are some nearby reservoir levels: Dolin River Lake 512.2, Potoka Lake 539.4, Taylorsville Lake 547.7. The current time is 2:52 p.m. Eastern Daylight Time. 2 p.m. Eastern Daylight Time weather conditions across north-central Kentucky and south-central Indiana. At Louisville International, it was partly sunny. The temperature was 84 degrees, the dew point 61, and the relative humidity 45%. The wind was southwest at 13 miles an hour. The pressure was 30.00 inches and falling. The report from Bowman Field was not available. At Jasper, it was mostly sunny. The temperature was 85 degrees, the dew point 65, and the relative humidity 51%. The wind was southwest at 9 miles an hour. The pressure was 29.99 inches and falling. Once again, at Louisville International, it was 84 degrees under partly sunny skies. Elsewhere around the region, at Bloomington, it was sunny, with a temperature of 84. It was mostly sunny, with a temperature of 81 at Covington, 82 at Jackson, 83 at Evansville, and 85 at Indianapolis. It was partly sunny, with a temperature of 82 at Lexington, 83 at Bowling Green, 87 at Nashville, and 84 at Paducah. At Frankfort, the weather conditions were not available. Now for the official National Weather Service forecast for north-central Kentucky and south-central Indiana, including the Louisville metro area. Today, partly sunny. Highs in the upper 80s. Southwest winds 5 to 10 miles an hour. Tonight, partly cloudy. Lows in the lower 70s. Southwest winds up to 10 miles an hour. Sunday, mostly cloudy. Highs in the upper 80s. Southwest winds up to 5 miles an hour. Sunday night, mostly cloudy. Chance of showers and slight chance of thunderstorms after midnight. Lows in the lower 70s. South winds up to 10 miles an hour. Chance of precipitation 50%. And now the extended forecast for the radio listening area. Monday and Monday night, showers and chance of thunderstorms. Highs in the mid-80s. Lows in the lower 70s. Chance of precipitation 80%. Tuesday and Tuesday night, showers and chance of thunderstorms. Highs in the mid-80s. Lows in the lower 70s. Chance of precipitation 90%. Wednesday and Wednesday night, partly cloudy. Showers likely and chance of thunderstorms. Highs around 90. Lows in the mid-70s. Chance of precipitation 60%. Thursday and Thursday night, partly cloudy. A 20% chance of thunderstorms. Highs in the lower 90s. Lows in the mid-70s. Friday and Friday night, partly cloudy. A 30% chance of thunderstorms. Highs in the lower 90s. Lows in the mid-70s. Here are some river levels reported this morning. On the Ohio River, Markland Lock Upper was 12.6, Markland Lock Lower was 17.6, McAlpin Upper was 13.1, McAlpin Lower 16.1, Canelton Lock and Dam Upper was 9.5, Canelton Lock and Dam Lower was 14.0, on the Blue River, Fredericksburg 3.5, White Cloud 3.2, on the Rolling Fork River, Boston 4.5, on the Salt River, Shepherdsville 2.5. Here are some nearby reservoir levels: Dolin River Lake 512.2, Potoka Lake 539.4, Taylorsville Lake 547.7. 2 p.m. Eastern Daylight Time weather conditions across north-central Kentucky and south-central Indiana. At Louisville International, it was partly sunny. The temperature was 84 degrees,
the dew point 61, and the relative humidity 45%. The wind was southwest at 13 miles an hour. The pressure was 30.00 inches and falling. The report from Bowman Field was not available. At Jasper, it was mostly sunny. The temperature was 85 degrees, the dew point 65, and the relative humidity 51%. The wind was southwest at 9 miles an hour. The pressure was 29.99 inches and falling. Once again, at Louisville International, it was 84 degrees under partly sunny skies. Elsewhere around the region, at Bloomington, it was sunny, with a temperature of 84. It was mostly sunny, with a temperature of 81 at Covington, 82 at Jackson, 83 at Evansville, and 85 at Indianapolis. It was partly sunny, with a temperature of 82 at Lexington, 83 at Bowling Green, 87 at Nashville, and 84 at Paducah. At Frankfort, the weather conditions were not available. The current time is 2:57 p.m. Eastern Daylight Time. Now for the official National Weather Service forecast for North Central Kentucky and South Central Indiana, including the Louisville metro area. Today, partly sunny. Highs in the upper 80s. Southwest winds 5 to 10 miles an hour. Tonight, partly cloudy. Lows in the lower 70s. Southwest winds up to 10 miles an hour. Sunday, mostly cloudy. Highs in the upper 80s. Southwest winds up to 5 miles an hour. Sunday night, mostly cloudy. Chance of showers and slight chance of thunderstorms after midnight. Lows in the lower 70s. South winds up to 10 miles an hour. Chance of precipitation 50%. And now the extended forecast for the radio listening area. Monday and Monday night, showers and chance of thunderstorms. Highs in the mid-80s. Lows in the lower 70s. Chance of precipitation 80%. Tuesday and Tuesday night, showers and chance of thunderstorms. Highs in the mid-80s. Lows in the lower 70s. Chance of precipitation 90%. Wednesday and Wednesday night, partly cloudy. Showers likely and chance of thunderstorms. Highs around 90. Lows in the mid-70s. Chance of precipitation 60%. Thursday and Thursday night, partly cloudy. A 20% chance of thunderstorms. Highs in the lower 90s. Lows in the mid-70s. Friday and Friday night, partly cloudy. A 30% chance of thunderstorms. Highs in the lower 90s. Lows in the mid-70s. Here are some river levels reported this morning. On the Ohio River, Markland Lock Upper was 12.6, Markland Lock Lower was 17.6, McAlpin Upper was 13.1, McAlpin Lower 16.1, Canelton Lock and Dam Upper was 9.5, Canelton Lock and Dam Lower was 14.0, on the Blue River, Fredericksburg 3.5, White Cloud 3.2, on the Rolling Fork River, Boston 4.5, on the Salt River, Shepherdsville 2.5. Here are some nearby reservoir levels. Dolin River Lake 512.2, Potoka Lake 539.4, Taylorsville Lake 547.7. 2 p.m. Eastern Daylight Time weather conditions across north central Kentucky and south central Indiana. At Louisville International, it was partly sunny. The temperature was 84 degrees, the dew point 61, and the relative humidity 45%. The wind was southwest at 13 miles an hour. The pressure was 30.00 inches and falling. The report from Bowman Field was not available. At Jasper, it was mostly sunny. The temperature was 85 degrees, the dew point 65, and the relative humidity 51%. The wind was southwest at 9 miles an hour. The pressure was 29.99 inches and falling. Once again, at Louisville International, it was 84 degrees under partly sunny skies. Elsewhere around the region, at Bloomington, it was sunny, with a temperature of 84. It was mostly sunny, with a temperature of 81 at Covington, 82 at Jackson, 83 at Evansville, and 85 at Indianapolis.
It was partly sunny, with a temperature of 82 at Lexington, 83 at Bowling Green, 87 at Nashville, and 84 at Paducah. At Frankfort, the weather conditions were not available. Now for the official National Weather Service forecast for North Central Kentucky and South Central Indiana, including the Louisville metro area. Today, partly sunny. Highs in the upper 80s. Southwest winds 5 to 10 miles an hour. Tonight, partly cloudy. Lows in the lower 70s. Southwest winds up to 10 miles an hour. Sunday, mostly cloudy. Highs in the upper 80s. Southwest winds up to 5 miles an hour. Sunday night, mostly cloudy. Chance of showers and slight chance of thunderstorms after midnight. Lows in the lower 70s. South winds up to 10 miles an hour. Chance of precipitation 50%. And now the extended forecast for the radio listening area. Monday and Monday night, showers and chance of thunderstorms. Highs in the mid 80s. Lows in the lower 70s. Chance of precipitation 80%. Tuesday and Tuesday night, showers and chance of thunderstorms. Highs in the mid 80s. Lows in the lower 70s. Chance of precipitation 90%. Wednesday and Wednesday night, partly cloudy. Showers likely and chance of thunderstorms. Highs around 90. Lows in the mid 70s. Chance of precipitation 60%. Thursday and Thursday night, partly cloudy. A 20% chance of thunderstorms. Highs in the lower 90s. Lows in the mid 70s. Friday and Friday night, partly cloudy. A 30% chance of thunderstorms. Highs in the lower 90s. Lows in the mid 70s. The current time is 3:03 p.m. Eastern Daylight Time. Here are some river levels reported this morning. On the Ohio River, Markland Lock Upper was 12.6, Markland Lock Lower was 17.6, McAlpin Upper was 13.1, McAlpin Lower 16.1, Canelton Lock and Dam Upper was 9.5, Canelton Lock and Dam Lower was 14.0, on the Blue River, Fredericksburg 3.5, White Cloud 3.2, on the Rolling Fork River, Boston 4.5, on the Salt River, Shepherdsville 2.5. Here are some nearby reservoir levels. Dolin River Lake 512.2, Potoka Lake 539.4, Taylorsville Lake 547.7. 3 p.m. Eastern Daylight Time weather conditions across north central Kentucky and south central Indiana. At Louisville International, it was partly sunny. The temperature was 84 degrees, the dew point 63, and the relative humidity 49%. The wind was southwest at 10 miles an hour. The pressure was 29.98 inches and falling. The report from Bowman Field was not available. At Jasper, it was mostly sunny. The temperature was 86 degrees, the dew point 67, and the relative humidity 52%. The wind was south at 12 miles an hour. The pressure was 29.98 inches and falling. Once again, at Louisville International, it was 84 degrees under partly sunny skies. Elsewhere around the region, it was mostly sunny, with a temperature of 84 at Lexington, 83 at Covington, 83 at Jackson, 87 at Evansville, and 84 at Bloomington. It was partly sunny, with a temperature of 85 at Bowling Green, 86 at Nashville, 85 at Paducah, and 86 at Indianapolis. At Frankfort, the weather conditions were not available. Now for the official National Weather Service forecast for North Central Kentucky and South Central Indiana, including the Louisville metro area. Today, partly sunny. Highs in the upper 80s. Southwest winds 5 to 10 miles an hour. Tonight, partly cloudy. Lows in the lower 70s. Southwest winds up to 10 miles an hour. Sunday, mostly cloudy. Highs in the upper 80s. Southwest winds up to 5 miles an hour. Sunday night, mostly cloudy. Chance of showers and slight chance of thunderstorms after midnight. Lows in the lower 70s. South winds up to 10 miles an hour. Chance of precipitation 50%.
And now the extended forecast for the radio listening area. Monday and Monday night, showers and chance of thunderstorms. Highs in the mid-80s. Lows in the lower 70s. Chance of precipitation 80%. Tuesday and Tuesday night, showers and chance of thunderstorms. Highs in the mid-80s. Lows in the lower 70s. Chance of precipitation 90%. Wednesday and Wednesday night, partly cloudy. Showers likely and chance of thunderstorms. Highs around 90. Lows in the mid-70s. Chance of precipitation 60%. Thursday and Thursday night, partly cloudy. A 20% chance of thunderstorms. Highs in the lower 90s. Lows in the mid-70s. Friday and Friday night, partly cloudy. A 30% chance of thunderstorms. Highs in the lower 90s. Lows in the mid-70s. The current time is 3:07 p.m. Eastern Daylight Time. Here are some river levels reported this morning. On the Ohio River, Markland Lock Upper was 12.6, Markland Lock Lower was 17.6, McAlpin Upper was 13.1, McAlpin Lower 16.1, Canelton Lock and Dam Upper was 9.5, Canelton Lock and Dam Lower was 14.0. On the Blue River, Fredericksburg 3.5, White Cloud 3.2, on the Rolling Fork River, Boston 4.5, on the Salt River, Shepherdsville 2.5. Here are some nearby reservoir levels. Dolin River Lake 512.2, Potoka Lake 539.4, Taylorsville Lake 547.7. 3 p.m. Eastern Daylight Time weather conditions across north central Kentucky and south central Indiana. At Louisville International, it was partly sunny. The temperature was 84 degrees, the dew point 63, and the relative humidity 49%. The wind was southwest at 10 miles an hour. The pressure was 29.98 inches and falling. The report from Bowman Field was not available. At Jasper, it was mostly sunny. The temperature was 86 degrees, the dew point 67, and the relative humidity 52%. The wind was south at 12 miles an hour. The pressure was 29.98 inches and falling. Once again, at Louisville International, it was 84 degrees under partly sunny skies. Elsewhere around the region, it was mostly sunny, with a temperature of 84 at Lexington, 83 at Covington, 83 at Jackson, 87 at Evansville, and 84 at Bloomington. It was partly sunny, with a temperature of 85 at Bowling Green, 86 at Nashville, 85 at Paducah, and 86 at Indianapolis. At Frankfort, the weather conditions were not available. Now for the official National Weather Service forecast for north central Kentucky and south central Indiana, including the Louisville metro area. Today, partly sunny. Highs in the upper 80s. Southwest winds 5 to 10 miles an hour. Tonight, partly cloudy. Lows in the lower 70s. Southwest winds up to 10 miles an hour. Sunday, mostly cloudy. Highs in the upper 80s. Southwest winds up to 5 miles an hour. Sunday night, mostly cloudy. Chance of showers and slight chance of thunderstorms after midnight. Lows in the lower 70s. South winds up to 10 miles an hour. Chance of precipitation 50%. And now the extended forecast for the radio listening area. Monday and Monday night, showers and chance of thunderstorms. Highs in the mid-80s. Lows in the lower 70s. Chance of precipitation 80%. Tuesday and Tuesday night, showers and chance of thunderstorms. Highs in the mid-80s. Lows in the lower 70s. Chance of precipitation 90%. Wednesday and Wednesday night, partly cloudy. Showers likely and chance of thunderstorms. Highs around 90. Lows in the mid-70s. Chance of precipitation 60%. Thursday and Thursday night, partly cloudy. A 20% chance of thunderstorms. Highs in the lower 90s. Lows in the mid-70s. Friday and Friday night, partly cloudy. A 30% chance of thunderstorms. Highs in the lower 90s. Lows in the mid-70s.
Here are some river levels reported this morning. On the Ohio River, Markland Lock Upper was 12.6, Markland Lock Lower was 17.6, McAlpin Upper was 13.1, McAlpin Lower 16.1, Canelton Lock and Dam Upper was 9.5, Canelton Lock and Dam Lower was 14.0, on the Blue River, Fredericksburg 3.5, White Cloud 3.2, on the Rolling Fork River, Boston 4.5, on the Salt River, Shepherdsville 2.5. Here are some nearby reservoir levels. Dolin River Lake 512.2, Potoka Lake 539.4, Taylorsville Lake 547.7. 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The current time is 3:12 p.m. Eastern Daylight Time. 3 p.m. Eastern Daylight Time weather conditions across north-central Kentucky and south-central Indiana. At Louisville International, it was partly sunny. The temperature was 84 degrees, the dew point 63, and the relative humidity 49%. The wind was southwest at 10 miles an hour. The pressure was 29.98 inches and falling. The report from Bowman Field was not available. At Jasper, it was mostly sunny. The temperature was 86 degrees, the dew point 67, and the relative humidity 52%. The wind was south at 12 miles an hour. The pressure was 29.98 inches and falling. Once again, at Louisville International, it was 84 degrees under partly sunny skies. Elsewhere around the region, it was mostly sunny, with a temperature of 84 at Lexington, 83 at Covington, 83 at Jackson, 87 at Evansville, and 84 at Bloomington. It was partly sunny, with a temperature of 85 at Bowling Green, 86 at Nashville, 85 at Paducah, and 86 at Indianapolis. At Frankfort, the weather conditions were not available. Now for the official National Weather Service forecast for north-central Kentucky and south-central Indiana, including the Louisville metro area. Today, partly sunny. Highs in the upper 80s. Southwest winds 5 to 10 miles an hour. Tonight, partly cloudy. Lows in the lower 70s. Southwest winds up to 10 miles an hour. Sunday, mostly cloudy. Highs in the upper 80s. Southwest winds up to 5 miles an hour. Sunday night, mostly cloudy. Chance of showers and slight chance of thunderstorms after midnight. Lows in the lower 70s. South winds up to 10 miles an hour. Chance of precipitation 50%. And now the extended forecast for the radio listening area. Monday and Monday night, showers and chance of thunderstorms. Highs in the mid-80s. Lows in the lower 70s. Chance of precipitation 80%. Tuesday and Tuesday night, showers and chance of thunderstorms. Highs in the mid-80s. Lows in the lower 70s. Chance of precipitation 90%. Wednesday and Wednesday night, partly cloudy. Showers likely and chance of thunderstorms. Highs around 90. Lows in the mid-70s. Chance of precipitation 60%. Thursday and Thursday night, partly cloudy. A 20% chance of thunderstorms. Highs in the lower 90s. Lows in the mid-70s. Friday and Friday night, partly cloudy. A 30% chance of thunderstorms. Highs in the lower 90s. Lows in the mid-70s. Here are some river levels reported this morning. On the Ohio River, Markland Lock Upper was 12.6, Markland Lock Lower was 17.6, McAlpin Upper was 13.1, McAlpin Lower 16.1, Canelton Lock and Dam Upper was 9.5, Canelton Lock and Dam Lower was 14.0, on the Blue River, Fredericksburg 3.5, White Cloud 3.2, on the Rolling Fork River, Boston 4.5, on the Salt River, Shepherdsville 2.5, here are some nearby reservoir levels. Dolin River Lake 512.2, Potoka Lake 539.4, Taylorsville Lake 547.7.
3 p.m. Eastern Daylight Time weather conditions across north-central Kentucky and south-central Indiana. At Louisville International, it was partly sunny. The temperature was 84 degrees, the dew point 63, and the relative humidity 49%. The wind was southwest at 10 miles an hour. The pressure was 29.98 inches and falling. The report from Bowman Field was not available. At Jasper, it was mostly sunny. The temperature was 86 degrees, the dew point 67, and the relative humidity 52%. The wind was south at 12 miles an hour. The pressure was 29.98 inches and falling. Once again, at Louisville International, it was 84 degrees under partly sunny skies. Elsewhere around the region, it was mostly sunny, with a temperature of 84 at Lexington, 83 at Covington, 83 at Jackson, 87 at Evansville, and 84 at Bloomington. It was partly sunny, with a temperature of 85 at Bowling Green, 86 at Nashville, 85 at Paducah, and 86 at Indianapolis. At Frankfort, the weather conditions were not available. The current time is 3:17 p.m. Eastern Daylight Time. Now for the official National Weather Service forecast for north-central Kentucky and south-central Indiana, including the Louisville metro area. Today, partly sunny. Highs in the upper 80s. Southwest winds 5 to 10 miles an hour. Tonight, partly cloudy. Lows in the lower 70s. Southwest winds up to 10 miles an hour. Sunday, mostly cloudy. Highs in the upper 80s. Southwest winds up to 5 miles an hour. Sunday night, mostly cloudy. Chance of showers and slight chance of thunderstorms after midnight. Lows in the lower 70s. South winds up to 10 miles an hour. Chance of precipitation 50%. And now the extended forecast for the radio listening area. Monday and Monday night, showers and chance of thunderstorms. Highs in the mid-80s. Lows in the lower 70s. Chance of precipitation 80%. Tuesday and Tuesday night, showers and chance of thunderstorms. Highs in the mid-80s. Lows in the lower 70s. Chance of precipitation 90%. Wednesday and Wednesday night, partly cloudy. Showers likely and chance of thunderstorms. Highs around 90. Lows in the mid-70s. Chance of precipitation 60%. Thursday and Thursday night, partly cloudy. A 20% chance of thunderstorms. Highs in the lower 90s. Lows in the mid-70s. Friday and Friday night, partly cloudy. A 30% chance of thunderstorms. Highs in the lower 90s. Lows in the mid-70s. Here are some river levels reported this morning. On the Ohio River, Markland Lock Upper was 12.6, Markland Lock Lower was 17.6, McAlpin Upper was 13.1, McAlpin Lower 16.1, Canelton Lock and Dam Upper was 9.5, Canelton Lock and Dam Lower was 14.0, on the Blue River, Fredericksburg 3.5, White Cloud 3.2, on the Rolling Fork River, Boston 4.5, on the Salt River, Shepherdsville 2.5. Here are some nearby reservoir levels. Dolin River Lake 512.2, Potoka Lake 539.4, Taylorsville Lake 547.7. 3 p.m. Eastern Daylight Time weather conditions across north-central Kentucky and south-central Indiana. At Louisville International, it was partly sunny. The temperature was 84 degrees, the dew point 63, and the relative humidity 49%. The wind was southwest at 10 miles an hour. The pressure was 29.98 inches and falling. The report from Bowman Field was not available. At Jasper, it was mostly sunny. The temperature was 86 degrees, the dew point 67, and the relative humidity 52%. The wind was south at 12 miles an hour. The pressure was 29.98 inches and falling. Once again, at Louisville International, it was 84 degrees under partly sunny skies. Elsewhere around the region, it was mostly sunny, with a temperature of 84 at Lexington, 83 at Covington, 83 at Jackson, 87 at Evansville, and 84 at Bloomington.
It was partly sunny, with a temperature of 85 at Bowling Green, 86 at Nashville, 85 at Paducah, and 86 at Indianapolis. At Frankfort, the weather conditions were not available. Now for the official National Weather Service forecast for North Central Kentucky and South Central Indiana, including the Louisville metro area. Today, partly sunny. Highs in the upper 80s. Southwest winds 5 to 10 miles an hour. Tonight, partly cloudy. Lows in the lower 70s. Southwest winds up to 10 miles an hour. Sunday, mostly cloudy. Highs in the upper 80s. Southwest winds up to 5 miles an hour. Sunday night, mostly cloudy. Chance of showers and slight chance of thunderstorms after midnight. Lows in the lower 70s. South winds up to 10 miles an hour. Chance of precipitation 50%. And now the extended forecast for the radio listening area. Monday and Monday night, showers and chance of thunderstorms. Highs in the mid-80s. Lows in the lower 70s. Chance of precipitation 80%. Tuesday and Tuesday night, showers and chance of thunderstorms. Highs in the mid-80s. Lows in the lower 70s. Chance of precipitation 90%. Wednesday and Wednesday night, partly cloudy. Showers likely and chance of thunderstorms. Highs around 90. Lows in the mid-70s. Chance of precipitation 60%. Thursday and Thursday night, partly cloudy. A 20% chance of thunderstorms. Highs in the lower 90s. Lows in the mid-70s. Friday and Friday night, partly cloudy. A 30% chance of thunderstorms. Highs in the lower 90s. Lows in the mid-70s. The current time is 3:23 p.m. Eastern Daylight Time. Here are some river levels reported this morning. On the Ohio River, Markland Lock Upper was 12.6, Markland Lock Lower was 17.6, McAlpin Upper was 13.1, McAlpin Lower 16.1, Canelton Lock and Dam Upper was 9.5, Canelton Lock and Dam Lower was 14.0, on the Blue River, Fredericksburg 3.5, White Cloud 3.2, on the Rolling Fork River, Boston 4.5, on the Salt River, Shepherdsville 2.5. Here are some nearby reservoir levels. Dolin River Lake 512.2, Potoka Lake 539.4, Taylorsville Lake 547.7. 3 p.m. Eastern Daylight Time weather conditions across north central Kentucky and south central Indiana. At Louisville International, it was partly sunny. The temperature was 84 degrees, the dew point 63, and the relative humidity 49%. The wind was southwest at 10 miles an hour. The pressure was 29.98 inches and falling. The report from Bowman Field was not available. At Jasper, it was mostly sunny. The temperature was 86 degrees, the dew point 67, and the relative humidity 52%. The wind was south at 12 miles an hour. The pressure was 29.98 inches and falling. Once again, at Louisville International, it was 84 degrees under partly sunny skies. Elsewhere around the region, it was mostly sunny, with a temperature of 84 at Lexington, 83 at Covington, 83 at Jackson, 87 at Evansville, and 84 at Bloomington. It was partly sunny, with a temperature of 85 at Bowling Green, 86 at Nashville, 85 at Paducah, and 86 at Indianapolis. At Frankfort, the weather conditions were not available. Now for the official National Weather Service forecast for North Central Kentucky and South Central Indiana, including the Louisville metro area. Today, partly sunny. Highs in the upper 80s. Southwest winds 5 to 10 miles an hour. Tonight, partly cloudy. Lows in the lower 70s. Southwest winds up to 10 miles an hour. Sunday, mostly cloudy. Highs in the upper 80s. Southwest winds up to 5 miles an hour. Sunday night, mostly cloudy. Chance of showers and slight chance of thunderstorms after midnight. Lows in the lower 70s. South winds up to 10 miles an hour. Chance of precipitation 50%.
And now the extended forecast for the radio listening area. Monday and Monday night, showers and chance of thunderstorms. Highs in the mid-80s. Lows in the lower 70s. Chance of precipitation 80%. Tuesday and Tuesday night, showers and chance of thunderstorms. Highs in the mid-80s. Lows in the lower 70s. Chance of precipitation 90%. Wednesday and Wednesday night, partly cloudy. Showers likely and chance of thunderstorms. Highs around 90. Lows in the mid-70s. Chance of precipitation 60%. Thursday and Thursday night, partly cloudy. A 20% chance of thunderstorms. Highs in the lower 90s. Lows in the mid-70s. Friday and Friday night, partly cloudy. A 30% chance of thunderstorms. Highs in the lower 90s. Lows in the mid-70s. The current time is 3:27 p.m. Eastern Daylight Time. Here are some river levels reported this morning. On the Ohio River, Markland Lock Upper was 12.6, Markland Lock Lower was 17.6, McAlpin Upper was 13.1, McAlpin Lower 16.1, Candleton Lock and Dam Upper was 9.5, Candleton Lock and Dam Lower was 14.0, on the Blue River, Fredericksburg 3.5, White Cloud 3.2, on the Rolling Fork River, Boston 4.5, on the Salt River, Shepherdsville 2.5. Here are some nearby reservoir levels. Dolin River Lake 512.2, Potoka Lake 539.4, Taylorsville Lake 547.7. 3 p.m. Eastern Daylight Time weather conditions across north-central Kentucky and south-central Indiana. At Louisville International, it was partly sunny. The temperature was 84 degrees, the dew point 63, and the relative humidity 49%. The wind was southwest at 10 miles an hour. The pressure was 29.98 inches and falling. The report from Bowman Field was not available. At Jasper, it was mostly sunny. The temperature was 86 degrees, the dew point 67, and the relative humidity 52%. The wind was south at 12 miles an hour. The pressure was 29.98 inches and falling. Once again, at Louisville International, it was 84 degrees under partly sunny skies. Elsewhere around the region, it was mostly sunny, with a temperature of 84 at Lexington, 83 at Covington, 83 at Jackson, 87 at Evansville, and 84 at Bloomington. It was partly sunny, with a temperature of 85 at Bowling Green, 86 at Nashville, 85 at Paducah, and 86 at Indianapolis. At Frankfort, the weather conditions were not available. Now for the official National Weather Service forecast for north-central Kentucky and south-central Indiana, including the Louisville metro area. Today, partly sunny. Highs in the upper 80s. Southwest winds 5 to 10 miles an hour. Tonight, partly cloudy. Lows in the lower 70s. Southwest winds up to 10 miles an hour. Sunday, mostly cloudy. Highs in the upper 80s. Southwest winds up to 5 miles an hour. Sunday night, mostly cloudy. Chance of showers and slight chance of thunderstorms after midnight. Lows in the lower 70s. South winds up to 10 miles an hour. Chance of precipitation 50%. And now the extended forecast for the radio listening area. Monday and Monday night, showers and chance of thunderstorms. Highs in the mid-80s. Lows in the lower 70s. Chance of precipitation 80%. Tuesday and Tuesday night, showers and chance of thunderstorms. Highs in the mid-80s. Lows in the lower 70s. Chance of precipitation 90%. Wednesday and Wednesday night, partly cloudy. Showers likely and chance of thunderstorms. Highs around 90. Lows in the mid-70s. Chance of precipitation 60%. Thursday and Thursday night, partly cloudy. A 20% chance of thunderstorms. Highs in the lower 90s. Lows in the mid-70s. Friday and Friday night, partly cloudy. A 30% chance of thunderstorms. Highs in the lower 90s. Lows in the mid-70s.
Here are some river levels reported this morning. On the Ohio River, Markland Lock Upper was 12.6, Markland Lock Lower was 17.6, McAlpin Upper was 13.1, McAlpin Lower 16.1, Canelton Lock and Dam Upper was 9.5, Canelton Lock and Dam Lower was 14.0, on the Blue River, Fredericksburg 3.5, White Cloud 3.2, on the Rolling Fork River, Boston 4.5, on the Salt River, Shepherdsville 2.5. Here are some nearby reservoir levels. Dolin River Lake 512.2, Potoka Lake 539.4, Taylorsville Lake 547.7. The current time is 3:32 p.m. Eastern Daylight Time. 3 p.m. Eastern Daylight Time weather conditions across north-central Kentucky and south-central Indiana. At Louisville International, it was partly sunny. The temperature was 84 degrees, the dew point 63, and the relative humidity 49%. The wind was southwest at 10 miles an hour. The pressure was 29.98 inches and falling. The report from Bowman Field was not available. At Jasper, it was mostly sunny. The temperature was 86 degrees, the dew point 67, and the relative humidity 52%. The wind was south at 12 miles an hour. The pressure was 29.98 inches and falling. Once again, at Louisville International, it was 84 degrees under partly sunny skies. Elsewhere around the region, it was mostly sunny, with a temperature of 84 at Lexington, 83 at Covington, 83 at Jackson, 87 at Evansville, and 84 at Bloomington. It was partly sunny, with a temperature of 85 at Bowling Green, 86 at Nashville, 85 at Paducah, and 86 at Indianapolis. At Frankfort, the weather conditions were not available. Now for the official National Weather Service forecast for north-central Kentucky and south-central Indiana, including the Louisville metro area. Today, partly sunny. Highs in the upper 80s. Southwest winds 5 to 10 miles an hour. Tonight, partly cloudy. Lows in the lower 70s. Southwest winds up to 10 miles an hour. Sunday, mostly cloudy. Highs in the upper 80s. Southwest winds up to 5 miles an hour. Sunday night, mostly cloudy. Chance of showers and slight chance of thunderstorms after midnight. Lows in the lower 70s. South winds up to 10 miles an hour. Chance of precipitation 50%. And now the extended forecast for the radio listening area. Monday and Monday night, showers and chance of thunderstorms. Highs in the mid-80s. Lows in the lower 70s. Chance of precipitation 80%. Tuesday and Tuesday night, showers and chance of thunderstorms. Highs in the mid-80s. Lows in the lower 70s. Chance of precipitation 90%. Wednesday and Wednesday night, partly cloudy. Showers likely and chance of thunderstorms. Highs around 90. Lows in the mid-70s. Chance of precipitation 60%. Thursday and Thursday night, partly cloudy. A 20% chance of thunderstorms. Highs in the lower 90s. Lows in the mid-70s. Friday and Friday night, partly cloudy. A 30% chance of thunderstorms. Highs in the lower 90s. Lows in the mid-70s. Here are some river levels reported this morning. On the Ohio River, Markland Lock Upper was 12.6, Markland Lock Lower was 17.6, McAlpin Upper was 13.1, McAlpin Lower 16.1, Canelton Lock and Dam Upper was 9.5, Canelton Lock and Dam Lower was 14.0, on the Blue River, Fredericksburg 3.5, White Cloud 3.2, on the Rolling Fork River, Boston 4.5, on the Salt River, Shepherdsville 2.5. Here are some nearby reservoir levels. Dolin River Lake 512.2, Potoka Lake 539.4, Taylorsville Lake 547.7. 3 p.m. Eastern Daylight Time weather conditions across north-central Kentucky and south-central Indiana. At Louisville International, it was partly sunny. The temperature was 84 degrees, the dew point 63, and the relative humidity 49%. The wind was southwest at 10 miles an hour.
The pressure was 29.98 inches and falling. The report from Bowman Field was not available. At Jasper, it was mostly sunny. The temperature was 86 degrees, the dew point 67, and the relative humidity 52%. The wind was south at 12 miles an hour. The pressure was 29.98 inches and falling. Once again, at Louisville International, it was 84 degrees under partly sunny skies.

Paducah, and 86 at Indianapolis. At Frankfurt, the weather conditions were not available. The current time is 3:37 p.m. Eastern Daylight Time. Now for the official National Weather Service forecast for North Central Kentucky and South Central Indiana, including the Louisville metro area. Today, partly sunny. Highs in the upper 80s. Southwest winds 5 to 10 miles an hour. Tonight, partly cloudy. Lows in the lower 70s. Southwest winds up to 10 miles an hour. Sunday, mostly cloudy. Highs in the upper 80s. Southwest winds up to 5 miles an hour. Sunday night, mostly cloudy. Chance of showers and slight chance of thunderstorms after midnight. Lows in the lower 70s. South winds up to 10 miles an hour. Chance of precipitation 50%. And now the extended forecast for the radio listening area. Monday and Monday night, showers and chance of thunderstorms. Highs in the mid-80s. Lows in the lower 70s. Chance of precipitation 80%. Tuesday and Tuesday night, showers and chance of thunderstorms. Highs in the mid-80s. Lows in the lower 70s. Chance of precipitation 90%. Wednesday and Wednesday night, partly cloudy. Showers likely and chance of thunderstorms. Highs around 90. Lows in the mid-70s. Chance of precipitation 60%. Thursday and Thursday night, partly cloudy. A 20% chance of thunderstorms. Highs in the lower 90s. Lows in the mid-70s. Friday and Friday night, partly cloudy. A 30% chance of thunderstorms. Highs in the lower 90s. Lows in the mid-70s. Here are some river levels reported this morning. On the Ohio River, Markland Lock Upper was 12.6, Markland Lock Lower was 17.6, McAlpin Upper was 13.1, McAlpin Lower 16.1, Canelton Lock and Dam Upper was 9.5, Canelton Lock and Dam Lower was 14.0, on the Blue River, Fredericksburg 3.5, White Cloud 3.2, on the Rolling Fork River, Boston 4.5, on the Salt River, Shepherdsville 2.5. Here are some nearby reservoir levels. Dolin River Lake 512.2, Potoka Lake 539.4, Taylorsville Lake 547.7. 3 p.m. Eastern Daylight Time weather conditions across north central Kentucky and south central Indiana. At Louisville International, it was partly sunny. The temperature was 84 degrees, the dew point 63, and the relative humidity 49%. The wind was southwest at 10 miles an hour. The pressure was 29.98 inches and falling. The report from Bowman Field was not available. At Jasper, it was mostly sunny. The temperature was 86 degrees, the dew point 67, and the relative humidity 52%. The wind was south at 12 miles an hour. The pressure was 29.98 inches and falling. Once again, at Louisville International, it was 84 degrees under partly sunny skies. Elsewhere around the region, it was mostly sunny, with a temperature of 84 at Lexington, 83 at Covington, 83 at Jackson, 87 at Evansville, and 84 at Bloomington. It was partly sunny, with a temperature of 85 at Bowling Green, 86 at Nashville, 85 at Paducah, and 86 at Indianapolis. At Frankfurt, the weather conditions were not available. Now for the official National Weather Service forecast for North Central Kentucky and South Central Indiana, including the Louisville metro area. Today, partly sunny. Highs in the upper 80s. Southwest winds 5 to 10 miles an hour. Tonight, partly cloudy. Lows in the lower 70s. Southwest winds up to 10 miles an hour. Sunday, mostly cloudy. Highs in the upper 80s. Southwest winds up to 5 miles an hour. Sunday night, mostly cloudy. Chance of showers and slight chance of thunderstorms after midnight. Lows in the lower 70s. South winds up to 10 miles an hour. Chance of precipitation 50%. And now the extended forecast for the radio listening area. Monday and Monday night, showers and chance of thunderstorms.

Highs in the mid-80s. Lows in the lower 70s. Chance of precipitation 80%. Tuesday and Tuesday night, showers and chance of thunderstorms. Highs in the mid-80s. Lows in the lower 70s. Chance of precipitation 90%. Wednesday and Wednesday night, partly cloudy. Showers likely and chance of thunderstorms. Highs around 90. Lows in the mid-70s. Chance of precipitation 60%. Thursday and Thursday night, partly cloudy. A 20% chance of thunderstorms. Highs in the lower 90s. Lows in the mid-70s. Friday and Friday night, partly cloudy. A 30% chance of thunderstorms. Highs in the lower 90s. Lows in the mid-70s. 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The current time is 3:43 p.m. Eastern Daylight Time. Here are some river levels reported this morning. On the Ohio River, Markland Lock Upper was 12.6, Markland Lock Lower was 17.6, McAlpin Upper was 13.1, McAlpin Lower 16.1, Canelton Lock and Dam Upper was 9.5, Canelton Lock and Dam Lower was 14.0. On the Blue River, Fredericksburg 3.5, White Cloud 3.2, on the Rolling Fork River, Boston 4.5, on the Salt River, Shepherdsville 2.5. Here are some nearby reservoir levels. Dolin River Lake 512.2, Potoka Lake 539.4, Taylorsville Lake 547.7. 3 p.m. Eastern Daylight Time weather conditions across north-central Kentucky and south-central Indiana. At Louisville International, it was partly sunny. The temperature was 84 degrees, the dew point 63, and the relative humidity 49%. The wind was southwest at 10 miles an hour. The pressure was 29.98 inches and falling. The report from Bowman Field was not available. At Jasper, it was mostly sunny. The temperature was 86 degrees, the dew point 67, and the relative humidity 52%. The wind was south at 12 miles an hour. The pressure was 29.98 inches and falling. Once again, at Louisville International, it was 84 degrees under partly sunny skies. Elsewhere around the region, it was mostly sunny, with a temperature of 84 at Lexington, 83 at Covington, 83 at Jackson, 87 at Evansville, and 84 at Bloomington. It was partly sunny, with a temperature of 85 at Bowling Green, 86 at Nashville, 85 at Paducah, and 86 at Indianapolis. At Frankfort, the weather conditions were not available. Now for the official National Weather Service forecast for north-central Kentucky and south-central Indiana, including the Louisville metro area. Today, partly sunny. Highs in the upper 80s. Southwest winds 5 to 10 miles an hour. Tonight, partly cloudy. Lows in the lower 70s. Southwest winds up to 10 miles an hour. Sunday, mostly cloudy. Highs in the upper 80s. Southwest winds up to 5 miles an hour. Sunday night, mostly cloudy. Chance of showers and slight chance of thunderstorms after midnight. Lows in the lower 70s. South winds up to 10 miles an hour. Chance of precipitation 50%. And now the extended forecast for the radio listening area. Monday and Monday night, showers and chance of thunderstorms. Highs in the mid-80s. Lows in the lower 70s. Chance of precipitation 80%. Tuesday and Tuesday night, showers and chance of thunderstorms. Highs in the mid-80s. Lows in the lower 70s. Chance of precipitation 90%. Wednesday and Wednesday night, partly cloudy. Showers likely and chance of thunderstorms. Highs around 90. Lows in the mid-70s. Chance of precipitation 60%. Thursday and Thursday night, partly cloudy. A 20% chance of thunderstorms. Highs in the lower 90s.
Lows in the mid-70s. Friday and Friday night, partly cloudy. A 30% chance of thunderstorms. Highs in the lower 90s. Lows in the mid-70s. The current time is 3:47 p.m. Eastern Daylight Time. Here are some river levels reported this morning. On the Ohio River, Markland Lock Upper was 12.6, Markland Lock Lower was 17.6, McAlpin Upper was 13.1, McAlpin Lower 16.1, Canelton Lock and Dam Upper was 9.5, Canelton Lock and Dam Lower was 14.0, on the Blue River, Fredericksburg 3.5, White Cloud 3.2, on the Rolling Fork River, Boston 4.5, on the Salt River, Shepherdsville 2.5. Here are some nearby reservoir levels. Dolin River Lake 512.2, Potoka Lake 539.4, Taylorsville Lake 547.7. 3 p.m. Eastern Daylight Time weather conditions across north-central Kentucky and south-central Indiana. At Louisville International, it was partly sunny. The temperature was 84 degrees, the dew point 63, and the relative humidity 49%. The wind was southwest at 10 miles an hour. The pressure was 29.98 inches and falling. The report from Bowman Field was not available. At Jasper, it was mostly sunny. The temperature was 86 degrees, the dew point 67, and the relative humidity 52%. The wind was south at 12 miles an hour. The pressure was 29.98 inches and falling. Once again, at Louisville International, it was 84 degrees under partly sunny skies. Elsewhere around the region, it was mostly sunny, with a temperature of 84 at Lexington, 83 at Covington, 83 at Jackson, 87 at Evansville, and 84 at Bloomington. It was partly sunny, with a temperature of 85 at Bowling Green, 86 at Nashville, 85 at Paducah, and 86 at Indianapolis. At Frankfort, the weather conditions were not available. Now for the official National Weather Service forecast for north-central Kentucky and south-central Indiana, including the Louisville metro area. Today, partly sunny. Highs in the upper 80s. Southwest winds 5 to 10 miles an hour. Tonight, partly cloudy. Lows in the lower 70s. Southwest winds up to 10 miles an hour. Sunday, mostly cloudy. Highs in the upper 80s. Southwest winds up to 5 miles an hour. Sunday night, mostly cloudy. Chance of showers and slight chance of thunderstorms after midnight. Lows in the lower 70s. South winds up to 10 miles an hour. Chance of precipitation 50%. And now the extended forecast for the radio listening area. Monday and Monday night, showers and chance of thunderstorms. Highs in the mid-80s. Lows in the lower 70s. Chance of precipitation 80%. Tuesday and Tuesday night, showers and chance of thunderstorms. Highs in the mid-80s. Lows in the lower 70s. Chance of precipitation 90%. Wednesday and Wednesday night, partly cloudy. Showers likely and chance of thunderstorms. Highs around 90. Lows in the mid-70s. Chance of precipitation 60%. Thursday and Thursday night, partly cloudy. A 20% chance of thunderstorms. Highs in the lower 90s. Lows in the mid-70s. Friday and Friday night, partly cloudy. A 30% chance of thunderstorms. Highs in the lower 90s. Lows in the mid-70s. Here are some river levels reported this morning. On the Ohio River, Markland Lock Upper was 12.6, Markland Lock Lower was 17.6, McAlpin Upper was 13.1, McAlpin Lower 16.1, Canelton Lock and Dam Upper was 9.5, Canelton Lock and Dam Lower was 14.0, on the Blue River, Fredericksburg 3.5, White Cloud 3.2, on the Rolling Fork River, Boston 4.5, on the Salt River, Shepherdsville 2.5. Here are some nearby reservoir levels. Dolin River Lake 512.2, Potoka Lake 539.4, Taylorsville Lake 547.7. The current time is 3:52 p.m. Eastern Daylight Time.
3 p.m. Eastern Daylight Time weather conditions across north-central Kentucky and south-central Indiana. At Louisville International, it was partly sunny. The temperature was 84 degrees, the dew point 63, and the relative humidity 49%. The wind was southwest at 10 miles an hour. The pressure was 29.98 inches and falling. The report from Bowman Field was not available. At Jasper, it was mostly sunny. The temperature was 86 degrees, the dew point 67, and the relative humidity 52%. The wind was south at 12 miles an hour. The pressure was 29.98 inches and falling. Once again, at Louisville International, it was 84 degrees under partly sunny skies. Elsewhere around the region, it was mostly sunny, with a temperature of 84 at Lexington, 83 at Covington, 83 at Jackson, 87 at Evansville, and 84 at Bloomington. It was partly sunny, with a temperature of 85 at Bowling Green, 86 at Nashville, 85 at Paducah, and 86 at Indianapolis. At Frankfort, the weather conditions were not available. Now for the official National Weather Service forecast for north-central Kentucky and south-central Indiana, including the Louisville metro area. Today, partly sunny. Highs in the upper 80s. Southwest winds 5 to 10 miles an hour. Tonight, partly cloudy. Lows in the lower 70s. Southwest winds up to 10 miles an hour. Sunday, mostly cloudy. Highs in the upper 80s. Southwest winds up to 5 miles an hour. Sunday night, mostly cloudy. Chance of showers and slight chance of thunderstorms after midnight. Lows in the lower 70s. South winds up to 10 miles an hour. Chance of precipitation 50%. And now the extended forecast for the radio listening area. Monday and Monday night, showers and chance of thunderstorms. Highs in the mid 80s. Lows in the lower 70s. Chance of precipitation 80%. Tuesday and Tuesday night, showers and chance of thunderstorms. Highs in the mid 80s. Lows in the lower 70s. Chance of precipitation 90%. Wednesday and Wednesday night, partly cloudy. Showers likely and chance of thunderstorms. Highs around 90. Lows in the mid 70s. Chance of precipitation 60%. Thursday and Thursday night, partly cloudy. A 20% chance of thunderstorms. Highs in the lower 90s. Lows in the mid 70s. Friday and Friday night, partly cloudy. A 30% chance of thunderstorms. Highs in the lower 90s. Lows in the mid 70s. Here are some river levels reported this morning. On the Ohio River, Markland Lock Upper was 12.6, Markland Lock Lower was 17.6, McAlpin Upper was 13.1, McAlpin Lower 16.1, Canelton Lock and Dam Upper was 9.5, Canelton Lock and Dam Lower was 14.0, on the Blue River, Fredericksburg 3.5, White Cloud 3.2, on the Rolling Fork River, Boston 4.5, on the Salt River, Shepherdsville 2.5. Here are some nearby reservoir levels. Dolin River Lake 512.2, Potoka Lake 539.4, Taylorsville Lake 547.7. 3 p.m. Eastern Daylight Time weather conditions across north-central Kentucky and south-central Indiana. At Louisville International, it was partly sunny. The temperature was 84 degrees, the dew point 63, and the relative humidity 49%. The wind was southwest at 10 miles an hour. The pressure was 29.98 inches and falling. The report from Bowman Field was not available. At Jasper, it was mostly sunny. The temperature was 86 degrees, the dew point 67, and the relative humidity 52%. The wind was south at 12 miles an hour. The pressure was 29.98 inches and falling. Once again, at Louisville International, it was 84 degrees under partly sunny skies. Elsewhere around the region, it was mostly sunny, with a temperature of 84 at Lexington, 83 at Covington, 83 at Jackson, 87 at Evansville, and 84 at Bloomington. It was partly sunny, with a temperature of 85 at Bowling Green, 86 at Nashville,
85 at Paducah, and 86 at Indianapolis. At Frankfurt, the weather conditions were not available. The current time is 3:57 p.m. Eastern Daylight Time. Now for the official National Weather Service forecast for North Central Kentucky and South Central Indiana, including the Louisville metro area. Today, partly sunny. Highs in the upper 80s. Southwest winds 5 to 10 miles an hour. Tonight, partly cloudy. Lows in the lower 70s. Southwest winds up to 10 miles an hour. Sunday, mostly cloudy. Highs in the upper 80s. Southwest winds up to 5 miles an hour. Sunday night, mostly cloudy. Chance of showers and slight chance of thunderstorms after midnight. Lows in the lower 70s. South winds up to 10 miles an hour. Chance of precipitation 50%. And now the extended forecast for the radio listening area. Monday and Monday night, showers and chance of thunderstorms. Highs in the mid-80s. Lows in the lower 70s. Chance of precipitation 80%. Tuesday and Tuesday night, showers and chance of thunderstorms. Highs in the mid-80s. Lows in the lower 70s. Chance of precipitation 90%. Wednesday and Wednesday night, partly cloudy. Showers likely and chance of thunderstorms. Highs around 90. Lows in the mid-70s. Chance of precipitation 60%. Thursday and Thursday night, partly cloudy. A 20% chance of thunderstorms. Highs in the lower 90s. Lows in the mid-70s. Friday and Friday night, partly cloudy. A 30% chance of thunderstorms. Highs in the lower 90s. Lows in the mid-70s. Here are some river levels reported this morning. On the Ohio River, Markland Lock Upper was 12.6, Markland Lock Lower was 17.6, McAlpin Upper was 13.1, McAlpin Lower 16.1, Canelton Lock and Dam Upper was 9.5, Canelton Lock and Dam Lower was 14.0, on the Blue River, Fredericksburg 3.5, White Cloud 3.2, on the Rolling Fork River, Boston 4.5, on the Salt River, Shepherdsville 2.5. Here are some nearby reservoir levels. Dolin River Lake 512.2, Potoka Lake 539.4, Taylorsville Lake 547.7. 3 p.m. Eastern Daylight Time weather conditions across north central Kentucky and south central Indiana. At Louisville International, it was partly sunny. The temperature was 84 degrees, the dew point 63, and the relative humidity 49%. The wind was southwest at 10 miles an hour. The pressure was 29.98 inches and falling. The report from Bowman Field was not available. At Jasper, it was mostly sunny. The temperature was 86 degrees, the dew point 67, and the relative humidity 52%. The wind was south at 12 miles an hour. The pressure was 29.98 inches and falling. Once again, at Louisville International, it was 84 degrees under partly sunny skies. Elsewhere around the region, it was mostly sunny, with a temperature of 84 at Lexington, 83 at Covington, 83 at Jackson, 87 at Evansville, and 84 at Bloomington. It was partly sunny, with a temperature of 85 at Bowling Green, 86 at Nashville, 85 at Paducah, and 86 at Indianapolis. At Frankfurt, the weather conditions were not available. Now for the official National Weather Service forecast for North Central Kentucky and South Central Indiana, including the Louisville metro area. Today, partly sunny. Highs in the upper 80s. Southwest winds 5 to 10 miles an hour. Tonight, partly cloudy. Lows in the lower 70s. Southwest winds up to 10 miles an hour. Sunday, mostly cloudy. Highs in the upper 80s. Southwest winds up to 5 miles an hour. Sunday night, mostly cloudy. Chance of showers and slight chance of thunderstorms after midnight. Lows in the lower 70s. South winds up to 10 miles an hour. Chance of precipitation 50%. And now the extended forecast for the radio listening area. Monday and Monday night, showers.
showers and chance of thunderstorms. Highs in the mid-80s. Lows in the lower 70s. Chance of precipitation 80%. Tuesday and Tuesday night, showers and chance of thunderstorms. Highs in the mid-80s. Lows in the lower 70s. Chance of precipitation 90%. Wednesday and Wednesday night, partly cloudy. Showers likely and chance of thunderstorms. Highs around 90. Lows in the mid-70s. Chance of precipitation 60%. Thursday and Thursday night, partly cloudy. A 20% chance of thunderstorms. Highs in the lower 90s. Lows in the mid-70s. Friday and Friday night, partly cloudy. A 30% chance of thunderstorms. Highs in the lower 90s. Lows in the mid-70s. The current time is 4:03 p.m. Eastern Daylight Time. Here are some river levels reported this morning. On the Ohio River, Markland Lock Upper was 12.6, Markland Lock Lower was 17.6, McAlpin Upper was 13.1, McAlpin Lower 16.1, Canelton Lock and Dam Upper was 9.5, Canelton Lock and Dam Lower was 14.0, on the Blue River, Fredericksburg 3.5, White Cloud 3.2, on the Rolling Fork River, Boston 4.5, on the Salt River, Shepherdsville 2.5, here are some nearby reservoir levels. Dolin River Lake 512.2, Potoka Lake 539.4, Taylorsville Lake 547.7. 4 p.m. Eastern Daylight Time weather conditions across north-central Kentucky and south-central Indiana. At Louisville International, it was partly sunny. The temperature was 86 degrees, the dew point 64, and the relative humidity 47%. The wind was west at 9 miles an hour. The pressure was 29.97 inches and falling. The report from Bowman Field was not available. At Jasper, it was mostly sunny. The temperature was 86 degrees, the dew point 68, and the relative humidity 54%. The wind was south at 10 miles an hour. The pressure was 29.96 inches and falling. Once again, at Louisville International, it was 86 degrees under partly sunny skies. Elsewhere around the region, it was mostly sunny, with a temperature of 85 at Lexington, 81 at Jackson, and 85 at Bowling Green. Under mostly sunny skies, Evansville reported 88, Bloomington reported 86, and Indianapolis reported 87. It was partly sunny, with a temperature of 82 at Covington, 88 at Nashville, and 85 at Paducah. At Frankfort, the weather conditions were not available. Now for the official National Weather Service forecast for north-central Kentucky and south-central Indiana, including the Louisville metro area. Today, partly sunny. Highs in the upper 80s. Southwest winds 5 to 10 miles an hour. Tonight, partly cloudy. Lows in the lower 70s. Southwest winds up to 10 miles an hour. Sunday, mostly cloudy. Highs in the upper 80s. Southwest winds up to 5 miles an hour. Sunday night, mostly cloudy. Chance of showers and slight chance of thunderstorms after midnight. Lows in the lower 70s. South winds up to 10 miles an hour. Chance of precipitation 50%. And now the extended forecast for the radio listening area. Monday and Monday night, showers and chance of thunderstorms. Highs in the mid-80s. Lows in the lower 70s. Chance of precipitation 80%. Tuesday and Tuesday night, showers and chance of thunderstorms. Highs in the mid-80s. Lows in the lower 70s. Chance of precipitation 90%. Wednesday and Wednesday night, partly cloudy. Showers likely and chance of thunderstorms. Highs around 90. Lows in the mid-70s. Chance of precipitation 60%. Thursday and Thursday night, partly cloudy. A 20% chance of thunderstorms. Highs in the lower 90s. Lows in the mid-70s. Friday and Friday night, partly cloudy. A 30% chance of thunderstorms. Highs in the lower 90s. Lows in the mid-70s.
The current time is 4:07 p.m. Eastern Daylight Time. Here are some river levels reported this morning. On the Ohio River, Markland Lock Upper was 12.6, Markland Lock Lower was 17.6, McAlpin Upper was 13.1, McAlpin Lower 16.1, Canelton Lock and Dam Upper was 9.5, Canelton Lock and Dam Lower was 14.0, on the Blue River, Fredericksburg 3.5, White Cloud 3.2, on the Rolling Fork River, Boston 4.5, on the Salt River, Shepherdsville 2.5. Here are some nearby reservoir levels: Dolin River Lake 512.2, Potoka Lake 539.4, Taylorsville Lake 547.7. 4 p.m. Eastern Daylight Time weather conditions across north central Kentucky and south central Indiana. At Louisville International, it was partly sunny. The temperature was 86 degrees, the dew point 64, and the relative humidity 47%. The wind was west at 9 miles an hour. The pressure was 29.97 inches and falling. The report from Bowman Field was not available. At Jasper, it was mostly sunny. The temperature was 86 degrees, the dew point 68, and the relative humidity 54%. The wind was south at 10 miles an hour. The pressure was 29.96 inches and falling. Once again, at Louisville International, it was 86 degrees under partly sunny skies. Elsewhere around the region, it was mostly sunny, with a temperature of 85 at Lexington, 81 at Jackson, and 85 at Bowling Green. Under mostly sunny skies, Evansville reported 88, Bloomington reported 86, and Indianapolis reported 87. It was partly sunny, with a temperature of 82 at Covington, 88 at Nashville, and 85 at Paducah. At Frankfort, the weather conditions were not available. Here are some river levels reported this morning. On the Ohio River, Markland Lock Upper was 12.6, Markland Lock Lower was 17.6, McAlpin Upper was 13.1, McAlpin Lower 16.1, Canelton Lock and Dam Upper was 9.5, Canelton Lock and Dam Lower was 14.0, on the Blue River, Fredericksburg 3.5, White Cloud 3.2, on the Rolling Fork River, Boston 4.5, on the Salt River, Shepherdsville 2.5. Here are some nearby reservoir levels: Dolin River Lake 512.2, Potoka Lake 539.4, Taylorsville Lake 547.7. 4 p.m. Eastern Daylight Time weather conditions across north central Kentucky and south central Indiana. At Louisville International, it was partly sunny. The temperature was 86 degrees, the dew point 64, and the relative humidity 47%. The wind was west at 9 miles an hour. The pressure was 29.97 inches and falling. The report from Bowman Field was not available. At Jasper, it was mostly sunny. The temperature was 86 degrees, the dew point 68, and the relative humidity 54%. The wind was south at 10 miles an hour. The pressure was 29.96 inches and falling. Once again, at Louisville International, it was 86 degrees under partly sunny skies. Elsewhere around the region, it was mostly sunny, with a temperature of 85 at Lexington, 81 at Jackson, and 85 at Bowling Green. Under mostly sunny skies, Evansville reported 88, Bloomington reported 86, and Indianapolis reported 87. It was partly sunny, with a temperature of 82 at Covington, 88 at Nashville, and 85 at Paducah. At Frankfort, the weather conditions were not available. 4 p.m. Eastern Daylight Time weather conditions across north central Kentucky and south central Indiana. At Louisville International, it was partly sunny. The temperature was 86 degrees, the dew point 64, and the relative humidity 47%. The wind was west at 9 miles an hour. The pressure was 29.97 inches and falling. The report from Bowman Field was not available. At Jasper, it was mostly sunny. The temperature was 86 degrees, the dew point 68, and the relative humidity 54%. The wind was south at 10 miles an hour. The pressure was 29.96 inches and falling.
Once again, at Louisville International, it was 86 degrees under partly sunny skies. Elsewhere around the region, it was mostly sunny, with a temperature of 85 at Lexington, 81 at Jackson, and 85 at Bowling Green. Under mostly sunny skies, Evansville reported 88, Bloomington reported 86, and Indianapolis reported 87. It was partly sunny, with a temperature of 82 at Covington, and 88 at Nashville. At Paducah, it was cloudy, with a temperature of 85. At Frankfort, the weather conditions were not available. Now for the official National Weather Service forecast for North Central Kentucky and South Central Indiana, including the Louisville metro area. Tonight, partly cloudy this evening and overnight, then becoming mostly cloudy. Lows around 70. Southwest winds up to 10 miles an hour. Sunday, mostly cloudy. Slight chance of showers in the morning, then slight chance of thunderstorms in the afternoon. Highs in the upper 80s. Southwest winds up to 5 miles an hour. Chance of precipitation 20%. Sunday night, mostly cloudy. A 20% chance of showers after midnight. Lows around 70. South winds up to 5 miles an hour. Monday, partly sunny. Chance of showers and slight chance of thunderstorms in the morning, then chance of thunderstorms in the afternoon. Highs in the mid-80s. South winds up to 10 miles an hour. Chance of precipitation 40%. Monday night, mostly cloudy with a 40% chance of thunderstorms. Lows in the lower 70s. South winds 5 to 10 miles an hour. And now the extended forecast for the radio listening area. Tuesday and Tuesday night, showers and chance of thunderstorms. Highs in the upper 80s. Lows in the lower 70s. Chance of precipitation 80%. Wednesday and Wednesday night, partly cloudy. A 40% chance of thunderstorms. Highs in the lower 90s. Lows in the mid 70s. Thursday and Thursday night, partly cloudy. A 30% chance of thunderstorms. Highs in the mid 90s. Lows in the mid 70s. Friday and Friday night, partly cloudy. A 40% chance of thunderstorms. Highs in the mid-90s. Lows in the lower 70s. Saturday and Saturday night, partly cloudy. A 40% chance of thunderstorms. Highs in the lower 90s. Lows in the lower 70s. 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Broadcast from the National Weather Service Forecast Office in Louisville, on a transmitter located in Floyd County, Indiana, on a frequency of 162.475 MHz. The current time is 4:15 p.m. Eastern Daylight Time. Here are some river levels reported this morning. On the Ohio River, Markland Lock Upper was 12.6, Markland Lock Lower was 17.6. McAlpin Upper was 13.1, McAlpin Lower 16.1, Canelton Lock and Dam Upper was 9.5, Canelton Lock and Dam Lower was 14.0, on the Blue River, Fredericksburg 3.5, White Cloud 3.2, on the Rolling Fork River, Boston 4.5, on the Salt River, Shepherdsville 2.5, here are some nearby reservoir levels, Dolin River Lake 512.2, Potoka Lake 539.4. Taylorsville Lake 547.7. 4 p.m. Eastern Daylight Time weather conditions across north central Kentucky and south central Indiana. At Louisville International, it was partly sunny. The temperature was 86 degrees, the dew point 64, and the relative humidity 47%. The wind was west at 9 miles an hour. The pressure was 29.97 inches and falling. The report from Bowman Field was not available. At Jasper, it was mostly sunny. The temperature was 86 degrees, the dew point 68, and the relative humidity 54%. The wind was south at 10 miles an hour. The pressure was 29.96 inches and falling. Once again, at Louisville International, it was 86 degrees under partly sunny skies. Elsewhere around the region,
It was mostly sunny, with a temperature of 85 at Lexington, 81 at Jackson, and 85 at Bowling Green. Under mostly sunny skies, Evansville reported 88, Bloomington reported 86, and Indianapolis reported 87. It was partly sunny, with a temperature of 82 at Covington, and 88 at Nashville. At Paducah, it was cloudy, with a temperature of 85. At Frankfort, the weather conditions were not available. Now for the official National Weather Service forecast for North Central Kentucky and South Central Indiana, including the Louisville metro area. Tonight, partly cloudy this evening and overnight, then becoming mostly cloudy. Lows around 70. Southwest winds up to 10 miles an hour. Sunday, mostly cloudy. Slight chance of showers in the morning, then slight chance of thunderstorms in the afternoon. Highs in the upper 80s. Southwest winds up to 5 miles an hour. Chance of precipitation 20%. Sunday night, mostly cloudy. A 20% chance of showers after midnight. Lows around 70. South winds up to 5 miles an hour. Monday, partly sunny. Chance of showers and slight chance of thunderstorms in the morning, then chance of thunderstorms in the afternoon. Highs in the mid-80s. South winds up to 10 miles an hour. Chance of precipitation 40%. Monday night, mostly cloudy with a 40% chance of thunderstorms. Lows in the lower 70s. South winds 5 to 10 miles an hour. And now the extended forecast for the radio listening area. Tuesday and Tuesday night, showers and chance of thunderstorms. Highs in the upper 80s. Lows in the lower 70s. Chance of precipitation 80%. Wednesday and Wednesday night, partly cloudy. A 40% chance of thunderstorms. Highs in the lower 90s. Lows in the mid 70s. Thursday and Thursday night, partly cloudy. A 30% chance of thunderstorms. Highs in the mid 90s. Lows in the mid 70s. Friday and Friday night, partly cloudy. A 40% chance of thunderstorms. Highs in the mid 90s. Lows in the lower 70s. Saturday and Saturday night, partly cloudy. A 40% chance of thunderstorms. Highs in the lower 90s. Lows in the lower 70s. The current time is 4:19 p.m. Eastern Daylight Time. Here are some river levels reported this morning. On the Ohio River, Markland Lock Upper was 12.6, Markland Lock Lower was 17.6, McAlpin Upper was 13.1, McAlpin Lower 16.1, Candleton Lock and Dam Upper was 9.5, Candleton Lock and Dam Lower was 14.0, on the Blue River, Fredericksburg 3.5, White Cloud 3.2, on the Rolling Fork River, Boston 4.5, on the Salt River, Shepherdsville 2.5. Here are some nearby reservoir levels. Dolin River Lake 512.2, Potoka Lake 539.4, Taylorsville Lake 547.7. 4 p.m. Eastern Daylight Time weather conditions across north central Kentucky and south central Indiana. At Louisville International, it was partly sunny. The temperature was 86 degrees, the dew point 64, and the relative humidity 47%. The wind was west at 9 miles an hour. The pressure was 29.97 inches and falling. The report from Bowman Field was not available. At Jasper, it was mostly sunny. The temperature was 86 degrees, the dew point 68, and the relative humidity 54%. The wind was south at 10 miles an hour. The pressure was 29.96 inches and falling. Once again, at Louisville International, it was 86 degrees under partly sunny skies. Elsewhere around the region, it was mostly sunny, with a temperature of 85 at Lexington, 81 at Jackson, and 85 at Bowling Green. Under mostly sunny skies, Evansville reported 88, Bloomington reported 86, and Indianapolis reported 87. It was partly sunny, with a temperature of 82 at Covington, and 88 at Nashville. At Paducah, it was cloudy, with a temperature of 85. At Frankfort, the weather conditions were not available.
Now for the official National Weather Service forecast for north central Kentucky and south central Indiana, including the Louisville metro area. Tonight, partly cloudy this evening and overnight, then becoming mostly cloudy. Lows around 70. Southwest winds up to 10 miles an hour. Sunday, mostly cloudy. Slight chance of showers in the morning, then slight chance of thunderstorms in the afternoon. Highs in the upper 80s. Southwest winds up to 5 miles an hour. Chance of precipitation 20%. Sunday night, mostly cloudy. A 20% chance of showers after midnight. Lows around 70. South winds up to 5 miles an hour. Monday, partly sunny. Chance of showers and slight chance of thunderstorms in the morning, then chance of thunderstorms in the afternoon. Highs in the mid-80s. South winds up to 10 miles an hour. Chance of precipitation 40%. Monday night, mostly cloudy with a 40% chance of thunderstorms. Lows in the lower 70s. South winds 5 to 10 miles an hour. And now the extended forecast for the radio listening area. Tuesday and Tuesday night, showers and chance of thunderstorms. Highs in the upper 80s. Lows in the lower 70s. Chance of precipitation 80%. Wednesday and Wednesday night, partly cloudy. A 40% chance of thunderstorms. Highs in the lower 90s. Lows in the mid 70s. Thursday and Thursday night, partly cloudy. A 30% chance of thunderstorms. Highs in the mid-90s. Lows in the mid-70s. Friday and Friday night, partly cloudy. A 40% chance of thunderstorms. Highs in the mid-90s. Lows in the lower 70s. Saturday and Saturday night, partly cloudy. A 40% chance of thunderstorms. Highs in the lower 90s. Lows in the lower 70s. The current time is 4:24 p.m. Eastern Daylight Time. Here are some river levels reported this morning. On the Ohio River, Markland Lock Upper was 12.6, Markland Lock Lower was 17.6, McAlpin Upper was 13.1, McAlpin Lower 16.1, Canelton Lock and Dam Upper was 9.5, Canelton Lock and Dam Lower was 14.0, on the Blue River, Fredericksburg 3.5, White Cloud 3.2, on the Rolling Fork River, Boston 4.5, on the Salt River, Shepherdsville 2.5, here are some nearby reservoir levels, Dolin River Lake 512.2, Potoka Lake 539.4, Taylorsville Lake 547.7. 4 p.m. Eastern Daylight Time weather conditions across north-central Kentucky and south-central Indiana. At Louisville International, it was partly sunny. The temperature was 86 degrees, the dew point 64, and the relative humidity 47%. The wind was west at 9 miles an hour. The pressure was 29.97 inches and falling. The report from Bowman Field was not available. At Jasper, it was mostly sunny. The temperature was 86 degrees, the dew point 68, and the relative humidity 54%. The wind was south at 10 miles an hour. The pressure was 29.96 inches and falling. Once again, at Louisville International, it was 86 degrees under partly sunny skies. Elsewhere around the region, it was mostly sunny, with a temperature of 85 at Lexington, 81 at Jackson, and 85 at Bowling Green. Under mostly sunny skies, Evansville reported 88, Bloomington reported 86, and Indianapolis reported 87. It was partly sunny, with a temperature of 82 at Covington, and 88 at Nashville. At Paducah, it was cloudy, with a temperature of 85. At Frankfort, the weather conditions were not available. Now for the official National Weather Service forecast for north-central Kentucky and south-central Indiana, including the Louisville metro area. Tonight, partly cloudy this evening and overnight, then becoming mostly cloudy. Lows around 70. Southwest winds up to 10 miles an hour. Sunday, mostly cloudy. Slight chance of showers in the morning, then slight chance of thunderstorms in the afternoon. Highs in the upper 80s. Southwest winds up to 5 miles an hour.
Chance of precipitation 20%. Sunday night, mostly cloudy. A 20% chance of showers after midnight. Lows around 70. South winds up to 5 miles an hour. Monday, partly sunny. Chance of showers and slight chance of thunderstorms in the morning, then chance of thunderstorms in the afternoon. Highs in the mid-80s. South winds up to 10 miles an hour. Chance of precipitation 40%. Monday night, mostly cloudy with a 40% chance of thunderstorms. Lows in the lower 70s. South winds 5 to 10 miles an hour. And now the extended forecast for the radio listening area. Tuesday and Tuesday night, showers and chance of thunderstorms. Highs in the upper 80s. Lows in the lower 70s. Chance of precipitation 80%. Wednesday and Wednesday night, partly cloudy. A 40% chance of thunderstorms. Highs in the lower 90s. Lows in the mid-70s. Thursday and Thursday night, partly cloudy. A 30% chance of thunderstorms. Highs in the mid-90s. Lows in the mid-70s. Friday and Friday night, partly cloudy. A 40% chance of thunderstorms. Highs in the mid-90s. Lows in the lower 70s. Saturday and Saturday night, partly cloudy. A 40% chance of thunderstorms. Highs in the lower 90s. Lows in the lower 70s. The current time is 4:28 p.m. Eastern Daylight Time. Here are some river levels reported this morning. On the Ohio River, Markland Lock Upper was 12.6, Markland Lock Lower was 17.6, McAlpin Upper was 13.1, McAlpin Lower 16.1, Canelton Lock and Dam Upper was 9.5, Canelton Lock and Dam Lower was 14.0, on the Blue River, Fredericksburg 3.5, White Cloud 3.2, on the Rolling Fork River, Boston 4.5, on the Salt River, Shepherdsville 2.5, here are some nearby reservoir levels. Dolin River Lake 512.2, Potoka Lake 539.4, Taylorsville Lake 547.7. 4 p.m. Eastern Daylight Time weather conditions across north-central Kentucky and south-central Indiana. At Louisville International, it was partly sunny. The temperature was 86 degrees, the dew point 64, and the relative humidity 47%. The wind was west at 9 miles an hour. The pressure was 29.97 inches and falling. The report from Bowman Field was not available. At Jasper, it was mostly sunny. The temperature was 86 degrees, the dew point 68, and the relative humidity 54%. The wind was south at 10 miles an hour. The pressure was 29.96 inches and falling. Once again, at Louisville International, it was 86 degrees under partly sunny skies. Elsewhere around the region, it was mostly sunny, with a temperature of 85 at Lexington, 81 at Jackson, and 85 at Bowling Green. Under mostly sunny skies, Evansville reported 88, Bloomington reported 86, and Indianapolis reported 87. It was partly sunny, with a temperature of 82 at Covington, and 88 at Nashville. At Paducah, it was cloudy, with a temperature of 85. At Frankfort, the weather conditions were not available. Now for the official National Weather Service forecast for north-central Kentucky and south-central Indiana, including the Louisville metro area. Tonight, partly cloudy this evening and overnight, then becoming mostly cloudy. Lows around 70. Southwest winds up to 10 miles an hour. Sunday, mostly cloudy. Slight chance of showers in the morning, then slight chance of thunderstorms in the afternoon. Highs in the upper 80s. Southwest winds up to 5 miles an hour. Chance of precipitation 20%. Sunday night, mostly cloudy. A 20% chance of showers after midnight. Lows around 70. South winds up to 5 miles an hour. Monday, partly sunny. Chance of showers and slight chance of thunderstorms in the morning, then chance of thunderstorms in the afternoon. Highs in the mid-80s. South winds up to 10 miles an hour. Chance of precipitation 40%. Monday night,
mostly cloudy with a 40% chance of thunderstorms. Lows in the lower 70s. South winds 5 to 10 miles an hour. And now the extended forecast for the radio listening area. Tuesday and Tuesday night, showers and chance of thunderstorms. Highs in the upper 80s. Lows in the lower 70s. Chance of precipitation 80%. Wednesday and Wednesday night, partly cloudy. A 40% chance of thunderstorms. Highs in the lower 90s. Lows in the mid 70s. Thursday and Thursday night, partly cloudy. A 30% chance of thunderstorms. Highs in the mid 90s. Lows in the mid 70s. Friday and Friday night, partly cloudy. A 40% chance of thunderstorms. Highs in the mid 90s. Lows in the lower 70s. Saturday and Saturday night, partly cloudy. A 40% chance of thunderstorms. Highs in the lower 90s. Lows in the lower 70s. The current time is 4:32 p.m. Eastern Daylight Time. Here are some river levels reported this morning. On the Ohio River, Markland Lock Upper was 12.6, Markland Lock Lower was 17.6, McAlpin Upper was 13.1, McAlpin Lower 16.1, Canelton Lock and Dam Upper was 9.5, Canelton Lock and Dam Lower was 14.0, on the Blue River, Fredericksburg 3.5, White Cloud 3.2, on the Rolling Fork River, Boston 4.5, on the Salt River, Shepherdsville 2.5. Here are some nearby reservoir levels. Dolin River Lake 512.2, Potoka Lake 539.4, Taylorsville Lake 547.7. 4 p.m. Eastern Daylight Time weather conditions across north central Kentucky and south central Indiana. At Louisville International, it was partly sunny. The temperature was 86 degrees, the dew point 64, and the relative humidity 47%. The wind was west at 9 miles an hour. The pressure was 29.97 inches and falling. The report from Bowman Field was not available. At Jasper, it was mostly sunny. The temperature was 86 degrees, the dew point 68, and the relative humidity 54%. The wind was south at 10 miles an hour. The pressure was 29.96 inches and falling. Once again, at Louisville International, it was 86 degrees under partly sunny skies. Elsewhere around the region, it was mostly sunny, with a temperature of 85 at Lexington, 81 at Jackson, and 85 at Bowling Green. Under mostly sunny skies, Evansville reported 88, Bloomington reported 86, and Indianapolis reported 87. It was partly sunny, with a temperature of 82 at Covington, and 88 at Nashville. At Paducah, it was cloudy, with a temperature of 85. At Frankfort, the weather conditions were not available. Now for the official National Weather Service forecast for north central Kentucky and south central Indiana, including the Louisville metro area. Tonight, partly cloudy this evening and overnight, then becoming mostly cloudy. Lows around 70. Southwest winds up to 10 miles an hour. Sunday, mostly cloudy. Slight chance of showers in the morning, then slight chance of thunderstorms in the afternoon. Highs in the upper 80s. Southwest winds up to 5 miles an hour. Chance of precipitation 20%. Sunday night, mostly cloudy. A 20% chance of showers after midnight. Lows around 70. South winds up to 5 miles an hour. Monday, partly sunny. Chance of showers and slight chance of thunderstorms in the morning, then chance of thunderstorms in the afternoon. Highs in the mid-80s. South winds up to 10 miles an hour. Chance of precipitation 40%. Monday night, mostly cloudy with a 40% chance of thunderstorms. Lows in the lower 70s. South winds 5 to 10 miles an hour. And now the extended forecast for the radio listening area. Tuesday and Tuesday night, showers and chance of thunderstorms. Highs in the upper 80s. Lows in the lower 70s. Chance of precipitation 80%. Wednesday and Wednesday night, partly cloudy. A 40% chance of thunderstorms. Highs in the lower 90s.
Lows in the mid-70s. Thursday and Thursday night, partly cloudy. A 30% chance of thunderstorms. Highs in the mid-90s. Lows in the mid-70s. Friday and Friday night, partly cloudy. A 40% chance of thunderstorms. Highs in the mid-90s. Lows in the lower 70s. Saturday and Saturday night, partly cloudy. A 40% chance of thunderstorms. Highs in the lower 90s. Lows in the lower 70s. The current time is 4:37 p.m. Eastern Daylight Time. 4 p.m. Eastern

available. At Jasper, it was mostly sunny. The temperature was 86 degrees, the dew point 68, and the relative humidity 54%. The wind was south at 10 miles an hour. The pressure was 29.96 inches and falling. Once again, at Louisville International, it was 86 degrees under partly sunny skies. Elsewhere around the region, it was mostly sunny, with a temperature of 85 at Lexington, 81 at Jackson, and 85 at Bowling Green. Under mostly sunny skies, Evansville reported 88, Bloomington reported 86, and Indianapolis reported 87. It was partly sunny, with a temperature of 82 at Covington and 88 at Nashville. At Paducah, it was cloudy, with a temperature of 85. At Frankfort, the weather conditions were not available. Now for the official National Weather Service forecast for North Central Kentucky and South Central Indiana, including the Louisville metro area. Tonight, partly cloudy this evening and overnight, then becoming mostly cloudy. Lows around 70. Southwest winds up to 10 miles an hour. Sunday, mostly cloudy. Slight chance of showers in the morning, then slight chance of thunderstorms in the afternoon. Highs in the upper 80s. Southwest winds up to 5 miles an hour. Chance of precipitation 20%. Sunday night, mostly cloudy. A 20% chance of showers after midnight. Lows around 70. South winds up to 5 miles an hour. Monday, partly sunny. Chance of showers and slight chance of thunderstorms in the morning, then chance of thunderstorms in the afternoon. Highs in the mid-80s. South winds up to 10 miles an hour. Chance of precipitation 40%. Monday night, mostly cloudy with a 40% chance of thunderstorms. Lows in the lower 70s. South winds 5 to 10 miles an hour. And now the extended forecast for the radio listening area. Tuesday and Tuesday night, showers and chance of thunderstorms. Highs in the upper 80s. Lows in the lower 70s. Chance of precipitation 80%. Wednesday and Wednesday night, partly cloudy. A 40% chance of thunderstorms. Highs in the lower 90s. Lows in the mid 70s. Thursday and Thursday night, partly cloudy. A 30% chance of thunderstorms. Highs in the mid-90s. Lows in the mid-70s. Friday and Friday night, partly cloudy. A 40% chance of thunderstorms. Highs in the mid-90s. Lows in the lower 70s. Saturday and Saturday night, partly cloudy. A 40% chance of thunderstorms. Highs in the lower 90s. Lows in the lower 70s. 4 p.m. Eastern Daylight Time weather conditions across North Central Kentucky and South Central Indiana. At Louisville International, it was partly sunny. The temperature was 86 degrees, the dew point 64, and the relative humidity 47%. The wind was west at 9 miles an hour. The pressure was 29.97 inches and falling. The report from Bowman Field was not available. At Jasper, it was mostly sunny. The temperature was 86 degrees, the dew point 68, and the relative humidity 54%. The wind was south at 10 miles an hour. The pressure was 29.96 inches and falling. Once again, at Louisville International, it was 86 degrees under partly sunny skies. Elsewhere around the region, it was mostly sunny, with a temperature of 85 at Lexington, 81 at Jackson, and 85 at Bowling Green. Under mostly sunny skies, Evansville reported 88, Bloomington reported 86, and Indianapolis reported 87. It was partly sunny, with a temperature of 82 at Covington and 88 at Nashville. At Paducah, it was cloudy, with a temperature of 85. At Frankfort, the weather conditions were not available. 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

now for the official National Weather Service forecast for north central Kentucky and south central Indiana, including the Louisville metro area. Tonight, partly cloudy this evening and overnight, then becoming mostly cloudy. Lows around 70. Southwest winds up to 10 miles an hour. Sunday, mostly cloudy. Slight chance of showers in the morning, then slight chance of thunderstorms in the afternoon. Highs in the upper 80s. Southwest winds up to 5 miles an hour. Chance of precipitation 20%. Sunday night, mostly cloudy. A 20% chance of showers after midnight. Lows around 70. South winds up to 5 miles an hour. Monday, partly sunny. Chance of showers and slight chance of thunderstorms in the morning, then chance of thunderstorms in the afternoon. Highs in the mid-80s. South winds up to 10 miles an hour. Chance of precipitation 40%. Monday night, mostly cloudy with a 40% chance of thunderstorms. Lows in the lower 70s. South winds 5 to 10 miles an hour. And now the extended forecast for the radio listening area. Tuesday and Tuesday night, showers and chance of thunderstorms. Highs in the upper 80s. Lows in the lower 70s. Chance of precipitation 80%. Wednesday and Wednesday night, partly cloudy. A 40% chance of thunderstorms. Highs in the lower 90s. Lows in the mid-70s. Thursday and Thursday night, partly cloudy. A 30% chance of thunderstorms. Highs in the mid-90s. Lows in the mid-70s. Friday and Friday night, partly cloudy. A 40% chance of thunderstorms. Highs in the mid-90s. Lows in the lower 70s. Saturday and Saturday night, partly cloudy. A 40% chance of thunderstorms. Highs in the lower 90s. Lows in the lower 70s. 4 p.m. Eastern Daylight Time weather conditions across north central Kentucky and south central Indiana. At Louisville International, it was partly sunny. The temperature was 86 degrees, the dew point 64, and the relative humidity 47%. The wind was west at 9 miles an hour. The pressure was 29.97 inches and falling. The report from Bowman Field was not available. At Jasper, it was mostly sunny. The temperature was 86 degrees, the dew point 68, and the relative humidity 54%. The wind was south at 10 miles an hour. The pressure was 29.96 inches and falling. Once again, at Louisville International, it was 86 degrees under partly sunny skies. Elsewhere around the region, it was mostly sunny, with a temperature of 85 at Lexington, 81 at Jackson, and 85 at Bowling Green. Under mostly sunny skies, Evansville reported 88, Bloomington reported 86, and Indianapolis reported 87. It was partly sunny, with a temperature of 82 at Covington, and 88 at Nashville. At Paducah, it was cloudy, with a temperature of 85. At Frankfort, the weather conditions were not available. Now for the official National Weather Service forecast for north central Kentucky and south central Indiana, including the Louisville metro area. Tonight, partly cloudy this evening and overnight, then becoming mostly cloudy. Lows around 70. Southwest winds up to 10 miles an hour. Sunday, mostly cloudy. Slight chance of showers in the morning, then slight chance of thunderstorms in the afternoon. Highs in the upper 80s. Southwest winds up to 5 miles an hour. Chance of precipitation 20%. Sunday night, mostly cloudy. A 20% chance of showers after midnight. Lows around 70. South winds up to 5 miles an hour. Monday, partly sunny. Chance of showers and slight chance of thunderstorms in the morning, then chance of thunderstorms in the afternoon. Highs in the mid-80s. South winds up to 10 miles an hour. Chance of precipitation 40%. Monday night, mostly cloudy with a 40% chance of thunderstorms. Lows in the lower 70s. South winds 5 to 10 miles an hour. And now the extended forecast for the radio listening area. Tuesday and Tuesday night, showers and chance of thunderstorms.
highs in the upper 80s, lows in the lower 70s, chance of precipitation 80%. Wednesday and Wednesday night, partly cloudy, a 40% chance of thunderstorms, highs in the lower 90s, lows in the mid 70s. Thursday and Thursday night, partly cloudy, a 30% chance of thunderstorms, highs in the mid 90s, lows in the mid 70s. Friday and Friday night, partly cloudy, a 40% chance of thunderstorms, highs in the mid 90s, lows in the lower 70s. Saturday and Saturday night, partly cloudy, a 40% chance of thunderstorms, highs in the lower 90s, lows in the lower 70s. The current time is 4:48 p.m. Eastern Daylight Time. 4 p.m. Eastern Daylight Time weather conditions across north central Kentucky and south central Indiana. At Louisville International, it was partly sunny. The temperature was 86 degrees, the dew point 64, and the relative humidity 47%. The wind was west at 9 miles an hour. The pressure was 29.97 inches and falling. The report from Bowman Field was not available. At Jasper, it was mostly sunny. The temperature was 86 degrees, the dew point 68, and the relative humidity 54%. The wind was south at 10 miles an hour. The pressure was 29.96 inches and falling. Once again, at Louisville International, it was 86 degrees under partly sunny skies. Elsewhere around the region, it was mostly sunny, with a temperature of 85 at Lexington, 81 at Jackson, and 85 at Bowling Green. Under mostly sunny skies, Evansville reported 88, Bloomington reported 86, and Indianapolis reported 87. It was partly sunny, with a temperature of 82 at Covington, and 88 at Nashville. At Paducah, it was cloudy, with a temperature of 85. At Frankfort, the weather conditions were not available. Now for the official National Weather Service forecast for North Central Kentucky and South Central Indiana, including the Louisville metro area. Tonight, partly cloudy this evening and overnight, then becoming mostly cloudy. Lows around 70. Southwest winds up to 10 miles an hour. Sunday, mostly cloudy. Slight chance of showers in the morning, then slight chance of thunderstorms in the afternoon. Highs in the upper 80s. Southwest winds up to 5 miles an hour. Chance of precipitation 20%. Sunday night, mostly cloudy. A 20% chance of showers after midnight. Lows around 70. South winds up to 5 miles an hour. Monday, partly sunny. Chance of showers and slight chance of thunderstorms in the morning, then chance of thunderstorms in the afternoon. Highs in the mid-80s. South winds up to 10 miles an hour. Chance of precipitation 40%. Monday night, mostly cloudy with a 40% chance of thunderstorms. Lows in the lower 70s. South winds 5 to 10 miles an hour. And now the extended forecast for the radio listening area. Tuesday and Tuesday night, showers and chance of thunderstorms. Highs in the upper 80s. Lows in the lower 70s. Chance of precipitation 80%. Wednesday and Wednesday night, partly cloudy. A 40% chance of thunderstorms. Highs in the lower 90s. Lows in the mid 70s. Thursday and Thursday night, partly cloudy. A 30% chance of thunderstorms. Highs in the mid 90s. Lows in the mid 70s. Friday and Friday night, partly cloudy. A 40% chance of thunderstorms. Highs in the mid-90s. Lows in the lower 70s. Saturday and Saturday night, partly cloudy. A 40% chance of thunderstorms. Highs in the lower 90s. Lows in the lower 70s. The current time is 4:52 p.m. Eastern Daylight Time. 4 p.m. Eastern Daylight Time weather conditions across north central Kentucky and south central Indiana. At Louisville International, it was partly sunny. The temperature was 86 degrees, the dew point 64, and the relative humidity 47%. The wind was west at 9 miles an hour.
the pressure was 29.97 inches and falling. The report from Bowman Field was not available. At Jasper, it was mostly sunny. The temperature was 86 degrees, the dew point 68, and the relative humidity 54%. The wind was south at 10 miles an hour. The pressure was 29.96 inches and falling. Once again, at Louisville International, it was 86 degrees under partly sunny skies. Elsewhere around the region, it was mostly sunny, with a temperature of 85 at Lexington, 81 at Jackson, and 85 at Bowling Green. Under mostly sunny skies, Evansville reported 88, Bloomington reported 86, and Indianapolis reported 87. It was partly sunny, with a temperature of 82 at Covington and 88 at Nashville. At Paducah, it was cloudy, with a temperature of 85. At Frankfort, the weather conditions were not available. Now for the official National Weather Service forecast for North Central Kentucky and South Central Indiana, including the Louisville metro area. Tonight, partly cloudy this evening and overnight, then becoming mostly cloudy. Lows around 70. Southwest winds up to 10 miles an hour. Sunday, mostly cloudy. Slight chance of showers in the morning, then slight chance of thunderstorms in the afternoon. Highs in the upper 80s. Southwest winds up to 5 miles an hour. Chance of precipitation 20%. Sunday night, mostly cloudy. A 20% chance of showers after midnight. Lows around 70. South winds up to 5 miles an hour. Monday, partly sunny. Chance of showers and slight chance of thunderstorms in the morning, then chance of thunderstorms in the afternoon. Highs in the mid-80s. South winds up to 10 miles an hour. Chance of precipitation 40%. Monday night, mostly cloudy with a 40% chance of thunderstorms. Lows in the lower 70s. South winds 5 to 10 miles an hour. And now the extended forecast for the radio listening area. Tuesday and Tuesday night, showers and chance of thunderstorms. Highs in the upper 80s. Lows in the lower 70s. Chance of precipitation 80%. Wednesday and Wednesday night, partly cloudy. A 40% chance of thunderstorms. Highs in the lower 90s. Lows in the mid 70s. Thursday and Thursday night, partly cloudy. A 30% chance of thunderstorms. Highs in the mid-90s. Lows in the mid-70s. Friday and Friday night, partly cloudy. A 40% chance of thunderstorms. Highs in the mid-90s. Lows in the lower 70s. Saturday and Saturday night, partly cloudy. A 40% chance of thunderstorms. Highs in the lower 90s. Lows in the lower 70s. 4 p.m. Eastern Daylight Time weather conditions across North Central Kentucky and South Central Indiana. At Louisville International, it was partly sunny. The temperature was 86 degrees, the dew point 64, and the relative humidity 47%. The wind was west at 9 miles an hour. The pressure was 29.97 inches and falling. The report from Bowman Field was not available. At Jasper, it was mostly sunny. The temperature was 86 degrees, the dew point 68, and the relative humidity 54%. The wind was south at 10 miles an hour. The pressure was 29.96 inches and falling. Once again, at Louisville International, it was 86 degrees under partly sunny skies. Elsewhere around the region, it was mostly sunny, with a temperature of 85 at Lexington, 81 at Jackson, and 85 at Bowling Green. Under mostly sunny skies, Evansville reported 88, Bloomington reported 86, and Indianapolis reported 87. It was partly sunny, with a temperature of 82 at Covington and 88 at Nashville. At Paducah, it was cloudy, with a temperature of 85. At Frankfort, the weather conditions were not available. The current time is 4:57 p.m. Eastern Daylight Time. Now for the official National Weather Service forecast for North Central Kentucky and South Central Indiana, including the Louisville metro area. Tonight, partly cloudy this evening and overnight, then becoming mostly cloudy.
lows around 70. Southwest winds up to 10 miles an hour. Sunday, mostly cloudy. Slight chance of showers in the morning, then slight chance of thunderstorms in the afternoon. Highs in the upper 80s. Southwest winds up to 5 miles an hour. Chance of precipitation 20%. Sunday night, mostly cloudy. A 20% chance of showers after midnight. Lows around 70. South winds up to 5 miles an hour. Monday, partly sunny. Chance of showers and slight chance of thunderstorms in the morning, then chance of thunderstorms in the afternoon. Highs in the mid-80s. South winds up to 10 miles an hour. Chance of precipitation 40%. Monday night, mostly cloudy with a 40% chance of thunderstorms. Lows in the lower 70s. South winds 5 to 10 miles an hour. And now the extended forecast for the radio listening area. Tuesday and Tuesday night, showers and chance of thunderstorms. Highs in the upper 80s. Lows in the lower 70s. Chance of precipitation 80%. Wednesday and Wednesday night, partly cloudy. A 40% chance of thunderstorms. Highs in the lower 90s. Lows in the mid 70s. Thursday and Thursday night, partly cloudy. A 30% chance of thunderstorms. Highs in the mid 90s. Lows in the mid 70s. Friday and Friday night, partly cloudy. A 40% chance of thunderstorms. Highs in the mid-90s. Lows in the lower 70s. Saturday and Saturday night, partly cloudy. A 40% chance of thunderstorms. Highs in the lower 90s. Lows in the lower 70s. 4 p.m. Eastern Daylight Time weather conditions across north-central Kentucky and south-central Indiana. At Louisville International, it was partly sunny. The temperature was 86 degrees, the dew point 64, and the relative humidity 47%. The wind was west at 9 miles an hour. The pressure was 29.97 inches and falling. The report from Bowman Field was not available. At Jasper, it was mostly sunny. The temperature was 86 degrees, the dew point 68, and the relative humidity 54%. The wind was south at 10 miles an hour. The pressure was 29.96 inches and falling. Once again, at Louisville International it was 86 degrees under partly sunny skies. Elsewhere around the region, it was mostly sunny, with a temperature of 85 at Lexington, 81 at Jackson, and 85 at Bowling Green. Under mostly sunny skies, Evansville reported 88, Bloomington reported 86, and Indianapolis reported 87. It was partly sunny, with a temperature of 82 at Covington, and 88 at Nashville. At Paducah, it was cloudy, with a temperature of 85. At Frankfort, the weather conditions were not available. And now here is the 8 to 14 day outlook for the region. This forecast is valid for the period from June 14th to 2026. For Kentucky, temperatures and precipitation are forecast to be above normal. For Indiana, temperatures are forecast to be normal, and precipitation is forecast to be above normal. For Tennessee, temperatures and precipitation are forecast to be above normal. This long-term outlook is updated on NOAA Weather Radio around 5 p.m. Eastern Time each day. Now for the official National Weather Service forecast for north-central Kentucky and south-central Indiana, including the Louisville metro area. Tonight, partly cloudy this evening and overnight then becoming mostly cloudy. Lows around 70. Southwest winds up to 10 miles an hour. Sunday, mostly cloudy. Slight chance of showers in the morning, then slight chance of thunderstorms in the afternoon. Highs in the upper 80s. Southwest winds up to 5 miles an hour. Chance of precipitation 20%. Sunday night, mostly cloudy. A 20% chance of showers after midnight. Lows around 70. South winds up to 5 miles an hour. Monday, partly sunny. Chance of showers and slight chance of thunderstorms in the morning, then chance of thunderstorms in the afternoon. Highs in the mid-80s. South winds up to 10 miles an hour.
chance of precipitation 40%. Monday night, mostly cloudy with a 40% chance of thunderstorms. Lows in the lower 70s. South winds 5 to 10 miles an hour. And now the extended forecast for the radio listening area. Tuesday and Tuesday night, showers and chance of thunderstorms. Highs in the upper 80s. Lows in the lower 70s. Chance of precipitation 80%. Wednesday and Wednesday night, partly cloudy. A 40% chance of thunderstorms. Highs in the lower 90s. Lows in the mid 70s. Thursday and Thursday night, partly cloudy. A 30% chance of thunderstorms. Highs in the mid 90s. Lows in the mid 70s. Friday and Friday night, partly cloudy. A 40% chance of thunderstorms. Highs in the mid 90s. Lows in the lower 70s. Saturday and Saturday night, partly cloudy. A 40% chance of thunderstorms. Highs in the lower 90s. Lows in the lower 70s. The current time is 5:04 p.m. Eastern Daylight Time. 5 p.m. Eastern Daylight Time weather conditions across north central Kentucky and south central Indiana. At Louisville International, it was partly sunny. The temperature was 86 degrees, the dew point 63, and the relative humidity 45%. The wind was southwest at 12 miles an hour, gusting to 21. The pressure was 29.96 inches and falling. The report from Bowman Field was not available. At Jasper, it was mostly sunny. The temperature was 86 degrees, the dew point 65, and the relative humidity 49%. The wind was south at 14 miles an hour. The pressure was 29.96 inches and steady. Once again, at Louisville International, it was 86 degrees under partly sunny skies. Elsewhere around the region, it was mostly sunny, with a temperature of 84 at Lexington, 82 at Jackson, 87 at Bowling Green, 88 at Evansville, and 86 at Bloomington. It was partly sunny, with a temperature of 84 at Covington, 85 at Nashville, and 87 at Indianapolis. At Paducah, it was cloudy, with a temperature of 83. At Frankfort, the weather conditions were not available. And now here is the 8 to 14 day outlook for the region. This forecast is valid for the period from June 14th to 2020-26. For Kentucky, temperatures and precipitation are forecast to be above normal. For Indiana, temperatures are forecast to be normal, and precipitation is forecast to be above normal. For Tennessee, temperatures and precipitation are forecast to be above normal. This long-term outlook is updated on NOAA Weather Radio around 5 p.m. Eastern Time each day. Now for the official National Weather Service forecast for North Central Kentucky and South Central Indiana, including the Louisville metro area. Tonight, partly cloudy this evening and overnight, then becoming mostly cloudy. Lows around 70. Southwest winds up to 10 miles an hour. Sunday, mostly cloudy. Slight chance of showers in the morning, then slight chance of thunderstorms in the afternoon. Highs in the upper 80s. Southwest winds up to 5 miles an hour. Chance of precipitation 20%. Sunday night, mostly cloudy. A 20% chance of showers after midnight. Lows around 70. South winds up to 5 miles an hour. Monday, partly sunny. Chance of showers and slight chance of thunderstorms in the morning, then chance of thunderstorms in the afternoon. Highs in the mid-80s. South winds up to 10 miles an hour. Chance of precipitation 40%. Monday night, mostly cloudy with a 40% chance of thunderstorms. Lows in the lower 70s. South winds 5 to 10 miles an hour. And now the extended forecast for the radio listening area. Tuesday and Tuesday night, showers and chance of thunderstorms. Highs in the upper 80s. Lows in the lower 70s. Chance of precipitation 80%. Wednesday and Wednesday night, partly cloudy. A 40% chance of thunderstorms. Highs in the lower 90s. Lows in the mid 70s. Thursday and Thursday night, partly cloudy.
a 30% chance of thunderstorms. Highs in the mid-90s. Lows in the mid-70s. Friday and Friday night, partly cloudy. A 40% chance of thunderstorms. Highs in the mid-90s. Lows in the lower 70s. Saturday and Saturday night, partly cloudy. A 40% chance of thunderstorms. Highs in the lower 90s. Lows in the lower 70s. The current time is 5:08 p.m. Eastern Daylight Time. 5 p.m. Eastern Daylight Time weather conditions across north central Kentucky and south central Indiana. At Louisville International, it was partly sunny. The temperature was 86 degrees, the dew point 63, and the relative humidity 45%. The wind was southwest at 12 miles an hour, gusting to 21. The pressure was 29.96 inches and falling. The report from Bowman Field was not available. At Jasper, it was mostly sunny. The temperature was 86 degrees, the dew point 65, and the relative humidity 49%. The wind was south at 14 miles an hour. The pressure was 29.96 inches and steady. Once again, at Louisville International, it was 86 degrees under partly sunny skies. Elsewhere around the region, it was mostly sunny, with a temperature of 84 at Lexington, 82 at Jackson, 87 at Bowling Green, 88 at Evansville, and 86 at Bloomington. It was partly sunny, with a temperature of 84 at Covington, 85 at Nashville, and 87 at Indianapolis. At Paducah, it was cloudy, with a temperature of 83. At Frankfort, the weather conditions were not available. And now here is the 8 to 14 day outlook for the region. This forecast is valid for the period from June 14th to 2020-26. For Kentucky, temperatures and precipitation are forecast to be above normal. For Indiana, temperatures are forecast to be normal, and precipitation is forecast to be above normal. For Tennessee, temperatures and precipitation are forecast to be above normal. This long-term outlook is updated on NOAA Weather Radio around 5 p.m. Eastern Time each day. 5 p.m. Eastern Daylight Time weather conditions across north-central Kentucky and south-central Indiana. At Louisville International, it was partly sunny. The temperature was 86 degrees, the dew point 63, and the relative humidity 45%. The wind was southwest at 12 miles an hour, gusting to 21. The pressure was 29.96 inches and falling. The report from Bowman Field was not available. At Jasper, it was mostly sunny. The temperature was 86 degrees, the dew point 65, and the relative humidity 49%. The wind was south at 14 miles an hour. The pressure was 29.96 inches and steady. Once again, at Louisville International, it was 86 degrees under partly sunny skies. Elsewhere around the region, it was mostly sunny, with a temperature of 84 at Lexington, 82 at Jackson, 87 at Bowling Green, 88 at Evansville, and 86 at Bloomington. It was partly sunny, with a temperature of 84 at Covington, and 87 at Indianapolis. It was cloudy, with a temperature of 85 at Nashville, and 83 at Paducah. At Frankfort, the weather conditions were not available. And now here is the 8 to 14 day outlook for the region. This forecast is valid for the period from June 14th to 2020-26. For Kentucky, temperatures and precipitation are forecast to be above normal. For Indiana, temperatures are forecast to be normal, and precipitation is forecast to be above normal. For Tennessee, temperatures and precipitation are forecast to be above normal. This long-term outlook is updated on NOAA Weather Radio around 5 p.m. Eastern Time each day. 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The current time is 5:12 p.m. Eastern Daylight Time.
Now for the official National Weather Service forecast for north central Kentucky and south central Indiana, including the Louisville metro area. Tonight, partly cloudy this evening and overnight, then becoming mostly cloudy. Lows around 70. Southwest winds up to 10 miles an hour. Sunday, mostly cloudy. Slight chance of showers in the morning, then slight chance of thunderstorms in the afternoon. Highs in the upper 80s. Southwest winds up to 5 miles an hour. Chance of precipitation 20%. Sunday night, mostly cloudy. A 20% chance of showers after midnight. Lows around 70. South winds up to 5 miles an hour. Monday, partly sunny. Chance of showers and slight chance of thunderstorms in the morning, then chance of thunderstorms in the afternoon. Highs in the mid-80s. South winds up to 10 miles an hour. Chance of precipitation 40%. Monday night, mostly cloudy with a 40% chance of thunderstorms. Lows in the lower 70s. South winds 5 to 10 miles an hour. And now the extended forecast for the radio listening area. Tuesday and Tuesday night, showers and chance of thunderstorms. Highs in the upper 80s. Lows in the lower 70s. Chance of precipitation 80%. Wednesday and Wednesday night, partly cloudy. A 40% chance of thunderstorms. Highs in the lower 90s. Lows in the mid-70s. Thursday and Thursday night, partly cloudy. A 30% chance of thunderstorms. Highs in the mid-90s. Lows in the mid-70s. Friday and Friday night, partly cloudy. A 40% chance of thunderstorms. Highs in the mid-90s. Lows in the lower 70s. Saturday and Saturday night, partly cloudy. A 40% chance of thunderstorms. Highs in the lower 90s. Lows in the lower 70s. 5 p.m. Eastern Daylight Time weather conditions across north central Kentucky and south central Indiana. At Louisville International, it was partly sunny. The temperature was 86 degrees, the dew point 63, and the relative humidity 45%. The wind was southwest at 12 miles an hour, gusting to 21. The pressure was 29.96 inches and falling. The report from Bowman Field was not available. At Jasper, it was mostly sunny. The temperature was 86 degrees, the dew point 65, and the relative humidity 49%. The wind was south at 14 miles an hour. The pressure was 29.96 inches and steady. Once again, at Louisville International, it was 86 degrees under partly sunny skies. Elsewhere around the region, it was mostly sunny, with a temperature of 84 at Lexington, 82 at Jackson, 87 at Bowling Green, 88 at Evansville, and 86 at Bloomington. It was partly sunny, with a temperature of 84 at Covington, and 87 at Indianapolis. It was cloudy, with a temperature of 85 at Nashville, and 83 at Paducah. At Frankfort, the weather conditions were not available. And now here is the 8 to 14 day outlook for the region. This forecast is valid for the period from June 14th to 2020-26. For Kentucky, temperatures and precipitation are forecast to be above normal. For Indiana, temperatures are forecast to be normal, and precipitation is forecast to be above normal. For Tennessee, temperatures and precipitation are forecast to be above normal. This long-term outlook is updated on NOAA Weather Radio around 5 p.m. Eastern Time each day. Now for the official National Weather Service forecast for north central Kentucky and south central Indiana, including the Louisville metro area. Tonight, partly cloudy this evening and overnight, then becoming mostly cloudy. Lows around 70. Southwest winds up to 10 miles an hour. Sunday, mostly cloudy. Slight chance of showers in the morning, then slight chance of thunderstorms in the afternoon. Highs in the upper 80s. Southwest winds up to 5 miles an hour. Chance of precipitation 20%. Sunday night, mostly cloudy. A 20% chance of showers after midnight. Lows around 70. South winds up to 5 miles an hour. Monday, partly sunny.
chance of showers and slight chance of thunderstorms in the morning, then chance of thunderstorms in the afternoon. Highs in the mid-80s. South winds up to 10 miles an hour. Chance of precipitation 40%. Monday night, mostly cloudy with a 40% chance of thunderstorms. Lows in the lower 70s. South winds 5 to 10 miles an hour. And now the extended forecast for the radio listening area. Tuesday and Tuesday night, showers and chance of thunderstorms. Highs in the upper 80s. Lows in the lower 70s. Chance of precipitation 80%. Wednesday and Wednesday night, partly cloudy. A 40% chance of thunderstorms. Highs in the lower 90s. Lows in the mid-70s. Thursday and Thursday night, partly cloudy. A 30% chance of thunderstorms. Highs in the mid-90s. Lows in the mid-70s. Friday and Friday night, partly cloudy. A 40% chance of thunderstorms. Highs in the mid-90s. Lows in the lower 70s. Saturday and Saturday night, partly cloudy. A 40% chance of thunderstorms. Highs in the lower 90s. Lows in the lower 70s. The current time is 5:19 p.m. Eastern Daylight Time. 5 p.m. Eastern Daylight Time weather conditions across north central Kentucky and south central Indiana. At Louisville International, it was partly sunny. The temperature was 86 degrees, the dew point 63, and the relative humidity 45%. The wind was southwest at 12 miles an hour, gusting to 21. The pressure was 29.96 inches and falling. The report from Bowman Field was not available. At Jasper, it was mostly sunny. The temperature was 86 degrees, the dew point 65, and the relative humidity 49%. The wind was south at 14 miles an hour. The pressure was 29.96 inches and steady. Once again, at Louisville International, it was 86 degrees under partly sunny skies. Elsewhere around the region, it was mostly sunny, with a temperature of 84 at Lexington, 82 at Jackson, 87 at Bowling Green, 88 at Evansville, and 86 at Bloomington. It was partly sunny, with a temperature of 84 at Covington, and 87 at Indianapolis. It was cloudy, with a temperature of 85 at Nashville, and 83 at Paducah. At Frankfort, the weather conditions were not available. And now here is the 8 to 14 day outlook for the region. This forecast is valid for the period from June 14th to 2020-26. For Kentucky, temperatures and precipitation are forecast to be above normal. For Indiana, temperatures are forecast to be normal, and precipitation is forecast to be above normal. For Tennessee, temperatures and precipitation are forecast to be above normal. This long-term outlook is updated on NOAA Weather Radio around 5 p.m. Eastern Time each day. Now for the official National Weather Service forecast for North Central Kentucky and South Central Indiana, including the Louisville metro area. Tonight, partly cloudy this evening and overnight, then becoming mostly cloudy. Lows around 70. Southwest winds up to 10 miles an hour. Sunday, mostly cloudy. Slight chance of showers in the morning, then slight chance of thunderstorms in the afternoon. Highs in the upper 80s. Southwest winds up to 5 miles an hour. Chance of precipitation 20%. Sunday night, mostly cloudy. A 20% chance of showers after midnight. Lows around 70. South winds up to 5 miles an hour. Monday, partly sunny. Chance of showers and slight chance of thunderstorms in the morning, then chance of thunderstorms in the afternoon. Highs in the mid-80s. South winds up to 10 miles an hour. Chance of precipitation 40%. Monday night, mostly cloudy with a 40% chance of thunderstorms. Lows in the lower 70s. South winds 5 to 10 miles an hour. And now the extended forecast for the radio listening area. Tuesday and Tuesday night, showers and chance of thunderstorms. Highs in the upper 80s. Lows in the lower 70s. Chance of precipitation 80%. Wednesday and Wednesday night, partly cloudy.
a 40% chance of thunderstorms, highs in the lower 90s, lows in the mid-70s, Thursday and Thursday night, partly cloudy, a 30% chance of thunderstorms, highs in the mid-90s, lows in the mid-70s, Friday and Friday night, partly cloudy, a 40% chance of thunderstorms, highs in the mid-90s, lows in the lower 70s, Saturday and Saturday night, partly cloudy, a 40% chance of thunderstorms, highs in the lower 90s, lows in the lower 70s. The current time is 5:23 p.m. Eastern Daylight Time. 5 p.m. Eastern Daylight Time weather conditions across north central Kentucky and south central Indiana. At Louisville International, it was partly sunny. The temperature was 86 degrees, the dew point 63, and the relative humidity 45%. The wind was southwest at 12 miles an hour, gusting to 21. The pressure was 29.96 inches and falling. The report from Bowman Field was not available. At Jasper, it was mostly sunny. The temperature was 86 degrees, the dew point 65, and the relative humidity 49%. The wind was south at 14 miles an hour. The pressure was 29.96 inches and steady. Once again, at Louisville International, it was 86 degrees under partly sunny skies. Elsewhere around the region, it was mostly sunny, with a temperature of 84 at Lexington, 82 at Jackson, 87 at Bowling Green, 88 at Evansville, and 86 at Bloomington. It was partly sunny, with a temperature of 84 at Covington, and 87 at Indianapolis. It was cloudy, with a temperature of 85 at Nashville, and 83 at Paducah. At Frankfort, the weather conditions were not available. And now here is the 8 to 14 day outlook for the region. This forecast is valid for the period from June 14th to 2020-26. For Kentucky, temperatures and precipitation are forecast to be above normal. For Indiana, temperatures are forecast to be normal, and precipitation is forecast to be above normal. For Tennessee, temperatures and precipitation are forecast to be above normal. This long-term outlook is updated on NOAA Weather Radio around 5 p.m. Eastern Time each day. Now for the official National Weather Service forecast for North Central Kentucky and South Central Indiana, including the Louisville metro area. Tonight, partly cloudy this evening and overnight, then becoming mostly cloudy. Lows around 70. Southwest winds up to 10 miles an hour. Sunday, mostly cloudy. Slight chance of showers in the morning, then slight chance of thunderstorms in the afternoon. Highs in the upper 80s. Southwest winds up to 5 miles an hour. Chance of precipitation 20%. Sunday night, mostly cloudy. A 20% chance of showers after midnight. Lows around 70. South winds up to 5 miles an hour. Monday, partly sunny. Chance of showers and slight chance of thunderstorms in the morning, then chance of thunderstorms in the afternoon. Highs in the mid-80s. South winds up to 10 miles an hour. Chance of precipitation 40%. Monday night, mostly cloudy with a 40% chance of thunderstorms. Lows in the lower 70s. South winds 5 to 10 miles an hour. And now the extended forecast for the radio listening area. Tuesday and Tuesday night, showers and chance of thunderstorms. Highs in the upper 80s. Lows in the lower 70s. Chance of precipitation 80%. Wednesday and Wednesday night, partly cloudy. A 40% chance of thunderstorms. Highs in the lower 90s. Lows in the mid-70s. Thursday and Thursday night, partly cloudy. A 30% chance of thunderstorms. Highs in the mid-90s. Lows in the mid-70s. Friday and Friday night, partly cloudy. A 40% chance of thunderstorms. Highs in the mid-90s. Lows in the lower 70s. Saturday and Saturday night, partly cloudy. A 40% chance of thunderstorms. Highs in the lower 90s. Lows in the lower 70s.
The current time is 5:27 p.m. Eastern Daylight Time. 5 p.m. Eastern Daylight Time weather conditions across north central Kentucky and south central Indiana. At Louisville International, it was partly sunny. The temperature was 86 degrees, the dew point 63, and the relative humidity 45%. The wind was southwest at 12 miles an hour, gusting to 21. The pressure was 29.96 inches and falling. The report from Bowman Field was not available. At Jasper, it was mostly sunny. The temperature was 86 degrees, the dew point 65, and the relative humidity 49%. The wind was south at 14 miles an hour. The pressure was 29.96 inches and steady. Once again, at Louisville International, it was 86 degrees under partly sunny skies. Elsewhere around the region, it was mostly sunny, with a temperature of 84 at Lexington, 82 at Jackson, 87 at Bowling Green, 88 at Evansville, and 86 at Bloomington. It was partly sunny, with a temperature of 84 at Covington, and 87 at Indianapolis. It was cloudy, with a temperature of 85 at Nashville, and 83 at Paducah. At Frankfort, the weather conditions were not available. And now here is the 8 to 14 day outlook for the region. This forecast is valid for the period from June 14th to 2020-26. For Kentucky, temperatures and precipitation are forecast to be above normal. For Indiana, temperatures are forecast to be normal, and precipitation is forecast to be above normal. For Tennessee, temperatures and precipitation are forecast to be above normal. This long-term outlook is updated on NOAA Weather Radio around 5 p.m. Eastern Time each day. Now for the official National Weather Service forecast for North Central Kentucky and South Central Indiana, including the Louisville metro area. Tonight, partly cloudy this evening and overnight, then becoming mostly cloudy. Lows around 70. Southwest winds up to 10 miles an hour. Sunday, mostly cloudy. Slight chance of showers in the morning, then slight chance of thunderstorms in the afternoon. Highs in the upper 80s. Southwest winds up to 5 miles an hour. Chance of precipitation 20%. Sunday night, mostly cloudy. A 20% chance of showers after midnight. Lows around 70. South winds up to 5 miles an hour. Monday, partly sunny. Chance of showers and slight chance of thunderstorms in the morning, then chance of thunderstorms in the afternoon. Highs in the mid-80s. South winds up to 10 miles an hour. Chance of precipitation 40%. Monday night, mostly cloudy with a 40% chance of thunderstorms. Lows in the lower 70s. South winds 5 to 10 miles an hour. And now the extended forecast for the radio listening area. Tuesday and Tuesday night, showers and chance of thunderstorms. Highs in the upper 80s. Lows in the lower 70s. Chance of precipitation 80%. Wednesday and Wednesday night, partly cloudy. A 40% chance of thunderstorms. Highs in the lower 90s. Lows in the mid-70s. Thursday and Thursday night, partly cloudy. A 30% chance of thunderstorms. Highs in the mid-90s. Lows in the mid-70s. Friday and Friday night, partly cloudy. A 40% chance of thunderstorms. Highs in the mid-90s. Lows in the lower 70s. Saturday and Saturday night, partly cloudy. A 40% chance of thunderstorms. Highs in the lower 90s. Lows in the lower 70s. 5 p.m. Eastern Daylight Time weather conditions across north central Kentucky and south central Indiana. At Louisville International, it was partly sunny. The temperature was 86 degrees, the dew point 63, and the relative humidity 45%. The wind was southwest at 12 miles an hour, gusting to 21. The pressure was 29.96 inches and falling. The report from Bowman Field was not available. At Jasper, it was mostly sunny. The temperature was 86 degrees, the dew point 65, and the relative humidity 49%. The wind was south at 14 miles an hour.
The pressure was 29.96 inches and steady. Once again, at Louisville International, it was 86 degrees under partly sunny skies. Elsewhere around the region, it was mostly sunny, with a temperature of 84 at Lexington, 82 at Jackson, 87 at Bowling Green, 88 at Evansville, and 86 at Bloomington. It was partly sunny, with a temperature of 84 at Covington, and 87 at Indianapolis. It was cloudy, with a temperature of 85 at Nashville, and 83 at Paducah. At Frankfort, the weather conditions were not available. The current time is 5:33 p.m. Eastern Daylight Time. And now here is the 8 to 14 day outlook for the region. This forecast is valid for the period from June 14th to 2026. For Kentucky, temperatures and precipitation are forecast to be above normal. For Indiana, temperatures are forecast to be normal, and precipitation is forecast to be above normal. For Tennessee, temperatures and precipitation are forecast to be above normal. This long-term outlook is updated on NOAA Weather Radio around 5 p.m. Eastern Time each day. Now for the official National Weather Service forecast for North Central Kentucky and South Central Indiana, including the Louisville metro area. Tonight, partly cloudy this evening and overnight, then becoming mostly cloudy. Lows around 70. Southwest winds up to 10 miles an hour. Sunday, mostly cloudy. Slight chance of showers in the morning, then slight chance of thunderstorms in the afternoon. Highs in the upper 80s. Southwest winds up to 5 miles an hour. Chance of precipitation 20%. Sunday night, mostly cloudy. A 20% chance of showers after midnight. Lows around 70. South winds up to 5 miles an hour. Monday, partly sunny. Chance of showers and slight chance of thunderstorms in the morning, then chance of thunderstorms in the afternoon. Highs in the mid-80s. South winds up to 10 miles an hour. Chance of precipitation 40%. Monday night, mostly cloudy with a 40% chance of thunderstorms. Lows in the lower 70s. South winds 5 to 10 miles an hour. And now the extended forecast for the radio listening area. Tuesday and Tuesday night, showers and chance of thunderstorms. Highs in the upper 80s. Lows in the lower 70s. Chance of precipitation 80%. Wednesday and Wednesday night, partly cloudy. A 40% chance of thunderstorms. Highs in the lower 90s. Lows in the mid-70s. Thursday and Thursday night, partly cloudy. A 30% chance of thunderstorms. Highs in the mid-90s. Lows in the mid-70s. Friday and Friday night, partly cloudy. A 40% chance of thunderstorms. Highs in the mid-90s. Lows in the lower 70s. Saturday and Saturday night, partly cloudy. A 40% chance of thunderstorms. Highs in the lower 90s. Lows in the lower 70s. 5 p.m. Eastern Daylight Time weather conditions across North Central Kentucky and South Central Indiana. At Louisville International, it was partly sunny. The temperature was 86 degrees, the dew point 63, and the relative humidity 45%. The wind was southwest at 12 miles an hour, gusting to 21. The pressure was 29.96 inches and falling. The report from Bowman Field was not available. At Jasper, it was mostly sunny. The temperature was 86 degrees, the dew point 65, and the relative humidity 49%. The wind was south at 14 miles an hour. The pressure was 29.96 inches and steady. Once again, at Louisville International, it was 86 degrees under partly sunny skies. Elsewhere around the region, it was mostly sunny, with a temperature of 84 at Lexington, 82 at Jackson, 87 at Bowling Green, 88 at Evansville, and 86 at Bloomington. It was partly sunny, with a temperature of 84 at Covington, and 87 at Indianapolis. It was cloudy, with a temperature of 85 at Nashville, and 83 at Paducah. At Frankfort, the weather conditions were not available. The current time is 5:37 p.m. Eastern Daylight Time.
And now here is the 8 to 14 day outlook for the region. This forecast is valid for the period from June 14th to 2020-26. For Kentucky, temperatures and precipitation are forecast to be above normal.

overnight then becoming mostly cloudy. Lows around 70. Southwest winds up to 10 miles an hour. Sunday, mostly cloudy. Slight chance of showers in the morning, then slight chance of thunderstorms in the afternoon. Highs in the upper 80s. Southwest winds up to 5 miles an hour. Chance of precipitation 20%. Sunday night, mostly cloudy. A 20% chance of showers after midnight. Lows around 70. South winds up to 5 miles an hour. Monday, partly sunny. Chance of showers and slight chance of thunderstorms in the morning, then chance of thunderstorms in the afternoon. Highs in the mid-80s. South winds up to 10 miles an hour. Chance of precipitation 40%. Monday night, mostly cloudy with a 40% chance of thunderstorms. Lows in the lower 70s. South winds 5 to 10 miles an hour. And now the extended forecast for the radio listening area. Tuesday and Tuesday night, showers and chance of thunderstorms. Highs in the upper 80s. Lows in the lower 70s. Chance of precipitation 80%. Wednesday and Wednesday night, partly cloudy. A 40% chance of thunderstorms. Highs in the lower 90s. Lows in the mid-70s. Thursday and Thursday night, partly cloudy. A 30% chance of thunderstorms. Highs in the mid-90s. Lows in the mid-70s. Friday and Friday night, partly cloudy. A 40% chance of thunderstorms. Highs in the mid-90s. Lows in the lower 70s. Saturday and Saturday night, partly cloudy. A 40% chance of thunderstorms. Highs in the lower 90s. Lows in the lower 70s. 5 p.m. Eastern Daylight Time weather conditions across north central Kentucky and south central Indiana. At Louisville International, it was partly sunny. The temperature was 86 degrees, the dew point 63, and the relative humidity 45%. The wind was southwest at 12 miles an hour, gusting to 21. The pressure was 29.96 inches and falling. The report from Bowman Field was not available. At Jasper, it was mostly sunny. The temperature was 86 degrees, the dew point 65, and the relative humidity 49%. The wind was south at 14 miles an hour. The pressure was 29.96 inches and steady. Once again, at Louisville International, it was 86 degrees under partly sunny skies. Elsewhere around the region, it was mostly sunny, with a temperature of 84 at Lexington, 82 at Jackson, 87 at Bowling Green, 88 at Evansville, and 86 at Bloomington. It was partly sunny, with a temperature of 84 at Covington, and 87 at Indianapolis. It was cloudy, with a temperature of 85 at Nashville, and 83 at Paducah. At Frankfort, the weather conditions were not available. And now here is the 8 to 14 day outlook for the region. This forecast is valid for the period from June 14th to 2020-26. For Kentucky, temperatures and precipitation are forecast to be above normal. For Indiana, temperatures are forecast to be normal, and precipitation is forecast to be above normal. For Tennessee, temperatures and precipitation are forecast to be above normal. This long-term outlook is updated on NOAA Weather Radio around 5 p.m. Eastern Time each day. 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The current time is 5:42 p.m. Eastern Daylight Time. Now for the official National Weather Service forecast for North Central Kentucky and South Central Indiana, including the Louisville metro area. Tonight, partly cloudy this evening and overnight then becoming mostly cloudy. Lows around 70. Southwest winds up to 10 miles an hour. Sunday, mostly cloudy. Slight chance of showers in the morning, then slight chance of thunderstorms in the afternoon. Highs in the upper 80s. Southwest winds up to 5 miles an hour. Chance of precipitation.

precipitation 20%. Sunday night, mostly cloudy. A 20% chance of showers after midnight. Lows around 70. South winds up to 5 miles an hour. Monday, partly sunny. Chance of showers and slight chance of thunderstorms in the morning, then chance of thunderstorms in the afternoon. Highs in the mid-80s. South winds up to 10 miles an hour. Chance of precipitation 40%. Monday night, mostly cloudy with a 40% chance of thunderstorms. Lows in the lower 70s. South winds 5 to 10 miles an hour. And now the extended forecast for the radio listening area. Tuesday and Tuesday night, showers and chance of thunderstorms. Highs in the upper 80s. Lows in the lower 70s. Chance of precipitation 80%. Wednesday and Wednesday night, partly cloudy. A 40% chance of thunderstorms. Highs in the lower 90s. Lows in the mid 70s. Thursday and Thursday night, partly cloudy. A 30% chance of thunderstorms. Highs in the mid 90s. Lows in the mid 70s. Friday and Friday night, partly cloudy. A 40% chance of thunderstorms. Highs in the mid 90s. Lows in the lower 70s. Saturday and Saturday night, partly cloudy. A 40% chance of thunderstorms. Highs in the lower 90s. Lows in the lower 70s. 5 p.m. Eastern Daylight Time weather conditions across north central Kentucky and south central Indiana. At Louisville International, it was partly sunny. The temperature was 86 degrees, the dew point 63, and the relative humidity 45%. The wind was southwest at 12 miles an hour, gusting to 21. The pressure was 29.96 inches and falling. The report from Bowman Field was not available. At Jasper, it was mostly sunny. The temperature was 86 degrees, the dew point 65, and the relative humidity 49%. The wind was south at 14 miles an hour. The pressure was 29.96 inches and steady. Once again, at Louisville International, it was 86 degrees under partly sunny skies. Elsewhere around the region, it was mostly sunny, with a temperature of 84 at Lexington, 82 at Jackson, 87 at Bowling Green, 88 at Evansville, and 86 at Bloomington. It was partly sunny, with a temperature of 84 at Covington, and 87 at Indianapolis. It was cloudy, with a temperature of 85 at Nashville, and 83 at Paducah. At Frankfort, the weather conditions were not available. And now here is the 8 to 14 day outlook for the region. This forecast is valid for the period from June 14th to 2020-26. For Kentucky, temperatures and precipitation are forecast to be above normal. For Indiana, temperatures are forecast to be normal, and precipitation is forecast to be above normal. For Tennessee, temperatures and precipitation are forecast to be above normal. This long-term outlook is updated on NOAA Weather Radio around 5 p.m. Eastern Time each day. The current time is 5:47 p.m. Eastern Daylight Time. Now for the official National Weather Service forecast for North Central Kentucky and South Central Indiana, including the Louisville metro area. Tonight, partly cloudy this evening and overnight, then becoming mostly cloudy. Lows around 70. Southwest winds up to 10 miles an hour. Sunday, mostly cloudy. Slight chance of showers in the morning, then slight chance of thunderstorms in the afternoon. Highs in the upper 80s. Southwest winds up to 5 miles an hour. Chance of precipitation 20%. Sunday night, mostly cloudy. A 20% chance of showers after midnight. Lows around 70. South winds up to 5 miles an hour. Monday, partly sunny. Chance of showers and slight chance of thunderstorms in the morning, then chance of thunderstorms in the afternoon. Highs in the mid-80s. South winds up to 10 miles an hour. Chance of precipitation 40%. Monday night, mostly cloudy with a 40% chance of thunderstorms. Lows in the lower 70s. South winds 5 to 10 miles an hour. And now the extended forecast for the radio listening area.
Tuesday and Tuesday night, showers and chance of thunderstorms. Highs in the upper 80s. Lows in the lower 70s. Chance of precipitation 80%. Wednesday and Wednesday night, partly cloudy. A 40% chance of thunderstorms. Highs in the lower 90s. Lows in the mid 70s. Thursday and Thursday night, partly cloudy. A 30% chance of thunderstorms. Highs in the mid 90s. Lows in the mid 70s. Friday and Friday night, partly cloudy. A 40% chance of thunderstorms. Highs in the mid 90s. Lows in the lower 70s. Saturday and Saturday night, partly cloudy. A 40% chance of thunderstorms. Highs in the lower 90s. Lows in the lower 70s. 5 p.m. Eastern Daylight Time weather conditions across north central Kentucky and south central Indiana. At Louisville International, it was partly sunny. The temperature was 86 degrees, the dew point 63, and the relative humidity 45%. The wind was southwest at 12 miles an hour, gusting to 21. The pressure was 29.96 inches and falling. The report from Bowman Field was not available. At Jasper, it was mostly sunny. The temperature was 86 degrees, the dew point 65, and the relative humidity 49%. The wind was south at 14 miles an hour. The pressure was 29.96 inches and steady. Once again, at Louisville International, it was 86 degrees under partly sunny skies. Elsewhere around the region, it was mostly sunny, with a temperature of 84 at Lexington, 82 at Jackson, 87 at Bowling Green, 88 at Evansville, and 86 at Bloomington. It was partly sunny, with a temperature of 84 at Covington, and 87 at Indianapolis. It was cloudy, with a temperature of 85 at Nashville, and 83 at Paducah. At Frankfort, the weather conditions were not available. And now here is the 8 to 14 day outlook for the region. This forecast is valid for the period from June 14th to 2020-26. For Kentucky, temperatures and precipitation are forecast to be above normal. For Indiana, temperatures are forecast to be normal, and precipitation is forecast to be above normal. For Tennessee, temperatures and precipitation are forecast to be above normal. This long-term outlook is updated on NOAA Weather Radio around 5 p.m. Eastern Time each day. Now for the official National Weather Service forecast for North Central Kentucky and South Central Indiana, including the Louisville metro area. Tonight, partly cloudy this evening and overnight, then becoming mostly cloudy. Lows around 70. Southwest winds up to 10 miles an hour. Sunday, mostly cloudy. Slight chance of showers in the morning, then slight chance of thunderstorms in the afternoon. Highs in the upper 80s. Southwest winds up to 5 miles an hour. Chance of precipitation 20%. Sunday night, mostly cloudy. A 20% chance of showers after midnight. Lows around 70. South winds up to 5 miles an hour. Monday, partly sunny. Chance of showers and slight chance of thunderstorms in the morning, then chance of thunderstorms in the afternoon. Highs in the mid-80s. South winds up to 10 miles an hour. Chance of precipitation 40%. Monday night, mostly cloudy with a 40% chance of thunderstorms. Lows in the lower 70s. South winds 5 to 10 miles an hour. And now the extended forecast for the radio listening area. Tuesday and Tuesday night, showers and chance of thunderstorms. Highs in the upper 80s. Lows in the lower 70s. Chance of precipitation 80%. Wednesday and Wednesday night, partly cloudy. A 40% chance of thunderstorms. Highs in the lower 90s. Lows in the mid 70s. Thursday and Thursday night, partly cloudy. A 30% chance of thunderstorms. Highs in the mid 90s. Lows in the mid 70s. Friday and Friday night, partly cloudy. A 40% chance of thunderstorms. Highs in the mid 90s. Lows in the lower 70s. Saturday and Saturday night, partly cloudy. A 40% chance of thunderstorms.
Highs in the lower 90s. Lows in the lower 70s. The current time is 5:53 p.m. Eastern Daylight Time. 5 p.m. Eastern Daylight Time weather conditions across north central Kentucky and south central Indiana. At Louisville International, it was partly sunny. The temperature was 86 degrees, the dew point 63, and the relative humidity 45%. The wind was southwest at 12 miles an hour, gusting to 21. The pressure was 29.96 inches and falling. The report from Bowman Field was not available. At Jasper, it was mostly sunny. The temperature was 86 degrees, the dew point 65, and the relative humidity 49%. The wind was south at 14 miles an hour. The pressure was 29.96 inches and steady. Once again, at Louisville International, it was 86 degrees under partly sunny skies. Elsewhere around the region, it was mostly sunny, with a temperature of 84 at Lexington, 82 at Jackson, 87 at Bowling Green, 88 at Evansville, and 86 at Bloomington. It was partly sunny, with a temperature of 84 at Covington, and 87 at Indianapolis. It was cloudy, with a temperature of 85 at Nashville, and 83 at Paducah. At Frankfort, the weather conditions were not available. And now here is the 8 to 14 day outlook for the region. This forecast is valid for the period from June 14th to 2020-26. For Kentucky, temperatures and precipitation are forecast to be above normal. For Indiana, temperatures are forecast to be normal, and precipitation is forecast to be above normal. For Tennessee, temperatures and precipitation are forecast to be above normal. This long-term outlook is updated on NOAA Weather Radio around 5 p.m. Eastern Time each day. Now for the official National Weather Service forecast for North Central Kentucky and South Central Indiana, including the Louisville metro area. Tonight, partly cloudy this evening and overnight then becoming mostly cloudy. Lows around 70. Southwest winds up to 10 miles an hour. Sunday, mostly cloudy. Slight chance of showers in the morning, then slight chance of thunderstorms in the afternoon. Highs in the upper 80s. Southwest winds up to 5 miles an hour. Chance of precipitation 20%. Sunday night, mostly cloudy. A 20% chance of showers after midnight. Lows around 70. South winds up to 5 miles an hour. Monday, partly sunny. Chance of showers and slight chance of thunderstorms in the morning, then chance of thunderstorms in the afternoon. Highs in the mid-80s. South winds up to 10 miles an hour. Chance of precipitation 40%. Monday night, mostly cloudy with a 40% chance of thunderstorms. Lows in the lower 70s. South winds 5 to 10 miles an hour. And now the extended forecast for the radio listening area. Tuesday and Tuesday night, showers and chance of thunderstorms. Highs in the upper 80s. Lows in the lower 70s. Chance of precipitation 80%. Wednesday and Wednesday night, partly cloudy. A 40% chance of thunderstorms. Highs in the lower 90s. Lows in the mid-70s. Thursday and Thursday night, partly cloudy. A 30% chance of thunderstorms. Highs in the mid-90s. Lows in the mid-70s. Friday and Friday night, partly cloudy. A 40% chance of thunderstorms. Highs in the mid-90s. Lows in the lower 70s. Saturday and Saturday night, partly cloudy. A 40% chance of thunderstorms. Highs in the lower 90s. Lows in the lower 70s. The current time is 5:57 p.m. Eastern Daylight Time. 5 p.m. Eastern Daylight Time weather conditions across north central Kentucky and south central Indiana. At Louisville International, it was partly sunny. The temperature was 86 degrees, the dew point 63, and the relative humidity 45%. The wind was southwest at 12 miles an hour, gusting to 21. The pressure was 29.96 inches and falling. The report from Bowman Field was not available. At Jasper, it was mostly sunny.
The temperature was 86 degrees, the dew point 65, and the relative humidity 49%. The wind was south at 14 miles an hour. The pressure was 29.96 inches and steady. Once again, at Louisville International, it was 86 degrees under partly sunny skies. Elsewhere around the region, it was mostly sunny, with a temperature of 84 at Lexington, 82 at Jackson, 87 at Bowling Green, 88 at Evansville, and 86 at Bloomington. It was partly sunny, with a temperature of 84 at Covington, and 87 at Indianapolis. It was cloudy, with a temperature of 85 at Nashville, and 83 at Paducah. At Frankfort, the weather conditions were not available. And now here is the 8 to 14 day outlook for the region. This forecast is valid for the period from June 14th to 2020-26. For Kentucky, temperatures and precipitation are forecast to be above normal. For Indiana, temperatures are forecast to be normal, and precipitation is forecast to be above normal. For Tennessee, temperatures and precipitation are forecast to be above normal. This long-term outlook is updated on NOAA Weather Radio around 5 p.m. Eastern Time each day. Now for the official National Weather Service forecast for North Central Kentucky and South Central Indiana, including the Louisville metro area. Tonight, partly cloudy this evening and overnight then becoming mostly cloudy. Lows around 70. Southwest winds up to 10 miles an hour. Sunday, mostly cloudy. Slight chance of showers in the morning, then slight chance of thunderstorms in the afternoon. Highs in the upper 80s. Southwest winds up to 5 miles an hour. Chance of precipitation 20%. Sunday night, mostly cloudy. A 20% chance of showers after midnight. Lows around 70. South winds up to 5 miles an hour. Monday, partly sunny. Chance of showers and slight chance of thunderstorms in the morning, then chance of thunderstorms in the afternoon. Highs in the mid-80s. South winds up to 10 miles an hour. Chance of precipitation 40%. Monday night, mostly cloudy with a 40% chance of thunderstorms. Lows in the lower 70s. South winds 5 to 10 miles an hour. And now the extended forecast for the radio listening area. Tuesday and Tuesday night, showers and chance of thunderstorms. Highs in the upper 80s. Lows in the lower 70s. Chance of precipitation 80%. Wednesday and Wednesday night, partly cloudy. A 40% chance of thunderstorms. Highs in the lower 90s. Lows in the mid-70s. Thursday and Thursday night, partly cloudy. A 30% chance of thunderstorms. Highs in the mid-90s. Lows in the mid-70s. Friday and Friday night, partly cloudy. A 40% chance of thunderstorms. Highs in the mid-90s. Lows in the lower 70s. Saturday and Saturday night, partly cloudy. A 40% chance of thunderstorms. Highs in the lower 90s. Lows in the lower 70s. The current time is 6:02 p.m. Eastern Daylight Time. 5 p.m. Eastern Daylight Time weather conditions across North Central Kentucky and South Central Indiana. At Louisville International, it was partly sunny. The temperature was 86 degrees, the dew point 63, and the relative humidity 45%. The wind was southwest at 12 miles an hour, gusting to 21. The pressure was 29.96 inches and falling. The report from Bowman Field was not available. At Jasper, it was mostly sunny. The temperature was 86 degrees, the dew point 65, and the relative humidity 49%. The wind was south at 14 miles an hour. The pressure was 29.96 inches and steady. Once again, at Louisville International, it was 86 degrees under partly sunny skies. Elsewhere around the region, it was mostly sunny, with a temperature of 84 at Lexington, 82 at Jackson, 87 at Bowling Green, 88 at Evansville, and 86 at Bloomington. It was partly sunny, with a temperature of 84 at Covington, and 87 at Indianapolis. It was cloudy, with a temperature of 85 at Nashville, and 83 at Paducah.
Frankfurt, the weather conditions were not available. 6 p.m. Eastern Daylight Time weather conditions across north-central Kentucky and south-central Indiana. At Louisville International, it was partly sunny. The temperature was 86 degrees, the dew point 62, and the relative humidity 44%. The wind was southwest at 13 miles an hour. The pressure was 29.95 inches and falling. The report from Bowman Field was not available. At Jasper, it was mostly sunny. The temperature was 87 degrees, the dew point 66, and the relative humidity 49%. The wind was south at 9 miles an hour. The pressure was 29.95 inches and falling. Once again, at Louisville International, it was 86 degrees under partly sunny skies. Elsewhere around the region, it was mostly sunny, with a temperature of 85 at Lexington, 86 at Bowling Green, 86 at Evansville, and 85 at Bloomington. It was partly sunny, with a temperature of 84 at Covington, 82 at Jackson, and 85 at Indianapolis. It was cloudy, with a temperature of 85 at Nashville, and 77 at Paducah. At Frankfurt, the weather conditions were not available. And now here is the 8 to 14 day outlook for the region. This forecast is valid for the period from June 14th to 2020-26. For Kentucky, temperatures and precipitation are forecast to be above normal. For Indiana, temperatures are forecast to be normal, and precipitation is forecast to be above normal. For Tennessee, temperatures and precipitation are forecast to be above normal. This long-term outlook is updated on NOAA Weather Radio around 5 p.m. Eastern Time each day. Now for the official National Weather Service forecast for north-central Kentucky and south-central Indiana, including the Louisville metro area. Tonight, partly cloudy this evening and overnight then becoming mostly cloudy. Lows around 70. Southwest winds up to 10 miles an hour. Sunday, mostly cloudy. Slight chance of showers in the morning, then slight chance of thunderstorms in the afternoon. Highs in the upper 80s. Southwest winds up to 5 miles an hour. Chance of precipitation 20%. Sunday night, mostly cloudy. A 20% chance of showers after midnight. Lows around 70. South winds up to 5 miles an hour. Monday, partly sunny. Chance of showers and slight chance of thunderstorms in the morning, then chance of thunderstorms in the afternoon. Highs in the mid-80s. South winds up to 10 miles an hour. Chance of precipitation 40%. Monday night, mostly cloudy with a 40% chance of thunderstorms. Lows in the lower 70s. South winds 5 to 10 miles an hour. And now the extended forecast for the radio listening area. Tuesday and Tuesday night, showers and chance of thunderstorms. Highs in the upper 80s. Lows in the lower 70s. Chance of precipitation 80%. Wednesday and Wednesday night, partly cloudy. A 40% chance of thunderstorms. Highs in the lower 90s. Lows in the mid-70s. Thursday and Thursday night, partly cloudy. A 30% chance of thunderstorms. Highs in the mid-90s. Lows in the mid-70s. Friday and Friday night, partly cloudy. A 40% chance of thunderstorms. Highs in the mid-90s. Lows in the lower 70s. Saturday and Saturday night, partly cloudy. A 40% chance of thunderstorms. Highs in the lower 90s. Lows in the lower 70s. The current time is 6:07 p.m. Eastern Daylight Time. 6 p.m. Eastern Daylight Time weather conditions across north-central Kentucky and south-central Indiana. At Louisville International, it was partly sunny. The temperature was 86 degrees, the dew point 62, and the relative humidity 44%. The wind was southwest at 13 miles an hour. The pressure was 29.95 inches and falling. The report from Bowman Field was not available. At Jasper, it was mostly sunny. The temperature was 87 degrees, the dew point 66, and the relative humidity 49%. The wind was south at 9 miles an hour. The pressure
was 29.95 inches and falling. Once again, at Louisville International, it was 86 degrees under partly sunny skies. Elsewhere around the region, it was mostly sunny, with a temperature of 85 at Lexington, 86 at Bowling Green, 86 at Evansville, and 85 at Bloomington. It was partly sunny, with a temperature of 84 at Covington, 82 at Jackson, and 85 at Indianapolis. It was cloudy, with a temperature of 85 at Nashville, and 77 at Paducah. At Frankfort, the weather conditions were not available. And now here is the 8 to 14 day outlook for the region. This forecast is valid for the period from June 14th to 2020-26. For Kentucky, temperatures and precipitation are forecast to be above normal. For Indiana, temperatures are forecast to be normal, and precipitation is forecast to be above normal. For Tennessee, temperatures and precipitation are forecast to be above normal. This long-term outlook is updated on NOAA Weather Radio around 5 p.m. Eastern Time each day. Now for the official National Weather Service forecast for North Central Kentucky and South Central Indiana, including the Louisville metro area. Tonight, partly cloudy this evening and overnight then becoming mostly cloudy. Lows around 70. Southwest winds up to 10 miles an hour. Sunday, mostly cloudy. Slight chance of showers in the morning, then slight chance of thunderstorms in the afternoon. Highs in the upper 80s. Southwest winds up to 5 miles an hour. Chance of precipitation 20%. Sunday night, mostly cloudy. A 20% chance of showers after midnight. Lows around 70. South winds up to 5 miles an hour. Monday, partly sunny. Chance of showers and slight chance of thunderstorms in the morning, then chance of thunderstorms in the afternoon. Highs in the mid-80s. South winds up to 10 miles an hour. Chance of precipitation 40%. Monday night, mostly cloudy with a 40% chance of thunderstorms. Lows in the lower 70s. South winds 5 to 10 miles an hour. And now the extended forecast for the radio listening area. Tuesday and Tuesday night, showers and chance of thunderstorms. Highs in the upper 80s. Lows in the lower 70s. Chance of precipitation 80%. Wednesday and Wednesday night, partly cloudy. A 40% chance of thunderstorms. Highs in the lower 90s. Lows in the mid-70s. Thursday and Thursday night, partly cloudy. A 30% chance of thunderstorms. Highs in the mid-90s. Lows in the mid-70s. Friday and Friday night, partly cloudy. A 40% chance of thunderstorms. Highs in the mid-90s. Lows in the lower 70s. Saturday and Saturday night, partly cloudy. A 40% chance of thunderstorms. Highs in the lower 90s. Lows in the lower 70s. 6 p.m. Eastern Daylight Time weather conditions across North Central Kentucky and South Central Indiana. At Louisville International, it was partly sunny. The temperature was 86 degrees, the dew point 62, and the relative humidity 44%. The wind was southwest at 13 miles an hour. The pressure was 29.95 inches and falling. The report from Bowman Field was not available. At Jasper, it was mostly sunny. The temperature was 87 degrees, the dew point 66, and the relative humidity 49%. The wind was south at 9 miles an hour. The pressure was 29.95 inches and falling. Once again, at Louisville International, it was 86 degrees under partly sunny skies. Elsewhere around the region, at Bloomington, it was sunny, with a temperature of 85. It was mostly sunny, with a temperature of 85 at Lexington, and 86 at Bowling Green. It was partly sunny, with a temperature of 84 at Covington, 82 at Jackson, 86 at Evansville, and 85 at Indianapolis. It was cloudy, with a temperature of 85 at Nashville, and 77 at Paducah. At Frankfort, the weather conditions were not available. 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
broadcast from the National Weather Service Forecast Office in Louisville, on a transmitter located in Floyd County, Indiana, on a frequency of 162.475 MHz. The current time is 6:13 p.m. Eastern Daylight Time. And now here is the 8 to 14 day outlook for the region. This forecast is valid for the period from June 14th to 2020-26. For Kentucky, temperatures and precipitation are forecast to be above normal. For Indiana, temperatures are forecast to be normal, and precipitation is forecast to be above normal. For Tennessee, temperatures and precipitation are forecast to be above normal. This long-term outlook is updated on NOAA Weather Radio around 5 p.m. Eastern Time each day. Now for the official National Weather Service forecast for North Central Kentucky and South Central Indiana, including the Louisville metro area. Tonight, partly cloudy this evening and overnight, then becoming mostly cloudy. Lows around 70. Southwest winds up to 10 miles an hour. Sunday, mostly cloudy. Slight chance of showers in the morning, then slight chance of thunderstorms in the afternoon. Highs in the upper 80s. Southwest winds up to 5 miles an hour. Chance of precipitation 20%. Sunday night, mostly cloudy. A 20% chance of showers after midnight. Lows around 70. South winds up to 5 miles an hour. Monday, partly sunny. Chance of showers and slight chance of thunderstorms in the morning, then chance of thunderstorms in the afternoon. Highs in the mid-80s. South winds up to 10 miles an hour. Chance of precipitation 40%. Monday night, mostly cloudy with a 40% chance of thunderstorms. Lows in the lower 70s. South winds 5 to 10 miles an hour. And now the extended forecast for the radio listening area. Tuesday and Tuesday night, showers and chance of thunderstorms. Highs in the upper 80s. Lows in the lower 70s. Chance of precipitation 80%. Wednesday and Wednesday night, partly cloudy. A 40% chance of thunderstorms. Highs in the lower 90s. Lows in the mid-70s. Thursday and Thursday night, partly cloudy. A 30% chance of thunderstorms. Highs in the mid-90s. Lows in the mid-70s. Friday and Friday night, partly cloudy. A 40% chance of thunderstorms. Highs in the mid-90s. Lows in the lower 70s. Saturday and Saturday night, partly cloudy. A 40% chance of thunderstorms. Highs in the lower 90s. Lows in the lower 70s. 6 p.m. Eastern Daylight Time weather conditions across North Central Kentucky and South Central Indiana. At Louisville International, it was partly sunny. The temperature was 86 degrees, the dew point 62, and the relative humidity 44%. The wind was southwest at 13 miles an hour. The pressure was 29.95 inches and falling. The report from Bowman Field was not available. At Jasper, it was mostly sunny. The temperature was 87 degrees, the dew point 66, and the relative humidity 49%. The wind was south at 9 miles an hour. The pressure was 29.95 inches and falling. Once again, at Louisville International, it was 86 degrees under partly sunny skies. Elsewhere around the region, at Bloomington, it was sunny, with a temperature of 85. It was mostly sunny, with a temperature of 85 at Lexington, and 86 at Bowling Green. It was partly sunny, with a temperature of 84 at Covington, 82 at Jackson, 86 at Evansville, and 85 at Indianapolis. It was cloudy, with a temperature of 85 at Nashville, and 77 at Paducah. At Frankfort, the weather conditions were not available. The current time is 6:17 p.m. Eastern Daylight Time. And now here is the 8 to 14 day outlook for the region. This forecast is valid for the period from June 14th to 2020-26. For Kentucky, temperatures and precipitation are forecast to be above normal. For Indiana, temperatures are forecast to be normal, and precipitation is forecast to be above normal. For Tennessee,
temperatures and precipitation are forecast to be above normal. This long-term outlook is updated on NOAA Weather Radio around 5 p.m. Eastern Time each day. Now for the official National Weather Service forecast for North Central Kentucky and South Central Indiana, including the Louisville metro area. Tonight, partly cloudy this evening and overnight then becoming mostly cloudy. Lows around 70. Southwest winds up to 10 miles an hour. Sunday, mostly cloudy. Slight chance of showers in the morning, then slight chance of thunderstorms in the afternoon. Highs in the upper 80s. Southwest winds up to 5 miles an hour. Chance of precipitation 20%. Sunday night, mostly cloudy. A 20% chance of showers after midnight. Lows around 70. South winds up to 5 miles an hour. Monday, partly sunny. Chance of showers and slight chance of thunderstorms in the morning, then chance of thunderstorms in the afternoon. Highs in the mid-80s. South winds up to 10 miles an hour. Chance of precipitation 40%. Monday night, mostly cloudy with a 40% chance of thunderstorms. Lows in the lower 70s. South winds 5 to 10 miles an hour. And now the extended forecast for the radio listening area. Tuesday and Tuesday night, showers and chance of thunderstorms. Highs in the upper 80s. Lows in the lower 70s. Chance of precipitation 80%. Wednesday and Wednesday night, partly cloudy. A 40% chance of thunderstorms. Highs in the lower 90s. Lows in the mid-70s. Thursday and Thursday night, partly cloudy. A 30% chance of thunderstorms. Highs in the mid-90s. Lows in the mid-70s. Friday and Friday night, partly cloudy. A 40% chance of thunderstorms. Highs in the mid-90s. Lows in the lower 70s. Saturday and Saturday night, partly cloudy. A 40% chance of thunderstorms. Highs in the lower 90s. Lows in the lower 70s. 6 p.m. Eastern Daylight Time weather conditions across North Central Kentucky and South Central Indiana. At Louisville International, it was partly sunny. The temperature was 86 degrees, the dew point 62, and the relative humidity 44%. The wind was southwest at 13 miles an hour. The pressure was 29.95 inches and falling. The report from Bowman Field was not available. At Jasper, it was mostly sunny. The temperature was 87 degrees, the dew point 66, and the relative humidity 49%. The wind was south at 9 miles an hour. The pressure was 29.95 inches and falling. Once again, at Louisville International, it was 86 degrees under partly sunny skies. Elsewhere around the region, at Bloomington, it was sunny, with a temperature of 85. It was mostly sunny, with a temperature of 85 at Lexington, and 86 at Bowling Green. It was partly sunny, with a temperature of 84 at Covington, 82 at Jackson, 86 at Evansville, and 85 at Indianapolis. It was cloudy, with a temperature of 85 at Nashville, and 77 at Paducah. At Frankfort, the weather conditions were not available. The current time is 6:22 p.m. Eastern Daylight Time. And now here is the 8 to 14 day outlook for the region. This forecast is valid for the period from June 14th to 2020-26. For Kentucky, temperatures and precipitation are forecast to be above normal. For Indiana, temperatures are forecast to be normal, and precipitation is forecast to be above normal. For Tennessee, temperatures and precipitation are forecast to be above normal. This long-term outlook is updated on NOAA Weather Radio around 5 p.m. Eastern Time each day. Now for the official National Weather Service forecast for North Central Kentucky and South Central Indiana, including the Louisville metro area. Tonight, partly cloudy this evening and overnight then becoming mostly cloudy. Lows around 70. Southwest winds up to 10 miles an hour. Sunday, mostly cloudy. Slight chance of showers in the morning, then slight chance of thunderstorms in the afternoon. Highs in the upper 80s.
Southwest winds up to 5 miles an hour. Chance of precipitation 20%. Sunday night, mostly cloudy. A 20% chance of showers after midnight. Lows around 70. South winds up to 5 miles an hour. Monday, partly sunny. Chance of showers and slight chance of thunderstorms in the morning, then chance of thunderstorms in the afternoon. Highs in the mid-80s. South winds up to 10 miles an hour. Chance of precipitation 40%. Monday night, mostly cloudy with a 40% chance of thunderstorms. Lows in the lower 70s. South winds 5 to 10 miles an hour. And now the extended forecast for the radio listening area. Tuesday and Tuesday night, showers and chance of thunderstorms. Highs in the upper 80s. Lows in the lower 70s. Chance of precipitation 80%. Wednesday and Wednesday night, partly cloudy. A 40% chance of thunderstorms. Highs in the lower 90s. Lows in the mid-70s. Thursday and Thursday night, partly cloudy. A 30% chance of thunderstorms. Highs in the mid-90s. Lows in the mid-70s. Friday and Friday night, partly cloudy. A 40% chance of thunderstorms. Highs in the mid-90s. Lows in the lower 70s. Saturday and Saturday night, partly cloudy. A 40% chance of thunderstorms. Highs in the lower 90s. Lows in the lower 70s. 6 p.m. Eastern Daylight Time weather conditions across north-central Kentucky and south-central Indiana. At Louisville International, it was partly sunny. The temperature was 86 degrees, the dew point 62, and the relative humidity 44%. The wind was southwest at 13 miles an hour. The pressure was 29.95 inches and falling. The report from Bowman Field was not available. At Jasper, it was mostly sunny. The temperature was 87 degrees, the dew point 66, and the relative humidity 49%. The wind was south at 9 miles an hour. The pressure was 29.95 inches and falling. Once again, at Louisville International, it was 86 degrees under partly sunny skies. Elsewhere around the region, at Bloomington, it was sunny, with a temperature of 85. It was mostly sunny, with a temperature of 85 at Lexington, and 86 at Bowling Green. It was partly sunny, with a temperature of 84 at Covington, 82 at Jackson, 86 at Evansville, and 85 at Indianapolis. It was cloudy, with a temperature of 85 at Nashville, and 77 at Paducah. At Frankfort, the weather conditions were not available. And now here is the 8 to 14 day outlook for the region. This forecast is valid for the period from June 14th to 2020-26. For Kentucky, temperatures and precipitation are forecast to be above normal. For Indiana, temperatures are forecast to be normal, and precipitation is forecast to be above normal. For Tennessee, temperatures and precipitation are forecast to be above normal. This long-term outlook is updated on NOAA Weather Radio around 5 p.m. Eastern Time each day. The current time is 6:27 p.m. Eastern Daylight Time. Now for the official National Weather Service forecast for north-central Kentucky and south-central Indiana, including the Louisville metro area. Tonight, partly cloudy this evening and overnight, then becoming mostly cloudy. Lows around 70. Southwest winds up to 10 miles an hour. Sunday, mostly cloudy. Slight chance of showers in the morning, then slight chance of thunderstorms in the afternoon. Highs in the upper 80s. Southwest winds up to 5 miles an hour. Chance of precipitation 20%. Sunday night, mostly cloudy. A 20% chance of showers after midnight. Lows around 70. South winds up to 5 miles an hour. Monday, partly sunny. Chance of showers and slight chance of thunderstorms in the morning, then chance of thunderstorms in the afternoon. Highs in the mid-80s. South winds up to 10 miles an hour. Chance of precipitation 40%. Monday night, mostly cloudy with a 40% chance of thunderstorms. Lows in the lower 70s.
south winds 5 to 10 miles an hour. And now the extended forecast for the radio listening area. Tuesday and Tuesday night, showers and chance of thunderstorms. Highs in the upper 80s. Lows in the lower 70s. Chance of precipitation 80%. Wednesday and Wednesday night, partly cloudy. A 40% chance of thunderstorms. Highs in the lower 90s. Lows in the mid-70s. Thursday and Thursday night, partly cloudy. A 30% chance of thunderstorms. Highs in the mid-90s. Lows in the mid-70s. Friday and Friday night, partly cloudy. A 40% chance of thunderstorms. Highs in the mid-90s. Lows in the lower 70s. Saturday and Saturday night, partly cloudy. A 40% chance of thunderstorms. Highs in the lower 90s. Lows in the lower 70s. 6 p.m. Eastern Daylight Time weather conditions across north central Kentucky and south central Indiana. At Louisville International, it was partly sunny. The temperature was 86 degrees, the dew point 62, and the relative humidity 44%. The wind was southwest at 13 miles an hour. The pressure was 29.95 inches and falling. The report from Bowman Field was not available. At Jasper, it was mostly sunny. The temperature was 87 degrees, the dew point 66, and the relative humidity 49%. The wind was south at 9 miles an hour. The pressure was 29.95 inches and falling. Once again, at Louisville International, it was 86 degrees under partly sunny skies. Elsewhere around the region, at Bloomington, it was sunny, with a temperature of 85. It was mostly sunny, with a temperature of 85 at Lexington, and 86 at Bowling Green. It was partly sunny, with a temperature of 84 at Covington, 82 at Jackson, 86 at Evansville, and 85 at Indianapolis. It was cloudy, with a temperature of 85 at Nashville, and 77 at Paducah. At Frankfort, the weather conditions were not available. And now here is the 8 to 14 day outlook for the region. This forecast is valid for the period from June 14th to 2020-26. For Kentucky, temperatures and precipitation are forecast to be above normal. For Indiana, temperatures are forecast to be normal, and precipitation is forecast to be above normal. For Tennessee, temperatures and precipitation are forecast to be above normal. This long-term outlook is updated on NOAA Weather Radio around 5 p.m. Eastern Time each day. Now for the official National Weather Service forecast for North Central Kentucky and South Central Indiana, including the Louisville metro area. Tonight, partly cloudy this evening and overnight, then becoming mostly cloudy. Lows around 70. Southwest winds up to 10 miles an hour. Sunday, mostly cloudy. Slight chance of showers in the morning, then slight chance of thunderstorms in the afternoon. Highs in the upper 80s. Southwest winds up to 5 miles an hour. Chance of precipitation 20%. Sunday night, mostly cloudy. A 20% chance of showers after midnight. Lows around 70. South winds up to 5 miles an hour. Monday, partly sunny. Chance of showers and slight chance of thunderstorms in the morning, then chance of thunderstorms in the afternoon. Highs in the mid-80s. South winds up to 10 miles an hour. Chance of precipitation 40%. Monday night, mostly cloudy with a 40% chance of thunderstorms. Lows in the lower 70s. South winds 5 to 10 miles an hour. And now the extended forecast for the radio listening area. Tuesday and Tuesday night, showers and chance of thunderstorms. Highs in the upper 80s. Lows in the lower 70s. Chance of precipitation 80%. Wednesday and Wednesday night, partly cloudy. A 40% chance of thunderstorms. Highs in the lower 90s. Lows in the mid-70s. Thursday and Thursday night, partly cloudy. A 30% chance of thunderstorms. Highs in the mid-90s. Lows in the mid-70s. Friday and Friday night, partly cloudy. A 40% chance of thunderstorms. Highs in the mid-90s.
lows in the lower 70s. Saturday and Saturday night, partly cloudy. A 40% chance of thunderstorms. Highs in the lower 90s. Lows in the lower 70s. The current time is 6:33 p.m. Eastern Daylight Time. 6 p.m. Eastern Daylight Time weather conditions across north central Kentucky and south central Indiana. At Louisville International, it was partly sunny. The temperature was 86 degrees, the dew point 62, and the relative humidity 44%. The wind was southwest at 13 miles an hour. The pressure was 29.95 inches and falling. The report from Bowman Field was not available. At Jasper, it was mostly sunny. The temperature was 87 degrees, the dew point 66, and the relative humidity 49%. The wind was south at 9 miles an hour. The pressure was 29.95 inches and falling. Once again, at Louisville International, it was 86 degrees under partly sunny skies. Elsewhere around the region, at Bloomington, it was sunny, with a temperature of 85. It was mostly sunny, with a temperature of 85 at Lexington, and 86 at Bowling Green. It was partly sunny, with a temperature of 84 at Covington, 82 at Jackson, 86 at Evansville, and 85 at Indianapolis. It was cloudy, with a temperature of 85 at Nashville, and 77 at Paducah. At Frankfort, the weather conditions were not available. And now here is the 8 to 14 day outlook for the region. This forecast is valid for the period from June 14th to 2020-26. For Kentucky, temperatures and precipitation are forecast to be above normal. For Indiana, temperatures are forecast to be normal, and precipitation is forecast to be above normal. For Tennessee, temperatures and precipitation are forecast to be above normal. This long-term outlook is updated on NOAA Weather Radio around 5 p.m. Eastern Time each day. Now for the official National Weather Service forecast for North Central Kentucky and South Central Indiana, including the Louisville metro area. Tonight, partly cloudy this evening and overnight, then becoming mostly cloudy. Lows around 70. Southwest winds up to 10 miles an hour. Sunday, mostly cloudy. Slight chance of showers in the morning, then slight chance of thunderstorms in the afternoon. Highs in the upper 80s. Southwest winds up to 5 miles an hour. Chance of precipitation 20%. Sunday night, mostly cloudy. A 20% chance of showers after midnight. Lows around 70. South winds up to 5 miles an hour. Monday, partly sunny. Chance of showers and slight chance of thunderstorms in the morning, then chance of thunderstorms in the afternoon. Highs in the mid-80s. South winds up to 10 miles an hour. Chance of precipitation 40%. Monday night, mostly cloudy with a 40% chance of thunderstorms. Lows in the lower 70s. South winds 5 to 10 miles an hour. And now the extended forecast for the radio listening area. Tuesday and Tuesday night, showers and chance of thunderstorms. Highs in the upper 80s. Lows in the lower 70s. Chance of precipitation 80%. Wednesday and Wednesday night, partly cloudy. A 40% chance of thunderstorms. Highs in the lower 90s. Lows in the mid-70s. Thursday and Thursday night, partly cloudy. A 30% chance of thunderstorms. Highs in the mid-90s. Lows in the mid-70s. Friday and Friday night, partly cloudy. A 40% chance of thunderstorms. Highs in the mid-90s. Lows in the lower 70s. Saturday and Saturday night, partly cloudy. A 40% chance of thunderstorms. Highs in the lower 90s. Lows in the lower 70s. The current time is 6:37 p.m. Eastern Daylight Time. 6 p.m. Eastern Daylight Time weather conditions across north central Kentucky and south central Indiana. At Louisville International, it was partly sunny. The temperature was 86 degrees, the dew point 62, and the relative humidity 44%. The wind was southwest at 13 miles an hour.
The pressure was 29.95 inches and falling. The report from Bowman Field was not available. At Jasper, it was mostly sunny. The temperature was 87 degrees, the dew point 66, and the relative humidity 49%. The wind was south at 9 miles an hour. The pressure was 29.95 inches and falling. Once again, at Louisville International, it was 86 degrees under partly sunny skies.

77 at Paducah. At Frankfurt, the weather conditions were not available. And now here is the 8 to 14 day outlook for the region. This forecast is valid for the period from June 14th to 2020-26. For Kentucky, temperatures and precipitation are forecast to be above normal. For Indiana, temperatures are forecast to be normal, and precipitation is forecast to be above normal. For Tennessee, temperatures and precipitation are forecast to be above normal. This long-term outlook is updated on NOAA Weather Radio around 5 p.m. Eastern Time each day. Now for the official National Weather Service forecast for North Central Kentucky and South Central Indiana, including the Louisville metro area. Tonight, partly cloudy this evening and overnight, then becoming mostly cloudy. Lows around 70. Southwest winds up to 10 miles an hour. Sunday, mostly cloudy. Slight chance of showers in the morning, then slight chance of thunderstorms in the afternoon. Highs in the upper 80s. Southwest winds up to 5 miles an hour. Chance of precipitation 20%. Sunday night, mostly cloudy. A 20% chance of showers after midnight. Lows around 70. South winds up to 5 miles an hour. Monday, partly sunny. Chance of showers and slight chance of thunderstorms in the morning, then chance of thunderstorms in the afternoon. Highs in the mid-80s. South winds up to 10 miles an hour. Chance of precipitation 40%. Monday night, mostly cloudy with a 40% chance of thunderstorms. Lows in the lower 70s. South winds 5 to 10 miles an hour. And now the extended forecast for the radio listening area. Tuesday and Tuesday night, showers and chance of thunderstorms. Highs in the upper 80s. Lows in the lower 70s. Chance of precipitation 80%. Wednesday and Wednesday night, partly cloudy. A 40% chance of thunderstorms. Highs in the lower 90s. Lows in the mid 70s. Thursday and Thursday night, partly cloudy. A 30% chance of thunderstorms. Highs in the mid-90s. Lows in the mid-70s. Friday and Friday night, partly cloudy. A 40% chance of thunderstorms. Highs in the mid-90s. Lows in the lower 70s. Saturday and Saturday night, partly cloudy. A 40% chance of thunderstorms. Highs in the lower 90s. Lows in the lower 70s. 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The current time is 6:42 p.m. Eastern Daylight Time. 6 p.m. Eastern Daylight Time weather conditions across North Central Kentucky and South Central Indiana. At Louisville International, it was partly sunny. The temperature was 86 degrees, the dew point 62, and the relative humidity 44%. The wind was southwest at 13 miles an hour. The pressure was 29.95 inches and falling. The report from Bowman Field was not available. At Jasper, it was mostly sunny. The temperature was 87 degrees, the dew point 66, and the relative humidity 49%. The wind was south at 9 miles an hour. The pressure was 29.95 inches and falling. Once again, at Louisville International, it was 86 degrees under partly sunny skies. Elsewhere around the region, at Bloomington, it was sunny, with a temperature of 85. It was mostly sunny, with a temperature of 85 at Lexington, and 86 at Bowling Green. It was partly sunny, with a temperature of 84 at Covington, 82 at Jackson, 86 at Evansville, and 85 at Indianapolis. It was cloudy, with a temperature of 85 at Nashville, and 77 at Paducah. At Frankfort, the weather conditions were not available. And now here is the 8 to 14 day outlook for the region. This forecast is valid for the period from June 14th to 2020-26. For Kentucky, temperatures and precipitation are forecast to be above normal. For Indiana,

temperatures are forecast to be normal, and precipitation is forecast to be above normal. For Tennessee, temperatures and precipitation are forecast to be above normal. This long-term outlook is updated on NOAA Weather Radio around 5 p.m. Eastern Time each day. Now for the official National Weather Service forecast for North Central Kentucky and South Central Indiana, including the Louisville metro area. Tonight, partly cloudy this evening and overnight then becoming mostly cloudy. Lows around 70. Southwest winds up to 10 miles an hour. Sunday, mostly cloudy. Slight chance of showers in the morning, then slight chance of thunderstorms in the afternoon. Highs in the upper 80s. Southwest winds up to 5 miles an hour. Chance of precipitation 20%. Sunday night, mostly cloudy. A 20% chance of showers after midnight. Lows around 70. South winds up to 5 miles an hour. Monday, partly sunny. Chance of showers and slight chance of thunderstorms in the morning, then chance of thunderstorms in the afternoon. Highs in the mid-80s. South winds up to 10 miles an hour. Chance of precipitation 40%. Monday night, mostly cloudy with a 40% chance of thunderstorms. Lows in the lower 70s. South winds 5 to 10 miles an hour. And now the extended forecast for the radio listening area. Tuesday and Tuesday night, showers and chance of thunderstorms. Highs in the upper 80s. Lows in the lower 70s. Chance of precipitation 80%. Wednesday and Wednesday night, partly cloudy. A 40% chance of thunderstorms. Highs in the lower 90s. Lows in the mid-70s. Thursday and Thursday night, partly cloudy. A 30% chance of thunderstorms. Highs in the mid-90s. Lows in the mid-70s. Friday and Friday night, partly cloudy. A 40% chance of thunderstorms. Highs in the mid-90s. Lows in the lower 70s. Saturday and Saturday night, partly cloudy. A 40% chance of thunderstorms. Highs in the lower 90s. Lows in the lower 70s. 6 p.m. Eastern Daylight Time weather conditions across North Central Kentucky and South Central Indiana. At Louisville International, it was partly sunny. The temperature was 86 degrees, the dew point 62, and the relative humidity 44%. The wind was southwest at 13 miles an hour. The pressure was 29.95 inches and falling. The report from Bowman Field was not available. At Jasper, it was mostly sunny. The temperature was 87 degrees, the dew point 66, and the relative humidity 49%. The wind was south at 9 miles an hour. The pressure was 29.95 inches and falling. Once again, at Louisville International, it was 86 degrees under partly sunny skies. Elsewhere around the region, at Bloomington, it was sunny, with a temperature of 85. It was mostly sunny, with a temperature of 85 at Lexington, and 86 at Bowling Green. It was partly sunny, with a temperature of 84 at Covington, 82 at Jackson, 86 at Evansville, and 85 at Indianapolis. It was cloudy, with a temperature of 85 at Nashville, and 77 at Paducah. At Frankfort, the weather conditions were not available. The current time is 6:48 p.m. Eastern Daylight Time. And now here is the 8 to 14 day outlook for the region. This forecast is valid for the period from June 14th to 2020-26. For Kentucky, temperatures and precipitation are forecast to be above normal. For Indiana, temperatures are forecast to be normal, and precipitation is forecast to be above normal. For Tennessee, temperatures and precipitation are forecast to be above normal. This long-term outlook is updated on NOAA Weather Radio around 5 p.m. Eastern Time each day. Now for the official National Weather Service forecast for North Central Kentucky and South Central Indiana, including the Louisville metro area. Tonight, partly cloudy this evening and overnight then becoming mostly cloudy. Lows around 70. Southwest winds up to 10 miles an hour. Sunday, mostly cloudy. Slight chance of showers in the morning,
then slight chance of thunderstorms in the afternoon. Highs in the upper 80s. Southwest winds up to 5 miles an hour. Chance of precipitation 20%. Sunday night, mostly cloudy. A 20% chance of showers after midnight. Lows around 70. South winds up to 5 miles an hour. Monday, partly sunny. Chance of showers and slight chance of thunderstorms in the morning, then chance of thunderstorms in the afternoon. Highs in the mid-80s. South winds up to 10 miles an hour. Chance of precipitation 40%. Monday night, mostly cloudy with a 40% chance of thunderstorms. Lows in the lower 70s. South winds 5 to 10 miles an hour. And now the extended forecast for the radio listening area. Tuesday and Tuesday night, showers and chance of thunderstorms. Highs in the upper 80s. Lows in the lower 70s. Chance of precipitation 80%. Wednesday and Wednesday night, partly cloudy. A 40% chance of thunderstorms. Highs in the lower 90s. Lows in the mid-70s. Thursday and Thursday night, partly cloudy. A 30% chance of thunderstorms. Highs in the mid-90s. Lows in the mid-70s. Friday and Friday night, partly cloudy. A 40% chance of thunderstorms. Highs in the mid-90s. Lows in the lower 70s. Saturday and Saturday night, partly cloudy. A 40% chance of thunderstorms. Highs in the lower 90s. Lows in the lower 70s. 6 p.m. Eastern Daylight Time weather conditions across north central Kentucky and south central Indiana. At Louisville International, it was partly sunny. The temperature was 86 degrees, the dew point 62, and the relative humidity 44%. The wind was southwest at 13 miles an hour. The pressure was 29.95 inches and falling. The report from Bowman Field was not available. At Jasper, it was mostly sunny. The temperature was 87 degrees, the dew point 66, and the relative humidity 49%. The wind was south at 9 miles an hour. The pressure was 29.95 inches and falling. Once again, at Louisville International, it was 86 degrees under partly sunny skies. Elsewhere around the region, at Bloomington, it was sunny, with a temperature of 85. It was mostly sunny, with a temperature of 85 at Lexington, and 86 at Bowling Green. It was partly sunny, with a temperature of 84 at Covington, 82 at Jackson, 86 at Evansville, and 85 at Indianapolis. It was cloudy, with a temperature of 85 at Nashville, and 77 at Paducah. At Frankfort, the weather conditions were not available. The current time is 6:52 p.m. Eastern Daylight Time. And now here is the 8 to 14 day outlook for the region. This forecast is valid for the period from June 14th to 2020-26. For Kentucky, temperatures and precipitation are forecast to be above normal. For Indiana, temperatures are forecast to be normal, and precipitation is forecast to be above normal. For Tennessee, temperatures and precipitation are forecast to be above normal. This long-term outlook is updated on NOAA Weather Radio around 5 p.m. Eastern Time each day. Now for the official National Weather Service forecast for North Central Kentucky and South Central Indiana, including the Louisville metro area. Tonight, partly cloudy this evening and overnight then becoming mostly cloudy. Lows around 70. Southwest winds up to 10 miles an hour. Sunday, mostly cloudy. Slight chance of showers in the morning, then slight chance of thunderstorms in the afternoon. Highs in the upper 80s. Southwest winds up to 5 miles an hour. Chance of precipitation 20%. Sunday night, mostly cloudy. A 20% chance of showers after midnight. Lows around 70. South winds up to 5 miles an hour. Monday, partly sunny. Chance of showers and slight chance of thunderstorms in the morning, then chance of thunderstorms in the afternoon. Highs in the mid-80s. South winds up to 10 miles an hour. Chance of precipitation 40%.
Monday night, mostly cloudy with a 40% chance of thunderstorms. Lows in the lower 70s. South winds 5 to 10 miles an hour. And now the extended forecast for the radio listening area. Tuesday and Tuesday night, showers and chance of thunderstorms. Highs in the upper 80s. Lows in the lower 70s. Chance of precipitation 80%. Wednesday and Wednesday night, partly cloudy. A 40% chance of thunderstorms. Highs in the lower 90s. Lows in the mid 70s. Thursday and Thursday night, partly cloudy. A 30% chance of thunderstorms. Highs in the mid 90s. Lows in the mid 70s. Friday and Friday night, partly cloudy. A 40% chance of thunderstorms. Highs in the mid 90s. Lows in the lower 70s. Saturday and Saturday night, partly cloudy. A 40% chance of thunderstorms. Highs in the lower 90s. Lows in the lower 70s. 6 p.m. Eastern Daylight Time weather conditions across north central Kentucky and south central Indiana. At Louisville International, it was partly sunny. The temperature was 86 degrees, the dew point 62, and the relative humidity 44%. The wind was southwest at 13 miles an hour. The pressure was 29.95 inches and falling. The report from Bowman Field was not available. At Jasper, it was mostly sunny. The temperature was 87 degrees, the dew point 66, and the relative humidity 49%. The wind was south at 9 miles an hour. The pressure was 29.95 inches and falling. Once again, at Louisville International, it was 86 degrees under partly sunny skies. Elsewhere around the region, at Bloomington, it was sunny, with a temperature of 85. It was mostly sunny, with a temperature of 85 at Lexington, and 86 at Bowling Green. It was partly sunny, with a temperature of 84 at Covington, 82 at Jackson, 86 at Evansville, and 85 at Indianapolis. It was cloudy, with a temperature of 85 at Nashville, and 77 at Paducah. At Frankfort, the weather conditions were not available. And now here is the 8 to 14 day outlook for the region. This forecast is valid for the period from June 14th to 2020-26. For Kentucky, temperatures and precipitation are forecast to be above normal. For Indiana, temperatures are forecast to be normal, and precipitation is forecast to be above normal. For Tennessee, temperatures and precipitation are forecast to be above normal. This long-term outlook is updated on NOAA Weather Radio around 5 p.m. Eastern Time each day. The current time is 6:57 p.m. Eastern Daylight Time. Now for the official National Weather Service forecast for North Central Kentucky and South Central Indiana, including the Louisville metro area. Tonight, partly cloudy this evening and overnight, then becoming mostly cloudy. Lows around 70. Southwest winds up to 10 miles an hour. Sunday, mostly cloudy. Slight chance of showers in the morning, then slight chance of thunderstorms in the afternoon. Highs in the upper 80s. Southwest winds up to 5 miles an hour. Chance of precipitation 20%. Sunday night, mostly cloudy. A 20% chance of showers after midnight. Lows around 70. South winds up to 5 miles an hour. Monday, partly sunny. Chance of showers and slight chance of thunderstorms in the morning, then chance of thunderstorms in the afternoon. Highs in the mid-80s. South winds up to 10 miles an hour. Chance of precipitation 40%. Monday night, mostly cloudy with a 40% chance of thunderstorms. Lows in the lower 70s. South winds 5 to 10 miles an hour. And now the extended forecast for the radio listening area. Tuesday and Tuesday night, showers and chance of thunderstorms. Highs in the upper 80s. Lows in the lower 70s. Chance of precipitation 80%. Wednesday and Wednesday night, partly cloudy. A 40% chance of thunderstorms. Highs in the lower 90s. Lows in the mid-70s. Thursday and Thursday night, partly cloudy. A 30% chance of thunderstorms.
Highs in the mid-90s. Lows in the mid-70s. Friday and Friday night, partly cloudy. A 40% chance of thunderstorms. Highs in the mid-90s. Lows in the lower 70s. Saturday and Saturday night, partly cloudy. A 40% chance of thunderstorms. Highs in the lower 90s. Lows in the lower 70s. 6 p.m. Eastern Daylight Time weather conditions across north-central Kentucky and south-central Indiana. At Louisville International, it was partly sunny. The temperature was 86 degrees, the dew point 62, and the relative humidity 44%. The wind was southwest at 13 miles an hour. The pressure was 29.95 inches and falling. The report from Bowman Field was not available. At Jasper, it was mostly sunny. The temperature was 87 degrees, the dew point 66, and the relative humidity 49%. The wind was south at 9 miles an hour. The pressure was 29.95 inches and falling. Once again, at Louisville International, it was 86 degrees under partly sunny skies. Elsewhere around the region, at Bloomington, it was sunny, with a temperature of 85. It was mostly sunny, with a temperature of 85 at Lexington, and 86 at Bowling Green. It was partly sunny, with a temperature of 84 at Covington, 82 at Jackson, 86 at Evansville, and 85 at Indianapolis. It was cloudy, with a temperature of 85 at Nashville, and 77 at Paducah. At Frankfort, the weather conditions were not available. And now here is the 8 to 14 day outlook for the region. This forecast is valid for the period from June 14 to 2020-26. For Kentucky, temperatures and precipitation are forecast to be above normal. For Indiana, temperatures are forecast to be normal, and precipitation is forecast to be above normal. For Tennessee, temperatures and precipitation are forecast to be above normal. This long-term outlook is updated on NOAA Weather Radio around 5 p.m. Eastern Time each day. Now for the official National Weather Service forecast for north-central Kentucky and south-central Indiana, including the Louisville metro area. Tonight, partly cloudy this evening and overnight then becoming mostly cloudy. Lows around 70. Southwest winds up to 10 miles an hour. Sunday, mostly cloudy. Slight chance of showers in the morning, then slight chance of thunderstorms in the afternoon. Highs in the upper 80s. Southwest winds up to 5 miles an hour. Chance of precipitation 20%. Sunday night, mostly cloudy. A 20% chance of showers after midnight. Lows around 70. South winds up to 5 miles an hour. Monday, partly sunny. Chance of showers and slight chance of thunderstorms in the morning, then chance of thunderstorms in the afternoon. Highs in the mid-80s. South winds up to 10 miles an hour. Chance of precipitation 40%. Monday night, mostly cloudy with a 40% chance of thunderstorms. Lows in the lower 70s. South winds 5 to 10 miles an hour. And now the extended forecast for the radio listening area. Tuesday and Tuesday night, showers and chance of thunderstorms. Highs in the upper 80s. Lows in the lower 70s. Chance of precipitation 80%. Wednesday and Wednesday night, partly cloudy. A 40% chance of thunderstorms. Highs in the lower 90s. Lows in the mid-70s. Thursday and Thursday night, partly cloudy. A 30% chance of thunderstorms. Highs in the mid-90s. Lows in the mid-70s. Friday and Friday night, partly cloudy. A 40% chance of thunderstorms. Highs in the mid-90s. Lows in the lower 70s. Saturday and Saturday night, partly cloudy. A 40% chance of thunderstorms. Highs in the lower 90s. Lows in the lower 70s. The current time is 7:03 p.m. Eastern Daylight Time. 7 p.m. Eastern Daylight Time weather conditions across north-central Kentucky and south-central Indiana. At Louisville International, it was partly sunny. The temperature was 85 degrees, the dew point 61, and the relative humidity 44%.
The wind was southwest at 15 miles an hour. The pressure was 29.93 inches and falling. The report from Bowman Field was not available. At Jasper, it was mostly sunny. The temperature was 84 degrees, the dew point 64, and the relative humidity 50%. The wind was southwest at 9 miles an hour. The pressure was 29.93 inches and falling. Once again, at Louisville International, it was 85 degrees under partly sunny skies. Elsewhere around the region, at Bloomington, it was sunny, with a temperature of 84. It was mostly sunny, with a temperature of 83 at Lexington, 83 at Covington, 81 at Jackson, and 85 at Bowling Green. It was partly sunny, with a temperature of 85 at Evansville, and 83 at Indianapolis. It was cloudy, with a temperature of 84 at Nashville, and 78 at Paducah. At Frankfort, the weather conditions were not available. And now here is the 8 to 14 day outlook for the region. This forecast is valid for the period from June 14th to 2026. For Kentucky, temperatures and precipitation are forecast to be above normal. For Indiana, temperatures are forecast to be normal, and precipitation is forecast to be above normal. For Tennessee, temperatures and precipitation are forecast to be above normal. This long-term outlook is updated on NOAA Weather Radio around 5 p.m. Eastern Time each day. Now for the official National Weather Service forecast for North Central Kentucky and South Central Indiana, including the Louisville metro area. Tonight, partly cloudy this evening and overnight, then becoming mostly cloudy. Lows around 70. Southwest winds up to 10 miles an hour. Sunday, mostly cloudy. Slight chance of showers in the morning, then slight chance of thunderstorms in the afternoon. Highs in the upper 80s. Southwest winds up to 5 miles an hour. Chance of precipitation 20%. Sunday night, mostly cloudy. A 20% chance of showers after midnight. Lows around 70. South winds up to 5 miles an hour. Monday, partly sunny. Chance of showers and slight chance of thunderstorms in the morning, then chance of thunderstorms in the afternoon. Highs in the mid-80s. South winds up to 10 miles an hour. Chance of precipitation 40%. Monday night, mostly cloudy with a 40% chance of thunderstorms. Lows in the lower 70s. South winds 5 to 10 miles an hour. And now the extended forecast for the radio listening area. Tuesday and Tuesday night, showers and chance of thunderstorms. Highs in the upper 80s. Lows in the lower 70s. Chance of precipitation 80%. Wednesday and Wednesday night, partly cloudy. A 40% chance of thunderstorms. Highs in the lower 90s. Lows in the mid-70s. Thursday and Thursday night, partly cloudy. A 30% chance of thunderstorms. Highs in the mid-90s. Lows in the mid-70s. Friday and Friday night, partly cloudy. A 40% chance of thunderstorms. Highs in the mid-90s. Lows in the lower 70s. Saturday and Saturday night, partly cloudy. A 40% chance of thunderstorms. Highs in the lower 90s. Lows in the lower 70s. The current time is 7:08 p.m. Eastern Daylight Time. 7 p.m. Eastern Daylight Time weather conditions across North Central Kentucky and South Central Indiana. At Louisville International, it was partly sunny. The temperature was 85 degrees, the dew point 61, and the relative humidity 44%. The wind was southwest at 15 miles an hour. The pressure was 29.93 inches and falling. The report from Bowman Field was not available. At Jasper, it was mostly sunny. The temperature was 84 degrees, the dew point 64, and the relative humidity 50%. The wind was southwest at 9 miles an hour. The pressure was 29.93 inches and falling. Once again, at Louisville International, it was 85 degrees under partly sunny skies. Elsewhere around the region, at Bloomington, it was sunny, with a temperature of 84. It was mostly sunny,
with a temperature of 83 at Lexington, 83 at Covington, 81 at Jackson, and 85 at Bowling Green. It was partly sunny, with a temperature of 85 at Evansville, and 83 at Indianapolis. It was cloudy, with a temperature of 84 at Nashville, and 78 at Paducah. At Frankfort, the weather conditions were not available. And now here is the 8 to 14 day outlook for the region. This forecast is valid for the period from June 14th to 2020-26. For Kentucky, temperatures and precipitation are forecast to be above normal. For Indiana, temperatures are forecast to be normal, and precipitation is forecast to be above normal. For Tennessee, temperatures and precipitation are forecast to be above normal. This long-term outlook is updated on NOAA Weather Radio around 5 p.m. Eastern Time each day. Now for the official National Weather Service forecast for North Central Kentucky and South Central Indiana, including the Louisville metro area. Tonight, partly cloudy this evening and overnight then becoming mostly cloudy. Lows around 70. Southwest winds up to 10 miles an hour. Sunday, mostly cloudy. Slight chance of showers in the morning, then slight chance of thunderstorms in the afternoon. Highs in the upper 80s. Southwest winds up to 5 miles an hour. Chance of precipitation 20%. Sunday night, mostly cloudy. A 20% chance of showers after midnight. Lows around 70. South winds up to 5 miles an hour. Monday, partly sunny. Chance of showers and slight chance of thunderstorms in the morning, then chance of thunderstorms in the afternoon. Highs in the mid-80s. South winds up to 10 miles an hour. Chance of precipitation 40%. Monday night, mostly cloudy with a 40% chance of thunderstorms. Lows in the lower 70s. South winds 5 to 10 miles an hour. And now the extended forecast for the radio listening area. Tuesday and Tuesday night, showers and chance of thunderstorms. Highs in the upper 80s. Lows in the lower 70s. Chance of precipitation 80%. Wednesday and Wednesday night, partly cloudy. A 40% chance of thunderstorms. Highs in the lower 90s. Lows in the mid 70s. Thursday and Thursday night, partly cloudy. A 30% chance of thunderstorms. Highs in the mid-90s. Lows in the mid-70s. Friday and Friday night, partly cloudy. A 40% chance of thunderstorms. Highs in the mid-90s. Lows in the lower 70s. Saturday and Saturday night, partly cloudy. A 40% chance of thunderstorms. Highs in the lower 90s. Lows in the lower 70s. 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The current time is 7:12 p.m. Eastern Daylight Time. 7 p.m. Eastern Daylight Time weather conditions across North Central Kentucky and South Central Indiana. At Louisville International, it was partly sunny. The temperature was 85 degrees, the dew point 61, and the relative humidity 44%. The wind was southwest at 15 miles an hour. The pressure was 29.93 inches and falling. The report from Bowman Field was not available. At Jasper, it was partly sunny. The temperature was 84 degrees, the dew point 64, and the relative humidity 50%. The wind was southwest at 9 miles an hour. The pressure was 29.93 inches and falling. Once again, at Louisville International it was 85 degrees under partly sunny skies. Elsewhere around the region, it was sunny, with a temperature of 81 at Jackson and 84 at Bloomington. It was mostly sunny, with a temperature of 83 at Lexington, 83 at Covington, and 85 at Bowling Green. It was partly sunny, with a temperature of 84 at Nashville, 85 at Evansville, and 83 at Indianapolis. At Paducah, it was cloudy, with a temperature of 78. At Frankfort, the weather conditions were not available.
And now here is the 8 to 14 day outlook for the region. This forecast is valid for the period from June 14 to 2020-26. For Kentucky, temperatures and precipitation are forecast to be above normal. For Indiana, temperatures are forecast to be normal, and precipitation is forecast to be above normal. For Tennessee, temperatures and precipitation are forecast to be above normal. This long-term outlook is updated on NOAA Weather Radio around 5 p.m. Eastern Time each day. Now for the official National Weather Service forecast for North Central Kentucky and South Central Indiana, including the Louisville metro area. Tonight, partly cloudy this evening and overnight, then becoming mostly cloudy. Lows around 70. Southwest winds up to 10 miles an hour. Sunday, mostly cloudy. Slight chance of showers in the morning, then slight chance of thunderstorms in the afternoon. Highs in the upper 80s. Southwest winds up to 5 miles an hour. Chance of precipitation 20%. Sunday night, mostly cloudy. A 20% chance of showers after midnight. Lows around 70. South winds up to 5 miles an hour. Monday, partly sunny. Chance of showers and slight chance of thunderstorms in the morning, then chance of thunderstorms in the afternoon. Highs in the mid-80s. South winds up to 10 miles an hour. Chance of precipitation 40%. Monday night, mostly cloudy with a 40% chance of thunderstorms. Lows in the lower 70s. South winds 5 to 10 miles an hour. And now the extended forecast for the radio listening area. Tuesday and Tuesday night, showers and chance of thunderstorms. Highs in the upper 80s. Lows in the lower 70s. Chance of precipitation 80%. Wednesday and Wednesday night, partly cloudy. A 40% chance of thunderstorms. Highs in the lower 90s. Lows in the mid 70s. Thursday and Thursday night, partly cloudy. A 30% chance of thunderstorms. Highs in the mid-90s. Lows in the mid-70s. Friday and Friday night, partly cloudy. A 40% chance of thunderstorms. Highs in the mid-90s. Lows in the lower 70s. Saturday and Saturday night, partly cloudy. A 40% chance of thunderstorms. Highs in the lower 90s. Lows in the lower 70s. 7 p.m. Eastern Daylight Time weather conditions across North Central Kentucky and South Central Indiana. At Louisville International, it was partly sunny. The temperature was 85 degrees, the dew point 61, and the relative humidity 44%. The wind was southwest at 15 miles an hour. The pressure was 29.93 inches and falling. The report from Bowman Field was not available. At Jasper, it was partly sunny. The temperature was 84 degrees, the dew point 64, and the relative humidity 50%. The wind was southwest at 9 miles an hour. The pressure was 29.93 inches and falling. Once again, at Louisville International, it was 85 degrees under partly sunny skies. Elsewhere around the region, it was sunny, with a temperature of 81 at Jackson and 84 at Bloomington. It was mostly sunny, with a temperature of 83 at Lexington, 83 at Covington, and 85 at Bowling Green. It was partly sunny, with a temperature of 84 at Nashville, 85 at Evansville, and 83 at Indianapolis. At Paducah, it was cloudy, with a temperature of 78. At Frankfort, the weather conditions were not available. The current time is 7:18 p.m. Eastern Daylight Time. And now here is the 8 to 14 day outlook for the region. This forecast is valid for the period from June 14 to 2020-26. For Kentucky, temperatures and precipitation are forecast to be above normal. For Indiana, temperatures are forecast to be normal, and precipitation is forecast to be above normal. For Tennessee, temperatures and precipitation are forecast to be above normal. This long-term outlook is updated on NOAA Weather Radio around 5 p.m. Eastern Time each day. Now for the official National Weather Service forecast for North Central Kentucky and South Central Indiana, including the Louisville metro area. Tonight,
partly cloudy this evening and overnight, then becoming mostly cloudy. Lows around 70. Southwest winds up to 10 miles an hour. Sunday, mostly cloudy. Slight chance of showers in the morning, then slight chance of thunderstorms in the afternoon. Highs in the upper 80s. Southwest winds up to 5 miles an hour. Chance of precipitation 20%. Sunday night, mostly cloudy. A 20% chance of showers after midnight. Lows around 70. South winds up to 5 miles an hour. Monday, partly sunny. Chance of showers and slight chance of thunderstorms in the morning, then chance of thunderstorms in the afternoon. Highs in the mid-80s. South winds up to 10 miles an hour. Chance of precipitation 40%. Monday night, mostly cloudy with a 40% chance of thunderstorms. Lows in the lower 70s. South winds 5 to 10 miles an hour. And now the extended forecast for the radio listening area. Tuesday and Tuesday night, showers and chance of thunderstorms. Highs in the upper 80s. Lows in the lower 70s. Chance of precipitation 80%. Wednesday and Wednesday night, partly cloudy. A 40% chance of thunderstorms. Highs in the lower 90s. Lows in the mid 70s. Thursday and Thursday night, partly cloudy. A 30% chance of thunderstorms. Highs in the mid 90s. Lows in the mid 70s. Friday and Friday night, partly cloudy. A 40% chance of thunderstorms. Highs in the mid 90s. Lows in the lower 70s. Saturday and Saturday night, partly cloudy. A 40% chance of thunderstorms. Highs in the lower 90s. Lows in the lower 70s. 7 p.m. Eastern Daylight Time weather conditions across north central Kentucky and south central Indiana. At Louisville International, it was partly sunny. The temperature was 85 degrees, the dew point 61, and the relative humidity 44%. The wind was southwest at 15 miles an hour. The pressure was 29.93 inches and falling. The report from Bowman Field was not available. At Jasper, it was partly sunny. The temperature was 84 degrees, the dew point 64, and the relative humidity 50%. The wind was southwest at 9 miles an hour. The pressure was 29.93 inches and falling. Once again, at Louisville International, it was 85 degrees under partly sunny skies. Elsewhere around the region, it was sunny, with a temperature of 81 at Jackson and 84 at Bloomington. It was mostly sunny, with a temperature of 83 at Lexington, 83 at Covington, and 85 at Bowling Green. It was partly sunny, with a temperature of 84 at Nashville, 85 at Evansville, and 83 at Indianapolis. At Paducah, it was cloudy, with a temperature of 78. At Frankfort, the weather conditions were not available. The current time is 7:22 p.m. Eastern Daylight Time. And now here is the 8 to 14 day outlook for the region. This forecast is valid for the period from June 14th to 2020-26. For Kentucky, temperatures and precipitation are forecast to be above normal. For Indiana, temperatures are forecast to be normal, and precipitation is forecast to be above normal. For Tennessee, temperatures and precipitation are forecast to be above normal. This long-term outlook is updated on NOAA Weather Radio around 5 p.m. Eastern Time each day. Now for the official National Weather Service forecast for North Central Kentucky and South Central Indiana, including the Louisville metro area. Tonight, partly cloudy this evening and overnight, then becoming mostly cloudy. Lows around 70. Southwest winds up to 10 miles an hour. Sunday, mostly cloudy. Slight chance of showers in the morning, then slight chance of thunderstorms in the afternoon. Highs in the upper 80s. Southwest winds up to 5 miles an hour. Chance of precipitation 20%. Sunday night, mostly cloudy. A 20% chance of showers after midnight. Lows around 70. South winds up to 5 miles an hour. Monday, partly sunny. Chance of showers and slight chance of thunderstorms in the morning,
then chance of thunderstorms in the afternoon. Highs in the mid-80s. South winds up to 10 miles an hour. Chance of precipitation 40%. Monday night, mostly cloudy with a 40% chance of thunderstorms. Lows in the lower 70s. South winds 5 to 10 miles an hour. And now the extended forecast for the radio listening area. Tuesday and Tuesday night, showers and chance of thunderstorms. Highs in the upper 80s. Lows in the lower 70s. Chance of precipitation 80%. Wednesday and Wednesday night, partly cloudy. A 40% chance of thunderstorms. Highs in the lower 90s. Lows in the mid-70s. Thursday and Thursday night, partly cloudy. A 30% chance of thunderstorms. Highs in the mid-90s. Lows in the mid-70s. Friday and Friday night, partly cloudy. A 40% chance of thunderstorms. Highs in the mid-90s. Lows in the lower 70s. Saturday and Saturday night, partly cloudy. A 40% chance of thunderstorms. Highs in the lower 90s. Lows in the lower 70s. 7 p.m. Eastern Daylight Time weather conditions across north central Kentucky and south central Indiana. At Louisville International, it was partly sunny. The temperature was 85 degrees, the dew point 61, and the relative humidity 44%. The wind was southwest at 15 miles an hour. The pressure was 29.93 inches and falling. The report from Bowman Field was not available. At Jasper, it was partly sunny. The temperature was 84 degrees, the dew point 64, and the relative humidity 50%. The wind was southwest at 9 miles an hour. The pressure was 29.93 inches and falling. Once again, at Louisville International, it was 85 degrees under partly sunny skies. Elsewhere around the region, it was sunny, with a temperature of 81 at Jackson and 84 at Bloomington. It was mostly sunny, with a temperature of 83 at Lexington, 83 at Covington, and 85 at Bowling Green. It was partly sunny, with a temperature of 84 at Nashville, 85 at Evansville, and 83 at Indianapolis. At Paducah, it was cloudy, with a temperature of 78. At Frankfort, the weather conditions were not available. And now here is the 8 to 14 day outlook for the region. This forecast is valid for the period from June 14th to 2020-26. For Kentucky, temperatures and precipitation are forecast to be above normal. For Indiana, temperatures are forecast to be normal, and precipitation is forecast to be above normal. For Tennessee, temperatures and precipitation are forecast to be above normal. This long-term outlook is updated on NOAA Weather Radio around 5 p.m. Eastern Time each day. The current time is 7:27 p.m. Eastern Daylight Time. Now for the official National Weather Service forecast for North Central Kentucky and South Central Indiana, including the Louisville metro area. Tonight, partly cloudy this evening and overnight, then becoming mostly cloudy. Lows around 70. Southwest winds up to 10 miles an hour. Sunday, mostly cloudy. Slight chance of showers in the morning, then slight chance of thunderstorms in the afternoon. Highs in the upper 80s. Southwest winds up to 5 miles an hour. Chance of precipitation 20%. Sunday night, mostly cloudy. A 20% chance of showers after midnight. Lows around 70. South winds up to 5 miles an hour. Monday, partly sunny. Chance of showers and slight chance of thunderstorms in the morning, then chance of thunderstorms in the afternoon. Highs in the mid-80s. South winds up to 10 miles an hour. Chance of precipitation 40%. Monday night, mostly cloudy with a 40% chance of thunderstorms. Lows in the lower 70s. South winds 5 to 10 miles an hour. And now the extended forecast for the radio listening area. Tuesday and Tuesday night, showers and chance of thunderstorms. Highs in the upper 80s. Lows in the lower 70s. Chance of precipitation 80%. Wednesday and Wednesday night, partly cloudy. A 40% chance of thunderstorms.
highs in the lower 90s, lows in the mid-70s. Thursday and Thursday night, partly cloudy. A 30% chance of thunderstorms. Highs in the mid-90s. Lows in the mid-70s. Friday and Friday night, partly cloudy. A 40% chance of thunderstorms. Highs in the mid-90s. Lows in the lower 70s. Saturday and Saturday night, partly cloudy. A 40% chance of thunderstorms. Highs in the lower 90s. Lows in the lower 70s. 7 p.m. Eastern Daylight Time weather conditions across north-central Kentucky and south-central Indiana. At Louisville International, it was partly sunny. The temperature was 85 degrees, the dew point 61, and the relative humidity 44%. The wind was southwest at 15 miles an hour. The pressure was 29.93 inches and falling. The report from Bowman Field was not available. At Jasper, it was partly sunny. The temperature was 84 degrees, the dew point 64, and the relative humidity 50%. The wind was southwest at 9 miles an hour. The pressure was 29.93 inches and falling. Once again, at Louisville International, it was 85 degrees under partly sunny skies. Elsewhere around the region, it was sunny, with a temperature of 81 at Jackson and 84 at Bloomington. It was mostly sunny, with a temperature of 83 at Lexington, 83 at Covington, and 85 at Bowling Green. It was partly sunny, with a temperature of 84 at Nashville, 85 at Evansville, and 83 at Indianapolis. At Paducah, it was cloudy, with a temperature of 78. At Frankfort, the weather conditions were not available. And now here is the 8 to 14 day outlook for the region. This forecast is valid for the period from June 14 to 2020-26. For Kentucky, temperatures and precipitation are forecast to be above normal. For Indiana, temperatures are forecast to be normal, and precipitation is forecast to be above normal. For Tennessee, temperatures and precipitation are forecast to be above normal. This long-term outlook is updated on NOAA Weather Radio around 5 p.m. Eastern Time each day. Now for the official National Weather Service forecast for north-central Kentucky and south-central Indiana, including the Louisville metro area. Tonight, partly cloudy this evening and overnight, then becoming mostly cloudy. Lows around 70. Southwest winds up to 10 miles an hour. Sunday, mostly cloudy. Slight chance of showers in the morning, then slight chance of thunderstorms in the afternoon. Highs in the upper 80s. Southwest winds up to 5 miles an hour. Chance of precipitation 20%. Sunday night, mostly cloudy. A 20% chance of showers after midnight. Lows around 70. South winds up to 5 miles an hour. Monday, partly sunny. Chance of showers and slight chance of thunderstorms in the morning, then chance of thunderstorms in the afternoon. Highs in the mid-80s. South winds up to 10 miles an hour. Chance of precipitation 40%. Monday night, mostly cloudy with a 40% chance of thunderstorms. Lows in the lower 70s. South winds 5 to 10 miles an hour. And now the extended forecast for the radio listening area. Tuesday and Tuesday night, showers and chance of thunderstorms. Highs in the upper 80s. Lows in the lower 70s. Chance of precipitation 80%. Wednesday and Wednesday night, partly cloudy. A 40% chance of thunderstorms. Highs in the lower 90s. Lows in the mid-70s. Thursday and Thursday night, partly cloudy. A 30% chance of thunderstorms. Highs in the mid-90s. Lows in the mid-70s. Friday and Friday night, partly cloudy. A 40% chance of thunderstorms. Highs in the mid-90s. Lows in the lower 70s. Saturday and Saturday night, partly cloudy. A 40% chance of thunderstorms. Highs in the lower 90s. Lows in the lower 70s. The current time is 7:33 p.m. Eastern Daylight Time. 7 p.m. Eastern Daylight Time weather conditions across north-central Kentucky and south-central Indiana. At
at Louisville International, it was partly sunny. The temperature was 85 degrees, the dew point 61, and the relative humidity 44%. The wind was southwest at 15 miles an hour. The pressure was 29.93 inches and falling. The report from Bowman Field was not available. At Jasper, it was partly sunny. The temperature was 84 degrees, the dew point 64, and the relative humidity 50%. The wind was southwest at 9 miles an hour. The pressure was 29.93 inches and falling. Once again, at Louisville International, it was 85 degrees under partly sunny skies. Elsewhere around the region, it was sunny, with a temperature of 81 at Jackson and 84 at Bloomington. It was mostly sunny, with a temperature of 83 at Lexington, 83 at Covington, and 85 at Bowling Green. It was partly sunny, with a temperature of 84 at Nashville, 85 at Evansville, and 83 at Indianapolis. At Paducah, it was cloudy, with a temperature of 78. At Frankfort, the weather conditions were not available. And now here is the 8 to 14 day outlook for the region. This forecast is valid for the period from June 14th to 2020-26. For Kentucky, temperatures and precipitation are forecast to be above normal. For Indiana, temperatures are forecast to be normal, and precipitation is forecast to be above normal. For Tennessee, temperatures and precipitation are forecast to be above normal. This long-term outlook is updated on NOAA Weather Radio around 5 p.m. Eastern Time each day. Now for the official National Weather Service forecast for North Central Kentucky and South Central Indiana, including the Louisville metro area. Tonight, partly cloudy this evening and overnight, then becoming mostly cloudy. Lows around 70. Southwest winds up to 10 miles an hour. Sunday, mostly cloudy. Slight chance of showers in the morning, then slight chance of thunderstorms in the afternoon. Highs in the upper 80s. Southwest winds up to 5 miles an hour. Chance of precipitation 20%. Sunday night, mostly cloudy. A 20% chance of showers after midnight. Lows around 70. South winds up to 5 miles an hour. Monday, partly sunny. Chance of showers and slight chance of thunderstorms in the morning, then chance of thunderstorms in the afternoon. Highs in the mid-80s. South winds up to 10 miles an hour. Chance of precipitation 40%. Monday night, mostly cloudy with a 40% chance of thunderstorms. Lows in the lower 70s. South winds 5 to 10 miles an hour. And now the extended forecast for the radio listening area. Tuesday and Tuesday night, showers and chance of thunderstorms. Highs in the upper 80s. Lows in the lower 70s. Chance of precipitation 80%. Wednesday and Wednesday night, partly cloudy. A 40% chance of thunderstorms. Highs in the lower 90s. Lows in the mid-70s. Thursday and Thursday night, partly cloudy. A 30% chance of thunderstorms. Highs in the mid-90s. Lows in the mid-70s. Friday and Friday night, partly cloudy. A 40% chance of thunderstorms. Highs in the mid-90s. Lows in the lower 70s. Saturday and Saturday night, partly cloudy. A 40% chance of thunderstorms. Highs in the lower 90s. Lows in the lower 70s. The current time is 7:38 p.m. Eastern Daylight Time. 7 p.m. Eastern Daylight Time weather conditions across North Central Kentucky and South Central Indiana. At Louisville International, it was partly sunny. The temperature was 85 degrees, the dew point 61, and the relative humidity 44%. The wind was southwest at 15 miles an hour. The pressure was 29.93 inches and falling. The report from Bowman Field was not available. At Jasper, it was partly sunny. The temperature was 84 degrees, the dew point 64, and the relative humidity 50%. The wind was southwest at 9 miles an hour. The pressure was 29.93 inches and falling. Once again, at Louisville International, it was 85 degrees under partly sunny skies.
Elsewhere around the region, it was sunny, with a temperature of 81 at Jackson and 84 at Bloomington. It was mostly sunny, with a temperature

For Kentucky, temperatures and precipitation are forecast to be above normal. For Indiana, temperatures are forecast to be normal, and precipitation is forecast to be above normal. For Tennessee, temperatures and precipitation are forecast to be above normal. This long-term outlook is updated on NOAA Weather Radio around 5 p.m. Eastern Time each day. Now for the official National Weather Service forecast for North Central Kentucky and South Central Indiana, including the Louisville metro area. Tonight, partly cloudy this evening and overnight then becoming mostly cloudy. Lows around 70. Southwest winds up to 10 miles an hour. Sunday, mostly cloudy. Slight chance of showers in the morning, then slight chance of thunderstorms in the afternoon. Highs in the upper 80s. Southwest winds up to 5 miles an hour. Chance of precipitation 20%. Sunday night, mostly cloudy. A 20% chance of showers after midnight. Lows around 70. South winds up to 5 miles an hour. Monday, partly sunny. Chance of showers and slight chance of thunderstorms in the morning, then chance of thunderstorms in the afternoon. Highs in the mid-80s. South winds up to 10 miles an hour. Chance of precipitation 40%. Monday night, mostly cloudy with a 40% chance of thunderstorms. Lows in the lower 70s. South winds 5 to 10 miles an hour. And now the extended forecast for the radio listening area. Tuesday and Tuesday night, showers and chance of thunderstorms. Highs in the upper 80s. Lows in the lower 70s. Chance of precipitation 80%. Wednesday and Wednesday night, partly cloudy. A 40% chance of thunderstorms. Highs in the lower 90s. Lows in the mid-70s. Thursday and Thursday night, partly cloudy. A 30% chance of thunderstorms. Highs in the mid-90s. Lows in the mid-70s. Friday and Friday night, partly cloudy. A 40% chance of thunderstorms. Highs in the mid-90s. Lows in the lower 70s. Saturday and Saturday night, partly cloudy. A 40% chance of thunderstorms. Highs in the lower 90s. Lows in the lower 70s. 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The current time is 7:42 p.m. Eastern Daylight Time. 7 p.m. Eastern Daylight Time weather conditions across North Central Kentucky and South Central Indiana. At Louisville International, it was partly sunny. The temperature was 85 degrees, the dew point 61, and the relative humidity 44%. The wind was southwest at 15 miles an hour. The pressure was 29.93 inches and falling. The report from Bowman Field was not available. At Jasper, it was partly sunny. The temperature was 84 degrees, the dew point 64, and the relative humidity 50%. The wind was southwest at 9 miles an hour. The pressure was 29.93 inches and falling. Once again, at Louisville International, it was 85 degrees under partly sunny skies. Elsewhere around the region, it was sunny, with a temperature of 81 at Jackson and 84 at Bloomington. It was mostly sunny, with a temperature of 83 at Lexington, 83 at Covington, and 85 at Bowling Green. It was partly sunny, with a temperature of 84 at Nashville, 85 at Evansville, and 83 at Indianapolis. At Paducah, it was cloudy, with a temperature of 78. At Frankfort, the weather conditions were not available. And now here is the 8 to 14 day outlook for the region. This forecast is valid for the period from June 14th to 2020-26. For Kentucky, temperatures and precipitation are forecast to be above normal. For Indiana, temperatures are forecast to be normal, and precipitation is forecast to be above normal. For Tennessee, temperatures and precipitation are forecast to be above normal. This long-term outlook is updated on NOAA Weather Radio around 5 p.m. Eastern Time each day.